the lower 60s. Wednesday, partly sunny with a chance of showers. Highs around 80. Chance of rain 40%. Wednesday night, a chance of showers in the evening. Mostly cloudy. Lows around 60. Chance of rain 40%. Thursday, partly sunny. Highs in the lower 80s. The Mansfield, Ohio climate summary for this evening, as of 5:15 p.m., May 21, 2026. Today's high temperature was 64 degrees. The normal high is 73. The record high is 89 degrees, which was last set in 1941. Today's low temperature was 46 degrees. The normal low is 51. The record low is 31 degrees, which was set in 1958. 0.01 inches of precipitation fell today. No snow fell today, which brings the monthly total to a trace. The total snowfall since July 1st still stands at 29.6 inches. Sunset tonight is at 8:46 p.m. Sunrise tomorrow is at 6:07 a.m. The current time is 8:03 p.m. Eastern Daylight Time. 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On the latest weather map, high pressure will linger over the area into Friday before slowly pushing northeast. Low pressure will move north into the region on Friday, moving a warm front north on Saturday followed by a cold front late Sunday into Monday. High pressure will return midweek. The forecast for the Central Highlands. Tonight, mostly clear. Lows around 50. Northeast winds 10 to 15 miles per hour. Friday, partly sunny in the morning, then cloudy with a chance of showers with a slight chance of thunderstorms in the afternoon. Highs in the mid-60s. East winds 10 to 15 miles per hour with gusts up to 25 miles per hour. Chance of rain 50%. Friday night, showers. A slight chance of thunderstorms in the evening, then a chance of thunderstorms after midnight. Lows in the upper 50s. East winds 10 to 15 miles per hour with gusts up to 30 miles per hour. Chance of rain near 100%. Saturday, showers. A chance of thunderstorms in the afternoon. Highs in the upper 60s. Southeast winds 10 to 15 miles per hour with gusts up to 30 miles per hour. Chance of rain near 100%. Saturday night, showers with a chance of thunderstorms in the evening, then a chance of showers after midnight. Lows in the upper 50s. Southwest winds 5 to 10 miles per hour. Chance of rain near 100%. Sunday, partly sunny. A chance of showers in the afternoon. Highs in the mid-70s. Chance of rain 50%. Sunday night, mostly cloudy with a chance of showers. Lows in the upper 50s. Chance of rain 50%. The current time is 8:05 p.m. Eastern Daylight Time. 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On the latest weather map, high pressure will linger over the area into Friday before slowly pushing northeast. Low pressure will move north into the region on Friday, moving a warm front north on Saturday followed by a cold front late Sunday into Monday. High pressure will return midweek. The forecast for the Central Highlands. Tonight, mostly clear. Lows around 50. Northeast winds 10 to 15 miles per hour. Friday, partly sunny in the morning, then cloudy with a chance of showers with a slight chance of thunderstorms in the afternoon. Highs in the mid-60s. East winds 10 to 15 miles per hour with gusts up to 25 miles per hour. Chance of rain 50%. Friday night, showers. A slight chance of thunderstorms in the evening, then a chance of thunderstorms after midnight. Lows in the upper 50s. East winds 10 to 15 miles per hour with gusts up to 30 miles per hour. Chance of rain near 100%. Saturday, showers.
a chance of thunderstorms in the afternoon. Highs in the upper 60s. Southeast winds 10 to 15 miles per hour with gusts up to 30 miles per hour. Chance of rain near 100%. Saturday night, showers with a chance of thunderstorms in the evening, then a chance of showers after midnight. Lows in the upper 50s. Southwest winds 5 to 10 miles per hour. Chance of rain near 100%. Sunday, partly sunny. A chance of showers in the afternoon. Highs in the mid-70s. Chance of rain 50%. Sunday night, mostly cloudy with a chance of showers. Lows in the upper 50s. Chance of rain 50%. At 8 p.m., weather reports for selected cities. At Mansfield Long Regional Airport, it was clear. The temperature was 57 degrees, the dew point 44, and the relative humidity 62%. The wind was north, at 12 miles an hour. The pressure was 30.21 inches and steady. Elsewhere across Ohio, it was clear, with a temperature of 58 at Marion, and 58 at Findlay. It was partly cloudy, with a temperature of 58 at Toledo Express, 57 at Cleveland, and 63 at Akron-Canton Regional Airport. It was cloudy, with a temperature of 65 at Cincinnati, and 65 at Columbus. Reports from nearby cities outside Ohio, it was partly sunny. It was 62 at Pittsburgh, 59 at Detroit, 56 at Buffalo, 65 at Indianapolis, and 53 at Chicago. The current time is 8.09 p.m. Eastern Daylight Time. 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On the latest weather map, high pressure will linger over the area into Friday before slowly pushing northeast. Low pressure will move north into the region on Friday, moving a warm front north on Saturday followed by a cold front late Sunday into Monday. High pressure will return midweek. The forecast for the Central Highlands. Tonight, mostly clear. Lows around 50. Northeast winds 10 to 15 miles per hour. Friday, partly sunny in the morning, then cloudy with a chance of showers with a slight chance of thunderstorms in the afternoon. Highs in the mid-60s. East winds 10 to 15 miles per hour with gusts up to 25 miles per hour. Chance of rain 50%. Friday night, showers. A slight chance of thunderstorms in the evening, then a chance of thunderstorms after midnight. Lows in the upper 50s. East winds 10 to 15 miles per hour with gusts up to 30 miles per hour. Chance of rain near 100%. Saturday, showers. A chance of thunderstorms in the afternoon. Highs in the upper 60s. Southeast winds 10 to 15 miles per hour with gusts up to 30 miles per hour. Chance of rain near 100%. Saturday night, showers with a chance of thunderstorms in the evening, then a chance of showers after midnight. Lows in the upper 50s. Southwest winds 5 to 10 miles per hour. Chance of rain near 100%. Sunday, partly sunny. A chance of showers in the afternoon. Highs in the mid-70s. Chance of rain 50%. Sunday night, mostly cloudy with a chance of showers. Lows in the upper 50s. Chance of rain 50%. The extended forecast for the Central Highlands. Memorial Day, mostly cloudy with a chance of showers. Highs in the mid-70s. Chance of rain 40%. Monday night, mostly cloudy. A chance of showers in the evening. Lows in the upper 50s. Chance of rain 30%. Tuesday, mostly cloudy with a chance of showers. Highs around 80. Chance of rain 30%. Tuesday night, mostly cloudy. Lows in the lower 60s. Wednesday, partly sunny with a chance of showers. Highs around 80. Chance of rain 40%. Wednesday night, a chance of showers in the evening. Mostly cloudy. Lows around 60. Chance of rain 40%. Thursday, partly sunny. Highs in the lower 80s. At 8 p.m., weather reports for selected cities at Mansfield Long Regional Airport, it was clear.
The temperature was 57 degrees, the dew point 44, and the relative humidity 62%. The wind was north, at 12 miles an hour. The pressure was 30.21 inches and steady. Elsewhere across Ohio, it was clear, with a temperature of 58 at Marion, and 58 at Findlay. It was partly cloudy, with a temperature of 58 at Toledo Express, 57 at Cleveland, and 63 at Akron-Canton Regional Airport. It was cloudy, with a temperature of 65 at Cincinnati, and 65 at Columbus. Reports from nearby cities outside Ohio, it was partly sunny. It was 62 at Pittsburgh, 59 at Detroit, 56 at Buffalo, 65 at Indianapolis, and 53 at Chicago. The current time is 8:13 p.m. Eastern Daylight Time. 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On the latest weather map, high pressure will linger over the area into Friday before slowly pushing northeast. Low pressure will move north into the region on Friday, moving a warm front north on Saturday followed by a cold front late Sunday into Monday. High pressure will return midweek. The forecast for the Central Highlands. Tonight, mostly clear. Lows around 50. Northeast winds 10 to 15 miles per hour. Friday, partly sunny in the morning, then cloudy with a chance of showers with a slight chance of thunderstorms in the afternoon. Highs in the mid-60s. East winds 10 to 15 miles per hour with gusts up to 25 miles per hour. Chance of rain 50%. Friday night, showers. A slight chance of thunderstorms in the evening, then a chance of thunderstorms after midnight. Lows in the upper 50s. East winds 10 to 15 miles per hour with gusts up to 30 miles per hour. Chance of rain near 100%. Saturday, showers. A chance of thunderstorms in the afternoon. Highs in the upper 60s. Southeast winds 10 to 15 miles per hour with gusts up to 30 miles per hour. Chance of rain near 100%. Saturday night, showers with a chance of thunderstorms in the evening, then a chance of showers after midnight. Lows in the upper 50s. Southwest winds 5 to 10 miles per hour. Chance of rain near 100%. Sunday, partly sunny. A chance of showers in the afternoon. Highs in the mid-70s. Chance of rain 50%. Sunday night, mostly cloudy with a chance of showers. Lows in the upper 50s. Chance of rain 50%. The Mansfield, Ohio climate summary for this evening, as of 5:15 p.m., May 21st, 2026. Today's high temperature was 64 degrees. The normal high is 73. The record high is 89 degrees, which was last set in 1941. Today's low temperature was 46 degrees. The normal low is 51. The record low is 31 degrees, which was set in 1958. 0.01 inches of precipitation fell today. No snow fell today, which brings the monthly total to a trace. The total snowfall since July 1st still stands at 29.6 inches. Sunset tonight is at 8:46 p.m. Sunrise tomorrow is at 6:07 a.m. At 8 p.m., weather reports for selected cities. At Mansfield Lawn Regional Airport, it was clear. The temperature was 57 degrees, the dew point 44, and the relative humidity 62%. The wind was north, at 12 miles an hour. The pressure was 30.21 inches and steady. Elsewhere across Ohio, it was clear, with a temperature of 59 at Worcester, 58 at Marion, and 58 at Findlay. It was partly cloudy, with a temperature of 58 at Toledo Express, 57 at Cleveland, 63 at Akron-Canton Regional Airport, and 59 at Youngstown. At Dayton, it was mostly cloudy, with a temperature of 63. It was cloudy, with a temperature of 65 at Cincinnati, and 65 at Columbus. Reports from nearby cities outside Ohio, skies ranged from partly sunny to cloudy. It was 62 at Pittsburgh, 59 at Detroit, 56 at Buffalo, 65 at Indianapolis, and 53 at Chicago.
The current time is 8:17 p.m. Eastern Daylight Time. 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

Friday, partly sunny in the morning, then cloudy with a chance of showers with a slight chance of thunderstorms in the afternoon. Highs in the mid-60s. East winds 10 to 15 miles per hour with gusts up to 25 miles per hour. Chance of rain 50%. Friday night, showers. A slight chance of thunderstorms in the evening, then a chance of thunderstorms after midnight. Lows in the upper 50s. East winds 10 to 15 miles per hour with gusts up to 30 miles per hour. Chance of rain near 100%. Saturday, showers. A chance of thunderstorms in the afternoon. Highs in the upper 60s. Southeast winds 10 to 15 miles per hour with gusts up to 30 miles per hour. Chance of rain near 100%. Saturday night, showers with a chance of thunderstorms in the evening, then a chance of showers after midnight. Lows in the upper 50s. Southwest winds 5 to 10 miles per hour. Chance of rain near 100%. Sunday, partly sunny. A chance of showers in the afternoon. Highs in the mid-70s. Chance of rain 50%. Sunday night, mostly cloudy with a chance of showers. Lows in the upper 50s. Chance of rain 50%. At 8 p.m., weather reports for selected cities. At Mansfield Lawn Regional Airport, it was clear. The temperature was 57 degrees, the dew point 44, and the relative humidity 62%. The wind was north, at 12 miles an hour. The pressure was 30.21 inches and steady. Elsewhere across Ohio, it was clear, with a temperature of 59 at Worcester, 58 at Marion, and 58 at Findlay. It was partly cloudy, with a temperature of 58 at Toledo Express, 57 at Cleveland, 63 at Akron-Canton Regional Airport, and 59 at Youngstown. At Dayton, it was mostly cloudy, with a temperature of 63. It was cloudy, with a temperature of 65 at Cincinnati, and 65 at Columbus. Reports from nearby cities outside Ohio, skies ranged from partly sunny to cloudy. It was 62 at Pittsburgh, 59 at Detroit, 56 at Buffalo, 65 at Indianapolis, and 53 at Chicago. The extended forecast for the Central Highlands. Memorial Day, mostly cloudy with a chance of showers. Highs in the mid-70s. Chance of rain 40%. Monday night, mostly cloudy. A chance of showers in the evening. Lows in the upper 50s. Chance of rain 30%. Tuesday, mostly cloudy with a chance of showers. Highs around 80. Chance of rain 30%. Tuesday night, mostly cloudy. Lows in the lower 60s. Wednesday, partly sunny with a chance of showers. Highs around 80. Chance of rain 40%. Wednesday night, a chance of showers in the evening. Mostly cloudy. Lows around 60. Chance of rain 40%. Thursday, partly sunny. Highs in the lower 80s. The current time is 8:21 p.m. Eastern Daylight Time. 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On the latest weather map, high pressure will linger over the area into Friday before slowly pushing northeast. Low pressure will move north into the region on Friday, moving a warm front north on Saturday followed by a cold front late Sunday into Monday. High pressure will return midweek. The forecast for the Central Highlands. Tonight, mostly clear. Lows around 50. Northeast winds 10 to 15 miles per hour. Friday, partly sunny in the morning, then cloudy with a chance of showers with a slight chance of thunderstorms in the afternoon. Highs in the mid-60s. East winds 10 to 15 miles per hour with gusts up to 25 miles per hour. Chance of rain 50%. Friday night, showers. A slight chance of thunderstorms in the evening, then a chance of thunderstorms after midnight. Lows in the upper 50s. East winds 10 to 15 miles per hour with gusts up to 30 miles per hour. Chance of rain near 100%. Saturday, showers. A chance of thunderstorms in the afternoon. Highs in the upper 60s. Southeast winds 10 to 15.

miles per hour with gusts up to 30 miles per hour. Chance of rain near 100%. Saturday night, showers with a chance of thunderstorms in the evening, then a chance of showers after midnight. Lows in the upper 50s. Southwest winds 5 to 10 miles per hour. Chance of rain near 100%. Sunday, partly sunny. A chance of showers in the afternoon. Highs in the mid-70s. Chance of rain 50%. Sunday night, mostly cloudy with a chance of showers. Lows in the upper 50s. Chance of rain 50%. At 8 p.m., weather reports for selected cities. At Mansfield Long Regional Airport, it was clear. The temperature was 57 degrees, the dew point 44, and the relative humidity 62%. The wind was north, at 12 miles an hour. The pressure was 30.21 inches and steady. Elsewhere across Ohio, it was clear, with a temperature of 59 at Worcester, 58 at Marion, and 58 at Findlay. It was partly cloudy, with a temperature of 58 at Toledo Express, 57 at Cleveland, 63 at Akron-Canton Regional Airport, and 59 at Youngstown. At Dayton, it was mostly cloudy, with a temperature of 63. It was cloudy, with a temperature of 65 at Cincinnati, and 65 at Columbus. Reports from nearby cities outside Ohio, skies ranged from partly sunny to cloudy. It was 62 at Pittsburgh, 59 at Detroit, 56 at Buffalo, 65 at Indianapolis, and 53 at Chicago. The current time is 8:24 p.m. Eastern Daylight Time. 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On the latest weather map, high pressure will linger over the area into Friday before slowly pushing northeast. Low pressure will move north into the region on Friday, moving a warm front north on Saturday followed by a cold front late Sunday into Monday. High pressure will return midweek. The forecast for the Central Highlands. Tonight, mostly clear. Lows around 50. Northeast winds 10 to 15 miles per hour. Friday, partly sunny in the morning, then cloudy with a chance of showers with a slight chance of thunderstorms in the afternoon. Highs in the mid-60s. East winds 10 to 15 miles per hour with gusts up to 25 miles per hour. Chance of rain 50%. Friday night, showers. A slight chance of thunderstorms in the evening, then a chance of thunderstorms after midnight. Lows in the upper 50s. East winds 10 to 15 miles per hour with gusts up to 30 miles per hour. Chance of rain near 100%. Saturday, showers. A chance of thunderstorms in the afternoon. Highs in the upper 60s. Southeast winds 10 to 15 miles per hour with gusts up to 30 miles per hour. Chance of rain near 100%. Saturday night, showers with a chance of thunderstorms in the evening, then a chance of showers after midnight. Lows in the upper 50s. Southwest winds 5 to 10 miles per hour. Chance of rain near 100%. Sunday, partly sunny. A chance of showers in the afternoon. Highs in the mid-70s. Chance of rain 50%. Sunday night, mostly cloudy with a chance of showers. Lows in the upper 50s. Chance of rain 50%. At 8 p.m., weather reports for selected cities. At Mansfield Long Regional Airport, it was clear. The temperature was 57 degrees, the dew point 44, and the relative humidity 62%. The wind was north, at 12 miles an hour. The pressure was 30.21 inches and steady. Elsewhere across Ohio, it was clear, with a temperature of 59 at Worcester, 58 at Marion, and 58 at Findlay. It was partly cloudy, with a temperature of 58 at Toledo Express, 57 at Cleveland, 63 at Akron-Canton Regional Airport, and 59 at Youngstown. At Dayton, it was mostly cloudy, with a temperature of 63. It was cloudy, with a temperature of 65 at Cincinnati, and 65 at Columbus. Reports from nearby cities outside Ohio, skies ranged from partly sunny to cloudy. It was 62 at Pittsburgh, 59 at Detroit,
56 at Buffalo, 65 at Indianapolis, and 53 at Chicago. The current time is 8:28 p.m. Eastern Daylight Time. 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On the latest weather map, high pressure will linger over the area into Friday before slowly pushing northeast. Low pressure will move north into the region on Friday, moving a warm front north on Saturday followed by a cold front late Sunday into Monday. High pressure will return midweek. The forecast for the Central Highlands. Tonight, mostly clear. Lows around 50. Northeast winds 10 to 15 miles per hour. Friday, partly sunny in the morning, then cloudy with a chance of showers with a slight chance of thunderstorms in the afternoon. Highs in the mid-60s. East winds 10 to 15 miles per hour with gusts up to 25 miles per hour. Chance of rain 50%. Friday night, showers. A slight chance of thunderstorms in the evening, then a chance of thunderstorms after midnight. Lows in the upper 50s. East winds 10 to 15 miles per hour with gusts up to 30 miles per hour. Chance of rain near 100%. Saturday, showers. A chance of thunderstorms in the afternoon. Highs in the upper 60s. Southeast winds 10 to 15 miles per hour with gusts up to 30 miles per hour. Chance of rain near 100%. Saturday night, showers with a chance of thunderstorms in the evening, then a chance of showers after midnight. Lows in the upper 50s. Southwest winds 5 to 10 miles per hour. Chance of rain near 100%. Sunday, partly sunny. A chance of showers in the afternoon. Highs in the mid-70s. Chance of rain 50%. Sunday night, mostly cloudy with a chance of showers. Lows in the upper 50s. Chance of rain 50%. The extended forecast for the Central Highlands. Memorial Day, mostly cloudy with a chance of showers. Highs in the mid-70s. Chance of rain 40%. Monday night, mostly cloudy. A chance of showers in the evening. Lows in the upper 50s. Chance of rain 30%. Tuesday, mostly cloudy with a chance of showers. Highs around 80. Chance of rain 30%. Tuesday night, mostly cloudy. Lows in the lower 60s. Wednesday, partly sunny with a chance of showers. Highs around 80. Chance of rain 40%. Wednesday night, a chance of showers in the evening. Mostly cloudy. Lows around 60. Chance of rain 40%. Thursday, partly sunny. Highs in the lower 80s. The Mansfield, Ohio climate summary for this evening, as of 5:15 p.m., May 21, 2026. Today's high temperature was 64 degrees. The normal high is 73. The record high is 89 degrees, which was last set in 1941. Today's low temperature was 46 degrees. The normal low is 51. The record low is 31 degrees, which was set in 1958. 0.01 inches of precipitation fell today. No snow fell today, which brings the monthly total to a trace. The total snowfall since July 1st still stands at 29.6 inches. Sunset tonight is at 8:46 p.m. Sunrise tomorrow is at 6:07 a.m. At 8 p.m., weather reports for selected cities. At Mansfield Lawn Regional Airport, it was clear. The temperature was 57 degrees, the dew point 44, and the relative humidity 62%. The wind was north, at 12 miles an hour. The pressure was 30.21 inches and steady. Elsewhere across Ohio, it was clear, with a temperature of 59 at Worcester, 58 at Marion, and 58 at Findlay. It was partly cloudy, with a temperature of 58 at Toledo Express, 57 at Cleveland, 63 at Akron-Canton Regional Airport, and 59 at Youngstown. At Dayton, it was mostly cloudy, with a temperature of 63. It was cloudy, with a temperature of 65 at Cincinnati, and 65 at Columbus. Reports from nearby cities outside Ohio,
Skies ranged from partly sunny to cloudy. It was 62 at Pittsburgh, 59 at Detroit, 56 at Buffalo, 65 at Indianapolis, and 53 at Chicago. The current time is 8:33 p.m. Eastern Daylight Time. 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On the latest weather map, high pressure will linger over the area into Friday before slowly pushing northeast. Low pressure will move north into the region on Friday, moving a warm front north on Saturday followed by a cold front late Sunday into Monday. High pressure will return midweek. The forecast for the Central Highlands. Tonight, mostly clear. Lows around 50. Northeast winds 10 to 15 miles per hour. Friday, partly sunny in the morning, then cloudy with a chance of showers with a slight chance of thunderstorms in the afternoon. Highs in the mid-60s. East winds 10 to 15 miles per hour with gusts up to 25 miles per hour. Chance of rain 50%. Friday night, showers. A slight chance of thunderstorms in the evening, then a chance of thunderstorms after midnight. Lows in the upper 50s. East winds 10 to 15 miles per hour with gusts up to 30 miles per hour. Chance of rain near 100%. Saturday, showers. A chance of thunderstorms in the afternoon. Highs in the upper 60s. Southeast winds 10 to 15 miles per hour with gusts up to 30 miles per hour. Chance of rain near 100%. Saturday night, showers with a chance of thunderstorms in the evening, then a chance of showers after midnight. Lows in the upper 50s. Southwest winds 5 to 10 miles per hour. Chance of rain near 100%. Sunday, partly sunny. A chance of showers in the afternoon. Highs in the mid-70s. Chance of rain 50%. Sunday night, mostly cloudy with a chance of showers. Lows in the upper 50s. Chance of rain 50%. At 8 p.m., weather reports for selected cities. At Mansfield Long Regional Airport, it was clear. The temperature was 57 degrees, the dew point 44, and the relative humidity 62%. The wind was north, at 12 miles an hour. The pressure was 30.21 inches and steady. Elsewhere across Ohio, it was clear, with a temperature of 59 at Worcester, 58 at Marion, and 58 at Findlay. It was partly cloudy, with a temperature of 58 at Toledo Express, 57 at Cleveland, 63 at Akron-Canton Regional Airport, and 59 at Youngstown. At Dayton, it was mostly cloudy, with a temperature of 63. It was cloudy, with a temperature of 65 at Cincinnati, and 65 at Columbus. Reports from nearby cities outside Ohio, skies ranged from partly sunny to cloudy. It was 62 at Pittsburgh, 59 at Detroit, 56 at Buffalo, 65 at Indianapolis, and 53 at Chicago. The current time is 8:36 p.m. Eastern Daylight Time. 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On the latest weather map, high pressure will linger over the area into Friday before slowly pushing northeast. Low pressure will move north into the region on Friday, moving a warm front north on Saturday followed by a cold front late Sunday into Monday. High pressure will return midweek. The forecast for the Central Highlands. Tonight, mostly clear. Lows around 50. Northeast winds 10 to 15 miles per hour. Friday, partly sunny in the morning, then cloudy with a chance of showers with a slight chance of thunderstorms in the afternoon. Highs in the mid-60s. East winds 10 to 15 miles per hour with gusts up to 25 miles per hour. Chance of rain 50%. Friday night, showers. A slight chance of thunderstorms in the evening, then a chance of thunderstorms after midnight. Lows in the upper 50s. East winds 10 to 15 miles per hour with gusts up to 30 miles per hour.
Chance of rain near 100%. Saturday, showers. A chance of thunderstorms in the afternoon. Highs in the upper 60s. Southeast winds 10 to 15 miles per hour with gusts up to 30 miles per hour. Chance of rain near 100%. Saturday night, showers with a chance of thunderstorms in the evening, then a chance of showers after midnight. Lows in the upper 50s. Southwest winds 5 to 10 miles per hour. Chance of rain near 100%. Sunday, partly sunny. A chance of showers in the afternoon. Highs in the mid-70s. Chance of rain 50%. Sunday night, mostly cloudy with a chance of showers. Lows in the upper 50s. Chance of rain 50%. At 8 p.m., weather reports for selected cities. At Mansfield Lawn Regional Airport, it was clear. The temperature was 57 degrees, the dew point 44, and the relative humidity 62%. The wind was north, at 12 miles an hour. The pressure was 30.21 inches and steady. Elsewhere across Ohio, it was clear, with a temperature of 59 at Wooster, 58 at Marion, and 58 at Findlay. It was partly cloudy, with a temperature of 58 at Toledo Express, 57 at Cleveland, 63 at Akron-Canton Regional Airport, and 59 at Youngstown. At Dayton, it was mostly cloudy, with a temperature of 63. It was cloudy, with a temperature of 65 at Cincinnati, and 65 at Columbus. Reports from nearby cities outside Ohio, skies ranged from partly sunny to cloudy. It was 62 at Pittsburgh, 59 at Detroit, 56 at Buffalo, 65 at Indianapolis, and 53 at Chicago. The current time is 8:39 p.m. Eastern Daylight Time. The extended forecast for the Central Highlands. Memorial Day, mostly cloudy with a chance of showers. Highs in the mid-70s. Chance of rain 40%. Monday night, mostly cloudy. A chance of showers in the evening. Lows in the upper 50s. Chance of rain 30%. Tuesday, mostly cloudy with a chance of showers. Highs around 80. Chance of rain 30%. Tuesday night, mostly cloudy. Lows in the lower 60s. Wednesday, partly sunny with a chance of showers. Highs around 80. Chance of rain 40%. Wednesday night, a chance of showers in the evening. Mostly cloudy. Lows around 60. Chance of rain 40%. Thursday, partly sunny. Highs in the lower 80s. 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We supply the latest available information for the Central Highlands over station WWG57 from Butler on a frequency of 162.450 MHz. On the latest weather map, high pressure will linger over the area into Friday before slowly pushing northeast. Low pressure will move north into the region on Friday, moving a warm front north on Saturday followed by a cold front late Sunday into Monday. High pressure will return midweek. The forecast for the Central Highlands. Tonight, mostly clear. Lows around 50. Northeast winds 10 to 15 miles per hour. Friday, partly sunny in the morning, then cloudy with a chance of showers with a slight chance of thunderstorms in the afternoon. Highs in the mid-60s. East winds 10 to 15 miles per hour with gusts up to 25 miles per hour. Chance of rain 50%. Friday night, showers. A slight chance of thunderstorms in the evening, then a chance of thunderstorms after midnight. Lows in the upper 50s. East winds 10 to 15 miles per hour with gusts up to 30 miles per hour. Chance of rain near 100%. Saturday, showers. A chance of thunderstorms in the afternoon. Highs in the upper 60s. Southeast winds 10 to 15 miles per hour with gusts up to 30 miles per hour. Chance of rain near 100%. Saturday night, showers with a chance of thunderstorms in the evening, then a chance of showers after midnight. Lows in the upper 50s. Southwest winds 5 to 10 miles per hour. Chance of rain near 100%. Sunday, partly sunny. A chance of showers in the afternoon. Highs in the mid-70s. Chance of rain 50%.
Sunday night, mostly cloudy with a chance of showers. Lows in the upper 50s. Chance of rain 50%. At 8 p.m., weather reports for selected cities. At Mansfield Lom Regional Airport, it was clear. The temperature was 57 degrees, the dew point 44, and the relative humidity 62%. The wind was north, at 12 miles an hour. The pressure was 30.21 inches and steady. Elsewhere across Ohio, it was clear, with a temperature of 59 at Worcester, 58 at Marion, and 58 at Findlay. It was partly cloudy, with a temperature of 58 at Toledo Express, 57 at Cleveland, 63 at Akron-Canton Regional Airport, and 59 at Youngstown. At Dayton, it was mostly cloudy, with a temperature of 63. It was cloudy, with a temperature of 65 at Cincinnati, and 65 at Columbus. Reports from nearby cities outside Ohio, skies ranged from partly sunny to cloudy. It was 62 at Pittsburgh, 59 at Detroit, 56 at Buffalo, 65 at Indianapolis, and 53 at Chicago. The current time is 8:44 p.m. Eastern Daylight Time. 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On the latest weather map, high pressure will linger over the area into Friday before slowly pushing northeast. Low pressure will move north into the region on Friday, moving a warm front north on Saturday followed by a cold front late Sunday into Monday. High pressure will return midweek. The forecast for the Central Highlands. Tonight, mostly clear. Lows around 50. Northeast winds 10 to 15 miles per hour. Friday, partly sunny in the morning, then cloudy with a chance of showers with a slight chance of thunderstorms in the afternoon. Highs in the mid-60s. East winds 10 to 15 miles per hour with gusts up to 25 miles per hour. Chance of rain 50%. Friday night, showers. A slight chance of thunderstorms in the evening, then a chance of thunderstorms after midnight. Lows in the upper 50s. East winds 10 to 15 miles per hour with gusts up to 30 miles per hour. Chance of rain near 100%. Saturday, showers. A chance of thunderstorms in the afternoon. Highs in the upper 60s. Southeast winds 10 to 15 miles per hour with gusts up to 30 miles per hour. Chance of rain near 100%. Saturday night, showers with a chance of thunderstorms in the evening, then a chance of showers after midnight. Lows in the upper 50s. Southwest winds 5 to 10 miles per hour. Chance of rain near 100%. Sunday, partly sunny. A chance of showers in the afternoon. Highs in the mid-70s. Chance of rain 50%. Sunday night, mostly cloudy with a chance of showers. Lows in the upper 50s. Chance of rain 50%. The Mansfield, Ohio climate summary for this evening, as of 5:15 p.m., May 21st, 2026. Today's high temperature was 64 degrees. The normal high is 73. The record high is 89 degrees, which was last set in 1941. Today's low temperature was 46 degrees. The normal low is 51. The record low is 31 degrees, which was set in 1958. 0.01 inches of precipitation fell today. No snow fell today, which brings the monthly total to a trace. The total snowfall since July 1st still stands at 29.6 inches. Sunset tonight is at 8:46 p.m. Sunrise tomorrow is at 6:07 a.m. At 8 p.m., weather reports for selected cities. At Mansfield Lom Regional Airport, it was clear. The temperature was 57 degrees, the dew point 44, and the relative humidity 62%. The wind was north, at 12 miles an hour. The pressure was 30.21 inches and steady. Elsewhere across Ohio, it was clear, with a temperature of 59 at Worcester, 58 at Marion, and 58 at Findlay. It was partly cloudy, with a temperature of 58 at Toledo Express, 57 at Cleveland, 63 at Akron-Canton Regional Airport, and 59 at Youngstown. At Dayton, it was mostly cloudy, with a temperature of 63.
It was cloudy, with a temperature of 65 at Cincinnati and 65 at Columbus. Reports from nearby cities outside Ohio, skies ranged from partly sunny to cloudy. It was 62 at Pittsburgh, 59 at Detroit, 56 at Buffalo, 65 at Indianapolis, and 53 at Chicago. The current time is 8:48 p.m. Eastern Daylight Time. 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On the latest weather map, high pressure will linger over the area into Friday before slowly pushing northeast. Low pressure will move north into the region on Friday, moving a warm front north on Saturday followed by a cold front late Sunday into Monday. High pressure will return midweek. The forecast for the Central Highlands. Tonight, mostly clear. Lows around 50. Northeast winds 10 to 15 miles per hour. Friday, partly sunny in the morning, then cloudy with a chance of showers with a slight chance of thunderstorms in the afternoon. Highs in the mid-60s. East winds 10 to 15 miles per hour with gusts up to 25 miles per hour. Chance of rain 50%. Friday night, showers. A slight chance of thunderstorms in the evening, then a chance of thunderstorms after midnight. Lows in the upper 50s. East winds 10 to 15 miles per hour with gusts up to 30 miles per hour. Chance of rain near 100%. Saturday, showers. A chance of thunderstorms in the afternoon. Highs in the upper 60s. Southeast winds 10 to 15 miles per hour with gusts up to 30 miles per hour. Chance of rain near 100%. Saturday night, showers with a chance of thunderstorms in the evening, then a chance of showers after midnight. Lows in the upper 50s. Southwest winds 5 to 10 miles per hour. Chance of rain near 100%. Sunday, partly sunny. A chance of showers in the afternoon. Highs in the mid-70s. Chance of rain 50%. Sunday night, mostly cloudy with a chance of showers. Lows in the upper 50s. Chance of rain 50%. The extended forecast for the Central Highlands. Memorial Day, mostly cloudy with a chance of showers. Highs in the mid-70s. Chance of rain 40%. Monday night, mostly cloudy. A chance of showers in the evening. Lows in the upper 50s. Chance of rain 30%. Tuesday, mostly cloudy with a chance of showers. Highs around 80. Chance of rain 30%. Tuesday night, mostly cloudy. Lows in the lower 60s. Wednesday, partly sunny with a chance of showers. Highs around 80. Chance of rain 40%. Wednesday night, a chance of showers in the evening. Mostly cloudy. Lows around 60. Chance of rain 40%. Thursday, partly sunny. Highs in the lower 80s. At 8 p.m., weather reports for selected cities. At Mansfield Lawn Regional Airport, it was clear. The temperature was 57 degrees, the dew point 44, and the relative humidity 62%. The wind was north, at 12 miles an hour. The pressure was 30.21 inches and steady. Elsewhere across Ohio, it was clear, with a temperature of 59 at Wooster, 58 at Marion, and 58 at Findlay. It was partly cloudy, with a temperature of 58 at Toledo Express, 57 at Cleveland, 63 at Akron-Canton Regional Airport, and 59 at Youngstown. At Dayton, it was mostly cloudy, with a temperature of 63. It was cloudy, with a temperature of 65 at Cincinnati, and 65 at Columbus. Reports from nearby cities outside Ohio, skies ranged from partly sunny to cloudy. It was 62 at Pittsburgh, 59 at Detroit, 56 at Buffalo, 65 at Indianapolis, and 53 at Chicago. The current time is 8:52 p.m. Eastern Daylight Time. 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
On the latest weather map, high pressure will linger over the area into Friday before slowly pushing northeast. Low pressure will move north into the region on Friday, moving a warm front north on Saturday followed by a cold front late Sunday into Monday. High pressure will return midweek. The forecast for the Central Highlands. Tonight, mostly clear. Lows around 50. Northeast winds 10 to 15 miles per hour. Friday, partly sunny in the morning, then cloudy with a chance of showers with a slight chance of thunderstorms in the afternoon. Highs in the mid-60s. East winds 10 to 15 miles per hour with gusts up to 25 miles per hour. Chance of rain 50%. Friday night, showers. A slight chance of thunderstorms in the evening, then a chance of thunderstorms after midnight. Lows in the upper 50s. East winds 10 to 15 miles per hour with gusts up to 30 miles per hour. Chance of rain near 100%. Saturday, showers. A chance of thunderstorms in the afternoon. Highs in the upper 60s. Southeast winds 10 to 15 miles per hour with gusts up to 30 miles per hour. Chance of rain near 100%. Saturday night, showers with a chance of thunderstorms in the evening, then a chance of showers after midnight. Lows in the upper 50s. Southwest winds 5 to 10 miles per hour. Chance of rain near 100%. Sunday, partly sunny. A chance of showers in the afternoon. Highs in the mid-70s. Chance of rain 50%. Sunday night, mostly cloudy with a chance of showers. Lows in the upper 50s. Chance of rain 50%. At 8 p.m., weather reports for selected cities. At Mansfield Lawn Regional Airport, it was clear. The temperature was 57 degrees, the dew point 44, and the relative humidity 62%. The wind was north, at 12 miles an hour. The pressure was 30.21 inches and steady. Elsewhere across Ohio, it was clear, with a temperature of 59 at Worcester, 58 at Marion, and 58 at Findlay. It was partly cloudy, with a temperature of 58 at Toledo Express, 57 at Cleveland, 63 at Akron-Canton Regional Airport, and 59 at Youngstown. At Dayton, it was mostly cloudy, with a temperature of 63. It was cloudy, with a temperature of 65 at Cincinnati, and 65 at Columbus. Reports from nearby cities outside Ohio, skies ranged from partly sunny to cloudy. It was 62 at Pittsburgh, 59 at Detroit, 56 at Buffalo, 65 at Indianapolis, and 53 at Chicago. The current time is 8:55 p.m. Eastern Daylight Time. 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On the latest weather map, high pressure will linger over the area into Friday before slowly pushing northeast. Low pressure will move north into the region on Friday, moving a warm front north on Saturday followed by a cold front late Sunday into Monday. High pressure will return midweek. The forecast for the Central Highlands. Tonight, mostly clear. Lows around 50. Northeast winds 10 to 15 miles per hour. Friday, partly sunny in the morning, then cloudy with a chance of showers with a slight chance of thunderstorms in the afternoon. Highs in the mid-60s. East winds 10 to 15 miles per hour with gusts up to 25 miles per hour. Chance of rain 50%. Friday night, showers. A slight chance of thunderstorms in the evening, then a chance of thunderstorms after midnight. Lows in the upper 50s. East winds 10 to 15 miles per hour with gusts up to 30 miles per hour. Chance of rain near 100%. Saturday, showers. A chance of thunderstorms in the afternoon. Highs in the upper 60s. Southeast winds 10 to 15 miles per hour with gusts up to 30 miles per hour. Chance of rain near 100%. Saturday night, showers with a chance of thunderstorms in the evening, then a chance of showers after midnight. Lows in the upper 50s. Southwest winds 5 to 10 miles per hour. Chance of rain near 100%. Sunday, partly sunny. A chance of showers in the afternoon. Highs in the mid-70s.
Chance of rain 50%. Sunday night, mostly cloudy with a chance of showers. Lows in the upper 50s. Chance of rain 50%. At 8 p.m., weather reports for selected cities. At Mansfield Lom Regional Airport, it was clear. The temperature was 57 degrees, the dew point 44, and the relative humidity 62%. The wind was north, at 12 miles an hour. The pressure was 30.21 inches and steady. Elsewhere across Ohio, it was clear, with a temperature of 59 at Worcester, 58 at Marion, and 58 at Findlay. It was partly cloudy, with a temperature of 58 at Toledo Express, 57 at Cleveland, 63 at Akron-Canton Regional Airport, and 59 at Youngstown. At Dayton, it was mostly cloudy, with a temperature of 63. It was cloudy, with a temperature of 65 at Cincinnati, and 65 at Columbus. Reports from nearby cities outside Ohio, skies ranged from partly sunny to cloudy. It was 62 at Pittsburgh, 59 at Detroit, 56 at Buffalo, 65 at Indianapolis, and 53 at Chicago. The current time is 8:59 p.m. Eastern Daylight Time. 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On the latest weather map, high pressure will linger over the area into Friday before slowly pushing northeast. Low pressure will move north into the region on Friday, moving a warm front north on Saturday followed by a cold front late Sunday into Monday. High pressure will return midweek. The forecast for the Central Highlands. Tonight, mostly clear. Lows around 50. Northeast winds 10 to 15 miles per hour. Friday, partly sunny in the morning, then cloudy with a chance of showers with a slight chance of thunderstorms in the afternoon. Highs in the mid-60s. East winds 10 to 15 miles per hour with gusts up to 25 miles per hour. Chance of rain 50%. Friday night, showers. A slight chance of thunderstorms in the evening, then a chance of thunderstorms after midnight. Lows in the upper 50s. East winds 10 to 15 miles per hour with gusts up to 30 miles per hour. Chance of rain near 100%. Saturday, showers. A chance of thunderstorms in the afternoon. Highs in the upper 60s. Southeast winds 10 to 15 miles per hour with gusts up to 30 miles per hour. Chance of rain near 100%. Saturday night, showers with a chance of thunderstorms in the evening, then a chance of showers after midnight. Lows in the upper 50s. Southwest winds 5 to 10 miles per hour. Chance of rain near 100%. Sunday, partly sunny. A chance of showers in the afternoon. Highs in the mid-70s. Chance of rain 50%. Sunday night, mostly cloudy with a chance of showers. Lows in the upper 50s. Chance of rain 50%. The Nearshore Marine Forecast. For the following marine location, the islands to Vermilion. Small craft advisory in effect through Saturday morning. Tonight, northeast winds 15 to 25 knots becoming east. Mostly clear. Waves 4 to 7 feet subsiding to 3 to 6 feet. Waves occasionally around 9 feet. Friday, east winds 15 to 25 knots. A slight chance of showers in the afternoon. Waves 3 to 6 feet building to 4 to 7 feet. Waves occasionally around 9 feet. Friday night, east winds 15 to 25 knots. A chance of showers in the evening, then showers overnight. Waves 4 to 7 feet subsiding to 3 to 6 feet. Waves occasionally around 9 feet. Saturday, southeast winds 15 to 20 knots. Showers. Waves 3 to 5 feet subsiding to 1 to 3 feet. Waves occasionally around 6 feet. The water temperature off Toledo is 60 degrees, off Cleveland 55 degrees, and off Erie 58 degrees. The extended forecast for the Central Highlands. Memorial Day, mostly cloudy with a chance of showers. Highs in the mid-70s. Chance of rain 40%. Monday night, mostly cloudy. A chance of showers in the evening. Lows in the upper 50s.
chance of rain 30%. Tuesday, mostly cloudy with a chance of showers. Highs around 80. Chance of rain 30%. Tuesday night, mostly cloudy. Lows in the lower 60s. Wednesday, partly sunny with a chance of showers. Highs around 80. Chance of rain 40%. Wednesday night, a chance of showers in the evening. Mostly cloudy. Lows around 60. Chance of rain 40%. Thursday, partly sunny. Highs in the lower 80s. The Mansfield, Ohio climate summary for this evening, as of 5:15 p.m., May 21st, 2026. Today's high temperature was 64 degrees. The normal high is 73. The record high is 89 degrees, which was last set in 1941. Today's low temperature was 46 degrees. The normal low is 51. The record low is 31 degrees, which was set in 1958. 0.01 inches of precipitation fell today. No snow fell today, which brings the monthly total to a trace. The total snowfall since July 1st still stands at 29.6 inches. Sunset tonight is at 8:46 p.m. Sunrise tomorrow is at 6:07 a.m. At 8 p.m., weather reports for selected cities at Mansfield-Lawn Regional Airport, it was clear. The temperature was 57 degrees, the dew point 44, and the relative humidity 62%. The wind was north, at 12 miles an hour. The pressure was 30.21 inches and steady. Elsewhere across Ohio, it was clear, with a temperature of 59 at Wooster, 58 at Marion, and 58 at Findlay. It was partly cloudy, with a temperature of 58 at Toledo Express, 57 at Cleveland, 63 at Akron-Canton Regional Airport, and 59 at Youngstown. At Dayton, it was mostly cloudy, with a temperature of 63. It was cloudy, with a temperature of 65 at Cincinnati, and 65 at Columbus. Reports from nearby cities outside Ohio, skies ranged from partly sunny to cloudy. It was 62 at Pittsburgh, 59 at Detroit, 56 at Buffalo, 65 at Indianapolis, and 53 at Chicago. The current time is 9:05 p.m. Eastern Daylight Time. 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On the latest weather map, high pressure will linger over the area into Friday before slowly pushing northeast. Low pressure will move north into the region on Friday, moving a warm front north on Saturday followed by a cold front late Sunday into Monday. High pressure will return midweek. The forecast for the Central Highlands. Tonight, mostly clear. Lows around 50. Northeast winds 10 to 15 miles per hour. Friday, partly sunny in the morning, then cloudy with a chance of showers with a slight chance of thunderstorms in the afternoon. Highs in the mid-60s. East winds 10 to 15 miles per hour with gusts up to 25 miles per hour. Chance of rain 50%. Friday night, showers. A slight chance of thunderstorms in the evening, then a chance of thunderstorms after midnight. Lows in the upper 50s. East winds 10 to 15 miles per hour with gusts up to 30 miles per hour. Chance of rain near 100%. Saturday, showers. A chance of thunderstorms in the afternoon. Highs in the upper 60s. Southeast winds 10 to 15 miles per hour with gusts up to 30 miles per hour. Chance of rain near 100%. Saturday night, showers with a chance of thunderstorms in the evening, then a chance of showers after midnight. Lows in the upper 50s. Southwest winds 5 to 10 miles per hour. Chance of rain near 100%. Sunday, partly sunny. A chance of showers in the afternoon. Highs in the mid-70s. Chance of rain 50%. Sunday night, mostly cloudy with a chance of showers. Lows in the upper 50s. Chance of rain 50%. At 9 p.m., weather reports for selected cities, elsewhere across Ohio, at Columbus, it was mostly cloudy, with a temperature of 64. Reports from nearby cities outside Ohio, at Pittsburgh,
it was cloudy, with a temperature of 61. The current time is 9:08 p.m. Eastern Daylight Time. 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On the latest weather map, high pressure will linger over the area into Friday before slowly pushing northeast. Low pressure will move north into the region on Friday, moving a warm front north on Saturday followed by a cold front late Sunday into Monday. High pressure will return midweek. The forecast for the Central Highlands. Tonight, mostly clear. Lows around 50. Northeast winds 10 to 15 miles per hour. Friday, partly sunny in the morning, then cloudy with a chance of showers with a slight chance of thunderstorms in the afternoon. Highs in the mid-60s. East winds 10 to 15 miles per hour with gusts up to 25 miles per hour. Chance of rain 50%. Friday night, showers. A slight chance of thunderstorms in the evening, then a chance of thunderstorms after midnight. Lows in the upper 50s. East winds 10 to 15 miles per hour with gusts up to 30 miles per hour. Chance of rain near 100%. Saturday, showers. A chance of thunderstorms in the afternoon. Highs in the upper 60s. Southeast winds 10 to 15 miles per hour with gusts up to 30 miles per hour. Chance of rain near 100%. Saturday night, showers with a chance of thunderstorms in the evening, then a chance of showers after midnight. Lows in the upper 50s. Southwest winds 5 to 10 miles per hour. Chance of rain near 100%. Sunday, partly sunny. A chance of showers in the afternoon. Highs in the mid-70s. Chance of rain 50%. Sunday night, mostly cloudy with a chance of showers. Lows in the upper 50s. Chance of rain 50%. The extended forecast for the Central Highlands. Memorial Day, mostly cloudy with a chance of showers. Highs in the mid-70s. Chance of rain 40%. Monday night, mostly cloudy. A chance of showers in the evening. Lows in the upper 50s. Chance of rain 30%. Tuesday, mostly cloudy with a chance of showers. Highs around 80. Chance of rain 30%. Tuesday night, mostly cloudy. Lows in the lower 60s. Wednesday, partly sunny with a chance of showers. Highs around 80. Chance of rain 40%. Wednesday night, a chance of showers in the evening. Mostly cloudy. Lows around 60. Chance of rain 40%. Thursday, partly sunny. Highs in the lower 80s. At 9 p.m., weather reports for selected cities, elsewhere across Ohio, at Columbus, it was mostly cloudy, with a temperature of 64. Reports from nearby cities outside Ohio, at Pittsburgh, it was cloudy, with a temperature of 61. The current time is 9:11 p.m. Eastern Daylight Time. 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On the latest weather map, high pressure will linger over the area into Friday before slowly pushing northeast. Low pressure will move north into the region on Friday, moving a warm front north on Saturday followed by a cold front late Sunday into Monday. High pressure will return midweek. The forecast for the Central Highlands. Tonight, mostly clear. Lows around 50. Northeast winds 10 to 15 miles per hour. Friday, partly sunny in the morning, then cloudy with a chance of showers with a slight chance of thunderstorms in the afternoon. Highs in the mid-60s. East winds 10 to 15 miles per hour with gusts up to 25 miles per hour. Chance of rain 50%. Friday night, showers. A slight chance of thunderstorms in the evening, then a chance of thunderstorms after midnight. Lows in the upper 50s. East winds 10 to 15 miles per hour with gusts up to 30 miles per hour. Chance of rain near 100%.
Saturday, showers. A chance of thunderstorms in the afternoon. Highs in the upper 60s. Southeast winds 10 to 15 miles per hour with gusts up to 30 miles per hour. Chance of rain near 100%. Saturday night, showers with a chance of thunderstorms in the evening, then a chance of showers after midnight. Lows in the upper 50s. Southwest winds 5 to 10 miles per hour. Chance of rain near 100%. Sunday, partly sunny. A chance of showers in the afternoon. Highs in the mid-70s. Chance of rain 50%. Sunday night, mostly cloudy with a chance of showers. Lows in the upper 50s. Chance of rain 50%. At 9 p.m., weather reports for selected cities. At Mansfield Long Regional Airport, it was clear. The temperature was 53 degrees, the dew point 43, and the relative humidity 68%. The wind was north, at 8 miles an hour. The pressure was 30.22 inches and rising. Elsewhere across Ohio, at Findlay, it was clear, with a temperature of 56. It was partly cloudy, with a temperature of 55 at Worcester, 56 at Toledo Express, 56 at Cleveland, 58 at Akron-Canton Regional Airport, and 54 at Youngstown. At Columbus, it was mostly cloudy, with a temperature of 64. It was cloudy, with a temperature of 56 at Marion, 64 at Cincinnati, and 61 at Dayton. Reports from nearby cities outside Ohio, skies ranged from mostly cloudy to cloudy. It was 61 at Pittsburgh, 56 at Detroit, 55 at Buffalo, 64 at Indianapolis, and 51 at Chicago. The current time is 9:14 p.m. Eastern Daylight Time. 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The Mansfield, Ohio climate summary for this evening, as of 5:15 p.m., May 21, 2026. Today's high temperature was 64 degrees. The normal high is 73. The record high is 89 degrees, which was last set in 1941. Today's low temperature was 46 degrees. The normal low is 51. The record low is 31 degrees, which was set in 1958. 0.01 inches of precipitation fell today. No snow fell today, which brings the monthly total to a trace. The total snowfall since July 1st still stands at 29.6 inches. Sunset tonight is at 8:46 p.m. Sunrise tomorrow is at 6:07 a.m. On the latest weather map, high pressure will linger over the area into Friday before slowly pushing northeast. Low pressure will move north into the region on Friday, moving a warm front north on Saturday followed by a cold front late Sunday into Monday. High pressure will return midweek. The forecast for the Central Highlands. Tonight, mostly clear. Lows around 50. Northeast winds 10 to 15 miles per hour. Friday, partly sunny in the morning, then cloudy with a chance of showers with a slight chance of thunderstorms in the afternoon. Highs in the mid-60s. East winds 10 to 15 miles per hour with gusts up to 25 miles per hour. Chance of rain 50%. Friday night, showers. A slight chance of thunderstorms in the evening, then a chance of thunderstorms after midnight. Lows in the upper 50s. East winds 10 to 15 miles per hour with gusts up to 30 miles per hour. Chance of rain near 100%. Saturday, showers. A chance of thunderstorms in the afternoon. Highs in the upper 60s. Southeast winds 10 to 15 miles per hour with gusts up to 30 miles per hour. Chance of rain near 100%. Saturday night, showers with a chance of thunderstorms in the evening, then a chance of showers after midnight. Lows in the upper 50s. Southwest winds 5 to 10 miles per hour. Chance of rain near 100%. Sunday, partly sunny. A chance of showers in the afternoon. Highs in the mid-70s. Chance of rain 50%. Sunday night, mostly cloudy with a chance of showers. Lows in the upper 50s. Chance of rain 50%.
at 9 p.m., weather reports for selected cities at Mansfield Long Regional Airport, it was clear. The temperature was 53 degrees, the dew point 43, and the relative humidity 68%. The wind was north.

from nearby cities outside Ohio, skies ranged from mostly cloudy to cloudy. It was 61 at Pittsburgh, 56 at Detroit, 55 at Buffalo, 64 at Indianapolis, and 51 at Chicago. The current time is 9:18 p.m. Eastern Daylight Time. 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On the latest weather map, high pressure will linger over the area into Friday before slowly pushing northeast. Low pressure will move north into the region on Friday, moving a warm front north on Saturday followed by a cold front late Sunday into Monday. High pressure will return midweek. The forecast for the Central Highlands. Tonight, mostly clear. Lows around 50. Northeast winds 10 to 15 miles per hour. Friday, partly sunny in the morning, then cloudy with a chance of showers with a slight chance of thunderstorms in the afternoon. Highs in the mid-60s. East winds 10 to 15 miles per hour with gusts up to 25 miles per hour. Chance of rain 50%. Friday night, showers. A slight chance of thunderstorms in the evening, then a chance of thunderstorms after midnight. Lows in the upper 50s. East winds 10 to 15 miles per hour with gusts up to 30 miles per hour. Chance of rain near 100%. Saturday, showers. A chance of thunderstorms in the afternoon. Highs in the upper 60s. Southeast winds 10 to 15 miles per hour with gusts up to 30 miles per hour. Chance of rain near 100%. Saturday night, showers with a chance of thunderstorms in the evening, then a chance of showers after midnight. Lows in the upper 50s. Southwest winds 5 to 10 miles per hour. Chance of rain near 100%. Sunday, partly sunny. A chance of showers in the afternoon. Highs in the mid-70s. Chance of rain 50%. Sunday night, mostly cloudy with a chance of showers. Lows in the upper 50s. Chance of rain 50%. The extended forecast for the Central Highlands. Memorial Day, mostly cloudy with a chance of showers. Highs in the mid-70s. Chance of rain 40%. Monday night, mostly cloudy. A chance of showers in the evening. Lows in the upper 50s. Chance of rain 30%. Tuesday, mostly cloudy with a chance of showers. Highs around 80. Chance of rain 30%. Tuesday night, mostly cloudy. Lows in the lower 60s. Wednesday, partly sunny with a chance of showers. Highs around 80. Chance of rain 40%. Wednesday night, a chance of showers in the evening. Mostly cloudy. Lows around 60. Chance of rain 40%. Thursday, partly sunny. Highs in the lower 80s. At 9 p.m., weather reports for selected cities. At Mansfield-Lom Regional Airport, it was clear. The temperature was 53 degrees, the dew point 43, and the relative humidity 68%. The wind was north, at 8 miles an hour. The pressure was 30.22 inches and rising. Elsewhere across Ohio, at Findlay, it was clear, with a temperature of 56. It was partly cloudy, with a temperature of 55 at Worcester, 56 at Toledo Express, 56 at Cleveland, 58 at Akron-Canton Regional Airport, and 54 at Youngstown. At Columbus, it was mostly cloudy, with a temperature of 64. It was cloudy, with a temperature of 56 at Marion, 64 at Cincinnati, and 61 at Dayton. Reports from nearby cities outside Ohio, skies ranged from mostly cloudy to cloudy. It was 61 at Pittsburgh, 56 at Detroit, 55 at Buffalo, 64 at Indianapolis, and 51 at Chicago. The current time is 9:23 p.m. Eastern Daylight Time. 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On the latest weather map, high pressure will linger over the area into Friday before slowly pushing northeast.

Low pressure will move north into the region on Friday, moving a warm front north on Saturday, followed by a cold front late Sunday into Monday. High pressure will return midweek. The forecast for the Central Highlands. Tonight, mostly clear. Lows around 50. Northeast winds 10 to 15 miles per hour. Friday, partly sunny in the morning, then cloudy with a chance of showers with a slight chance of thunderstorms in the afternoon. Highs in the mid-60s. East winds 10 to 15 miles per hour with gusts up to 25 miles per hour. Chance of rain 50%. Friday night, showers. A slight chance of thunderstorms in the evening, then a chance of thunderstorms after midnight. Lows in the upper 50s. East winds 10 to 15 miles per hour with gusts up to 30 miles per hour. Chance of rain near 100%. Saturday, showers. A chance of thunderstorms in the afternoon. Highs in the upper 60s. Southeast winds 10 to 15 miles per hour with gusts up to 30 miles per hour. Chance of rain near 100%. Saturday night, showers with a chance of thunderstorms in the evening, then a chance of showers after midnight. Lows in the upper 50s. Southwest winds 5 to 10 miles per hour. Chance of rain near 100%. Sunday, partly sunny. A chance of showers in the afternoon. Highs in the mid-70s. Chance of rain 50%. Sunday night, mostly cloudy with a chance of showers. Lows in the upper 50s. Chance of rain 50%. At 9 p.m., weather reports for selected cities. At Mansfield Long Regional Airport, it was clear. The temperature was 53 degrees, the dew point 43, and the relative humidity 68%. The wind was north, at 8 miles an hour. The pressure was 30.22 inches and rising. Elsewhere across Ohio, at Findlay, it was clear, with a temperature of 56. It was partly cloudy, with a temperature of 55 at Worcester, 56 at Toledo Express, 56 at Cleveland, 58 at Akron-Canton Regional Airport, and 54 at Youngstown. At Columbus, it was mostly cloudy, with a temperature of 64. It was cloudy, with a temperature of 56 at Marion, 64 at Cincinnati, and 61 at Dayton. Reports from nearby cities outside Ohio, skies ranged from mostly cloudy to cloudy. It was 61 at Pittsburgh, 56 at Detroit, 55 at Buffalo, 64 at Indianapolis, and 51 at Chicago. The current time is 9:26 p.m. Eastern Daylight Time. 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On the latest weather map, high pressure will linger over the area into Friday before slowly pushing northeast. Low pressure will move north into the region on Friday, moving a warm front north on Saturday followed by a cold front late Sunday into Monday. High pressure will return midweek. The forecast for the Central Highlands. Tonight, mostly clear. Lows around 50. Northeast winds 10 to 15 miles per hour. Friday, partly sunny in the morning, then cloudy with a chance of showers with a slight chance of thunderstorms in the afternoon. Highs in the mid-60s. East winds 10 to 15 miles per hour with gusts up to 25 miles per hour. Chance of rain 50%. Friday night, showers. A slight chance of thunderstorms in the evening, then a chance of thunderstorms after midnight. Lows in the upper 50s. East winds 10 to 15 miles per hour with gusts up to 30 miles per hour. Chance of rain near 100%. Saturday, showers. A chance of thunderstorms in the afternoon. Highs in the upper 60s. Southeast winds 10 to 15 miles per hour with gusts up to 30 miles per hour. Chance of rain near 100%. Saturday night, showers with a chance of thunderstorms in the evening, then a chance of showers after midnight. Lows in the upper 50s. Southwest winds 5 to 10 miles per hour. Chance of rain near 100%. Sunday, partly sunny. A chance of showers in the afternoon. Highs in the mid-70s. Chance of rain 50%. Sunday night, mostly cloudy with a chance of showers.
lows in the upper 50s. Chance of rain 50%. At 9 p.m., weather reports for selected cities. At Mansfield-Lom Regional Airport, it was clear. The temperature was 53 degrees, the dew point 43, and the relative humidity 68%. The wind was north, at 8 miles an hour. The pressure was 30.22 inches and rising. Elsewhere across Ohio, at Findlay, it was clear, with a temperature of 56. It was partly cloudy, with a temperature of 55 at Worcester, 56 at Toledo Express, 56 at Cleveland, 58 at Akron-Canton Regional Airport, and 54 at Youngstown. At Columbus, it was mostly cloudy, with a temperature of 64. It was cloudy, with a temperature of 56 at Marion, 64 at Cincinnati, and 61 at Dayton. Reports from nearby cities outside Ohio, skies ranged from mostly cloudy to cloudy. It was 61 at Pittsburgh, 56 at Detroit, 55 at Buffalo, 64 at Indianapolis, and 51 at Chicago. The current time is 9:29 p.m. Eastern Daylight Time. 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The extended forecast for the Central Highlands. Memorial Day, mostly cloudy with a chance of showers. Highs in the mid-70s. Chance of rain 40%. Monday night, mostly cloudy. A chance of showers in the evening. Lows in the upper 50s. Chance of rain 30%. Tuesday, mostly cloudy with a chance of showers. Highs around 80. Chance of rain 30%. Tuesday night, mostly cloudy. Lows in the lower 60s. Wednesday, partly sunny with a chance of showers. Highs around 80. Chance of rain 40%. Wednesday night, a chance of showers in the evening. Mostly cloudy. Lows around 60. Chance of rain 40%. Thursday, partly sunny. Highs in the lower 80s. The Mansfield, Ohio climate summary for this evening, as of 5:15 p.m., May 21st, 2026. Today's high temperature was 64 degrees. The normal high is 73. The record high is 89 degrees, which was last set in 1941. Today's low temperature was 46 degrees. The normal low is 51. The record low is 31 degrees, which was set in 1958. 0.01 inches of precipitation fell today. No snow fell today, which brings the monthly total to a trace. The total snowfall since July 1st still stands at 29.6 inches. Sunset tonight is at 8:46 p.m. Sunrise tomorrow is at 6:07 a.m. On the latest weather map, high pressure will linger over the area into Friday before slowly pushing northeast. Low pressure will move north into the region on Friday, moving a warm front north on Saturday followed by a cold front late Sunday into Monday. High pressure will return midweek. The forecast for the Central Highlands. Tonight, mostly clear. Lows around 50. Northeast winds 10 to 15 miles per hour. Friday, partly sunny in the morning, then cloudy with a chance of showers with a slight chance of thunderstorms in the afternoon. Highs in the mid-60s. East winds 10 to 15 miles per hour with gusts up to 25 miles per hour. Chance of rain 50%. Friday night, showers. A slight chance of thunderstorms in the evening, then a chance of thunderstorms after midnight. Lows in the upper 50s. East winds 10 to 15 miles per hour with gusts up to 30 miles per hour. Chance of rain near 100%. Saturday, showers. A chance of thunderstorms in the afternoon. Highs in the upper 60s. Southeast winds 10 to 15 miles per hour with gusts up to 30 miles per hour. Chance of rain near 100%. Saturday night, showers with a chance of thunderstorms in the evening, then a chance of showers after midnight. Lows in the upper 50s. Southwest winds 5 to 10 miles per hour. Chance of rain near 100%. Sunday, partly sunny. A chance of showers in the afternoon. Highs in the mid-70s. Chance of rain 50%.

50%. Sunday night, mostly cloudy with a chance of showers. Lows in the upper 50s. Chance of rain 50%. At 9 p.m., weather reports for selected cities. At Mansfield-Lom Regional Airport, it was clear. The temperature was 53 degrees, the dew point 43, and the relative humidity 68%. The wind was north, at 8 miles an hour. The pressure was 30.22 inches and rising. Elsewhere across Ohio, at Findlay, it was clear, with a temperature of 56. It was partly cloudy, with a temperature of 55 at Worcester, 56 at Toledo Express, 56 at Cleveland, 58 at Akron-Canton Regional Airport, and 54 at Youngstown. At Columbus, it was mostly cloudy, with a temperature of 64. It was cloudy, with a temperature of 56 at Marion, 64 at Cincinnati, and 61 at Dayton. Reports from nearby cities outside Ohio, skies ranged from mostly cloudy to cloudy. It was 61 at Pittsburgh, 56 at Detroit, 55 at Buffalo, 64 at Indianapolis, and 51 at Chicago. The current time is 9:34 p.m. Eastern Daylight Time. 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On the latest weather map, high pressure will linger over the area into Friday before slowly pushing northeast. Low pressure will move north into the region on Friday, moving a warm front north on Saturday followed by a cold front late Sunday into Monday. High pressure will return midweek. The forecast for the Central Highlands. Tonight, mostly clear. Lows around 50. Northeast winds 10 to 15 miles per hour. Friday, partly sunny in the morning, then cloudy with a chance of showers with a slight chance of thunderstorms in the afternoon. Highs in the mid-60s. East winds 10 to 15 miles per hour with gusts up to 25 miles per hour. Chance of rain 50%. Friday night, showers. A slight chance of thunderstorms in the evening, then a chance of thunderstorms after midnight. Lows in the upper 50s. East winds 10 to 15 miles per hour with gusts up to 30 miles per hour. Chance of rain near 100%. Saturday, showers. A chance of thunderstorms in the afternoon. Highs in the upper 60s. Southeast winds 10 to 15 miles per hour with gusts up to 30 miles per hour. Chance of rain near 100%. Saturday night, showers with a chance of thunderstorms in the evening, then a chance of showers after midnight. Lows in the upper 50s. Southwest winds 5 to 10 miles per hour. Chance of rain near 100%. Sunday, partly sunny. A chance of showers in the afternoon. Highs in the mid-70s. Chance of rain 50%. Sunday night, mostly cloudy with a chance of showers. Lows in the upper 50s. Chance of rain 50%. At 9 p.m., weather reports for selected cities. At Mansfield-Lom Regional Airport, it was clear. The temperature was 53 degrees, the dew point 43, and the relative humidity 68%. The wind was north, at 8 miles an hour. The pressure was 30.22 inches and rising. Elsewhere across Ohio, at Findlay, it was clear, with a temperature of 56. It was partly cloudy, with a temperature of 55 at Worcester, 56 at Toledo Express, 56 at Cleveland, 58 at Akron-Canton Regional Airport, and 54 at Youngstown. At Columbus, it was mostly cloudy, with a temperature of 64. It was cloudy, with a temperature of 56 at Marion, 64 at Cincinnati, and 61 at Dayton. Reports from nearby cities outside Ohio, skies ranged from mostly cloudy to cloudy. It was 61 at Pittsburgh, 56 at Detroit, 55 at Buffalo, 64 at Indianapolis, and 51 at Chicago. The Nearshore Marine Forecast. For the following marine location, the islands to Vermilion. Small craft advisory in effect through Saturday morning. Overnight, east winds 15 to 25 knots. Mostly clear. Waves 4 to 7 feet subsiding to 3 to 6 feet. Waves occasionally around 9 feet. Friday, east winds 15 to 25 knots.
A slight chance of showers in the afternoon. Waves 3 to 6 feet, building to 4 to 7 feet. Waves occasionally around 9 feet. Friday night, east winds 15 to 25 knots. A chance of showers in the evening, then showers overnight. Waves 4 to 7 feet, subsiding to 3 to 6 feet. Waves occasionally around 9 feet. Saturday, southeast winds 15 to 20 knots. Showers. Waves 3 to 5 feet, subsiding to 1 to 3 feet. Waves occasionally around 6 feet. The water temperature off Toledo is 60 degrees, off Cleveland 55 degrees, and off Erie 58 degrees. The current time is 9:39 p.m. Eastern Daylight Time. 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On the latest weather map, high pressure will linger over the area into Friday before slowly pushing northeast. Low pressure will move north into the region on Friday, moving a warm front north on Saturday followed by a cold front late Sunday into Monday. High pressure will return midweek. The extended forecast for the Central Highlands. Memorial Day, mostly cloudy with a chance of showers. Highs in the mid-70s. Chance of rain 40%. Monday night, mostly cloudy. A chance of showers in the evening. Lows in the upper 50s. Chance of rain 30%. Tuesday, mostly cloudy with a chance of showers. Highs around 80. Chance of rain 30%. Tuesday night, mostly cloudy. Lows in the lower 60s. Wednesday, partly sunny with a chance of showers. Highs around 80. Chance of rain 40%. Wednesday night, a chance of showers in the evening. Mostly cloudy. Lows around 60. Chance of rain 40%. Thursday, partly sunny. Highs in the lower 80s. The forecast for the Central Highlands. Tonight, mostly clear. Lows around 50. Northeast winds 10 to 15 miles per hour. Friday, partly sunny in the morning, then cloudy with a chance of showers with a slight chance of thunderstorms in the afternoon. Highs in the mid-60s. East winds 10 to 15 miles per hour with gusts up to 25 miles per hour. Chance of rain 50%. Friday night, showers. A slight chance of thunderstorms in the evening, then a chance of thunderstorms after midnight. Lows in the upper 50s. East winds 10 to 15 miles per hour with gusts up to 30 miles per hour. Chance of rain near 100%. Saturday, showers. A chance of thunderstorms in the afternoon. Highs in the upper 60s. Southeast winds 10 to 15 miles per hour with gusts up to 30 miles per hour. Chance of rain near 100%. Saturday night, showers with a chance of thunderstorms in the evening, then a chance of showers after midnight. Lows in the upper 50s. Southwest winds 5 to 10 miles per hour. Chance of rain near 100%. Sunday, partly sunny. A chance of showers in the afternoon. Highs in the mid-70s. Chance of rain 50%. Sunday night, mostly cloudy with a chance of showers. Lows in the upper 50s. Chance of rain 50%. At 9 p.m., weather reports for selected cities. At Mansfield Long Regional Airport, it was clear. The temperature was 53 degrees, the dew point 43, and the relative humidity 68%. The wind was north, at 8 miles an hour. The pressure was 30.22 inches and rising. Elsewhere across Ohio, at Findlay, it was clear, with a temperature of 56. It was partly cloudy, with a temperature of 55 at Worcester, 56 at Toledo Express, 56 at Cleveland, 58 at Akron-Canton Regional Airport, and 54 at Youngstown. At Columbus, it was mostly cloudy, with a temperature of 64. It was cloudy, with a temperature of 56 at Marion, 64 at Cincinnati, and 61 at Dayton. Reports from nearby cities outside Ohio. Skies ranged from mostly cloudy to cloudy. It was 61 at Pittsburgh, 56 at Detroit, 55 at Buffalo, 64 at Indianapolis, and 51 at Chicago.
The current time is 9:43 p.m. Eastern Daylight Time. 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On the latest weather map, high pressure will linger over the area into Friday before slowly pushing northeast. Low pressure will move north into the region on Friday, moving a warm front north on Saturday followed by a cold front late Sunday into Monday. High pressure will return midweek. The forecast for the Central Highlands. Tonight, mostly clear. Lows around 50. Northeast winds 10 to 15 miles per hour. Friday, partly sunny in the morning, then cloudy with a chance of showers with a slight chance of thunderstorms in the afternoon. Highs in the mid-60s. East winds 10 to 15 miles per hour with gusts up to 25 miles per hour. Chance of rain 50%. Friday night, showers. A slight chance of thunderstorms in the evening, then a chance of thunderstorms after midnight. Lows in the upper 50s. East winds 10 to 15 miles per hour with gusts up to 30 miles per hour. Chance of rain near 100%. Saturday, showers. A chance of thunderstorms in the afternoon. Highs in the upper 60s. Southeast winds 10 to 15 miles per hour with gusts up to 30 miles per hour. Chance of rain near 100%. Saturday night, showers with a chance of thunderstorms in the evening, then a chance of showers after midnight. Lows in the upper 50s. Southwest winds 5 to 10 miles per hour. Chance of rain near 100%. Sunday, partly sunny. A chance of showers in the afternoon. Highs in the mid-70s. Chance of rain 50%. Sunday night, mostly cloudy with a chance of showers. Lows in the upper 50s. Chance of rain 50%. The Mansfield, Ohio climate summary for this evening, as of 5:15 p.m., May 21st, 2026. Today's high temperature was 64 degrees. The normal high is 73. The record high is 89 degrees, which was last set in 1941. Today's low temperature was 46 degrees. The normal low is 51. The record low is 31 degrees, which was set in 1958. 0.01 inches of precipitation fell today. No snow fell today, which brings the monthly total to a trace. The total snowfall since July 1st still stands at 29.6 inches. Sunset tonight is at 8:46 p.m. Sunrise tomorrow is at 6:07 a.m. At 9 p.m., weather reports for selected cities. At Mansfield Long Regional Airport, it was clear. The temperature was 53 degrees, the dew point 43, and the relative humidity 68%. The wind was north, at 8 miles an hour. The pressure was 30.22 inches and rising. Elsewhere across Ohio, at Findlay, it was clear, with a temperature of 56. It was partly cloudy, with a temperature of 55 at Worcester, 56 at Toledo Express, 56 at Cleveland, 58 at Akron-Canton Regional Airport, and 54 at Youngstown. At Columbus, it was mostly cloudy, with a temperature of 64. It was cloudy, with a temperature of 56 at Marion, 64 at Cincinnati, and 61 at Dayton. Reports from nearby cities outside Ohio, skies ranged from mostly cloudy to cloudy. It was 61 at Pittsburgh, 56 at Detroit, 55 at Buffalo, 64 at Indianapolis, and 51 at Chicago. The current time is 9:47 p.m. Eastern Daylight Time. 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On the latest weather map, high pressure will linger over the area into Friday before slowly pushing northeast. Low pressure will move north into the region on Friday, moving a warm front north on Saturday followed by a cold front late Sunday into Monday. High pressure will return midweek. The forecast for the Central Highlands. Tonight, mostly clear. Lows around 50.
northeast winds 10 to 15 miles per hour. Friday, partly sunny in the morning, then cloudy with a chance of showers with a slight chance of thunderstorms in the afternoon. Highs in the mid-60s. East winds 10 to 15 miles per hour with gusts up to 25 miles per hour. Chance of rain 50%. Friday night, showers. A slight chance of thunderstorms in the evening, then a chance of thunderstorms after midnight. Lows in the upper 50s. East winds 10 to 15 miles per hour with gusts up to 30 miles per hour. Chance of rain near 100%. Saturday, showers. A chance of thunderstorms in the afternoon. Highs in the upper 60s. Southeast winds 10 to 15 miles per hour with gusts up to 30 miles per hour. Chance of rain near 100%. Saturday night, showers with a chance of thunderstorms in the evening, then a chance of showers after midnight. Lows in the upper 50s. Southwest winds 5 to 10 miles per hour. Chance of rain near 100%. Sunday, partly sunny. A chance of showers in the afternoon. Highs in the mid-70s. Chance of rain 50%. Sunday night, mostly cloudy with a chance of showers. Lows in the upper 50s. Chance of rain 50%. The extended forecast for the Central Highlands. Memorial Day, mostly cloudy with a chance of showers. Highs in the mid-70s. Chance of rain 40%. Monday night, mostly cloudy. A chance of showers in the evening. Lows in the upper 50s. Chance of rain 30%. Tuesday, mostly cloudy with a chance of showers. Highs around 80. Chance of rain 30%. Tuesday night, mostly cloudy. Lows in the lower 60s. Wednesday, partly sunny with a chance of showers. Highs around 80. Chance of rain 40%. Wednesday night, a chance of showers in the evening. Mostly cloudy. Lows around 60. Chance of rain 40%. Thursday, partly sunny. Highs in the lower 80s. At 9 p.m., weather reports for selected cities at Mansfield Lawn Regional Airport, it was clear. The temperature was 53 degrees, the dew point 43, and the relative humidity 68%. The wind was north, at 8 miles an hour. The pressure was 30.22 inches and rising. Elsewhere across Ohio, at Findlay, it was clear, with a temperature of 56. It was partly cloudy, with a temperature of 55 at Worcester, 56 at Toledo Express, 56 at Cleveland, 58 at Akron-Canton Regional Airport, and 54 at Youngstown. At Columbus, it was mostly cloudy, with a temperature of 64. It was cloudy, with a temperature of 56 at Marion, 64 at Cincinnati, and 61 at Dayton. Reports from nearby cities outside Ohio, skies ranged from mostly cloudy to cloudy. It was 61 at Pittsburgh, 56 at Detroit, 55 at Buffalo, 64 at Indianapolis, and 51 at Chicago. The current time is 9:52 p.m. Eastern Daylight Time. 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On the latest weather map, high pressure will linger over the area into Friday before slowly pushing northeast. Low pressure will move north into the region on Friday, moving a warm front north on Saturday followed by a cold front late Sunday into Monday. High pressure will return midweek. The forecast for the Central Highlands. Tonight, mostly clear. Lows around 50. Northeast winds 10 to 15 miles per hour. Friday, partly sunny in the morning, then cloudy with a chance of showers with a slight chance of thunderstorms in the afternoon. Highs in the mid-60s. East winds 10 to 15 miles per hour with gusts up to 25 miles per hour. Chance of rain 50%. Friday night, showers. A slight chance of thunderstorms in the evening, then a chance of thunderstorms after midnight. Lows in the upper 50s. East winds 10 to 15 miles per hour with gusts up to 30 miles per hour. Chance of rain near 100%. Saturday, showers. A chance of thunderstorms in the afternoon.
highs in the upper 60s. Southeast winds 10 to 15 miles per hour with gusts up to 30 miles per hour. Chance of rain near 100%. Saturday night, showers with a chance of thunderstorms in the evening, then a chance of showers after midnight. Lows in the upper 50s. Southwest winds 5 to 10 miles per hour. Chance of rain near 100%. Sunday, partly sunny. A chance of showers in the afternoon. Highs in the mid-70s. Chance of rain 50%. Sunday night, mostly cloudy with a chance of showers. Lows in the upper 50s. Chance of rain 50%. At 9 p.m., weather reports for selected cities. At Mansfield Long Regional Airport, it was clear. The temperature was 53 degrees, the dew point 43, and the relative humidity 68%. The wind was north, at 8 miles an hour. The pressure was 30.22 inches and rising. Elsewhere across Ohio, at Findlay, it was clear, with a temperature of 56. It was partly cloudy, with a temperature of 55 at Worcester, 56 at Toledo Express, 56 at Cleveland, 58 at Akron-Canton Regional Airport, and 54 at Youngstown. At Columbus, it was mostly cloudy, with a temperature of 64. It was cloudy, with a temperature of 56 at Marion, 64 at Cincinnati, and 61 at Dayton. Reports from nearby cities outside Ohio, skies ranged from mostly cloudy to cloudy. It was 61 at Pittsburgh, 56 at Detroit, 55 at Buffalo, 64 at Indianapolis, and 51 at Chicago. The current time is 9:55 p.m. Eastern Daylight Time. 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On the latest weather map, high pressure will linger over the area into Friday before slowly pushing northeast. Low pressure will move north into the region on Friday, moving a warm front north on Saturday followed by a cold front late Sunday into Monday. High pressure will return midweek. The forecast for the Central Highlands. Tonight, mostly clear. Lows around 50. Northeast winds 10 to 15 miles per hour. Friday, partly sunny in the morning, then cloudy with a chance of showers with a slight chance of thunderstorms in the afternoon. Highs in the mid-60s. East winds 10 to 15 miles per hour with gusts up to 25 miles per hour. Chance of rain 50%. Friday night, showers. A slight chance of thunderstorms in the evening, then a chance of thunderstorms after midnight. Lows in the upper 50s. East winds 10 to 15 miles per hour with gusts up to 30 miles per hour. Chance of rain near 100%. Saturday, showers. A chance of thunderstorms in the afternoon. Highs in the upper 60s. Southeast winds 10 to 15 miles per hour with gusts up to 30 miles per hour. Chance of rain near 100%. Saturday night, showers with a chance of thunderstorms in the evening, then a chance of showers after midnight. Lows in the upper 50s. Southwest winds 5 to 10 miles per hour. Chance of rain near 100%. Sunday, partly sunny. A chance of showers in the afternoon. Highs in the mid-70s. Chance of rain 50%. Sunday night, mostly cloudy with a chance of showers. Lows in the upper 50s. Chance of rain 50%. At 9 p.m., weather reports for selected cities. At Mansfield Long Regional Airport, it was clear. The temperature was 53 degrees, the dew point 43, and the relative humidity 68%. The wind was north, at 8 miles an hour. The pressure was 30.22 inches and rising. Elsewhere across Ohio, at Findlay, it was clear, with a temperature of 56. It was partly cloudy, with a temperature of 55 at Worcester, 56 at Toledo Express, 56 at Cleveland, 58 at Akron-Canton Regional Airport, and 54 at Youngstown. At Columbus, it was mostly cloudy, with a temperature of 64. It was cloudy, with a temperature of 56 at Marion, 64 at Cincinnati, and 61 at Dayton. Reports from nearby cities outside Ohio, skies ranged from mostly cloudy to cloudy. It was 61 at Pittsburgh,
56 at Detroit, 55 at Buffalo, 64 at Indianapolis, and 51 at Chicago. The current time is 9:58 p.m. Eastern Daylight Time. 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On the latest weather map, high pressure will linger over the area into Friday before slowly pushing northeast. Low pressure will move north into the region on Friday, moving a warm front north on Saturday followed by a cold front late Sunday into Monday. High pressure will return midweek. The forecast for the Central Highlands. Tonight, mostly clear. Lows around 50. Northeast winds 10 to 15 miles per hour. Friday, partly sunny in the morning, then cloudy with a chance of showers with a slight chance of thunderstorms in the afternoon. Highs in the mid-60s. East winds 10 to 15 miles per hour with gusts up to 25 miles per hour. Chance of rain 50%. Friday night, showers. A slight chance of thunderstorms in the evening, then a chance of thunderstorms after midnight. Lows in the upper 50s. East winds 10 to 15 miles per hour with gusts up to 30 miles per hour. Chance of rain near 100%. Saturday, showers. A chance of thunderstorms in the afternoon. Highs in the upper 60s. Southeast winds 10 to 15 miles per hour with gusts up to 30 miles per hour. Chance of rain near 100%. Saturday night, showers with a chance of thunderstorms in the evening, then a chance of showers after midnight. Lows in the upper 50s. Southwest winds 5 to 10 miles per hour. Chance of rain near 100%. Sunday, partly sunny. A chance of showers in the afternoon. Highs in the mid-70s. Chance of rain 50%. Sunday night, mostly cloudy with a chance of showers. Lows in the upper 50s. Chance of rain 50%. The Nearshore Marine Forecast. For the following marine location, the islands to Vermilion. Small craft advisory in effect through Saturday morning. Overnight, east winds 15 to 25 knots. Mostly clear. Waves 4 to 7 feet subsiding to 3 to 6 feet. Waves occasionally around 9 feet. Friday, east winds 15 to 25 knots. A slight chance of showers in the afternoon. Waves 3 to 6 feet building to 4 to 7 feet. Waves occasionally around 9 feet. Friday night, east winds 15 to 25 knots. A chance of showers in the evening, then showers overnight. Waves 4 to 7 feet subsiding to 3 to 6 feet. Waves occasionally around 9 feet. Saturday, southeast winds 15 to 20 knots. Showers. Waves 3 to 5 feet subsiding to 1 to 3 feet. Waves occasionally around 6 feet. The water temperature off Toledo is 60 degrees, off Cleveland 55 degrees, and off Erie 58 degrees. The extended forecast for the Central Highlands. Memorial Day, mostly cloudy with a chance of showers. Highs in the mid-70s. Chance of rain 40%. Monday night, mostly cloudy. A chance of showers in the evening. Lows in the upper 50s. Chance of rain 30%. Tuesday, mostly cloudy with a chance of showers. Highs around 80. Chance of rain 30%. Tuesday night, mostly cloudy. Lows in the lower 60s. Wednesday, partly sunny with a chance of showers. Highs around 80. Chance of rain 40%. Wednesday night, a chance of showers in the evening. Mostly cloudy. Lows around 60. Chance of rain 40%. Thursday, partly sunny. Highs in the lower 80s. The Mansfield, Ohio climate summary for this evening, as of 5:15 p.m., May 21, 2026. Today's high temperature was 64 degrees. The normal high is 73. The record high is 89 degrees, which was last set in 1941. Today's low temperature was 46 degrees. The normal low is 51. The record low is 31 degrees, which was set in 1958. 0.01 inches of precipitation fell today.
No snow fell today, which brings the monthly total to a trace. The total snowfall since July 1st still stands at 29.6 inches. Sunset tonight is at 8:46 p.m. Sunrise tomorrow is at 6:07 a.m. At 9 p.m., weather reports for selected cities. At Mansfield Long Regional Airport, it was clear. The temperature was 53 degrees, the dew point 43, and the relative humidity 68%. The wind was north, at 8 miles an hour. The pressure was 30.22 inches and rising. Elsewhere across Ohio, at Findlay, it was clear, with a temperature of 56. It was partly cloudy, with a temperature of 55 at Worcester, 56 at Toledo Express, 56 at Cleveland, 58 at Akron-Canton Regional Airport, and 54 at Youngstown. At Columbus, it was mostly cloudy, with a temperature of 64. It was cloudy, with a temperature of 56 at Marion, 64 at Cincinnati, and 61 at Dayton. Reports from nearby cities outside Ohio, skies ranged from mostly cloudy to cloudy. It was 61 at Pittsburgh, 56 at Detroit, 55 at Buffalo, 64 at Indianapolis, and 51 at Chicago. The current time is 10:04 p.m. Eastern Daylight Time. 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On the latest weather map, high pressure will linger over the area into Friday before slowly pushing northeast. Low pressure will move north into the region on Friday, moving a warm front north on Saturday followed by a cold front late Sunday into Monday. High pressure will return midweek. The forecast for the Central Highlands. Tonight, mostly clear. Lows around 50. Northeast winds 10 to 15 miles per hour. Friday, partly sunny in the morning, then cloudy with a chance of showers with a slight chance of thunderstorms in the afternoon. Highs in the mid-60s. East winds 10 to 15 miles per hour with gusts up to 25 miles per hour. Chance of rain 50%. Friday night, showers. A slight chance of thunderstorms in the evening, then a chance of thunderstorms after midnight. Lows in the upper 50s. East winds 10 to 15 miles per hour with gusts up to 30 miles per hour. Chance of rain near 100%. Saturday, showers. A chance of thunderstorms in the afternoon. Highs in the upper 60s. Southeast winds 10 to 15 miles per hour with gusts up to 30 miles per hour. Chance of rain near 100%. Saturday night, showers with a chance of thunderstorms in the evening, then a chance of showers after midnight. Lows in the upper 50s. Southwest winds 5 to 10 miles per hour. Chance of rain near 100%. Sunday, partly sunny. A chance of showers in the afternoon. Highs in the mid-70s. Chance of rain 50%. Sunday night, mostly cloudy with a chance of showers. Lows in the upper 50s. Chance of rain 50%. At 10 p.m., weather reports for selected cities. At Mansfield Long Regional Airport, it was clear. The temperature was 51 degrees, the dew point 44, and the relative humidity 77%. The wind was north, at 7 miles an hour. The pressure was 30.23 inches and rising. Elsewhere across Ohio, at Findlay, it was clear, with a temperature of 54. It was partly cloudy, with a temperature of 54 at Marion, 54 at Toledo Express, 55 at Cleveland, and 52 at Youngstown. It was mostly cloudy, with a temperature of 55 at Worcester, 55 at Akron-Canton Regional Airport, and 63 at Columbus. It was cloudy, with a temperature of 64 at Cincinnati, and 59 at Dayton. Reports from nearby cities outside Ohio, skies ranged from mostly cloudy to cloudy. It was 60 at Pittsburgh, 55 at Detroit, 53 at Buffalo, 64 at Indianapolis, and 51 at Chicago. The current time is 10:08 p.m. Eastern Daylight Time. 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
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On the latest weather map, high pressure will linger over the area into Friday before slowly pushing northeast. Low pressure will move north into the region on Friday, moving a warm front north on Saturday followed by a cold front late Sunday into Monday. High pressure will return midweek. The forecast for the Central Highlands. Tonight, mostly clear. Lows around 50. Northeast winds 10 to 15 miles per hour. Friday, partly sunny in the morning, then cloudy with a chance of showers with a slight chance of thunderstorms in the afternoon. Highs in the mid-60s. East winds 10 to 15 miles per hour with gusts up to 25 miles per hour. Chance of rain 50%. Friday night, showers. A slight chance of thunderstorms in the evening, then a chance of thunderstorms after midnight. Lows in the upper 50s. East winds 10 to 15 miles per hour with gusts up to 30 miles per hour. Chance of rain near 100%. Saturday, showers. A chance of thunderstorms in the afternoon. Highs in the upper 60s. Southeast winds 10 to 15 miles per hour with gusts up to 30 miles per hour. Chance of rain near 100%. Saturday night, showers with a chance of thunderstorms in the evening, then a chance of showers after midnight. Lows in the upper 50s. Southwest winds 5 to 10 miles per hour. Chance of rain near 100%. Sunday, partly sunny. A chance of showers in the afternoon. Highs in the mid-70s. Chance of rain 50%. Sunday night, mostly cloudy with a chance of showers. Lows in the upper 50s. Chance of rain 50%. The extended forecast for the Central Highlands. Memorial Day, mostly cloudy with a chance of showers. Highs in the mid-70s. Chance of rain 40%. Monday night, mostly cloudy. A chance of showers in the evening. Lows in the upper 50s. Chance of rain 30%. Tuesday, mostly cloudy with a chance of showers. Highs around 80. Chance of rain 30%. Tuesday night, mostly cloudy. Lows in the lower 60s. Wednesday, partly sunny with a chance of showers. Highs around 80. Chance of rain 40%. Wednesday night, a chance of showers in the evening. Mostly cloudy. Lows around 60. Chance of rain 40%. Thursday, partly sunny. Highs in the lower 80s. At 10 p.m., weather reports for selected cities at Mansfield Lawn Regional Airport, it was clear. The temperature was 51 degrees, the dew point 44, and the relative humidity 77%. The wind was north, at 7 miles an hour. The pressure was 30.23 inches and rising. Elsewhere across Ohio, at Findlay, it was clear, with a temperature of 54. It was partly cloudy, with a temperature of 54 at Marion, 54 at Toledo Express, 55 at Cleveland, and 52 at Youngstown. It was mostly cloudy, with a temperature of 55 at Worcester, 55 at Akron-Canton Regional Airport, and 63 at Columbus. It was cloudy, with a temperature of 64 at Cincinnati, and 59 at Dayton. Reports from nearby cities outside Ohio, skies ranged from mostly cloudy to cloudy. It was 60 at Pittsburgh, 55 at Detroit, 53 at Buffalo, 64 at Indianapolis, and 51 at Chicago. The current time is 10:12 p.m. Eastern Daylight Time. 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On the latest weather map, high pressure will linger over the area into Friday before slowly pushing northeast. Low pressure will move north into the region on Friday, moving a warm front north on Saturday followed by a cold front late Sunday into Monday. High pressure will return midweek. The forecast for the Central Highlands. Tonight, mostly clear. Lows around 50. Northeast winds 10 to 15 miles per hour. Friday, partly sunny in the morning,
then cloudy with a chance of showers with a slight chance of thunderstorms in the afternoon. Highs in the mid-60s. East winds 10 to 15 miles per hour with gusts up to 25 miles per hour. Chance of rain 50%. Friday night, showers. A slight chance of thunderstorms in the evening, then a chance of thunderstorms after midnight. Lows in the upper 50s. East winds 10 to 15 miles per hour with gusts up to 30 miles per hour. Chance of rain near 100%. Saturday, showers. A chance of thunderstorms in the afternoon. Highs in the upper 60s. Southeast winds 10 to 15 miles per hour with gusts up to 30 miles per hour. Chance of rain near 100%. Saturday night, showers with a chance of thunderstorms in the evening, then a chance of showers after midnight. Lows in the upper 50s. Southwest winds 5 to 10 miles per hour. Chance of rain near 100%. Sunday, partly sunny. A chance of showers in the afternoon. Highs in the mid-70s. Chance of rain 50%. Sunday night, mostly cloudy with a chance of showers. Lows in the upper 50s. Chance of rain 50%. At 10 p.m., weather reports for selected cities. At Mansfield Lawn Regional Airport, it was clear. The temperature was 51 degrees, the dew point 44, and the relative humidity 77%. The wind was north, at 7 miles an hour. The pressure was 30.23 inches and rising. Elsewhere across Ohio, it was clear, with a temperature of 54 at Toledo Express, and 54 at Findlay. It was partly cloudy, with a temperature of 54 at Marion, 55 at Cleveland, and 52 at Youngstown. It was mostly cloudy, with a temperature of 55 at Worcester, 55 at Akron-Canton Regional Airport, and 63 at Columbus. It was cloudy, with a temperature of 64 at Cincinnati, and 59 at Dayton. Reports from nearby cities outside Ohio, skies ranged from mostly cloudy to cloudy. It was 60 at Pittsburgh, 55 at Detroit, 53 at Buffalo, 64 at Indianapolis, and 51 at Chicago. The Mansfield, Ohio climate summary for this evening, as of 5:15 p.m., May 21, 2026. Today's high temperature was 64 degrees. The normal high is 73. The record high is 89 degrees, which was last set in 1941. Today's low temperature was 46 degrees. The normal low is 51. The record low is 31 degrees, which was set in 1958. 0.01 inches of precipitation fell today. No snow fell today, which brings the monthly total to a trace. The total snowfall since July 1st still stands at 29.6 inches. Sunset tonight is at 8:46 p.m. Sunrise tomorrow is at 6:07 a.m. The current time is 10:16 p.m. Eastern Daylight Time. 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On the latest weather map, high pressure will linger over the area into Friday before slowly pushing northeast. Low pressure will move north into the region on Friday, moving a warm front north on Saturday followed by a cold front late Sunday into Monday. High pressure will return midweek. The forecast for the Central Highlands. Tonight, mostly clear. Lows around 50. Northeast winds 10 to 15 miles per hour. Friday, partly sunny in the morning, then cloudy with a chance of showers with a slight chance of thunderstorms in the afternoon. Highs in the mid-60s. East winds 10 to 15 miles per hour with gusts up to 25 miles per hour. Chance of rain 50%. Friday night, showers. A slight chance of thunderstorms in the evening, then a chance of thunderstorms after midnight. Lows in the upper 50s. East winds 10 to 15 miles per hour with gusts up to 30 miles per hour. Chance of rain near 100%. Saturday, showers. A chance of thunderstorms in the afternoon. Highs in the upper 60s. Southeast winds 10 to 15 miles per hour with gusts up to 30 miles per hour. Chance of rain near 100%. Saturday night,
showers with a chance of thunderstorms in the evening, then a chance of showers after midnight. Lows in the upper 50s. Southwest winds 5 to 10 miles per hour. Chance of rain near 100%. Sunday, partly sunny. A chance of showers in the afternoon. Highs in the mid-70s.

partly cloudy, with a temperature of 54 at Marion, 55 at Cleveland, and 52 at Youngstown. It was mostly cloudy, with a temperature of 55 at Worcester, 55 at Akron-Canton Regional Airport, and 63 at Columbus. It was cloudy, with a temperature of 64 at Cincinnati, and 59 at Dayton. Reports from nearby cities outside Ohio, skies ranged from mostly cloudy to cloudy. It was 60 at Pittsburgh, 55 at Detroit, 53 at Buffalo, 64 at Indianapolis, and 51 at Chicago. The current time is 10:19 p.m. Eastern Daylight Time. The extended forecast for the Central Highlands. Memorial Day, mostly cloudy with a chance of showers. Highs in the mid-70s. Chance of rain 40%. Monday night, mostly cloudy. A chance of showers in the evening. Lows in the upper 50s. Chance of rain 30%. Tuesday, mostly cloudy with a chance of showers. Highs around 80. Chance of rain 30%. Tuesday night, mostly cloudy. Lows in the lower 60s. Wednesday, partly sunny with a chance of showers. Highs around 80. Chance of rain 40%. Wednesday night, a chance of showers in the evening. Mostly cloudy. Lows around 60. Chance of rain 40%. Thursday, partly sunny. Highs in the lower 80s. 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On the latest weather map, high pressure will linger over the area into Friday before slowly pushing northeast. Low pressure will move north into the region on Friday, moving a warm front north on Saturday followed by a cold front late Sunday into Monday. High pressure will return midweek. The forecast for the Central Highlands. Tonight, mostly clear. Lows around 50. Northeast winds 10 to 15 miles per hour. Friday, partly sunny in the morning, then cloudy with a chance of showers with a slight chance of thunderstorms in the afternoon. Highs in the mid-60s. East winds 10 to 15 miles per hour with gusts up to 25 miles per hour. Chance of rain 50%. Friday night, showers. A slight chance of thunderstorms in the evening, then a chance of thunderstorms after midnight. Lows in the upper 50s. East winds 10 to 15 miles per hour with gusts up to 30 miles per hour. Chance of rain near 100%. Saturday, showers. A chance of thunderstorms in the afternoon. Highs in the upper 60s. Southeast winds 10 to 15 miles per hour with gusts up to 30 miles per hour. Chance of rain near 100%. Saturday night, showers with a chance of thunderstorms in the evening, then a chance of showers after midnight. Lows in the upper 50s. Southwest winds 5 to 10 miles per hour. Chance of rain near 100%. Sunday, partly sunny. A chance of showers in the afternoon. Highs in the mid-70s. Chance of rain 50%. Sunday night, mostly cloudy with a chance of showers. Lows in the upper 50s. Chance of rain 50%. At 10 p.m., weather reports for selected cities. At Mansfield-Lom Regional Airport, it was clear. The temperature was 51 degrees, the dew point 44, and the relative humidity 77%. The wind was north, at 7 miles an hour. The pressure was 30.23 inches and rising. Elsewhere across Ohio, it was clear, with a temperature of 54 at Toledo Express, and 54 at Findlay. It was partly cloudy, with a temperature of 54 at Marion, 55 at Cleveland, and 52 at Youngstown. It was mostly cloudy, with a temperature of 55 at Worcester, 55 at Akron-Canton Regional Airport, and 63 at Columbus. It was cloudy, with a temperature of 64 at Cincinnati, and 59 at Dayton. Reports from nearby cities outside Ohio, skies ranged from mostly cloudy to cloudy. It was 60 at Pittsburgh, 55 at Detroit, 53 at Buffalo, 64 at Indianapolis, and 51 at Chicago. The current time is 10:24 p.m. Eastern Daylight Time. 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

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On the latest weather map, high pressure will linger over the area into Friday before slowly pushing northeast. Low pressure will move north into the region on Friday, moving a warm front north on Saturday followed by a cold front late Sunday into Monday. High pressure will return midweek. The forecast for the Central Highlands. Tonight, mostly clear. Lows around 50. Northeast winds 10 to 15 miles per hour. Friday, partly sunny in the morning, then cloudy with a chance of showers with a slight chance of thunderstorms in the afternoon. Highs in the mid-60s. East winds 10 to 15 miles per hour with gusts up to 25 miles per hour. Chance of rain 50%. Friday night, showers. A slight chance of thunderstorms in the evening, then a chance of thunderstorms after midnight. Lows in the upper 50s. East winds 10 to 15 miles per hour with gusts up to 30 miles per hour. Chance of rain near 100%. Saturday, showers. A chance of thunderstorms in the afternoon. Highs in the upper 60s. Southeast winds 10 to 15 miles per hour with gusts up to 30 miles per hour. Chance of rain near 100%. Saturday night, showers with a chance of thunderstorms in the evening, then a chance of showers after midnight. Lows in the upper 50s. Southwest winds 5 to 10 miles per hour. Chance of rain near 100%. Sunday, partly sunny. A chance of showers in the afternoon. Highs in the mid-70s. Chance of rain 50%. Sunday night, mostly cloudy with a chance of showers. Lows in the upper 50s. Chance of rain 50%. At 10 p.m., weather reports for selected cities. At Mansfield-Lom Regional Airport, it was clear. The temperature was 51 degrees, the dew point 44, and the relative humidity 77%. The wind was north, at 7 miles an hour. The pressure was 30.23 inches and rising. Elsewhere across Ohio, it was clear, with a temperature of 54 at Toledo Express, and 54 at Findlay. It was partly cloudy, with a temperature of 54 at Marion, 55 at Cleveland, and 52 at Youngstown. It was mostly cloudy, with a temperature of 55 at Worcester, 55 at Akron-Canton Regional Airport, and 63 at Columbus. It was cloudy, with a temperature of 64 at Cincinnati, and 59 at Dayton. Reports from nearby cities outside Ohio, skies ranged from mostly cloudy to cloudy. It was 60 at Pittsburgh, 55 at Detroit, 53 at Buffalo, 64 at Indianapolis, and 51 at Chicago. The current time is 10:27 p.m. Eastern Daylight Time. 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On the latest weather map, high pressure will linger over the area into Friday before slowly pushing northeast. Low pressure will move north into the region on Friday, moving a warm front north on Saturday followed by a cold front late Sunday into Monday. High pressure will return midweek. The forecast for the Central Highlands. Tonight, mostly clear. Lows around 50. Northeast winds 10 to 15 miles per hour. Friday, partly sunny in the morning, then cloudy with a chance of showers with a slight chance of thunderstorms in the afternoon. Highs in the mid-60s. East winds 10 to 15 miles per hour with gusts up to 25 miles per hour. Chance of rain 50%. Friday night, showers. A slight chance of thunderstorms in the evening, then a chance of thunderstorms after midnight. Lows in the upper 50s. East winds 10 to 15 miles per hour with gusts up to 30 miles per hour. Chance of rain near 100%. Saturday, showers. A chance of thunderstorms in the afternoon. Highs in the upper 60s. Southeast winds 10 to 15 miles per hour with gusts up to 30 miles per hour. Chance of rain near 100%. Saturday night, showers with a chance of thunderstorms in the evening, then a chance of showers after midnight.
lows in the upper 50s. Southwest winds 5 to 10 miles per hour. Chance of rain near 100%. Sunday, partly sunny. A chance of showers in the afternoon. Highs in the mid-70s. Chance of rain 50%. Sunday night, mostly cloudy with a chance of showers. Lows in the upper 50s. Chance of rain 50%. At 10 p.m., weather reports for selected cities. At Mansfield Lawn Regional Airport, it was clear. The temperature was 51 degrees, the dew point 44, and the relative humidity 77%. The wind was north, at 7 miles an hour. The pressure was 30.23 inches and rising. Elsewhere across Ohio, it was clear, with a temperature of 54 at Toledo Express, and 54 at Findlay. It was partly cloudy, with a temperature of 54 at Marion, 55 at Cleveland, and 52 at Youngstown. It was mostly cloudy, with a temperature of 55 at Worcester, 55 at Akron-Canton Regional Airport, and 63 at Columbus. It was cloudy, with a temperature of 64 at Cincinnati, and 59 at Dayton. Reports from nearby cities outside Ohio, skies ranged from mostly cloudy to cloudy. It was 60 at Pittsburgh, 55 at Detroit, 53 at Buffalo, 64 at Indianapolis, and 51 at Chicago. The extended forecast for the Central Highlands. Memorial Day, mostly cloudy with a chance of showers. Highs in the mid-70s. Chance of rain 40%. Monday night, mostly cloudy. A chance of showers in the evening. Lows in the upper 50s. Chance of rain 30%. Tuesday, mostly cloudy with a chance of showers. Highs around 80. Chance of rain 30%. Tuesday night, mostly cloudy. Lows in the lower 60s. Wednesday, partly sunny with a chance of showers. Highs around 80. Chance of rain 40%. Wednesday night, a chance of showers in the evening. Mostly cloudy. Lows around 60. Chance of rain 40%. Thursday, partly sunny. Highs in the lower 80s. The Mansfield, Ohio climate summary for this evening, as of 5:15 p.m., May 21, 2026. Today's high temperature was 64 degrees. The normal high is 73. The record high is 89 degrees, which was last set in 1941. Today's low temperature was 46 degrees. The normal low is 51. The record low is 31 degrees, which was set in 1958. 0.01 inches of precipitation fell today. No snow fell today, which brings the monthly total to a trace. The total snowfall since July 1st still stands at 29.6 inches. Sunset tonight is at 8:46 p.m. Sunrise tomorrow is at 6:07 a.m. The current time is 10:32 p.m. Eastern Daylight Time. 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On the latest weather map, high pressure will linger over the area into Friday before slowly pushing northeast. Low pressure will move north into the region on Friday, moving a warm front north on Saturday followed by a cold front late Sunday into Monday. High pressure will return midweek. The forecast for the Central Highlands. Tonight, mostly clear. Lows around 50. Northeast winds 10 to 15 miles per hour. Friday, partly sunny in the morning, then cloudy with a chance of showers with a slight chance of thunderstorms in the afternoon. Highs in the mid-60s. East winds 10 to 15 miles per hour with gusts up to 25 miles per hour. Chance of rain 50%. Friday night, showers. A slight chance of thunderstorms in the evening, then a chance of thunderstorms after midnight. Lows in the upper 50s. East winds 10 to 15 miles per hour with gusts up to 30 miles per hour. Chance of rain near 100%. Saturday, showers. A chance of thunderstorms in the afternoon. Highs in the upper 60s. Southeast winds 10 to 15 miles per hour with gusts up to 30 miles per hour. Chance of rain near 100%. Saturday night,
showers with a chance of thunder.

storms in the evening, then a chance of showers after midnight. Lows in the upper 50s. Southwest winds 5 to 10 miles per hour. Chance of rain near 100%. Sunday, partly sunny. A chance of showers in the afternoon. Highs in the mid-70s. Chance of rain 50%. Sunday night, mostly cloudy with a chance of showers. Lows in the upper 50s. Chance of rain 50%. At 10 p.m., weather reports for selected cities. At Mansfield Lawn Regional Airport, it was clear. The temperature was 51 degrees, the dew point 44, and the relative humidity 77%. The wind was north, at 7 miles an hour. The pressure was 30.23 inches and rising. Elsewhere across Ohio, it was clear, with a temperature of 54 at Toledo Express, and 54 at Findlay. It was partly cloudy, with a temperature of 54 at Marion, 55 at Cleveland, and 52 at Youngstown. It was mostly cloudy, with a temperature of 55 at Worcester, 55 at Akron-Canton Regional Airport, and 63 at Columbus. It was cloudy, with a temperature of 64 at Cincinnati, and 59 at Dayton. Reports from nearby cities outside Ohio, skies ranged from mostly cloudy to cloudy. It was 60 at Pittsburgh, 55 at Detroit, 53 at Buffalo, 64 at Indianapolis, and 51 at Chicago. The current time is 10:35 p.m. Eastern Daylight Time. 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On the latest weather map, high pressure will linger over the area into Friday before slowly pushing northeast. Low pressure will move north into the region on Friday, moving a warm front north on Saturday followed by a cold front late Sunday into Monday. High pressure will return midweek. The forecast for the Central Highlands. Tonight, mostly clear. Lows around 50. Northeast winds 10 to 15 miles per hour. Friday, partly sunny in the morning, then cloudy with a chance of showers with a slight chance of thunderstorms in the afternoon. Highs in the mid-60s. East winds 10 to 15 miles per hour with gusts up to 25 miles per hour. Chance of rain 50%. Friday night, showers. A slight chance of thunderstorms in the evening, then a chance of thunderstorms after midnight. Lows in the upper 50s. East winds 10 to 15 miles per hour with gusts up to 30 miles per hour. Chance of rain near 100%. Saturday, showers. A chance of thunderstorms in the afternoon. Highs in the upper 60s. Southeast winds 10 to 15 miles per hour with gusts up to 30 miles per hour. Chance of rain near 100%. Saturday night, showers with a chance of thunderstorms in the evening, then a chance of showers after midnight. Lows in the upper 50s. Southwest winds 5 to 10 miles per hour. Chance of rain near 100%. Sunday, partly sunny. A chance of showers in the afternoon. Highs in the mid-70s. Chance of rain 50%. Sunday night, mostly cloudy with a chance of showers. Lows in the upper 50s. Chance of rain 50%. At 10 p.m., weather reports for selected cities. At Mansfield Lawn Regional Airport, it was clear. The temperature was 51 degrees, the dew point 44, and the relative humidity 77%. The wind was north, at 7 miles an hour. The pressure was 30.23 inches and rising. Elsewhere across Ohio, it was clear, with a temperature of 54 at Toledo Express, and 54 at Findlay. It was partly cloudy, with a temperature of 54 at Marion, 55 at Cleveland, and 52 at Youngstown. It was mostly cloudy, with a temperature of 55 at Worcester, 55 at Akron-Canton Regional Airport, and 63 at Columbus. It was cloudy, with a temperature of 64 at Cincinnati, and 59 at Dayton. Reports from nearby cities outside Ohio, skies ranged from mostly cloudy to cloudy. It was 60 at Pittsburgh, 55 at Detroit, 53 at Buffalo, 64 at Indianapolis, and 51 at Chicago. The current time is 10:39 p.m. Eastern Daylight Time.
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On the latest weather map, high pressure will linger over the area into Friday before slowly pushing northeast. Low pressure will move north into the region on Friday, moving a warm front north on Saturday followed by a cold front late Sunday into Monday. High pressure will return midweek. The forecast for the Central Highlands. Tonight, mostly clear. Lows around 50. Northeast winds 10 to 15 miles per hour. Friday, partly sunny in the morning, then cloudy with a chance of showers with a slight chance of thunderstorms in the afternoon. Highs in the mid-60s. East winds 10 to 15 miles per hour with gusts up to 25 miles per hour. Chance of rain 50%. Friday night, showers. A slight chance of thunderstorms in the evening, then a chance of thunderstorms after midnight. Lows in the upper 50s. East winds 10 to 15 miles per hour with gusts up to 30 miles per hour. Chance of rain near 100%. Saturday, showers. A chance of thunderstorms in the afternoon. Highs in the upper 60s. Southeast winds 10 to 15 miles per hour with gusts up to 30 miles per hour. Chance of rain near 100%. Saturday night, showers with a chance of thunderstorms in the evening, then a chance of showers after midnight. Lows in the upper 50s. Southwest winds 5 to 10 miles per hour. Chance of rain near 100%. Sunday, partly sunny. A chance of showers in the afternoon. Highs in the mid-70s. Chance of rain 50%. Sunday night, mostly cloudy with a chance of showers. Lows in the upper 50s. Chance of rain 50%. The extended forecast for the Central Highlands. Memorial Day, mostly cloudy with a chance of showers. Highs in the mid-70s. Chance of rain 40%. Monday night, mostly cloudy. A chance of showers in the evening. Lows in the upper 50s. Chance of rain 30%. Tuesday, mostly cloudy with a chance of showers. Highs around 80. Chance of rain 30%. Tuesday night, mostly cloudy. Lows in the lower 60s. Wednesday, partly sunny with a chance of showers. Highs around 80. Chance of rain 40%. Wednesday night, a chance of showers in the evening. Mostly cloudy. Lows around 60. Chance of rain 40%. Thursday, partly sunny. Highs in the lower 80s. At 10 p.m., weather reports for selected cities at Mansfield-Lom Regional Airport, it was clear. The temperature was 51 degrees, the dew point 44, and the relative humidity 77%. The wind was north, at 7 miles an hour. The pressure was 30.23 inches and rising. Elsewhere across Ohio, it was clear, with a temperature of 54 at Toledo Express, and 54 at Findlay. It was partly cloudy, with a temperature of 54 at Marion, 55 at Cleveland, and 52 at Youngstown. It was mostly cloudy, with a temperature of 55 at Worcester, 55 at Akron-Canton Regional Airport, and 63 at Columbus. It was cloudy, with a temperature of 64 at Cincinnati, and 59 at Dayton. Reports from nearby cities outside Ohio, skies ranged from mostly cloudy to cloudy. It was 60 at Pittsburgh, 55 at Detroit, 53 at Buffalo, 64 at Indianapolis, and 51 at Chicago. The current time is 10:43 p.m. Eastern Daylight Time. 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On the latest weather map, high pressure will linger over the area into Friday before slowly pushing northeast. Low pressure will move north into the region on Friday, moving a warm front north on Saturday followed by a cold front late Sunday into Monday. High pressure will return midweek. The forecast for the Central Highlands. Tonight, mostly clear. Lows around 50.
northeast winds 10 to 15 miles per hour. Friday, partly sunny in the morning, then cloudy with a chance of showers with a slight chance of thunderstorms in the afternoon. Highs in the mid-60s. East winds 10 to 15 miles per hour with gusts up to 25 miles per hour. Chance of rain 50%. Friday night, showers. A slight chance of thunderstorms in the evening, then a chance of thunderstorms after midnight. Lows in the upper 50s. East winds 10 to 15 miles per hour with gusts up to 30 miles per hour. Chance of rain near 100%. Saturday, showers. A chance of thunderstorms in the afternoon. Highs in the upper 60s. Southeast winds 10 to 15 miles per hour with gusts up to 30 miles per hour. Chance of rain near 100%. Saturday night, showers with a chance of thunderstorms in the evening, then a chance of showers after midnight. Lows in the upper 50s. Southwest winds 5 to 10 miles per hour. Chance of rain near 100%. Sunday, partly sunny. A chance of showers in the afternoon. Highs in the mid-70s. Chance of rain 50%. Sunday night, mostly cloudy with a chance of showers. Lows in the upper 50s. Chance of rain 50%. The Mansfield, Ohio climate summary for this evening, as of 5:15 p.m., May 21, 2026. Today's high temperature was 64 degrees. The normal high is 73. The record high is 89 degrees, which was last set in 1941. Today's low temperature was 46 degrees. The normal low is 51. The record low is 31 degrees, which was set in 1958. 0.01 inches of precipitation fell today. No snow fell today, which brings the monthly total to a trace. The total snowfall since July 1st still stands at 29.6 inches. Sunset tonight is at 8:46 p.m. Sunrise tomorrow is at 6:07 a.m. At 10 p.m., weather reports for selected cities, at Mansfield Lawn Regional Airport, it was clear. The temperature was 51 degrees, the dew point 44, and the relative humidity 77%. The wind was north, at 7 miles an hour. The pressure was 30.23 inches and rising. Elsewhere across Ohio, it was clear, with a temperature of 54 at Toledo Express, and 54 at Findlay. It was partly cloudy, with a temperature of 54 at Marion, 55 at Cleveland, and 52 at Youngstown. It was mostly cloudy, with a temperature of 55 at Worcester, 55 at Akron-Canton Regional Airport, and 63 at Columbus. It was cloudy, with a temperature of 64 at Cincinnati, and 59 at Dayton. Reports from nearby cities outside Ohio, skies ranged from mostly cloudy to cloudy. It was 60 at Pittsburgh, 55 at Detroit, 53 at Buffalo, 64 at Indianapolis, and 51 at Chicago. The current time is 10:47 p.m. Eastern Daylight Time. 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On the latest weather map, high pressure will linger over the area into Friday before slowly pushing northeast. Low pressure will move north into the region on Friday, moving a warm front north on Saturday followed by a cold front late Sunday into Monday. High pressure will return midweek. The forecast for the Central Highlands. Tonight, mostly clear. Lows around 50. Northeast winds 10 to 15 miles per hour. Friday, partly sunny in the morning, then cloudy with a chance of showers with a slight chance of thunderstorms in the afternoon. Highs in the mid-60s. East winds 10 to 15 miles per hour with gusts up to 25 miles per hour. Chance of rain 50%. Friday night, showers. A slight chance of thunderstorms in the evening, then a chance of thunderstorms after midnight. Lows in the upper 50s. East winds 10 to 15 miles per hour with gusts up to 30 miles per hour. Chance of rain near 100%. Saturday, showers. A chance of thunderstorms in the afternoon. Highs in the upper 60s. Southeast winds 10 to 15 miles per hour with gusts up to 30 miles per hour.
chance of rain near 100%. Saturday night, showers with a chance of thunderstorms in the evening, then a chance of showers after midnight. Lows in the upper 50s. Southwest winds 5 to 10 miles per hour. Chance of rain near 100%. Sunday, partly sunny. A chance of showers in the afternoon. Highs in the mid-70s. Chance of rain 50%. Sunday night, mostly cloudy with a chance of showers. Lows in the upper 50s. Chance of rain 50%. At 10 p.m., weather reports for selected cities. At Mansfield Lawn Regional Airport, it was clear. The temperature was 51 degrees, the dew point 44, and the relative humidity 77%. The wind was north, at 7 miles an hour. The pressure was 30.23 inches and rising. Elsewhere across Ohio, it was clear, with a temperature of 54 at Toledo Express, and 54 at Findlay. It was partly cloudy, with a temperature of 54 at Marion, 55 at Cleveland, and 52 at Youngstown. It was mostly cloudy, with a temperature of 55 at Worcester, 55 at Akron-Canton Regional Airport, and 63 at Columbus. It was cloudy, with a temperature of 64 at Cincinnati, and 59 at Dayton. Reports from nearby cities outside Ohio, skies ranged from mostly cloudy to cloudy. It was 60 at Pittsburgh, 55 at Detroit, 53 at Buffalo, 64 at Indianapolis, and 51 at Chicago. The extended forecast for the Central Highlands. Memorial Day, mostly cloudy with a chance of showers. Highs in the mid-70s. Chance of rain 40%. Monday night, mostly cloudy. A chance of showers in the evening. Lows in the upper 50s. Chance of rain 30%. Tuesday, mostly cloudy with a chance of showers. Highs around 80. Chance of rain 30%. Tuesday night, mostly cloudy. Lows in the lower 60s. Wednesday, partly sunny with a chance of showers. Highs around 80. Chance of rain 40%. Wednesday night, a chance of showers in the evening. Mostly cloudy. Lows around 60. Chance of rain 40%. Thursday, partly sunny. Highs in the lower 80s. The current time is 10:51 p.m. Eastern Daylight Time. 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On the latest weather map, high pressure will linger over the area into Friday before slowly pushing northeast. Low pressure will move north into the region on Friday, moving a warm front north on Saturday followed by a cold front late Sunday into Monday. High pressure will return midweek. The forecast for the Central Highlands. Tonight, mostly clear. Lows around 50. Northeast winds 10 to 15 miles per hour. Friday, partly sunny in the morning, then cloudy with a chance of showers with a slight chance of thunderstorms in the afternoon. Highs in the mid-60s. East winds 10 to 15 miles per hour with gusts up to 25 miles per hour. Chance of rain 50%. Friday night, showers. A slight chance of thunderstorms in the evening, then a chance of thunderstorms after midnight. Lows in the upper 50s. East winds 10 to 15 miles per hour with gusts up to 30 miles per hour. Chance of rain near 100%. Saturday, showers. A chance of thunderstorms in the afternoon. Highs in the upper 60s. Southeast winds 10 to 15 miles per hour with gusts up to 30 miles per hour. Chance of rain near 100%. Saturday night, showers with a chance of thunderstorms in the evening, then a chance of showers after midnight. Lows in the upper 50s. Southwest winds 5 to 10 miles per hour. Chance of rain near 100%. Sunday, partly sunny. A chance of showers in the afternoon. Highs in the mid-70s. Chance of rain 50%. Sunday night, mostly cloudy with a chance of showers. Lows in the upper 50s. Chance of rain 50%. At 10 p.m., weather reports for selected cities. At Mansfield-Lawn Regional Airport, it was clear. The temperature was 51 degrees,
the dew point 44, and the relative humidity 77%. The wind was north, at 7 miles an hour. The pressure was 30.23 inches and rising. Elsewhere across Ohio, it was clear, with a temperature of 54 at Toledo Express, and 54 at Findlay. It was partly cloudy, with a temperature of 54 at Marion, 55 at Cleveland, and 52 at Youngstown. It was mostly cloudy, with a temperature of 55 at Worcester, 55 at Akron-Canton Regional Airport, and 63 at Columbus. It was cloudy, with a temperature of 64 at Cincinnati, and 59 at Dayton. Reports from nearby cities outside Ohio, skies ranged from mostly cloudy to cloudy. It was 60 at Pittsburgh, 55 at Detroit, 53 at Buffalo, 64 at Indianapolis, and 51 at Chicago. The current time is 10:55 p.m. Eastern Daylight Time. 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On the latest weather map, high pressure will linger over the area into Friday before slowly pushing northeast. Low pressure will move north into the region on Friday, moving a warm front north on Saturday followed by a cold front late Sunday into Monday. High pressure will return midweek. The forecast for the Central Highlands. Tonight, mostly clear. Lows around 50. Northeast winds 10 to 15 miles per hour. Friday, partly sunny in the morning, then cloudy with a chance of showers with a slight chance of thunderstorms in the afternoon. Highs in the mid-60s. East winds 10 to 15 miles per hour with gusts up to 25 miles per hour. Chance of rain 50%. Friday night, showers. A slight chance of thunderstorms in the evening, then a chance of thunderstorms after midnight. Lows in the upper 50s. East winds 10 to 15 miles per hour with gusts up to 30 miles per hour. Chance of rain near 100%. Saturday, showers. A chance of thunderstorms in the afternoon. Highs in the upper 60s. Southeast winds 10 to 15 miles per hour with gusts up to 30 miles per hour. Chance of rain near 100%. Saturday night, showers with a chance of thunderstorms in the evening, then a chance of showers after midnight. Lows in the upper 50s. Southwest winds 5 to 10 miles per hour. Chance of rain near 100%. Sunday, partly sunny. A chance of showers in the afternoon. Highs in the mid-70s. Chance of rain 50%. Sunday night, mostly cloudy with a chance of showers. Lows in the upper 50s. Chance of rain 50%. At 10 p.m., weather reports for selected cities. At Mansfield-Lom Regional Airport, it was clear. The temperature was 51 degrees, the dew point 44, and the relative humidity 77%. The wind was north, at 7 miles an hour. The pressure was 30.23 inches and rising. Elsewhere across Ohio, it was clear, with a temperature of 54 at Toledo Express, and 54 at Findlay. It was partly cloudy, with a temperature of 54 at Marion, 55 at Cleveland, and 52 at Youngstown. It was mostly cloudy, with a temperature of 55 at Worcester, 55 at Akron-Canton Regional Airport, and 63 at Columbus. It was cloudy, with a temperature of 64 at Cincinnati, and 59 at Dayton. Reports from nearby cities outside Ohio, skies ranged from mostly cloudy to cloudy. It was 60 at Pittsburgh, 55 at Detroit, 53 at Buffalo, 64 at Indianapolis, and 51 at Chicago. The current time is 10:58 p.m. Eastern Daylight Time. 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On the latest weather map, high pressure will linger over the area into Friday before slowly pushing northeast. Low pressure will move north into the region on Friday, moving a warm front north on Saturday followed by a cold front late Sunday into Monday. High pressure will return midweek. The forecast for the Central Highlands.
Tonight, mostly clear. Lows around 50. Northeast winds 10 to 15 miles per hour. Friday, partly sunny in the morning, then cloudy with a chance of showers with a slight chance of thunderstorms in the afternoon. Highs in the mid-60s. East winds 10 to 15 miles per hour with gusts up to 25 miles per hour. Chance of rain 50%. Friday night, showers. A slight chance of thunderstorms in the evening, then a chance of thunderstorms after midnight. Lows in the upper 50s. East winds 10 to 15 miles per hour with gusts up to 30 miles per hour. Chance of rain near 100%. Saturday, showers. A chance of thunderstorms in the afternoon. Highs in the upper 60s. Southeast winds 10 to 15 miles per hour with gusts up to 30 miles per hour. Chance of rain near 100%. Saturday night, showers with a chance of thunderstorms in the evening, then a chance of showers after midnight. Lows in the upper 50s. Southwest winds 5 to 10 miles per hour. Chance of rain near 100%. Sunday, partly sunny. A chance of showers in the afternoon. Highs in the mid-70s. Chance of rain 50%. Sunday night, mostly cloudy with a chance of showers. Lows in the upper 50s. Chance of rain 50%. The Nearshore Marine Forecast. For the following marine location, the islands to Vermilion. Small craft advisory in effect through Saturday morning. Overnight, east winds 15 to 25 knots. Mostly clear. Waves 4 to 7 feet subsiding to 3 to 6 feet. Waves occasionally around 9 feet. Friday, east winds 15 to 25 knots. A slight chance of showers in the afternoon. Waves 3 to 6 feet building to 4 to 7 feet. Waves occasionally around 9 feet. Friday night, east winds 15 to 25 knots. A chance of showers in the evening, then showers overnight. Waves 4 to 7 feet subsiding to 3 to 6 feet. Waves occasionally around 9 feet. Saturday, southeast winds 15 to 20 knots. Showers. Waves 3 to 5 feet subsiding to 1 to 3 feet. Waves occasionally around 6 feet. The water temperature off Toledo is 60 degrees, off Cleveland 55 degrees, and off Erie 58 degrees. The extended forecast for the Central Highlands. Memorial Day, mostly cloudy with a chance of showers. Highs in the mid-70s. Chance of rain 40%. Monday night, mostly cloudy. A chance of showers in the evening. Lows in the upper 50s. Chance of rain 30%. Tuesday, mostly cloudy with a chance of showers. Highs around 80. Chance of rain 30%. Tuesday night, mostly cloudy. Lows in the lower 60s. Wednesday, partly sunny with a chance of showers. Highs around 80. Chance of rain 40%. Wednesday night, a chance of showers in the evening. Mostly cloudy. Lows around 60. Chance of rain 40%. Thursday, partly sunny. Highs in the lower 80s. At 10 p.m., weather reports for selected cities. At Mansfield Lawn Regional Airport, it was clear. The temperature was 51 degrees, the dew point 44, and the relative humidity 77%. The wind was north, at 7 miles an hour. The pressure was 30.23 inches and rising. Elsewhere across Ohio, it was clear, with a temperature of 54 at Toledo Express, and 54 at Findlay. It was partly cloudy, with a temperature of 54 at Marion, 55 at Cleveland, and 52 at Youngstown. It was mostly cloudy, with a temperature of 55 at Worcester, 55 at Akron-Canton Regional Airport, and 63 at Columbus. It was cloudy, with a temperature of 64 at Cincinnati, and 59 at Dayton. Reports from nearby cities outside Ohio, skies ranged from mostly cloudy to cloudy. It was 60 at Pittsburgh, 55 at Detroit, 53 at Buffalo, 64 at Indianapolis, and 51 at Chicago. The current time is 11:03 p.m. Eastern Daylight Time. 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
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On the latest weather map, high pressure will linger over the area into Friday before slowly pushing northeast. Low pressure will move north into the region on Friday, moving a warm front north on Saturday followed by a cold front late Sunday into Monday. High pressure will return midweek. The forecast for the Central Highlands. Tonight, mostly clear. Lows around 50. Northeast winds 10 to 15 miles per hour. Friday, partly sunny in the morning, then cloudy with a chance of showers with a slight chance of thunderstorms in the afternoon. Highs in the mid-60s. East winds 10 to 15 miles per hour with gusts up to 25 miles per hour. Chance of rain 50%. Friday night, showers. A slight chance of thunderstorms in the evening, then a chance of thunderstorms after midnight. Lows in the upper 50s. East winds 10 to 15 miles per hour with gusts up to 30 miles per hour. Chance of rain near 100%. Saturday, showers. A chance of thunderstorms in the afternoon. Highs in the upper 60s. Southeast winds 10 to 15 miles per hour with gusts up to 30 miles per hour. Chance of rain near 100%. Saturday night, showers with a chance of thunderstorms in the evening, then a chance of showers after midnight. Lows in the upper 50s. Southwest winds 5 to 10 miles per hour. Chance of rain near 100%. Sunday, partly sunny. A chance of showers in the afternoon. Highs in the mid-70s. Chance of rain 50%. Sunday night, mostly cloudy with a chance of showers. Lows in the upper 50s. Chance of rain 50%. At 11 p.m., weather reports for selected cities. At Mansfield-Lom Regional Airport, it was clear. The temperature was 50 degrees, the dew point 44, and the relative humidity 80%. The wind was north, at 7 miles an hour. The pressure was 30.23 inches and steady. Elsewhere across Ohio, it was clear, with a temperature of 53 at Worcester, 53 at Toledo Express, and 53 at Findlay. It was partly cloudy, with a temperature of 54 at Cleveland, 52 at Akron-Canton Regional Airport, and 50 at Youngstown. It was cloudy, with a temperature of 54 at Marion, 64 at Cincinnati, 57 at Dayton, and 62 at Columbus. Reports from nearby cities outside Ohio, skies ranged from mostly cloudy to cloudy. It was 60 at Pittsburgh, 53 at Detroit, 52 at Buffalo, 63 at Indianapolis, and 51 at Chicago. The current time is 11:07 p.m. Eastern Daylight Time. 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On the latest weather map, high pressure will linger over the area into Friday before slowly pushing northeast. Low pressure will move north into the region on Friday, moving a warm front north on Saturday followed by a cold front late Sunday into Monday. High pressure will return midweek. The forecast for the Central Highlands. Tonight, mostly clear. Lows around 50. Northeast winds 10 to 15 miles per hour. Friday, partly sunny in the morning, then cloudy with a chance of showers with a slight chance of thunderstorms in the afternoon. Highs in the mid-60s. East winds 10 to 15 miles per hour with gusts up to 25 miles per hour. Chance of rain 50%. Friday night, showers. A slight chance of thunderstorms in the evening, then a chance of thunderstorms after midnight. Lows in the upper 50s. East winds 10 to 15 miles per hour with gusts up to 30 miles per hour. Chance of rain near 100%. Saturday, showers. A chance of thunderstorms in the afternoon. Highs in the upper 60s. Southeast winds 10 to 15 miles per hour with gusts up to 30 miles per hour. Chance of rain near 100%. Saturday night, showers with a chance of thunderstorms in the evening, then a chance of showers after midnight. Lows in the upper 50s. Southwest winds 5 to 10 miles per hour.
chance of rain near 100%. Sunday, partly sunny. A chance of showers in the afternoon. Highs in the mid-70s. Chance of rain 50%. Sunday night, mostly cloudy with a chance of showers. Lows in the upper 50s. Chance of rain 50%. At 11 p.m., weather reports for selected cities. At Mansfield Long Regional Airport, it was clear. The temperature was 50 degrees, the dew point 44, and the relative humidity 80%. The wind was north, at 7 miles an hour. The pressure was 30.23 inches and steady. Elsewhere across Ohio, it was clear, with a temperature of 53 at Worcester, 53 at Toledo Express, and 53 at Findlay. It was partly cloudy, with a temperature of 54 at Cleveland, 52 at Akron-Canton Regional Airport, and 50 at Youngstown. It was cloudy, with a temperature of 54 at Marion, 64 at Cincinnati, 57 at Dayton, and 62 at Columbus. Reports from nearby cities outside Ohio, skies ranged from mostly cloudy to cloudy. It was 60 at Pittsburgh, 53 at Detroit, 52 at Buffalo, 63 at Indianapolis, and 51 at Chicago. The extended forecast for the Central Highlands. Memorial Day, mostly cloudy with a chance of showers. Highs in the mid-70s. Chance of rain 40%. Monday night, mostly cloudy. A chance of showers in the evening. Lows in the upper 50s. Chance of rain 30%. Tuesday, mostly cloudy with a chance of showers. Highs around 80. Chance of rain 30%. Tuesday night, mostly cloudy. Lows in the lower 60s. Wednesday, partly sunny with a chance of showers. Highs around 80. Chance of rain 40%. Wednesday night, a chance of showers in the evening. Mostly cloudy. Lows around 60. Chance of rain 40%. Thursday, partly sunny. Highs in the lower 80s. The current time is 11:11 p.m. Eastern Daylight Time. 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On the latest weather map, high pressure will linger over the area into Friday before slowly pushing northeast. Low pressure will move north into the region on Friday, moving a warm front north on Saturday followed by a cold front late Sunday into Monday. High pressure will return midweek. The forecast for the Central Highlands. Tonight, mostly clear. Lows around 50. Northeast winds 10 to 15 miles per hour. Friday, partly sunny in the morning, then cloudy with a chance of showers with a slight chance of thunderstorms in the afternoon. Highs in the mid-60s. East winds 10 to 15 miles per hour with gusts up to 25 miles per hour. Chance of rain 50%. Friday night, showers. A slight chance of thunderstorms in the evening, then a chance of thunderstorms after midnight. Lows in the upper 50s. East winds 10 to 15 miles per hour with gusts up to 30 miles per hour. Chance of rain near 100%. Saturday, showers. A chance of thunderstorms in the afternoon. Highs in the upper 60s. Southeast winds 10 to 15 miles per hour with gusts up to 30 miles per hour. Chance of rain near 100%. Saturday night, showers with a chance of thunderstorms in the evening, then a chance of showers after midnight. Lows in the upper 50s. Southwest winds 5 to 10 miles per hour. Chance of rain near 100%. Sunday, partly sunny. A chance of showers in the afternoon. Highs in the mid-70s. Chance of rain 50%. Sunday night, mostly cloudy with a chance of showers. Lows in the upper 50s. Chance of rain 50%. At 11 p.m., weather reports for selected cities. At Mansfield Long Regional Airport, it was clear. The temperature was 50 degrees, the dew point 44, and the relative humidity 80%. The wind was north, at 7 miles an hour. The pressure was 30.23 inches and steady. Elsewhere across Ohio, it was clear, with a temperature of 53 at Worcester, 53 at Toledo Express, and 53 at Findlay.
It was partly cloudy, with a temperature of 54 at Cleveland, 52 at Akron-Canton Regional Airport, and 50 at Youngstown. It was cloudy, with a temperature of 54 at Marion, 64 at Cincinnati, 57 at Dayton, and 62 at Columbus. Reports from nearby cities outside Ohio, skies ranged from mostly cloudy to cloudy. It was 60 at Pittsburgh, 53 at Detroit, 52 at Buffalo, 63 at Indianapolis, and 51 at Chicago. The current time is 11:14 p.m. Eastern Daylight Time. 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We supply the latest available information for the Central Highlands over station WWG57 from Butler on a frequency of 162.450 MHz. On the latest weather map, high pressure will linger over the area into Friday before slowly pushing northeast. Low pressure will move north into the region on Friday, moving a warm front north on Saturday followed by a cold front late Sunday into Monday. High pressure will return midweek. The forecast for the Central Highlands. Tonight, mostly clear. Lows around 50. Northeast winds 10 to 15 miles per hour. Friday, partly sunny in the morning, then cloudy with a chance of showers with a slight chance of thunderstorms in the afternoon. Highs in the mid-60s. East winds 10 to 15 miles per hour with gusts up to 25 miles per hour. Chance of rain 50%. Friday night, showers. A slight chance of thunderstorms in the evening, then a chance of thunderstorms after midnight. Lows in the upper 50s. East winds 10 to 15 miles per hour with gusts up to 30 miles per hour. Chance of rain near 100%. Saturday, showers. A chance of thunderstorms in the afternoon. Highs in the upper 60s. Southeast winds 10 to 15 miles per hour with gusts up to 30 miles per hour. Chance of rain near 100%. Saturday night, showers with a chance of thunderstorms in the evening, then a chance of showers after midnight. Lows in the upper 50s. Southwest winds 5 to 10 miles per hour. Chance of rain near 100%. Sunday, partly sunny. A chance of showers in the afternoon. Highs in the mid-70s. Chance of rain 50%. Sunday night, mostly cloudy with a chance of showers. Lows in the upper 50s. Chance of rain 50%. At 11 p.m., weather reports for selected cities. At Mansfield-Lom Regional Airport, it was clear. The temperature was 50 degrees, the dew point 44, and the relative humidity 80%. The wind was north, at 7 miles an hour. The pressure was 30.23 inches and steady. Elsewhere across Ohio, it was clear, with a temperature of 53 at Worcester, 53 at Toledo Express, and 53 at Findlay. It was partly cloudy, with a temperature of 54 at Cleveland, 52 at Akron-Canton Regional Airport, and 50 at Youngstown. It was cloudy, with a temperature of 54 at Marion, 64 at Cincinnati, 57 at Dayton, and 62 at Columbus. Reports from nearby cities outside Ohio, skies ranged from mostly cloudy to cloudy. It was 60 at Pittsburgh, 53 at Detroit, 52 at Buffalo, 63 at Indianapolis, and 51 at Chicago. The current time is 11:17 p.m. Eastern Daylight Time. 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On the latest weather map, high pressure will linger over the area into Friday before slowly pushing northeast. Low pressure will move north into the region on Friday, moving a warm front north on Saturday followed by a cold front late Sunday into Monday. High pressure will return midweek. The forecast for the Central Highlands. Tonight, mostly clear. Lows around 50. Northeast winds 10 to 15 miles per hour. Friday, partly sunny in the morning, then cloudy with a chance of showers with a slight chance of thunderstorms in the afternoon. Highs in the mid-60s. East winds 10 to 15 miles per hour with gusts up to 25 miles per hour. Chance of rain 50%. Friday night, showers.
A slight chance of thunderstorms in the evening, then a chance of thunderstorms after midnight. Lows in the upper 50s. East winds 10 to 15 miles per hour with gusts up to 30 miles per hour. Chance of rain near 100%. Saturday, showers.

cloudy with a chance of showers. Lows in the upper 50s. Chance of rain 50%. The extended forecast for the Central Highlands. Memorial Day, mostly cloudy with a chance of showers. Highs in the mid-70s. Chance of rain 40%. Monday night, mostly cloudy. A chance of showers in the evening. Lows in the upper 50s. Chance of rain 30%. Tuesday, mostly cloudy with a chance of showers. Highs around 80. Chance of rain 30%. Tuesday night, mostly cloudy. Lows in the lower 60s. Wednesday, partly sunny with a chance of showers. Highs around 80. Chance of rain 40%. Wednesday night, a chance of showers in the evening. Mostly cloudy. Lows around 60. Chance of rain 40%. Thursday, partly sunny. Highs in the lower 80s. At 11 p.m., weather reports for selected cities at Mansfield Lawn Regional Airport, it was clear. The temperature was 50 degrees, the dew point 44, and the relative humidity 80%. The wind was north, at 7 miles an hour. The pressure was 30.23 inches and steady. Elsewhere across Ohio, it was clear, with a temperature of 53 at Worcester, 53 at Toledo Express, and 53 at Findlay. It was partly cloudy, with a temperature of 54 at Cleveland, 52 at Akron-Canton Regional Airport, and 50 at Youngstown. It was cloudy, with a temperature of 54 at Marion, 64 at Cincinnati, 57 at Dayton, and 62 at Columbus. Reports from nearby cities outside Ohio, skies ranged from mostly cloudy to cloudy. It was 60 at Pittsburgh, 53 at Detroit, 52 at Buffalo, 63 at Indianapolis, and 51 at Chicago. The current time is 11:22 p.m. Eastern Daylight Time. 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On the latest weather map, high pressure will linger over the area into Friday before slowly pushing northeast. Low pressure will move north into the region on Friday, moving a warm front north on Saturday followed by a cold front late Sunday into Monday. High pressure will return midweek. The forecast for the Central Highlands. Tonight, mostly clear. Lows around 50. Northeast winds 10 to 15 miles per hour. Friday, partly sunny in the morning, then cloudy with a chance of showers with a slight chance of thunderstorms in the afternoon. Highs in the mid-60s. East winds 10 to 15 miles per hour with gusts up to 25 miles per hour. Chance of rain 50%. Friday night, showers. A slight chance of thunderstorms in the evening, then a chance of thunderstorms after midnight. Lows in the upper 50s. East winds 10 to 15 miles per hour with gusts up to 30 miles per hour. Chance of rain near 100%. Saturday, showers. A chance of thunderstorms in the afternoon. Highs in the upper 60s. Southeast winds 10 to 15 miles per hour with gusts up to 30 miles per hour. Chance of rain near 100%. Saturday night, showers with a chance of thunderstorms in the evening, then a chance of showers after midnight. Lows in the upper 50s. Southwest winds 5 to 10 miles per hour. Chance of rain near 100%. Sunday, partly sunny. A chance of showers in the afternoon. Highs in the mid-70s. Chance of rain 50%. Sunday night, mostly cloudy with a chance of showers. Lows in the upper 50s. Chance of rain 50%. At 11 p.m., weather reports for selected cities at Mansfield Lawn Regional Airport, it was clear. The temperature was 50 degrees, the dew point 44, and the relative humidity 80%. The wind was north, at 7 miles an hour. The pressure was 30.23 inches and steady. Elsewhere across Ohio, it was clear, with a temperature of 53 at Worcester, 53 at Toledo Express, and 53 at Findlay. It was partly cloudy, with a temperature of 54 at Cleveland, 52 at Akron-Canton Regional Airport, and 50 at Youngstown. It was cloudy, with a temperature of 54 at Marion, 64 at Cincinnati.

57 at Dayton and 62 at Columbus. Reports from nearby cities outside Ohio, skies ranged from mostly cloudy to cloudy. It was 60 at Pittsburgh, 53 at Detroit, 52 at Buffalo, 63 at Indianapolis, and 51 at Chicago. The current time is 11:25 p.m. Eastern Daylight Time. 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On the latest weather map, high pressure will linger over the area into Friday before slowly pushing northeast. Low pressure will move north into the region on Friday, moving a warm from north on Saturday followed by a cold front late Sunday into Monday. High pressure will return midweek. The forecast for the Central Highlands. Tonight, mostly clear. Lows around 50. Northeast winds 10 to 15 miles per hour. Friday, partly sunny in the morning, then cloudy with a chance of showers with a slight chance of thunderstorms in the afternoon. Highs in the mid-60s. East winds 10 to 15 miles per hour with gusts up to 25 miles per hour. Chance of rain 50%. Friday night, showers. A slight chance of thunderstorms in the evening, then a chance of thunderstorms after midnight. Lows in the upper 50s. East winds 10 to 15 miles per hour with gusts up to 30 miles per hour. Chance of rain near 100%. Saturday, showers. A chance of thunderstorms in the afternoon. Highs in the upper 60s. Southeast winds 10 to 15 miles per hour with gusts up to 30 miles per hour. Chance of rain near 100%. Saturday night, showers with a chance of thunderstorms in the evening, then a chance of showers after midnight. Lows in the upper 50s. Southwest winds 5 to 10 miles per hour. Chance of rain near 100%. Sunday, partly sunny. A chance of showers in the afternoon. Highs in the mid-70s. Chance of rain 50%. Sunday night, mostly cloudy with a chance of showers. Lows in the upper 50s. Chance of rain 50%. At 11 p.m., weather reports for selected cities. At Mansfield-Lawn Regional Airport, it was clear. The temperature was 50 degrees, the dew point 44, and the relative humidity 80%. The wind was north, at 7 miles an hour. The pressure was 30.23 inches and steady. Elsewhere across Ohio, it was clear, with a temperature of 53 at Worcester, 53 at Toledo Express, and 53 at Findlay. It was partly cloudy, with a temperature of 54 at Cleveland, 52 at Akron-Canton Regional Airport, and 50 at Youngstown. It was cloudy, with a temperature of 54 at Marion, 64 at Cincinnati, 57 at Dayton, and 62 at Columbus. Reports from nearby cities outside Ohio, skies ranged from mostly cloudy to cloudy. It was 60 at Pittsburgh, 53 at Detroit, 52 at Buffalo, 63 at Indianapolis, and 51 at Chicago. The current time is 11:28 p.m. Eastern Daylight Time. 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On the latest weather map, high pressure will linger over the area into Friday before slowly pushing northeast. Low pressure will move north into the region on Friday, moving a warm from north on Saturday followed by a cold front late Sunday into Monday. High pressure will return midweek. The forecast for the Central Highlands. Tonight, mostly clear. Lows around 50. Northeast winds 10 to 15 miles per hour. Friday, partly sunny in the morning, then cloudy with a chance of showers with a slight chance of thunderstorms in the afternoon. Highs in the mid-60s. East winds 10 to 15 miles per hour with gusts up to 25 miles per hour. Chance of rain 50%. Friday night, showers. A slight chance of thunderstorms in the evening, then a chance of thunderstorms after midnight. Lows in the upper 50s. East winds 10 to 15 miles per hour with gusts up to 30 miles per hour.
chance of rain near 100%. Saturday, showers. A chance of thunderstorms in the afternoon. Highs in the upper 60s. Southeast winds 10 to 15 miles per hour with gusts up to 30 miles per hour. Chance of rain near 100%. Saturday night, showers with a chance of thunderstorms in the evening, then a chance of showers after midnight. Lows in the upper 50s. Southwest winds 5 to 10 miles per hour. Chance of rain near 100%. Sunday, partly sunny. A chance of showers in the afternoon. Highs in the mid-70s. Chance of rain 50%. Sunday night, mostly cloudy with a chance of showers. Lows in the upper 50s. Chance of rain 50%. The extended forecast for the Central Highlands. Memorial Day, mostly cloudy with a chance of showers. Highs in the mid-70s. Chance of rain 40%. Monday night, mostly cloudy. A chance of showers in the evening. Lows in the upper 50s. Chance of rain 30%. Tuesday, mostly cloudy with a chance of showers. Highs around 80. Chance of rain 30%. Tuesday night, mostly cloudy. Lows in the lower 60s. Wednesday, partly sunny with a chance of showers. Highs around 80. Chance of rain 40%. Wednesday night, a chance of showers in the evening. Mostly cloudy. Lows around 60. Chance of rain 40%. Thursday, partly sunny. Highs in the lower 80s. At 11 p.m., weather reports for selected cities at Mansfield Lawn Regional Airport, it was clear. The temperature was 50 degrees, the dew point 44, and the relative humidity 80%. The wind was north, at 7 miles an hour. The pressure was 30.23 inches and steady. Elsewhere across Ohio, it was clear, with a temperature of 53 at Worcester, 53 at Toledo Express, and 53 at Findlay. It was partly cloudy, with a temperature of 54 at Cleveland, 52 at Akron-Canton Regional Airport, and 50 at Youngstown. It was cloudy, with a temperature of 54 at Marion, 64 at Cincinnati, 57 at Dayton, and 62 at Columbus. Reports from nearby cities outside Ohio, skies ranged from mostly cloudy to cloudy. It was 60 at Pittsburgh, 53 at Detroit, 52 at Buffalo, 63 at Indianapolis, and 51 at Chicago. The current time is 11:32 p.m. Eastern Daylight Time. 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On the latest weather map, high pressure will linger over the area into Friday before slowly pushing northeast. Low pressure will move north into the region on Friday, moving a warm front north on Saturday followed by a cold front late Sunday into Monday. High pressure will return midweek. The forecast for the Central Highlands. Tonight, mostly clear. Lows around 50. Northeast winds 10 to 15 miles per hour. Friday, partly sunny in the morning, then cloudy with a chance of showers with a slight chance of thunderstorms in the afternoon. Highs in the mid-60s. East winds 10 to 15 miles per hour with gusts up to 25 miles per hour. Chance of rain 50%. Friday night, showers. A slight chance of thunderstorms in the evening, then a chance of thunderstorms after midnight. Lows in the upper 50s. East winds 10 to 15 miles per hour with gusts up to 30 miles per hour. Chance of rain near 100%. Saturday, showers. A chance of thunderstorms in the afternoon. Highs in the upper 60s. Southeast winds 10 to 15 miles per hour with gusts up to 30 miles per hour. Chance of rain near 100%. Saturday night, showers with a chance of thunderstorms in the evening, then a chance of showers after midnight. Lows in the upper 50s. Southwest winds 5 to 10 miles per hour. Chance of rain near 100%. Sunday, partly sunny. A chance of showers in the afternoon. Highs in the mid-70s. Chance of rain 50%. Sunday night, mostly cloudy with a chance of showers. Lows in the upper 50s.
chance of rain 50%. At 11 p.m., weather reports for selected cities at Mansfield-Lom Regional Airport, it was clear. The temperature was 50 degrees, the dew point 44, and the relative humidity 80%. The wind was north at 7 miles an hour. The pressure was 30.23 inches and steady. Elsewhere across Ohio, it was clear, with a temperature of 53 at Wooster, 53 at Toledo Express, and 53 at Findlay. It was partly cloudy, with a temperature of 54 at Cleveland, 52 at Akron-Canton Regional Airport, and 50 at Youngstown. It was cloudy, with a temperature of 54 at Marion, 64 at Cincinnati, 57 at Dayton, and 62 at Columbus. Reports from nearby cities outside Ohio, skies ranged from mostly cloudy to cloudy. It was 60 at Pittsburgh, 53 at Detroit, 52 at Buffalo, 63 at Indianapolis, and 51 at Chicago. The current time is 11:36 p.m. Eastern Daylight Time. 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On the latest weather map, high pressure will linger over the area into Friday before slowly pushing northeast. Low pressure will move north into the region on Friday, moving a warm front north on Saturday followed by a cold front late Sunday into Monday. High pressure will return midweek. The forecast for the Central Highlands. Tonight, mostly clear. Lows around 50. Northeast winds 10 to 15 miles per hour. Friday, partly sunny in the morning, then cloudy with a chance of showers with a slight chance of thunderstorms in the afternoon. Highs in the mid-60s. East winds 10 to 15 miles per hour with gusts up to 25 miles per hour. Chance of rain 50%. Friday night, showers. A slight chance of thunderstorms in the evening, then a chance of thunderstorms after midnight. Lows in the upper 50s. East winds 10 to 15 miles per hour with gusts up to 30 miles per hour. Chance of rain near 100%. Saturday, showers. A chance of thunderstorms in the afternoon. Highs in the upper 60s. Southeast winds 10 to 15 miles per hour with gusts up to 30 miles per hour. Chance of rain near 100%. Saturday night, showers with a chance of thunderstorms in the evening, then a chance of showers after midnight. Lows in the upper 50s. Southwest winds 5 to 10 miles per hour. Chance of rain near 100%. Sunday, partly sunny. A chance of showers in the afternoon. Highs in the mid-70s. Chance of rain 50%. Sunday night, mostly cloudy with a chance of showers. Lows in the upper 50s. Chance of rain 50%. At 11 p.m., weather reports for selected cities at Mansfield-Lom Regional Airport, it was clear. The temperature was 50 degrees, the dew point 44, and the relative humidity 80%. The wind was north at 7 miles an hour. The pressure was 30.23 inches and steady. Elsewhere across Ohio, it was clear, with a temperature of 53 at Wooster, 53 at Toledo Express, and 53 at Findlay. It was partly cloudy, with a temperature of 54 at Cleveland, 52 at Akron-Canton Regional Airport, and 50 at Youngstown. It was cloudy, with a temperature of 54 at Marion, 64 at Cincinnati, 57 at Dayton, and 62 at Columbus. Reports from nearby cities outside Ohio, skies ranged from mostly cloudy to cloudy. It was 60 at Pittsburgh, 53 at Detroit, 52 at Buffalo, 63 at Indianapolis, and 51 at Chicago. The current time is 11:39 p.m. Eastern Daylight Time. 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On the latest weather map, high pressure will linger over the area into Friday before slowly pushing northeast. Low pressure will move north into the region on Friday, moving a warm front north on Saturday followed by a cold front late Sunday into Monday. High pressure will return midweek.
the forecast for the Central Highlands. Tonight, mostly clear. Lows around 50. Northeast winds 10 to 15 miles per hour. Friday, partly sunny in the morning, then cloudy with a chance of showers with a slight chance of thunderstorms in the afternoon. Highs in the mid-60s. East winds 10 to 15 miles per hour with gusts up to 25 miles per hour. Chance of rain 50%. Friday night, showers. A slight chance of thunderstorms in the evening, then a chance of thunderstorms after midnight. Lows in the upper 50s. East winds 10 to 15 miles per hour with gusts up to 30 miles per hour. Chance of rain near 100%. Saturday, showers. A chance of thunderstorms in the afternoon. Highs in the upper 60s. Southeast winds 10 to 15 miles per hour with gusts up to 30 miles per hour. Chance of rain near 100%. Saturday night, showers with a chance of thunderstorms in the evening, then a chance of showers after midnight. Lows in the upper 50s. Southwest winds 5 to 10 miles per hour. Chance of rain near 100%. Sunday, partly sunny. A chance of showers in the afternoon. Highs in the mid-70s. Chance of rain 50%. Sunday night, mostly cloudy with a chance of showers. Lows in the upper 50s. Chance of rain 50%. The extended forecast for the Central Highlands. Memorial Day, mostly cloudy with a chance of showers. Highs in the mid-70s. Chance of rain 40%. Monday night, mostly cloudy. A chance of showers in the evening. Lows in the upper 50s. Chance of rain 30%. Tuesday, mostly cloudy with a chance of showers. Highs around 80. Chance of rain 30%. Tuesday night, mostly cloudy. Lows in the lower 60s. Wednesday, partly sunny with a chance of showers. Highs around 80. Chance of rain 40%. Wednesday night, a chance of showers in the evening. Mostly cloudy. Lows around 60. Chance of rain 40%. Thursday, partly sunny. Highs in the lower 80s. At 11 p.m., weather reports for selected cities. At Mansfield Long Regional Airport, it was clear. The temperature was 50 degrees, the dew point 44, and the relative humidity 80%. The wind was north, at 7 miles an hour. The pressure was 30.23 inches and steady. Elsewhere across Ohio, it was clear, with a temperature of 53 at Worcester, 53 at Toledo Express, and 53 at Findlay. It was partly cloudy, with a temperature of 54 at Cleveland, 52 at Akron-Canton Regional Airport, and 50 at Youngstown. It was cloudy, with a temperature of 54 at Marion, 64 at Cincinnati, 57 at Dayton, and 62 at Columbus. Reports from nearby cities outside Ohio, skies ranged from mostly cloudy to cloudy. It was 60 at Pittsburgh, 53 at Detroit, 52 at Buffalo, 63 at Indianapolis, and 51 at Chicago. The current time is 11:43 p.m. Eastern Daylight Time. 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On the latest weather map, high pressure will linger over the area into Friday before slowly pushing northeast. Low pressure will move north into the region on Friday, moving a warm front north on Saturday followed by a cold front late Sunday into Monday. High pressure will return midweek. The forecast for the Central Highlands. Tonight, mostly clear. Lows around 50. Northeast winds 10 to 15 miles per hour. Friday, partly sunny in the morning, then cloudy with a chance of showers with a slight chance of thunderstorms in the afternoon. Highs in the mid-60s. East winds 10 to 15 miles per hour with gusts up to 25 miles per hour. Chance of rain 50%. Friday night, showers. A slight chance of thunderstorms in the evening, then a chance of thunderstorms after midnight. Lows in the upper 50s. East winds 10 to 15 miles per hour with gusts up to 30 miles per hour. Chance of rain near 100%. Saturday, showers.
a chance of thunderstorms in the afternoon. Highs in the upper 60s. Southeast winds 10 to 15 miles per hour with gusts up to 30 miles per hour. Chance of rain near 100%. Saturday night, showers with a chance of thunderstorms in the evening, then a chance of showers after midnight. Lows in the upper 50s. Southwest winds 5 to 10 miles per hour. Chance of rain near 100%. Sunday, partly sunny. A chance of showers in the afternoon. Highs in the mid-70s. Chance of rain 50%. Sunday night, mostly cloudy with a chance of showers. Lows in the upper 50s. Chance of rain 50%. At 11 p.m., weather reports for selected cities. At Mansfield Long Regional Airport, it was clear. The temperature was 50 degrees, the dew point 44, and the relative humidity 80%. The wind was north, at 7 miles an hour. The pressure was 30.23 inches and steady. Elsewhere across Ohio, it was clear, with a temperature of 53 at Wooster, 53 at Toledo Express, and 53 at Findlay. It was partly cloudy, with a temperature of 54 at Cleveland, 52 at Akron-Canton Regional Airport, and 50 at Youngstown. It was cloudy, with a temperature of 54 at Marion, 64 at Cincinnati, 57 at Dayton, and 62 at Columbus. Reports from nearby cities outside Ohio, skies ranged from mostly cloudy to cloudy. It was 60 at Pittsburgh, 53 at Detroit, 52 at Buffalo, 63 at Indianapolis, and 51 at Chicago. The current time is 11:46 p.m. Eastern Daylight Time. 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On the latest weather map, high pressure will linger over the area into Friday before slowly pushing northeast. Low pressure will move north into the region on Friday, moving a warm front north on Saturday followed by a cold front late Sunday into Monday. High pressure will return midweek. The forecast for the Central Highlands. Tonight, mostly clear. Lows around 50. Northeast winds 10 to 15 miles per hour. Friday, partly sunny in the morning, then cloudy with a chance of showers with a slight chance of thunderstorms in the afternoon. Highs in the mid-60s. East winds 10 to 15 miles per hour with gusts up to 25 miles per hour. Chance of rain 50%. Friday night, showers. A slight chance of thunderstorms in the evening, then a chance of thunderstorms after midnight. Lows in the upper 50s. East winds 10 to 15 miles per hour with gusts up to 30 miles per hour. Chance of rain near 100%. Saturday, showers. A chance of thunderstorms in the afternoon. Highs in the upper 60s. Southeast winds 10 to 15 miles per hour with gusts up to 30 miles per hour. Chance of rain near 100%. Saturday night, showers with a chance of thunderstorms in the evening, then a chance of showers after midnight. Lows in the upper 50s. Southwest winds 5 to 10 miles per hour. Chance of rain near 100%. Sunday, partly sunny. A chance of showers in the afternoon. Highs in the mid-70s. Chance of rain 50%. Sunday night, mostly cloudy with a chance of showers. Lows in the upper 50s. Chance of rain 50%. At 11 p.m., weather reports for selected cities. At Mansfield Long Regional Airport, it was clear. The temperature was 50 degrees, the dew point 44, and the relative humidity 80%. The wind was north, at 7 miles an hour. The pressure was 30.23 inches and steady. Elsewhere across Ohio, it was clear, with a temperature of 53 at Wooster, 53 at Toledo Express, and 53 at Findlay. It was partly cloudy, with a temperature of 54 at Cleveland, 52 at Akron-Canton Regional Airport, and 50 at Youngstown. It was cloudy, with a temperature of 54 at Marion, 64 at Cincinnati, 57 at Dayton, and 62 at Columbus. Reports from nearby cities outside Ohio, skies ranged from mostly cloudy to cloudy.
8 with 60 at Pittsburgh, 53 at Detroit, 52 at Buffalo, 63 at Indianapolis, and 51 at Chicago. The extended forecast for the Central Highlands. Memorial Day, mostly cloudy with a chance of showers. Highs in the mid-70s. Chance of rain 40%. Monday night, mostly cloudy. A chance of showers in the evening. Lows in the upper 50s. Chance of rain 30%. Tuesday, mostly cloudy with a chance of showers. Highs around 80. Chance of rain 30%. Tuesday night, mostly cloudy. Lows in the lower 60s. Wednesday, partly sunny with a chance of showers. Highs around 80. Chance of rain 40%. Wednesday night, a chance of showers in the evening. Mostly cloudy. Lows around 60. Chance of rain 40%. Thursday, partly sunny. Highs in the lower 80s. The current time is 11:50 p.m. Eastern Daylight Time. 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On the latest weather map, high pressure will linger over the area into Friday before slowly pushing northeast. Low pressure will move north into the region on Friday, moving a warm front north on Saturday followed by a cold front late Sunday into Monday. High pressure will return midweek. The forecast for the Central Highlands. Tonight, mostly clear. Lows around 50. Northeast winds 10 to 15 miles per hour. Friday, partly sunny in the morning, then cloudy with a chance of showers with a slight chance of thunderstorms in the afternoon. Highs in the mid-60s. East winds 10 to 15 miles per hour with gusts up to 25 miles per hour. Chance of rain 50%. Friday night, showers. A slight chance of thunderstorms in the evening, then a chance of thunderstorms after midnight. Lows in the upper 50s. East winds 10 to 15 miles per hour with gusts up to 30 miles per hour. Chance of rain near 100%. Saturday, showers. A chance of thunderstorms in the afternoon. Highs in the upper 60s. Southeast winds 10 to 15 miles per hour with gusts up to 30 miles per hour. Chance of rain near 100%. Saturday night, showers with a chance of thunderstorms in the evening, then a chance of showers after midnight. Lows in the upper 50s. Southwest winds 5 to 10 miles per hour. Chance of rain near 100%. Sunday, partly sunny. A chance of showers in the afternoon. Highs in the mid-70s. Chance of rain 50%. Sunday night, mostly cloudy with a chance of showers. Lows in the upper 50s. Chance of rain 50%. At 11 p.m., weather reports for selected cities. At Mansfield-Lom Regional Airport, it was clear. The temperature was 50 degrees, the dew point 44, and the relative humidity 80%. The wind was north, at 7 miles an hour. The pressure was 30.23 inches and steady. Elsewhere across Ohio, it was clear, with a temperature of 53 at Worcester, 53 at Toledo Express, and 53 at Findlay. It was partly cloudy, with a temperature of 54 at Cleveland, 52 at Akron-Canton Regional Airport, and 50 at Youngstown. It was cloudy, with a temperature of 54 at Marion, 64 at Cincinnati, 57 at Dayton, and 62 at Columbus. Reports from nearby cities outside Ohio, skies ranged from mostly cloudy to cloudy. 8 with 60 at Pittsburgh, 53 at Detroit, 52 at Buffalo, 63 at Indianapolis, and 51 at Chicago. The current time is 11:54 p.m. Eastern Daylight Time. 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On the latest weather map, high pressure will linger over the area into Friday before slowly pushing northeast. Low pressure will move north into the region on Friday, moving a warm front north on Saturday followed by a cold front late Sunday into Monday.
High pressure will return midweek. The forecast for the Central Highlands. Tonight, mostly clear. Lows around 50. Northeast winds 10 to 15 miles per hour. Friday, partly sunny in the morning, then cloudy with a chance of showers with a slight chance of thunderstorms in the afternoon. Highs in the mid-60s. East winds 10 to 15 miles per hour with gusts up to 25 miles per hour. Chance of rain 50%. Friday night, showers. A slight chance of thunderstorms in the evening, then a chance of thunderstorms after midnight. Lows in the upper 50s. East winds 10 to 15 miles per hour with gusts up to 30 miles per hour. Chance of rain near 100%. Saturday, showers. A chance of thunderstorms in the afternoon. Highs in the upper 60s. Southeast winds 10 to 15 miles per hour with gusts up to 30 miles per hour. Chance of rain near 100%. Saturday night, showers with a chance of thunderstorms in the evening, then a chance of showers after midnight. Lows in the upper 50s. Southwest winds 5 to 10 miles per hour. Chance of rain near 100%. Sunday, partly sunny. A chance of showers in the afternoon. Highs in the mid-70s. Chance of rain 50%. Sunday night, mostly cloudy with a chance of showers. Lows in the upper 50s. Chance of rain 50%. At 11 p.m., weather reports for selected cities. At Mansfield Long Regional Airport, it was clear. The temperature was 50 degrees, the dew point 44, and the relative humidity 80%. The wind was north, at 7 miles an hour. The pressure was 30.23 inches and steady. Elsewhere across Ohio, it was clear, with a temperature of 53 at Worcester, 53 at Toledo Express, and 53 at Findlay. It was partly cloudy, with a temperature of 54 at Cleveland, 52 at Akron-Canton Regional Airport, and 50 at Youngstown. It was cloudy, with a temperature of 54 at Marion, 64 at Cincinnati, 57 at Dayton, and 62 at Columbus. Reports from nearby cities outside Ohio, skies ranged from mostly cloudy to cloudy. It was 60 at Pittsburgh, 53 at Detroit, 52 at Buffalo, 63 at Indianapolis, and 51 at Chicago. The current time is 11:57 p.m. Eastern Daylight Time. 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On the latest weather map, high pressure will linger over the area into Friday before slowly pushing northeast. Low pressure will move north into the region on Friday, moving a warm front north on Saturday followed by a cold front late Sunday into Monday. High pressure will return midweek. The forecast for the Central Highlands. Tonight, mostly clear. Lows around 50. Northeast winds 10 to 15 miles per hour. Friday, partly sunny in the morning, then cloudy with a chance of showers with a slight chance of thunderstorms in the afternoon. Highs in the mid-60s. East winds 10 to 15 miles per hour with gusts up to 25 miles per hour. Chance of rain 50%. Friday night, showers. A slight chance of thunderstorms in the evening, then a chance of thunderstorms after midnight. Lows in the upper 50s. East winds 10 to 15 miles per hour with gusts up to 30 miles per hour. Chance of rain near 100%. Saturday, showers. A chance of thunderstorms in the afternoon. Highs in the upper 60s. Southeast winds 10 to 15 miles per hour with gusts up to 30 miles per hour. Chance of rain near 100%. Saturday night, showers with a chance of thunderstorms in the evening, then a chance of showers after midnight. Lows in the upper 50s. Southwest winds 5 to 10 miles per hour. Chance of rain near 100%. Sunday, partly sunny. A chance of showers in the afternoon. Highs in the mid-70s. Chance of rain 50%. Sunday night, mostly cloudy with a chance of showers. Lows in the upper 50s. Chance of rain 50%. At 11 p.m., weather reports for selected cities. At Mansfield Long Regional Airport, it was clear.
The temperature was 50 degrees, the dew point 44, and the relative humidity 80%. The wind was north, at 7 miles an hour. The pressure was 30.23 inches and steady. Elsewhere across Ohio, it was clear, with a temperature of 53 at Wooster, 53 at Toledo Express, and 53 at Findlay. It was partly cloudy, with a temperature of 54 at Cleveland, 52 at Akron-Canton Regional Airport, and 50 at Youngstown. It was cloudy, with a temperature of 54 at Marion, 64 at Cincinnati, 57 at Dayton, and 62 at Columbus. Reports from nearby cities outside Ohio, skies ranged from mostly cloudy to cloudy. It was 60 at Pittsburgh, 53 at Detroit, 52 at Buffalo, 63 at Indianapolis, and 51 at Chicago. The Nearshore Marine Forecast. For the following marine location, the islands to Vermilion. Small craft advisory in effect through Saturday morning. Overnight, east winds 15 to 25 knots. Mostly clear. Waves 4 to 7 feet subsiding to 3 to 6 feet. Waves occasionally around 9 feet. Friday, east winds 15 to 25 knots. A slight chance of showers in the afternoon. Waves 3 to 6 feet building to 4 to 7 feet. Waves occasionally around 9 feet. Friday night, east winds 15 to 25 knots. A chance of showers in the evening, then showers overnight. Waves 4 to 7 feet subsiding to 3 to 6 feet. Waves occasionally around 9 feet. Saturday, southeast winds 15 to 20 knots. Showers. Waves 3 to 5 feet subsiding to 1 to 3 feet. Waves occasionally around 6 feet. The water temperature off Toledo is 60 degrees, off Cleveland 55 degrees, and off Erie 58 degrees. The extended forecast for the Central Highlands. Memorial Day, mostly cloudy with a chance of showers. Highs in the mid-70s. Chance of rain 40%. Monday night, mostly cloudy. A chance of showers in the evening. Lows in the upper 50s. Chance of rain 30%. Tuesday, mostly cloudy with a chance of showers. Highs around 80. Chance of rain 30%. Tuesday night, mostly cloudy. Lows in the lower 60s. Wednesday, partly sunny with a chance of showers. Highs around 80. Chance of rain 40%. Wednesday night, a chance of showers in the evening. Mostly cloudy. Lows around 60. Chance of rain 40%. Thursday, partly sunny. Highs in the lower 80s. The current time is 12:02 a.m. Eastern Daylight Time. 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On the latest weather map, high pressure will linger over the area into Friday before slowly pushing northeast. Low pressure will move north into the region on Friday, moving a warm front north on Saturday followed by a cold front late Sunday into Monday. High pressure will return midweek. The forecast for the Central Highlands. Tonight, mostly clear. Lows around 50. Northeast winds 10 to 15 miles per hour. Friday, partly sunny in the morning, then cloudy with a chance of showers with a slight chance of thunderstorms in the afternoon. Highs in the mid-60s. East winds 10 to 15 miles per hour with gusts up to 25 miles per hour. Chance of rain 50%. Friday night, showers. A slight chance of thunderstorms in the evening, then a chance of thunderstorms after midnight. Lows in the upper 50s. East winds 10 to 15 miles per hour with gusts up to 30 miles per hour. Chance of rain near 100%. Saturday, showers. A chance of thunderstorms in the afternoon. Highs in the upper 60s. Southeast winds 10 to 15 miles per hour with gusts up to 30 miles per hour. Chance of rain near 100%. Saturday night, showers with a chance of thunderstorms in the evening, then a chance of showers after midnight. Lows in the upper 50s. Southwest winds 5 to 10 miles per hour. Chance of rain near 100%. Sunday, partly sunny. A chance of showers in the afternoon.
Highs in the mid-70s. Chance of rain 50%. Sunday night, mostly cloudy with a chance of showers. Lows in the upper 50s. Chance of rain 50%. At 11 p.m., weather reports for selected cities. At Mansfield Long Regional Airport, it was clear. The temperature was 50 degrees, the dew point 44, and the relative humidity 80%. The wind was north, at 7 miles an hour. The pressure was 30.23 inches and steady. Elsewhere across Ohio, it was clear, with a temperature of 53 at Worcester, 53 at Toledo Express, and 53 at Findlay. It was partly cloudy, with a temperature of 54 at Cleveland, 52 at Akron-Canton Regional Airport, and 50 at Youngstown. It was cloudy, with a temperature of 54 at Marion, 64 at Cincinnati, 57 at Dayton, and 62 at Columbus. Reports from nearby cities outside Ohio, skies ranged from mostly cloudy to cloudy. It was 60 at Pittsburgh, 53 at Detroit, 52 at Buffalo, 63 at Indianapolis, and 51 at Chicago. At midnight, weather reports for selected cities. At Mansfield Long Regional Airport, it was cloudy. The temperature was 51 degrees, the dew point 44, and the relative humidity 77%. The wind was northeast, at 8 miles an hour. The pressure was 30.22 inches and falling. Elsewhere across Ohio, it was clear, with a temperature of 51 at Worcester, 51 at Toledo Express, and 52 at Findlay. It was partly cloudy, with a temperature of 53 at Cleveland, 50 at Akron-Canton Regional Airport, and 49 at Youngstown. At Columbus, it was mostly cloudy, with a temperature of 60. It was cloudy, with a temperature of 53 at Marion, 63 at Cincinnati, and 56 at Dayton. Reports from nearby cities outside Ohio, skies ranged from mostly cloudy to cloudy. It was 59 at Pittsburgh, 51 at Detroit, 50 at Buffalo, 61 at Indianapolis, and 51 at Chicago. The current time is 12.07 a.m. Eastern Daylight Time. 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On the latest weather map, high pressure will linger over the area into Friday before slowly pushing northeast. Low pressure will move north into the region on Friday, moving a warm front north on Saturday followed by a cold front late Sunday into Monday. High pressure will return midweek. The forecast for the Central Highlands. Tonight, mostly clear. Lows around 50. Northeast winds 10 to 15 miles per hour. Friday, partly sunny in the morning, then cloudy with a chance of showers with a slight chance of thunderstorms in the afternoon. Highs in the mid-60s. East winds 10 to 15 miles per hour with gusts up to 25 miles per hour. Chance of rain 50%. Friday night, showers. A slight chance of thunderstorms in the evening, then a chance of thunderstorms after midnight. Lows in the upper 50s. East winds 10 to 15 miles per hour with gusts up to 30 miles per hour. Chance of rain near 100%. Saturday, showers. A chance of thunderstorms in the afternoon. Highs in the upper 60s. Southeast winds 10 to 15 miles per hour with gusts up to 30 miles per hour. Chance of rain near 100%. Saturday night, showers with a chance of thunderstorms in the evening, then a chance of showers after midnight. Lows in the upper 50s. Southwest winds 5 to 10 miles per hour. Chance of rain near 100%. Sunday, partly sunny. A chance of showers in the afternoon. Highs in the mid-70s. Chance of rain 50%. Sunday night, mostly cloudy with a chance of showers. Lows in the upper 50s. Chance of rain 50%. At midnight, weather reports for selected cities. At Mansfield Long Regional Airport, it was cloudy. The temperature was 51 degrees, the dew point 44, and the relative humidity 77%. The wind was northeast, at 8 miles an hour. The pressure was 30.22 inches and falling. Elsewhere across Ohio, it was clear, with a temperature of 51 at Worcester,
51 at Toledo Express, and 52 at Findlay. It was partly cloudy, with a temperature of 53 at Cleveland, 50 at Akron-Canton Regional Airport, and 49 at Youngstown. At Columbus, it was mostly cloudy, with a temperature of 60. It was cloudy, with a temperature of 53 at Marion, 63 at Cincinnati, and 56 at Dayton. Reports from nearby cities outside Ohio, skies ranged from mostly cloudy to cloudy. It was 59 at Pittsburgh, 51 at Detroit, 50 at Buffalo, 61 at Indianapolis, and 51 at Chicago. The extended forecast for the Central Highlands. Memorial Day, mostly cloudy with a chance of showers. Highs in the mid-70s. Chance of rain 40%. Monday night, mostly cloudy. A chance of showers in the evening. Lows in the upper 50s. Chance of rain 30%. Tuesday, mostly cloudy with a chance of showers. Highs around 80. Chance of rain 30%. Tuesday night, mostly cloudy. Lows in the lower 60s. Wednesday, partly sunny with a chance of showers. Highs around 80. Chance of rain 40%. Wednesday night, a chance of showers in the evening. Mostly cloudy. Lows around 60. Chance of rain 40%. Thursday, partly sunny. Highs in the lower 80s. The current time is 12:11 a.m. Eastern Daylight Time. 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On the latest weather map, high pressure will linger over the area into Friday before slowly pushing northeast. Low pressure will move north into the region on Friday, moving a warm front north on Saturday followed by a cold front late Sunday into Monday. High pressure will return midweek. The forecast for the Central Highlands. Tonight, mostly clear. Lows around 50. Northeast winds 10 to 15 miles per hour. Friday, partly sunny in the morning, then cloudy with a chance of showers with a slight chance of thunderstorms in the afternoon. Highs in the mid-60s. East winds 10 to 15 miles per hour with gusts up to 25 miles per hour. Chance of rain 50%. Friday night, showers. A slight chance of thunderstorms in the evening, then a chance of thunderstorms after midnight. Lows in the upper 50s. East winds 10 to 15 miles per hour with gusts up to 30 miles per hour. Chance of rain near 100%. Saturday, showers. A chance of thunderstorms in the afternoon. Highs in the upper 60s. Southeast winds 10 to 15 miles per hour with gusts up to 30 miles per hour. Chance of rain near 100%. Saturday night, showers with a chance of thunderstorms in the evening, then a chance of showers after midnight. Lows in the upper 50s. Southwest winds 5 to 10 miles per hour. Chance of rain near 100%. Sunday, partly sunny. A chance of showers in the afternoon. Highs in the mid-70s. Chance of rain 50%. Sunday night, mostly cloudy with a chance of showers. Lows in the upper 50s. Chance of rain 50%. At midnight, weather reports for selected cities. At Mansfield-Lawn Regional Airport, it was cloudy. The temperature was 51 degrees, the dew point 44, and the relative humidity 77%. The wind was northeast, at 8 miles an hour. The pressure was 30.22 inches and falling. Elsewhere across Ohio, it was clear, with a temperature of 51 at Worcester, 51 at Toledo Express, and 52 at Findlay. It was partly cloudy, with a temperature of 53 at Cleveland, 50 at Akron-Canton Regional Airport, and 49 at Youngstown. At Columbus, it was mostly cloudy, with a temperature of 60. It was cloudy, with a temperature of 53 at Marion, 63 at Cincinnati, and 56 at Dayton. Reports from nearby cities outside Ohio, skies ranged from mostly cloudy to cloudy. It was 59 at Pittsburgh, 51 at Detroit, 50 at Buffalo, 61 at Indianapolis, and 51 at Chicago. At midnight, weather reports for selected cities. At Mansfield-Lawn Regional Airport, it was cloudy.
The temperature was 51 degrees, the dew point 44, and the relative humidity 77%. The wind was northeast, at 8 miles an hour. The pressure was 30.22 inches and falling. Elsewhere across Ohio, it was clear, with a temperature of 51 at Wooster, and 52 at Findlay. It was partly cloudy, with a temperature of 51 at Toledo Express, 53 at Cleveland, 50 at Akron-Canton Regional Airport, and 49 at Youngstown. At Columbus, it was mostly cloudy, with a temperature of 60. It was cloudy, with a temperature of 53 at Marion, 63 at Cincinnati, and 56 at Dayton. Reports from nearby cities outside Ohio, skies ranged from mostly cloudy to cloudy. It was 59 at Pittsburgh, 51 at Detroit, 50 at Buffalo, 61 at Indianapolis, and 51 at Chicago. The current time is 12:15 a.m. Eastern Daylight Time. 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On the latest weather map, high pressure will linger over the area into Friday before slowly pushing northeast. Low pressure will move north into the region on Friday, moving a warm front north on Saturday followed by a cold front late Sunday into Monday. High pressure will return midweek. The forecast for the Central Highlands. Tonight, mostly clear. Lows around 50. Northeast winds 10 to 15 miles per hour. Friday, partly sunny in the morning, then cloudy with a chance of showers with a slight chance of thunderstorms in the afternoon. Highs in the mid-60s. East winds 10 to 15 miles per hour with gusts up to 25 miles per hour. Chance of rain 50%. Friday night, showers. A slight chance of thunderstorms in the evening, then a chance of thunderstorms after midnight. Lows in the upper 50s. East winds 10 to 15 miles per hour with gusts up to 30 miles per hour. Chance of rain near 100%. Saturday, showers. A chance of thunderstorms in the afternoon. Highs in the upper 60s. Southeast winds 10 to 15 miles per hour with gusts up to 30 miles per hour. Chance of rain near 100%. Saturday night, showers with a chance of thunderstorms in the evening, then a chance of showers after midnight. Lows in the upper 50s. Southwest winds 5 to 10 miles per hour. Chance of rain near 100%. Sunday, partly sunny. A chance of showers in the afternoon. Highs in the mid-70s. Chance of rain 50%. Sunday night, mostly cloudy with a chance of showers. Lows in the upper 50s. Chance of rain 50%. At midnight, weather reports for selected cities. At Mansfield-Long Regional Airport, it was cloudy. The temperature was 51 degrees, the dew point 44, and the relative humidity 77%. The wind was northeast, at 8 miles an hour. The pressure was 30.22 inches and falling. Elsewhere across Ohio, it was clear, with a temperature of 51 at Wooster, and 52 at Findlay. It was partly cloudy, with a temperature of 51 at Toledo Express, 53 at Cleveland, 50 at Akron-Canton Regional Airport, and 49 at Youngstown. At Columbus, it was mostly cloudy, with a temperature of 60. It was cloudy, with a temperature of 53 at Marion, 63 at Cincinnati, and 56 at Dayton. Reports from nearby cities outside Ohio, skies ranged from mostly cloudy to cloudy. It was 59 at Pittsburgh, 51 at Detroit, 50 at Buffalo, 61 at Indianapolis, and 51 at Chicago. The current time is 12:19 a.m. Eastern Daylight Time. 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On the latest weather map, high pressure will linger over the area into Friday before slowly pushing northeast. Low pressure will move north into the region on Friday, moving a warm front north on Saturday followed by a cold front late Sunday into Monday. High pressure will return midweek.
the forecast for the Central Highlands. Tonight, mostly clear. Lows around 50. Northeast winds 10 to 15 miles per hour. Friday, partly

storms in the afternoon. Highs in the upper 60s. Southeast winds 10 to 15 miles per hour with gusts up to 30 miles per hour. Chance of rain near 100%. Saturday night, showers with a chance of thunderstorms in the evening, then a chance of showers after midnight. Lows in the upper 50s. Southwest winds 5 to 10 miles per hour. Chance of rain near 100%. Sunday, partly sunny. A chance of showers in the afternoon. Highs in the mid-70s. Chance of rain 50%. Sunday night, mostly cloudy with a chance of showers. Lows in the upper 50s. Chance of rain 50%. The extended forecast for the Central Highlands. Memorial Day, mostly cloudy with a chance of showers. Highs in the mid-70s. Chance of rain 40%. Monday night, mostly cloudy. A chance of showers in the evening. Lows in the upper 50s. Chance of rain 30%. Tuesday, mostly cloudy with a chance of showers. Highs around 80. Chance of rain 30%. Tuesday night, mostly cloudy. Lows in the lower 60s. Wednesday, partly sunny with a chance of showers. Highs around 80. Chance of rain 40%. Wednesday night, a chance of showers in the evening. Mostly cloudy. Lows around 60. Chance of rain 40%. Thursday, partly sunny. Highs in the lower 80s. At midnight, weather reports for selected cities. At Mansfield Lawn Regional Airport, it was cloudy. The temperature was 51 degrees, the dew point 44, and the relative humidity 77%. The wind was northeast, at 8 miles an hour. The pressure was 30.22 inches and falling. Elsewhere across Ohio, it was clear, with a temperature of 51 at Worcester, and 52 at Findlay. It was partly cloudy, with a temperature of 51 at Toledo Express, 53 at Cleveland, 50 at Akron-Canton Regional Airport, and 49 at Youngstown. At Columbus, it was mostly cloudy, with a temperature of 60. It was cloudy, with a temperature of 53 at Marion, 63 at Cincinnati, and 56 at Dayton. Reports from nearby cities outside Ohio, skies ranged from mostly cloudy to cloudy. It was 59 at Pittsburgh, 51 at Detroit, 50 at Buffalo, 61 at Indianapolis, and 51 at Chicago. The current time is 12:23 a.m. Eastern Daylight Time. 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On the latest weather map, high pressure will linger over the area into Friday before slowly pushing northeast. Low pressure will move north into the region on Friday, moving a warm front north on Saturday followed by a cold front late Sunday into Monday. High pressure will return midweek. The forecast for the Central Highlands. Tonight, mostly clear. Lows around 50. Northeast winds 10 to 15 miles per hour. Friday, partly sunny in the morning, then cloudy with a chance of showers with a slight chance of thunderstorms in the afternoon. Highs in the mid-60s. East winds 10 to 15 miles per hour with gusts up to 25 miles per hour. Chance of rain 50%. Friday night, showers. A slight chance of thunderstorms in the evening, then a chance of thunderstorms after midnight. Lows in the upper 50s. East winds 10 to 15 miles per hour with gusts up to 30 miles per hour. Chance of rain near 100%. Saturday, showers. A chance of thunderstorms in the afternoon. Highs in the upper 60s. Southeast winds 10 to 15 miles per hour with gusts up to 30 miles per hour. Chance of rain near 100%. Saturday night, showers with a chance of thunderstorms in the evening, then a chance of showers after midnight. Lows in the upper 50s. Southwest winds 5 to 10 miles per hour. Chance of rain near 100%. Sunday, partly sunny. A chance of showers in the afternoon. Highs in the mid-70s. Chance of rain 50%. Sunday night, mostly cloudy with a chance of showers. Lows in the upper 50s. Chance of rain 50%.

of midnight. Weather reports for selected cities. At Mansfield Lom Regional Airport, it was cloudy. The temperature was 51 degrees, the dew point 44, and the relative humidity 77%. The wind was northeast, at 8 miles an hour. The pressure was 30.22 inches and falling. Elsewhere across Ohio, it was clear, with a temperature of 51 at Wooster, and 52 at Findlay. It was partly cloudy, with a temperature of 51 at Toledo Express, 53 at Cleveland, 50 at Akron-Canton Regional Airport, and 49 at Youngstown. At Columbus, it was mostly cloudy, with a temperature of 60. It was cloudy, with a temperature of 53 at Marion, 63 at Cincinnati, and 56 at Dayton. Reports from nearby cities outside Ohio, skies ranged from mostly cloudy to cloudy. It was 59 at Pittsburgh, 51 at Detroit, 50 at Buffalo, 61 at Indianapolis, and 51 at Chicago. The current time is 12:26 a.m. Eastern Daylight Time. 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On the latest weather map, high pressure will linger over the area into Friday before slowly pushing northeast. Low pressure will move north into the region on Friday, moving a warm front north on Saturday followed by a cold front late Sunday into Monday. High pressure will return midweek. The forecast for the Central Highlands. Tonight, mostly clear. Lows around 50. Northeast winds 10 to 15 miles per hour. Friday, partly sunny in the morning, then cloudy with a chance of showers with a slight chance of thunderstorms in the afternoon. Highs in the mid-60s. East winds 10 to 15 miles per hour with gusts up to 25 miles per hour. Chance of rain 50%. Friday night, showers. A slight chance of thunderstorms in the evening, then a chance of thunderstorms after midnight. Lows in the upper 50s. East winds 10 to 15 miles per hour with gusts up to 30 miles per hour. Chance of rain near 100%. Saturday, showers. A chance of thunderstorms in the afternoon. Highs in the upper 60s. Southeast winds 10 to 15 miles per hour with gusts up to 30 miles per hour. Chance of rain near 100%. Saturday night, showers with a chance of thunderstorms in the evening, then a chance of showers after midnight. Lows in the upper 50s. Southwest winds 5 to 10 miles per hour. Chance of rain near 100%. Sunday, partly sunny. A chance of showers in the afternoon. Highs in the mid-70s. Chance of rain 50%. Sunday night, mostly cloudy with a chance of showers. Lows in the upper 50s. Chance of rain 50%. At midnight, weather reports for selected cities. At Mansfield Lom Regional Airport, it was cloudy. The temperature was 51 degrees, the dew point 44, and the relative humidity 77%. The wind was northeast, at 8 miles an hour. The pressure was 30.22 inches and falling. Elsewhere across Ohio, it was clear, with a temperature of 51 at Wooster, and 52 at Findlay. It was partly cloudy, with a temperature of 51 at Toledo Express, 53 at Cleveland, 50 at Akron-Canton Regional Airport, and 49 at Youngstown. At Columbus, it was mostly cloudy, with a temperature of 60. It was cloudy, with a temperature of 53 at Marion, 63 at Cincinnati, and 56 at Dayton. Reports from nearby cities outside Ohio, skies ranged from mostly cloudy to cloudy. It was 59 at Pittsburgh, 51 at Detroit, 50 at Buffalo, 61 at Indianapolis, and 51 at Chicago. The current time is 12:29 a.m. Eastern Daylight Time. The extended forecast for the Central Highlands. Memorial Day, mostly cloudy with a chance of showers. Highs in the mid-70s. Chance of rain 40%. Monday night, mostly cloudy. A chance of showers in the evening. Lows in the upper 50s. Chance of rain 30%. Tuesday, mostly cloudy with a chance of showers. Highs around 80. Chance of rain 30%. Tuesday night, mostly cloudy.
lows in the lower 60s. Wednesday, partly sunny with a chance of showers. Highs around 80. Chance of rain 40%. Wednesday night, a chance of showers in the evening. Mostly cloudy. Lows around 60. Chance of rain 40%. Thursday, partly sunny. Highs in the lower 80s. 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On the latest weather map, high pressure will linger over the area into Friday before slowly pushing northeast. Low pressure will move north into the region on Friday, moving a warm front north on Saturday followed by a cold front late Sunday into Monday. High pressure will return midweek. The forecast for the Central Highlands. Tonight, mostly clear. Lows around 50. Northeast winds 10 to 15 miles per hour. Friday, partly sunny in the morning, then cloudy with a chance of showers with a slight chance of thunderstorms in the afternoon. Highs in the mid-60s. East winds 10 to 15 miles per hour with gusts up to 25 miles per hour. Chance of rain 50%. Friday night, showers. A slight chance of thunderstorms in the evening, then a chance of thunderstorms after midnight. Lows in the upper 50s. East winds 10 to 15 miles per hour with gusts up to 30 miles per hour. Chance of rain near 100%. Saturday, showers. A chance of thunderstorms in the afternoon. Highs in the upper 60s. Southeast winds 10 to 15 miles per hour with gusts up to 30 miles per hour. Chance of rain near 100%. Saturday night, showers with a chance of thunderstorms in the evening, then a chance of showers after midnight. Lows in the upper 50s. Southwest winds 5 to 10 miles per hour. Chance of rain near 100%. Sunday, partly sunny. A chance of showers in the afternoon. Highs in the mid-70s. Chance of rain 50%. Sunday night, mostly cloudy with a chance of showers. Lows in the upper 50s. Chance of rain 50%. At midnight, weather report. Mansfield Lawn Regional Airport, it was cloudy. The temperature was 51 degrees, the dew point 44, and the relative humidity 77%. The wind was northeast, at 8 miles an hour. The pressure was 30.22 inches and falling. Elsewhere across Ohio, it was clear, with a temperature of 51 at Worcester, and 52 at Findlay. It was partly cloudy, with a temperature of 51 at Toledo Express, 53 at Cleveland, 50 at Akron-Canton Regional Airport, and 49 at Youngstown. At Columbus, it was mostly cloudy, with a temperature of 60. It was cloudy, with a temperature of 53 at Marion, 63 at Cincinnati, and 56 at Dayton. Reports from nearby cities outside Ohio, skies ranged from mostly cloudy to cloudy. It was 59 at Pittsburgh, 51 at Detroit, 50 at Buffalo, 61 at Indianapolis, and 51 at Chicago. The current time is 12:34 a.m. Eastern Daylight Time. 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On the latest weather map, high pressure will linger over the area into Friday before slowly pushing northeast. Low pressure will move north into the region on Friday, moving a warm front north on Saturday followed by a cold front late Sunday into Monday. High pressure will return midweek. The forecast for the Central Highlands. Tonight, mostly clear. Lows around 50. Northeast winds 10 to 15 miles per hour. Friday, partly sunny in the morning, then cloudy with a chance of showers with a slight chance of thunderstorms in the afternoon. Highs in the mid-60s. East winds 10 to 15 miles per hour with gusts up to 25 miles per hour. Chance of rain 50%. Friday night, showers. A slight chance of thunderstorms in the evening, then a chance of thunderstorms after midnight. Lows in the upper 50s.
east winds 10 to 15 miles per hour with gusts up to 30 miles per hour. Chance of rain near 100%. Saturday, showers. A chance of thunderstorms in the afternoon. Highs in the upper 60s. Southeast winds 10 to 15 miles per hour with gusts up to 30 miles per hour. Chance of rain near 100%. Saturday night, showers with a chance of thunderstorms in the evening, then a chance of showers after midnight. Lows in the upper 50s. Southwest winds 5 to 10 miles per hour. Chance of rain near 100%. Sunday, partly sunny. A chance of showers in the afternoon. Highs in the mid-70s. Chance of rain 50%. Sunday night, mostly cloudy with a chance of showers. Lows in the upper 50s. Chance of rain 50%. At midnight, weather reports for selected cities. At Mansfield Lom Regional Airport, it was cloudy. The temperature was 51 degrees, the dew point 44, and the relative humidity 77%. The wind was northeast, at 8 miles an hour. The pressure was 30.22 inches and falling. Elsewhere across Ohio, it was clear, with a temperature of 51 at Worcester and 52 at Findlay. It was partly cloudy, with a temperature of 51 at Toledo Express, 53 at Cleveland, 50 at Akron-Canton Regional Airport, and 49 at Youngstown. At Columbus, it was mostly cloudy, with a temperature of 60. It was cloudy, with a temperature of 53 at Marion, 63 at Cincinnati, and 56 at Dayton. Reports from nearby cities outside Ohio, skies ranged from mostly cloudy to cloudy. It was 59 at Pittsburgh, 51 at Detroit, 50 at Buffalo, 61 at Indianapolis, and 51 at Chicago. The current time is 12:37 a.m. Eastern Daylight Time. 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On the latest weather map, high pressure will linger over the area into Friday before slowly pushing northeast. Low pressure will move north into the region on Friday, moving a warm front north on Saturday followed by a cold front late Sunday into Monday. High pressure will return midweek. The forecast for the Central Highlands. Tonight, mostly clear. Lows around 50. Northeast winds 10 to 15 miles per hour. Friday, partly sunny in the morning, then cloudy with a chance of showers with a slight chance of thunderstorms in the afternoon. Highs in the mid-60s. East winds 10 to 15 miles per hour with gusts up to 25 miles per hour. Chance of rain 50%. Friday night, showers. A slight chance of thunderstorms in the evening, then a chance of thunderstorms after midnight. Lows in the upper 50s. East winds 10 to 15 miles per hour with gusts up to 30 miles per hour. Chance of rain near 100%. Saturday, showers. A chance of thunderstorms in the afternoon. Highs in the upper 60s. Southeast winds 10 to 15 miles per hour with gusts up to 30 miles per hour. Chance of rain near 100%. Saturday night, showers with a chance of thunderstorms in the evening, then a chance of showers after midnight. Lows in the upper 50s. Southwest winds 5 to 10 miles per hour. Chance of rain near 100%. Sunday, partly sunny. A chance of showers in the afternoon. Highs in the mid-70s. Chance of rain 50%. Sunday night, mostly cloudy with a chance of showers. Lows in the upper 50s. Chance of rain 50%. At midnight, weather reports for selected cities. At Mansfield Lom Regional Airport, it was cloudy. The temperature was 51 degrees, the dew point 44, and the relative humidity 77%. The wind was northeast, at 8 miles an hour. The pressure was 30.22 inches and falling. Elsewhere across Ohio, it was clear, with a temperature of 51 at Worcester and 52 at Findlay. It was partly cloudy, with a temperature of 51 at Toledo Express, 53 at Cleveland, 50 at Akron-Canton Regional Airport, and 49 at Youngstown. At Columbus, it was mostly cloudy, with a temperature of 60.
It was cloudy, with a temperature of 53 at Marion, 63 at Cincinnati, and 56 at Dayton. Reports from nearby cities outside Ohio, skies ranged from mostly cloudy to cloudy. It was 59 at Pittsburgh, 51 at Detroit, 50 at Buffalo, 61 at Indianapolis, and 51 at Chicago. The extended forecast for the Central Highlands. Memorial Day, mostly cloudy with a chance of showers. Highs in the mid-70s. Chance of rain 40%. Monday night, mostly cloudy. A chance of showers in the evening. Lows in the upper 50s. Chance of rain 30%. Tuesday, mostly cloudy with a chance of showers. Highs around 80. Chance of rain 30%. Tuesday night, mostly cloudy. Lows in the lower 60s. Wednesday, partly sunny with a chance of showers. Highs around 80. Chance of rain 40%. Wednesday night, a chance of showers in the evening. Mostly cloudy. Lows around 60. Chance of rain 40%. Thursday, partly sunny. Highs in the lower 80s. The current time is 12:41 a.m. Eastern Daylight Time. 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On the latest weather map, high pressure will linger over the area into Friday before slowly pushing northeast. Low pressure will move north into the region on Friday, moving a warm front north on Saturday followed by a cold front late Sunday into Monday. High pressure will return midweek. The forecast for the Central Highlands. Tonight, mostly clear. Lows around 50. Northeast winds 10 to 15 miles per hour. Friday, partly sunny in the morning, then cloudy with a chance of showers with a slight chance of thunderstorms in the afternoon. Highs in the mid-60s. East winds 10 to 15 miles per hour with gusts up to 25 miles per hour. Chance of rain 50%. Friday night, showers. A slight chance of thunderstorms in the evening, then a chance of thunderstorms after midnight. Lows in the upper 50s. East winds 10 to 15 miles per hour with gusts up to 30 miles per hour. Chance of rain near 100%. Saturday, showers. A chance of thunderstorms in the afternoon. Highs in the upper 60s. Southeast winds 10 to 15 miles per hour with gusts up to 30 miles per hour. Chance of rain near 100%. Saturday night, showers with a chance of thunderstorms in the evening, then a chance of showers after midnight. Lows in the upper 50s. Southwest winds 5 to 10 miles per hour. Chance of rain near 100%. Sunday, partly sunny. A chance of showers in the afternoon. Highs in the mid-70s. Chance of rain 50%. Sunday night, mostly cloudy with a chance of showers. Lows in the upper 50s. Chance of rain 50%. At midnight, weather reports for selected cities. At Mansfield Long Regional Airport, it was cloudy. The temperature was 51 degrees, the dew point 44, and the relative humidity 77%. The wind was northeast, at 8 miles an hour. The pressure was 30.22 inches and falling. Elsewhere across Ohio, it was clear, with a temperature of 51 at Wooster, and 52 at Findlay. It was partly cloudy, with a temperature of 51 at Toledo Express, 53 at Cleveland, 50 at Akron-Canton Regional Airport, and 49 at Youngstown. At Columbus, it was mostly cloudy, with a temperature of 60. It was cloudy, with a temperature of 53 at Marion, 63 at Cincinnati, and 56 at Dayton. Reports from nearby cities outside Ohio, skies ranged from mostly cloudy to cloudy. It was 59 at Pittsburgh, 51 at Detroit, 50 at Buffalo, 61 at Indianapolis, and 51 at Chicago. The current time is 12:45 a.m. Eastern Daylight Time. 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
On the latest weather map, high pressure will linger over the area into Friday before slowly pushing northeast. Low pressure will move north into the region on Friday, moving a warm front north on Saturday followed by a cold front late Sunday into Monday. High pressure will return midweek. The forecast for the Central Highlands. Tonight, mostly clear. Lows around 50. Northeast winds 10 to 15 miles per hour. Friday, partly sunny in the morning, then cloudy with a chance of showers with a slight chance of thunderstorms in the afternoon. Highs in the mid-60s. East winds 10 to 15 miles per hour with gusts up to 25 miles per hour. Chance of rain 50%. Friday night, showers. A slight chance of thunderstorms in the evening, then a chance of thunderstorms after midnight. Lows in the upper 50s. East winds 10 to 15 miles per hour with gusts up to 30 miles per hour. Chance of rain near 100%. Saturday, showers. A chance of thunderstorms in the afternoon. Highs in the upper 60s. Southeast winds 10 to 15 miles per hour with gusts up to 30 miles per hour. Chance of rain near 100%. Saturday night, showers with a chance of thunderstorms in the evening, then a chance of showers after midnight. Lows in the upper 50s. Southwest winds 5 to 10 miles per hour. Chance of rain near 100%. Sunday, partly sunny. A chance of showers in the afternoon. Highs in the mid-70s. Chance of rain 50%. Sunday night, mostly cloudy with a chance of showers. Lows in the upper 50s. Chance of rain 50%. At midnight, weather reports for selected cities. At Mansfield Lom Regional Airport, it was cloudy. The temperature was 51 degrees, the dew point 44, and the relative humidity 77%. The wind was northeast, at 8 miles an hour. The pressure was 30.22 inches and falling. Elsewhere across Ohio, it was clear, with a temperature of 51 at Wooster, and 52 at Findlay. It was partly cloudy, with a temperature of 51 at Toledo Express, 53 at Cleveland, 50 at Akron-Canton Regional Airport, and 49 at Youngstown. At Columbus, it was mostly cloudy, with a temperature of 60. It was cloudy, with a temperature of 53 at Marion, 63 at Cincinnati, and 56 at Dayton. Reports from nearby cities outside Ohio, skies ranged from mostly cloudy to cloudy. It was 59 at Pittsburgh, 51 at Detroit, 50 at Buffalo, 61 at Indianapolis, and 51 at Chicago. The current time is 12:48 a.m. Eastern Daylight Time. 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On the latest weather map, high pressure will linger over the area into Friday before slowly pushing northeast. Low pressure will move north into the region on Friday, moving a warm front north on Saturday followed by a cold front late Sunday into Monday. High pressure will return midweek. The forecast for the Central Highlands. Tonight, mostly clear. Lows around 50. Northeast winds 10 to 15 miles per hour. Friday, partly sunny in the morning, then cloudy with a chance of showers with a slight chance of thunderstorms in the afternoon. Highs in the mid-60s. East winds 10 to 15 miles per hour with gusts up to 25 miles per hour. Chance of rain 50%. Friday night, showers. A slight chance of thunderstorms in the evening, then a chance of thunderstorms after midnight. Lows in the upper 50s. East winds 10 to 15 miles per hour with gusts up to 30 miles per hour. Chance of rain near 100%. Saturday, showers. A chance of thunderstorms in the afternoon. Highs in the upper 60s. Southeast winds 10 to 15 miles per hour with gusts up to 30 miles per hour. Chance of rain near 100%. Saturday night, showers with a chance of thunderstorms in the evening, then a chance of showers after midnight. Lows in the upper 50s. Southwest winds 5 to 10 miles per hour. Chance of rain near 100%. Sunday, partly sunny. A chance of showers in the afternoon. Highs in the mid-70s.
chance of rain 50%. Sunday night, mostly cloudy with a chance of showers. Lows in the upper 50s. Chance of rain 50%. The extended forecast for the Central Highlands. Memorial Day, mostly cloudy with a chance of showers. Highs in the mid-70s. Chance of rain 40%. Monday night, mostly cloudy. A chance of showers in the evening. Lows in the upper 50s. Chance of rain 30%. Tuesday, mostly cloudy with a chance of showers. Highs around 80. Chance of rain 30%. Tuesday night, mostly cloudy. Lows in the lower 60s. Wednesday, partly sunny with a chance of showers. Highs around 80. Chance of rain 40%. Wednesday night, a chance of showers in the evening. Mostly cloudy. Lows around 60. Chance of rain 40%. Thursday, partly sunny. Highs in the lower 80s. At midnight, weather reports for selected cities at Mansfield Lawn Regional Airport, it was cloudy. The temperature was 51 degrees, the dew point 44, and the relative humidity 77%. The wind was northeast at 8 miles an hour. The pressure was 30.22 inches and falling. Elsewhere across Ohio, it was clear, with a temperature of 51 at Wooster and 52 at Findlay. It was partly cloudy, with a temperature of 51 at Toledo Express, 53 at Cleveland, 50 at Akron-Canton Regional Airport, and 49 at Youngstown. At Columbus, it was mostly cloudy, with a temperature of 60. It was cloudy, with a temperature of 53 at Marion, 63 at Cincinnati, and 56 at Dayton. Reports from nearby cities outside Ohio, skies ranged from mostly cloudy to cloudy. It was 59 at Pittsburgh, 51 at Detroit, 50 at Buffalo, 61 at Indianapolis, and 51 at Chicago. The current time is 12:52 a.m. Eastern Daylight Time. 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On the latest weather map, high pressure will linger over the area into Friday before slowly pushing northeast. Low pressure will move north into the region on Friday, moving a warm front north on Saturday followed by a cold front late Sunday into Monday. High pressure will return midweek. The forecast for the Central Highlands. Tonight, mostly clear. Lows around 50. Northeast winds 10 to 15 miles per hour. Friday, partly sunny in the morning, then cloudy with a chance of showers with a slight chance of thunderstorms in the afternoon. Highs in the mid-60s. East winds 10 to 15 miles per hour with gusts up to 25 miles per hour. Chance of rain 50%. Friday night, showers. A slight chance of thunderstorms in the evening, then a chance of thunderstorms after midnight. Lows in the upper 50s. East winds 10 to 15 miles per hour with gusts up to 30 miles per hour. Chance of rain near 100%. Saturday, showers. A chance of thunderstorms in the afternoon. Highs in the upper 60s. Southeast winds 10 to 15 miles per hour with gusts up to 30 miles per hour. Chance of rain near 100%. Saturday night, showers with a chance of thunderstorms in the evening, then a chance of showers after midnight. Lows in the upper 50s. Southwest winds 5 to 10 miles per hour. Chance of rain near 100%. Sunday, partly sunny. A chance of showers in the afternoon. Highs in the mid-70s. Chance of rain 50%. Sunday night, mostly cloudy with a chance of showers. Lows in the upper 50s. Chance of rain 50%. At midnight, weather reports for selected cities at Mansfield Lawn Regional Airport, it was cloudy. The temperature was 51 degrees, the dew point 44, and the relative humidity 77%. The wind was northeast at 8 miles an hour. The pressure was 30.22 inches and falling. Elsewhere across Ohio, it was clear, with a temperature of 51 at Wooster and 52 at Findlay. It was partly cloudy, with a temperature of 51 at Toledo Express, 53 at Cleveland,
50 at Akron-Canton Regional Airport and 49 at Youngstown. At Columbus, it was mostly cloudy, with a temperature of 60. It was cloudy, with a temperature of 53 at Marion, 63 at Cincinnati, and 56 at Dayton. Reports from nearby cities outside Ohio, skies ranged from mostly cloudy to cloudy. It was 59 at Pittsburgh, 51 at Detroit, 50 at Buffalo, 61 at Indianapolis, and 51 at Chicago. The current time is 12:56 a.m. Eastern Daylight Time. 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On the latest weather map, high pressure will linger over the area into Friday before slowly pushing northeast. Low pressure will move north into the region on Friday, moving a warm front north on Saturday followed by a cold front late Sunday into Monday. High pressure will return midweek. The forecast for the Central Highlands. Tonight, mostly clear. Lows around 50. Northeast winds 10 to 15 miles per hour. Friday, partly sunny in the morning, then cloudy with a chance of showers with a slight chance of thunderstorms in the afternoon. Highs in the mid-60s. East winds 10 to 15 miles per hour with gusts up to 25 miles per hour. Chance of rain 50%. Friday night, showers. A slight chance of thunderstorms in the evening, then a chance of thunderstorms after midnight. Lows in the upper 50s. East winds 10 to 15 miles per hour with gusts up to 30 miles per hour. Chance of rain near 100%. Saturday, showers. A chance of thunderstorms in the afternoon. Highs in the upper 60s. Southeast winds 10 to 15 miles per hour with gusts up to 30 miles per hour. Chance of rain near 100%. Saturday night, showers with a chance of thunderstorms in the evening, then a chance of showers after midnight. Lows in the upper 50s. Southwest winds 5 to 10 miles per hour. Chance of rain near 100%. Sunday, partly sunny. A chance of showers in the afternoon. Highs in the mid-70s. Chance of rain 50%. Sunday night, mostly cloudy with a chance of showers. Lows in the upper 50s. Chance of rain 50%. At midnight, weather reports for selected cities. At Mansfield Lawn Regional Airport, it was cloudy. The temperature was 51 degrees, the dew point 44, and the relative humidity 77%. The wind was northeast, at 8 miles an hour. The pressure was 30.22 inches and falling. Elsewhere across Ohio, it was clear, with a temperature of 51 at Wooster, and 52 at Findlay. It was partly cloudy, with a temperature of 51 at Toledo Express, 53 at Cleveland, 50 at Akron-Canton Regional Airport, and 49 at Youngstown. At Columbus, it was mostly cloudy, with a temperature of 60. It was cloudy, with a temperature of 53 at Marion, 63 at Cincinnati, and 56 at Dayton. Reports from nearby cities outside Ohio, skies ranged from mostly cloudy to cloudy. It was 59 at Pittsburgh, 51 at Detroit, 50 at Buffalo, 61 at Indianapolis, and 51 at Chicago. The current time is 12:59 a.m. Eastern Daylight Time. 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On the latest weather map, high pressure will linger over the area into Friday before slowly pushing northeast. Low pressure will move north into the region on Friday, moving a warm front north on Saturday followed by a cold front late Sunday into Monday. High pressure will return midweek. The Nearshore Marine Forecast. For the following marine location, the islands to Vermilion. Small craft advisory in effect through Saturday morning. Overnight, east winds 15 to 25 knots. Mostly clear. Waves 4 to 7 feet subsiding to 3 to 6 feet. Waves occasionally around 9 feet. Friday, east winds 15 to 25 knots.
a slight chance of showers in the afternoon. Waves 3 to 6 feet, building to 4 to 7 feet. Waves occasionally around 9 feet. Friday night, east winds 15 to 25 knots. A chance of showers in the evening, then showers overnight. Waves 4 to 7 feet, subsiding to 3 to 6 feet. Waves occasionally around 9 feet. Saturday, southeast winds 15 to 20 knots. Showers. Waves 3 to 5 feet, subsiding to 1 to 3 feet. Waves occasionally around 6 feet. The water temperature off Toledo is 60 degrees, off Cleveland 55 degrees, and off Erie 58 degrees. The extended forecast for the Central Highlands. Memorial Day, mostly cloudy with a chance of showers. Highs in the mid-70s. Chance of rain 40%. Monday night, mostly cloudy. A chance of showers in the evening. Lows in the upper 50s. Chance of rain 30%. Tuesday, mostly cloudy with a chance of showers. Highs around 80. Chance of rain 30%. Tuesday night, mostly cloudy. Lows in the lower 60s. Wednesday, partly sunny with a chance of showers. Highs around 80. Chance of rain 40%. Wednesday night, a chance of showers in the evening. Mostly cloudy. Lows around 60. Chance of rain 40%. Thursday, partly sunny. Highs in the lower 80s. The forecast for the Central Highlands. Tonight, mostly clear. Lows around 50. Northeast winds 10 to 15 miles per hour. Friday, partly sunny in the morning, then cloudy with a chance of showers with a slight chance of thunderstorms in the afternoon. Highs in the mid-60s. East winds 10 to 15 miles per hour with gusts up to 25 miles per hour. Chance of rain 50%. Friday night, showers. A slight chance of thunderstorms in the evening, then a chance of thunderstorms after midnight. Lows in the upper 50s. East winds 10 to 15 miles per hour with gusts up to 30 miles per hour. Chance of rain near 100%. Saturday, showers. A chance of thunderstorms in the afternoon. Highs in the upper 60s. Southeast winds 10 to 15 miles per hour with gusts up to 30 miles per hour. Chance of rain near 100%. Saturday night, showers with a chance of thunderstorms in the evening, then a chance of showers after midnight. Lows in the upper 50s. Southwest winds 5 to 10 miles per hour. Chance of rain near 100%. Sunday, partly sunny. A chance of showers in the afternoon. Highs in the mid-70s. Chance of rain 50%. Sunday night, mostly cloudy with a chance of showers. Lows in the upper 50s. Chance of rain 50%. At midnight, weather reports for selected cities. At Mansfield Lawn Regional Airport, it was cloudy. The temperature was 51 degrees, the dew point 44, and the relative humidity 77%. The wind was northeast, at 8 miles an hour. The pressure was 30.22 inches and falling. Elsewhere across Ohio, it was clear, with a temperature of 51 at Worcester and 52 at Findlay. It was partly cloudy, with a temperature of 51 at Toledo Express, 53 at Cleveland, 50 at Akron-Canton Regional Airport, and 49 at Youngstown. At Columbus, it was mostly cloudy, with a temperature of 60. It was cloudy, with a temperature of 53 at Marion, 63 at Cincinnati, and 56 at Dayton. Reports from nearby cities outside Ohio, skies ranged from mostly cloudy to cloudy. It was 59 at Pittsburgh, 51 at Detroit, 50 at Buffalo, 61 at Indianapolis, and 51 at Chicago. The current time is 1:04 a.m. Eastern Daylight Time. 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On the latest weather map, high pressure will linger over the area into Friday before slowly pushing northeast. Low pressure will move north into the region on Friday, moving a warm front north on Saturday followed by a cold front late Sunday into Monday. High pressure will return midweek.
the forecast for the Central Highlands. Tonight, mostly clear. Lows around 50. Northeast winds 10 to 15 miles per hour. Friday, partly sunny in the morning, then cloudy with a chance of showers with a slight chance of thunderstorms in the afternoon. Highs in the mid-60s. East winds 10 to 15 miles per hour with gusts up to 25 miles per hour. Chance of rain 50%. Friday night, showers. A slight chance of thunderstorms in the evening, then a chance of thunderstorms after midnight. Lows in the upper 50s. East winds 10 to 15 miles per hour with gusts up to 30 miles per hour. Chance of rain near 100%. Saturday, showers. A chance of thunderstorms in the afternoon. Highs in the upper 60s. Southeast winds 10 to 15 miles per hour with gusts up to 30 miles per hour. Chance of rain near 100%. Saturday night, showers with a chance of thunderstorms in the evening, then a chance of showers after midnight. Lows in the upper 50s. Southwest winds 5 to 10 miles per hour. Chance of rain near 100%. Sunday, partly sunny. A chance of showers in the afternoon. Highs in the mid-70s. Chance of rain 50%. Sunday night, mostly cloudy with a chance of showers. Lows in the upper 50s. Chance of rain 50%. At 1 a.m., weather reports for selected cities. At Mansfield Lawn Regional Airport, it was mostly cloudy. The temperature was 50 degrees, the dew point 43, and the relative humidity 77%. The wind was northeast, at 8 miles an hour. The pressure was 30.21 inches and falling. Elsewhere across Ohio, it was clear, with a temperature of 50 at Wooster, 49 at Akron-Canton Regional Airport, 48 at Youngstown, and 52 at Findlay. It was partly cloudy, with a temperature of 51 at Toledo Express, and 50 at Cleveland. At Columbus, it was mostly cloudy, with a temperature of 57. It was cloudy, with a temperature of 53 at Marion, 63 at Cincinnati, and 56 at Dayton. Reports from nearby cities outside Ohio, skies ranged from mostly cloudy to cloudy. It was 57 at Pittsburgh, 49 at Detroit, 48 at Buffalo, 60 at Indianapolis, and 52 at Chicago. The current time is 1:08 a.m. Eastern Daylight Time. 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On the latest weather map, high pressure will linger over the area into Friday before slowly pushing northeast. Low pressure will move north into the region on Friday, moving a warm front north on Saturday followed by a cold front late Sunday into Monday. High pressure will return midweek. The forecast for the Central Highlands. Tonight, mostly clear. Lows around 50. Northeast winds 10 to 15 miles per hour. Friday, partly sunny in the morning, then cloudy with a chance of showers with a slight chance of thunderstorms in the afternoon. Highs in the mid-60s. East winds 10 to 15 miles per hour with gusts up to 25 miles per hour. Chance of rain 50%. Friday night, showers. A slight chance of thunderstorms in the evening, then a chance of thunderstorms after midnight. Lows in the upper 50s. East winds 10 to 15 miles per hour with gusts up to 30 miles per hour. Chance of rain near 100%. Saturday, showers. A chance of thunderstorms in the afternoon. Highs in the upper 60s. Southeast winds 10 to 15 miles per hour with gusts up to 30 miles per hour. Chance of rain near 100%. Saturday night, showers with a chance of thunderstorms in the evening, then a chance of showers after midnight. Lows in the upper 50s. Southwest winds 5 to 10 miles per hour. Chance of rain near 100%. Sunday, partly sunny. A chance of showers in the afternoon. Highs in the mid-70s. Chance of rain 50%. Sunday night, mostly cloudy with a chance of showers. Lows in the upper 50s. Chance of rain 50%. The extended forecast for the Central Highlands. Memorial Day, mostly cloudy with a chance of showers.
highs in the mid-70s. Chance of rain 40%. Monday night, mostly cloudy. A chance of showers in the evening. Lows in the upper 50s. Chance of rain 30%. Tuesday, mostly cloudy with a chance of showers. Highs around 80. Chance of rain 30%. Tuesday night, mostly cloudy. Lows in the lower 60s. Wednesday, partly sunny with a chance of showers. Highs around 80. Chance of rain 40%. Wednesday night, a chance of showers in the evening. Mostly cloudy. Lows around 60. Chance of rain 40%. Thursday, partly sunny. Highs in the lower 80s. At 1 a.m., weather reports for selected cities. At Mansfield Lawn Regional Airport, it was mostly cloudy. The temperature was 50 degrees, the dew point 43, and the relative humidity 77%. The wind was northeast, at 8 miles an hour. The pressure was 30.21 inches and falling. Elsewhere across Ohio, it was clear, with a temperature of 50 at Wooster, 49 at Akron-Canton Regional Airport, 48 at Youngstown, and 52 at Findlay. It was partly cloudy, with a temperature of 51 at Toledo Express, and 50 at Cleveland. At Columbus, it was mostly cloudy, with a temperature of 57. It was cloudy, with a temperature of 53 at Marion, 63 at Cincinnati, and 56 at Dayton. Reports from nearby cities outside Ohio, skies ranged from mostly cloudy to cloudy. It was 57 at Pittsburgh, 49 at Detroit, 48 at Buffalo, 60 at Indianapolis, and 52 at Chicago. The current time is 1:12 a.m. Eastern Daylight Time. 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On the latest weather map, high pressure will linger over the area into Friday before slowly pushing northeast. Low pressure will move north into the region on Friday, moving a warm front north on Saturday followed by a cold front late Sunday into Monday. High pressure will return midweek. The forecast for the Central Highlands. Tonight, mostly clear. Lows around 50. Northeast winds 10 to 15 miles per hour. Friday, partly sunny in the morning, then cloudy with a chance of showers with a slight chance of thunderstorms in the afternoon. Highs in the mid-60s. East winds 10 to 15 miles per hour with gusts up to 25 miles per hour. Chance of rain 50%. Friday night, showers. A slight chance of thunderstorms in the evening, then a chance of thunderstorms after midnight. Lows in the upper 50s. East winds 10 to 15 miles per hour with gusts up to 30 miles per hour. Chance of rain near 100%. Saturday, showers. A chance of thunderstorms in the afternoon. Highs in the upper 60s. Southeast winds 10 to 15 miles per hour with gusts up to 30 miles per hour. Chance of rain near 100%. Saturday night, showers with a chance of thunderstorms in the evening, then a chance of showers after midnight. Lows in the upper 50s. Southwest winds 5 to 10 miles per hour. Chance of rain near 100%. Sunday, partly sunny. A chance of showers in the afternoon. Highs in the mid-70s. Chance of rain 50%. Sunday night, mostly cloudy with a chance of showers. Lows in the upper 50s. Chance of rain 50%. At 1 a.m., weather reports for selected cities. At Mansfield Lawn Regional Airport, it was mostly cloudy. The temperature was 50 degrees, the dew point 43, and the relative humidity 77%. The wind was northeast, at 8 miles an hour. The pressure was 30.21 inches and falling. Elsewhere across Ohio, it was clear, with a temperature of 50 at Wooster, 51 at Toledo Express, 49 at Akron-Canton Regional Airport, 48 at Youngstown, and 52 at Findlay. At Cleveland, it was partly cloudy, with a temperature of 50. At Columbus, it was mostly cloudy, with a temperature of 57. It was cloudy, with a temperature of 53 at Marion, 63 at Cincinnati, and 56 at Dayton. Reports from nearby cities outside Ohio,
skies ranged from mostly cloudy to cloudy. It was 57 at Pittsburgh, 49 at Detroit, 48 at Buffalo, 60 at Indianapolis, and 52 at Chicago. The current time is 1:15 a.m. Eastern Daylight Time. 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On the latest weather map, high pressure will linger over the area into Friday before slowly pushing northeast. Low pressure will move north into the region on Friday, moving a warm front north on Saturday followed by a cold front late Sunday into Monday. High pressure will return midweek. The forecast for the Central Highlands. Tonight, mostly clear. Lows around 50. Northeast winds 10 to 15 miles per hour. Friday, partly sunny in the morning, then cloudy with a chance of showers with a slight chance of thunderstorms in the afternoon. Highs in the mid-60s. East winds 10 to 15 miles per hour with gusts up to 25 miles per hour. Chance of rain 50%. Friday night, showers. A slight chance of thunderstorms in the evening, then a chance of thunderstorms after midnight. Lows in the upper 50s. East winds 10 to 15 miles per hour with gusts up to 30 miles per hour. Chance of rain near 100%. Saturday, showers. A chance of thunderstorms in the afternoon. Highs in the upper 60s. Southeast winds 10 to 15 miles per hour with gusts up to 30 miles per hour. Chance of rain near 100%. Saturday night, showers with a chance of thunderstorms in the evening, then a chance of showers after midnight. Lows in the upper 50s. Southwest winds 5 to 10 miles per hour. Chance of rain near 100%. Sunday, partly sunny. A chance of showers in the afternoon. Highs in the mid-70s. Chance of rain 50%. Sunday night, mostly cloudy with a chance of showers. Lows in the upper 50s. Chance of rain 50%. At 1 a.m., weather reports for selected cities. At Mansfield Lom Regional Airport, it was mostly cloudy. The temperature was 50 degrees, the dew point 43, and the relative humidity 77%. The wind was northeast, at 8 miles an hour. The pressure was 30.21 inches and falling. Elsewhere across Ohio, it was clear, with a temperature of 50 at Wooster, 51 at Toledo Express, 49 at Akron-Canton Regional Airport, 48 at Youngstown, and 52 at Findlay. At Cleveland, it was partly cloudy, with a temperature of 50. At Columbus, it was mostly cloudy, with a temperature of 57. It was cloudy, with a temperature of 53 at Marion, 63 at Cincinnati, and 56 at Dayton. Reports from nearby cities outside Ohio, skies ranged from mostly cloudy to cloudy. It was 57 at Pittsburgh, 49 at Detroit, 48 at Buffalo, 60 at Indianapolis, and 52 at Chicago. The current time is 1:18 a.m. Eastern Daylight Time. 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On the latest weather map, high pressure will linger over the area into Friday before slowly pushing northeast. Low pressure will move north into the region on Friday, moving a warm front north on Saturday followed by a cold front late Sunday into Monday. High pressure will return midweek. The forecast for the Central Highlands. Tonight, mostly clear. Lows around 50. Northeast winds 10 to 15 miles per hour. Friday, partly sunny in the morning, then cloudy with a chance of showers with a slight chance of thunderstorms in the afternoon. Highs in the mid-60s. East winds 10 to 15 miles per hour with gusts up to 25 miles per hour. Chance of rain 50%. Friday night, showers. A slight chance of thunderstorms in the evening, then a chance of thunderstorms after midnight. Lows in the upper 50s. East winds 10 to 15 miles per hour with gusts up to 30 miles per hour. Chance of rain near 100%.
Saturday, showers. A chance of thunderstorms in the afternoon. Highs in the upper 60s. Southeast winds 10 to 15 miles per hour with gusts

lows in the upper 50s. Chance of rain 50%. The extended forecast for the Central Highlands. Memorial Day, mostly cloudy with a chance of showers. Highs in the mid-70s. Chance of rain 40%. Monday night, mostly cloudy. A chance of showers in the evening. Lows in the upper 50s. Chance of rain 30%. Tuesday, mostly cloudy with a chance of showers. Highs around 80. Chance of rain 30%. Tuesday night, mostly cloudy. Lows in the lower 60s. Wednesday, partly sunny with a chance of showers. Highs around 80. Chance of rain 40%. Wednesday night, a chance of showers in the evening. Mostly cloudy. Lows around 60. Chance of rain 40%. Thursday, partly sunny. Highs in the lower 80s. At 1 a.m., weather reports for selected cities. At Mansfield Lawn Regional Airport, it was mostly cloudy. The temperature was 50 degrees, the dew point 43, and the relative humidity 77%. The wind was northeast, at 8 miles an hour. The pressure was 30.21 inches and falling. Elsewhere across Ohio, it was clear, with a temperature of 50 at Wooster, 51 at Toledo Express, 49 at Akron-Canton Regional Airport, 48 at Youngstown, and 52 at Findlay. At Cleveland, it was partly cloudy, with a temperature of 50. At Columbus, it was mostly cloudy, with a temperature of 57. It was cloudy, with a temperature of 53 at Marion, 63 at Cincinnati, and 56 at Dayton. Reports from nearby cities outside Ohio, skies ranged from mostly cloudy to cloudy. It was 57 at Pittsburgh, 49 at Detroit, 48 at Buffalo, 60 at Indianapolis, and 52 at Chicago. The current time is 1:23 a.m. Eastern Daylight Time. 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On the latest weather map, high pressure will linger over the area into Friday before slowly pushing northeast. Low pressure will move north into the region on Friday, moving a warm front north on Saturday followed by a cold front late Sunday into Monday. High pressure will return midweek. The forecast for the Central Highlands. Tonight, mostly clear. Lows around 50. Northeast winds 10 to 15 miles per hour. Friday, partly sunny in the morning, then cloudy with a chance of showers with a slight chance of thunderstorms in the afternoon. Highs in the mid-60s. East winds 10 to 15 miles per hour with gusts up to 25 miles per hour. Chance of rain 50%. Friday night, showers. A slight chance of thunderstorms in the evening, then a chance of thunderstorms after midnight. Lows in the upper 50s. East winds 10 to 15 miles per hour with gusts up to 30 miles per hour. Chance of rain near 100%. Saturday, showers. A chance of thunderstorms in the afternoon. Highs in the upper 60s. Southeast winds 10 to 15 miles per hour with gusts up to 30 miles per hour. Chance of rain near 100%. Saturday night, showers with a chance of thunderstorms in the evening, then a chance of showers after midnight. Lows in the upper 50s. Southwest winds 5 to 10 miles per hour. Chance of rain near 100%. Sunday, partly sunny. A chance of showers in the afternoon. Highs in the mid-70s. Chance of rain 50%. Sunday night, mostly cloudy with a chance of showers. Lows in the upper 50s. Chance of rain 50%. At 1 a.m., weather reports for selected cities. At Mansfield Lawn Regional Airport, it was mostly cloudy. The temperature was 50 degrees, the dew point 43, and the relative humidity 77%. The wind was northeast, at 8 miles an hour. The pressure was 30.21 inches and falling. Elsewhere across Ohio, it was clear, with a temperature of 50 at Wooster, 51 at Toledo Express, 49 at Akron-Canton Regional Airport, 48 at Youngstown, and 52 at Findlay. At Cleveland, it was partly cloudy, with a temperature of 50. At Columbus, it was mostly cloudy.

cloudy, with a temperature of 57. It was cloudy, with a temperature of 53 at Marion, 63 at Cincinnati, and 56 at Dayton. Reports from nearby cities outside Ohio, skies ranged from mostly cloudy to cloudy. It was 57 at Pittsburgh, 49 at Detroit, 48 at Buffalo, 60 at Indianapolis, and 52 at Chicago. The current time is 1:26 a.m. Eastern Daylight Time. 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On the latest weather map, high pressure will linger over the area into Friday before slowly pushing northeast. Low pressure will move north into the region on Friday, moving a warm front north on Saturday followed by a cold front late Sunday into Monday. High pressure will return midweek. The forecast for the Central Highlands. Tonight, mostly clear. Lows around 50. Northeast winds 10 to 15 miles per hour. Friday, partly sunny in the morning, then cloudy with a chance of showers with a slight chance of thunderstorms in the afternoon. Highs in the mid-60s. East winds 10 to 15 miles per hour with gusts up to 25 miles per hour. Chance of rain 50%. Friday night, showers. A slight chance of thunderstorms in the evening, then a chance of thunderstorms after midnight. Lows in the upper 50s. East winds 10 to 15 miles per hour with gusts up to 30 miles per hour. Chance of rain near 100%. Saturday, showers. A chance of thunderstorms in the afternoon. Highs in the upper 60s. Southeast winds 10 to 15 miles per hour with gusts up to 30 miles per hour. Chance of rain near 100%. Saturday night, showers with a chance of thunderstorms in the evening, then a chance of showers after midnight. Lows in the upper 50s. Southwest winds 5 to 10 miles per hour. Chance of rain near 100%. Sunday, partly sunny. A chance of showers in the afternoon. Highs in the mid-70s. Chance of rain 50%. Sunday night, mostly cloudy with a chance of showers. Lows in the upper 50s. Chance of rain 50%. At 1 a.m., weather reports for selected cities. At Mansfield Long Regional Airport, it was mostly cloudy. The temperature was 50 degrees, the dew point 43, and the relative humidity 77%. The wind was northeast, at 8 miles an hour. The pressure was 30.21 inches and falling. Elsewhere across Ohio, it was clear, with a temperature of 50 at Wooster, 51 at Toledo Express, 49 at Akron-Canton Regional Airport, 48 at Youngstown, and 52 at Findlay. At Cleveland, it was partly cloudy, with a temperature of 50. At Columbus, it was mostly cloudy, with a temperature of 57. It was cloudy, with a temperature of 53 at Marion, 63 at Cincinnati, and 56 at Dayton. Reports from nearby cities outside Ohio, skies ranged from mostly cloudy to cloudy. It was 57 at Pittsburgh, 49 at Detroit, 48 at Buffalo, 60 at Indianapolis, and 52 at Chicago. The current time is 1:29 a.m. Eastern Daylight Time. 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The extended forecast for the Central Highlands. Memorial Day, mostly cloudy with a chance of showers. Highs in the mid-70s. Chance of rain 40%. Monday night, mostly cloudy. A chance of showers in the evening. Lows in the upper 50s. Chance of rain 30%. Tuesday, mostly cloudy with a chance of showers. Highs around 80. Chance of rain 30%. Tuesday night, mostly cloudy. Lows in the lower 60s. Wednesday, partly sunny with a chance of showers. Highs around 80. Chance of rain 40%. Wednesday night, a chance of showers in the evening. Mostly cloudy. Lows around 60. Chance of rain 40%.
Thursday, partly sunny. Highs in the lower 80s. On the latest weather map, high pressure will linger over the area into Friday before slowly pushing northeast. Low pressure will move north into the region on Friday, moving a warm front north on Saturday followed by a cold front late Sunday into Monday. High pressure will return midweek. The forecast for the Central Highlands. Tonight, mostly clear. Lows around 50. Northeast winds 10 to 15 miles per hour. Friday, partly sunny in the morning, then cloudy with a chance of showers with a slight chance of thunderstorms in the afternoon. Highs in the mid-60s. East winds 10 to 15 miles per hour with gusts up to 25 miles per hour. Chance of rain 50%. Friday night, showers. A slight chance of thunderstorms in the evening, then a chance of thunderstorms after midnight. Lows in the upper 50s. East winds 10 to 15 miles per hour with gusts up to 30 miles per hour. Chance of rain near 100%. Saturday, showers. A chance of thunderstorms in the afternoon. Highs in the upper 60s. Southeast winds 10 to 15 miles per hour with gusts up to 30 miles per hour. Chance of rain near 100%. Saturday night, showers with a chance of thunderstorms in the evening, then a chance of showers after midnight. Lows in the upper 50s. Southwest winds 5 to 10 miles per hour. Chance of rain near 100%. Sunday, partly sunny. A chance of showers in the afternoon. Highs in the mid-70s. Chance of rain 50%. Sunday night, mostly cloudy with a chance of showers. Lows in the upper 50s. Chance of rain 50%. At 1 a.m., weather reports for selected cities. At Mansfield Lawn Regional Airport, it was mostly cloudy. The temperature was 50 degrees. The temperature was 50 degrees, the dew point 43, and the relative humidity 77%. The wind was northeast, at 8 miles an hour. The pressure was 30.21 inches and falling. Elsewhere across Ohio, it was clear, with a temperature of 50 at Worcester, 51 at Toledo Express, 49 at Akron-Canton Regional Airport, 48 at Youngstown, and 52 at Findlay. At Cleveland, it was partly cloudy, with a temperature of 50. At Columbus, it was mostly cloudy, with a temperature of 57. It was cloudy, with a temperature of 53 at Marion, 63 at Cincinnati, and 56 at Dayton. Reports from nearby cities outside Ohio, skies ranged from mostly cloudy to cloudy. It was 57 at Pittsburgh, 49 at Detroit, 48 at Buffalo, 60 at Indianapolis, and 52 at Chicago. The current time is 1:34 a.m. Eastern Daylight Time. 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On the latest weather map, high pressure will linger over the area into Friday before slowly pushing northeast. Low pressure will move north into the region on Friday, moving a warm front north on Saturday followed by a cold front late Sunday into Monday. High pressure will return midweek. The forecast for the Central Highlands. Rest of tonight, partly cloudy. Lows in the upper 40s. East winds 5 to 10 miles per hour with gusts up to 20 miles per hour. Friday, mostly cloudy. Showers likely with a slight chance of thunderstorms in the afternoon. Highs in the mid-60s. East winds 10 to 15 miles per hour with gusts up to 25 miles per hour. Chance of rain 70%. Friday night, showers. A slight chance of thunderstorms in the evening, then a chance of thunderstorms after midnight. Lows in the mid-50s. Southeast winds 10 to 15 miles per hour with gusts up to 30 miles per hour. Chance of rain near 100%. Saturday, showers. A chance of thunderstorms in the afternoon. Highs in the lower 70s. Southeast winds 10 to 15 miles per hour with gusts up to 30 miles per hour. Chance of rain 90%. Saturday night, mostly cloudy. Showers with a chance of thunderstorms in the evening, then a chance of showers after midnight. Lows in the upper 50s.
southwest winds 5 to 10 miles

chance of rain 80%. Sunday, partly sunny. Showers likely in the afternoon. Highs in the upper 70s. Chance of rain 60%. Sunday night, mostly cloudy with a chance of showers. Lows in the upper 50s. Chance of rain 50%. The extended forecast for the Central Highlands. Memorial Day, mostly cloudy with a chance of showers. Highs in the upper 70s. Chance of rain 30%. Monday night, mostly cloudy. Lows in the upper 50s. Tuesday, partly sunny. Highs in the lower 80s. Tuesday night, mostly cloudy. Lows in the lower 60s. Wednesday, partly sunny with a chance of showers. A chance of thunderstorms in the afternoon. Highs in the lower 80s. Chance of rain 40%. Wednesday night, mostly cloudy. A chance of showers and thunderstorms in the evening. Lows in the lower 60s. Chance of rain 40%. Thursday, partly cloudy. Highs in the lower 80s. At 1 a.m., weather reports for selected cities. At Mansfield-Lom Regional Airport, it was mostly cloudy. The temperature was 50 degrees, the dew point 43, and the relative humidity 77%. The wind was northeast, at 8 miles an hour. The pressure was 30.21 inches and falling. Elsewhere across Ohio, it was clear, with a temperature of 50 at Wooster, 51 at Toledo Express, 49 at Akron-Canton Regional Airport, 48 at Youngstown, and 52 at Findlay. At Cleveland, it was partly cloudy, with a temperature of 50. At Columbus, it was mostly cloudy, with a temperature of 57. It was cloudy, with a temperature of 53 at Marion, 63 at Cincinnati, and 56 at Dayton. Reports from nearby cities outside Ohio, skies ranged from mostly cloudy to cloudy. It was 57 at Pittsburgh, 49 at Detroit, 48 at Buffalo, 60 at Indianapolis, and 52 at Chicago. The current time is 1:38 a.m. Eastern Daylight Time. 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On the latest weather map, high pressure will linger over the area into Friday before slowly pushing northeast. Low pressure will move north into the region on Friday, moving a warm front north on Saturday followed by a cold front late Sunday into Monday. High pressure will return midweek. The forecast for the Central Highlands. West of tonight, partly cloudy. Lows in the upper 40s. East winds 5 to 10 miles per hour with gusts up to 20 miles per hour. Friday, mostly cloudy. Showers likely with a slight chance of thunderstorms in the afternoon. Highs in the mid-60s. East winds 10 to 15 miles per hour with gusts up to 25 miles per hour. Chance of rain 70%. Friday night, showers. A slight chance of thunderstorms in the evening, then a chance of thunderstorms after midnight. Lows in the mid-50s. Southeast winds 10 to 15 miles per hour with gusts up to 30 miles per hour. Chance of rain near 100%. Saturday, showers. A chance of thunderstorms in the afternoon. Highs in the lower 70s. Southeast winds 10 to 15 miles per hour with gusts up to 30 miles per hour. Chance of rain 90%. Saturday night, mostly cloudy. Showers with a chance of thunderstorms in the evening, then a chance of showers after midnight. Lows in the upper 50s. Southwest winds 5 to 10 miles per hour. Chance of rain 80%. Sunday, partly sunny. Showers likely in the afternoon. Highs in the upper 70s. Chance of rain 60%. Sunday night, mostly cloudy with a chance of showers. Lows in the upper 50s. Chance of rain 50%. The extended forecast for the Central Highlands. Memorial Day, mostly cloudy with a chance of showers. Highs in the upper 70s. Chance of rain 30%. Monday night, mostly cloudy. Lows in the upper 50s. Tuesday, partly sunny. Highs in the lower 80s. Tuesday night, mostly cloudy.
lows in the lower 60s. Wednesday, partly sunny with a chance of showers. A chance of thunderstorms in the afternoon. Highs in the lower 80s. Chance of rain 40%. Wednesday night, mostly cloudy. A chance of showers and thunderstorms in the evening. Lows in the lower 60s. Chance of rain 40%. Thursday, partly cloudy. Highs in the lower 80s. At 1 a.m., weather reports for selected cities. At Mansfield-Lom Regional Airport, it was mostly cloudy. The temperature was 50 degrees, the dew point 43, and the relative humidity 77%. The wind was northeast, at 8 miles an hour. The pressure was 30.21 inches and falling. Elsewhere across Ohio, it was clear, with a temperature of 50 at Wooster, 51 at Toledo Express, 49 at Akron-Canton Regional Airport, 48 at Youngstown, and 52 at Findlay. At Cleveland, it was partly cloudy, with a temperature of 50. At Columbus, it was mostly cloudy, with a temperature of 57. It was cloudy, with a temperature of 53 at Marion, 63 at Cincinnati, and 56 at Dayton. Reports from nearby cities outside Ohio, skies ranged from mostly cloudy to cloudy. It was 57 at Pittsburgh, 49 at Detroit, 48 at Buffalo, 60 at Indianapolis, and 52 at Chicago. The current time is 1:42 a.m. Eastern Daylight Time. 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On the latest weather map, high pressure will linger over the area into Friday before slowly pushing northeast. Low pressure will move north into the region on Friday, moving a warm front north on Saturday followed by a cold front late Sunday into Monday. High pressure will return midweek. The forecast for the Central Highlands. West of tonight, partly cloudy. Lows in the upper 40s. East winds 5 to 10 miles per hour with gusts up to 20 miles per hour. Friday, mostly cloudy. Showers likely with a slight chance of thunderstorms in the afternoon. Highs in the mid-60s. East winds 10 to 15 miles per hour with gusts up to 25 miles per hour. Chance of rain 70%. Friday night, showers. A slight chance of thunderstorms in the evening, then a chance of thunderstorms after midnight. Lows in the mid-50s. Southeast winds 10 to 15 miles per hour with gusts up to 30 miles per hour. Chance of rain near 100%. Saturday, showers. A chance of thunderstorms in the afternoon. Highs in the lower 70s. Southeast winds 10 to 15 miles per hour with gusts up to 30 miles per hour. Chance of rain 90%. Saturday night, mostly cloudy. Showers with a chance of thunderstorms in the evening, then a chance of showers after midnight. Lows in the upper 50s. Southwest winds 5 to 10 miles per hour. Chance of rain 80%. Sunday, partly sunny. Showers likely in the afternoon. Highs in the upper 70s. Chance of rain 60%. Sunday night, mostly cloudy with a chance of showers. Lows in the upper 50s. Chance of rain 50%. At 1 a.m., weather reports for selected cities. At Mansfield-Lom Regional Airport, it was mostly cloudy. The temperature was 50 degrees, the dew point 43, and the relative humidity 77%. The wind was northeast, at 8 miles an hour. The pressure was 30.21 inches and falling. Elsewhere across Ohio, it was clear, with a temperature of 50 at Wooster, 51 at Toledo Express, 49 at Akron-Canton Regional Airport, 48 at Youngstown, and 52 at Findlay. At Cleveland, it was partly cloudy, with a temperature of 50. At Columbus, it was mostly cloudy, with a temperature of 57. It was cloudy, with a temperature of 53 at Marion, 63 at Cincinnati, and 56 at Dayton. Reports from nearby cities outside Ohio, skies ranged from mostly cloudy to cloudy. It was 57 at Pittsburgh, 49 at Detroit, 48 at Buffalo, 60 at Indianapolis, and 52 at Chicago. The current time is 1:46 a.m. Eastern Daylight Time.
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On the latest weather map, high pressure will linger over the area into Friday before slowly pushing northeast. Low pressure will move north into the region on Friday, moving a warm front north on Saturday followed by a cold front late Sunday into Monday. High pressure will return midweek. The forecast for the Central Highlands. West of tonight, partly cloudy. Lows in the upper 40s. East winds 5 to 10 miles per hour with gusts up to 20 miles per hour. Friday, mostly cloudy. Showers likely with a slight chance of thunderstorms in the afternoon. Highs in the mid-60s. East winds 10 to 15 miles per hour with gusts up to 25 miles per hour. Chance of rain 70%. Friday night, showers. A slight chance of thunderstorms in the evening, then a chance of thunderstorms after midnight. Lows in the mid-50s. Southeast winds 10 to 15 miles per hour with gusts up to 30 miles per hour. Chance of rain near 100%. Saturday, showers. A chance of thunderstorms in the afternoon. Highs in the lower 70s. Southeast winds 10 to 15 miles per hour with gusts up to 30 miles per hour. Chance of rain 90%. Saturday night, mostly cloudy. Showers with a chance of thunderstorms in the evening, then a chance of showers after midnight. Lows in the upper 50s. Southwest winds 5 to 10 miles per hour. Chance of rain 80%. Sunday, partly sunny. Showers likely in the afternoon. Highs in the upper 70s. Chance of rain 60%. Sunday night, mostly cloudy with a chance of showers. Lows in the upper 50s. Chance of rain 50%. At 1 a.m., weather reports for selected cities. At Mansfield-Lom Regional Airport, it was mostly cloudy. The temperature was 50 degrees, the dew point 43, and the relative humidity 77%. The wind was northeast, at 8 miles an hour. The pressure was 30.21 inches and falling. Elsewhere across Ohio, it was clear, with a temperature of 50 at Worcester, 51 at Toledo Express, 49 at Akron-Canton Regional Airport, 48 at Youngstown, and 52 at Findlay. At Cleveland, it was partly cloudy, with a temperature of 50. At Columbus, it was mostly cloudy, with a temperature of 57. It was cloudy, with a temperature of 53 at Marion, 63 at Cincinnati, and 56 at Dayton. Reports from nearby cities outside Ohio, skies ranged from mostly cloudy to cloudy. It was 57 at Pittsburgh, 49 at Detroit, 48 at Buffalo, 60 at Indianapolis, and 52 at Chicago. The current time is 1:49 a.m. Eastern Daylight Time. 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On the latest weather map, high pressure will linger over the area into Friday before slowly pushing northeast. Low pressure will move north into the region on Friday, moving a warm front north on Saturday followed by a cold front late Sunday into Monday. High pressure will return midweek. The extended forecast for the Central Highlands. Memorial Day, mostly cloudy with a chance of showers. Highs in the upper 70s. Chance of rain 30%. Monday night, mostly cloudy. Lows in the upper 50s. Tuesday, partly sunny. Highs in the lower 80s. Tuesday night, mostly cloudy. Lows in the lower 60s. Wednesday, partly sunny with a chance of showers. A chance of thunderstorms in the afternoon. Highs in the lower 80s. Chance of rain 40%. Wednesday night, mostly cloudy. A chance of showers and thunderstorms in the evening. Lows in the lower 60s. Chance of rain 40%. Thursday, partly cloudy. Highs in the lower 80s. The forecast for the Central Highlands. West of tonight, partly cloudy.
lows in the upper 40s. East winds 5 to 10 miles per hour with gusts up to 20 miles per hour. Friday, mostly cloudy. Showers likely with a slight chance of thunderstorms in the afternoon. Highs in the mid-60s. East winds 10 to 15 miles per hour with gusts up to 25 miles per hour. Chance of rain 70%. Friday night, showers. A slight chance of thunderstorms in the evening, then a chance of thunderstorms after midnight. Lows in the mid-50s. Southeast winds 10 to 15 miles per hour with gusts up to 30 miles per hour. Chance of rain near 100%. Saturday, showers. A chance of thunderstorms in the afternoon. Highs in the lower 70s. Southeast winds 10 to 15 miles per hour with gusts up to 30 miles per hour. Chance of rain 90%. Saturday night, mostly cloudy. Showers with a chance of thunderstorms in the evening, then a chance of showers after midnight. Lows in the upper 50s. Southwest winds 5 to 10 miles per hour. Chance of rain 80%. Sunday, partly sunny. Showers likely in the afternoon. Highs in the upper 70s. Chance of rain 60%. Sunday night, mostly cloudy with a chance of showers. Lows in the upper 50s. Chance of rain 50%. At 1 a.m., weather reports for selected cities. At Mansfield-Lom Regional Airport, it was mostly cloudy. The temperature was 50 degrees, the dew point 43, and the relative humidity 77%. The wind was northeast, at 8 miles an hour. The pressure was 30.21 inches and falling. Elsewhere across Ohio, it was clear, with a temperature of 50 at Wooster, 51 at Toledo Express, 49 at Akron-Canton Regional Airport, 48 at Youngstown, and 52 at Findlay. At Cleveland, it was partly cloudy, with a temperature of 50. At Columbus, it was mostly cloudy, with a temperature of 57. It was cloudy, with a temperature of 53 at Marion, 63 at Cincinnati, and 56 at Dayton. Reports from nearby cities outside Ohio, skies ranged from mostly cloudy to cloudy. It was 57 at Pittsburgh, 49 at Detroit, 48 at Buffalo, 60 at Indianapolis, and 52 at Chicago. The current time is 1:53 a.m. Eastern Daylight Time. 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On the latest weather map, high pressure will linger over the area into Friday before slowly pushing northeast. Low pressure will move north into the region on Friday, moving a warm front north on Saturday followed by a cold front late Sunday into Monday. High pressure will return midweek. The forecast for the Central Highlands. West of tonight, partly cloudy. Lows in the upper 40s. East winds 5 to 10 miles per hour with gusts up to 20 miles per hour. Friday, mostly cloudy. Showers likely with a slight chance of thunderstorms in the afternoon. Highs in the mid-60s. East winds 10 to 15 miles per hour with gusts up to 25 miles per hour. Chance of rain 70%. Friday night, showers. A slight chance of thunderstorms in the evening, then a chance of thunderstorms after midnight. Lows in the mid-50s. Southeast winds 10 to 15 miles per hour with gusts up to 30 miles per hour. Chance of rain near 100%. Saturday, showers. A chance of thunderstorms in the afternoon. Highs in the lower 70s. Southeast winds 10 to 15 miles per hour with gusts up to 30 miles per hour. Chance of rain 90%. Saturday night, mostly cloudy. Showers with a chance of thunderstorms in the evening, then a chance of showers after midnight. Lows in the upper 50s. Southwest winds 5 to 10 miles per hour. Chance of rain 80%. Sunday, partly sunny. Showers likely in the afternoon. Highs in the upper 70s. Chance of rain 60%. Sunday night, mostly cloudy with a chance of showers. Lows in the upper 50s. Chance of rain 50%. At 1 a.m., weather reports for selected cities.
At Mansfield Lawn Regional Airport, it was mostly cloudy. The temperature was 50 degrees, the dew point 43, and the relative humidity 77%. The wind was northeast, at 8 miles an hour. The pressure was 30.21 inches and falling. Elsewhere across Ohio, it was clear, with a temperature of 50 at Wooster, 51 at Toledo Express, 49 at Akron-Canton Regional Airport, 48 at Youngstown, and 52 at Findlay. At Cleveland, it was partly cloudy, with a temperature of 50. At Columbus, it was mostly cloudy, with a temperature of 57. It was cloudy, with a temperature of 53 at Marion, 63 at Cincinnati, and 56 at Dayton. Reports from nearby cities outside Ohio, skies ranged from mostly cloudy to cloudy. It was 57 at Pittsburgh, 49 at Detroit, 48 at Buffalo, 60 at Indianapolis, and 52 at Chicago. The current time is 1:57 a.m. Eastern Daylight Time. 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On the latest weather map, high pressure will linger over the area into Friday before slowly pushing northeast. Low pressure will move north into the region on Friday, moving a warm front north on Saturday followed by a cold front late Sunday into Monday. High pressure will return midweek. The forecast for the Central Highlands. Rest of tonight, partly cloudy. Lows in the upper 40s. East winds 5 to 10 miles per hour with gusts up to 20 miles per hour. Friday, mostly cloudy. Showers likely with a slight chance of thunderstorms in the afternoon. Highs in the mid-60s. East winds 10 to 15 miles per hour with gusts up to 25 miles per hour. Chance of rain 70%. Friday night, showers. A slight chance of thunderstorms in the evening, then a chance of thunderstorms after midnight. Lows in the mid-50s. Southeast winds 10 to 15 miles per hour with gusts up to 30 miles per hour. Chance of rain near 100%. Saturday, showers. A chance of thunderstorms in the afternoon. Highs in the lower 70s. Southeast winds 10 to 15 miles per hour with gusts up to 30 miles per hour. Chance of rain 90%. Saturday night, mostly cloudy. Showers with a chance of thunderstorms in the evening, then a chance of showers after midnight. Lows in the upper 50s. Southwest winds 5 to 10 miles per hour. Chance of rain 80%. Sunday, partly sunny. Showers likely in the afternoon. Highs in the upper 70s. Chance of rain 60%. Sunday night, mostly cloudy with a chance of showers. Lows in the upper 50s. Chance of rain 50%. At 1 a.m., weather reports for selected cities. At Mansfield Lawn Regional Airport, it was mostly cloudy. The temperature was 50 degrees, the dew point 43, and the relative humidity 77%. The wind was northeast, at 8 miles an hour. The pressure was 30.21 inches and falling. Elsewhere across Ohio, it was clear, with a temperature of 50 at Wooster, 51 at Toledo Express, 49 at Akron-Canton Regional Airport, 48 at Youngstown, and 52 at Findlay. At Cleveland, it was partly cloudy, with a temperature of 50. At Columbus, it was mostly cloudy, with a temperature of 57. It was cloudy, with a temperature of 53 at Marion, 63 at Cincinnati, and 56 at Dayton. Reports from nearby cities outside Ohio, skies ranged from mostly cloudy to cloudy. It was 57 at Pittsburgh, 49 at Detroit, 48 at Buffalo, 60 at Indianapolis, and 52 at Chicago. The Nearshore Marine Forecast. For the following marine location, the islands to Vermilion. Small craft advisory in effect through Saturday morning. Overnight, east winds 15 to 25 knots. Mostly clear. Waves 4 to 7 feet subsiding to 3 to 6 feet. Waves occasionally around 9 feet. Friday, east winds 15 to 25 knots. A slight chance of showers in the afternoon. Waves 3 to 6 feet building to 4 to 7 feet. Waves occasionally around 9 feet.
Friday night, east winds 15 to 25 knots. A chance of showers in the evening, then showers overnight. Waves 4 to 7 feet subsiding to 3 to 6 feet. Waves occasionally around 9 feet. Saturday, southeast winds 15 to 20 knots. Showers. Waves 3 to 5 feet subsiding to 1 to 3 feet. Waves occasionally around 6 feet. The water temperature off Toledo is 60 degrees, off Cleveland 55 degrees, and off Erie 58 degrees. The extended forecast for the Central Highlands. Memorial Day, mostly cloudy with a chance of showers. Highs in the upper 70s. Chance of rain 30%. Monday night, mostly cloudy. Lows in the upper 50s. Tuesday, partly sunny. Highs in the lower 80s. Tuesday night, mostly cloudy. Lows in the lower 60s. Wednesday, partly sunny with a chance of showers. A chance of thunderstorms in the afternoon. Highs in the lower 80s. Chance of rain 40%. Wednesday night, mostly cloudy. A chance of showers and thunderstorms in the evening. Lows in the lower 60s. Chance of rain 40%. Thursday, partly cloudy. Highs in the lower 80s. The Mansfield, Ohio climate summary for yesterday, May 21st, 2026. Yesterday's high temperature was 64 degrees. The normal high is 73. Yesterday's low temperature was 46 degrees. The normal low is 51. 0.01 inches of precipitation fell yesterday, which brings the monthly total to 3.73 inches. This is 0.97 inches above the normal amount of 2.76 inches for May. The total precipitation for the year now stands at 16.86 inches, which is 0.74 inches above normal. No snow fell yesterday, which brings the monthly total to a trace. The total snowfall since July 1st still stands at 29.6 inches. There were 10 heating degree days yesterday. This brings the monthly total to 230. The yearly total since July 1st is 5,858. There were no cooling degree days yesterday. This leaves the monthly total at 28. The yearly total since January 1st is 53. The normal high temperature for today is 73 degrees, and the normal low is 52. The record high for today is 90, which occurred in 1941, and the record low is 31, which occurred in 2002. Sunrise today is at 6:07 a.m. and sunset is at 8:47 p.m. The current time is 2:03 a.m. Eastern Daylight Time. 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On the latest weather map, high pressure will linger over the area into Friday before slowly pushing northeast. Low pressure will move north into the region on Friday, moving a warm front north on Saturday followed by a cold front late Sunday into Monday. High pressure will return midweek. The forecast for the Central Highlands. West of tonight, partly cloudy. Lows in the upper 40s. East winds 5 to 10 miles per hour with gusts up to 20 miles per hour. Friday, mostly cloudy. Showers likely with a slight chance of thunderstorms in the afternoon. Highs in the mid-60s. East winds 10 to 15 miles per hour with gusts up to 25 miles per hour. Chance of rain 70%. Friday night, showers. A slight chance of thunderstorms in the evening, then a chance of thunderstorms after midnight. Lows in the mid-50s. Southeast winds 10 to 15 miles per hour with gusts up to 30 miles per hour. Chance of rain near 100%. Saturday, showers. A chance of thunderstorms in the afternoon. Highs in the lower 70s. Southeast winds 10 to 15 miles per hour with gusts up to 30 miles per hour. Chance of rain 90%. Saturday night, mostly cloudy. Showers with a chance of thunderstorms in the evening, then a chance of showers after midnight. Lows in the upper 50s. Southwest winds 5 to 10 miles per hour. Chance of rain 80%. Sunday, partly sunny. Showers likely in the afternoon.
highs in the upper 70s. Chance of rain 60%. Sunday night, mostly cloudy with a chance of showers. Lows in the upper 50s. Chance of rain 50%. At 2 a.m., weather reports for selected cities. At Mansfield-Lom Regional Airport, it was cloudy. The temperature was 50 degrees, the dew point 43, and the relative humidity 77%. The wind was northeast, at 7 miles an hour. The pressure was 30.19 inches and falling. Elsewhere across Ohio, it was clear, with a temperature of 49 at Worcester, 49 at Toledo Express, 48 at Akron-Canton Regional Airport, 48 at Youngstown, and 52 at Findlay. At Cleveland, it was partly cloudy, with a temperature of 48. At Columbus, it was mostly cloudy, with a temperature of 55. It was cloudy, with a temperature of 53 at Marion, 62 at Cincinnati, and 56 at Dayton. Reports from nearby cities outside Ohio, it was partly cloudy, with a temperature of 55 at Pittsburgh, 48 at Detroit, and 46 at Buffalo. It was cloudy, with a temperature of 60 at Indianapolis, and 52 at Chicago. The current time is 2:07 a.m. Eastern Daylight Time. 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On the latest weather map, high pressure will linger over the area into Friday before slowly pushing northeast. Low pressure will move north into the region on Friday, moving a warm front north on Saturday followed by a cold front late Sunday into Monday. High pressure will return midweek. The forecast for the Central Highlands. West of tonight, partly cloudy. Lows in the upper 40s. East winds 5 to 10 miles per hour with gusts up to 20 miles per hour. Friday, mostly cloudy. Showers likely with a slight chance of thunderstorms in the afternoon. Highs in the mid-60s. East winds 10 to 15 miles per hour with gusts up to 25 miles per hour. Chance of rain 70%. Friday night, showers. A slight chance of thunderstorms in the evening, then a chance of thunderstorms after midnight. Lows in the mid-50s. Southeast winds 10 to 15 miles per hour with gusts up to 30 miles per hour. Chance of rain near 100%. Saturday, showers. A chance of thunderstorms in the afternoon. Highs in the lower 70s. Southeast winds 10 to 15 miles per hour with gusts up to 30 miles per hour. Chance of rain 90%. Saturday night, mostly cloudy. Showers with a chance of thunderstorms in the evening, then a chance of showers after midnight. Lows in the upper 50s. Southwest winds 5 to 10 miles per hour. Chance of rain 80%. Sunday, partly sunny. Showers likely in the afternoon. Highs in the upper 70s. Chance of rain 60%. Sunday night, mostly cloudy with a chance of showers. Lows in the upper 50s. Chance of rain 50%. At 2 a.m., weather reports for selected cities. At Mansfield-Lom Regional Airport, it was cloudy. The temperature was 50 degrees, the dew point 43, and the relative humidity 77%. The wind was northeast, at 7 miles an hour. The pressure was 30.19 inches and falling. Elsewhere across Ohio, it was clear, with a temperature of 49 at Worcester, 49 at Toledo Express, 48 at Akron-Canton Regional Airport, 48 at Youngstown, and 52 at Findlay. At Cleveland, it was partly cloudy, with a temperature of 48. At Columbus, it was mostly cloudy, with a temperature of 55. It was cloudy, with a temperature of 53 at Marion, 62 at Cincinnati, and 56 at Dayton. Reports from nearby cities outside Ohio, it was partly cloudy, with a temperature of 55 at Pittsburgh, 48 at Detroit, and 46 at Buffalo. It was cloudy, with a temperature of 60 at Indianapolis, and 52 at Chicago. The extended forecast for the Central Highlands. Memorial Day, mostly cloudy with a chance of showers. Highs in the upper 70s. Chance of rain 30%. Monday night, mostly cloudy. Lows in the upper 50s.
Tuesday, partly sunny. Highs in the lower 80s. Tuesday night, mostly cloudy. Lows in the lower 60s. Wednesday, partly sunny with a chance of showers. A chance of thunderstorms in the afternoon. Highs in the lower 80s. Chance of rain 40%. Wednesday night, mostly cloudy. A chance of showers and thunderstorms in the evening. Lows in the lower 60s. Chance of rain 40%. Thursday, partly cloudy. Highs in the lower 80s. The current time is 2:11 a.m. Eastern Daylight Time. 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On the latest weather map, high pressure will linger over the area into Friday before slowly pushing northeast. Low pressure will move north into the region on Friday, moving a warm front north on Saturday followed by a cold front late Sunday into Monday. High pressure will return midweek. The forecast for the Central Highlands. West of tonight, partly cloudy. Lows in the upper 40s. East winds 5 to 10 miles per hour with gusts up to 20 miles per hour. Friday, mostly cloudy. Showers likely with a slight chance of thunderstorms in the afternoon. Highs in the mid-60s. East winds 10 to 15 miles per hour with gusts up to 25 miles per hour. Chance of rain 70%. Friday night, showers. A slight chance of thunderstorms in the evening, then a chance of thunderstorms after midnight. Lows in the mid-50s. Southeast winds 10 to 15 miles per hour with gusts up to 30 miles per hour. Chance of rain near 100%. Saturday, showers. A chance of thunderstorms in the afternoon. Highs in the lower 70s. Southeast winds 10 to 15 miles per hour with gusts up to 30 miles per hour. Chance of rain 90%. Saturday night, mostly cloudy. Showers with a chance of thunderstorms in the evening, then a chance of showers after midnight. Lows in the upper 50s. Southwest winds 5 to 10 miles per hour. Chance of rain 80%. Sunday, partly sunny. Showers likely in the afternoon. Highs in the upper 70s. Chance of rain 60%. Sunday night, mostly cloudy with a chance of showers. Lows in the upper 50s. Chance of rain 50%. At 2 a.m., weather reports for selected cities. At Mansfield Long Regional Airport, it was cloudy. The temperature was 50 degrees, the dew point 43, and the relative humidity 77%. The wind was northeast, at 7 miles an hour. The pressure was 30.19 inches and falling. Elsewhere across Ohio, it was clear, with a temperature of 49 at Toledo Express, 48 at Youngstown, and 52 at Findlay. It was partly cloudy, with a temperature of 49 at Worcester, 48 at Cleveland, and 48 at Akron-Canton Regional Airport. At Columbus, it was mostly cloudy, with a temperature of 55. It was cloudy, with a temperature of 53 at Marion, 62 at Cincinnati, and 56 at Dayton. Reports from nearby cities outside Ohio, it was partly cloudy, with a temperature of 55 at Pittsburgh, 48 at Detroit, and 46 at Buffalo. It was cloudy, with a temperature of 60 at Indianapolis, and 52 at Chicago. The Mansfield, Ohio climate summary for yesterday, May 21, 2026. Yesterday's high temperature was 64 degrees. The normal high is 73. Yesterday's low temperature was 46 degrees. The normal low is 51. 0.01 inches of precipitation fell yesterday, which brings the monthly total to 3.73 inches. This is 0.97 inches above the normal amount of 2.76 inches for May. The total precipitation for the year now stands at 16.86 inches, which is 0.74 inches above normal. No snow fell yesterday, which brings the monthly total to a trace. The total snowfall since July 1st still stands at 29.6 inches. There were 10 heating degree days yesterday. This brings the monthly total to 230. The yearly total since July 1st is 5,858.
There were no cooling degree days yesterday. This leaves the monthly total at 28. The yearly total since January 1st is 53. The normal high temperature for today is 73 degrees, and the normal low is 52. The record high for today is 90, which occurred in 1941, and the record low is 31, which occurred in 2002. Sunrise today is at 6:07 a.m. and sunset is at 8:47 p.m. The current time is 2:16 a.m. Eastern Daylight Time. 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On the latest weather map, high pressure will linger over the area into Friday before slowly pushing northeast. Low pressure will move north into the region on Friday, moving a warm front north on Saturday followed by a cold front late Sunday into Monday. High pressure will return midweek. The forecast for the Central Highlands. West of tonight, partly cloudy. Lows in the upper 40s. East winds 5 to 10 miles per hour with gusts up to 20 miles per hour. Friday, mostly cloudy. Showers likely with a slight chance of thunderstorms in the afternoon. Highs in the mid-60s. East winds 10 to 15 miles per hour with gusts up to 25 miles per hour. Chance of rain 70%. Friday night, showers. A slight chance of thunderstorms in the evening, then a chance of thunderstorms after midnight. Lows in the mid-50s. Southeast winds 10 to 15 miles per hour with gusts up to 30 miles per hour. Chance of rain near 100%. Saturday, showers. A chance of thunderstorms in the afternoon. Highs in the lower 70s. Southeast winds 10 to 15 miles per hour with gusts up to 30 miles per hour. Chance of rain 90%. Saturday night, mostly cloudy. Showers with a chance of thunderstorms in the evening, then a chance of showers after midnight. Lows in the upper 50s. Southwest winds 5 to 10 miles per hour. Chance of rain 80%. Sunday, partly sunny. Showers likely in the afternoon. Highs in the upper 70s. Chance of rain 60%. Sunday night, mostly cloudy with a chance of showers. Lows in the upper 50s. Chance of rain 50%. At 2 a.m., weather reports for selected cities. At Mansfield Long Regional Airport, it was cloudy. The temperature was 50 degrees, the dew point 43, and the relative humidity 77%. The wind was northeast, at 7 miles an hour. The pressure was 30.19 inches and falling. Elsewhere across Ohio, it was clear, with a temperature of 49 at Toledo Express, 48 at Youngstown, and 52 at Findlay. It was partly cloudy, with a temperature of 49 at Worcester, 48 at Cleveland, and 48 at Akron-Canton Regional Airport. At Columbus, it was mostly cloudy, with a temperature of 55. It was cloudy, with a temperature of 53 at Marion, 62 at Cincinnati, and 56 at Dayton. Reports from nearby cities outside Ohio, it was partly cloudy, with a temperature of 55 at Pittsburgh, 48 at Detroit, and 46 at Buffalo. It was cloudy, with a temperature of 60 at Indianapolis, and 52 at Chicago. The current time is 2:19 a.m. Eastern Daylight Time. The extended forecast for the Central Highlands. Memorial Day, mostly cloudy with a chance of showers. Highs in the upper 70s. Chance of rain 30%. Monday night, mostly cloudy. Lows in the upper 50s. Tuesday, partly sunny. Highs in the lower 80s. Tuesday night, mostly cloudy. Lows in the lower 60s. Wednesday, partly sunny with a chance of showers. A chance of thunderstorms in the afternoon. Highs in the lower 80s. Chance of rain 40%. Wednesday night, mostly cloudy. A chance of showers and thunderstorms in the evening. Lows in the lower 60s. Chance of rain 40%. Thursday, partly cloudy. Highs in the lower 80s. 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

to 20 miles per hour. Friday, mostly cloudy. Showers likely with a slight chance of thunderstorms in the afternoon. Highs in the mid-60s. East winds 10 to 15 miles per hour with gusts up to 25 miles per hour. Chance of rain 70%. Friday night, showers. A slight chance of thunderstorms in the evening, then a chance of thunderstorms after midnight. Lows in the mid-50s. Southeast winds 10 to 15 miles per hour with gusts up to 30 miles per hour. Chance of rain near 100%. Saturday, showers. A chance of thunderstorms in the afternoon. Highs in the lower 70s. Southeast winds 10 to 15 miles per hour with gusts up to 30 miles per hour. Chance of rain 90%. Saturday night, mostly cloudy. Showers with a chance of thunderstorms in the evening, then a chance of showers after midnight. Lows in the upper 50s. Southwest winds 5 to 10 miles per hour. Chance of rain 80%. Sunday, partly sunny. Showers likely in the afternoon. Highs in the upper 70s. Chance of rain 60%. Sunday night, mostly cloudy with a chance of showers. Lows in the upper 50s. Chance of rain 50%. At 2 a.m., weather reports for selected cities. At Mansfield Lawn Regional Airport, it was cloudy. The temperature was 50 degrees, the dew point 43, and the relative humidity 77%. The wind was northeast, at 7 miles an hour. The pressure was 30.19 inches and falling. Elsewhere across Ohio, it was clear, with a temperature of 49 at Toledo Express, 48 at Youngstown, and 52 at Findlay. It was partly cloudy, with a temperature of 49 at Worcester, 48 at Cleveland, and 48 at Akron-Canton Regional Airport. At Columbus, it was mostly cloudy, with a temperature of 55. It was cloudy, with a temperature of 53 at Marion, 62 at Cincinnati, and 56 at Dayton. Reports from nearby cities outside Ohio, it was partly cloudy, with a temperature of 55 at Pittsburgh, 48 at Detroit, and 46 at Buffalo. It was cloudy, with a temperature of 60 at Indianapolis, and 52 at Chicago. The current time is 2:24 a.m. Eastern Daylight Time. 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On the latest weather map, high pressure will linger over the area into Friday before slowly pushing northeast. Low pressure will move north into the region on Friday, moving a warm front north on Saturday followed by a cold front late Sunday into Monday. High pressure will return midweek. The forecast for the Central Highlands. West of tonight, partly cloudy. Lows in the upper 40s. East winds 5 to 10 miles per hour with gusts up to 20 miles per hour. Friday, mostly cloudy. Showers likely with a slight chance of thunderstorms in the afternoon. Highs in the mid-60s. East winds 10 to 15 miles per hour with gusts up to 25 miles per hour. Chance of rain 70%. Friday night, showers. A slight chance of thunderstorms in the evening, then a chance of thunderstorms after midnight. Lows in the mid-50s. Southeast winds 10 to 15 miles per hour with gusts up to 30 miles per hour. Chance of rain near 100%. Saturday, showers. A chance of thunderstorms in the afternoon. Highs in the lower 70s. Southeast winds 10 to 15 miles per hour with gusts up to 30 miles per hour. Chance of rain 90%. Saturday night, mostly cloudy. Showers with a chance of thunderstorms in the evening, then a chance of showers after midnight. Lows in the upper 50s. Southwest winds 5 to 10 miles per hour. Chance of rain 80%. Sunday, partly sunny. Showers likely in the afternoon. Highs in the upper 70s. Chance of rain 60%. Sunday night, mostly cloudy with a chance of showers. Lows in the upper 50s. Chance of rain 50%. At 2 a.m., weather reports for selected cities. At Mansfield Lawn Regional Airport, it was cloudy. The temperature was 50 degrees, the dew point

43, and the relative humidity 77%. The wind was northeast, at 7 miles an hour. The pressure was 30.19 inches and falling. Elsewhere across Ohio, it was clear, with a temperature of 49 at Toledo Express, 48 at Youngstown, and 52 at Findlay. It was partly cloudy, with a temperature of 49 at Wooster, 48 at Cleveland, and 48 at Akron-Canton Regional Airport. At Columbus, it was mostly cloudy, with a temperature of 55. It was cloudy, with a temperature of 53 at Marion, 62 at Cincinnati, and 56 at Dayton. Reports from nearby cities outside Ohio, it was partly cloudy, with a temperature of 55 at Pittsburgh, 48 at Detroit, and 46 at Buffalo. It was cloudy, with a temperature of 60 at Indianapolis, and 52 at Chicago. The current time is 2:27 a.m. Eastern Daylight Time. 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On the latest weather map, high pressure will linger over the area into Friday before slowly pushing northeast. Low pressure will move north into the region on Friday, moving a warm front north on Saturday followed by a cold front late Sunday into Monday. High pressure will return midweek. The forecast for the Central Highlands. West of tonight, partly cloudy. Lows in the upper 40s. East winds 5 to 10 miles per hour with gusts up to 20 miles per hour. Friday, mostly cloudy. Showers likely with a slight chance of thunderstorms in the afternoon. Highs in the mid-60s. East winds 10 to 15 miles per hour with gusts up to 25 miles per hour. Chance of rain 70%. Friday night, showers. A slight chance of thunderstorms in the evening, then a chance of thunderstorms after midnight. Lows in the mid-50s. Southeast winds 10 to 15 miles per hour with gusts up to 30 miles per hour. Chance of rain near 100%. Saturday, showers. A chance of thunderstorms in the afternoon. Highs in the lower 70s. Southeast winds 10 to 15 miles per hour with gusts up to 30 miles per hour. Chance of rain 90%. Saturday night, mostly cloudy. Showers with a chance of thunderstorms in the evening, then a chance of showers after midnight. Lows in the upper 50s. Southwest winds 5 to 10 miles per hour. Chance of rain 80%. Sunday, partly sunny. Showers likely in the afternoon. Highs in the upper 70s. Chance of rain 60%. Sunday night, mostly cloudy with a chance of showers. Lows in the upper 50s. Chance of rain 50%. At 2 a.m., weather reports for selected cities. At Mansfield-Lom Regional Airport, it was cloudy. The temperature was 50 degrees, the dew point 43, and the relative humidity 77%. The wind was northeast, at 7 miles an hour. The pressure was 30.19 inches and falling. Elsewhere across Ohio, it was clear, with a temperature of 49 at Toledo Express, 48 at Youngstown, and 52 at Findlay. It was partly cloudy, with a temperature of 49 at Wooster, 48 at Cleveland, and 48 at Akron-Canton Regional Airport. At Columbus, it was mostly cloudy, with a temperature of 55. It was cloudy, with a temperature of 53 at Marion, 62 at Cincinnati, and 56 at Dayton. Reports from nearby cities outside Ohio, it was partly cloudy, with a temperature of 55 at Pittsburgh, 48 at Detroit, and 46 at Buffalo. It was cloudy, with a temperature of 60 at Indianapolis, and 52 at Chicago. The extended forecast for the Central Highlands. Memorial Day, mostly cloudy with a chance of showers. Highs in the upper 70s. Chance of rain 30%. Monday night, mostly cloudy. Lows in the upper 50s. Tuesday, partly sunny. Highs in the lower 80s. Tuesday night, mostly cloudy. Lows in the lower 60s. Wednesday, partly sunny with a chance of showers. A chance of thunderstorms in the afternoon. Highs in the lower 80s. Chance of rain 40%. Wednesday night, mostly cloudy.
a chance of showers and thunderstorms in the evening. Lows in the lower 60s. Chance of rain 40%. Thursday, partly cloudy. Highs in the lower 80s. The Mansfield, Ohio climate summary for yesterday, May 21, 2026. Yesterday's high temperature was 64 degrees. The normal high is 73. Yesterday's low temperature was 46 degrees. The normal low is 51. 0.01 inches of precipitation fell yesterday, which brings the monthly total to 3.73 inches. This is 0.97 inches above the normal amount of 2.76 inches for May. The total precipitation for the year now stands at 16.86 inches, which is 0.74 inches above normal. No snow fell yesterday, which brings the monthly total to a trace. The total snowfall since July 1st still stands at 29.6 inches. There were 10 heating degree days yesterday. This brings the monthly total to 230. The yearly total since July 1st is 5,858. There were no cooling degree days yesterday. This leaves the monthly total at 28. The yearly total since January 1st is 53. The normal high temperature for today is 73 degrees, and the normal low is 52. The record high for today is 90, which occurred in 1941, and the record low is 31.41, and the record low is 31, which occurred in 2002. Sunrise today is at 6:07 a.m. and sunset is at 8:47 p.m. The current time is 2:33 a.m. Eastern Daylight Time. 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On the latest weather map, high pressure will linger over the area into Friday before slowly pushing northeast. Low pressure will move north into the region on Friday, moving a warm front north on Saturday followed by a cold front late Sunday into Monday. High pressure will return midweek. The forecast for the Central Highlands. West of tonight, partly cloudy. Lows in the upper 40s. East winds 5 to 10 miles per hour with gusts up to 20 miles per hour. Friday, mostly cloudy. Showers likely with a slight chance of thunderstorms in the afternoon. Highs in the mid-60s. East winds 10 to 15 miles per hour with gusts up to 25 miles per hour. Chance of rain 70%. Friday night, showers. A slight chance of thunderstorms in the evening, then a chance of thunderstorms after midnight. Lows in the mid-50s. Southeast winds 10 to 15 miles per hour with gusts up to 30 miles per hour. Chance of rain near 100%. Saturday, showers. A chance of thunderstorms in the afternoon. Highs in the lower 70s. Southeast winds 10 to 15 miles per hour with gusts up to 30 miles per hour. Chance of rain 90%. Saturday night, mostly cloudy. Showers with a chance of thunderstorms in the evening, then a chance of showers after midnight. Lows in the upper 50s. Southwest winds 5 to 10 miles per hour. Chance of rain 80%. Sunday, partly sunny. Showers likely in the afternoon. Highs in the upper 70s. Chance of rain 60%. Sunday night, mostly cloudy with a chance of showers. Lows in the upper 50s. Chance of rain 50%. The current time is 2:35 a.m. Eastern Daylight Time. 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On the latest weather map, high pressure will linger over the area into Friday before slowly pushing northeast. Low pressure will move north into the region on Friday, moving a warm front north on Saturday followed by a cold front late Sunday into Monday. High pressure will return midweek. The forecast for the Central Highlands. West of tonight, partly cloudy. Lows in the upper 40s. East winds 5 to 10 miles per hour with gusts up to 20 miles per hour. Friday,
mostly cloudy.

showers, likely with a slight chance of thunderstorms in the afternoon. Highs in the mid-60s. East winds 10 to 15 miles per hour with gusts up to 25 miles per hour. Chance of rain 70%. Friday night, showers. A slight chance of thunderstorms in the evening, then a chance of thunderstorms after midnight. Lows in the mid-50s. Southeast winds 10 to 15 miles per hour with gusts up to 30 miles per hour. Chance of rain near 100%. Saturday, showers. A chance of thunderstorms in the afternoon. Highs in the lower 70s. Southeast winds 10 to 15 miles per hour with gusts up to 30 miles per hour. Chance of rain 90%. Saturday night, mostly cloudy. Showers with a chance of thunderstorms in the evening, then a chance of showers after midnight. Lows in the upper 50s. Southwest winds 5 to 10 miles per hour. Chance of rain 80%. Sunday, partly sunny. Showers likely in the afternoon. Highs in the upper 70s. Chance of rain 60%. Sunday night, mostly cloudy with a chance of showers. Lows in the upper 50s. Chance of rain 50%. The extended forecast for the Central Highlands. Memorial Day, mostly cloudy with a chance of showers. Highs in the upper 70s. Chance of rain 30%. Monday night, mostly cloudy. Lows in the upper 50s. Tuesday, mostly cloudy in the morning, then becoming partly sunny. Highs in the lower 80s. Tuesday night, mostly cloudy. Lows in the lower 60s. Wednesday, partly sunny with a chance of showers. A chance of thunderstorms in the afternoon. Highs in the lower 80s. Chance of rain 40%. Wednesday night, mostly cloudy. A chance of showers and thunderstorms in the evening. Lows in the lower 60s. Chance of rain 30%. Thursday, partly cloudy. Highs around 80. At 2 a.m., weather reports for selected cities. At Mansfield-Long Regional Airport, it was cloudy. The temperature was 50 degrees, the dew point 43, and the relative humidity 77%. The wind was northeast, at 7 miles an hour. The pressure was 30.19 inches and falling. Elsewhere across Ohio, it was clear, with a temperature of 49 at Toledo Express, 48 at Youngstown, and 52 at Findlay. It was partly cloudy, with a temperature of 49 at Worcester, 48 at Cleveland, and 48 at Akron-Canton Regional Airport. At Columbus, it was mostly cloudy, with a temperature of 55. It was cloudy, with a temperature of 53 at Marion, 62 at Cincinnati, and 56 at Dayton. Reports from nearby cities outside Ohio, it was partly cloudy, with a temperature of 55 at Pittsburgh, 48 at Detroit, and 46 at Buffalo. It was cloudy, with a temperature of 60 at Indianapolis, and 52 at Chicago. The extended forecast for the Central Highlands. Memorial Day, mostly cloudy with a chance of showers. Highs in the upper 70s. Chance of rain 30%. Monday night, mostly cloudy. Lows in the upper 50s. Tuesday, mostly cloudy in the morning, then becoming partly sunny. Highs in the lower 80s. Tuesday night, mostly cloudy. Lows in the lower 60s. Wednesday, partly sunny with a chance of showers. A chance of thunderstorms in the afternoon. Highs in the lower 80s. Chance of rain 40%. Wednesday night, mostly cloudy. A chance of showers and thunderstorms in the evening. Lows in the lower 60s. Chance of rain 30%. Thursday, partly cloudy. Highs around 80. The current time is 2:40 a.m. Eastern Daylight Time. 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On the latest weather map, high pressure will linger over the area into Friday before slowly pushing northeast. Low pressure will move north into the region on Friday, moving a warm front north on Saturday followed by a cold front late Sunday into Monday. High pressure will return midweek. The forecast for the Central Highlands.
Rest of tonight, partly cloudy. Lows in the upper 40s. East winds 5 to 10 miles per hour with gusts up to 20 miles per hour. Friday, mostly cloudy. Showers likely with a slight chance of thunderstorms in the afternoon. Highs in the mid-60s. East winds 10 to 15 miles per hour with gusts up to 25 miles per hour. Chance of rain 70%. Friday night, showers. A slight chance of thunderstorms in the evening, then a chance of thunderstorms after midnight. Lows in the mid-50s. Southeast winds 10 to 15 miles per hour with gusts up to 30 miles per hour. Chance of rain near 100%. Saturday, showers. A chance of thunderstorms in the afternoon. Highs in the lower 70s. Southeast winds 10 to 15 miles per hour with gusts up to 30 miles per hour. Chance of rain 90%. Saturday night, mostly cloudy. Showers with a chance of thunderstorms in the evening, then a chance of showers after midnight. Lows in the upper 50s. Southwest winds 5 to 10 miles per hour. Chance of rain 80%. Sunday, partly sunny. Showers likely in the afternoon. Highs in the upper 70s. Chance of rain 60%. Sunday night, mostly cloudy with a chance of showers. Lows in the upper 50s. Chance of rain 50%. At 2 a.m., weather reports for selected cities. At Mansfield Lawn Regional Airport, it was cloudy. The temperature was 50 degrees, the dew point 43, and the relative humidity 77%. The wind was northeast, at 7 miles an hour. The pressure was 30.19 inches and falling. Elsewhere across Ohio, it was clear, with a temperature of 49 at Toledo Express, 48 at Youngstown, and 52 at Findlay. It was partly cloudy, with a temperature of 49 at Worcester, 48 at Cleveland, and 48 at Akron-Canton Regional Airport. At Columbus, it was mostly cloudy, with a temperature of 55. It was cloudy, with a temperature of 53 at Marion, 62 at Cincinnati, and 56 at Dayton. Reports from nearby cities outside Ohio, it was partly cloudy, with a temperature of 55 at Pittsburgh, 48 at Detroit, and 46 at Buffalo. It was cloudy, with a temperature of 60 at Indianapolis, and 52 at Chicago. The current time is 2:44 a.m. Eastern Daylight Time. 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On the latest weather map, high pressure will linger over the area into Friday before slowly pushing northeast. Low pressure will move north into the region on Friday, moving a warm front north on Saturday followed by a cold front late Sunday into Monday. High pressure will return midweek. The Mansfield, Ohio climate summary for yesterday, May 21, 2026. Yesterday's high temperature was 64 degrees. The normal high is 73. Yesterday's low temperature was 46 degrees. The normal low is 51. 0.01 inches of precipitation fell yesterday, which brings the monthly total to 3.73 inches. This is 0.97 inches above the normal amount of 2.76 inches for May. The total precipitation for the year now stands at 16.86 inches, which is 0.74 inches above normal. No snow fell yesterday, which brings the monthly total to a trace. The total snowfall since July 1st still stands at 29.6 inches. There were 10 heating degree days yesterday. This brings the monthly total to 230. The yearly total since July 1st is 5,858. There were no cooling degree days yesterday. This leaves the monthly total at 28. The yearly total since January 1st is 53. The normal high temperature for today is 73 degrees, and the normal low is 52. The record high for today is 90, which occurred in 1941, and the record low is 31, which occurred in 2002. Sunrise today is at 6:07 a.m. and sunset is at 8:47 p.m. The forecast for the Central Highlands. Rest of tonight, partly cloudy. Lows in the upper 40s.
East winds 5 to 10 miles per hour with gusts up to 20 miles per hour. Friday, mostly cloudy. Showers likely with a slight chance of thunderstorms in the afternoon. Highs in the mid-60s. East winds 10 to 15 miles per hour with gusts up to 25 miles per hour. Chance of rain 70%. Friday night, showers. A slight chance of thunderstorms in the evening, then a chance of thunderstorms after midnight. Lows in the mid-50s. Southeast winds 10 to 15 miles per hour with gusts up to 30 miles per hour. Chance of rain near 100%. Saturday, showers. A chance of thunderstorms in the afternoon. Highs in the lower 70s. Southeast winds 10 to 15 miles per hour with gusts up to 30 miles per hour. Chance of rain 90%. Saturday night, mostly cloudy. Showers with a chance of thunderstorms in the evening, then a chance of showers after midnight. Lows in the upper 50s. Southwest winds 5 to 10 miles per hour. Chance of rain 80%. Sunday, partly sunny. Showers likely in the afternoon. Highs in the upper 70s. Chance of rain 60%. Sunday night, mostly cloudy with a chance of showers. Lows in the upper 50s. Chance of rain 50%. At 2 a.m., weather reports for selected cities. At Mansfield Long Regional Airport, it was cloudy. The temperature was 50 degrees, the dew point 43, and the relative humidity 77%. The wind was northeast, at 7 miles an hour. The pressure was 30.19 inches and falling. Elsewhere across Ohio, it was clear, with a temperature of 49 at Toledo Express, 48 at Youngstown, and 52 at Findlay. It was partly cloudy, with a temperature of 49 at Worcester, 48 at Cleveland, and 48 at Akron-Canton Regional Airport. At Columbus, it was mostly cloudy, with a temperature of 55. It was cloudy, with a temperature of 53 at Marion, 62 at Cincinnati, and 56 at Dayton. Reports from nearby cities outside Ohio, it was partly cloudy, with a temperature of 55 at Pittsburgh, 48 at Detroit, and 46 at Buffalo. It was cloudy, with a temperature of 60 at Indianapolis, and 52 at Chicago. The current time is 2:49 a.m. Eastern Daylight Time. 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On the latest weather map, high pressure will linger over the area into Friday before slowly pushing northeast. Low pressure will move north into the region on Friday, moving a warm front north on Saturday followed by a cold front late Sunday into Monday. High pressure will return midweek. The forecast for the Central Highlands. Rest of tonight, partly cloudy. Lows in the upper 40s. East winds 5 to 10 miles per hour with gusts up to 20 miles per hour. Friday, mostly cloudy. Showers likely with a slight chance of thunderstorms in the afternoon. Highs in the mid-60s. East winds 10 to 15 miles per hour with gusts up to 25 miles per hour. Chance of rain 70%. Friday night, showers. A slight chance of thunderstorms in the evening, then a chance of thunderstorms after midnight. Lows in the mid-50s. Southeast winds 10 to 15 miles per hour with gusts up to 30 miles per hour. Chance of rain near 100%. Saturday, showers. A chance of thunderstorms in the afternoon. Highs in the lower 70s. Southeast winds 10 to 15 miles per hour with gusts up to 30 miles per hour. Chance of rain 90%. Saturday night, mostly cloudy. Showers with a chance of thunderstorms in the evening, then a chance of showers after midnight. Lows in the upper 50s. Southwest winds 5 to 10 miles per hour. Chance of rain 80%. Sunday, partly sunny. Showers likely in the afternoon. Highs in the upper 70s. Chance of rain 60%. Sunday night, mostly cloudy with a chance of showers. Lows in the upper 50s. Chance of rain 50%. The extended forecast for the Central Highlands.
Memorial Day, mostly cloudy with a chance of showers. Highs in the upper 70s. Chance of rain 30%. Monday night, mostly cloudy. Lows in the upper 50s. Tuesday, mostly cloudy in the morning, then becoming partly sunny. Highs in the lower 80s. Tuesday night, mostly cloudy. Lows in the lower 60s. Wednesday, partly sunny with a chance of showers. A chance of thunderstorms in the afternoon. Highs in the lower 80s. Chance of rain 40%. Wednesday night, mostly cloudy. A chance of showers and thunderstorms in the evening. Lows in the lower 60s. Chance of rain 30%. Thursday, partly cloudy. Highs around 80. At 2 a.m., weather reports for selected cities. At Mansfield Long Regional Airport, it was cloudy. The temperature was 50 degrees, the dew point 43, and the relative humidity 77%. The wind was northeast, at 7 miles an hour. The pressure was 30.19 inches and falling. Elsewhere across Ohio, it was clear, with a temperature of 49 at Toledo Express, 48 at Youngstown, and 52 at Findlay. It was partly cloudy, with a temperature of 49 at Worcester, 48 at Cleveland, and 48 at Akron-Canton Regional Airport. At Columbus, it was mostly cloudy, with a temperature of 55. It was cloudy, with a temperature of 53 at Marion, 62 at Cincinnati, and 56 at Dayton. Reports from nearby cities outside Ohio, it was partly cloudy, with a temperature of 55 at Pittsburgh, 48 at Detroit, and 46 at Buffalo. It was cloudy, with a temperature of 60 at Indianapolis, and 52 at Chicago. The current time is 2:53 a.m. Eastern Daylight Time. 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On the latest weather map, high pressure will linger over the area into Friday before slowly pushing northeast. Low pressure will move north into the region on Friday, moving a warm front north on Saturday followed by a cold front late Sunday into Monday. High pressure will return midweek. The forecast for the Central Highlands. West of tonight, partly cloudy. Lows in the upper 40s. East winds 5 to 10 miles per hour with gusts up to 20 miles per hour. Friday, mostly cloudy. Showers likely with a slight chance of thunderstorms in the afternoon. Highs in the mid-60s. East winds 10 to 15 miles per hour with gusts up to 25 miles per hour. Chance of rain 70%. Friday night, showers. A slight chance of thunderstorms in the evening, then a chance of thunderstorms after midnight. Lows in the mid-50s. Southeast winds 10 to 15 miles per hour with gusts up to 30 miles per hour. Chance of rain near 100%. Saturday, showers. A chance of thunderstorms in the afternoon. Highs in the lower 70s. Southeast winds 10 to 15 miles per hour with gusts up to 30 miles per hour. Chance of rain 90%. Saturday night, mostly cloudy. Showers with a chance of thunderstorms in the evening, then a chance of showers after midnight. Lows in the upper 50s. Southwest winds 5 to 10 miles per hour. Chance of rain 80%. Sunday, partly sunny. Showers likely in the afternoon. Highs in the upper 70s. Chance of rain 60%. Sunday night, mostly cloudy with a chance of showers. Lows in the upper 50s. Chance of rain 50%. At 2 a.m., weather reports for selected cities. At Mansfield Long Regional Airport, it was cloudy. The temperature was 50 degrees, the dew point 43, and the relative humidity 77%. The wind was northeast, at 7 miles an hour. The pressure was 30.19 inches and falling. Elsewhere across Ohio, it was clear, with a temperature of 49 at Toledo Express, 48 at Youngstown, and 52 at Findlay. It was partly cloudy, with a temperature of 49 at Worcester, 48 at Cleveland, and 48 at Akron-Canton Regional Airport. At Columbus, it was mostly cloudy, with a temperature of 55.
It was cloudy, with a temperature of 53 at Marion, 62 at Cincinnati, and 56 at Dayton. Reports from nearby cities outside Ohio, it was partly cloudy, with a temperature of 55 at Pittsburgh, 48 at Detroit, and 46 at Buffalo. It was cloudy, with a temperature of 60 at Indianapolis, and 52 at Chicago. The current time is 2:56 a.m. Eastern Daylight Time. 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On the latest weather map, high pressure will linger over the area into Friday before slowly pushing northeast. Low pressure will move north into the region on Friday, moving a warm front north on Saturday followed by a cold front late Sunday into Monday. High pressure will return midweek. The forecast for the Central Highlands. Rest of tonight, partly cloudy. Lows in the upper 40s. East winds 5 to 10 miles per hour with gusts up to 20 miles per hour. Friday, mostly cloudy. Showers likely with a slight chance of thunderstorms in the afternoon. Highs in the mid-60s. East winds 10 to 15 miles per hour with gusts up to 25 miles per hour. Chance of rain 70%. Friday night, showers. A slight chance of thunderstorms in the evening, then a chance of thunderstorms after midnight. Lows in the mid-50s. Southeast winds 10 to 15 miles per hour with gusts up to 30 miles per hour. Chance of rain near 100%. Saturday, showers. A chance of thunderstorms in the afternoon. Highs in the lower 70s. Southeast winds 10 to 15 miles per hour with gusts up to 30 miles per hour. Chance of rain 90%. Saturday night, mostly cloudy. Showers with a chance of thunderstorms in the evening, then a chance of showers after midnight. Lows in the upper 50s. Southwest winds 5 to 10 miles per hour. Chance of rain 80%. Sunday, partly sunny. Showers likely in the afternoon. Highs in the upper 70s. Chance of rain 60%. Sunday night, mostly cloudy with a chance of showers. Lows in the upper 50s. Chance of rain 50%. At 2 a.m., weather reports for selected cities. At Mansfield-Lom Regional Airport, it was cloudy. The temperature was 50 degrees, the dew point 43, and the relative humidity 77%. The wind was northeast, at 7 miles an hour. The pressure was 30.19 inches and falling. Elsewhere across Ohio, it was clear, with a temperature of 49 at Toledo Express, 48 at Youngstown, and 52 at Findlay. It was partly cloudy, with a temperature of 49 at Worcester, 48 at Cleveland, and 48 at Akron-Canton Regional Airport. At Columbus, it was mostly cloudy, with a temperature of 55. It was cloudy, with a temperature of 53 at Marion, 62 at Cincinnati, and 56 at Dayton. Reports from nearby cities outside Ohio, it was partly cloudy, with a temperature of 55 at Pittsburgh, 48 at Detroit, and 46 at Buffalo. It was cloudy, with a temperature of 60 at Indianapolis, and 52 at Chicago. The Nearshore Marine Forecast. For the following marine location, the islands to Vermilion. Small craft advisory in effect through Saturday morning. Overnight, east winds 15 to 25 knots. Mostly clear. Waves 4 to 7 feet subsiding to 3 to 6 feet. Waves occasionally around 9 feet. Friday, east winds 15 to 25 knots. A slight chance of showers in the afternoon. Waves 3 to 6 feet building to 4 to 7 feet. Waves occasionally around 9 feet. Friday night, east winds 15 to 25 knots. A chance of showers in the evening, then showers overnight. Waves 4 to 7 feet subsiding to 3 to 6 feet. Waves occasionally around 9 feet. Saturday, southeast winds 15 to 20 knots. Showers. Waves 3 to 5 feet subsiding to 1 to 3 feet. Waves occasionally around 6 feet. The water temperature off Toledo is 60 degrees, off Cleveland 55 degrees, and off Erie 58 degrees. The extended forecast for the Central Highlands.
Memorial Day, mostly cloudy with a chance of showers. Highs in the upper 70s. Chance of rain 30%. Monday night, mostly cloudy. Lows in the upper 50s. Tuesday, mostly cloudy in the morning, then becoming partly sunny. Highs in the lower 80s. Tuesday night, mostly cloudy. Lows in the lower 60s. Wednesday, partly sunny with a chance of showers. A chance of thunderstorms in the afternoon. Highs in the lower 80s. Chance of rain 40%. Wednesday night, mostly cloudy. A chance of showers and thunderstorms in the evening. Lows in the lower 60s. Chance of rain 30%. Thursday, partly cloudy. Highs around 80. The Mansfield, Ohio climate summary for yesterday, May 21, 2026. Yesterday's high temperature was 64 degrees. The normal high is 73. Yesterday's low temperature was 46 degrees. The normal low is 51. 0.01 inches of precipitation fell yesterday, which brings the monthly total to 3.73 inches. This is 0.97 inches above the normal amount of 2.76 inches for May. The total precipitation for the year now stands at 16.86 inches, which is 0.74 inches above normal. No snow fell yesterday, which brings the monthly total to a trace. The total snowfall since July 1st still stands at 29.6 inches. There were 10 heating degree days yesterday. This brings the monthly total to 230. The yearly total since July 1st is 5,858. There were no cooling degree days yesterday. This leaves the monthly total at 28. The yearly total since January 1st is 53. The normal high temperature for today is 73 degrees, and the normal low is 52. The record high for today is 90, which occurred in 1941, and the record low is 31, which occurred in 2002. Sunrise today is at 6:07 a.m. and sunset is at 8:47 p.m. The current time is 3:03 a.m. Eastern Daylight Time. 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On the latest weather map, high pressure will linger over the area into Friday before slowly pushing northeast. Low pressure will move north into the region on Friday, moving a warm front north on Saturday followed by a cold front late Sunday into Monday. High pressure will return midweek. The forecast for the Central Highlands. Rest of tonight, partly cloudy. Lows in the upper 40s. East winds 5 to 10 miles per hour with gusts up to 20 miles per hour. Friday, mostly cloudy. Showers likely with a slight chance of thunderstorms in the afternoon. Highs in the mid-60s. East winds 10 to 15 miles per hour with gusts up to 25 miles per hour. Chance of rain 70%. Friday night, showers. A slight chance of thunderstorms in the evening, then a chance of thunderstorms after midnight. Lows in the mid-50s. Southeast winds 10 to 15 miles per hour with gusts up to 30 miles per hour. Chance of rain near 100%. Saturday, showers. A chance of thunderstorms in the afternoon. Highs in the lower 70s. Southeast winds 10 to 15 miles per hour with gusts up to 30 miles per hour. Chance of rain 90%. Saturday night, mostly cloudy. Showers with a chance of thunderstorms in the evening, then a chance of showers after midnight. Lows in the upper 50s. Southwest winds 5 to 10 miles per hour. Chance of rain 80%. Sunday, partly sunny. Showers likely in the afternoon. Highs in the upper 70s. Chance of rain 60%. Sunday night, mostly cloudy with a chance of showers. Lows in the upper 50s. Chance of rain 50%. The current time is 3:06 a.m. Eastern Daylight Time. 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
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On the latest weather map, high pressure will linger over the area into Friday before slowly pushing northeast. Low pressure will move north into the region on Friday, moving a warm front north on Saturday followed by a cold front late Sunday into Monday. High pressure will return midweek. The forecast for the Central Highlands. West of tonight, partly cloudy. Lows in the upper 40s. East winds 5 to 10 miles per hour with gusts up to 20 miles per hour. Friday, mostly cloudy. Showers likely with a slight chance of thunderstorms in the afternoon. Highs in the mid-60s. East winds 10 to 15 miles per hour with gusts up to 25 miles per hour. Chance of rain 70%. Friday night, showers. A slight chance of thunderstorms in the evening, then a chance of thunderstorms after midnight. Lows in the mid-50s. Southeast winds 10 to 15 miles per hour with gusts up to 30 miles per hour. Chance of rain near 100%. Saturday, showers. A chance of thunderstorms in the afternoon. Highs in the lower 70s. Southeast winds 10 to 15 miles per hour with gusts up to 30 miles per hour. Chance of rain 90%. Saturday night, mostly cloudy. Showers with a chance of thunderstorms in the evening, then a chance of showers after midnight. Lows in the upper 50s. Southwest winds 5 to 10 miles per hour. Chance of rain 80%. Sunday, partly sunny. Showers likely in the afternoon. Highs in the upper 70s. Chance of rain 60%. Sunday night, mostly cloudy with a chance of showers. Lows in the upper 50s. Chance of rain 50%. At 3 a.m., weather reports for selected cities. At Mansfield Long Regional Airport, it was partly cloudy. The temperature was 48 degrees, the dew point 42, and the relative humidity 80%. The wind was northeast, at 5 miles an hour. The pressure was 30.18 inches and falling. Elsewhere across Ohio, it was clear, with a temperature of 48 at Toledo Express, 47 at Youngstown, and 51 at Findlay. It was partly cloudy, with a temperature of 48 at Worcester, 47 at Cleveland, 48 at Akron-Canton Regional Airport, and 54 at Columbus. It was mostly cloudy, with a temperature of 52 at Marion, and 54 at Dayton. At Cincinnati, it was cloudy, with a temperature of 61. Reports from nearby cities outside Ohio, it was partly cloudy, with a temperature of 55 at Pittsburgh, 47 at Detroit, and 46 at Buffalo. It was cloudy, with a temperature of 59 at Indianapolis, and 53 at Chicago. The current time is 3:09 a.m. Eastern Daylight Time. 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The extended forecast for the Central Highlands. Memorial Day, mostly cloudy with a chance of showers. Highs in the upper 70s. Chance of rain 30%. Monday night, mostly cloudy. Lows in the upper 50s. Tuesday, mostly cloudy in the morning, then becoming partly sunny. Highs in the lower 80s. Tuesday night, mostly cloudy. Lows in the lower 60s. Wednesday, partly sunny with a chance of showers. A chance of thunderstorms in the afternoon. Highs in the lower 80s. Chance of rain 40%. Wednesday night, mostly cloudy. A chance of showers and thunderstorms in the evening. Lows in the lower 60s. Chance of rain 30%. Thursday, partly cloudy. Highs around 80. On the latest weather map, high pressure will linger over the area into Friday before slowly pushing northeast. Low pressure will move north into the region on Friday, moving a warm front north on Saturday followed by a cold front late Sunday into Monday. High pressure will return midweek. The forecast for the Central Highlands. West of tonight, partly cloudy. Lows in the upper 40s.
east winds 5 to 10 miles per hour with gusts up to 20 miles per hour. Friday, mostly cloudy. Showers likely with a slight chance of thunderstorms in the afternoon. Highs in the mid-60s. East winds 10 to 15 miles per hour with gusts up to 25 miles per hour. Chance of rain 70%. Friday night, showers. A slight chance of thunderstorms in the evening, then a chance of thunderstorms after midnight. Lows in the mid-50s. Southeast winds 10 to 15 miles per hour with gusts up to 30 miles per hour. Chance of rain near 100%. Saturday, showers. A chance of thunderstorms in the afternoon. Highs in the lower 70s. Southeast winds 10 to 15 miles per hour with gusts up to 30 miles per hour. Chance of rain 90%. Saturday night, mostly cloudy. Showers with a chance of thunderstorms in the evening, then a chance of showers after midnight. Lows in the upper 50s. Southwest winds 5 to 10 miles per hour. Chance of rain 80%. Sunday, partly sunny. Showers likely in the afternoon. Highs in the upper 70s. Chance of rain 60%. Sunday night, mostly cloudy with a chance of showers. Lows in the upper 50s. Chance of rain 50%. At 3 a.m., weather reports for selected cities. At Mansfield-Lom Regional Airport, it was partly cloudy. The temperature was 48 degrees, the dew point 42, and the relative humidity 80%. The wind was northeast, at 5 miles an hour. The pressure was 30.18 inches and falling. Elsewhere across Ohio, it was clear, with a temperature of 48 at Toledo Express, 47 at Youngstown, and 51 at Findlay. It was partly cloudy, with a temperature of 48 at Worcester, 47 at Cleveland, 48 at Akron-Canton Regional Airport, and 54 at Columbus. It was mostly cloudy, with a temperature of 52 at Marion, and 54 at Dayton. At Cincinnati, it was cloudy, with a temperature of 61. Reports from nearby cities outside Ohio, it was partly cloudy, with a temperature of 55 at Pittsburgh, 47 at Detroit, and 46 at Buffalo. It was cloudy, with a temperature of 59 at Indianapolis, and 53 at Chicago. At 3 a.m., weather reports for selected cities. At Mansfield-Lom Regional Airport, it was partly cloudy. The temperature was 48 degrees, the dew point 42, and the relative humidity 80%. The wind was northeast, at 5 miles an hour. The pressure was 30.18 inches and falling. Elsewhere across Ohio, it was clear, with a temperature of 48 at Akron-Canton Regional Airport, and 47 at Youngstown. It was partly cloudy, with a temperature of 48 at Worcester, 48 at Toledo Express, 47 at Cleveland, 51 at Findlay, and 54 at Columbus. It was mostly cloudy, with a temperature of 52 at Marion, and 54 at Dayton. At Cincinnati, it was cloudy, with a temperature of 61. Reports from nearby cities outside Ohio, it was partly cloudy, with a temperature of 55 at Pittsburgh, 47 at Detroit, and 46 at Buffalo. It was cloudy, with a temperature of 59 at Indianapolis, and 53 at Chicago. The Mansfield, Ohio climate summary for yesterday, May 21, 2026. Yesterday's high temperature was 64 degrees. The normal high is 73. Yesterday's low temperature was 46 degrees. The normal low is 51. 0.01 inches of precipitation fell yesterday, which brings the monthly total to 3.73 inches. This is 0.97 inches above the normal amount of 2.76 inches for May. The total precipitation for the year now stands at 16.86 inches, which is 0.74 inches above normal. No snow fell yesterday, which brings the monthly total to a trace. The total snowfall since July 1st still stands at 29.6 inches. There were 10 heating degree days yesterday. This brings the monthly total to 230. The yearly total since July 1st is 5,858. There were no cooling degree days yesterday. This leaves the monthly total at 28. The yearly total since January 1st is 53. The normal high temperature for today is 73 degrees, and the normal low is 52.
The record high for today is 90, which occurred in 1941, and the record low is 31, which occurred in 2002. Sunrise today is at 6:07 a.m. and sunset is at 8:47 p.m. The current time is 3:16 a.m. Eastern Daylight Time. 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On the latest weather map, high pressure will linger over the area into Friday before slowly pushing northeast. Low pressure will move north into the region on Friday, moving a warm front north on Saturday followed by a cold front late Sunday into Monday. High pressure will return midweek. The forecast for the Central Highlands. West of tonight, partly cloudy. Lows in the upper 40s. East winds 5 to 10 miles per hour with gusts up to 20 miles per hour. Friday, mostly cloudy. Showers likely with a slight chance of thunderstorms in the afternoon. Highs in the mid-60s. East winds 10 to 15 miles per hour with gusts up to 25 miles per hour. Chance of rain 70%. Friday night, showers. A slight chance of thunderstorms in the evening, then a chance of thunderstorms after midnight. Lows in the mid-50s. Southeast winds 10 to 15 miles per hour with gusts up to 30 miles per hour. Chance of rain near 100%. Saturday, showers. A chance of thunderstorms in the afternoon. Highs in the lower 70s. Southeast winds 10 to 15 miles per hour with gusts up to 30 miles per hour. Chance of rain 90%. Saturday night, mostly cloudy. Showers with a chance of thunderstorms in the evening, then a chance of showers after midnight. Lows in the upper 50s. Southwest winds 5 to 10 miles per hour. Chance of rain 80%. Sunday, partly sunny. Showers likely in the afternoon. Highs in the upper 70s. Chance of rain 60%. Sunday night, mostly cloudy with a chance of showers. Lows in the upper 50s. Chance of rain 50%. At 3 a.m., weather reports for selected cities. At Mansfield Long Regional Airport, it was partly cloudy. The temperature was 48 degrees, the dew point 42, and the relative humidity 80%. The wind was northeast, at 5 miles an hour. The pressure was 30.18 inches and falling. Elsewhere across Ohio, it was clear, with a temperature of 48 at Akron-Canton Regional Airport and 47 at Youngstown. It was partly cloudy, with a temperature of 48 at Worcester, 48 at Toledo Express, 47 at Cleveland, 51 at Findlay, and 54 at Columbus. It was mostly cloudy, with a temperature of 52 at Marion and 54 at Dayton. At Cincinnati, it was cloudy, with a temperature of 61. Reports from nearby cities outside Ohio, it was partly cloudy, with a temperature of 55 at Pittsburgh, 47 at Detroit, and 46 at Buffalo. It was cloudy, with a temperature of 59 at Indianapolis, and 53 at Chicago. The current time is 3:19 a.m. Eastern Daylight Time. 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The extended forecast for the Central Highlands. Memorial Day, mostly cloudy with a chance of showers. Highs in the upper 70s. Chance of rain 30%. Monday night, mostly cloudy. Lows in the upper 50s. Tuesday, mostly cloudy in the morning, then becoming partly sunny. Highs in the lower 80s. Tuesday night, mostly cloudy. Lows in the lower 60s. Wednesday, partly sunny with a chance of showers. A chance of thunderstorms in the afternoon. Highs in the lower 80s. Chance of rain 40%. Wednesday night, mostly cloudy. A chance of showers and thunderstorms in the evening. Lows in the lower 60s. Chance of rain 30%. Thursday, partly cloudy. Highs around 80. On the latest weather map,
High pressure will linger over the area into Friday before slowly pushing northeast. Low pressure will move north into the region on Friday, moving a warm front north on Saturday followed by a cold front late Sunday into Monday. High pressure will return midweek. The forecast for the Central Highlands. Rest of tonight, partly cloudy. Lows in the upper 40s. East winds 5 to 10 miles.

showers. A chance of thunderstorms in the afternoon. Highs in the lower 70s. Southeast winds 10 to 15 miles per hour with gusts up to 30 miles per hour. Chance of rain 90%. Saturday night, mostly cloudy. Showers with a chance of thunderstorms in the evening, then a chance of showers after midnight. Lows in the upper 50s. Southwest winds 5 to 10 miles per hour. Chance of rain 80%. Sunday, partly sunny. Showers likely in the afternoon. Highs in the upper 70s. Chance of rain 60%. Sunday night, mostly cloudy with a chance of showers. Lows in the upper 50s. Chance of rain 50%. At 3 a.m., weather reports for selected cities. At Mansfield Lawn Regional Airport, it was partly cloudy. The temperature was 48 degrees, the dew point 42, and the relative humidity 80%. The wind was northeast, at 5 miles an hour. The pressure was 30.18 inches and falling. Elsewhere across Ohio, it was clear, with a temperature of 48 at Akron-Canton Regional Airport and 47 at Youngstown. It was partly cloudy, with a temperature of 48 at Worcester, 48 at Toledo Express, 47 at Cleveland, 51 at Findlay, and 54 at Columbus. It was mostly cloudy, with a temperature of 52 at Marion and 54 at Dayton. At Cincinnati, it was cloudy, with a temperature of 61. Reports from nearby cities outside Ohio, it was partly cloudy, with a temperature of 55 at Pittsburgh, 47 at Detroit, and 46 at Buffalo. It was cloudy, with a temperature of 59 at Indianapolis, and 53 at Chicago. The current time is 3:24 a.m. Eastern Daylight Time. 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On the latest weather map, high pressure will linger over the area into Friday before slowly pushing northeast. Low pressure will move north into the region on Friday, moving a warm front north on Saturday followed by a cold front late Sunday into Monday. High pressure will return midweek. The forecast for the Central Highlands. West of tonight, partly cloudy. Lows in the upper 40s. East winds 5 to 10 miles per hour with gusts up to 20 miles per hour. Friday, mostly cloudy. Showers likely with a slight chance of thunderstorms in the afternoon. Highs in the mid-60s. East winds 10 to 15 miles per hour with gusts up to 25 miles per hour. Chance of rain 70%. Friday night, showers. A slight chance of thunderstorms in the evening, then a chance of thunderstorms after midnight. Lows in the mid-50s. Southeast winds 10 to 15 miles per hour with gusts up to 30 miles per hour. Chance of rain near 100%. Saturday, showers. A chance of thunderstorms in the afternoon. Highs in the lower 70s. Southeast winds 10 to 15 miles per hour with gusts up to 30 miles per hour. Chance of rain 90%. Saturday night, mostly cloudy. Showers with a chance of thunderstorms in the evening, then a chance of showers after midnight. Lows in the upper 50s. Southwest winds 5 to 10 miles per hour. Chance of rain 80%. Sunday, partly sunny. Showers likely in the afternoon. Highs in the upper 70s. Chance of rain 60%. Sunday night, mostly cloudy with a chance of showers. Lows in the upper 50s. Chance of rain 50%. At 3 a.m., weather reports for selected cities. At Mansfield Lawn Regional Airport, it was partly cloudy. The temperature was 48 degrees, the dew point 42, and the relative humidity 80%. The wind was northeast, at 5 miles an hour. The pressure was 30.18 inches and falling. Elsewhere across Ohio, it was clear, with a temperature of 48 at Akron-Canton Regional Airport and 47 at Youngstown. It was partly cloudy, with a temperature of 48 at Worcester, 48 at Toledo Express, 47 at Cleveland, 51 at Findlay, and 54 at Columbus. It was mostly cloudy, with a temperature of 52 at Marion and 54 at Dayton. At Cincinnati,

was cloudy, with a temperature of 61. Reports from nearby cities outside Ohio, it was partly cloudy, with a temperature of 55 at Pittsburgh, 47 at Detroit, and 46 at Buffalo. It was cloudy, with a temperature of 59 at Indianapolis, and 53 at Chicago. The current time is 3:27 a.m. Eastern Daylight Time. 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On the latest weather map, high pressure will linger over the area into Friday before slowly pushing northeast. Low pressure will move north into the region on Friday, moving a warm front north on Saturday followed by a cold front late Sunday into Monday. High pressure will return midweek. The forecast for the Central Highlands. West of tonight, partly cloudy. Lows in the upper 40s. East winds 5 to 10 miles per hour with gusts up to 20 miles per hour. Friday, mostly cloudy. Showers likely with a slight chance of thunderstorms in the afternoon. Highs in the mid-60s. East winds 10 to 15 miles per hour with gusts up to 25 miles per hour. Chance of rain 70%. Friday night, showers. A slight chance of thunderstorms in the evening, then a chance of thunderstorms after midnight. Lows in the mid-50s. Southeast winds 10 to 15 miles per hour with gusts up to 30 miles per hour. Chance of rain near 100%. Saturday, showers. A chance of thunderstorms in the afternoon. Highs in the lower 70s. Southeast winds 10 to 15 miles per hour with gusts up to 30 miles per hour. Chance of rain 90%. Saturday night, mostly cloudy. Showers with a chance of thunderstorms in the evening, then a chance of showers after midnight. Lows in the upper 50s. Southwest winds 5 to 10 miles per hour. Chance of rain 80%. Sunday, partly sunny. Showers likely in the afternoon. Highs in the upper 70s. Chance of rain 60%. Sunday night, mostly cloudy with a chance of showers. Lows in the upper 50s. Chance of rain 50%. At 3 a.m., weather reports for selected cities. At Mansfield-Lom Regional Airport, it was partly cloudy. The temperature was 48 degrees, the dew point 42, and the relative humidity 80%. The wind was northeast, at 5 miles an hour. The pressure was 30.18 inches and falling. Elsewhere across Ohio, it was clear, with a temperature of 48 at Akron-Canton Regional Airport and 47 at Youngstown. It was partly cloudy, with a temperature of 48 at Worcester, 48 at Toledo Express, 47 at Cleveland, 51 at Findlay, and 54 at Columbus. It was mostly cloudy, with a temperature of 52 at Marion and 54 at Dayton. At Cincinnati, it was cloudy, with a temperature of 61. Reports from nearby cities outside Ohio, it was partly cloudy, with a temperature of 55 at Pittsburgh, 47 at Detroit, and 46 at Buffalo. It was cloudy, with a temperature of 59 at Indianapolis, and 53 at Chicago. The extended forecast for the Central Highlands. Memorial Day, mostly cloudy with a chance of showers. Highs in the upper 70s. Chance of rain 30%. Monday night, mostly cloudy. Lows in the upper 50s. Tuesday, mostly cloudy in the morning, then becoming partly sunny. Highs in the lower 80s. Tuesday night, mostly cloudy. Lows in the lower 60s. Wednesday, partly sunny with a chance of showers. A chance of thunderstorms in the afternoon. Highs in the lower 80s. Chance of rain 40%. Wednesday night, mostly cloudy. A chance of showers and thunderstorms in the evening. Lows in the lower 60s. Chance of rain 30%. Thursday, partly cloudy. Highs around 80. The Mansfield, Ohio climate summary for yesterday, May 21, 2026. Yesterday's high temperature was 64 degrees. The normal high is 73. Yesterday's low temperature was 46 degrees. The normal low is 51.
0.01 inches of precipitation fell yesterday, which brings the monthly total to 3.73 inches. This is 0.97 inches above the normal amount of 2.76 inches for May. The total precipitation for the year now stands at 16.86 inches, which is 0.74 inches above normal. No snow fell yesterday, which brings the monthly total to a trace. The total snowfall since July 1st still stands at 29.6 inches. There were 10 heating degree days yesterday. This brings the monthly total to 230. The yearly total since July 1st is 5,858. There were no cooling degree days yesterday. This leaves the monthly total at 28. The yearly total since January 1st is 53. The normal high temperature for today is 73 degrees, and the normal low is 52. 2. The record high for today is 90, which occurred in 1941, and the record low is 31, which occurred in 2002. Sunrise today is at 6:07 a.m. and sunset is at 8:47 p.m. The current time is 3:33 a.m. Eastern Daylight Time. 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On the latest weather map, high pressure will linger over the area into Friday before slowly pushing northeast. Low pressure will move north into the region on Friday, moving a warm front north on Saturday followed by a cold front late Sunday into Monday. High pressure will return midweek. The forecast for the Central Highlands. West of tonight, partly cloudy. Lows in the upper 40s. East winds 5 to 10 miles per hour with gusts up to 20 miles per hour. Friday, mostly cloudy. Showers likely with a slight chance of thunderstorms in the afternoon. Highs in the mid-60s. East winds 10 to 15 miles per hour with gusts up to 25 miles per hour. Chance of rain 70%. Friday night, showers. A slight chance of thunderstorms in the evening, then a chance of thunderstorms after midnight. Lows in the mid-50s. Southeast winds 10 to 15 miles per hour with gusts up to 30 miles per hour. Chance of rain near 100%. Saturday, showers. A chance of thunderstorms in the afternoon. Highs in the lower 70s. Southeast winds 10 to 15 miles per hour with gusts up to 30 miles per hour. Chance of rain 90%. Saturday night, mostly cloudy. Showers with a chance of thunderstorms in the evening, then a chance of showers after midnight. Lows in the upper 50s. Southwest winds 5 to 10 miles per hour. Chance of rain 80%. Sunday, partly sunny. Showers likely in the afternoon. Highs in the upper 70s. Chance of rain 60%. Sunday night, mostly cloudy with a chance of showers. Lows in the upper 50s. Chance of rain 50%. At 3 a.m., weather reports for selected cities. At Mansfield-Lom Regional Airport, it was partly cloudy. The temperature was 48 degrees, the dew point 42, and the relative humidity 80%. The wind was northeast, at 5 miles an hour. The pressure was 30.18 inches and falling. Elsewhere across Ohio, it was clear, with a temperature of 48 at Akron-Canton Regional Airport and 47 at Youngstown. It was partly cloudy, with a temperature of 48 at Worcester, 48 at Toledo Express, 47 at Cleveland, 51 at Findlay, and 54 at Columbus. It was mostly cloudy, with a temperature of 52 at Marion and 54 at Dayton. At Cincinnati, it was cloudy, with a temperature of 61. Reports from nearby cities outside Ohio, it was partly cloudy, with a temperature of 55 at Pittsburgh, 47 at Detroit, and 46 at Buffalo. It was cloudy, with a temperature of 59 at Indianapolis, and 53 at Chicago. The current time is 3:36 a.m. Eastern Daylight Time. 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
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On the latest weather map, high pressure will link

Mary into Friday before slowly pushing northeast. Low pressure will move north into the region on Friday, moving a warm front north on Saturday followed by a cold front late Sunday into Monday. High pressure will return midweek. The forecast for the Central Highlands. West of tonight, partly cloudy. Lows in the upper 40s. East winds 5 to 10 miles per hour with gusts up to 20 miles per hour. Friday, mostly cloudy. Showers likely with a slight chance of thunderstorms in the afternoon. Highs in the mid-60s. East winds 10 to 15 miles per hour with gusts up to 25 miles per hour. Chance of rain 70%. Friday night, showers. A slight chance of thunderstorms in the evening, then a chance of thunderstorms after midnight. Lows in the mid-50s. Southeast winds 10 to 15 miles per hour with gusts up to 30 miles per hour. Chance of rain near 100%. Saturday, showers. A chance of thunderstorms in the afternoon. Highs in the lower 70s. Southeast winds 10 to 15 miles per hour with gusts up to 30 miles per hour. Chance of rain 90%. Saturday night, mostly cloudy. Showers with a chance of thunderstorms in the evening, then a chance of showers after midnight. Lows in the upper 50s. Southwest winds 5 to 10 miles per hour. Chance of rain 80%. Sunday, partly sunny. Showers likely in the afternoon. Highs in the upper 70s. Chance of rain 60%. Sunday night, mostly cloudy with a chance of showers. Lows in the upper 50s. Chance of rain 50%. At 3 a.m., weather reports for selected cities. At Mansfield-Lom Regional Airport, it was partly cloudy. The temperature was 48 degrees, the dew point 42, and the relative humidity 80%. The wind was northeast, at 5 miles an hour. The pressure was 30.18 inches and falling. Elsewhere across Ohio, it was clear, with a temperature of 48 at Akron-Canton Regional Airport and 47 at Youngstown. It was partly cloudy, with a temperature of 48 at Worcester, 48 at Toledo Express, 47 at Cleveland, 51 at Findlay, and 54 at Columbus. It was mostly cloudy, with a temperature of 52 at Marion and 54 at Dayton. At Cincinnati, it was cloudy, with a temperature of 61. Reports from nearby cities outside Ohio, it was partly cloudy, with a temperature of 55 at Pittsburgh, 47 at Detroit, and 46 at Buffalo. It was cloudy, with a temperature of 59 at Indianapolis, and 53 at Chicago. The extended forecast for the Central Highlands. Memorial Day, mostly cloudy with a chance of showers. Highs in the upper 70s. Chance of rain 30%. Monday night, mostly cloudy. Lows in the upper 50s. Tuesday, mostly cloudy in the morning, then becoming partly sunny. Highs in the lower 80s. Tuesday night, mostly cloudy. Lows in the lower 60s. Wednesday, partly sunny with a chance of showers. A chance of thunderstorms in the afternoon. Highs in the lower 80s. Chance of rain 40%. Wednesday night, mostly cloudy. A chance of showers and thunderstorms in the evening. Lows in the lower 60s. Chance of rain 30%. Thursday, partly cloudy. Highs around 80. The current time is 3:41 a.m. Eastern Daylight Time. 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On the latest weather map, high pressure will linger over the area into Friday before slowly pushing northeast. Low pressure will move north into the region on Friday, moving a warm front north on Saturday followed by a cold front late Sunday into Monday. High pressure will return midweek. The forecast for the Central Highlands. West of tonight, partly cloudy. Lows in the upper 40s. East winds 5 to 10 miles per hour with gusts up to 20 miles per hour. Friday, mostly cloudy. Showers likely with a slight chance of thunderstorms in the afternoon. Highs in the mid-60s.
east winds 10 to 15 miles per hour with gusts up to 25 miles per hour. Chance of rain 70%. Friday night, showers. A slight chance of thunderstorms in the evening, then a chance of thunderstorms after midnight. Lows in the mid-50s. Southeast winds 10 to 15 miles per hour with gusts up to 30 miles per hour. Chance of rain near 100%. Saturday, showers. A chance of thunderstorms in the afternoon. Highs in the lower 70s. Southeast winds 10 to 15 miles per hour with gusts up to 30 miles per hour. Chance of rain 90%. Saturday night, mostly cloudy. Showers with a chance of thunderstorms in the evening, then a chance of showers after midnight. Lows in the upper 50s. Southwest winds 5 to 10 miles per hour. Chance of rain 80%. Sunday, partly sunny. Showers likely in the afternoon. Highs in the upper 70s. Chance of rain 60%. Sunday night, mostly cloudy with a chance of showers. Lows in the upper 50s. Chance of rain 50%. At 3 a.m., weather reports for selected cities. At Mansfield-Long Regional Airport, it was partly cloudy. The temperature was 48 degrees, the dew point 42, and the relative humidity 80%. The wind was northeast, at 5 miles an hour. The pressure was 30.18 inches and falling. Elsewhere across Ohio, it was clear, with a temperature of 48 at Akron-Canton Regional Airport and 47 at Youngstown. It was partly cloudy, with a temperature of 48 at Worcester, 48 at Toledo Express, 47 at Cleveland, 51 at Findlay, and 54 at Columbus. It was mostly cloudy, with a temperature of 52 at Marion and 54 at Dayton. At Cincinnati, it was cloudy, with a temperature of 61. Reports from nearby cities outside Ohio, it was partly cloudy, with a temperature of 55 at Pittsburgh, 47 at Detroit, and 46 at Buffalo. It was cloudy, with a temperature of 59 at Indianapolis, and 53 at Chicago. The Nearshore Marine Forecast. For the following marine location, the Islands to Vermilion. Small craft advisory in effect through Saturday morning. Today, east winds 15 to 25 knots. A slight chance of showers late. Waves 3 to 6 feet. Waves occasionally around 7 feet. Tonight, east winds 15 to 20 knots. A chance of showers in the evening, then showers with a slight chance of thunderstorms overnight. Waves 3 to 6 feet subsiding to 2 to 4 feet. Waves occasionally around 7 feet. Saturday, east winds 15 to 20 knots becoming southeast 10 to 15 knots. Showers in the morning, then showers with a chance of thunderstorms in the afternoon. Waves 2 to 4 feet subsiding to 1 to 3 feet. Saturday night, southeast winds 5 to 15 knots becoming southwest. Showers likely with a chance of thunderstorms in the evening, then a chance of showers overnight. Waves 2 feet or less. Winds and waves higher in and near thunderstorms. The water temperature off Toledo is 60 degrees, off Cleveland 55 degrees, and off Erie 58 degrees. The Mansfield, Ohio climate summary for yesterday, May 21, 2026. Yesterday's high temperature was 64 degrees. The normal high is 73. Yesterday's low temperature was 46 degrees. The normal low is 51. 0.01 inches of precipitation fell yesterday, which brings the monthly total to 3.73 inches. This is 0.97 inches above the normal amount of 2.76 inches for May. The total precipitation for the year now stands at 16.86 inches, which is 0.74 inches above normal. No snow fell yesterday, which brings the monthly total to a trace. The total snowfall since July 1st still stands at 29.6 inches. There were 10 heating degree days yesterday. This brings the monthly total to 230. The yearly total since July 1st is 5,858. There were no cooling degree days yesterday. This leaves the monthly total at 28. The yearly total since January 1st is 53. The normal high temperature for today is 73 degrees, and the normal low is 52. The record high for today is 90, which occurred in 1941, and the record low is 31, which occurred in 2002.
Sunrise today is at 6:07 a.m. and sunset is at 8:47 p.m. The current time is 3:47 a.m. Eastern Daylight Time. 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On the latest weather map, high pressure will linger over the area into Friday before slowly pushing northeast. Low pressure will move north into the region on Friday, moving a warm front north on Saturday followed by a cold front late Sunday into Monday. High pressure will return midweek. The forecast for the Central Highlands. West of tonight, partly cloudy. Lows in the upper 40s. East winds 5 to 10 miles per hour with gusts up to 20 miles per hour. Friday, mostly cloudy. Showers likely with a slight chance of thunderstorms in the afternoon. Highs in the mid-60s. East winds 10 to 15 miles per hour with gusts up to 25 miles per hour. Chance of rain 70%. Friday night, showers. A slight chance of thunderstorms in the evening, then a chance of thunderstorms after midnight. Lows in the mid-50s. Southeast winds 10 to 15 miles per hour with gusts up to 30 miles per hour. Chance of rain near 100%. Saturday, showers. A chance of thunderstorms in the afternoon. Highs in the lower 70s. Southeast winds 10 to 15 miles per hour with gusts up to 30 miles per hour. Chance of rain 90%. Saturday night, mostly cloudy. Showers with a chance of thunderstorms in the evening, then a chance of showers after midnight. Lows in the upper 50s. Southwest winds 5 to 10 miles per hour. Chance of rain 80%. Sunday, partly sunny. Showers likely in the afternoon. Highs in the upper 70s. Chance of rain 60%. Sunday night, mostly cloudy with a chance of showers. Lows in the upper 50s. Chance of rain 50%. At 3 a.m., weather reports for selected cities. At Mansfield Long Regional Airport, it was partly cloudy. The temperature was 48 degrees, the dew point 42, and the relative humidity 80%. The wind was northeast, at 5 miles an hour. The pressure was 30.18 inches and falling. Elsewhere across Ohio, it was clear, with a temperature of 48 at Akron-Canton Regional Airport and 47 at Youngstown. It was partly cloudy, with a temperature of 48 at Worcester, 48 at Toledo Express, 47 at Cleveland, 51 at Findlay, and 54 at Columbus. It was mostly cloudy, with a temperature of 52 at Marion and 54 at Dayton. At Cincinnati, it was cloudy, with a temperature of 61. Reports from nearby cities outside Ohio, it was partly cloudy, with a temperature of 55 at Pittsburgh, 47 at Detroit, and 46 at Buffalo. It was cloudy, with a temperature of 59 at Indianapolis, and 53 at Chicago. The extended forecast for the Central Highlands. Memorial Day, mostly cloudy with a chance of showers. Highs in the upper 70s. Chance of rain 30%. Monday night, mostly cloudy. Lows in the upper 50s. Tuesday, mostly cloudy in the morning, then becoming partly sunny. Highs in the lower 80s. Tuesday night, mostly cloudy. Lows in the lower 60s. Wednesday, partly sunny with a chance of showers. A chance of thunderstorms in the afternoon. Highs in the lower 80s. Chance of rain 40%. Wednesday night, mostly cloudy. A chance of showers and thunderstorms in the evening. Lows in the lower 60s. Chance of rain 30%. Thursday, partly cloudy. Highs around 80. The current time is 3:51 a.m. Eastern Daylight Time. 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On the latest weather map, high pressure will linger over the area into Friday before slowly pushing northeast.
Low pressure will move north into the region on Friday, moving a warm front north on Saturday followed by a cold front late Sunday into Monday. High pressure will return midweek. The forecast for the Central Highlands. West of tonight, partly cloudy. Lows in the upper 40s. East winds 5 to 10 miles per hour with gusts up to 20 miles per hour. Friday, mostly cloudy. Showers likely with a slight chance of thunderstorms in the afternoon. Highs in the mid-60s. East winds 10 to 15 miles per hour with gusts up to 25 miles per hour. Chance of rain 70%. Friday night, showers. A slight chance of thunderstorms in the evening, then a chance of thunderstorms after midnight. Lows in the mid-50s. Southeast winds 10 to 15 miles per hour with gusts up to 30 miles per hour. Chance of rain near 100%. Saturday, showers. A chance of thunderstorms in the afternoon. Highs in the lower 70s. Southeast winds 10 to 15 miles per hour with gusts up to 30 miles per hour. Chance of rain 90%. Saturday night, mostly cloudy. Showers with a chance of thunderstorms in the evening, then a chance of showers after midnight. Lows in the upper 50s. Southwest winds 5 to 10 miles per hour. Chance of rain 80%. Sunday, partly sunny. Showers likely in the afternoon. Highs in the upper 70s. Chance of rain 60%. Sunday night, mostly cloudy with a chance of showers. Lows in the upper 50s. Chance of rain 50%. At 3 a.m., weather reports for selected cities. At Mansfield Lawn Regional Airport, it was partly cloudy. The temperature was 48 degrees, the dew point 42, and the relative humidity 80%. The wind was northeast, at 5 miles an hour. The pressure was 30.18 inches and falling. Elsewhere across Ohio, it was clear, with a temperature of 48 at Akron-Canton Regional Airport and 47 at Youngstown. It was partly cloudy, with a temperature of 48 at Worcester, 48 at Toledo Express, 47 at Cleveland, 51 at Findlay, and 54 at Columbus. It was mostly cloudy, with a temperature of 52 at Marion and 54 at Dayton. At Cincinnati, it was cloudy, with a temperature of 61. Reports from nearby cities outside Ohio, it was partly cloudy, with a temperature of 55 at Pittsburgh, 47 at Detroit, and 46 at Buffalo. It was cloudy, with a temperature of 59 at Indianapolis, and 53 at Chicago. The current time is 3:55 a.m. Eastern Daylight Time. 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On the latest weather map, a slow-moving low-pressure system will track from the southern U south into the Ohio Valley and eastern Great Lakes tonight through Saturday night, bringing wet weather to start off the Memorial Day weekend. An omega-blocking weather pattern will likely develop over the north-central U south and Great Lakes region next week, favoring a warmer and drier forecast. The forecast for the Central Highlands. West of tonight, partly cloudy. Lows in the upper 40s. East winds 5 to 10 miles per hour with gusts up to 20 miles per hour. Friday, mostly cloudy. Showers likely with a slight chance of thunderstorms in the afternoon. Highs in the mid-60s. East winds 10 to 15 miles per hour with gusts up to 25 miles per hour. Chance of rain 70%. Friday night, showers. A slight chance of thunderstorms in the evening, then a chance of thunderstorms after midnight. Lows in the mid-50s. Southeast winds 10 to 15 miles per hour with gusts up to 30 miles per hour. Chance of rain near 100%. Saturday, showers. A chance of thunderstorms in the afternoon. Highs in the lower 70s. Southeast winds 10 to 15 miles per hour with gusts up to 30 miles per hour. Chance of rain 90%. Saturday night, mostly cloudy. Showers with a chance of thunderstorms in the evening, then a chance of showers after midnight. Lows in the upper 50s. Southwest winds 5 to 10 miles per hour. Chance of rain 80%.
Sunday, partly sunny. Showers likely in the afternoon. Highs in the upper 70s. Chance of rain 60%. Sunday night, mostly cloudy with a chance of showers. Lows in the upper 50s. Chance of rain 50%. At 3 a.m., weather reports for selected cities. At Mansfield-Lom Regional Airport, it was partly cloudy. The temperature was 48 degrees, the dew point 42, and the relative humidity 80%. The wind was northeast, at 5 miles an hour. The pressure was 30.18 inches and falling. Elsewhere across Ohio, it was clear, with a temperature of 48 at Akron-Canton Regional Airport and 47 at Youngstown. It was partly cloudy, with a temperature of 48 at Worcester, 48 at Toledo Express, 47 at Cleveland, 51 at Findlay, and 54 at Columbus. It was mostly cloudy, with a temperature of 52 at Marion and 54 at Dayton. At Cincinnati, it was cloudy, with a temperature of 61. Reports from nearby cities outside Ohio, it was partly cloudy, with a temperature of 55 at Pittsburgh, 47 at Detroit, and 46 at Buffalo. It was cloudy, with a temperature of 59 at Indianapolis, and 53 at Chicago. The current time is 3:58 a.m. Eastern Daylight Time. 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We supply the latest available information for the Central Highlands over station WWG-57 from Butler on a frequency of 162.450 MHz. On the latest weather map, a slow-moving low-pressure system will track from the southern U south into the Ohio Valley and eastern Great Lakes tonight through Saturday night, bringing wet weather to start off the Memorial Day weekend. An omega-blocking weather pattern will likely develop over the north-central U south and Great Lakes region next week, favoring a warmer and drier forecast. The forecast for the Central Highlands. Rest of tonight, partly cloudy. Lows in the upper 40s. East winds 5 to 10 miles per hour with gusts up to 20 miles per hour. Friday, mostly cloudy. Showers likely with a slight chance of thunderstorms in the afternoon. Highs in the mid-60s. East winds 10 to 15 miles per hour with gusts up to 25 miles per hour. Chance of rain 70%. Friday night, showers. A slight chance of thunderstorms in the evening, then a chance of thunderstorms after midnight. Lows in the mid-50s. Southeast winds 10 to 15 miles per hour with gusts up to 30 miles per hour. Chance of rain near 100%. Saturday, showers. A chance of thunderstorms in the afternoon. Highs in the lower 70s. Southeast winds 10 to 15 miles per hour with gusts up to 30 miles per hour. Chance of rain 90%. Saturday night, mostly cloudy. Showers with a chance of thunderstorms in the evening, then a chance of showers after midnight. Lows in the upper 50s. Southwest winds 5 to 10 miles per hour. Chance of rain 80%. Sunday, partly sunny. Showers likely in the afternoon. Highs in the upper 70s. Chance of rain 60%. Sunday night, mostly cloudy with a chance of showers. Lows in the upper 50s. Chance of rain 50%. The Nearshore Marine Forecast. For the following marine location, the islands to Vermilion. Small craft advisory in effect through Saturday morning. Today, east winds 15 to 25 knots. A slight chance of showers late. Waves 3 to 6 feet. Waves occasionally around 7 feet. Tonight, east winds 15 to 20 knots. A chance of showers in the evening, then showers with a slight chance of thunderstorms overnight. Waves 3 to 6 feet subsiding to 2 to 4 feet. Waves occasionally around 7 feet. Saturday, east winds 15 to 20 knots becoming southeast 10 to 15 knots. Showers in the morning, then showers with a chance of thunderstorms in the afternoon. Waves 2 to 4 feet subsiding to 1 to 3 feet. Saturday night, southeast winds 5 to 15 knots becoming southwest. Showers likely with a chance of thunderstorms in the evening, then a chance of showers overnight. Waves 2 feet or less. Winds and waves higher in and near thunderstorms. The water temperature off Toledo is 60 degrees,
off Cleveland 55 degrees, and off Erie 58 degrees. The extended forecast for the Central Highlands. Memorial Day, mostly cloudy with a chance of showers. Highs in the upper 70s. Chance of rain 30%. Monday night, mostly cloudy. Lows in the upper 50s. Tuesday, mostly cloudy in the morning, then becoming partly sunny. Highs in the lower 80s. Tuesday night, mostly cloudy. Lows in the lower 60s. Wednesday, partly sunny with a chance of showers. A chance of thunderstorms in the afternoon. Highs in the lower 80s. Chance of rain 40%. Wednesday night, mostly cloudy. A chance of showers and thunderstorms in the evening. Lows in the lower 60s. Chance of rain 30%. Thursday, partly cloudy. Highs around 80. The Mansfield, Ohio climate summary for yesterday, May 21, 2026. Yesterday's high temperature was 64 degrees. The normal high is 73. Yesterday's low temperature was 46 degrees. The normal low is 51. 0.01 inches of precipitation fell yesterday, which brings the monthly total to 3.73 inches. This is 0.97 inches above the normal amount of 2.76 inches for May. The total precipitation for the year now stands at 16.86 inches, which is 0.74 inches above normal. No snow fell yesterday, which brings the monthly total to a trace. The total snowfall since July 1st still stands at 29.6 inches. There were 10 heating degree days yesterday. This brings the monthly total to 230. The yearly total since July 1st is 5,858. There were no cooling degree days yesterday. This leaves the monthly total at 28. The yearly total since January 1st is 53. The normal high temperature for today is 73 degrees, and the normal low is 52. The record high for today is 90, which occurred in 1941, and the record low is 31, which occurred in 2002. Sunrise today is at 6:07 a.m. and sunset is at 8:47 p.m. At 3 a.m., weather reports for selected cities. At Mansfield Long Regional Airport, it was partly cloudy. The temperature was 48 degrees, the dew point 42, and the relative humidity 80%. The wind was northeast, at 5 miles an hour. The pressure was 30.18 inches and falling. Elsewhere across Ohio, it was clear, with a temperature of 48 at Akron-Canton Regional Airport, and 47 at Youngstown. It was partly cloudy, with a temperature of 48 at Worcester, 48 at Toledo Express, 47 at Cleveland, 51 at Findlay, and 54 at Columbus. It was mostly cloudy, with a temperature of 52 at Marion, and 54 at Dayton. At Cincinnati, it was cloudy, with a temperature of 61. Reports from nearby cities outside Ohio, it was partly cloudy, with a temperature of 55 at Pittsburgh, 47 at Detroit, and 46 at Buffalo. It was cloudy, with a temperature of 59 at Indianapolis, and 53 at Chicago. The current time is 4:05 a.m. Eastern Daylight Time. 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We supply the latest available information for the Central Highlands over station WWG57 from Butler on a frequency of 162.450 MHz. On the latest weather map, a slow-moving low-pressure system will track from the southern U south into the Ohio Valley and eastern Great Lakes tonight through Saturday night, bringing wet weather to start off the Memorial Day weekend. An omega-blocking weather pattern will likely develop over the north-central U south and Great Lakes region next week, favoring a warmer and drier forecast. The forecast for the Central Highlands. West of tonight, partly cloudy. Lows in the upper 40s. East winds 5 to 10 miles per hour with gusts up to 20 miles per hour. Friday, mostly cloudy. Showers likely with a slight chance of thunderstorms in the afternoon. Highs in the mid-60s. East winds 10 to 15 miles per hour with gusts up to 25 miles per hour. Chance of rain 70%. Friday night, showers. A slight chance of thunderstorms in the evening, then a chance of thunderstorms after midnight. Lows in the mid-50s.
southeast winds 10 to 15 miles per hour with gusts up to 30 miles per hour. Chance of rain near 100%. Saturday, showers. A chance of thunderstorms in the afternoon. Highs in the lower 70s. Southeast winds 10 to 15 miles per hour with gusts up to 30 miles per hour. Chance of rain 90%. Saturday night, mostly cloudy. Showers with a chance of thunderstorms in the evening, then a chance of showers after midnight. Lows in the upper 50s. Southwest winds 5 to 10 miles per hour. Chance of rain 80%. Sunday, partly sunny. Showers likely in the afternoon. Highs in the upper 70s. Chance of rain 60%. Sunday night, mostly cloudy with a chance of showers. Lows in the upper 50s. Chance of rain 50%. At 4 a.m., weather reports for selected cities. At Mansfield Long Regional Airport, it was partly cloudy. The temperature was 48 degrees, the dew point 42, and the relative humidity 80%. The wind was northeast, at 6 miles an hour. The pressure was 30.16 inches and falling. Elsewhere across Ohio, at Akron-Canton Regional Airport, it was clear, with a temperature of 48. It was partly cloudy, with a temperature of 48 at Worcester, 50 at Marion, 48 at Toledo Express, and 49 at Cleveland. Under partly cloudy skies, Youngstown reported 48, Findlay reported 51, and Columbus reported 53. At Dayton, it was mostly cloudy, with a temperature of 54. At Cincinnati, it was cloudy, with a temperature of 61. Reports from nearby cities outside Ohio, it was partly cloudy, with a temperature of 54 at Pittsburgh, and 46 at Detroit. At Buffalo, it was mostly cloudy, with a temperature of 45. It was cloudy, with a temperature of 59 at Indianapolis, and 54 at Chicago. The current time is 4:09 a.m. Eastern Daylight Time. 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On the latest weather map, a slow-moving low-pressure system will track from the southern U south into the Ohio Valley and eastern Great Lakes tonight through Saturday night, bringing wet weather to start off the Memorial Day weekend. An omega-blocking weather pattern will likely develop over the north-central U south and Great Lakes region next week, favoring a warmer and drier forecast. The extended forecast for the Central Highlands. Memorial Day, mostly cloudy with a chance of showers. Highs in the upper 70s. Chance of rain 30%. Monday night, mostly cloudy. Lows in the upper 50s. Tuesday, mostly cloudy in the morning, then becoming partly sunny. Highs in the lower 80s. Tuesday night, mostly cloudy. Lows in the lower 60s. Wednesday, partly sunny with a chance of showers. A chance of thunderstorms in the afternoon. Highs in the lower 80s. Chance of rain 40%. Wednesday night, mostly cloudy. A chance of showers and thunderstorms in the evening. Lows in the lower 60s. Chance of rain 30%. Thursday, partly cloudy. Highs around 80. The forecast for the Central Highlands. Rest of tonight, partly cloudy. Lows in the upper 40s. East winds 5 to 10 miles per hour with gusts up to 20 miles per hour. Friday, mostly cloudy. Showers likely with a slight chance of thunderstorms in the afternoon. Highs in the mid-60s. East winds 10 to 15 miles per hour with gusts up to 25 miles per hour. Chance of rain 70%. Friday night, showers. A slight chance of thunderstorms in the evening, then a chance of thunderstorms after midnight. Lows in the mid-50s. Southeast winds 10 to 15 miles per hour with gusts up to 30 miles per hour. Chance of rain near 100%. Saturday, showers. A chance of thunderstorms in the afternoon. Highs in the lower 70s. Southeast winds 10 to 15 miles per hour with gusts up to 30 miles per hour. Chance of rain 90%. Saturday night, mostly cloudy.
showers with a chance of thunderstorms in the evening, then a chance of showers after midnight. Lows in the upper 50s. Southwest winds 5 to 10 miles per hour. Chance of rain 80%. Sunday, partly sunny. Showers likely in the afternoon. Highs in the upper 70s. Chance of rain 60%. Sunday night, mostly cloudy with a chance of showers. Lows in the upper 50s. Chance of rain 50%. At 4 a.m., weather reports for selected cities. At Mansfield-Lom Regional Airport, it was partly cloudy. The temperature was 48 degrees, the dew point 42, and the relative humidity 80%. The wind was northeast, at 6 miles an hour. The pressure was 30.16 inches and falling. Elsewhere across Ohio, at Akron-Canton Regional Airport, it was clear, with a temperature of 48. It was partly cloudy, with a temperature of 48 at Worcester, 50 at Marion, 48 at Toledo Express, and 49 at Cleveland. Under partly cloudy skies, Youngstown reported 48, Findlay reported 51, and Columbus reported 53. At Dayton, it was mostly cloudy, with a temperature of 54. At Cincinnati, it was cloudy, with a temperature of 61. Reports from nearby cities outside Ohio, it was partly cloudy, with a temperature of 54 at Pittsburgh, and 46 at Detroit. At Buffalo, it was mostly cloudy, with a temperature of 45. It was cloudy, with a temperature of 59 at Indianapolis, and 54 at Chicago. At 4 a.m., weather reports for selected cities. At Mansfield-Lom Regional Airport, it was partly cloudy. The temperature was 48 degrees, the dew point 42, and the relative humidity 80%. The wind was northeast, at 6 miles an hour. The pressure was 30.16 inches and falling. Elsewhere across Ohio, it was partly cloudy, with a temperature of 48 at Worcester, 49 at Cleveland, and 48 at Akron-Canton Regional Airport. Under partly cloudy skies, Youngstown reported 48, Findlay reported 51, and Columbus reported 53. It was mostly cloudy, with a temperature of 50 at Marion, 48 at Toledo Express, and 54 at Dayton. At Cincinnati, it was cloudy, with a temperature of 61. Reports from nearby cities outside Ohio, it was partly cloudy, with a temperature of 54 at Pittsburgh, and 46 at Detroit. At Buffalo, it was mostly cloudy, with a temperature of 45. It was cloudy, with a temperature of 59 at Indianapolis, and 54 at Chicago. The current time is 4:14 a.m. Eastern Daylight Time. The Mansfield, Ohio climate summary for yesterday, May 21, 2026. Yesterday's high temperature was 64 degrees. The normal high is 73. Yesterday's low temperature was 46 degrees. The normal low is 51. 0.01 inches of precipitation fell yesterday, which brings the monthly total to 3.73 inches. This is 0.97 inches above the normal amount of 2.76 inches for May. The total precipitation for the year now stands at 16.86 inches, which is 0.74 inches above normal. No snow fell yesterday, which brings the monthly total to a trace. The total snowfall since July 1st still stands at 29.6 inches. There were 10 heating degree days yesterday. This brings the monthly total to 230. The yearly total since July 1st is 5,858. There were no cooling degree days yesterday. This leaves the monthly total at 28. The yearly total since January 1st is 53. The normal high temperature for today is 73 degrees, and the normal low is 52. The record high for today is 90, which occurred in 1941, and the record low is 31, which occurred in 2002. Sunrise today is at 6:07 a.m. and sunset is at 8:47 p.m. This is NOAA Weather Radio WWG57 originating from the National Weather Service Forecast Office in Cleveland. We supply the latest available information for the Central Highlands over station WWG57 from Butler on a frequency of 162.450 MHz. On the latest weather map, a slow-moving low-pressure system will track from the southern U south into the Ohio Valley and eastern Great Lakes tonight through Saturday night, bringing wet weather to start off the Memorial Day weekend.
An omega-blocking weather pattern will likely develop over the north-central U.S. and Great Lakes region next week, favoring a warmer and drier forecast. The forecast for the Central Highlands. West of tonight, partly cloudy. Lows in the upper 40s. East winds 5 to 10 miles per hour with gusts up to 20 miles per hour. Friday, mostly cloudy. Showers likely with a slight chance of thunderstorms in the afternoon. Highs in the mid-60s. East winds 10 to 15 miles per hour with gusts up to 25 miles per hour. Chance of rain 70%. Friday night, showers. A slight chance of thunderstorms in the evening, then a chance of thunderstorms after midnight. Lows in the mid-50s. Southeast winds 10 to 15 miles per hour with gusts up to 30 miles per hour. Chance of rain near 100%. Saturday, showers. A chance of thunderstorms in the afternoon. Highs in the lower 70s. Southeast winds 10 to 15 miles per hour with gusts up to 30 miles per hour. Chance of rain 90%. Saturday night, mostly cloudy. Showers with a chance of thunderstorms in the evening, then a chance of showers after midnight. Lows in the upper 50s. Southwest winds 5 to 10 miles per hour. Chance of rain 80%. Sunday, partly sunny. Showers likely in the afternoon. Highs in the upper 70s. Chance of rain 60%. Sunday night, mostly cloudy with a chance of showers. Lows in the upper 50s. Chance of rain 50%. At 4 a.m., weather reports for selected cities. At Mansfield Long Regional Airport, it was partly cloudy. The temperature was 48 degrees, the dew point 42, and the relative humidity 80%. The wind was northeast, at 6 miles an hour. The pressure was 30.16 inches and falling. Elsewhere across Ohio, it was partly cloudy, with a temperature of 48 at Worcester, 49 at Cleveland, and 48 at Akron-Canton Regional Airport. Under partly cloudy skies, Youngstown reported 48, Findlay reported 51, and Columbus reported 53. It was mostly cloudy, with a temperature of 50 at Marion, 48 at Toledo Express, and 54 at Dayton. At Cincinnati, it was cloudy, with a temperature of 61. Reports from nearby cities outside Ohio, it was partly cloudy, with a temperature of 54 at Pittsburgh, and 46 at Detroit. At Buffalo, it was mostly cloudy, with a temperature of 45. It was cloudy, with a temperature of 59 at Indianapolis, and 54 at Chicago. The current time is 4:19 a.m. Eastern Daylight Time. The extended forecast for the Central Highlands. Memorial Day, mostly cloudy with a chance of showers. Highs in the upper 70s. Chance of rain 30%. Monday night, mostly cloudy. Lows in the upper 50s. Tuesday, mostly cloudy in the morning, then becoming partly sunny. Highs in the lower 80s. Tuesday night, mostly cloudy. Lows in the lower 60s. Wednesday, partly sunny with a chance of showers. A chance of thunderstorms in the afternoon. Highs in the lower 80s. Chance of rain 40%. Wednesday night, mostly cloudy. A chance of showers and thunderstorms in the evening. Lows in the lower 60s. Chance of rain 30%. Thursday, partly cloudy. Highs around 80. 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On the latest weather map, a slow-moving low-pressure system will track from the southern U.S. into the Ohio Valley and eastern Great Lakes tonight through Saturday night, bringing wet weather to start off the Memorial Day weekend. An omega-blocking weather pattern will likely develop over the north-central U.S. and Great Lakes region next week, favoring a warmer and drier forecast. The forecast for the Central Highlands. West of tonight, partly cloudy. Lows in the upper 40s. East winds 5 to 10 miles per hour with gusts up to 20 miles per hour. Friday, mostly cloudy. Showers likely with a slight chance of thunderstorms in the afternoon. Highs in the mid-60s.
northeast winds 10 to 15 miles per hour with gusts up to 25 miles per hour. Chance of rain 70%. Friday night, showers. A slight chance of thunderstorms in the evening, then a chance of thunderstorms after midnight.

chance of rain 80%. Sunday, partly sunny. Showers likely in the afternoon. Highs in the upper 70s. Chance of rain 60%. Sunday night, mostly cloudy with a chance of showers. Lows in the upper 50s. Chance of rain 50%. At 4 a.m., weather reports for selected cities. At Mansfield-Lom Regional Airport, it was partly cloudy. The temperature was 48 degrees, the dew point 42, and the relative humidity 80%. The wind was northeast, at 6 miles an hour. The pressure was 30.16 inches and falling. Elsewhere across Ohio, it was partly cloudy, with a temperature of 48 at Worcester, 49 at Cleveland, and 48 at Akron-Canton Regional Airport. Under partly cloudy skies, Youngstown reported 48, Findlay reported 51, and Columbus reported 53. It was mostly cloudy, with a temperature of 50 at Marion, 48 at Toledo Express, and 54 at Dayton. At Cincinnati, it was cloudy, with a temperature of 61. Reports from nearby cities outside Ohio, it was partly cloudy, with a temperature of 54 at Pittsburgh, and 46 at Detroit. At Buffalo, it was mostly cloudy, with a temperature of 45. It was cloudy, with a temperature of 59 at Indianapolis, and 54 at Chicago. The current time is 4:24 a.m. Eastern Daylight Time. 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On the latest weather map, a slow-moving low-pressure system will track from the southern U south into the Ohio Valley and eastern Great Lakes tonight through Saturday night, bringing wet weather to start off the Memorial Day weekend. An omega-blocking weather pattern will likely develop over the north-central U south and Great Lakes region next week, favoring a warmer and drier forecast. The forecast for the Central Highlands. West of tonight, partly cloudy. Lows in the upper 40s. East winds 5 to 10 miles per hour with gusts up to 20 miles per hour. Friday, mostly cloudy. Showers likely with a slight chance of thunderstorms in the afternoon. Highs in the mid-60s. East winds 10 to 15 miles per hour with gusts up to 25 miles per hour. Chance of rain 70%. Friday night, showers. A slight chance of thunderstorms in the evening, then a chance of thunderstorms after midnight. Lows in the mid-50s. Southeast winds 10 to 15 miles per hour with gusts up to 30 miles per hour. Chance of rain near 100%. Saturday, showers. A chance of thunderstorms in the afternoon. Highs in the lower 70s. Southeast winds 10 to 15 miles per hour with gusts up to 30 miles per hour. Chance of rain 90%. Saturday night, mostly cloudy. Showers with a chance of thunderstorms in the evening, then a chance of showers after midnight. Lows in the upper 50s. Southwest winds 5 to 10 miles per hour. Chance of rain 80%. Sunday, partly sunny. Showers likely in the afternoon. Highs in the upper 70s. Chance of rain 60%. Sunday night, mostly cloudy with a chance of showers. Lows in the upper 50s. Chance of rain 50%. At 4 a.m., weather reports for selected cities. At Mansfield-Lom Regional Airport, it was partly cloudy. The temperature was 48 degrees, the dew point 42, and the relative humidity 80%. The wind was northeast, at 6 miles an hour. The pressure was 30.16 inches and falling. Elsewhere across Ohio, it was partly cloudy, with a temperature of 48 at Worcester, 49 at Cleveland, and 48 at Akron-Canton Regional Airport. Under partly cloudy skies, Youngstown reported 48, Findlay reported 51, and Columbus reported 53. It was mostly cloudy, with a temperature of 50 at Marion, 48 at Toledo Express, and 54 at Dayton. At Cincinnati, it was cloudy, with a temperature of 61. Reports from nearby cities outside Ohio, it was partly cloudy, with a temperature of 54 at Pittsburgh, and 46 at Detroit. At Buffalo, it was mostly cloudy, with a temperature of 45. It was cloudy, with a temperature of 59 at

Indianapolis, and 54 at Chicago. The current time is 4:28 a.m. Eastern Daylight Time. 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On the latest weather map, a slow-moving low-pressure system will track from the southern U south into the Ohio Valley and eastern Great Lakes tonight through Saturday night, bringing wet weather to start off the Memorial Day weekend. An omega-blocking weather pattern will likely develop over the north-central U south and Great Lakes region next week, favoring a warmer and drier forecast. The forecast for the Central Highlands: west of tonight, partly cloudy. Lows in the upper 40s. East winds 5 to 10 miles per hour with gusts up to 20 miles per hour. Friday, mostly cloudy. Showers likely with a slight chance of thunderstorms in the afternoon. Highs in the mid-60s. East winds 10 to 15 miles per hour with gusts up to 25 miles per hour. Chance of rain 70%. Friday night, showers. A slight chance of thunderstorms in the evening, then a chance of thunderstorms after midnight. Lows in the mid-50s. Southeast winds 10 to 15 miles per hour with gusts up to 30 miles per hour. Chance of rain near 100%. Saturday, showers. A chance of thunderstorms in the afternoon. Highs in the lower 70s. Southeast winds 10 to 15 miles per hour with gusts up to 30 miles per hour. Chance of rain 90%. Saturday night, mostly cloudy. Showers with a chance of thunderstorms in the evening, then a chance of showers after midnight. Lows in the upper 50s. Southwest winds 5 to 10 miles per hour. Chance of rain 80%. Sunday, partly sunny. Showers likely in the afternoon. Highs in the upper 70s. Chance of rain 60%. Sunday night, mostly cloudy with a chance of showers. Lows in the upper 50s. Chance of rain 50%. The extended forecast for the Central Highlands: Memorial Day, mostly cloudy with a chance of showers. Highs in the upper 70s. Chance of rain 30%. Monday night, mostly cloudy. Lows in the upper 50s. Tuesday, mostly cloudy in the morning, then becoming partly sunny. Highs in the lower 80s. Tuesday night, mostly cloudy. Lows in the lower 60s. Wednesday, partly sunny with a chance of showers. A chance of thunderstorms in the afternoon. Highs in the lower 80s. Chance of rain 40%. Wednesday night, mostly cloudy. A chance of showers and thunderstorms in the evening. Lows in the lower 60s. Chance of rain 30%. Thursday, partly cloudy. Highs around 80. The Mansfield, Ohio Climate Summary for yesterday, May 21, 2026. Yesterday's high temperature was 64 degrees. The normal high is 73. Yesterday's low temperature was 46 degrees. The normal low is 51. 0.01 inches of precipitation fell yesterday, which brings the monthly total to 3.73 inches. This is 0.97 inches above the normal amount of 2.76 inches for May. The total precipitation for the year now stands at 16.86 inches, which is 0.74 inches above normal. No snow fell yesterday, which brings the monthly total to a trace. The total snowfall since July 1st still stands at 29.6 inches. There were 10 heating degree days yesterday. This brings the monthly total to 230. The yearly total since July 1st is 5,858. There were no cooling degree days yesterday. This leaves the monthly total at 28. The yearly total since January 1st is 53. The normal high temperature for today is 73 degrees, and the normal low is 52. The record high for today is 90, which occurred in 1941, and the record low is 31, which occurred in 2002. Sunrise today is at 6:07 a.m. and sunset is at 8:47 p.m. At 4 a.m., weather reports for selected cities. At Mansfield Lawn Regional Airport, it was partly cloudy. The temperature was 48 degrees.
the dew point 42, and the relative humidity 80%. The wind was northeast, at 6 miles an hour. The pressure was 30.16 inches and falling. Elsewhere across Ohio, it was partly cloudy, with a temperature of 48 at Worcester, 49 at Cleveland, and 48 at Akron-Canton Regional Airport. Under partly cloudy skies, Youngstown reported 48, Findlay reported 51, and Columbus reported 53. It was mostly cloudy, with a temperature of 50 at Marion, 48 at Toledo Express, and 54 at Dayton. At Cincinnati, it was cloudy, with a temperature of 61. Reports from nearby cities outside Ohio, it was partly cloudy, with a temperature of 54 at Pittsburgh, and 46 at Detroit. At Buffalo, it was mostly cloudy, with a temperature of 45. It was cloudy, with a temperature of 59 at Indianapolis, and 54 at Chicago. The current time is 4:33 a.m. Eastern Daylight Time. 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On the latest weather map, a slow-moving low-pressure system will track from the southern U south into the Ohio Valley and eastern Great Lakes tonight through Saturday night, bringing wet weather to start off the Memorial Day weekend. An omega-blocking weather pattern will likely develop over the north-central U-South and Great Lakes region next week, favoring a warmer and drier forecast. The forecast for the Central Highlands. West of tonight, partly cloudy. Lows in the upper 40s. East winds 5 to 10 miles per hour with gusts up to 20 miles per hour. Friday, mostly cloudy. Showers likely with a slight chance of thunderstorms in the afternoon. Highs in the mid-60s. East winds 10 to 15 miles per hour with gusts up to 25 miles per hour. Chance of rain 70%. Friday night, showers. A slight chance of thunderstorms in the evening, then a chance of thunderstorms after midnight. Lows in the mid-50s. Southeast winds 10 to 15 miles per hour with gusts up to 30 miles per hour. Chance of rain near 100%. Saturday, showers. A chance of thunderstorms in the afternoon. Highs in the lower 70s. Southeast winds 10 to 15 miles per hour with gusts up to 30 miles per hour. Chance of rain 90%. Saturday night, mostly cloudy. Showers with a chance of thunderstorms in the evening, then a chance of showers after midnight. Lows in the upper 50s. Southwest winds 5 to 10 miles per hour. Chance of rain 80%. Sunday, partly sunny. Showers likely in the afternoon. Highs in the upper 70s. Chance of rain 60%. Sunday night, mostly cloudy with a chance of showers. Lows in the upper 50s. Chance of rain 50%. At 4 a.m., weather reports for selected cities. At Mansfield-Lom Regional Airport, it was partly cloudy. The temperature was 48 degrees, the dew point 42, and the relative humidity 80%. The wind was northeast, at 6 miles an hour. The pressure was 30.16 inches and falling. Elsewhere across Ohio, it was partly cloudy, with a temperature of 48 at Worcester, 49 at Cleveland, and 48 at Akron-Canton Regional Airport. Under partly cloudy skies, Youngstown reported 48, Findlay reported 51, and Columbus reported 53. It was mostly cloudy, with a temperature of 50 at Marion, 48 at Toledo Express, and 54 at Dayton. At Cincinnati, it was cloudy, with a temperature of 61. Reports from nearby cities outside Ohio, it was partly cloudy, with a temperature of 54 at Pittsburgh, and 46 at Detroit. At Buffalo, it was mostly cloudy, with a temperature of 45. It was cloudy, with a temperature of 59 at Indianapolis, and 54 at Chicago. The current time is 4:37 a.m. Eastern Daylight Time. 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On the latest weather map,
A slow-moving low-pressure system will track from the southern U.S. south into the Ohio Valley and eastern Great Lakes tonight through Saturday night, bringing wet weather to start off the Memorial Day weekend. An omega-blocking weather pattern will likely develop over the north-central U.S. south and Great Lakes region next week, favoring a warmer and drier forecast. The forecast for the Central Highlands: west of tonight, partly cloudy. Lows in the upper 40s. East winds 5 to 10 miles per hour with gusts up to 20 miles per hour. Friday, mostly cloudy. Showers likely with a slight chance of thunderstorms in the afternoon. Highs in the mid-60s. East winds 10 to 15 miles per hour with gusts up to 25 miles per hour. Chance of rain 70%. Friday night, showers. A slight chance of thunderstorms in the evening, then a chance of thunderstorms after midnight. Lows in the mid-50s. Southeast winds 10 to 15 miles per hour with gusts up to 30 miles per hour. Chance of rain near 100%. Saturday, showers. A chance of thunderstorms in the afternoon. Highs in the lower 70s. Southeast winds 10 to 15 miles per hour with gusts up to 30 miles per hour. Chance of rain 90%. Saturday night, mostly cloudy. Showers with a chance of thunderstorms in the evening, then a chance of showers after midnight. Lows in the upper 50s. Southwest winds 5 to 10 miles per hour. Chance of rain 80%. Sunday, partly sunny. Showers likely in the afternoon. Highs in the upper 70s. Chance of rain 60%. Sunday night, mostly cloudy with a chance of showers. Lows in the upper 50s. Chance of rain 50%. At 4 a.m., weather reports for selected cities. At Mansfield Long Regional Airport, it was partly cloudy. The temperature was 48 degrees, the dew point 42, and the relative humidity 80%. The wind was northeast, at 6 miles an hour. The pressure was 30.16 inches and falling. Elsewhere across Ohio, it was partly cloudy, with a temperature of 48 at Worcester, 49 at Cleveland, and 48 at Akron-Canton Regional Airport. Under partly cloudy skies, Youngstown reported 48, Findlay reported 51, and Columbus reported 53. It was mostly cloudy, with a temperature of 50 at Marion, 48 at Toledo Express, and 54 at Dayton. At Cincinnati, it was cloudy, with a temperature of 61. Reports from nearby cities outside Ohio: it was partly cloudy, with a temperature of 54 at Pittsburgh, and 46 at Detroit. At Buffalo, it was mostly cloudy, with a temperature of 45. It was cloudy, with a temperature of 59 at Indianapolis, and 54 at Chicago. The extended forecast for the Central Highlands: Memorial Day, mostly cloudy with a chance of showers. Highs in the upper 70s. Chance of rain 30%. Monday night, mostly cloudy. Lows in the upper 50s. Tuesday, mostly cloudy in the morning, then becoming partly sunny. Highs in the lower 80s. Tuesday night, mostly cloudy. Lows in the lower 60s. Wednesday, partly sunny with a chance of showers. A chance of thunderstorms in the afternoon. Highs in the lower 80s. Chance of rain 40%. Wednesday night, mostly cloudy. A chance of showers and thunderstorms in the evening. Lows in the lower 60s. Chance of rain 30%. Thursday, partly cloudy. Highs around 80. The current time is 4:41 a.m. Eastern Daylight Time. 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On the latest weather map, a slow-moving low-pressure system will track from the southern U.S. south into the Ohio Valley and eastern Great Lakes tonight through Saturday night, bringing wet weather to start off the Memorial Day weekend. An omega-blocking weather pattern will likely develop over the north-central U.S. south and Great Lakes region next week, favoring a warmer and drier forecast. The forecast for the Central Highlands: west of tonight, partly cloudy. Lows in the upper 40s.
east winds 5 to 10 miles per hour with gusts up to 20 miles per hour. Friday, mostly cloudy. Showers likely with a slight chance of thunderstorms in the afternoon. Highs in the mid-60s. East winds 10 to 15 miles per hour with gusts up to 25 miles per hour. Chance of rain 70%. Friday night, showers. A slight chance of thunderstorms in the evening, then a chance of thunderstorms after midnight. Lows in the mid-50s. Southeast winds 10 to 15 miles per hour with gusts up to 30 miles per hour. Chance of rain near 100%. Saturday, showers. A chance of thunderstorms in the afternoon. Highs in the lower 70s. Southeast winds 10 to 15 miles per hour with gusts up to 30 miles per hour. Chance of rain 90%. Saturday night, mostly cloudy. Showers with a chance of thunderstorms in the evening, then a chance of showers after midnight. Lows in the upper 50s. Southwest winds 5 to 10 miles per hour. Chance of rain 80%. Sunday, partly sunny. Showers likely in the afternoon. Highs in the upper 70s. Chance of rain 60%. Sunday night, mostly cloudy with a chance of showers. Lows in the upper 50s. Chance of rain 50%. At 4 a.m., weather reports for selected cities. At Mansfield-Lom Regional Airport, it was partly cloudy. The temperature was 48 degrees, the dew point 42, and the relative humidity 80%. The wind was northeast, at 6 miles an hour. The pressure was 30.16 inches and falling. Elsewhere across Ohio, it was partly cloudy, with a temperature of 48 at Worcester, 49 at Cleveland, and 48 at Akron-Canton Regional Airport. Under partly cloudy skies, Youngstown reported 48, Findlay reported 51, and Columbus reported 53. It was mostly cloudy, with a temperature of 50 at Marion, 48 at Toledo Express, and 54 at Dayton. At Cincinnati, it was cloudy, with a temperature of 61. Reports from nearby cities outside Ohio, it was partly cloudy, with a temperature of 54 at Pittsburgh, and 46 at Detroit. At Buffalo, it was mostly cloudy, with a temperature of 45. It was cloudy, with a temperature of 59 at Indianapolis, and 54 at Chicago. The Mansfield, Ohio climate summary for yesterday, May 21, 2026. Yesterday's high temperature was 64 degrees. The normal high is 73. Yesterday's low temperature was 46 degrees. The normal low is 51. 0.01 inches of precipitation fell yesterday, which brings the monthly total to 3.73 inches. This is 0.97 inches above the normal amount of 2.76 inches for May. The total precipitation for the year now stands at 16.86 inches, which is 0.74 inches above normal. No snow fell yesterday, which brings the monthly total to a trace. The total snowfall since July 1st still stands at 29.6 inches. There were 10 heating degree days yesterday. This brings the monthly total to 230. The yearly total since July 1st is 5,858. There were no cooling degree days yesterday. This leaves the monthly total at 28. The yearly total since January 1st is 53. The normal high temperature for today is 73 degrees, and the normal low is 52. The record high for today is 90, which occurred in 1941, and the record low is 31, which occurred in 2002. Sunrise today is at 6:07 a.m. and sunset is at 8:47 p.m. The current time is 4:46 a.m. Eastern Daylight Time. 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We supply the latest available information for the Central Highlands over station WWG57 from Butler on a frequency of 162.450 MHz. On the latest weather map, a slow-moving low-pressure system will track from the southern U south into the Ohio Valley and eastern Great Lakes tonight through Saturday night, bringing wet weather to start off the Memorial Day weekend. An omega-blocking weather pattern will likely develop over the north-central U-South and Great Lakes region next week, favoring a warmer and drier forecast. The forecast for the Central Highlands. West of tonight, partly cloudy.
lows in the upper 40s. East winds 5 to 10 miles per hour with gusts up to 20 miles per hour. Friday, mostly cloudy. Showers likely with a slight chance of thunderstorms in the afternoon. Highs in the mid-60s. East winds 10 to 15 miles per hour with gusts up to 25 miles per hour. Chance of rain 70%. Friday night, showers. A slight chance of thunderstorms in the evening, then a chance of thunderstorms after midnight. Lows in the mid-50s. Southeast winds 10 to 15 miles per hour with gusts up to 30 miles per hour. Chance of rain near 100%. Saturday, showers. A chance of thunderstorms in the afternoon. Highs in the lower 70s. Southeast winds 10 to 15 miles per hour with gusts up to 30 miles per hour. Chance of rain 90%. Saturday night, mostly cloudy. Showers with a chance of thunderstorms in the evening, then a chance of showers after midnight. Lows in the upper 50s. Southwest winds 5 to 10 miles per hour. Chance of rain 80%. Sunday, partly sunny. Showers likely in the afternoon. Highs in the upper 70s. Chance of rain 60%. Sunday night, mostly cloudy with a chance of showers. Lows in the upper 50s. Chance of rain 50%. At 4 a.m., weather reports for selected cities. At Mansfield Long Regional Airport, it was partly cloudy. The temperature was 48 degrees, the dew point 42, and the relative humidity 80%. The wind was northeast, at 6 miles an hour. The pressure was 30.16 inches and falling. Elsewhere across Ohio, it was partly cloudy, with a temperature of 48 at Worcester, 49 at Cleveland, and 48 at Akron-Canton Regional Airport. Under partly cloudy skies, Youngstown reported 48, Findlay reported 51, and Columbus reported 53. It was mostly cloudy, with a temperature of 50 at Marion, 48 at Toledo Express, and 54 at Dayton. At Cincinnati, it was cloudy, with a temperature of 61. Reports from nearby cities outside Ohio, it was partly cloudy, with a temperature of 54 at Pittsburgh, and 46 at Detroit. At Buffalo, it was mostly cloudy, with a temperature of 45. It was cloudy, with a temperature of 59 at Indianapolis, and 54 at Chicago. The extended forecast for the Central Highlands. Memorial Day, mostly cloudy with a chance of showers. Highs in the upper 70s. Chance of rain 30%. Monday night, mostly cloudy. Lows in the upper 50s. Tuesday, mostly cloudy in the morning, then becoming partly sunny. Highs in the lower 80s. Tuesday night, mostly cloudy. Lows in the lower 60s. Wednesday, partly sunny with a chance of showers. A chance of thunderstorms in the afternoon. Highs in the lower 80s. Chance of rain 40%. Wednesday night, mostly cloudy. A chance of showers and thunderstorms in the evening. Lows in the lower 60s. Chance of rain 30%. Thursday, partly cloudy. Highs around 80. The current time is 4:51 a.m. Eastern Daylight Time. 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On the latest weather map, a slow-moving low-pressure system will track from the southern U south into the Ohio Valley and eastern Great Lakes tonight through Saturday night, bringing wet weather to start off the Memorial Day weekend. An omega-blocking weather pattern will likely develop over the north-central U south and Great Lakes region next week, favoring a warmer and drier forecast. The forecast for the Central Highlands. West of tonight, partly cloudy. Lows in the upper 40s. East winds 5 to 10 miles per hour with gusts up to 20 miles per hour. Friday, mostly cloudy. Showers likely with a slight chance of thunderstorms in the afternoon. Highs in the mid-60s. East winds 10 to 15 miles per hour with gusts up to 25 miles per hour. Chance of rain 70%. Friday night, showers. A slight chance of thunderstorms in the evening, then a chance of thunderstorms after midnight.
lows in the mid-50s. Southeast winds 10 to 15 miles per hour with gusts up to 30 miles per hour. Chance of rain near 100%. Saturday, showers. A chance of thunderstorms in the afternoon. Highs in the lower 70s. Southeast winds 10 to 15 miles per hour with gusts up to 30 miles per hour. Chance of rain 90%. Saturday night, mostly cloudy. Showers with a chance of thunderstorms in the evening, then a chance of showers after midnight. Lows in the upper 50s. Southwest winds 5 to 10 miles per hour. Chance of rain 80%. Sunday, partly sunny. Showers likely in the afternoon. Highs in the upper 70s. Chance of rain 60%. Sunday night, mostly cloudy with a chance of showers. Lows in the upper 50s. Chance of rain 50%. At 4 a.m., weather reports for selected cities. At Mansfield Long Regional Airport, it was partly cloudy. The temperature was 48 degrees, the dew point 42, and the relative humidity 80%. The wind was northeast, at 6 miles an hour. The pressure was 30.16 inches and falling. Elsewhere across Ohio, it was partly cloudy, with a temperature of 48 at Worcester, 49 at Cleveland, and 48 at Akron-Canton Regional Airport. Under partly cloudy skies, Youngstown reported 48, Findlay reported 51, and Columbus reported 53. It was mostly cloudy, with a temperature of 50 at Marion, 48 at Toledo Express, and 54 at Dayton. At Cincinnati, it was cloudy, with a temperature of 61. Reports from nearby cities outside Ohio, it was partly cloudy, with a temperature of 54 at Pittsburgh, and 46 at Detroit. At Buffalo, it was mostly cloudy, with a temperature of 45. It was cloudy, with a temperature of 59 at Indianapolis, and 54 at Chicago. The current time is 4:55 a.m. Eastern Daylight Time. 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On the latest weather map, a slow-moving low-pressure system will track from the southern U south into the Ohio Valley and eastern Great Lakes tonight through Saturday night, bringing wet weather to start off the Memorial Day weekend. An omega-blocking weather pattern will likely develop over the north-central U south and Great Lakes region next week, favoring a warmer and drier forecast. The forecast for the Central Highlands. Rest of tonight, partly cloudy. Lows in the upper 40s. East winds 5 to 10 miles per hour with gusts up to 20 miles per hour. Friday, mostly cloudy. Showers likely with a slight chance of thunderstorms in the afternoon. Highs in the mid-60s. East winds 10 to 15 miles per hour with gusts up to 25 miles per hour. Chance of rain 70%. Friday night, showers. A slight chance of thunderstorms in the evening, then a chance of thunderstorms after midnight. Lows in the mid-50s. Southeast winds 10 to 15 miles per hour with gusts up to 30 miles per hour. Chance of rain near 100%. Saturday, showers. A chance of thunderstorms in the afternoon. Highs in the lower 70s. Southeast winds 10 to 15 miles per hour with gusts up to 30 miles per hour. Chance of rain 90%. Saturday night, mostly cloudy. Showers with a chance of thunderstorms in the evening, then a chance of showers after midnight. Lows in the upper 50s. Southwest winds 5 to 10 miles per hour. Chance of rain 80%. Sunday, partly sunny. Showers likely in the afternoon. Highs in the upper 70s. Chance of rain 60%. Sunday night, mostly cloudy with a chance of showers. Lows in the upper 50s. Chance of rain 50%. At 4 a.m., weather reports for selected cities. At Mansfield Long Regional Airport, it was partly cloudy. The temperature was 48 degrees, the dew point 42, and the relative humidity 80%. The wind was northeast, at 6 miles an hour. The pressure was 30.16 inches and falling. Elsewhere across Ohio, it was partly cloudy, with a temperature of 48 at Worcester,
49 at Cleveland, and 48 at Akron Canton Regional Airport. Under partly cloudy skies, Youngstown reported 48, Findlay reported 51, and Columbus reported 53. It was mostly cloudy, with a temperature of 50 at Marion, 48 at Toledo Express, and 54 at Dayton. At Cincinnati, it was cloudy, with a temperature of 61. Reports from nearby cities outside Ohio, it was partly cloudy, with a temperature of 54 at Pittsburgh, and 46 at Detroit. At Buffalo, it was mostly cloudy, with a temperature of 45. It was cloudy, with a temperature of 59 at Indianapolis, and 54 at Chicago. The current time is 4:58 a.m. Eastern Daylight Time. 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On the latest weather map, a slow-moving low-pressure system will track from the southern U-South into the Ohio Valley and eastern Great Lakes tonight through Saturday night, bringing wet weather to start off the Memorial Day weekend. An omega-blocking weather pattern will likely develop over the north-central U-South and Great Lakes region next week, favoring a warmer and drier forecast. The forecast for the Central Highlands. West of tonight, partly cloudy. Lows in the upper 40s. East winds 5 to 10 miles per hour with gusts up to 20 miles per hour. Friday, mostly cloudy. Showers likely with a slight chance of thunderstorms in the afternoon. Highs in the mid-60s. East winds 10 to 15 miles per hour with gusts up to 25 miles per hour. Chance of rain 70%. Friday night, showers. A slight chance of thunderstorms in the evening, then a chance of thunderstorms after midnight. Lows in the mid-50s. Southeast winds 10 to 15 miles per hour with gusts up to 30 miles per hour. Chance of rain near 100%. Saturday, showers. A chance of thunderstorms in the afternoon. Highs in the lower 70s. Southeast winds 10 to 15 miles per hour with gusts up to 30 miles per hour. Chance of rain 90%. Saturday night, mostly cloudy. Showers with a chance of thunderstorms in the evening, then a chance of showers after midnight. Lows in the upper 50s. Southwest winds 5 to 10 miles per hour. Chance of rain 80%. Sunday, partly sunny. Showers likely in the afternoon. Highs in the upper 70s. Chance of rain 60%. Sunday night, mostly cloudy with a chance of showers. Lows in the upper 50s. Chance of rain 50%. The Nearshore Marine Forecast. For the following marine location, the islands to Vermilion. Small craft advisory in effect through Saturday morning. Today, east winds 15 to 25 knots. A slight chance of showers late. Waves 3 to 6 feet. Waves occasionally around 7 feet. Tonight, east winds 15 to 20 knots. A chance of showers in the evening, then showers with a slight chance of thunderstorms overnight. Waves 3 to 6 feet subsiding to 2 to 4 feet. Waves occasionally around 7 feet. Saturday, east winds 15 to 20 knots becoming southeast 10 to 15 knots. Showers in the morning, then showers with a chance of thunderstorms in the afternoon. Waves 2 to 4 feet subsiding to 1 to 3 feet. Saturday night, southeast winds 5 to 15 knots becoming southwest. Showers likely with a chance of thunderstorms in the evening, then a chance of showers overnight. Waves 2 feet or less. Winds and waves higher in and near thunderstorms. The water temperature off Toledo is 60 degrees, off Cleveland 55 degrees, and off Erie 58 degrees. The extended forecast for the Central Highlands. Memorial Day, mostly cloudy with a chance of showers. Highs in the upper 70s. Chance of rain 30%. Monday night, mostly cloudy. Lows in the upper 50s. Tuesday, mostly cloudy in the morning, then becoming partly sunny. Highs in the lower 80s. Tuesday night, mostly cloudy. Lows in the lower 60s. Wednesday, partly sunny with a chance of showers. A chance of thunderstorms in the afternoon. Highs in the lower 80s.
chance of rain 40%. Wednesday night, mostly cloudy. A chance of showers and thunderstorms in the evening. Lows in the lower 60s. Chance of rain 30%. Thursday, partly cloudy. Highs around 80. The Mansfield, Ohio climate summary for yesterday, May 21, 2026. Yesterday's high temperature was 64 degrees. The normal high is 73. Yesterday's low temperature was 46 degrees. The normal low is 51. 0.01 inches of precipitation fell yesterday, which brings the monthly total to 3.73 inches. This is 0.97 inches above the normal amount of 2.76 inches for May. The total precipitation for the year now stands at 16.86 inches, which is 0.74 inches above normal. No snow fell yesterday, which brings the monthly total to a trace. The total snowfall since July 1st still stands at 29.6 inches. There were 10 heating degree days yesterday. This brings the monthly total to 230. The yearly total since July 1st is 5,858. There were no cooling degree days yesterday. This leaves the monthly total at 28. The yearly total since January 1st is 53. The normal high temperature for today is 73 degrees, and the normal low is 52. The record high for today is 90, which occurred in 1941, and the record low is 31, which occurred in 2002. Sunrise today is at 6:07 a.m. and sunset is at 8:47 p.m. At 4 a.m., weather reports for selected cities. At Mansfield Lawn Regional Airport, it was partly cloudy. The temperature was 48 degrees, the dew point 42, and the relative humidity 80%. The wind was northeast, at 6 miles an hour. The pressure was 30.16 inches and falling. Elsewhere across Ohio, it was partly cloudy, with a temperature of 48 at Worcester, 49 at Cleveland, and 48 at Akron-Canton Regional Airport. Under partly cloudy skies, Youngstown reported 48, Findlay reported 51, and Columbus reported 53. It was mostly cloudy, with a temperature of 50 at Marion, 48 at Toledo Express, and 54 at Dayton. At Cincinnati, it was cloudy, with a temperature of 61. Reports from nearby cities outside Ohio, it was partly cloudy, with a temperature of 54 at Pittsburgh, and 46 at Detroit. At Buffalo, it was mostly cloudy, with a temperature of 45. It was cloudy, with a temperature of 59 at Indianapolis, and 54 at Chicago. The current time is 5:05 a.m. Eastern Daylight Time. 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On the latest weather map, a slow-moving low-pressure system will track from the southern U south into the Ohio Valley and eastern Great Lakes tonight through Saturday night, bringing wet weather to start off the Memorial Day weekend. An omega-blocking weather pattern will likely develop over the north-central U south and Great Lakes region next week, favoring a warmer and drier forecast. The forecast for the Central Highlands. West of tonight, partly cloudy. Lows in the upper 40s. East winds 5 to 10 miles per hour with gusts up to 20 miles per hour. Friday, mostly cloudy. Showers likely with a slight chance of thunderstorms in the afternoon. Highs in the mid-60s. East winds 10 to 15 miles per hour with gusts up to 25 miles per hour. Chance of rain 70%. Friday night, showers. A slight chance of thunderstorms in the evening, then a chance of thunderstorms after midnight. Lows in the mid-50s. Southeast winds 10 to 15 miles per hour with gusts up to 30 miles per hour. Chance of rain near 100%. Saturday, showers. A chance of thunderstorms in the afternoon. Highs in the lower 70s. Southeast winds 10 to 15 miles per hour with gusts up to 30 miles per hour. Chance of rain 90%. Saturday night, mostly cloudy. Showers with a chance of thunderstorms in the evening, then a chance of showers after midnight. Lows in the upper 50s. Southwest winds 5 to 10 miles per hour.
chance of rain 80%. Sunday, partly sunny. Showers likely in the afternoon. Highs in the upper 70s. Chance of rain 60%. Sunday night, mostly cloudy with a chance of showers. Lows in the upper 50s. Chance of rain 50%. At 5 a.m., weather reports for selected cities. At Mansfield Lawn Regional Airport, it was partly cloudy. The temperature was 47 degrees, the dew point 42, and the relative humidity 83%. The wind was northeast, at 6 miles an hour. The pressure was 30.16 inches and steady. Elsewhere across Ohio, it was partly cloudy, with a temperature of 49 at Wooster, 49 at Akron-Canton Regional Airport, 48 at Youngstown, and 51 at Findlay. It was mostly cloudy, with a temperature of 49 at Marion, 50 at Toledo Express, 50 at Cleveland, 53 at Dayton, and 53 at Columbus. At Cincinnati, it was cloudy, with a temperature of 61. Reports from nearby cities outside Ohio, it was partly cloudy, with a temperature of 53 at Pittsburgh, 47 at Detroit, and 44 at Buffalo. It was cloudy, with a temperature of 59 at Indianapolis, and 53 at Chicago. The current time is 5:09 a.m. Eastern Daylight Time. 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On the latest weather map, a slow-moving low-pressure system will track from the southern U-South into the Ohio Valley and Eastern Great Lakes tonight through Saturday night, bringing wet weather to start off the Memorial Day weekend. An omega-blocking weather pattern will likely develop over the north-central U-South and Great Lakes region next week, favoring a warmer and drier forecast. The forecast for the Central Highlands. West of tonight, partly cloudy. Lows in the upper 40s. East winds 5 to 10 miles per hour with gusts up to 20 miles per hour. Friday, mostly cloudy. Showers likely with a slight chance of thunderstorms in the afternoon. Highs in the mid-60s. East winds 10 to 15 miles per hour with gusts up to 25 miles per hour. Chance of rain 70%. Friday night, showers. A slight chance of thunderstorms in the evening, then a chance of thunderstorms after midnight. Lows in the mid-50s. Southeast winds 10 to 15 miles per hour with gusts up to 30 miles per hour. Chance of rain near 100%. Saturday, showers. A chance of thunderstorms in the afternoon. Highs in the lower 70s. Southeast winds 10 to 15 miles per hour with gusts up to 30 miles per hour. Chance of rain 90%. Saturday night, mostly cloudy. Showers with a chance of thunderstorms in the evening, then a chance of showers after midnight. Lows in the upper 50s. Southwest winds 5 to 10 miles per hour. Chance of rain 80%. Sunday, partly sunny. Showers likely in the afternoon. Highs in the upper 70s. Chance of rain 60%. Sunday night, mostly cloudy with a chance of showers. Lows in the upper 50s. Chance of rain 50%. The extended forecast for the Central Highlands. Memorial Day, mostly cloudy with a chance of showers. Highs in the upper 70s. Chance of rain 30%. Monday night, mostly cloudy. Lows in the upper 50s. Tuesday, mostly cloudy in the morning, then becoming partly sunny. Highs in the lower 80s. Tuesday night, mostly cloudy. Lows in the lower 60s. Wednesday, partly sunny with a chance of showers. A chance of thunderstorms in the afternoon. Highs in the lower 80s. Chance of rain 40%. Wednesday night, mostly cloudy. A chance of showers and thunderstorms in the evening. Lows in the lower 60s. Chance of rain 30%. Thursday, partly cloudy. Highs around 80. At 5 a.m., weather reports for selected cities. At Mansfield Lawn Regional Airport, it was partly cloudy. The temperature was 47 degrees, the dew point 42, and the relative humidity 83%. The wind was northeast, at 6 miles an hour.
the pressure was 30.16 inches and steady. Elsewhere across Ohio, it was partly cloudy, with a temperature of 49 at Worcester, 49 at Akron-Canton Regional Airport, 48 at Youngstown, and 51 at Findlay. It was mostly cloudy, with a temperature of 49 at Marion, 50 at Toledo Express, 50 at Cleveland, 53 at Dayton, and 53 at Columbus. At Cincinnati, it was cloudy, with a temperature of 61. Reports from nearby cities outside Ohio, it was partly cloudy, with a temperature of 53 at Pittsburgh, 47 at Detroit, and 44 at Buffalo. It was cloudy, with a temperature of 59 at Indianapolis, and 53 at Chicago. The current time is 5:13 a.m. Eastern Daylight Time. 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On the latest weather map, a slow-moving low-pressure system will track from the southern U-South into the Ohio Valley and eastern Great Lakes tonight through Saturday night, bringing wet weather to start off the Memorial Day weekend. An omega-blocking weather pattern will likely develop over the north-central U-South and Great Lakes region next week, favoring a warmer and drier forecast. The forecast for the Central Highlands: rest of tonight, partly cloudy. Lows in the upper 40s. East winds 5 to 10 miles per hour with gusts up to 20 miles per hour. Friday, mostly cloudy. Showers likely with a slight chance of thunderstorms in the afternoon. Highs in the mid-60s. East winds 10 to 15 miles per hour with gusts up to 25 miles per hour. Chance of rain 70%. Friday night, showers. A slight chance of thunderstorms in the evening, then a chance of thunderstorms after midnight. Lows in the mid-50s. Southeast winds 10 to 15 miles per hour with gusts up to 30 miles per hour. Chance of rain near 100%. Saturday, showers. A chance of thunderstorms in the afternoon. Highs in the lower 70s. Southeast winds 10 to 15 miles per hour with gusts up to 30 miles per hour. Chance of rain 90%. Saturday night, mostly cloudy. Showers with a chance of thunderstorms in the evening, then a chance of showers after midnight. Lows in the upper 50s. Southwest winds 5 to 10 miles per hour. Chance of rain 80%. Sunday, partly sunny. Showers likely in the afternoon. Highs in the upper 70s. Chance of rain 60%. Sunday night, mostly cloudy with a chance of showers. Lows in the upper 50s. Chance of rain 50%. The Mansfield, Ohio climate summary for yesterday, May 21, 2026. Yesterday's high temperature was 64 degrees. The normal high is 73. Yesterday's low temperature was 46 degrees. The normal low is 51. 0.01 inches of precipitation fell yesterday, which brings the monthly total to 3.73 inches. This is 0.97 inches above the normal amount of 2.76 inches for May. The total precipitation for the year now stands at 16.86 inches, which is 0.74 inches above normal. No snow fell yesterday, which brings the monthly total to a trace. The total snowfall since July 1st still stands at 29.6 inches. There were 10 heating degree days yesterday. This brings the monthly total to 230. The yearly total since July 1st is 5,858. There were no cooling degree days yesterday. This leaves the monthly total at 28. The yearly total since January 1st is 53. The normal high temperature for today is 73 degrees, and the normal low is 52. The record high for today is 90, which occurred in 1941, and the record low is 31, which occurred in 2002. Sunrise today is at 6:07 a.m. and sunset is at 8:47 p.m. At 5 a.m., weather reports for selected cities. At Mansfield Lawn Regional Airport, it was partly cloudy. The temperature was 47 degrees, the dew point 42, and the relative humidity 83%. The wind was northeast, at 6 miles an hour. The pressure was 30.16 inches and steady.
Elsewhere across Ohio, it was partly cloudy, with a temperature of 49 at Worcester, 49 at Marion, 49 at Akron-Canton Regional Airport, 48 at Youngstown, and 51 at Findlay. It was mostly cloudy, with a temperature of 50 at Toledo Express, 50 at Cleveland, 53 at Dayton, and 53 at Columbus. At Cincinnati, it was cloudy, with a temperature of 61. Reports from nearby cities outside Ohio, it was partly cloudy, with a temperature of 53 at Pittsburgh, and 44 at Buffalo. At Detroit, it was mostly cloudy, with a temperature of 47. It was cloudy, with a temperature of 59 at Indianapolis, and 53 at Chicago. The current time is 5:18 a.m. Eastern Daylight Time. 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On the latest weather map, a slow-moving low-pressure system will track from the southern U south into the Ohio Valley and eastern Great Lakes tonight through Saturday night, bringing wet weather to start off the Memorial Day weekend. An omega-blocking weather pattern will likely develop over the north-central U south and Great Lakes region next week, favoring a warmer and drier forecast. The forecast for the Central Highlands. West of tonight, partly cloudy. Lows in the upper 40s. East winds 5 to 10 miles per hour with gusts up to 20 miles per hour. Friday, mostly cloudy. Showers likely with a slight chance of thunderstorms in the afternoon. Highs in the mid-60s. East winds 10 to 15 miles per hour with gusts up to 25 miles per hour. Chance of rain 70%. Friday night, showers. A slight chance of thunderstorms in the evening, then a chance of thunderstorms after midnight. Lows in the mid-50s. Southeast winds 10 to 15 miles per hour with gusts up to 30 miles per hour. Chance of rain near 100%. Saturday, showers. A chance of thunderstorms in the afternoon. Highs in the lower 70s. Southeast winds 10 to 15 miles per hour with gusts up to 30 miles per hour. Chance of rain 90%. Saturday night, mostly cloudy. Showers with a chance of thunderstorms in the evening, then a chance of showers after midnight. Lows in the upper 50s. Southwest winds 5 to 10 miles per hour. Chance of rain 80%. Sunday, partly sunny. Showers likely in the afternoon. Highs in the upper 70s. Chance of rain 60%. Sunday night, mostly cloudy with a chance of showers. Lows in the upper 50s. Chance of rain 50%. The extended forecast for the Central Highlands. Memorial Day, mostly cloudy with a chance of showers. Highs in the upper 70s. Chance of rain 30%. Monday night, mostly cloudy. Lows in the upper 50s. Tuesday, mostly cloudy in the morning, then becoming partly sunny. Highs in the lower 80s. Tuesday night, mostly cloudy. Lows in the lower 60s. Wednesday, partly sunny with a chance of showers. A chance of thunderstorms in the afternoon. Highs in the lower 80s. Chance of rain 40%. Wednesday night, mostly cloudy. A chance of showers and thunderstorms in the evening. Lows in the lower 60s. Chance of rain 30%. Thursday, partly cloudy. Highs around 80. At 5 a.m., weather reports for selected cities. At Mansfield-Lom Regional Airport, it was partly cloudy. The temperature was 47 degrees, the dew point 42, and the relative humidity 83%. The wind was northeast, at 6 miles an hour. The pressure was 30.16 inches and steady. Elsewhere across Ohio, it was partly cloudy, with a temperature of 49 at Worcester, 49 at Marion, 49 at Akron-Canton Regional Airport, 48 at Youngstown, and 51 at Findlay. It was mostly cloudy, with a temperature of 50 at Toledo Express, 50 at Cleveland, 53 at Dayton, and 53 at Columbus. At Cincinnati, it was cloudy, with a temperature of 61. Reports from nearby cities outside Ohio, it was partly cloudy, with a temperature of 53 at Pittsburgh, and 44 at Buffalo.
At Detroit, it was mostly cloudy, with a temperature of 47. It was cloudy, with a temperature of 59 at Indianapolis.

but whether to start off the Memorial Day weekend. An Omega-blocking weather pattern will likely develop over the north-central U.S. and Great Lakes region next week, favoring a warmer and drier forecast. The forecast for the Central Highlands. Rest of tonight, partly cloudy. Lows in the upper 40s. East winds 5 to 10 miles per hour with gusts up to 20 miles per hour. Friday, mostly cloudy. Showers likely with a slight chance of thunderstorms in the afternoon. Highs in the mid-60s. East winds 10 to 15 miles per hour with gusts up to 25 miles per hour. Chance of rain 70%. Friday night, showers. A slight chance of thunderstorms in the evening, then a chance of thunderstorms after midnight. Lows in the mid-50s. Southeast winds 10 to 15 miles per hour with gusts up to 30 miles per hour. Chance of rain near 100%. Saturday, showers. A chance of thunderstorms in the afternoon. Highs in the lower 70s. Southeast winds 10 to 15 miles per hour with gusts up to 30 miles per hour. Chance of rain 90%. Saturday night, mostly cloudy. Showers with a chance of thunderstorms in the evening, then a chance of showers after midnight. Lows in the upper 50s. Southwest winds 5 to 10 miles per hour. Chance of rain 80%. Sunday, partly sunny. Showers likely in the afternoon. Highs in the upper 70s. Chance of rain 60%. Sunday night, mostly cloudy with a chance of showers. Lows in the upper 50s. Chance of rain 50%. At 5 a.m., weather reports for selected cities. At Mansfield Lawn Regional Airport, it was partly cloudy. The temperature was 47 degrees, the dew point 42, and the relative humidity 83%. The wind was northeast, at 6 miles an hour. The pressure was 30.16 inches and steady. Elsewhere across Ohio, it was partly cloudy, with a temperature of 49 at Worcester, 49 at Marion, 49 at Akron-Canton Regional Airport, 48 at Youngstown, and 51 at Findlay. It was mostly cloudy, with a temperature of 50 at Toledo Express, 50 at Cleveland, 53 at Dayton, and 53 at Columbus. At Cincinnati, it was cloudy, with a temperature of 61. Reports from nearby cities outside Ohio, it was partly cloudy, with a temperature of 53 at Pittsburgh, and 44 at Buffalo. At Detroit, it was mostly cloudy, with a temperature of 47. It was cloudy, with a temperature of 59 at Indianapolis, and 53 at Chicago. The current time is 5:26 a.m. Eastern Daylight Time. 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On the latest weather map, a slow-moving low-pressure system will track from the southern U.S. into the Ohio Valley and eastern Great Lakes tonight through Saturday night, bringing wet weather to start off the Memorial Day weekend. An Omega-blocking weather pattern will likely develop over the north-central U.S. and Great Lakes region next week, favoring a warmer and drier forecast. The forecast for the Central Highlands. Rest of tonight, partly cloudy. Lows in the upper 40s. East winds 5 to 10 miles per hour with gusts up to 20 miles per hour. Friday, mostly cloudy. Showers likely with a slight chance of thunderstorms in the afternoon. Highs in the mid-60s. East winds 10 to 15 miles per hour with gusts up to 25 miles per hour. Chance of rain 70%. Friday night, showers. A slight chance of thunderstorms in the evening, then a chance of thunderstorms after midnight. Lows in the mid-50s. Southeast winds 10 to 15 miles per hour with gusts up to 30 miles per hour. Chance of rain near 100%. Saturday, showers. A chance of thunderstorms in the afternoon. Highs in the lower 70s. Southeast winds 10 to 15 miles per hour with gusts up to 30 miles per hour. Chance of rain 90%. Saturday night, mostly cloudy. Showers with a chance of thunderstorms in the evening, then a chance of showers after midnight. Lows in the upper 50s. Southwest winds 5 to 10 miles per

hour. Chance of rain 80%. Sunday, partly sunny. Showers likely in the afternoon. Highs in the upper 70s. Chance of rain 60%. Sunday night, mostly cloudy with a chance of showers. Lows in the upper 50s. Chance of rain 50%. At 5 a.m., weather reports for selected cities. At Mansfield-Lom Regional Airport, it was partly cloudy. The temperature was 47 degrees, the dew point 42, and the relative humidity 83%. The wind was northeast, at 6 miles an hour. The pressure was 30.16 inches and steady. Elsewhere across Ohio, it was partly cloudy, with a temperature of 49 at Worcester, 49 at Marion, 49 at Akron-Canton Regional Airport, 48 at Youngstown, and 51 at Findlay. It was mostly cloudy, with a temperature of 50 at Toledo Express, 50 at Cleveland, 53 at Dayton, and 53 at Columbus. At Cincinnati, it was cloudy, with a temperature of 61. Reports from nearby cities outside Ohio, it was partly cloudy, with a temperature of 53 at Pittsburgh, and 44 at Buffalo. At Detroit, it was mostly cloudy, with a temperature of 47. It was cloudy, with a temperature of 59 at Indianapolis, and 53 at Chicago. The extended forecast for the Central Highlands. Memorial Day, mostly cloudy with a chance of showers. Highs in the upper 70s. Chance of rain 30%. Monday night, mostly cloudy. Lows in the upper 50s. Tuesday, mostly cloudy in the morning, then becoming partly sunny. Highs in the lower 80s. Tuesday night, mostly cloudy. Lows in the lower 60s. Wednesday, partly sunny with a chance of showers. A chance of thunderstorms in the afternoon. Highs in the lower 80s. Chance of rain 40%. Wednesday night, mostly cloudy. A chance of showers and thunderstorms in the evening. Lows in the lower 60s. Chance of rain 30%. Thursday, partly cloudy. Highs around 80. The Mansfield, Ohio climate summary for yesterday, May 21, 2026. Yesterday's high temperature was 64 degrees. The normal high is 73. Yesterday's low temperature was 46 degrees. The normal low is 51. 0.01 inches of precipitation fell yesterday, which brings the monthly total to 3.73 inches. This is 0.97 inches above the normal amount of 2.76 inches for May. The total precipitation for the year now stands at 16.86 inches, which is 0.74 inches above normal. No snow fell yesterday, which brings the monthly total to a trace. The total snowfall since July 1st still stands at 29.6 inches. There were 10 heating degree days yesterday. This brings the monthly total to 230. The yearly total since July 1st is 5,858. There were no cooling degree days yesterday. This leaves the monthly total at 28. The yearly total since January 1st is 53. The normal high temperature for today is 73 degrees, and the normal low is 52. The record high for today is 90, which occurred in 1941, and the record low is 31, which occurred in 2002. Sunrise today is at 6:07 a.m. and sunset is at 8:47 p.m. The current time is 5:32 a.m. Eastern Daylight Time. 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On the latest weather map, a slow-moving low-pressure system will track from the southern U south into the Ohio Valley and eastern Great Lakes tonight through Saturday night, bringing wet weather to start off the Memorial Day weekend. An omega-blocking weather pattern will likely develop over the north-central U-South and Great Lakes region next week, favoring a warmer and drier forecast. The forecast for the Central Highlands. West of tonight, partly cloudy. Lows in the upper 40s. East winds 5 to 10 miles per hour with gusts up to 20 miles per hour. Friday, mostly cloudy. Showers likely with a slight chance of thunderstorms in the afternoon.
Highs in the mid-60s. East winds 10 to 15 miles per hour with gusts up to 25 miles per hour. Chance of rain 70%. Friday night, showers. A slight chance of thunderstorms in the evening, then a chance of thunderstorms after midnight. Lows in the mid-50s. Southeast winds 10 to 15 miles per hour with gusts up to 30 miles per hour. Chance of rain near 100%. Saturday, showers. A chance of thunderstorms in the afternoon. Highs in the lower 70s. Southeast winds 10 to 15 miles per hour with gusts up to 30 miles per hour. Chance of rain 90%. Saturday night, mostly cloudy. Showers with a chance of thunderstorms in the evening, then a chance of showers after midnight. Lows in the upper 50s. Southwest winds 5 to 10 miles per hour. Chance of rain 80%. Sunday, partly sunny. Showers likely in the afternoon. Highs in the upper 70s. Chance of rain 60%. Sunday night, mostly cloudy with a chance of showers. Lows in the upper 50s. Chance of rain 50%. At 5 a.m., weather reports for selected cities. At Mansfield-Lom Regional Airport, it was partly cloudy. The temperature was 47 degrees, the dew point 42, and the relative humidity 83%. The wind was northeast, at 6 miles an hour. The pressure was 30.16 inches and steady. Elsewhere across Ohio, it was partly cloudy, with a temperature of 49 at Worcester, 49 at Marion, 49 at Akron-Canton Regional Airport, 48 at Youngstown, and 51 at Findlay. It was mostly cloudy, with a temperature of 50 at Toledo Express, 50 at Cleveland, 53 at Dayton, and 53 at Columbus. At Cincinnati, it was cloudy, with a temperature of 61. Reports from nearby cities outside Ohio, it was partly cloudy, with a temperature of 53 at Pittsburgh, and 44 at Buffalo. At Detroit, it was mostly cloudy, with a temperature of 47. It was cloudy, with a temperature of 59 at Indianapolis, and 53 at Chicago. The current time is 5:35 a.m. Eastern Daylight Time. 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On the latest weather map, a slow-moving low-pressure system will track from the southern U south into the Ohio Valley and eastern Great Lakes tonight through Saturday night, bringing wet weather to start off the Memorial Day weekend. An omega-blocking weather pattern will likely develop over the north-central U south and Great Lakes region next week, favoring a warmer and drier forecast. The forecast for the Central Highlands. West of tonight, partly cloudy. Lows in the upper 40s. East winds 5 to 10 miles per hour with gusts up to 20 miles per hour. Friday, mostly cloudy. Showers likely with a slight chance of thunderstorms in the afternoon. Highs in the mid-60s. East winds 10 to 15 miles per hour with gusts up to 25 miles per hour. Chance of rain 70%. Friday night, showers. A slight chance of thunderstorms in the evening, then a chance of thunderstorms after midnight. Lows in the mid-50s. Southeast winds 10 to 15 miles per hour with gusts up to 30 miles per hour. Chance of rain near 100%. Saturday, showers. A chance of thunderstorms in the afternoon. Highs in the lower 70s. Southeast winds 10 to 15 miles per hour with gusts up to 30 miles per hour. Chance of rain 90%. Saturday night, mostly cloudy. Showers with a chance of thunderstorms in the evening, then a chance of showers after midnight. Lows in the upper 50s. Southwest winds 5 to 10 miles per hour. Chance of rain 80%. Sunday, partly sunny. Showers likely in the afternoon. Highs in the upper 70s. Chance of rain 60%. Sunday night, mostly cloudy with a chance of showers. Lows in the upper 50s. Chance of rain 50%. At 5 a.m., weather reports for selected cities. At Mansfield-Lom Regional Airport, it was partly cloudy. The temperature was 47 degrees,
the dew point 42, and the relative humidity 83%. The wind was northeast, at 6 miles an hour. The pressure was 30.16 inches and steady. Elsewhere across Ohio, it was partly cloudy, with a temperature of 49 at Wooster, 49 at Marion, 49 at Akron-Canton Regional Airport, 48 at Youngstown, and 51 at Findlay. It was mostly cloudy, with a temperature of 50 at Toledo Express, 50 at Cleveland, 53 at Dayton, and 53 at Columbus. At Cincinnati, it was cloudy, with a temperature of 61. Reports from nearby cities outside Ohio, it was partly cloudy, with a temperature of 53 at Pittsburgh, and 44 at Buffalo. At Detroit, it was mostly cloudy, with a temperature of 47. It was cloudy, with a temperature of 59 at Indianapolis, and 53 at Chicago. The current time is 5:39 a.m. Eastern Daylight Time. 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We supply the latest available information for the Central Highlands over station WWG57 from Butler on a frequency of 162.450 MHz. On the latest weather map, a slow-moving low-pressure system will track from the southern U south into the Ohio Valley and eastern Great Lakes tonight through Saturday night, bringing wet weather to start off the Memorial Day weekend. An omega-blocking weather pattern will likely develop over the north-central U-South and Great Lakes region next week, favoring a warmer and drier forecast. The extended forecast for the Central Highlands. Memorial Day, mostly cloudy with a chance of showers. Highs in the upper 70s. Chance of rain 30%. Monday night, mostly cloudy. Lows in the upper 50s. Tuesday, mostly cloudy in the morning, then becoming partly sunny. Highs in the lower 80s. Tuesday night, mostly cloudy. Lows in the lower 60s. Wednesday, partly sunny with a chance of showers. A chance of thunderstorms in the afternoon. Highs in the lower 80s. Chance of rain 40%. Wednesday night, mostly cloudy. A chance of showers and thunderstorms in the evening. Lows in the lower 60s. Chance of rain 30%. Thursday, partly cloudy. Highs around 80. The forecast for the Central Highlands. West of tonight, partly cloudy. Lows in the upper 40s. East winds 5 to 10 miles per hour with gusts up to 20 miles per hour. Friday, mostly cloudy. Showers likely with a slight chance of thunderstorms in the afternoon. Highs in the mid-60s. East winds 10 to 15 miles per hour with gusts up to 25 miles per hour. Chance of rain 70%. Friday night, showers. A slight chance of thunderstorms in the evening, then a chance of thunderstorms after midnight. Lows in the mid-50s. Southeast winds 10 to 15 miles per hour with gusts up to 30 miles per hour. Chance of rain near 100%. Saturday, showers. A chance of thunderstorms in the afternoon. Highs in the lower 70s. Southeast winds 10 to 15 miles per hour with gusts up to 30 miles per hour. Chance of rain 90%. Saturday night, mostly cloudy. Showers with a chance of thunderstorms in the evening, then a chance of showers after midnight. Lows in the upper 50s. Southwest winds 5 to 10 miles per hour. Chance of rain 80%. Sunday, partly sunny. Showers likely in the afternoon. Highs in the upper 70s. Chance of rain 60%. Sunday night, mostly cloudy with a chance of showers. Lows in the upper 50s. Chance of rain 50%. At 5 a.m., weather reports for selected cities. At Mansfield-Long Regional Airport, it was partly cloudy. The temperature was 47 degrees, the dew point 42, and the relative humidity 83%. The wind was northeast, at 6 miles an hour. The pressure was 30.16 inches and steady. Elsewhere across Ohio, it was partly cloudy, with a temperature of 49 at Wooster, 49 at Marion, 49 at Akron-Canton Regional Airport, 48 at Youngstown, and 51 at Findlay. It was mostly cloudy, with a temperature of 50 at Toledo Express, 50 at Cleveland, 53 at Dayton, and 53 at Columbus.
At Cincinnati, it was cloudy, with a temperature of 61. Reports from nearby cities outside Ohio, it was partly cloudy, with a temperature of 53 at Pittsburgh, and 44 at Buffalo. At Detroit, it was mostly cloudy, with a temperature of 47. It was cloudy, with a temperature of 59 at Indianapolis, and 53 at Chicago. The current time is 5:43 a.m. Eastern Daylight Time. 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On the latest weather map, a slow-moving low-pressure system will track from the southern U south into the Ohio Valley and eastern Great Lakes tonight through Saturday night, bringing wet weather to start off the Memorial Day weekend. An omega-blocking weather pattern will likely develop over the north-central U south and Great Lakes region next week, favoring a warmer and drier forecast. The forecast for the Central Highlands. West of tonight, partly cloudy. Lows in the upper 40s. East winds 5 to 10 miles per hour with gusts up to 20 miles per hour. Friday, mostly cloudy. Showers likely with a slight chance of thunderstorms in the afternoon. Highs in the mid-60s. East winds 10 to 15 miles per hour with gusts up to 25 miles per hour. Chance of rain 70%. Friday night, showers. A slight chance of thunderstorms in the evening, then a chance of thunderstorms after midnight. Lows in the mid-50s. Southeast winds 10 to 15 miles per hour with gusts up to 30 miles per hour. Chance of rain near 100%. Saturday, showers. A chance of thunderstorms in the afternoon. Highs in the lower 70s. Southeast winds 10 to 15 miles per hour with gusts up to 30 miles per hour. Chance of rain 90%. Saturday night, mostly cloudy. Showers with a chance of thunderstorms in the evening, then a chance of showers after midnight. Lows in the upper 50s. Southwest winds 5 to 10 miles per hour. Chance of rain 80%. Sunday, partly sunny. Showers likely in the afternoon. Highs in the upper 70s. Chance of rain 60%. Sunday night, mostly cloudy with a chance of showers. Lows in the upper 50s. Chance of rain 50%. The Mansfield, Ohio climate summary for yesterday, May 21, 2026. Yesterday's high temperature was 64 degrees. The normal high is 73. Yesterday's low temperature was 46 degrees. The normal low is 51. 0.01 inches of precipitation fell yesterday, which brings the monthly total to 3.73 inches. This is 0.97 inches above the normal amount of 2.76 inches for May. The total precipitation for the year now stands at 16.86 inches, which is 0.74 inches above normal. No snow fell yesterday, which brings the monthly total to a trace. The total snowfall since July 1st still stands at 29.6 inches. There were 10 heating degree days yesterday. This brings the monthly total to 230. The yearly total since July 1st is 5,858. There were no cooling degree days yesterday. This leaves the monthly total at 28. The yearly total since January 1st is 53. The normal high temperature for today is 73 degrees, and the normal low is 52. The record high for today is 90, which occurred in 1941, and the record low is 31, which occurred in 2002. Sunrise today is at 6:07 a.m. and sunset is at 8:47 p.m. At 5 a.m., weather reports for selected cities. At Mansfield Lawn Regional Airport, it was partly cloudy. The temperature was 47 degrees, the dew point 42, and the relative humidity 83%. The wind was northeast, at 6 miles an hour. The pressure was 30.16 inches and steady. Elsewhere across Ohio, it was partly cloudy, with a temperature of 49 at Worcester, 49 at Marion, 49 at Akron-Canton Regional Airport, 48 at Youngstown, and 51 at Findlay. It was mostly cloudy, with a temperature of 50 at Toledo Express, 50 at Cleveland, 53 at Dayton, and 53 at Columbus.
At Cincinnati, it was cloudy, with a temperature of 61. Reports from nearby cities outside Ohio, it was partly cloudy, with a temperature of 53 at Pittsburgh, and 44 at Buffalo. At Detroit, it was mostly cloudy, with a temperature of 47. It was cloudy, with a temperature of 59 at Indianapolis, and 53 at Chicago. The current time is 5:48 a.m. Eastern Daylight Time. 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On the latest weather map, a slow-moving low-pressure system will track from the southern U-South into the Ohio Valley and eastern Great Lakes tonight through Saturday night, bringing wet weather to start off the Memorial Day weekend. An omega-blocking weather pattern will likely develop over the north-central U-South and Great Lakes region next week, favoring a warmer and drier forecast. The forecast for the Central Highlands: west of tonight, partly cloudy. Lows in the upper 40s. East winds 5 to 10 miles per hour with gusts up to 20 miles per hour. Friday, mostly cloudy. Showers likely with a slight chance of thunderstorms in the afternoon. Highs in the mid-60s. East winds 10 to 15 miles per hour with gusts up to 25 miles per hour. Chance of rain 70%. Friday night, showers. A slight chance of thunderstorms in the evening, then a chance of thunderstorms after midnight. Lows in the mid-50s. Southeast winds 10 to 15 miles per hour with gusts up to 30 miles per hour. Chance of rain near 100%. Saturday, showers. A chance of thunderstorms in the afternoon. Highs in the lower 70s. Southeast winds 10 to 15 miles per hour with gusts up to 30 miles per hour. Chance of rain 90%. Saturday night, mostly cloudy. Showers with a chance of thunderstorms in the evening, then a chance of showers after midnight. Lows in the upper 50s. Southwest winds 5 to 10 miles per hour. Chance of rain 80%. Sunday, partly sunny. Showers likely in the afternoon. Highs in the upper 70s. Chance of rain 60%. Sunday night, mostly cloudy with a chance of showers. Lows in the upper 50s. Chance of rain 50%. The extended forecast for the Central Highlands: Memorial Day, mostly cloudy with a chance of showers. Highs in the upper 70s. Chance of rain 30%. Monday night, mostly cloudy. Lows in the upper 50s. Tuesday, mostly cloudy in the morning, then becoming partly sunny. Highs in the lower 80s. Tuesday night, mostly cloudy. Lows in the lower 60s. Wednesday, partly sunny with a chance of showers. A chance of thunderstorms in the afternoon. Highs in the lower 80s. Chance of rain 40%. Wednesday night, mostly cloudy. A chance of showers and thunderstorms in the evening. Lows in the lower 60s. Chance of rain 30%. Thursday, partly cloudy. Highs around 80. At 5 a.m., weather reports for selected cities. At Mansfield-Lom Regional Airport, it was partly cloudy. The temperature was 47 degrees, the dew point 42, and the relative humidity 83%. The wind was northeast, at 6 miles an hour. The pressure was 30.16 inches and steady. Elsewhere across Ohio, it was partly cloudy, with a temperature of 49 at Worcester, 49 at Marion, 49 at Akron-Canton Regional Airport, 48 at Youngstown, and 51 at Findlay. It was mostly cloudy, with a temperature of 50 at Toledo Express, 50 at Cleveland, 53 at Dayton, and 53 at Columbus. At Cincinnati, it was cloudy, with a temperature of 61. Reports from nearby cities outside Ohio, it was partly cloudy, with a temperature of 53 at Pittsburgh, and 44 at Buffalo. At Detroit, it was mostly cloudy, with a temperature of 47. It was cloudy, with a temperature of 59 at Indianapolis, and 53 at Chicago. The current time is 5:53 a.m. Eastern Daylight Time.
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On the latest weather map, a slow-moving low-pressure system will track from the southern U south into the Ohio Valley and eastern Great Lakes tonight through Saturday night, bringing wet weather to start off the Memorial Day weekend. An omega-blocking weather pattern will likely develop over the north-central U south and Great Lakes region next week, favoring a warmer and drier forecast. The forecast for the Central Highlands: west of tonight, partly cloudy. Lows in the upper 40s. East winds 5 to 10 miles per hour with gusts up to 20 miles per hour. Friday, mostly cloudy. Showers likely with a slight chance of thunderstorms in the afternoon. Highs in the mid-60s. East winds 10 to 15 miles per hour with gusts up to 25 miles per hour. Chance of rain 70%. Friday night, showers. A slight chance of thunderstorms in the evening, then a chance of thunderstorms after midnight. Lows in the mid-50s. Southeast winds 10 to 15 miles per hour with gusts up to 30 miles per hour. Chance of rain near 100%. Saturday, showers. A chance of thunderstorms in the afternoon. Highs in the lower 70s. Southeast winds 10 to 15 miles per hour with gusts up to 30 miles per hour. Chance of rain 90%. Saturday night, mostly cloudy. Showers with a chance of thunderstorms in the evening, then a chance of showers after midnight. Lows in the upper 50s. Southwest winds 5 to 10 miles per hour. Chance of rain 80%. Sunday, partly sunny. Showers likely in the afternoon. Highs in the upper 70s. Chance of rain 60%. Sunday night, mostly cloudy with a chance of showers. Lows in the upper 50s. Chance of rain 50%. At 5 a.m., weather reports for selected cities. At Mansfield Long Regional Airport, it was partly cloudy. The temperature was 47 degrees, the dew point 42, and the relative humidity 83%. The wind was northeast, at 6 miles an hour. The pressure was 30.16 inches and steady. Elsewhere across Ohio, it was partly cloudy, with a temperature of 49 at Wooster, 49 at Marion, 49 at Akron-Canton Regional Airport, 48 at Youngstown, and 51 at Findlay. It was mostly cloudy, with a temperature of 50 at Toledo Express, 50 at Cleveland, 53 at Dayton, and 53 at Columbus. At Cincinnati, it was cloudy, with a temperature of 61. Reports from nearby cities outside Ohio, it was partly cloudy, with a temperature of 53 at Pittsburgh, and 44 at Buffalo. At Detroit, it was mostly cloudy, with a temperature of 47. It was cloudy, with a temperature of 59 at Indianapolis, and 53 at Chicago. The current time is 5:56 a.m. Eastern Daylight Time. 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On the latest weather map, a slow-moving low-pressure system will track from the southern U south into the Ohio Valley and eastern Great Lakes tonight through Saturday night, bringing wet weather to start off the Memorial Day weekend. An omega-blocking weather pattern will likely develop over the north-central U south and Great Lakes region next week, favoring a warmer and drier forecast. The forecast for the Central Highlands: west of tonight, partly cloudy. Lows in the upper 40s. East winds 5 to 10 miles per hour with gusts up to 20 miles per hour. Friday, mostly cloudy. Showers likely with a slight chance of thunderstorms in the afternoon. Highs in the mid-60s. East winds 10 to 15 miles per hour with gusts up to 25 miles per hour. Chance of rain 70%. Friday night, showers. A slight chance of thunderstorms in the evening, then a chance of thunderstorms after midnight. Lows in the mid-50s. Southeast winds 10 to 15 miles per hour with gusts up to 30 miles per hour.
chance of rain near 100%. Saturday, showers. A chance of thunderstorms in the afternoon. Highs in the lower 70s. Southeast winds 10 to 15 miles per hour with gusts up to 30 miles per hour. Chance of rain 90%. Saturday night, mostly cloudy. Showers with a chance of thunderstorms in the evening, then a chance of showers after midnight. Lows in the upper 50s. Southwest winds 5 to 10 miles per hour. Chance of rain 80%. Sunday, partly sunny. Showers likely in the afternoon. Highs in the upper 70s. Chance of rain 60%. Sunday night, mostly cloudy with a chance of showers. Lows in the upper 50s. Chance of rain 50%. At 5 a.m., weather reports for selected cities. At Mansfield-Lom Regional Airport, it was partly cloudy. The temperature was 47 degrees, the dew point 42, and the relative humidity 83%. The wind was northeast, at 6 miles an hour. The pressure was 30.16 inches and steady. Elsewhere across Ohio, it was partly cloudy, with a temperature of 49 at Worcester, 49 at Marion, 49 at Akron-Canton Regional Airport, 48 at Youngstown, and 51 at Findlay. It was mostly cloudy, with a temperature of 50 at Toledo Express, 50 at Cleveland, 53 at Dayton, and 53 at Columbus. At Cincinnati, it was cloudy, with a temperature of 61. Reports from nearby cities outside Ohio, it was partly cloudy, with a temperature of 53 at Pittsburgh, and 44 at Buffalo. At Detroit, it was mostly cloudy, with a temperature of 47. It was cloudy, with a temperature of 59 at Indianapolis, and 53 at Chicago. The Nearshore Marine Forecast. For the following marine location, the islands to Vermilion. Small craft advisory in effect through Saturday morning. Today, east winds 15 to 25 knots. A slight chance of showers late. Waves 3 to 6 feet. Waves occasionally around 7 feet. Tonight, east winds 15 to 20 knots. A chance of showers in the evening, then showers with a slight chance of thunderstorms overnight. Waves 3 to 6 feet subsiding to 2 to 4 feet. Waves occasionally around 7 feet. Saturday, east winds 15 to 20 knots becoming southeast 10 to 15 knots. Showers in the morning, then showers with a chance of thunderstorms in the afternoon. Waves 2 to 4 feet subsiding to 1 to 3 feet. Saturday night, southeast winds 5 to 15 knots becoming southwest. Showers likely with a chance of thunderstorms in the evening, then a chance of showers overnight. Waves 2 feet or less. Winds and waves higher in and near thunderstorms. The water temperature off Toledo is 60 degrees, off Cleveland 55 degrees, and off Erie 58 degrees. The extended forecast for the Central Highlands. Memorial Day, mostly cloudy with a chance of showers. Highs in the upper 70s. Chance of rain 30%. Monday night, mostly cloudy. Lows in the upper 50s. Tuesday, mostly cloudy in the morning, then becoming partly sunny. Highs in the lower 80s. Tuesday night, mostly cloudy. Lows in the lower 60s. Wednesday, partly sunny with a chance of showers. A chance of thunderstorms in the afternoon. Highs in the lower 80s. Chance of rain 40%. Wednesday night, mostly cloudy. A chance of showers and thunderstorms in the evening. Lows in the lower 60s. Chance of rain 30%. Thursday, partly cloudy. Highs around 80. The Mansfield, Ohio climate summary for yesterday, May 21st, 2026. Yesterday's high temperature was 64 degrees. The normal high is 73. Yesterday's low temperature was 46 degrees. The normal low is 51. 0.01 inches of precipitation fell yesterday, which brings the monthly total to 3.73 inches. This is 0.97 inches above the normal amount of 2.76 inches for May. The total precipitation for the year now stands at 16.86 inches, which is 0.74 inches above normal. No snow fell yesterday, which brings the monthly total to a trace. The total snowfall since July 1st still stands at 29.6 inches. There were 10 heating degree days yesterday.
This brings the monthly total to 230. The yearly total since July 1st is 5,858. There were no cooling degree days yesterday. This leaves the monthly total at 28. The yearly total since January 1st is 53. The normal high temperature for today is 73 degrees, and the normal low is 52. The record high for today is 90, which occurred in 1941, and the record low is 31, which occurred in 2002. Sunrise today is at 6:07 a.m. and sunset is at 8:47 p.m. The current time is 6:03 a.m. Eastern Daylight Time. 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On the latest weather map, a slow-moving low-pressure system will track from the southern U south into the Ohio Valley and eastern Great Lakes tonight through Saturday night, bringing wet weather to start off the Memorial Day weekend. An omega-blocking weather pattern will likely develop over the north-central U south and Great Lakes region next week, favoring a warmer and drier forecast. The forecast for the Central Highlands. West of tonight, partly cloudy. Lows in the upper 40s. East winds 5 to 10 miles per hour with gusts up to 20 miles per hour. Friday, mostly cloudy. Showers likely with a slight chance of thunderstorms in the afternoon. Highs in the mid-60s. East winds 10 to 15 miles per hour with gusts up to 25 miles per hour. Chance of rain 70%. Friday night, showers. A slight chance of thunderstorms in the evening, then a chance of thunderstorms after midnight. Lows in the mid-50s. Southeast winds 10 to 15 miles per hour with gusts up to 30 miles per hour. Chance of rain near 100%. Saturday, showers. A chance of thunderstorms in the afternoon. Highs in the lower 70s. Southeast winds 10 to 15 miles per hour with gusts up to 30 miles per hour. Chance of rain 90%. Saturday night, mostly cloudy. Showers with a chance of thunderstorms in the evening, then a chance of showers after midnight. Lows in the upper 50s. Southwest winds 5 to 10 miles per hour. Chance of rain 80%. Sunday, partly sunny. Showers likely in the afternoon. Highs in the upper 70s. Chance of rain 60%. Sunday night, mostly cloudy with a chance of showers. Lows in the upper 50s. Chance of rain 50%. The current time is 6:06 a.m. Eastern Daylight Time. 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On the latest weather map, a slow-moving low-pressure system will track from the southern U south into the Ohio Valley and eastern Great Lakes tonight through Saturday night, bringing wet weather to start off the Memorial Day weekend. An omega-blocking weather pattern will likely develop over the north-central U south and Great Lakes region next week, favoring a warmer and drier forecast. The forecast for the Central Highlands. West of tonight, partly cloudy. Lows in the upper 40s. East winds 5 to 10 miles per hour with gusts up to 20 miles per hour. Friday, mostly cloudy. Showers likely with a slight chance of thunderstorms in the afternoon. Highs in the mid-60s. East winds 10 to 15 miles per hour with gusts up to 25 miles per hour. Chance of rain 70%. Friday night, showers. A slight chance of thunderstorms in the evening, then a chance of thunderstorms after midnight. Lows in the mid-50s. Southeast winds 10 to 15 miles per hour with gusts up to 30 miles per hour. Chance of rain near 100%. Saturday, showers. A chance of thunderstorms in the afternoon. Highs in the lower 70s. Southeast winds 10 to 15 miles per hour with gusts up to 30 miles per hour. Chance of rain 90%. Saturday night, mostly cloudy. Showers with a chance of thunderstorms in the evening, then a chance of showers after midnight.
lows in the upper 50s. Southwest winds 5 to 10 miles per hour. Chance of rain 80%. Sunday, partly sunny. Showers likely in the afternoon. Highs in the upper 70s. Chance of rain 60%. Sunday night, mostly cloudy with a chance of showers. Lows in the upper 50s. Chance of rain 50%. At 6 a.m., weather reports for selected cities. At Mansfield-Lom Regional Airport, it was partly cloudy. The temperature was 48 degrees, the dew point 42, and the relative humidity 80%. The wind was east, at 7 miles an hour. The pressure was 30.16 inches and steady. Elsewhere across Ohio, it was partly cloudy, with a temperature of 50 at Wooster, 48 at Marion, 49 at Akron-Canton Regional Airport, 48 at Youngstown, and 51 at Findlay. It was mostly cloudy, with a temperature of 52 at Toledo Express, 50 at Cleveland, 52 at Dayton, and 53 at Columbus. At Cincinnati, it was cloudy, with a temperature of 60. Reports from nearby cities outside Ohio, skies ranged from mostly cloudy to cloudy. It was 53 at Pittsburgh, 48 at Detroit, 45 at Buffalo, 59 at Indianapolis, and 53 at Chicago. The current time is 6:09 a.m. Eastern Daylight Time. 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The extended forecast for the Central Highlands. Memorial Day, mostly cloudy with a chance of showers. Highs in the upper 70s. Chance of rain 30%. Monday night, mostly cloudy. Lows in the upper 50s. Tuesday, mostly cloudy in the morning, then becoming partly sunny. Highs in the lower 80s. Tuesday night, mostly cloudy. Lows in the lower 60s. Wednesday, partly sunny with a chance of showers. A chance of thunderstorms in the afternoon. Highs in the lower 80s. Chance of rain 40%. Wednesday night, mostly cloudy. A chance of showers and thunderstorms in the evening. Lows in the lower 60s. Chance of rain 30%. Thursday, partly cloudy. Highs around 80. On the latest weather map, a slow-moving low-pressure system will track from the southern U south into the Ohio Valley and eastern Great Lakes tonight through Saturday night, bringing wet weather to start off the Memorial Day weekend. An omega-blocking weather pattern will likely develop over the north-central U south and Great Lakes region next week, favoring a warmer and drier forecast. The forecast for the Central Highlands. Rest of tonight, partly cloudy. Lows in the upper 40s. East winds 5 to 10 miles per hour with gusts up to 20 miles per hour. Friday, mostly cloudy. Showers likely with a slight chance of thunderstorms in the afternoon. Highs in the mid-60s. East winds 10 to 15 miles per hour with gusts up to 25 miles per hour. Chance of rain 70%. Friday night, showers. A slight chance of thunderstorms in the evening, then a chance of thunderstorms after midnight. Lows in the mid-50s. Southeast winds 10 to 15 miles per hour with gusts up to 30 miles per hour. Chance of rain near 100%. Saturday, showers. A chance of thunderstorms in the afternoon. Highs in the lower 70s. Southeast winds 10 to 15 miles per hour with gusts up to 30 miles per hour. Chance of rain 90%. Saturday night, mostly cloudy. Showers with a chance of thunderstorms in the evening, then a chance of showers after midnight. Lows in the upper 50s. Southwest winds 5 to 10 miles per hour. Chance of rain 80%. Sunday, partly sunny. Showers likely in the afternoon. Highs in the upper 70s. Chance of rain 60%. Sunday night, mostly cloudy with a chance of showers. Lows in the upper 50s. Chance of rain 50%. At 6 a.m., weather reports for selected cities. At Mansfield-Lom Regional Airport, it was partly cloudy. The temperature was 48 degrees, the dew point 42, and the relative humidity 80%.
The wind was east, at 7 miles an hour. The pressure was 30.16 inches and steady. Elsewhere across Ohio, it was partly cloudy, with a temperature of 50 at Wooster, 48 at Marion, 49 at Akron-Canton Regional Airport, 48 at Youngstown, and 51 at Findlay. It was mostly cloudy, with a temperature of 52 at Toledo Express, 50 at Cleveland, 52 at Dayton, and 53 at Columbus. At Cincinnati, it was cloudy, with a temperature of 60. Reports from nearby cities outside Ohio, skies ranged from mostly cloudy to cloudy. It was 53 at Pittsburgh, 48 at Detroit, 45 at Buffalo, 59 at Indianapolis, and 53 at Chicago. At 6 a.m., weather reports for selected cities. At Mansfield-Long Regional Airport, it was mostly cloudy. The temperature was 48 degrees, the dew point 42, and the relative humidity 80%. The wind was east, at 7 miles an hour. The pressure was 30.16 inches and steady. Elsewhere across Ohio, skies ranged from mostly cloudy to cloudy. It was 50 at Wooster, 48 at Marion, 52 at Toledo Express, 50 at Cleveland, and 49 at Akron-Canton Regional Airport. Youngstown reported 48, Cincinnati reported 60, Dayton reported 52, Findlay reported 51, and Columbus reported 53. Reports from nearby cities outside Ohio, skies ranged from mostly cloudy to cloudy. It was 53 at Pittsburgh, 48 at Detroit, 45 at Buffalo, 59 at Indianapolis, and 53 at Chicago. The Mansfield, Ohio climate summary for yesterday, May 21, 2026. Yesterday's high temperature was 64 degrees. The normal high is 73. Yesterday's low temperature was 46 degrees. The normal low is 51. 0.01 inches of precipitation fell yesterday, which brings the monthly total to 3.73 inches. This is 0.97 inches above the normal amount of 2.76 inches for May. The total precipitation for the year now stands at 16.86 inches, which is 0.74 inches above normal. No snow fell yesterday, which brings the monthly total to a trace. The total snowfall since July 1st still stands at 29.6 inches. There were 10 heating degree days yesterday. This brings the monthly total to 230. The yearly total since July 1st is 5,858. There were no cooling degree days yesterday. This leaves the monthly total at 28. The yearly total since January 1st is 53. The normal high temperature for today is 73 degrees, and the normal low is 52. The record high for today is 90, which occurred in 1941, and the record low is 31, which occurred in 2002. Sunrise today is at 6:07 a.m. and sunset is at 8:47 p.m. The current time is 6:16 a.m. Eastern Daylight Time. 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We supply the latest available information for the Central Highlands over station WWG57 from Butler on a frequency of 162.450 MHz. On the latest weather map, a slow-moving low-pressure system will track from the southern U south into the Ohio Valley and eastern Great Lakes tonight through Saturday night, bringing wet weather to start off the Memorial Day weekend. An omega-blocking weather pattern will likely develop over the north-central U south and Great Lakes region next week, favoring a warmer and drier forecast. The forecast for the Central Highlands. West of tonight, partly cloudy. Lows in the upper 40s. East winds 5 to 10 miles per hour with gusts up to 20 miles per hour. Friday, mostly cloudy. Showers likely with a slight chance of thunderstorms in the afternoon. Highs in the mid-60s. East winds 10 to 15 miles per hour with gusts up to 25 miles per hour. Chance of rain 70%. Friday night, showers. A slight chance of thunderstorms in the evening, then a chance of thunderstorms after midnight. Lows in the mid-50s. Southeast winds 10 to 15 miles per hour with gusts up to 30 miles per hour. Chance of rain near 100%. Saturday, showers. A chance of thunderstorms in the afternoon. Highs in the lower 70s.
Southeast winds 10 to 15 miles per hour with gusts up to 30 miles per hour. Chance of rain 90%. Saturday night, mostly cloudy. Showers with a chance of thunderstorms in the evening, then a chance of showers after midnight. Lows in the upper 50s. Southwest winds 5 to 10 miles per hour. Chance of rain 80%. Sunday, partly sunny. Showers likely in the afternoon. Highs in the upper 70s. Chance of rain 60%. Sunday night, mostly cloudy with a chance of showers. Lows in the upper 50s. Chance of rain 50%. At 6 a.m., weather reports for selected cities. At Mansfield-Long Regional Airport, it was mostly cloudy. The temperature was 48 degrees, the dew point 42, and the relative humidity 80%. The wind was east, at 7 miles an hour. The pressure was 30.16 inches and steady. Elsewhere across Ohio, skies ranged from mostly cloudy to cloudy. It was 50 at Worcester, 48 at Marion, 52 at Toledo Express, 50 at Cleveland, and 49 at Akron-Canton Regional Airport. Youngstown reported 48, Cincinnati reported 60, Dayton reported 52, Findlay reported 51, and Columbus reported 53. Reports from nearby cities outside Ohio, skies ranged from mostly cloudy to cloudy. It was 53 at Pittsburgh, 48 at Detroit, 45 at Buffalo, 59 at Indianapolis, and 53 at Chicago. The current time is 6:19 a.m. Eastern Daylight Time. 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The extended forecast for the Central Highlands. Memorial Day, mostly cloudy with a chance of showers. Highs in the upper 70s. Chance of rain 30%. Monday night, mostly cloudy. Lows in the upper 50s. Tuesday, mostly cloudy in the morning, then becoming partly sunny. Highs in the lower 80s. Tuesday night, mostly cloudy. Lows in the lower 60s. Wednesday, partly sunny with a chance of showers. A chance of thunderstorms in the afternoon. Highs in the lower 80s. Chance of rain 40%. Wednesday night, mostly cloudy. A chance of showers and thunderstorms in the evening. Lows in the lower 60s. Chance of rain 30%. Thursday, partly cloudy. Highs around 80. On the latest weather map, a slow-moving low-pressure system will track from the southern U south into the Ohio Valley and eastern Great Lakes tonight through Saturday night, bringing wet weather to start off the Memorial Day weekend. An omega-blocking weather pattern will likely develop over the north-central U south and Great Lakes region next week, favoring a warmer and drier forecast. The forecast for the Central Highlands. Rest of tonight, partly cloudy. Lows in the upper 40s. East winds 5 to 10 miles per hour with gusts up to 20 miles per hour. Friday, mostly cloudy. Showers likely with a slight chance of thunderstorms in the afternoon. Highs in the mid-60s. East winds 10 to 15 miles per hour with gusts up to 25 miles per hour. Chance of rain 70%. Friday night, showers. A slight chance of thunderstorms in the evening, then a chance of thunderstorms after midnight. Lows in the mid-50s. Southeast winds 10 to 15 miles per hour with gusts up to 30 miles per hour. Chance of rain near 100%. Saturday, showers. A chance of thunderstorms in the afternoon. Highs in the lower 70s. Southeast winds 10 to 15 miles per hour with gusts up to 30 miles per hour. Chance of rain 90%. Saturday night, mostly cloudy. Showers with a chance of thunderstorms in the evening, then a chance of showers after midnight. Lows in the upper 50s. Southwest winds 5 to 10 miles per hour. Chance of rain 80%. Sunday, partly sunny. Showers likely in the afternoon. Highs in the upper 70s. Chance of rain 60%. Sunday night, mostly cloudy with a chance of showers. Lows in the upper 50s. Chance of rain 50%.
at 6 a.m. Weather reports for selected cities. At Mansfield-Lom Regional Airport, it was mostly cloudy. The temperature was 48 degrees, the dew point 42, and the relative humidity 80%. The wind was east, at 7 miles an hour. The pressure was 30.1.

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The current time is 6:24 a.m. Eastern Daylight Time. 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On the latest weather map, a slow-moving low-pressure system will track from the southern U south into the Ohio Valley and eastern Great Lakes tonight through Saturday night, bringing wet weather to start off the Memorial Day weekend. An omega-blocking weather pattern will likely develop over the north-central U south and Great Lakes region next week, favoring a warmer and drier forecast. The forecast for the Central Highlands. West of tonight, partly cloudy. Lows in the upper 40s. East winds 5 to 10 miles per hour with gusts up to 20 miles per hour. Friday, mostly cloudy. Showers likely with a slight chance of thunderstorms in the afternoon. Highs in the mid-60s. East winds 10 to 15 miles per hour with gusts up to 25 miles per hour. Chance of rain 70%. Friday night, showers. A slight chance of thunderstorms in the evening, then a chance of thunderstorms after midnight. Lows in the mid-50s. Southeast winds 10 to 15 miles per hour with gusts up to 30 miles per hour. Chance of rain near 100%. Saturday, showers. A chance of thunderstorms in the afternoon. Highs in the lower 70s. Southeast winds 10 to 15 miles per hour with gusts up to 30 miles per hour. Chance of rain 90%. Saturday night, mostly cloudy. Showers with a chance of thunderstorms in the evening, then a chance of showers after midnight. Lows in the upper 50s. Southwest winds 5 to 10 miles per hour. Chance of rain 80%. Sunday, partly sunny. Showers likely in the afternoon. Highs in the upper 70s. Chance of rain 60%. Sunday night, mostly cloudy with a chance of showers. Lows in the upper 50s. Chance of rain 50%. At 6 a.m., weather reports for selected cities. At Mansfield Long Regional Airport, it was mostly cloudy. The temperature was 48 degrees, the dew point 42, and the relative humidity 80%. The wind was east, at 7 miles an hour. The pressure was 30.16 inches and steady. Elsewhere across Ohio, skies ranged from mostly cloudy to cloudy. It was 50 at Wooster, 48 at Marion, 52 at Toledo Express, 50 at Cleveland, and 49 at Akron-Canton Regional Airport. Youngstown reported 48, Cincinnati reported 60, Dayton reported 52, Findlay reported 51, and Columbus reported 53. Reports from nearby cities outside Ohio, skies ranged from mostly cloudy to cloudy. It was 53 at Pittsburgh, 48 at Detroit, 45 at Buffalo, 59 at Indianapolis, and 53 at Chicago. The current time is 6:27 a.m. Eastern Daylight Time. 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On the latest weather map, a slow-moving low-pressure system will track from the southern U south into the Ohio Valley and eastern Great Lakes tonight through Saturday night, bringing wet weather to start off the Memorial Day weekend. An omega-blocking weather pattern will likely develop over the north-central U south and Great Lakes region next week, favoring a warmer and drier forecast. The forecast for the Central Highlands. West of tonight, partly cloudy. Lows in the upper 40s. East winds 5 to 10 miles per hour with gusts up to 20 miles per hour. Friday, mostly cloudy. Showers likely with a slight chance of thunderstorms in the afternoon. Highs in the mid-60s. East winds 10 to 15 miles per hour with gusts up to 25 miles per hour. Chance of rain 70%. Friday night, showers. A slight chance of thunderstorms in the evening, then a chance of thunderstorms after midnight. Lows in the mid-50s. Southeast winds 10 to 15 miles per hour with gusts up to 30 miles per hour.

chance of rain near 100%. Saturday, showers. A chance of thunderstorms in the afternoon. Highs in the lower 70s. Southeast winds 10 to 15 miles per hour with gusts up to 30 miles per hour. Chance of rain 90%. Saturday night, mostly cloudy. Showers with a chance of thunderstorms in the evening, then a chance of showers after midnight. Lows in the upper 50s. Southwest winds 5 to 10 miles per hour. Chance of rain 80%. Sunday, partly sunny. Showers likely in the afternoon. Highs in the upper 70s. Chance of rain 60%. Sunday night, mostly cloudy with a chance of showers. Lows in the upper 50s. Chance of rain 50%. At 6 a.m., weather reports for selected cities. At Mansfield Long Regional Airport, it was mostly cloudy. The temperature was 48 degrees, the dew point 42, and the relative humidity 80%. The wind was east, at 7 miles an hour. The pressure was 30.16 inches and steady. Elsewhere across Ohio, skies ranged from mostly cloudy to cloudy. It was 50 at Wooster, 48 at Marion, 52 at Toledo Express, 50 at Cleveland, and 49 at Akron-Canton Regional Airport. Youngstown reported 48, Cincinnati reported 60, Dayton reported 52, Findlay reported 51, and Columbus reported 53. Reports from nearby cities outside Ohio, skies ranged from mostly cloudy to cloudy. It was 53 at Pittsburgh, 48 at Detroit, 45 at Buffalo, 59 at Indianapolis, and 53 at Chicago. The extended forecast for the Central Highlands. Memorial Day, mostly cloudy with a chance of showers. Highs in the upper 70s. Chance of rain 30%. Monday night, mostly cloudy. Lows in the upper 50s. Tuesday, mostly cloudy in the morning, then becoming partly sunny. Highs in the lower 80s. Tuesday night, mostly cloudy. Lows in the lower 60s. Wednesday, partly sunny with a chance of showers. A chance of thunderstorms in the afternoon. Highs in the lower 80s. Chance of rain 40%. Wednesday night, mostly cloudy. A chance of showers and thunderstorms in the evening. Lows in the lower 60s. Chance of rain 30%. Thursday, partly cloudy. Highs around 80. The Mansfield, Ohio climate summary for yesterday, May 21, 2026. Yesterday's high temperature was 64 degrees. The normal high is 73. Yesterday's low temperature was 46 degrees. The normal low is 51. 0.01 inches of precipitation fell yesterday, which brings the monthly total to 3.73 inches. This is 0.97 inches above the normal amount of 2.76 inches for May. The total precipitation for the year now stands at 16.86 inches, which is 0.74 inches above normal. No snow fell yesterday, which brings the monthly total to a trace. The total snowfall since July 1st still stands at 29.6 inches. There were 10 heating degree days yesterday. This brings the monthly total to 230. The yearly total since July 1st is 5,858. There were no cooling degree days yesterday. This leaves the monthly total at 28. The yearly total since January 1st is 53. The normal high temperature for today is 73 degrees, and the normal low is 52. The record high for today is 90, which occurred in 1941, and the record low is 31, and the record low is 31, which occurred in 2002. Sunrise today is at 6:07 a.m. and sunset is at 8:47 p.m. The current time is 6:33 a.m. Eastern Daylight Time. 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On the latest weather map, a slow-moving low-pressure system will track from the southern U south into the Ohio Valley and eastern Great Lakes tonight through Saturday night, bringing wet weather to start off the Memorial Day weekend. An omega-blocking weather pattern will likely develop over the north-central U-South and Great Lakes region next

week favoring a warmer and drier forecast. The forecast for the Central Highlands. Rest of tonight, partly cloudy. Lows in the upper 40s. East winds 5 to 10 miles per hour with gusts up to 20 miles per hour. Friday, mostly cloudy. Showers likely with a slight chance of thunderstorms in the afternoon. Highs in the mid-60s. East winds 10 to 15 miles per hour with gusts up to 25 miles per hour. Chance of rain 70%. Friday night, showers. A slight chance of thunderstorms in the evening, then a chance of thunderstorms after midnight. Lows in the mid-50s. Southeast winds 10 to 15 miles per hour with gusts up to 30 miles per hour. Chance of rain near 100%. Saturday, showers. A chance of thunderstorms in the afternoon. Highs in the lower 70s. Southeast winds 10 to 15 miles per hour with gusts up to 30 miles per hour. Chance of rain 90%. Saturday night, mostly cloudy. Showers with a chance of thunderstorms in the evening, then a chance of showers after midnight. Lows in the upper 50s. Southwest winds 5 to 10 miles per hour. Chance of rain 80%. Sunday, partly sunny. Showers likely in the afternoon. Highs in the upper 70s. Chance of rain 60%. Sunday night, mostly cloudy with a chance of showers. Lows in the upper 50s. Chance of rain 50%. At 6 a.m., weather reports for selected cities. At Mansfield Long Regional Airport, it was mostly cloudy. The temperature was 48 degrees, the dew point 42, and the relative humidity 80%. The wind was east, at 7 miles an hour. The pressure was 30.16 inches and steady. Elsewhere across Ohio, skies ranged from mostly cloudy to cloudy. It was 50 at Wooster, 48 at Marion, 52 at Toledo Express, 50 at Cleveland, and 49 at Akron-Canton Regional Airport. Youngstown reported 48, Cincinnati reported 60, Dayton reported 52, Findlay reported 51, and Columbus reported 53. Reports from nearby cities outside Ohio, skies ranged from mostly cloudy to cloudy. It was 53 at Pittsburgh, 48 at Detroit, 45 at Buffalo, 59 at Indianapolis, and 53 at Chicago. The current time is 6:36 a.m. Eastern Daylight Time. 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On the latest weather map, a slow-moving low-pressure system will track from the southern U south into the Ohio Valley and eastern Great Lakes tonight through Saturday night, bringing wet weather to start off the Memorial Day weekend. An omega-blocking weather pattern will likely develop over the north-central U south and Great Lakes region next week, favoring a warmer and drier forecast. The forecast for the Central Highlands. Rest of tonight, partly cloudy. Lows in the upper 40s. East winds 5 to 10 miles per hour with gusts up to 20 miles per hour. Friday, mostly cloudy. Showers likely with a slight chance of thunderstorms in the afternoon. Highs in the mid-60s. East winds 10 to 15 miles per hour with gusts up to 25 miles per hour. Chance of rain 70%. Friday night, showers. A slight chance of thunderstorms in the evening, then a chance of thunderstorms after midnight. Lows in the mid-50s. Southeast winds 10 to 15 miles per hour with gusts up to 30 miles per hour. Chance of rain near 100%. Saturday, showers. A chance of thunderstorms in the afternoon. Highs in the lower 70s. Southeast winds 10 to 15 miles per hour with gusts up to 30 miles per hour. Chance of rain 90%. Saturday night, mostly cloudy. Showers with a chance of thunderstorms in the evening, then a chance of showers after midnight. Lows in the upper 50s. Southwest winds 5 to 10 miles per hour. Chance of rain 80%. Sunday, partly sunny. Showers likely in the afternoon. Highs in the upper 70s. Chance of rain 60%. Sunday night, mostly cloudy with a chance of showers.
lows in the upper 50s. Chance of rain 50%. At 6 a.m., weather reports for selected cities. At Mansfield-Lom Regional Airport, it was mostly cloudy. The temperature was 48 degrees, the dew point 42, and the relative humidity 80%. The wind was east, at 7 miles an hour. The pressure was 30.16 inches and steady. Elsewhere across Ohio, skies ranged from mostly cloudy to cloudy. It was 50 at Worcester, 48 at Marion, 52 at Toledo Express, 50 at Cleveland, and 49 at Akron-Canton Regional Airport. Youngstown reported 48, Cincinnati reported 60, Dayton reported 52, Findlay reported 51, and Columbus reported 53. Reports from nearby cities outside Ohio, skies ranged from mostly cloudy to cloudy. It was 53 at Pittsburgh, 48 at Detroit, 45 at Buffalo, 59 at Indianapolis, and 53 at Chicago. The extended forecast for the Central Highlands. Memorial Day, mostly cloudy with a chance of showers. Highs in the upper 70s. Chance of rain 30%. Monday night, mostly cloudy. Lows in the upper 50s. Tuesday, mostly cloudy in the morning, then becoming partly sunny. Highs in the lower 80s. Tuesday night, mostly cloudy. Lows in the lower 60s. Wednesday, partly sunny with a chance of showers. A chance of thunderstorms in the afternoon. Highs in the lower 80s. Chance of rain 40%. Wednesday night, mostly cloudy. A chance of showers and thunderstorms in the evening. Lows in the lower 60s. Chance of rain 30%. Thursday, partly cloudy. Highs around 80. The current time is 6:41 a.m. Eastern Daylight Time. 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On the latest weather map, a slow-moving low-pressure system will track from the southern U south into the Ohio Valley and eastern Great Lakes tonight through Saturday night, bringing wet weather to start off the Memorial Day weekend. An omega-blocking weather pattern will likely develop over the north-central U-South and Great Lakes region next week, favoring a warmer and drier forecast. The forecast for the Central Highlands. West of tonight, partly cloudy. Lows in the upper 40s. East winds 5 to 10 miles per hour with gusts up to 20 miles per hour. Friday, mostly cloudy. Showers likely with a slight chance of thunderstorms in the afternoon. Highs in the mid-60s. East winds 10 to 15 miles per hour with gusts up to 25 miles per hour. Chance of rain 70%. Friday night, showers. A slight chance of thunderstorms in the evening, then a chance of thunderstorms after midnight. Lows in the mid-50s. Southeast winds 10 to 15 miles per hour with gusts up to 30 miles per hour. Chance of rain near 100%. Saturday, showers. A chance of thunderstorms in the afternoon. Highs in the lower 70s. Southeast winds 10 to 15 miles per hour with gusts up to 30 miles per hour. Chance of rain 90%. Saturday night, mostly cloudy. Showers with a chance of thunderstorms in the evening, then a chance of showers after midnight. Lows in the upper 50s. Southwest winds 5 to 10 miles per hour. Chance of rain 80%. Sunday, partly sunny. Showers likely in the afternoon. Highs in the upper 70s. Chance of rain 60%. Sunday night, mostly cloudy with a chance of showers. Lows in the upper 50s. Chance of rain 50%. At 6 a.m., weather reports for selected cities. At Mansfield-Lom Regional Airport, it was mostly cloudy. The temperature was 48 degrees, the dew point 42, and the relative humidity 80%. The wind was east, at 7 miles an hour. The pressure was 30.16 inches and steady. Elsewhere across Ohio, skies ranged from mostly cloudy to cloudy. It was 50 at Worcester, 48 at Marion, 52 at Toledo Express, 50 at Cleveland, and 49 at Akron-Canton Regional Airport. Youngstown reported 48,
Cincinnati reported 60, Dayton reported 52, Findlay reported 51, and Columbus reported 53. Reports from nearby cities outside Ohio, skies ranged from mostly cloudy to cloudy. It was 53 at Pittsburgh, 48 at Detroit, 45 at Buffalo, 59 at Indianapolis, and 53 at Chicago. The current time is 6:44 a.m. Eastern Daylight Time. 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On the latest weather map, a slow-moving low-pressure system will track from the southern U-South into the Ohio Valley and eastern Great Lakes tonight through Saturday night, bringing wet weather to start off the Memorial Day weekend. An omega-blocking weather pattern will likely develop over the north-central U-South and Great Lakes region next week, favoring a warmer and drier forecast. The Mansfield, Ohio climate summary for yesterday, May 21, 2026. Yesterday's high temperature was 64 degrees. The normal high is 73. Yesterday's low temperature was 46 degrees. The normal low is 51. 0.01 inches of precipitation fell yesterday, which brings the monthly total to 3.73 inches. This is 0.97 inches above the normal amount of 2.76 inches for May. The total precipitation for the year now stands at 16.86 inches, which is 0.74 inches above normal. No snow fell yesterday, which brings the monthly total to a trace. The total snowfall since July 1st still stands at 29.6 inches. There were 10 heating degree days yesterday. This brings the monthly total to 230. The yearly total since July 1st is 5,858. There were no cooling degree days yesterday. This leaves the monthly total at 28. The yearly total since January 1st is 53. The normal high temperature for today is 73 degrees, and the normal low is 52. The record high for today is 90, which occurred in 1941, and the record low is 31, which occurred in 2002. Sunrise today is at 6:07 a.m. and sunset is at 8:47 p.m. The forecast for the Central Highlands. West of tonight, partly cloudy. Lows in the upper 40s. East winds 5 to 10 miles per hour with gusts up to 20 miles per hour. Friday, mostly cloudy. Showers likely with a slight chance of thunderstorms in the afternoon. Highs in the mid-60s. East winds 10 to 15 miles per hour with gusts up to 25 miles per hour. Chance of rain 70%. Friday night, showers. A slight chance of thunderstorms in the evening, then a chance of thunderstorms after midnight. Lows in the mid-50s. Southeast winds 10 to 15 miles per hour with gusts up to 30 miles per hour. Chance of rain near 100%. Saturday, showers. A chance of thunderstorms in the afternoon. Highs in the lower 70s. Southeast winds 10 to 15 miles per hour with gusts up to 30 miles per hour. Chance of rain 90%. Saturday night, mostly cloudy. Showers with a chance of thunderstorms in the evening, then a chance of showers after midnight. Lows in the upper 50s. Southwest winds 5 to 10 miles per hour. Chance of rain 80%. Sunday, partly sunny. Showers likely in the afternoon. Highs in the upper 70s. Chance of rain 60%. Sunday night, mostly cloudy with a chance of showers. Lows in the upper 50s. Chance of rain 50%. At 6 a.m., weather reports for selected cities. At Mansfield-Long Regional Airport, it was mostly cloudy. The temperature was 48 degrees, the dew point 42, and the relative humidity 80%. The wind was east, at 7 miles an hour. The pressure was 30.16 inches and steady. Elsewhere across Ohio, skies ranged from mostly cloudy to cloudy. It was 50 at Wooster, 48 at Marion, 52 at Toledo Express, 50 at Cleveland, and 49 at Akron-Canton Regional Airport. Youngstown reported 48, Cincinnati reported 60, Dayton reported 52, Findlay reported 51, and Columbus reported 53.
Reports from nearby cities outside Ohio, skies ranged from mostly cloudy to cloudy. It was 53 at Pittsburgh, 48 at Detroit, 45 at Buffalo, 59 at Indianapolis, and 53 at Chicago. The current time is 6:49 a.m. Eastern Daylight Time. 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On the latest weather map, a slow-moving low-pressure system will track from the southern U-South into the Ohio Valley and eastern Great Lakes tonight through Saturday night, bringing wet weather to start off the Memorial Day weekend. An omega-blocking weather pattern will likely develop over the north-central U-South and Great Lakes region next week, favoring a warmer and drier forecast. The extended forecast for the Central Highlands. Memorial Day, mostly cloudy with a chance of showers. Highs in the upper 70s. Chance of rain 30%. Monday night, mostly cloudy. Lows in the upper 50s. Tuesday, mostly cloudy in the morning, then becoming partly sunny. Highs in the lower 80s. Tuesday night, mostly cloudy. Lows in the lower 60s. Wednesday, partly sunny with a chance of showers. A chance of thunderstorms in the afternoon. Highs in the lower 80s. Chance of rain 40%. Wednesday night, mostly cloudy. A chance of showers and thunderstorms in the evening. Lows in the lower 60s. Chance of rain 30%. Thursday, partly cloudy. Highs around 80. The forecast for the Central Highlands. Rest of tonight, partly cloudy. Lows in the upper 40s. East winds 5 to 10 miles per hour with gusts up to 20 miles per hour. Friday, mostly cloudy. Showers likely with a slight chance of thunderstorms in the afternoon. Highs in the mid-60s. East winds 10 to 15 miles per hour with gusts up to 25 miles per hour. Chance of rain 70%. Friday night, showers. A slight chance of thunderstorms in the evening, then a chance of thunderstorms after midnight. Lows in the mid-50s. Southeast winds 10 to 15 miles per hour with gusts up to 30 miles per hour. Chance of rain near 100%. Saturday, showers. A chance of thunderstorms in the afternoon. Highs in the lower 70s. Southeast winds 10 to 15 miles per hour with gusts up to 30 miles per hour. Chance of rain 90%. Saturday night, mostly cloudy. Showers with a chance of thunderstorms in the evening, then a chance of showers after midnight. Lows in the upper 50s. Southwest winds 5 to 10 miles per hour. Chance of rain 80%. Sunday, partly sunny. Showers likely in the afternoon. Highs in the upper 70s. Chance of rain 60%. Sunday night, mostly cloudy with a chance of showers. Lows in the upper 50s. Chance of rain 50%. At 6 a.m., weather reports for selected cities. At Mansfield Long Regional Airport, it was mostly cloudy. The temperature was 48 degrees, the dew point 42, and the relative humidity 80%. The wind was east, at 7 miles an hour. The pressure was 30.16 inches and steady. Elsewhere across Ohio, skies ranged from mostly cloudy to cloudy. It was 50 at Wooster, 48 at Marion, 52 at Toledo Express, 50 at Cleveland, and 49 at Akron-Canton Regional Airport. Youngstown reported 48, Cincinnati reported 60, Dayton reported 52, Findlay reported 51, and Columbus reported 53. Reports from nearby cities outside Ohio, skies ranged from mostly cloudy to cloudy. It was 53 at Pittsburgh, 48 at Detroit, 45 at Buffalo, 59 at Indianapolis, and 53 at Chicago. The current time is 6:53 a.m. Eastern Daylight Time. 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On the latest weather map,
A slow-moving low-pressure system will track from the southern U.S. south into the Ohio Valley and eastern Great Lakes tonight through Saturday night, bringing wet weather to start off the Memorial Day weekend. An omega-blocking weather pattern will likely develop over the north-central U.S. south and Great Lakes region next week, favoring a warmer and drier forecast. The forecast for the Central Highlands. West of tonight, partly cloudy. Lows in the upper 40s. East winds 5 to 10 miles per hour with gusts up to 20 miles per hour. Friday, mostly cloudy. Showers likely with a slight chance of thunderstorms in the afternoon. Highs in the mid-60s. East winds 10 to 15 miles per hour with gusts up to 25 miles per hour. Chance of rain 70%. Friday night, showers. A slight chance of thunderstorms in the evening, then a chance of thunderstorms after midnight. Lows in the mid-50s. Southeast winds 10 to 15 miles per hour with gusts up to 30 miles per hour. Chance of rain near 100%. Saturday, showers. A chance of thunderstorms in the afternoon. Highs in the lower 70s. Southeast winds 10 to 15 miles per hour with gusts up to 30 miles per hour. Chance of rain 90%. Saturday night, mostly cloudy. Showers with a chance of thunderstorms in the evening, then a chance of showers after midnight. Lows in the upper 50s. Southwest winds 5 to 10 miles per hour. Chance of rain 80%. Sunday, partly sunny. Showers likely in the afternoon. Highs in the upper 70s. Chance of rain 60%. Sunday night, mostly cloudy with a chance of showers. Lows in the upper 50s. Chance of rain 50%. At 6 a.m., weather reports for selected cities. At Mansfield-Long Regional Airport, it was mostly cloudy. The temperature was 48 degrees, the dew point 42, and the relative humidity 80%. The wind was east, at 7 miles an hour. The pressure was 30.16 inches and steady. Elsewhere across Ohio, skies ranged from mostly cloudy to cloudy. It was 50 at Wooster, 48 at Marion, 52 at Toledo Express, 50 at Cleveland, and 49 at Akron-Canton Regional Airport. Youngstown reported 48, Cincinnati reported 60, Dayton reported 52, Findlay reported 51, and Columbus reported 53. Reports from nearby cities outside Ohio, skies ranged from mostly cloudy to cloudy. It was 53 at Pittsburgh, 48 at Detroit, 45 at Buffalo, 59 at Indianapolis, and 53 at Chicago. The current time is 6:57 a.m. Eastern Daylight Time. 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On the latest weather map, a slow-moving low-pressure system will track from the southern U.S. south into the Ohio Valley and eastern Great Lakes tonight through Saturday night, bringing wet weather to start off the Memorial Day weekend. An omega-blocking weather pattern will likely develop over the north-central U.S. south and Great Lakes region next week, favoring a warmer and drier forecast. The forecast for the Central Highlands. West of tonight, partly cloudy. Lows in the upper 40s. East winds 5 to 10 miles per hour with gusts up to 20 miles per hour. Friday, mostly cloudy. Showers likely with a slight chance of thunderstorms in the afternoon. Highs in the mid-60s. East winds 10 to 15 miles per hour with gusts up to 25 miles per hour. Chance of rain 70%. Friday night, showers. A slight chance of thunderstorms in the evening, then a chance of thunderstorms after midnight. Lows in the mid-50s. Southeast winds 10 to 15 miles per hour with gusts up to 30 miles per hour. Chance of rain near 100%. Saturday, showers. A chance of thunderstorms in the afternoon. Highs in the lower 70s. Southeast winds 10 to 15 miles per hour with gusts up to 30 miles per hour. Chance of rain 90%. Saturday night, mostly cloudy. Showers with a chance of thunderstorms in the evening, then a chance of showers after midnight. Lows in the upper 50s.
Southwest winds 5 to 10 miles per hour. Chance of rain 80%. Sunday, partly sunny. Showers likely in the afternoon. Highs in the upper 70s. Chance of rain 60%. Sunday night, mostly cloudy with a chance of showers. Lows in the upper 50s. Chance of rain 50%. At 6 a.m., weather reports for selected cities. At Mansfield-Lawn Regional Airport, it was mostly cloudy. The temperature was 48 degrees, the dew point 42, and the relative humidity 80%. The wind was east, at 7 miles an hour. The pressure was 30.16 inches and steady. Elsewhere across Ohio, skies ranged from mostly cloudy to cloudy. It was 50 at Wooster, 48 at Marion, 52 at Toledo Express, 50 at Cleveland, and 49 at Akron-Canton Regional Airport. Youngstown reported 48, Cincinnati reported 60, Dayton reported 52, Findlay reported 51, and Columbus reported 53. Reports from nearby cities outside Ohio, skies ranged from mostly cloudy to cloudy. It was 53 at Pittsburgh, 48 at Detroit, 45 at Buffalo, 59 at Indianapolis, and 53 at Chicago. The Nearshore Marine Forecast. For the following marine location, the islands to Vermilion. Small craft advisory in effect through Saturday morning. Today, east winds 15 to 25 knots. A slight chance of showers late. Waves 3 to 6 feet. Waves occasionally around 7 feet. Tonight, east winds 15 to 20 knots. A chance of showers in the evening, then showers with a slight chance of thunderstorms overnight. Waves 3 to 6 feet subsiding to 2 to 4 feet. Waves occasionally around 7 feet. Saturday, east winds 15 to 20 knots becoming southeast 10 to 15 knots. Showers in the morning, then showers with a chance of thunderstorms in the afternoon. Waves 2 to 4 feet subsiding to 1 to 3 feet. Saturday night, southeast winds 5 to 15 knots becoming southwest. Showers likely with a chance of thunderstorms in the evening, then a chance of showers overnight. Waves 2 feet or less. Winds and waves higher in and near thunderstorms. The water temperature off Toledo is 60 degrees, off Cleveland 55 degrees, and off Erie 58 degrees. The extended forecast for the Central Highlands. Memorial Day, mostly cloudy with a chance of showers. Highs in the upper 70s. Chance of rain 30%. Monday night, mostly cloudy. Lows in the upper 50s. Tuesday, mostly cloudy in the morning, then becoming partly sunny. Highs in the lower 80s. Tuesday night, mostly cloudy. Lows in the lower 60s. Wednesday, partly sunny with a chance of showers. A chance of thunderstorms in the afternoon. Highs in the lower 80s. Chance of rain 40%. Wednesday night, mostly cloudy. A chance of showers and thunderstorms in the evening. Lows in the lower 60s. Chance of rain 30%. Thursday, partly cloudy. Highs around 80. The Mansfield, Ohio climate summary for yesterday, May 21, 2026. Yesterday's high temperature was 64 degrees. The normal high is 73. Yesterday's low temperature was 46 degrees. The normal low is 51. 0.01 inches of precipitation fell yesterday, which brings the monthly total to 3.73 inches. This is 0.97 inches above the normal amount of 2.76 inches for May. The total precipitation for the year now stands at 16.86 inches, which is 0.74 inches above normal. No snow fell yesterday, which brings the monthly total to a trace. The total snowfall since July 1st still stands at 29.6 inches. There were 10 heating degree days yesterday. This brings the monthly total to 230. The yearly total since July 1st is 5,858. There were no cooling degree days yesterday. This leaves the monthly total at 28. The yearly total since January 1st is 53. The normal high temperature for today is 73 degrees, and the normal low is 52. The record high for today is 90, which occurred in 1941, and the record low is 31, which occurred in 2002. Sunrise today is at 6:07 a.m. and sunset is at 8:47 p.m.
The current time is 7:04 a.m. Eastern Daylight Time. 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On the latest weather map, a slow-moving low-pressure system will track from the southern U south into the Ohio Valley and eastern Great Lakes tonight through Saturday night, bringing wet weather to start off the Memorial Day weekend. An omega-blocking weather pattern will likely develop over the north-central U south and Great Lakes region next week, favoring a warmer and drier forecast. The forecast for the Central Highlands: west of tonight, partly cloudy. Lows in the upper 40s. East winds 5 to 10 miles per hour with gusts up to 20 miles per hour. Friday, mostly cloudy. Showers likely with a slight chance of thunderstorms in the afternoon. Highs in the mid-60s. East winds 10 to 15 miles per hour with gusts up to 25 miles per hour. Chance of rain 70%. Friday night, showers. A slight chance of thunderstorms in the evening, then a chance of thunderstorms after midnight. Lows in the mid-50s. Southeast winds 10 to 15 miles per hour with gusts up to 30 miles per hour. Chance of rain near 100%. Saturday, showers. A chance of thunderstorms in the afternoon. Highs in the lower 70s. Southeast winds 10 to 15 miles per hour with gusts up to 30 miles per hour. Chance of rain 90%. Saturday night, mostly cloudy. Showers with a chance of thunderstorms in the evening, then a chance of showers after midnight. Lows in the upper 50s. Southwest winds 5 to 10 miles per hour. Chance of rain 80%. Sunday, partly sunny. Showers likely in the afternoon. Highs in the upper 70s. Chance of rain 60%. Sunday night, mostly cloudy with a chance of showers. Lows in the upper 50s. Chance of rain 50%. The current time is 7:06 a.m. Eastern Daylight Time. 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On the latest weather map, a slow-moving low-pressure system will track from the southern U south into the Ohio Valley and eastern Great Lakes tonight through Saturday night, bringing wet weather to start off the Memorial Day weekend. An omega-blocking weather pattern will likely develop over the north-central U south and Great Lakes region next week, favoring a warmer and drier forecast. The forecast for the Central Highlands: west of tonight, partly cloudy. Lows in the upper 40s. East winds 5 to 10 miles per hour with gusts up to 20 miles per hour. Friday, mostly cloudy. Showers likely with a slight chance of thunderstorms in the afternoon. Highs in the mid-60s. East winds 10 to 15 miles per hour with gusts up to 25 miles per hour. Chance of rain 70%. Friday night, showers. A slight chance of thunderstorms in the evening, then a chance of thunderstorms after midnight. Lows in the mid-50s. Southeast winds 10 to 15 miles per hour with gusts up to 30 miles per hour. Chance of rain near 100%. Saturday, showers. A chance of thunderstorms in the afternoon. Highs in the lower 70s. Southeast winds 10 to 15 miles per hour with gusts up to 30 miles per hour. Chance of rain 90%. Saturday night, mostly cloudy. Showers with a chance of thunderstorms in the evening, then a chance of showers after midnight. Lows in the upper 50s. Southwest winds 5 to 10 miles per hour. Chance of rain 80%. Sunday, partly sunny. Showers likely in the afternoon. Highs in the upper 70s. Chance of rain 60%. Sunday night, mostly cloudy with a chance of showers. Lows in the upper 50s. Chance of rain 50%. At 7 a.m., weather reports for selected cities. At Mansfield-Lom Regional Airport, it was mostly cloudy. The temperature was 49 degrees, the dew point 44,
and the relative humidity 83%. The wind was east, at 7 miles an hour. The pressure was 30.16 inches and steady. Elsewhere across Ohio, skies ranged from mostly cloudy to cloudy. It was 51 at Wooster, 48 at Marion, 53 at Toledo Express, 51 at Cleveland, and 50 at Akron-Canton Regional Airport. Youngstown reported 49, Cincinnati reported 59, Dayton reported 53, Findlay reported 51, and Columbus reported 54. Reports from nearby cities outside Ohio, skies ranged from mostly cloudy to cloudy. It was 53 at Pittsburgh, 49 at Detroit, 47 at Buffalo, 58 at Indianapolis, and 52 at Chicago. The current time is 7:09 a.m. Eastern Daylight Time. 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The extended forecast for the Central Highlands. Memorial Day, mostly cloudy with a chance of showers. Highs in the upper 70s. Chance of rain 30%. Monday night, mostly cloudy. Lows in the upper 50s. Tuesday, mostly cloudy in the morning, then becoming partly sunny. Highs in the lower 80s. Tuesday night, mostly cloudy. Lows in the lower 60s. Wednesday, partly sunny with a chance of showers. A chance of thunderstorms in the afternoon. Highs in the lower 80s. Chance of rain 40%. Wednesday night, mostly cloudy. A chance of showers and thunderstorms in the evening. Lows in the lower 60s. Chance of rain 30%. Thursday, partly cloudy. Highs around 80. On the latest weather map, a slow-moving low-pressure system will track from the southern U.S. south into the Ohio Valley and eastern Great Lakes tonight through Saturday night, bringing wet weather to start off the Memorial Day weekend. An omega-blocking weather pattern will likely develop over the north-central U.S. south and Great Lakes region next week, favoring a warmer and drier forecast. The forecast for the Central Highlands. West of tonight, partly cloudy. Lows in the upper 40s. East winds 5 to 10 miles per hour with gusts up to 20 miles per hour. Friday, mostly cloudy. Showers likely with a slight chance of thunderstorms in the afternoon. Highs in the mid-60s. East winds 10 to 15 miles per hour with gusts up to 25 miles per hour. Chance of rain 70%. Friday night, showers. A slight chance of thunderstorms in the evening, then a chance of thunderstorms after midnight. Lows in the mid-50s. Southeast winds 10 to 15 miles per hour with gusts up to 30 miles per hour. Chance of rain near 100%. Saturday, showers. A chance of thunderstorms in the afternoon. Highs in the lower 70s. Southeast winds 10 to 15 miles per hour with gusts up to 30 miles per hour. Chance of rain 90%. Saturday night, mostly cloudy. Showers with a chance of thunderstorms in the evening, then a chance of showers after midnight. Lows in the upper 50s. Southwest winds 5 to 10 miles per hour. Chance of rain 80%. Sunday, partly sunny. Showers likely in the afternoon. Highs in the upper 70s. Chance of rain 60%. Sunday night, mostly cloudy with a chance of showers. Lows in the upper 50s. Chance of rain 50%. At 7 a.m., weather reports for selected cities. At Mansfield-Lom Regional Airport, it was mostly cloudy. The temperature was 49 degrees, the dew point 44, and the relative humidity 83%. The wind was east, at 7 miles an hour. The pressure was 30.16 inches and steady. Elsewhere across Ohio, skies ranged from mostly cloudy to cloudy. It was 51 at Wooster, 48 at Marion, 53 at Toledo Express, 51 at Cleveland, and 50 at Akron-Canton Regional Airport. Youngstown reported 49, Cincinnati reported 59, Dayton reported 53, Findlay reported 51, and Columbus reported 54. Reports from nearby cities outside Ohio, skies ranged from mostly cloudy to cloudy.
It was 53 at Pittsburgh, 49 at Detroit, 47 at Buffalo, 58 at Indianapolis, and 52 at Chicago. At 7 a.m., weather reports for selected cities. At Mansfield Lawn Regional Airport, it was mostly cloudy. The temperature was 49 degrees, the dew point 44, and the relative humidity 83%. The wind was east, at 7 miles an hour. The pressure was 30.16 inches and steady. Elsewhere across Ohio, skies ranged from mostly cloudy to cloudy. It was 51 at Worcester, 48 at Marion, 53 at Toledo Express, 51 at Cleveland, and 50 at Akron-Canton Regional Airport. Youngstown reported 49, Cincinnati reported 59, Dayton reported 53, Findlay reported 51, and Columbus reported 54. Reports from nearby cities outside Ohio, skies ranged from mostly cloudy to cloudy. It was 53 at Pittsburgh, 49 at Detroit, 47 at Buffalo, 58 at Indianapolis, and 52 at Chicago. The Mansfield, Ohio climate summary for yesterday, May 21, 2026. Yesterday's high temperature was 64 degrees. The normal high is 73. Yesterday's low temperature was 46 degrees. The normal low is 51. 0.01 inches of precipitation fell yesterday, which brings the monthly total to 3.73 inches. This is 0.97 inches above the normal amount of 2.76 inches for May. The total precipitation for the year now stands at 16.86 inches, which is 0.74 inches above normal. No snow fell yesterday, which brings the monthly total to a trace. The total snowfall since July 1st still stands at 29.6 inches. There were 10 heating degree days yesterday. This brings the monthly total to 230. The yearly total since July 1st is 5,858. There were no cooling degree days yesterday. This leaves the monthly total at 28. The yearly total since January 1st is 53. The normal high temperature for today is 73 degrees, and the normal low is 52. The record high for today is 90, which occurred in 1941, and the record low is 31, which occurred in 2002. Sunrise today is at 6:07 a.m. and sunset is at 8:47 p.m. The current time is 7:16 a.m. Eastern Daylight Time. 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On the latest weather map, a slow-moving low-pressure system will track from the southern U south into the Ohio Valley and eastern Great Lakes tonight through Saturday night, bringing wet weather to start off the Memorial Day weekend. An omega-blocking weather pattern will likely develop over the north-central U south and Great Lakes region next week, favoring a warmer and drier forecast. The forecast for the Central Highlands. West of tonight, partly cloudy. Lows in the upper 40s. East winds 5 to 10 miles per hour with gusts up to 20 miles per hour. Friday, mostly cloudy. Showers likely with a slight chance of thunderstorms in the afternoon. Highs in the mid-60s. East winds 10 to 15 miles per hour with gusts up to 25 miles per hour. Chance of rain 70%. Friday night, showers. A slight chance of thunderstorms in the evening, then a chance of thunderstorms after midnight. Lows in the mid-50s. Southeast winds 10 to 15 miles per hour with gusts up to 30 miles per hour. Chance of rain near 100%. Saturday, showers. A chance of thunderstorms in the afternoon. Highs in the lower 70s. Southeast winds 10 to 15 miles per hour with gusts up to 30 miles per hour. Chance of rain 90%. Saturday night, mostly cloudy. Showers with a chance of thunderstorms in the evening, then a chance of showers after midnight. Lows in the upper 50s. Southwest winds 5 to 10 miles per hour. Chance of rain 80%. Sunday, partly sunny. Showers likely in the afternoon. Highs in the upper 70s. Chance of rain 60%. Sunday night, mostly cloudy with a chance of showers. Lows in the upper 50s.
chance of rain 50%. The current time is 7:19 a.m. Eastern Daylight Time. 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On the latest weather map, a slow-moving low-pressure system will track from the southern U-South into the Ohio Valley and eastern Great Lakes tonight through Saturday night, bringing wet weather to start off the Memorial Day weekend. An omega-blocking weather pattern will likely develop over the north-central U-South and Great Lakes region next week, favoring a warmer and drier forecast. The forecast for the Central Highlands. Today, mostly cloudy. Showers likely with a slight chance of thunderstorms this afternoon. Highs in the mid-60s. East winds 10 to 15 miles per hour with gusts up to 25 miles per hour. Chance of rain 70%. Tonight, showers. A slight chance of thunderstorms in the evening, then a chance of thunderstorms after midnight. Lows in the mid-50s. Southeast winds 10 to 15 miles per hour with gusts up to 30 miles per hour. Chance of rain near 100%. Saturday, showers. A slight chance of thunderstorms in the morning, then a chance of thunderstorms in the afternoon. Highs in the lower 70s. Southeast winds 10 to 15 miles per hour with gusts up to 30 miles per hour. Chance of rain 90%. Saturday night, mostly cloudy. Showers with a chance of thunderstorms in the evening, then a chance of showers after midnight. Lows in the upper 50s. Southwest winds 5 to 10 miles per hour. Chance of rain 80%. Sunday, partly sunny. Showers likely in the afternoon. Highs in the upper 70s. Southwest winds around 5 miles per hour. Chance of rain 60%. Sunday night, mostly cloudy with a chance of showers. Lows in the upper 50s. Chance of rain 50%. The extended forecast for the Central Highlands. Memorial Day, mostly cloudy with a chance of showers. Highs in the upper 70s. Chance of rain 30%. Monday night, mostly cloudy. Lows in the upper 50s. Tuesday, mostly cloudy in the morning, then becoming partly sunny. Highs in the lower 80s. Tuesday night, mostly cloudy. Lows in the lower 60s. Wednesday, partly sunny with a chance of showers. A chance of thunderstorms in the afternoon. Highs in the lower 80s. Chance of rain 40%. Wednesday night, mostly cloudy. A chance of showers and thunderstorms in the evening. Lows in the lower 60s. Chance of rain 30%. Thursday, partly cloudy. Highs around 80. At 7 a.m., weather reports for selected cities. At Mansfield Long Regional Airport, it was mostly cloudy. The temperature was 49 degrees, the dew point 44, and the relative humidity 83%. The wind was east, at 7 miles an hour. The pressure was 30.16 inches and steady. Elsewhere across Ohio, skies ranged from mostly cloudy to cloudy. It was 51 at Worcester, 48 at Marion, 53 at Toledo Express, 51 at Cleveland, and 50 at Akron-Canton Regional Airport. Youngstown reported 49, Cincinnati reported 59, Dayton reported 53, Findlay reported 51, and Columbus reported 54. Reports from nearby cities outside Ohio, skies ranged from mostly cloudy to cloudy. It was 53 at Pittsburgh, 49 at Detroit, 47 at Buffalo, 58 at Indianapolis, and 52 at Chicago. The current time is 7:23 a.m. Eastern Daylight Time. 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On the latest weather map, a slow-moving low-pressure system will track from the southern U-South into the Ohio Valley and eastern Great Lakes tonight through Saturday night, bringing wet weather to start off the Memorial Day weekend. An omega-blocking weather pattern will likely develop over the north-central U-South
and Great Lakes region next week favoring a warmer and drier forecast. The forecast for the central

A slight chance of thunderstorms in the morning, then a chance of thunderstorms in the afternoon. Highs in the lower 70s. Southeast winds 10 to 15 miles per hour with gusts up to 30 miles per hour. Chance of rain 90%. Saturday night, mostly cloudy. Showers with a chance of thunderstorms in the evening, then a chance of showers after midnight. Lows in the upper 50s. Southwest winds 5 to 10 miles per hour. Chance of rain 80%. Sunday, partly sunny. Showers likely in the afternoon. Highs in the upper 70s. Southwest winds around 5 miles per hour. Chance of rain 60%. Sunday night, mostly cloudy with a chance of showers. Lows in the upper 50s. Chance of rain 50%. At 7 a.m., weather reports for selected cities. At Mansfield Long Regional Airport, it was mostly cloudy. The temperature was 49 degrees, the dew point 44, and the relative humidity 83%. The wind was east, at 7 miles an hour. The pressure was 30.16 inches and steady. Elsewhere across Ohio, skies ranged from mostly cloudy to cloudy. It was 51 at Worcester, 48 at Marion, 53 at Toledo Express, 51 at Cleveland, and 50 at Akron-Canton Regional Airport. Youngstown reported 49, Cincinnati reported 59, Dayton reported 53, Findlay reported 51, and Columbus reported 54. Reports from nearby cities outside Ohio, skies ranged from mostly cloudy to cloudy. It was 53 at Pittsburgh, 49 at Detroit, 47 at Buffalo, 58 at Indianapolis, and 52 at Chicago. The current time is 7:26 a.m. Eastern Daylight Time. 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On the latest weather map, a slow-moving low-pressure system will track from the southern U-South into the Ohio Valley and eastern Great Lakes tonight through Saturday night, bringing wet weather to start off the Memorial Day weekend. An omega-blocking weather pattern will likely develop over the north-central U-South and Great Lakes region next week, favoring a warmer and drier forecast. The forecast for the Central Highlands. Today, mostly cloudy. Showers likely with a slight chance of thunderstorms this afternoon. Highs in the mid-60s. East winds 10 to 15 miles per hour with gusts up to 25 miles per hour. Chance of rain 70%. Tonight, showers. A slight chance of thunderstorms in the evening, then a chance of thunderstorms after midnight. Lows in the mid-50s. Southeast winds 10 to 15 miles per hour with gusts up to 30 miles per hour. Chance of rain near 100%. Saturday, showers. A slight chance of thunderstorms in the morning, then a chance of thunderstorms in the afternoon. Highs in the lower 70s. Southeast winds 10 to 15 miles per hour with gusts up to 30 miles per hour. Chance of rain 90%. Saturday night, mostly cloudy. Showers with a chance of thunderstorms in the evening, then a chance of showers after midnight. Lows in the upper 50s. Southwest winds 5 to 10 miles per hour. Chance of rain 80%. Sunday, partly sunny. Showers likely in the afternoon. Highs in the upper 70s. Southwest winds around 5 miles per hour. Chance of rain 60%. Sunday night, mostly cloudy with a chance of showers. Lows in the upper 50s. Chance of rain 50%. At 7 a.m., weather reports for selected cities. At Mansfield Long Regional Airport, it was mostly cloudy. The temperature was 49 degrees, the dew point 44, and the relative humidity 83%. The wind was east, at 7 miles an hour. The pressure was 30.16 inches and steady. Elsewhere across Ohio, skies ranged from mostly cloudy to cloudy. It was 51 at Worcester, 48 at Marion, 53 at Toledo Express, 51 at Cleveland, and 50 at Akron-Canton Regional Airport. Youngstown reported 49, Cincinnati reported 59, Dayton reported 53, Findlay reported 51, and Columbus reported 54. Reports from nearby cities.

outside Ohio, skies ranged from mostly cloudy to cloudy. It was 53 at Pittsburgh, 49 at Detroit, 47 at Buffalo, 58 at Indianapolis, and 52 at Chicago. The current time is 7:29 a.m. Eastern Daylight Time. The extended forecast for the Central Highlands. Memorial Day, mostly cloudy with a chance of showers. Highs in the upper 70s. Chance of rain 30%. Monday night, mostly cloudy. Lows in the upper 50s. Tuesday, mostly cloudy in the morning, then becoming partly sunny. Highs in the lower 80s. Tuesday night, mostly cloudy. Lows in the lower 60s. Wednesday, partly sunny with a chance of showers. A chance of thunderstorms in the afternoon. Highs in the lower 80s. Chance of rain 40%. Wednesday night, mostly cloudy. A chance of showers and thunderstorms in the evening. Lows in the lower 60s. Chance of rain 30%. Thursday, partly cloudy. Highs around 80. The Mansfield, Ohio climate summary for yesterday, May 21, 2026. Yesterday's high temperature was 64 degrees. The normal high is 73. Yesterday's low temperature was 46 degrees. The normal low is 51. 0.01 inches of precipitation fell yesterday, which brings the monthly total to 3.73 inches. This is 0.97 inches above the normal amount of 2.76 inches for May. The total precipitation for the year now stands at 16.86 inches, which is 0.74 inches above normal. No snow fell yesterday, which brings the monthly total to a trace. The total snowfall since July 1st still stands at 29.6 inches. There were 10 heating degree days yesterday. This brings the monthly total to 230. The yearly total since July 1st is 5,858. There were no cooling degree days yesterday. This leaves the monthly total at 28. The yearly total since January 1st is 53. The normal high temperature for today is 73 degrees, and the normal low is 52. The record high for today is 90, which occurred in 1941, and the record low is 31, which occurred in 2002. Sunrise today is at 6:07 a.m. and sunset is at 8:47 p.m. This is NOAA Weather Radio WWG57 originating from the National Weather Service Forecast Office in Cleveland. 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On the latest weather map, a slow-moving low-pressure system will track from the southern U-South into the Ohio Valley and eastern Great Lakes tonight through Saturday night, bringing wet weather to start off the Memorial Day weekend. An omega-blocking weather pattern will likely develop over the north-central U-South and Great Lakes region next week, favoring a warmer and drier forecast. The forecast for the Central Highlands. Today, mostly cloudy. Showers likely with a slight chance of thunderstorms this afternoon. Highs in the mid-60s. East winds 10 to 15 miles per hour with gusts up to 25 miles per hour. Chance of rain 70%. Tonight, showers. A slight chance of thunderstorms in the evening, then a chance of thunderstorms after midnight. Lows in the mid-50s. Southeast winds 10 to 15 miles per hour with gusts up to 30 miles per hour. Chance of rain near 100%. Saturday, showers. A slight chance of thunderstorms in the morning, then a chance of thunderstorms in the afternoon. Highs in the lower 70s. Southeast winds 10 to 15 miles per hour with gusts up to 30 miles per hour. Chance of rain 90%. Saturday night, mostly cloudy. Showers with a chance of thunderstorms in the evening, then a chance of showers after midnight. Lows in the upper 50s. Southwest winds 5 to 10 miles per hour. Chance of rain 80%. Sunday, partly sunny. Showers likely in the afternoon. Highs in the upper 70s. Southwest winds around 5 miles per hour. Chance of rain 60%. Sunday night, mostly cloudy with a chance of showers. Lows in the upper 50s. Chance of rain 50%. At 7 a.m., weather reports for selected cities at Mansfield.
Westfield Lom Regional Airport, it was mostly cloudy. The temperature was 49 degrees, the dew point 44, and the relative humidity 83%. The wind was east, at 7 miles an hour. The pressure was 30.16 inches and steady. Elsewhere across Ohio, skies ranged from mostly cloudy to cloudy. It was 51 at Worcester, 48 at Marion, 53 at Toledo Express, 51 at Cleveland, and 50 at Akron-Canton Regional Airport. Youngstown reported 49, Cincinnati reported 59, Dayton reported 53, Findlay reported 51, and Columbus reported 54. Reports from nearby cities outside Ohio, skies ranged from mostly cloudy to cloudy. It was 53 at Pittsburgh, 49 at Detroit, 47 at Buffalo, 58 at Indianapolis, and 52 at Chicago. The current time is 7:35 a.m. Eastern Daylight Time. 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On the latest weather map, a slow-moving low-pressure system will track from the southern U-South into the Ohio Valley and eastern Great Lakes tonight through Saturday night, bringing wet weather to start off the Memorial Day weekend. An omega-blocking weather pattern will likely develop over the north-central U-South and Great Lakes region next week, favoring a warmer and drier forecast. The forecast for the Central Highlands. Today, mostly cloudy. Showers likely with a slight chance of thunderstorms this afternoon. Highs in the mid-60s. East winds 10 to 15 miles per hour with gusts up to 25 miles per hour. Chance of rain 70%. Tonight, showers. A slight chance of thunderstorms in the evening, then a chance of thunderstorms after midnight. Lows in the mid-50s. Southeast winds 10 to 15 miles per hour with gusts up to 30 miles per hour. Chance of rain near 100%. Saturday, showers. A slight chance of thunderstorms in the morning, then a chance of thunderstorms in the afternoon. Highs in the lower 70s. Southeast winds 10 to 15 miles per hour with gusts up to 30 miles per hour. Chance of rain 90%. Saturday night, mostly cloudy. Showers with a chance of thunderstorms in the evening, then a chance of showers after midnight. Lows in the upper 50s. Southwest winds 5 to 10 miles per hour. Chance of rain 80%. Sunday, partly sunny. Showers likely in the afternoon. Highs in the upper 70s. Southwest winds around 5 miles per hour. Chance of rain 60%. Sunday night, mostly cloudy with a chance of showers. Lows in the upper 50s. Chance of rain 50%. At 7 a.m., weather reports for selected cities. At Mansfield Lawn Regional Airport, it was mostly cloudy. The temperature was 49 degrees, the dew point 44, and the relative humidity 83%. The wind was east, at 7 miles an hour. The pressure was 30.16 inches and steady. Elsewhere across Ohio, skies ranged from mostly cloudy to cloudy. It was 51 at Worcester, 48 at Marion, 53 at Toledo Express, 51 at Cleveland, and 50 at Akron-Canton Regional Airport. Youngstown reported 49, Cincinnati reported 59, Dayton reported 53, Findlay reported 51, and Columbus reported 54. Reports from nearby cities outside Ohio, skies ranged from mostly cloudy to cloudy. It was 53 at Pittsburgh, 49 at Detroit, 47 at Buffalo, 58 at Indianapolis, and 52 at Chicago. The current time is 7:39 a.m. Eastern Daylight Time. 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On the latest weather map, a slow-moving low-pressure system will track from the southern U-South into the Ohio Valley and eastern Great Lakes tonight through Saturday night, bringing wet weather to start off the Memorial Day weekend. An omega-blocking weather pattern will likely develop over the north-central U-South
and Great Lakes region next week favoring a warmer and drier forecast. The forecast for the Central Highlands. Today, mostly cloudy. Showers likely with a slight chance of thunderstorms this afternoon. Highs in the mid-60s. East winds 10 to 15 miles per hour with gusts up to 25 miles per hour. Chance of rain 70%. Tonight, showers. A slight chance of thunderstorms in the evening, then a chance of thunderstorms after midnight. Lows in the mid-50s. Southeast winds 10 to 15 miles per hour with gusts up to 30 miles per hour. Chance of rain near 100%. Saturday, showers. A slight chance of thunderstorms in the morning, then a chance of thunderstorms in the afternoon. Highs in the lower 70s. Southeast winds 10 to 15 miles per hour with gusts up to 30 miles per hour. Chance of rain 90%. Saturday night, mostly cloudy. Showers with a chance of thunderstorms in the evening, then a chance of showers after midnight. Lows in the upper 50s. Southwest winds 5 to 10 miles per hour. Chance of rain 80%. Sunday, partly sunny. Showers likely in the afternoon. Highs in the upper 70s. Southwest winds around 5 miles per hour. Chance of rain 60%. Sunday night, mostly cloudy with a chance of showers. Lows in the upper 50s. Chance of rain 50%. The extended forecast for the Central Highlands. Memorial Day, mostly cloudy with a chance of showers. Highs in the upper 70s. Chance of rain 30%. Monday night, mostly cloudy. Lows in the upper 50s. Tuesday, mostly cloudy in the morning, then becoming partly sunny. Highs in the lower 80s. Tuesday night, mostly cloudy. Lows in the lower 60s. Wednesday, partly sunny with a chance of showers. A chance of thunderstorms in the afternoon. Highs in the lower 80s. Chance of rain 40%. Wednesday night, mostly cloudy. A chance of showers and thunderstorms in the evening. Lows in the lower 60s. Chance of rain 30%. Thursday, partly cloudy. Highs around 80. At 7 a.m., weather reports for selected cities. At Mansfield-Lom Regional Airport, it was mostly cloudy. The temperature was 49 degrees, the dew point 44, and the relative humidity 83%. The wind was east, at 7 miles an hour. The pressure was 30.16 inches and steady. Elsewhere across Ohio, skies ranged from mostly cloudy to cloudy. It was 51 at Wooster, 48 at Marion, 53 at Toledo Express, 51 at Cleveland, and 50 at Akron-Canton Regional Airport. Youngstown reported 49, Cincinnati reported 59, Dayton reported 53, Findlay reported 51, and Columbus reported 54. Reports from nearby cities outside Ohio, skies ranged from mostly cloudy to cloudy. It was 53 at Pittsburgh, 49 at Detroit, 47 at Buffalo, 58 at Indianapolis, and 52 at Chicago. The current time is 7:43 a.m. Eastern Daylight Time. 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On the latest weather map, a slow-moving low-pressure system will track from the southern U south into the Ohio Valley and eastern Great Lakes tonight through Saturday night, bringing wet weather to start off the Memorial Day weekend. An omega-blocking weather pattern will likely develop over the north-central U south and Great Lakes region next week, favoring a warmer and drier forecast. The forecast for the Central Highlands. Today, mostly cloudy. Showers likely with a slight chance of thunderstorms this afternoon. Highs in the mid-60s. East winds 10 to 15 miles per hour with gusts up to 25 miles per hour. Chance of rain 70%. Tonight, showers. A slight chance of thunderstorms in the evening, then a chance of thunderstorms after midnight. Lows in the mid-50s. Southeast winds 10 to 15 miles per hour with gusts up to 30 miles per hour. Chance of rain near 100%. Saturday, showers.
A slight chance of thunderstorms in the morning, then a chance of thunderstorms in the afternoon. Highs in the lower 70s. Southeast winds 10 to 15 miles per hour with gusts up to 30 miles per hour. Chance of rain 90%. Saturday night, mostly cloudy. Showers with a chance of thunderstorms in the evening, then a chance of showers after midnight. Lows in the upper 50s. Southwest winds 5 to 10 miles per hour. Chance of rain 80%. Sunday, partly sunny. Showers likely in the afternoon. Highs in the upper 70s. Southwest winds around 5 miles per hour. Chance of rain 60%. Sunday night, mostly cloudy with a chance of showers. Lows in the upper 50s. Chance of rain 50%. The Mansfield, Ohio Climate Summary for yesterday, May 21st, 2026. Yesterday's high temperature was 64 degrees. The normal high is 73. Yesterday's low temperature was 46 degrees. The normal low is 51. 0.01 inches of precipitation fell yesterday, which brings the monthly total to 3.73 inches. This is 0.97 inches above the normal amount of 2.76 inches for May. The total precipitation for the year now stands at 16.86 inches, which is 0.74 inches above normal. No snow fell yesterday, which brings the monthly total to a trace. The total snowfall since July 1st still stands at 29.6 inches. There were 10 heating degree days yesterday. This brings the monthly total to 230. The yearly total since July 1st is 5,858. There were no cooling degree days yesterday. This leaves the monthly total at 28. The yearly total since January 1st is 53. The normal high temperature for today is 73 degrees, and the normal low is 52. The record high for today is 90, which occurred in 1941, and the record low is 31, which occurred in 2002. Sunrise today is at 6:07 a.m. and sunset is at 8:47 p.m. At 7 a.m., weather reports for selected cities. At Mansfield Lawn Regional Airport, it was mostly cloudy. The temperature was 49 degrees, the dew point 44, and the relative humidity 83%. The wind was east, at 7 miles an hour. The pressure was 30.16 inches and steady. Elsewhere across Ohio, skies ranged from mostly cloudy to cloudy. It was 51 at Wooster, 48 at Marion, 53 at Toledo Express, 51 at Cleveland, and 50 at Akron-Canton Regional Airport. Youngstown reported 49, Cincinnati reported 59, Dayton reported 53, Findlay reported 51, and Columbus reported 54. Reports from nearby cities outside Ohio, skies ranged from mostly cloudy to cloudy. It was 53 at Pittsburgh, 49 at Detroit, 47 at Buffalo, 58 at Indianapolis, and 52 at Chicago. The current time is 7:48 a.m. Eastern Daylight Time. 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On the latest weather map, a slow-moving low-pressure system will track from the southern U south into the Ohio Valley and eastern Great Lakes tonight through Saturday night, bringing wet weather to start off the Memorial Day weekend. An omega-blocking weather pattern will likely develop over the north-central U south and Great Lakes region next week, favoring a warmer and drier forecast. The forecast for the Central Highlands. Today, mostly cloudy. Showers likely with a slight chance of thunderstorms this afternoon. Highs in the mid-60s. East winds 10 to 15 miles per hour with gusts up to 25 miles per hour. Chance of rain 70%. Tonight, showers. A slight chance of thunderstorms in the evening, then a chance of thunderstorms after midnight. Lows in the mid-50s. Southeast winds 10 to 15 miles per hour with gusts up to 30 miles per hour. Chance of rain near 100%. Saturday, showers. A slight chance of thunderstorms in the morning, then a chance of thunderstorms in the afternoon. Highs in the lower 70s.
southeast winds 10 to 15 miles per hour with gusts up to 30 miles per hour. Chance of rain 90%. Saturday night, mostly cloudy. Showers with a chance of thunderstorms in the evening, then a chance of showers after midnight. Lows in the upper 50s. Southwest winds 5 to 10 miles per hour. Chance of rain 80%. Sunday, partly sunny. Showers likely in the afternoon. Highs in the upper 70s. Southwest winds around 5 miles per hour. Chance of rain 60%. Sunday night, mostly cloudy with a chance of showers. Lows in the upper 50s. Chance of rain 50%. The extended forecast for the Central Highlands. Memorial Day, mostly cloudy with a chance of showers. Highs in the upper 70s. Chance of rain 30%. Monday night, mostly cloudy. Lows in the upper 50s. Tuesday, mostly cloudy in the morning, then becoming partly sunny. Highs in the lower 80s. Tuesday night, mostly cloudy. Lows in the lower 60s. Wednesday, partly sunny with a chance of showers. A chance of thunderstorms in the afternoon. Highs in the lower 80s. Chance of rain 40%. Wednesday night, mostly cloudy. A chance of showers and thunderstorms in the evening. Lows in the lower 60s. Chance of rain 30%. Thursday, partly cloudy. Highs around 80. At 7 a.m., weather reports for selected cities. At Mansfield-Lawn Regional Airport, it was mostly cloudy. The temperature was 49 degrees, the dew point 44, and the relative humidity 83%. The wind was east, at 7 miles an hour. The pressure was 30.16 inches and steady. Elsewhere across Ohio, skies ranged from mostly cloudy to cloudy. It was 51 at Wooster, 48 at Marion, 53 at Toledo Express, 51 at Cleveland, and 50 at Akron-Canton Regional Airport. Youngstown reported 49, Cincinnati reported 59, Dayton reported 53, Findlay reported 51, and Columbus reported 54. Reports from nearby cities outside Ohio, skies ranged from mostly cloudy to cloudy. It was 53 at Pittsburgh, 49 at Detroit, 47 at Buffalo, 58 at Indianapolis, and 52 at Chicago. The current time is 7:52 a.m. Eastern Daylight Time. 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On the latest weather map, a slow-moving low-pressure system will track from the southern U south into the Ohio Valley and eastern Great Lakes tonight through Saturday night, bringing wet weather to start off the Memorial Day weekend. An omega-blocking weather pattern will likely develop over the north-central U south and Great Lakes region next week, favoring a warmer and drier forecast. The forecast for the Central Highlands. Today, mostly cloudy. Showers likely with a slight chance of thunderstorms this afternoon. Highs in the mid-60s. East winds 10 to 15 miles per hour with gusts up to 25 miles per hour. Chance of rain 70%. Tonight, showers. A slight chance of thunderstorms in the evening, then a chance of thunderstorms after midnight. Lows in the mid-50s. Southeast winds 10 to 15 miles per hour with gusts up to 30 miles per hour. Chance of rain near 100%. Saturday, showers. A slight chance of thunderstorms in the morning, then a chance of thunderstorms in the afternoon. Highs in the lower 70s. Southeast winds 10 to 15 miles per hour with gusts up to 30 miles per hour. Chance of rain 90%. Saturday night, mostly cloudy. Showers with a chance of thunderstorms in the evening, then a chance of showers after midnight. Lows in the upper 50s. Southwest winds 5 to 10 miles per hour. Chance of rain 80%. Sunday, partly sunny. Showers likely in the afternoon. Highs in the upper 70s. Southwest winds around 5 miles per hour. Chance of rain 60%. Sunday night, mostly cloudy with a chance of showers. Lows in the upper 50s. Chance of rain 50%.
at 7 a.m. Weather reports for selected cities. At Mansfield-Lom Regional Airport, it was mostly cloudy. The temperature was 49 degrees, the dew point 44, and the relative humidity 83%. The wind was east, at 7 miles an hour. The pressure was 30.16 inches and steady. Elsewhere across Ohio, skies ranged from mostly cloudy to cloudy. It was 51 at Wooster, 48 at Marion, 53 at Toledo Express, 51 at Cleveland, and 50 at Akron-Canton Regional Airport. Youngstown reported 49, Cincinnati reported 59, Dayton reported 53, Findlay reported 51, and Columbus reported 54. Reports from nearby cities outside Ohio, skies ranged from mostly cloudy to cloudy. It was 53 at Pittsburgh, 49 at Detroit, 47 at Buffalo, 58 at Indianapolis, and 52 at Chicago. The current time is 7:55 a.m. Eastern Daylight Time. 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On the latest weather map, a slow-moving low-pressure system will track from the southern U south into the Ohio Valley and eastern Great Lakes tonight through Saturday night, bringing wet weather to start off the Memorial Day weekend. An omega-blocking weather pattern will likely develop over the north-central U south and Great Lakes region next week, favoring a warmer and drier forecast. The forecast for the Central Highlands. Today, mostly cloudy. Showers likely with a slight chance of thunderstorms this afternoon. Highs in the mid-60s. East winds 10 to 15 miles per hour with gusts up to 25 miles per hour. Chance of rain 70%. Tonight, showers. A slight chance of thunderstorms in the evening, then a chance of thunderstorms after midnight. Lows in the mid-50s. Southeast winds 10 to 15 miles per hour with gusts up to 30 miles per hour. Chance of rain near 100%. Saturday, showers. A slight chance of thunderstorms in the morning, then a chance of thunderstorms in the afternoon. Highs in the lower 70s. Southeast winds 10 to 15 miles per hour with gusts up to 30 miles per hour. Chance of rain 90%. Saturday night, mostly cloudy. Showers with a chance of thunderstorms in the evening, then a chance of showers after midnight. Lows in the upper 50s. Southwest winds 5 to 10 miles per hour. Chance of rain 80%. Sunday, partly sunny. Showers likely in the afternoon. Highs in the upper 70s. Southwest winds around 5 miles per hour. Chance of rain 60%. Sunday night, mostly cloudy with a chance of showers. Lows in the upper 50s. Chance of rain 50%. At 7 a.m., weather reports for selected cities. At Mansfield-Lom Regional Airport, it was mostly cloudy. The temperature was 49 degrees, the dew point 44, and the relative humidity 83%. The wind was east, at 7 miles an hour. The pressure was 30.16 inches and steady. Elsewhere across Ohio, skies ranged from mostly cloudy to cloudy. It was 51 at Wooster, 48 at Marion, 53 at Toledo Express, 51 at Cleveland, and 50 at Akron-Canton Regional Airport. Youngstown reported 49, Cincinnati reported 59, Dayton reported 53, Findlay reported 51, and Columbus reported 54. Reports from nearby cities outside Ohio, skies ranged from mostly cloudy to cloudy. It was 53 at Pittsburgh, 49 at Detroit, 47 at Buffalo, 58 at Indianapolis, and 52 at Chicago. The current time is 7:58 a.m. Eastern Daylight Time. 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On the latest weather map, a slow-moving low-pressure system will track from the southern U south into the Ohio Valley and eastern Great Lakes tonight through Saturday night, bringing wet weather to start off the Memorial Day weekend.
An omega-blocking weather pattern will likely develop over the north-central U.S. and Great Lakes region next week, favoring a warmer and drier forecast. The forecast for the Central Highlands. Today, mostly cloudy. Showers likely with a slight chance of thunderstorms this afternoon. Highs in the mid-60s. East winds 10 to 15 miles per hour with gusts up to 25 miles per hour. Chance of rain 70%. Tonight, showers. A slight chance of thunderstorms in the evening, then a chance of thunderstorms after midnight. Lows in the mid-50s. Southeast winds 10 to 15 miles per hour with gusts up to 30 miles per hour. Chance of rain near 100%. Saturday, showers. A slight chance of thunderstorms in the morning, then a chance of thunderstorms in the afternoon. Highs in the lower 70s. Southeast winds 10 to 15 miles per hour with gusts up to 30 miles per hour. Chance of rain 90%. Saturday night, mostly cloudy. Showers with a chance of thunderstorms in the evening, then a chance of showers after midnight. Lows in the upper 50s. Southwest winds 5 to 10 miles per hour. Chance of rain 80%. Sunday, partly sunny. Showers likely in the afternoon. Highs in the upper 70s. Southwest winds around 5 miles per hour. Chance of rain 60%. Sunday night, mostly cloudy with a chance of showers. Lows in the upper 50s. Chance of rain 50%. The Nearshore Marine Forecast. For the following marine location, the islands to Vermilion. Small craft advisory in effect through Saturday morning. Today, east winds 15 to 25 knots. A slight chance of showers late. Waves 3 to 6 feet. Waves occasionally around 7 feet. Tonight, east winds 15 to 20 knots. A chance of showers in the evening, then showers with a slight chance of thunderstorms overnight. Waves 3 to 6 feet subsiding to 2 to 4 feet. Waves occasionally around 7 feet. Saturday, east winds 15 to 20 knots becoming southeast 10 to 15 knots. Showers in the morning, then showers with a chance of thunderstorms in the afternoon. Waves 2 to 4 feet subsiding to 1 to 3 feet. Saturday night, southeast winds 5 to 15 knots becoming southwest. Showers likely with a chance of thunderstorms in the evening, then a chance of showers overnight. Waves 2 feet or less. Winds and waves higher in and near thunderstorms. The water temperature off Toledo is 60 degrees, off Cleveland 55 degrees, and off Erie 58 degrees. The extended forecast for the Central Highlands. Memorial Day, mostly cloudy with a chance of showers. Highs in the upper 70s. Chance of rain 30%. Monday night, mostly cloudy. Lows in the upper 50s. Tuesday, mostly cloudy in the morning, then becoming partly sunny. Highs in the lower 80s. Tuesday night, mostly cloudy. Lows in the lower 60s. Wednesday, partly sunny with a chance of showers. A chance of thunderstorms in the afternoon. Highs in the lower 80s. Chance of rain 40%. Wednesday night, mostly cloudy. A chance of showers and thunderstorms in the evening. Lows in the lower 60s. Chance of rain 30%. Thursday, partly cloudy. Highs around 80. The Mansfield, Ohio climate summary for yesterday, May 21, 2026. Yesterday's high temperature was 64 degrees. The normal high is 73. Yesterday's low temperature was 46 degrees. The normal low is 51. 0.01 inches of precipitation fell yesterday, which brings the monthly total to 3.73 inches. This is 0.97 inches above the normal amount of 2.76 inches for May. The total precipitation for the year now stands at 16.86 inches, which is 0.74 inches above normal. No snow fell yesterday, which brings the monthly total to a trace. The total snowfall since July 1st still stands at 29.6 inches. There were 10 heating degree days yesterday. This brings the monthly total to 230. The yearly total since July 1st is 5,858. There were no cooling degree days yesterday. This leaves the monthly total at 28.
The yearly total since January 1st is 53. The normal high temperature for today is 73 degrees, and the normal low is 52. The record high for today is 90, which occurred in 1941, and the record low is 31, which occurred in 2002. Sunrise today is at 6:07 a.m. and sunset is at 8:47 p.m. At 7 a.m., weather reports for selected cities. At Mansfield Lawn Regional Airport, it was mostly cloudy. The temperature was 49 degrees, the dew point 44, and the relative humidity 83%. The wind was east, at 7 miles an hour. The pressure was 30.16 inches and steady. Elsewhere across Ohio, skies ranged from mostly cloudy to cloudy. It was 51 at Wooster, 48 at Marion, 53 at Toledo Express, 51 at Cleveland, and 50 at Akron-Canton Regional Airport. Youngstown reported 49, Cincinnati reported 59, Dayton reported 53, Findlay reported 51, and Columbus reported 54. Reports from nearby cities outside Ohio, skies ranged from mostly cloudy to cloudy. It was 53 at Pittsburgh, 49 at Detroit, 47 at Buffalo, 58 at Indianapolis, and 52 at Chicago. The current time is 8:05 a.m. Eastern Daylight Time. 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On the latest weather map, a slow-moving low-pressure system will track from the southern U south into the Ohio Valley and eastern Great Lakes tonight through Saturday night, bringing wet weather to start off the Memorial Day weekend. An omega-blocking weather pattern will likely develop over the north-central U south and Great Lakes region next week, favoring a warmer and drier forecast. The forecast for the Central Highlands. Today, mostly cloudy. Showers likely with a slight chance of thunderstorms this afternoon. Highs in the mid-60s. East winds 10 to 15 miles per hour with gusts up to 25 miles per hour. Chance of rain 70%. Tonight, showers. A slight chance of thunderstorms in the evening, then a chance of thunderstorms after midnight. Lows in the mid-50s. Southeast winds 10 to 15 miles per hour with gusts up to 30 miles per hour. Chance of rain near 100%. Saturday, showers. A slight chance of thunderstorms in the morning, then a chance of thunderstorms in the afternoon. Highs in the lower 70s. Southeast winds 10 to 15 miles per hour with gusts up to 30 miles per hour. Chance of rain 90%. Saturday night, mostly cloudy. Showers with a chance of thunderstorms in the evening, then a chance of showers after midnight. Lows in the upper 50s. Southwest winds 5 to 10 miles per hour. Chance of rain 80%. Sunday, partly sunny. Showers likely in the afternoon. Highs in the upper 70s. Southwest winds around 5 miles per hour. Chance of rain 60%. Sunday night, mostly cloudy with a chance of showers. Lows in the upper 50s. Chance of rain 50%. At 8 a.m., weather reports for selected cities. At Mansfield Lawn Regional Airport, it was partly sunny. The temperature was 52 degrees, the dew point 45, and the relative humidity 77%. The wind was northeast, at 10 miles an hour. The pressure was 30.16 inches and steady. Elsewhere across Ohio, skies ranged from partly sunny to cloudy. It was 53 at Wooster, 52 at Marion, 56 at Toledo Express, 54 at Cleveland, and 51 at Akron-Canton Regional Airport. Youngstown reported 52, Cincinnati reported 58, Dayton reported 54, Findlay reported 53, and Columbus reported 55. Reports from nearby cities outside Ohio, skies ranged from partly sunny to cloudy. It was 55 at Pittsburgh, 53 at Detroit, 49 at Buffalo, 58 at Indianapolis, and 52 at Chicago. The current time is 8:09 a.m. Eastern Daylight Time. 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
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On the latest weather map, a slow-moving low-pressure system will track from the southern U south into the Ohio Valley and eastern Great Lakes tonight through Saturday night, bringing wet weather to start off the Memorial Day weekend. An omega-blocking weather pattern will likely develop over the north-central U south and Great Lakes region next week, favoring a warmer and drier forecast. The extended forecast for the Central Highlands. Memorial Day, mostly cloudy with a chance of showers. Highs in the upper 70s. Chance of rain 30%. Monday night, mostly cloudy. Lows in the upper 50s. Tuesday, mostly cloudy in the morning, then becoming partly sunny. Highs in the lower 80s. Tuesday night, mostly cloudy. Lows in the lower 60s. Wednesday, partly sunny with a chance of showers. A chance of thunderstorms in the afternoon. Highs in the lower 80s. Chance of rain 40%. Wednesday night, mostly cloudy. A chance of showers and thunderstorms in the evening. Lows in the lower 60s. Chance of rain 30%. Thursday, partly cloudy. Highs around 80. The forecast for the Central Highlands. Today, mostly cloudy. Showers likely with a slight chance of thunderstorms this afternoon. Highs in the mid-60s. East winds 10 to 15 miles per hour with gusts up to 25 miles per hour. Chance of rain 70%. Tonight, showers. A slight chance of thunderstorms in the evening, then a chance of thunderstorms after midnight. Lows in the mid-50s. Southeast winds 10 to 15 miles per hour with gusts up to 30 miles per hour. Chance of rain near 100%. Saturday, showers. A slight chance of thunderstorms in the morning, then a chance of thunderstorms in the afternoon. Highs in the lower 70s. Southeast winds 10 to 15 miles per hour with gusts up to 30 miles per hour. Chance of rain 90%. Saturday night, mostly cloudy. Showers with a chance of thunderstorms in the evening, then a chance of showers after midnight. Lows in the upper 50s. Southwest winds 5 to 10 miles per hour. Chance of rain 80%. Sunday, partly sunny. Showers likely in the afternoon. Highs in the upper 70s. Southwest winds around 5 miles per hour. Chance of rain 60%. Sunday night, mostly cloudy with a chance of showers. Lows in the upper 50s. Chance of rain 50%. At 8 a.m., weather reports for selected cities. At Mansfield-Lawn Regional Airport, it was partly sunny. The temperature was 52 degrees, the dew point 45, and the relative humidity 77%. The wind was northeast, at 10 miles an hour. The pressure was 30.16 inches and steady. Elsewhere across Ohio, skies ranged from partly sunny to cloudy. It was 53 at Worcester, 52 at Marion, 56 at Toledo Express, 54 at Cleveland, and 51 at Akron Canton Regional Airport. Youngstown reported 52, Cincinnati reported 58, Dayton reported 54, Findlay reported 53, and Columbus reported 55. Reports from nearby cities outside Ohio, skies ranged from partly sunny to cloudy. It was 55 at Pittsburgh, 53 at Detroit, 49 at Buffalo, 58 at Indianapolis, and 52 at Chicago. At 8 a.m., weather reports for selected cities. At Mansfield-Lawn Regional Airport, it was partly sunny. The temperature was 52 degrees, the dew point 45, and the relative humidity 77%. The wind was northeast, at 10 miles an hour. The pressure was 30.16 inches and steady. Elsewhere across Ohio, skies ranged from partly sunny to cloudy. It was 53 at Worcester, 52 at Marion, 56 at Toledo Express, 54 at Cleveland, and 51 at Akron Canton Regional Airport. Youngstown reported 52, Cincinnati reported 58, Dayton reported 54, Findlay reported 53, and Columbus reported 55. Reports from nearby cities outside Ohio, skies ranged from partly sunny to cloudy. It was 55 at Pittsburgh, 53 at Detroit,
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The current time is 8:14 a.m. Eastern Daylight Time. 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On the latest weather map, a slow-moving low-pressure system will track from the southern U south into the Ohio Valley and eastern Great Lakes tonight through Saturday night, bringing wet weather to start off the Memorial Day weekend. An omega-blocking weather pattern will likely develop over the north-central U south and Great Lakes region next week, favoring a warmer and drier forecast. The Mansfield, Ohio climate summary for yesterday, May 21, 2026. Yesterday's high temperature was 64 degrees. The normal high is 73. Yesterday's low temperature was 46 degrees. The normal low is 51. 0.01 inches of precipitation fell yesterday, which brings the monthly total to 3.73 inches. This is 0.97 inches above the normal amount of 2.76 inches for May. The total precipitation for the year now stands at 16.86 inches, which is 0.74 inches above normal. No snow fell yesterday, which brings the monthly total to a trace. The total snowfall since July 1st still stands at 29.6 inches. There were 10 heating degree days yesterday. This brings the monthly total to 230. The yearly total since July 1st is 5,858. There were no cooling degree days yesterday. This leaves the monthly total at 28. The yearly total since January 1st is 53. The normal high temperature for today is 73 degrees, and the normal low is 52. The record high for today is 90, which occurred in 1941, and the record low is 31, which occurred in 2002. Sunrise today is at 6:07 a.m. and sunset is at 8:47 p.m. The forecast for the Central Highlands. Today, mostly cloudy. Showers likely with a slight chance of thunderstorms this afternoon. Highs in the mid-60s. East winds 10 to 15 miles per hour with gusts up to 25 miles per hour. Chance of rain 70%. Tonight, showers. A slight chance of thunderstorms in the evening, then a chance of thunderstorms after midnight. Lows in the mid-50s. Southeast winds 10 to 15 miles per hour with gusts up to 30 miles per hour. Chance of rain near 100%. Saturday, showers. A slight chance of thunderstorms in the morning, then a chance of thunderstorms in the afternoon. Highs in the lower 70s. Southeast winds 10 to 15 miles per hour with gusts up to 30 miles per hour. Chance of rain 90%. Saturday night, mostly cloudy. Showers with a chance of thunderstorms in the evening, then a chance of showers after midnight. Lows in the upper 50s. Southwest winds 5 to 10 miles per hour. Chance of rain 80%. Sunday, partly sunny. Showers likely in the afternoon. Highs in the upper 70s. Southwest winds around 5 miles per hour. Chance of rain 60%. Sunday night, mostly cloudy with a chance of showers. Lows in the upper 50s. Chance of rain 50%. At 8 a.m., weather reports for selected cities. At Mansfield-Lom Regional Airport, it was partly sunny. The temperature was 52 degrees, the dew point 45, and the relative humidity 77%. The wind was northeast, at 10 miles an hour. The pressure was 30.16 inches and steady. Elsewhere across Ohio, skies ranged from partly sunny to cloudy. It was 53 at Worcester, 52 at Marion, 56 at Toledo Express, 54 at Cleveland, and 51 at Akron-Canton Regional Airport. Youngstown reported 52, Cincinnati reported 58, Dayton reported 54, Findlay reported 53, and Columbus reported 55. Reports from nearby cities outside Ohio, skies ranged from partly sunny to cloudy. It was 55 at Pittsburgh, 53 at Detroit, 49 at Buffalo, 58 at Indianapolis, and 52 at Chicago. The current time is 8:19 a.m. Eastern Daylight Time.
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On the latest weather map, a slow-moving low-pressure system will track from the southern U south into the Ohio Valley and eastern Great Lakes tonight through Saturday night, bringing wet weather to start off the Memorial Day weekend. An omega-blocking weather pattern will likely develop over the north-central U south and Great Lakes region next week, favoring a warmer and drier forecast. The extended forecast for the Central Highlands. Memorial Day, mostly cloudy with a chance of showers. Highs in the upper 70s. Chance of rain 30%. Monday night, mostly cloudy. Lows in the upper 50s. Tuesday, mostly cloudy in the morning, then becoming partly sunny. Highs in the lower 80s. Tuesday night, mostly cloudy. Lows in the lower 60s. Wednesday, partly sunny with a chance of showers. A chance of thunderstorms in the afternoon. Highs in the lower 80s. Chance of rain 40%. Wednesday night, mostly cloudy. A chance of showers and thunderstorms in the evening. Lows in the lower 60s. Chance of rain 30%. Thursday, partly cloudy. Highs around 80. The forecast for the Central Highlands. Today, mostly cloudy. Showers likely with a slight chance of thunderstorms this afternoon. Highs in the mid-60s. East winds 10 to 15 miles per hour with gusts up to 25 miles per hour. Chance of rain 70%. Tonight, showers. A slight chance of thunderstorms in the evening, then a chance of thunderstorms after midnight. Lows in the mid-50s. Southeast winds 10 to 15 miles per hour with gusts up to 30 miles per hour. Chance of rain near 100%. Saturday, showers. A slight chance of thunderstorms in the morning, then a chance of thunderstorms in the afternoon. Highs in the lower 70s. Southeast winds 10 to 15 miles per hour with gusts up to 30 miles per hour. Chance of rain 90%. Saturday night, mostly cloudy. Showers with a chance of thunderstorms in the evening, then a chance of showers after midnight. Lows in the upper 50s. Southwest winds 5 to 10 miles per hour. Chance of rain 80%. Sunday, partly sunny. Showers likely in the afternoon. Highs in the upper 70s. Southwest winds around 5 miles per hour. Chance of rain 60%. Sunday night, mostly cloudy with a chance of showers. Lows in the upper 50s. Chance of rain 50%. At 8 a.m., weather reports for selected cities. At Mansfield-Lom Regional Airport, it was partly sunny. The temperature was 52 degrees, the dew point 45, and the relative humidity 77%. The wind was northeast, at 10 miles an hour. The pressure was 30.16 inches and steady. Elsewhere across Ohio, skies ranged from partly sunny to cloudy. It was 53 at Wooster, 52 at Marion, 56 at Toledo Express, 54 at Cleveland, and 51 at Akron-Canton Regional Airport. Youngstown reported 52, Cincinnati reported 58, Dayton reported 54, Findlay reported 53, and Columbus reported 55. Reports from nearby cities outside Ohio, skies ranged from partly sunny to cloudy. It was 55 at Pittsburgh, 53 at Detroit, 49 at Buffalo, 58 at Indianapolis, and 52 at Chicago. The current time is 8:23 a.m. Eastern Daylight Time. 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On the latest weather map, a slow-moving low-pressure system will track from the southern U south into the Ohio Valley and eastern Great Lakes tonight through Saturday night, bringing wet weather to start off the Memorial Day weekend. An omega-blocking weather pattern will likely develop over the north-central U south and Great Lakes region next week, favoring a warmer and drier forecast. The forecast for the Central Highlands.
Today, mostly cloudy. Showers likely with a slight chance of thunderstorms this afternoon. Highs in the mid-60s. East winds 10 to 15 miles per hour with gusts up to 25 miles per hour. Chance of rain 70%. Tonight, showers. A slight chance of thunderstorms in the evening, then a chance of thunderstorms

evening, then a chance of showers after midnight. Lows in the upper 50s. Southwest winds 5 to 10 miles per hour. Chance of rain 80%. Sunday, partly sunny. Showers likely in the afternoon. Highs in the upper 70s. Southwest winds around 5 miles per hour. Chance of rain 60%. Sunday night, mostly cloudy with a chance of showers. Lows in the upper 50s. Chance of rain 50%. At 8 a.m., weather reports for selected cities. At Mansfield-Lom Regional Airport, it was partly sunny. The temperature was 52 degrees, the dew point 45, and the relative humidity 77%. The wind was northeast, at 10 miles an hour. The pressure was 30.16 inches and steady. Elsewhere across Ohio, skies ranged from partly sunny to cloudy. It was 53 at Worcester, 52 at Marion, 56 at Toledo Express, 54 at Cleveland, and 51 at Akron-Canton Regional Airport. Youngstown reported 52, Cincinnati reported 58, Dayton reported 54, Findlay reported 53, and Columbus reported 55. Reports from nearby cities outside Ohio, skies ranged from partly sunny to cloudy. It was 55 at Pittsburgh, 53 at Detroit, 49 at Buffalo, 58 at Indianapolis, and 52 at Chicago. The current time is 8:26 a.m. Eastern Daylight Time. 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On the latest weather map, a slow-moving low-pressure system will track from the southern U south into the Ohio Valley and eastern Great Lakes tonight through Saturday night, bringing wet weather to start off the Memorial Day weekend. An omega-blocking weather pattern will likely develop over the north-central U-South and Great Lakes region next week, favoring a warmer and drier forecast. The forecast for the Central Highlands. Today, mostly cloudy. Showers likely with a slight chance of thunderstorms this afternoon. Highs in the mid-60s. East winds 10 to 15 miles per hour with gusts up to 25 miles per hour. Chance of rain 70%. Tonight, showers. A slight chance of thunderstorms in the evening, then a chance of thunderstorms after midnight. Lows in the mid-50s. Southeast winds 10 to 15 miles per hour with gusts up to 30 miles per hour. Chance of rain near 100%. Saturday, showers. A slight chance of thunderstorms in the morning, then a chance of thunderstorms in the afternoon. Highs in the lower 70s. Southeast winds 10 to 15 miles per hour with gusts up to 30 miles per hour. Chance of rain 90%. Saturday night, mostly cloudy. Showers with a chance of thunderstorms in the evening, then a chance of showers after midnight. Lows in the upper 50s. Southwest winds 5 to 10 miles per hour. Chance of rain 80%. Sunday, partly sunny. Showers likely in the afternoon. Highs in the upper 70s. Southwest winds around 5 miles per hour. Chance of rain 60%. Sunday night, mostly cloudy with a chance of showers. Lows in the upper 50s. Chance of rain 50%. At 8 a.m., weather reports for selected cities. At Mansfield-Lom Regional Airport, it was partly sunny. The temperature was 52 degrees, the dew point 45, and the relative humidity 77%. The wind was northeast, at 10 miles an hour. The pressure was 30.16 inches and steady. Elsewhere across Ohio, skies ranged from partly sunny to cloudy. It was 53 at Worcester, 52 at Marion, 56 at Toledo Express, 54 at Cleveland, and 51 at Akron-Canton Regional Airport. Youngstown reported 52, Cincinnati reported 58, Dayton reported 54, Findlay reported 53, and Columbus reported 55. Reports from nearby cities outside Ohio, skies ranged from partly sunny to cloudy. It was 55 at Pittsburgh, 53 at Detroit, 49 at Buffalo, 58 at Indianapolis, and 52 at Chicago. The extended forecast for the Central Highlands. Memorial Day, mostly cloudy with a chance of showers.

is in the upper 70s. Chance of rain 30%. Monday night, mostly cloudy. Lows in the upper 50s. Tuesday, mostly cloudy in the morning, then becoming partly sunny. Highs in the lower 80s. Tuesday night, mostly cloudy. Lows in the lower 60s. Wednesday, partly sunny with a chance of showers. A chance of thunderstorms in the afternoon. Highs in the lower 80s. Chance of rain 40%. Wednesday night, mostly cloudy. A chance of showers and thunderstorms in the evening. Lows in the lower 60s. Chance of rain 30%. Thursday, partly cloudy. Highs around 80. The Mansfield, Ohio climate summary for yesterday, May 21, 2026. Yesterday's high temperature was 64 degrees. The normal high is 73. Yesterday's low temperature was 46 degrees. The normal low is 51. 0.01 inches of precipitation fell yesterday, which brings the monthly total to 3.73 inches. This is 0.97 inches above the normal amount of 2.76 inches for May. The total precipitation for the year now stands at 16.86 inches, which is 0.74 inches above normal. No snow fell yesterday, which brings the monthly total to a trace. The total snowfall since July 1st still stands at 29.6 inches. There were 10 heating degree days yesterday. This brings the monthly total to 230. The yearly total since July 1st is 5,858. There were no cooling degree days yesterday. This leaves the monthly total at 28. The yearly total since January 1st is 53. The normal high temperature for today is 73 degrees, and the normal low is 52. The record high for today is 90, which occurred in 1941, and the record low is 31, which occurred in 2002. Sunrise today is at 6:07 a.m. and sunset is at 8:47 p.m. The current time is 8:32 a.m. Eastern Daylight Time. 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On the latest weather map, a slow-moving low-pressure system will track from the southern U south into the Ohio Valley and eastern Great Lakes tonight through Saturday night, bringing wet weather to start off the Memorial Day weekend. An omega-blocking weather pattern will likely develop over the north-central U.S. and Great Lakes region next week, favoring a warmer and drier forecast. The forecast for the Central Highlands. Today, mostly cloudy. Showers likely with a slight chance of thunderstorms this afternoon. Highs in the mid-60s. East winds 10 to 15 miles per hour with gusts up to 25 miles per hour. Chance of rain 70%. Tonight, showers. A slight chance of thunderstorms in the evening, then a chance of thunderstorms after midnight. Lows in the mid-50s. Southeast winds 10 to 15 miles per hour with gusts up to 30 miles per hour. Chance of rain near 100%. Saturday, showers. A slight chance of thunderstorms in the morning, then a chance of thunderstorms in the afternoon. Highs in the lower 70s. Southeast winds 10 to 15 miles per hour with gusts up to 30 miles per hour. Chance of rain 90%. Saturday night, mostly cloudy. Showers with a chance of thunderstorms in the evening, then a chance of showers after midnight. Lows in the upper 50s. Southwest winds 5 to 10 miles per hour. Chance of rain 80%. Sunday, partly sunny. Showers likely in the afternoon. Highs in the upper 70s. Southwest winds around 5 miles per hour. Chance of rain 60%. Sunday night, mostly cloudy with a chance of showers. Lows in the upper 50s. Chance of rain 50%. At 8 a.m., weather reports for selected cities. At Mansfield Long Regional Airport, it was partly sunny. The temperature was 52 degrees, the dew point 45, and the relative humidity 77%. The wind was northeast, at 10 miles an hour. The pressure was 30.16 inches and steady.
Elsewhere across Ohio, skies ranged from partly sunny to cloudy. It was 53 at Worcester, 52 at Marion, 56 at Toledo Express, 54 at Cleveland, and 51 at Akron-Canton Regional Airport. Youngstown reported 52, Cincinnati reported 58, Dayton reported 54, Findlay reported 53, and Columbus reported 55. Reports from nearby cities outside Ohio, skies ranged from partly sunny to cloudy. It was 55 at Pittsburgh, 53 at Detroit, 49 at Buffalo, 58 at Indianapolis, and 52 at Chicago. The current time is 8:35 a.m. Eastern Daylight Time. 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On the latest weather map, a slow-moving low-pressure system will track from the southern U south into the Ohio Valley and eastern Great Lakes tonight through Saturday night, bringing wet weather to start off the Memorial Day weekend. An omega-blocking weather pattern will likely develop over the north-central U south and Great Lakes region next week, favoring a warmer and drier forecast. The forecast for the Central Highlands. Today, mostly cloudy. Showers likely with a slight chance of thunderstorms this afternoon. Highs in the mid-60s. East winds 10 to 15 miles per hour with gusts up to 25 miles per hour. Chance of rain 70%. Tonight, showers. A slight chance of thunderstorms in the evening, then a chance of thunderstorms after midnight. Lows in the mid-50s. Southeast winds 10 to 15 miles per hour with gusts up to 30 miles per hour. Chance of rain near 100%. Saturday, showers. A slight chance of thunderstorms in the morning, then a chance of thunderstorms in the afternoon. Highs in the lower 70s. Southeast winds 10 to 15 miles per hour with gusts up to 30 miles per hour. Chance of rain 90%. Saturday night, mostly cloudy. Showers with a chance of thunderstorms in the evening, then a chance of showers after midnight. Lows in the upper 50s. Southwest winds 5 to 10 miles per hour. Chance of rain 80%. Sunday, partly sunny. Showers likely in the afternoon. Highs in the upper 70s. Southwest winds around 5 miles per hour. Chance of rain 60%. Sunday night, mostly cloudy with a chance of showers. Lows in the upper 50s. Chance of rain 50%. At 8 a.m., weather reports for selected cities. At Mansfield-Lom Regional Airport, it was partly sunny. The temperature was 52 degrees, the dew point 45, and the relative humidity 77%. The wind was northeast, at 10 miles an hour. The pressure was 30.16 inches and steady. Elsewhere across Ohio, skies ranged from partly sunny to cloudy. It was 53 at Worcester, 52 at Marion, 56 at Toledo Express, 54 at Cleveland, and 51 at Akron-Canton Regional Airport. Youngstown reported 52, Cincinnati reported 58, Dayton reported 54, Findlay reported 53, and Columbus reported 55. Reports from nearby cities outside Ohio, skies ranged from partly sunny to cloudy. It was 55 at Pittsburgh, 53 at Detroit, 49 at Buffalo, 58 at Indianapolis, and 52 at Chicago. The current time is 8:39 a.m. Eastern Daylight Time. 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On the latest weather map, a slow-moving low-pressure system will track from the southern U south into the Ohio Valley and eastern Great Lakes tonight through Saturday night, bringing wet weather to start off the Memorial Day weekend. An omega-blocking weather pattern will likely develop over the north-central U south and Great Lakes region next week, favoring a warmer and drier forecast. The forecast for the Central Highlands. Today, mostly cloudy. Showers likely with a slight chance of thunderstorms this afternoon. Highs in the mid-60s.
East winds 10 to 15 miles per hour with gusts up to 25 miles per hour. Chance of rain 70%. Tonight, showers. A slight chance of thunderstorms in the evening, then a chance of thunderstorms after midnight. Lows in the mid-50s. Southeast winds 10 to 15 miles per hour with gusts up to 30 miles per hour. Chance of rain near 100%. Saturday, showers. A slight chance of thunderstorms in the morning, then a chance of thunderstorms in the afternoon. Highs in the lower 70s. Southeast winds 10 to 15 miles per hour with gusts up to 30 miles per hour. Chance of rain 90%. Saturday night, mostly cloudy. Showers with a chance of thunderstorms in the evening, then a chance of showers after midnight. Lows in the upper 50s. Southwest winds 5 to 10 miles per hour. Chance of rain 80%. Sunday, partly sunny. Showers likely in the afternoon. Highs in the upper 70s. Southwest winds around 5 miles per hour. Chance of rain 60%. Sunday night, mostly cloudy with a chance of showers. Lows in the upper 50s. Chance of rain 50%. The extended forecast for the Central Highlands. Memorial Day, mostly cloudy with a chance of showers. Highs in the upper 70s. Chance of rain 30%. Monday night, mostly cloudy. Lows in the upper 50s. Tuesday, mostly cloudy in the morning, then becoming partly sunny. Highs in the lower 80s. Tuesday night, mostly cloudy. Lows in the lower 60s. Wednesday, partly sunny with a chance of showers. A chance of thunderstorms in the afternoon. Highs in the lower 80s. Chance of rain 40%. Wednesday night, mostly cloudy. A chance of showers and thunderstorms in the evening. Lows in the lower 60s. Chance of rain 30%. Thursday, partly cloudy. Highs around 80. At 8 a.m., weather reports for selected cities. At Mansfield-Lom Regional Airport, it was partly sunny. The temperature was 52 degrees, the dew point 45, and the relative humidity 77%. The wind was northeast, at 10 miles an hour. The pressure was 30.16 inches and steady. Elsewhere across Ohio, skies ranged from partly sunny to cloudy. It was 53 at Worcester, 52 at Marion, 56 at Toledo Express, 54 at Cleveland, and 51 at Akron Canton Regional Airport. Youngstown reported 52, Cincinnati reported 58, Dayton reported 54, Findlay reported 53, and Columbus reported 55. Reports from nearby cities outside Ohio, skies ranged from partly sunny to cloudy. It was 55 at Pittsburgh, 53 at Detroit, 49 at Buffalo, 58 at Indianapolis, and 52 at Chicago. The current time is 8:43 a.m. Eastern Daylight Time. 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On the latest weather map, a slow-moving low-pressure system will track from the southern U south into the Ohio Valley and eastern Great Lakes tonight through Saturday night, bringing wet weather to start off the Memorial Day weekend. An omega-blocking weather pattern will likely develop over the north-central U-South and Great Lakes region next week, favoring a warmer and drier forecast. The forecast for the Central Highlands. Today, mostly cloudy. Showers likely with a slight chance of thunderstorms this afternoon. Highs in the mid-60s. East winds 10 to 15 miles per hour with gusts up to 25 miles per hour. Chance of rain 70%. Tonight, showers. A slight chance of thunderstorms in the evening, then a chance of thunderstorms after midnight. Lows in the mid-50s. Southeast winds 10 to 15 miles per hour with gusts up to 30 miles per hour. Chance of rain near 100%. Saturday, showers. A slight chance of thunderstorms in the morning, then a chance of thunderstorms in the afternoon. Highs in the lower 70s. Southeast winds 10 to 15 miles per hour with gusts up to 30 miles per hour. Chance of rain 90%. Saturday night,
mostly cloudy. Showers with a chance of thunderstorms in the evening, then a chance of showers after midnight. Lows in the upper 50s. Southwest winds 5 to 10 miles per hour. Chance of rain 80%. Sunday, partly sunny. Showers likely in the afternoon. Highs in the upper 70s. Southwest winds around 5 miles per hour. Chance of rain 60%. Sunday night, mostly cloudy with a chance of showers. Lows in the upper 50s. Chance of rain 50%. The Mansfield, Ohio climate summary for yesterday, May 21, 2026. Yesterday's high temperature was 64 degrees. The normal high is 73. Yesterday's low temperature was 46 degrees. The normal low is 51. 0.01 inches of precipitation fell yesterday, which brings the monthly total to 3.73 inches. This is 0.97 inches above the normal amount of 2.76 inches for May. The total precipitation for the year now stands at 16.86 inches, which is 0.74 inches above normal. No snow fell yesterday, which brings the monthly total to a trace. The total snowfall since July 1st still stands at 29.6 inches. There were 10 heating degree days yesterday. This brings the monthly total to 230. The yearly total since July 1st is 5,858. There were no cooling degree days yesterday. This leaves the monthly total at 28. The yearly total since January 1st is 53. The normal high temperature for today is 73 degrees, and the normal low is 52. The record high for today is 90, which occurred in 1941, and the record low is 31, which occurred in 2002. Sunrise today is at 6:07 a.m. and sunset is at 8:47 p.m. At 8 a.m., weather reports for selected cities. At Mansfield Lawn Regional Airport, it was partly sunny. The temperature was 52 degrees, the dew point 45, and the relative humidity 77%. The wind was northeast, at 10 miles an hour. The pressure was 30.16 inches and steady. Elsewhere across Ohio, skies ranged from partly sunny to cloudy. It was 53 at Worcester, 52 at Marion, 56 at Toledo Express, 54 at Cleveland, and 51 at Akron-Canton Regional Airport. Youngstown reported 52, Cincinnati reported 58, Dayton reported 54, Findlay reported 53, and Columbus reported 55. Reports from nearby cities outside Ohio, skies ranged from partly sunny to cloudy. It was 55 at Pittsburgh, 53 at Detroit, 49 at Buffalo, 58 at Indianapolis, and 52 at Chicago. The current time is 8:48 a.m. Eastern Daylight Time. 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On the latest weather map, a slow-moving low-pressure system will track from the southern U south into the Ohio Valley and eastern Great Lakes tonight through Saturday night, bringing wet weather to start off the Memorial Day weekend. An omega-blocking weather pattern will likely develop over the north-central U south and Great Lakes region next week, favoring a warmer and drier forecast. The forecast for the Central Highlands. Today, mostly cloudy. Showers likely with a slight chance of thunderstorms this afternoon. Highs in the mid-60s. East winds 10 to 15 miles per hour with gusts up to 25 miles per hour. Chance of rain 70%. Tonight, showers. A slight chance of thunderstorms in the evening, then a chance of thunderstorms after midnight. Lows in the mid-50s. Southeast winds 10 to 15 miles per hour with gusts up to 30 miles per hour. Chance of rain near 100%. Saturday, showers. A slight chance of thunderstorms in the morning, then a chance of thunderstorms in the afternoon. Highs in the lower 70s. Southeast winds 10 to 15 miles per hour with gusts up to 30 miles per hour. Chance of rain 90%. Saturday night, mostly cloudy. Showers with a chance of thunderstorms in the evening, then a chance of showers after midnight. Lows in the upper 50s.
Southwest winds 5 to 10 miles per hour. Chance of rain 80%. Sunday, partly sunny. Showers likely in the afternoon. Highs in the upper 70s. Southwest winds around 5 miles per hour. Chance of rain 60%. Sunday night, mostly cloudy with a chance of showers. Lows in the upper 50s. Chance of rain 50%. The extended forecast for the Central Highlands. Memorial Day, mostly cloudy with a chance of showers. Highs in the upper 70s. Chance of rain 30%. Monday night, mostly cloudy. Lows in the upper 50s. Tuesday, mostly cloudy in the morning, then becoming partly sunny. Highs in the lower 80s. Tuesday night, mostly cloudy. Lows in the lower 60s. Wednesday, partly sunny with a chance of showers. A chance of thunderstorms in the afternoon. Highs in the lower 80s. Chance of rain 40%. Wednesday night, mostly cloudy. A chance of showers and thunderstorms in the evening. Lows in the lower 60s. Chance of rain 30%. Thursday, partly cloudy. Highs around 80. At 8 a.m., weather reports for selected cities. At Mansfield Long Regional Airport, it was partly sunny. The temperature was 52 degrees, the dew point 45, and the relative humidity 77%. The wind was northeast, at 10 miles an hour. The pressure was 30.16 inches and steady. Elsewhere across Ohio, skies ranged from partly sunny to cloudy. It was 53 at Worcester, 52 at Marion, 56 at Toledo Express, 54 at Cleveland, and 51 at Akron-Canton Regional Airport. Youngstown reported 52, Cincinnati reported 58, Dayton reported 54, Findlay reported 53, and Columbus reported 55. Reports from nearby cities outside Ohio, skies ranged from partly sunny to cloudy. It was 55 at Pittsburgh, 53 at Detroit, 49 at Buffalo, 58 at Indianapolis, and 52 at Chicago. The current time is 8:52 a.m. Eastern Daylight Time. 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On the latest weather map, a slow-moving low-pressure system will track from the southern U south into the Ohio Valley and eastern Great Lakes tonight through Saturday night, bringing wet weather to start off the Memorial Day weekend. An omega-blocking weather pattern will likely develop over the north-central U-South and Great Lakes region next week, favoring a warmer and drier forecast. The forecast for the Central Highlands. Today, mostly cloudy. Showers likely with a slight chance of thunderstorms this afternoon. Highs in the mid-60s. East winds 10 to 15 miles per hour with gusts up to 25 miles per hour. Chance of rain 70%. Tonight, showers. A slight chance of thunderstorms in the evening, then a chance of thunderstorms after midnight. Lows in the mid-50s. Southeast winds 10 to 15 miles per hour with gusts up to 30 miles per hour. Chance of rain near 100%. Saturday, showers. A slight chance of thunderstorms in the morning, then a chance of thunderstorms in the afternoon. Highs in the lower 70s. Southeast winds 10 to 15 miles per hour with gusts up to 30 miles per hour. Chance of rain 90%. Saturday night, mostly cloudy. Showers with a chance of thunderstorms in the evening, then a chance of showers after midnight. Lows in the upper 50s. Southwest winds 5 to 10 miles per hour. Chance of rain 80%. Sunday, partly sunny. Showers likely in the afternoon. Highs in the upper 70s. Southwest winds around 5 miles per hour. Chance of rain 60%. Sunday night, mostly cloudy with a chance of showers. Lows in the upper 50s. Chance of rain 50%. At 8 a.m., weather reports for selected cities. At Mansfield Long Regional Airport, it was partly sunny. The temperature was 52 degrees, the dew point 45, and the relative humidity 77%. The wind was northeast, at 10 miles an hour.
the pressure was 30.16 inches and steady. Elsewhere across Ohio, skies ranged from partly sunny to cloudy. It was 53 at Wooster, 52 at Marion, 56 at Toledo Express, 54 at Cleveland, and 51 at Akron-Canton Regional Airport. Youngstown reported 52, Cincinnati reported 58, Dayton reported 54, Findlay reported 53, and Columbus reported 55. Reports from nearby cities outside Ohio, skies ranged from partly sunny to cloudy. It was 55 at Pittsburgh, 53 at Detroit, 49 at Buffalo, 58 at Indianapolis, and 52 at Chicago. The current time is 8:55 a.m. Eastern Daylight Time. 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On the latest weather map, a slow-moving low-pressure system will track from the southern U south into the Ohio Valley and eastern Great Lakes tonight through Saturday night, bringing wet weather to start off the Memorial Day weekend. An omega-blocking weather pattern will likely develop over the north-central U south and Great Lakes region next week, favoring a warmer and drier forecast. The forecast for the Central Highlands. Today, mostly cloudy. Showers likely with a slight chance of thunderstorms this afternoon. Highs in the mid-60s. East winds 10 to 15 miles per hour with gusts up to 25 miles per hour. Chance of rain 70%. Tonight, showers. A slight chance of thunderstorms in the evening, then a chance of thunderstorms after midnight. Lows in the mid-50s. Southeast winds 10 to 15 miles per hour with gusts up to 30 miles per hour. Chance of rain near 100%. Saturday, showers. A slight chance of thunderstorms in the morning, then a chance of thunderstorms in the afternoon. Highs in the lower 70s. Southeast winds 10 to 15 miles per hour with gusts up to 30 miles per hour. Chance of rain 90%. Saturday night, mostly cloudy. Showers with a chance of thunderstorms in the evening, then a chance of showers after midnight. Lows in the upper 50s. Southwest winds 5 to 10 miles per hour. Chance of rain 80%. Sunday, partly sunny. Showers likely in the afternoon. Highs in the upper 70s. Southwest winds around 5 miles per hour. Chance of rain 60%. Sunday night, mostly cloudy with a chance of showers. Lows in the upper 50s. Chance of rain 50%. At 8 a.m., weather reports for selected cities. At Mansfield-Lawn Regional Airport, it was partly sunny. The temperature was 52 degrees, the dew point 45, and the relative humidity 77%. The wind was northeast, at 10 miles an hour. The pressure was 30.16 inches and steady. Elsewhere across Ohio, skies ranged from partly sunny to cloudy. It was 53 at Wooster, 52 at Marion, 56 at Toledo Express, 54 at Cleveland, and 51 at Akron-Canton Regional Airport. Youngstown reported 52, Cincinnati reported 58, Dayton reported 54, Findlay reported 53, and Columbus reported 55. Reports from nearby cities outside Ohio, skies ranged from partly sunny to cloudy. It was 55 at Pittsburgh, 53 at Detroit, 49 at Buffalo, 58 at Indianapolis, and 52 at Chicago. The current time is 8:59 a.m. Eastern Daylight Time. 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On the latest weather map, a slow-moving low-pressure system will track from the southern U south into the Ohio Valley and eastern Great Lakes tonight through Saturday night, bringing wet weather to start off the Memorial Day weekend. An omega-blocking weather pattern will likely develop over the north-central U south and Great Lakes region next week, favoring a warmer and drier forecast. The forecast for the Central Highlands. Today, mostly cloudy. Showers likely with a slight chance of thunderstorms this afternoon.
Highs in the mid-60s. East winds 10 to 15 miles per hour with gusts up to 25 miles per hour. Chance of rain 70%. Tonight, showers. A slight chance of thunderstorms in the evening, then a chance of thunderstorms after midnight. Lows in the mid-50s. Southeast winds 10 to 15 miles per hour with gusts up to 30 miles per hour. Chance of rain near 100%. Saturday, showers. A slight chance of thunderstorms in the morning, then a chance of thunderstorms in the afternoon. Highs in the lower 70s. Southeast winds 10 to 15 miles per hour with gusts up to 30 miles per hour. Chance of rain 90%. Saturday night, mostly cloudy. Showers with a chance of thunderstorms in the evening, then a chance of showers after midnight. Lows in the upper 50s. Southwest winds 5 to 10 miles per hour. Chance of rain 80%. Sunday, partly sunny. Showers likely in the afternoon. Highs in the upper 70s. Southwest winds around 5 miles per hour. Chance of rain 60%. Sunday night, mostly cloudy with a chance of showers. Lows in the upper 50s. Chance of rain 50%. The Nearshore Marine Forecast. For the following marine location, the Islands to Vermilion. Small craft advisory in effect through Saturday morning. Today, east winds 15 to 25 knots. A slight chance of showers late. Waves 3 to 6 feet. Waves occasionally around 7 feet. Tonight, east winds 15 to 20 knots. A chance of showers in the evening, then showers with a slight chance of thunderstorms overnight. Waves 3 to 6 feet subsiding to 2 to 4 feet. Waves occasionally around 7 feet. Saturday, east winds 15 to 20 knots becoming southeast 10 to 15 knots. Showers in the morning, then showers with a chance of thunderstorms in the afternoon. Waves 2 to 4 feet subsiding to 1 to 3 feet. Saturday night, southeast winds 5 to 15 knots becoming southwest. Showers likely with a chance of thunderstorms in the evening, then a chance of showers overnight. Waves 2 feet or less. Winds and waves higher in and near thunderstorms. The water temperature off Toledo is 60 degrees, off Cleveland 55 degrees, and off Erie 58 degrees. The extended forecast for the Central Highlands. Memorial Day, mostly cloudy with a chance of showers. Highs in the upper 70s. Chance of rain 30%. Monday night, mostly cloudy. Lows in the upper 50s. Tuesday, mostly cloudy in the morning, then becoming partly sunny. Highs in the lower 80s. Tuesday night, mostly cloudy. Lows in the lower 60s. Wednesday, partly sunny with a chance of showers. A chance of thunderstorms in the afternoon. Highs in the lower 80s. Chance of rain 40%. Wednesday night, mostly cloudy. A chance of showers and thunderstorms in the evening. Lows in the lower 60s. Chance of rain 30%. Thursday, partly cloudy. Highs around 80. The Mansfield, Ohio climate summary for yesterday, May 21, 2026. Yesterday's high temperature was 64 degrees. The normal high is 73. Yesterday's low temperature was 46 degrees. The normal low is 51. 0.01 inches of precipitation fell yesterday, which brings the monthly total to 3.73 inches. This is 0.97 inches above the normal amount of 2.76 inches for May. The total precipitation for the year now stands at 16.86 inches, which is 0.74 inches above normal. No snow fell yesterday, which brings the monthly total to a trace. The total snowfall since July 1st still stands at 29.6 inches. There were 10 heating degree days yesterday. This brings the monthly total to 230. The yearly total since July 1st is 5,858. There were no cooling degree days yesterday. This leaves the monthly total at 28. The yearly total since January 1st is 53. The normal high temperature for today is 73 degrees, and the normal low is 52. The record high for today is 90, which occurred in 1941, and the record low is 31, which occurred in 2002. Sunrise today is at 6:07 a.m. and sunset is at 8:47 p.m.
at 8 a.m. Weather reports for selected cities. At Mansfield-Lom Regional Airport, it was partly sunny. The temperature was 52 degrees, the dew point 45, and the relative humidity 77%. The wind was northeast, at 10 miles an hour. The pressure was 30.16 inches and steady. Elsewhere across Ohio, skies ranged from partly sunny to cloudy. It was 53 at Wooster, 52 at Marion, 56 at Toledo Express, 54 at Cleveland, and 51 at Akron-Canton Regional Airport. Youngstown reported 52, Cincinnati reported 58, Dayton reported 54, Findlay reported 53, and Columbus reported 55. Reports from nearby cities outside Ohio, skies ranged from partly sunny to cloudy. It was 55 at Pittsburgh, 53 at Detroit, 49 at Buffalo, 58 at Indianapolis, and 52 at Chicago. The current time is 9:06 a.m. Eastern Daylight Time. 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On the latest weather map, a slow-moving low-pressure system will track from the southern U south into the Ohio Valley and eastern Great Lakes tonight through Saturday night, bringing wet weather to start off the Memorial Day weekend. An omega-blocking weather pattern will likely develop over the north-central U south and Great Lakes region next week, favoring a warmer and drier forecast. The forecast for the Central Highlands. Today, mostly cloudy. Showers likely with a slight chance of thunderstorms this afternoon. Highs in the mid-60s. East winds 10 to 15 miles per hour with gusts up to 25 miles per hour. Chance of rain 70%. Tonight, showers. A slight chance of thunderstorms in the evening, then a chance of thunderstorms after midnight. Lows in the mid-50s. Southeast winds 10 to 15 miles per hour with gusts up to 30 miles per hour. Chance of rain near 100%. Saturday, showers. A slight chance of thunderstorms in the morning, then a chance of thunderstorms in the afternoon. Highs in the lower 70s. Southeast winds 10 to 15 miles per hour with gusts up to 30 miles per hour. Chance of rain 90%. Saturday night, mostly cloudy. Showers with a chance of thunderstorms in the evening, then a chance of showers after midnight. Lows in the upper 50s. Southwest winds 5 to 10 miles per hour. Chance of rain 80%. Sunday, partly sunny. Showers likely in the afternoon. Highs in the upper 70s. Southwest winds around 5 miles per hour. Chance of rain 60%. Sunday night, mostly cloudy with a chance of showers. Lows in the upper 50s. Chance of rain 50%. At 9 a.m., weather reports for selected cities. At Mansfield-Lom Regional Airport, it was partly sunny. The temperature was 55 degrees, the dew point 48, and the relative humidity 77%. The wind was east, at 12 miles an hour. The pressure was 30.17 inches and rising. Elsewhere across Ohio, temperatures were between 54 and 58 degrees. At Cincinnati, rain was falling. It was partly sunny at Marion, Toledo Express, Cleveland, Youngstown, and Findlay. It was cloudy at Wooster, Akron-Canton Regional Airport, Dayton, and Columbus. Reports from nearby cities outside Ohio, skies ranged from partly sunny to cloudy. It was 56 at Pittsburgh, 55 at Detroit, 52 at Buffalo, 59 at Indianapolis, and 52 at Chicago. The current time is 9:09 a.m. Eastern Daylight Time. 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On the latest weather map, a slow-moving low-pressure system will track from the southern U south into the Ohio Valley and eastern Great Lakes tonight through Saturday night, bringing wet weather to start off the Memorial Day weekend. An omega-blocking weather pattern will likely develop over the north-central U-south
and Great Lakes region next week favoring a warmer and drier forecast. The extended forecast for the Central Highlands. Memorial Day, mostly cloudy with a chance of showers. Highs in the upper 70s. Chance of rain 30%. Monday night, mostly cloudy. Lows in the upper 50s. Tuesday, mostly cloudy in the morning, then becoming partly sunny. Highs in the lower 80s. Tuesday night, mostly cloudy. Lows in the lower 60s. Wednesday, partly sunny with a chance of showers. A chance of thunderstorms in the afternoon. Highs in the lower 80s. Chance of rain 40%. Wednesday night, mostly cloudy. A chance of showers and thunderstorms in the evening. Lows in the lower 60s. Chance of rain 30%. Thursday, partly cloudy. Highs around 80. The forecast for the Central Highlands. Today, mostly cloudy. Showers likely with a slight chance of thunderstorms this afternoon. Highs in the mid-60s. East winds 10 to 15 miles per hour with gusts up to 25 miles per hour. Chance of rain 70%. Tonight, showers. A slight chance of thunderstorms in the evening, then a chance of thunderstorms after midnight. Lows in the mid-50s. Southeast winds 10 to 15 miles per hour with gusts up to 30 miles per hour. Chance of rain near 100%. Saturday, showers. A slight chance of thunderstorms in the morning, then a chance of thunderstorms in the afternoon. Highs in the lower 70s. Southeast winds 10 to 15 miles per hour with gusts up to 30 miles per hour. Chance of rain 90%. Saturday night, mostly cloudy. Showers with a chance of thunderstorms in the evening, then a chance of showers after midnight. Lows in the upper 50s. Southwest winds 5 to 10 miles per hour. Chance of rain 80%. Sunday, partly sunny. Showers likely in the afternoon. Highs in the upper 70s. Southwest winds around 5 miles per hour. Chance of rain 60%. Sunday night, mostly cloudy with a chance of showers. Lows in the upper 50s. Chance of rain 50%. At 9 a.m., weather reports for selected cities. At Mansfield Long Regional Airport, it was partly sunny. The temperature was 55 degrees, the dew point 48, and the relative humidity 77%. The wind was east, at 12 miles an hour. The pressure was 30.17 inches and rising. Elsewhere across Ohio, temperatures were between 54 and 58 degrees. At Cincinnati, rain was falling. It was partly sunny at Marion, Toledo Express, Cleveland, Youngstown, and Findlay. It was cloudy at Worcester, Akron-Canton Regional Airport, Dayton, and Columbus. Reports from nearby cities outside Ohio, skies ranged from partly sunny to cloudy. It was 56 at Pittsburgh, 55 at Detroit, 52 at Buffalo, 59 at Indianapolis, and 52 at Chicago. The current time is 9:13 a.m. Eastern Daylight Time. 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On the latest weather map, a slow-moving low-pressure system will track from the southern U south into the Ohio Valley and eastern Great Lakes tonight through Saturday night, bringing wet weather to start off the Memorial Day weekend. An omega-blocking weather pattern will likely develop over the north-central U-South and Great Lakes region next week, favoring a warmer and drier forecast. The forecast for the Central Highlands. Today, mostly cloudy. Showers likely with a slight chance of thunderstorms this afternoon. Highs in the mid-60s. East winds 10 to 15 miles per hour with gusts up to 25 miles per hour. Chance of rain 70%. Tonight, showers. A slight chance of thunderstorms in the evening, then a chance of thunderstorms after midnight. Lows in the mid-50s. Southeast winds 10 to 15 miles per hour with gusts up to 30 miles per hour. Chance of rain near 100%. Saturday, showers. A slight chance of thunderstorms in the morning, then a chance of thunderstorms in the afternoon.
Highs in the lower 70s. Southeast winds 10 to 15 miles per hour with gusts up to 30 miles per hour. Chance of rain 90%. Saturday night, mostly cloudy. Showers with a chance of thunderstorms in the evening, then a chance of showers after midnight. Lows in the upper 50s. Southwest winds 5 to 10 miles per hour. Chance of rain 80%. Sunday, partly sunny. Showers likely in the afternoon. Highs in the upper 70s. Southwest winds around 5 miles per hour. Chance of rain 60%. Sunday night, mostly cloudy with a chance of showers. Lows in the upper 50s. Chance of rain 50%. The Mansfield, Ohio climate summary for yesterday, May 21, 2026. Yesterday's high temperature was 64 degrees. The normal high is 73. Yesterday's low temperature was 46 degrees. The normal low is 51. 0.01 inches of precipitation fell yesterday, which brings the monthly total to 3.73 inches. This is 0.97 inches above the normal amount of 2.76 inches for May. The total precipitation for the year now stands at 16.86 inches, which is 0.74 inches above normal. No snow fell yesterday, which brings the monthly total to a trace. The total snowfall since July 1st still stands at 29.6 inches. There were 10 heating degree days yesterday. This brings the monthly total to 230. The yearly total since July 1st is 5,858. There were no cooling degree days yesterday. This leaves the monthly total at 28. The yearly total since January 1st is 53. The normal high temperature for today is 73 degrees, and the normal low is 52. The record high for today is 90, which occurred in 1941, and the record low is 31, which occurred in 2002. Sunrise today is at 6:07 a.m. and sunset is at 8:47 p.m. At 9 a.m., weather reports for selected cities. At Mansfield Lawn Regional Airport, it was partly sunny. The temperature was 54 degrees, the dew point 47, and the relative humidity 77%. The wind was northeast, at 12 miles an hour. The pressure was 30.16 inches and steady. Elsewhere across Ohio, temperatures were between 54 and 58 degrees. At Cincinnati, rain was falling. It was partly sunny at Marion, Toledo Express, Cleveland, Youngstown, and Findlay. It was cloudy at Wooster, Akron-Canton Regional Airport, Dayton, and Columbus. Reports from nearby cities outside Ohio, skies ranged from partly sunny to cloudy. It was 56 at Pittsburgh, 55 at Detroit, 52 at Buffalo, 59 at Indianapolis, and 52 at Chicago. The current time is 9:18 a.m. Eastern Daylight Time. 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On the latest weather map, a slow-moving low-pressure system will track from the southern U south into the Ohio Valley and eastern Great Lakes tonight through Saturday night, bringing wet weather to start off the Memorial Day weekend. An omega-blocking weather pattern will likely develop over the north-central U-South and Great Lakes region next week, favoring a warmer and drier forecast. The forecast for the Central Highlands. Today, mostly cloudy. Showers likely with a slight chance of thunderstorms this afternoon. Highs in the mid-60s. East winds 10 to 15 miles per hour with gusts up to 25 miles per hour. Chance of rain 70%. Tonight, showers. A slight chance of thunderstorms in the evening, then a chance of thunderstorms after midnight. Lows in the mid-50s. Southeast winds 10 to 15 miles per hour with gusts up to 30 miles per hour. Chance of rain near 100%. Saturday, showers. A slight chance of thunderstorms in the morning, then a chance of thunderstorms in the afternoon. Highs in the lower 70s. Southeast winds 10 to 15 miles per hour with gusts up to 30 miles per hour. Chance of rain 90%. Saturday night, mostly cloudy.
showers with a chance of thunderstorms in the evening, then a chance of showers after midnight. Lows in the upper 50s. Southwest winds 5 to 10 miles per hour. Chance of rain 80%. Sunday, partly sunny. Showers likely in the afternoon. Highs in the upper 70s. Southwest winds around 5 miles per hour. Chance of rain 60%. Sunday night, mostly cloudy with a chance of showers. Lows in the upper 50s. Chance of rain 50%. The extended forecast for the Central Highlands. Memorial Day, mostly cloudy with a chance of showers. Highs in the upper 70s. Chance of rain 30%. Monday night, mostly cloudy. Lows in the upper 50s. Tuesday, mostly cloudy in the morning, then becoming partly sunny. Highs in the lower 80s. Tuesday night, mostly cloudy. Lows in the lower 60s. Wednesday, partly sunny with a chance of showers. A chance of thunderstorms in the afternoon. Highs in the lower 80s. Chance of rain 40%. Wednesday night, mostly cloudy. A chance of showers and thunderstorms in the evening. Lows in the lower 60s. Chance of rain 30%. Thursday, partly cloudy. Highs around 80. At 9 a.m., weather reports for selected cities. At Mansfield Long Regional Airport, it was partly sunny. The temperature was 54 degrees, the dew point 47, and the relative humidity 77%. The wind was northeast, at 12 miles an hour. The pressure was 30.16 inches and steady. Elsewhere across Ohio, temperatures were between 54 and 58 degrees. At Cincinnati, rain was falling. It was partly sunny at Marion, Toledo Express, Cleveland, Youngstown, and Findlay. It was cloudy at Worcester, Akron-Canton Regional Airport, Dayton, and Columbus. Reports from nearby cities outside Ohio, skies ranged from partly sunny to cloudy. It was 56 at Pittsburgh, 55 at Detroit, 52 at Buffalo, 59 at Indianapolis, and 52 at Chicago. The Nearshore Marine Forecast. For the following marine location, the islands to Vermilion. Small craft advisory in effect through Saturday morning. This afternoon, east winds 15 to 25 knots. A slight chance of showers late. Waves 3 to 6 feet. Waves occasionally around 7 feet. Tonight, east winds 15 to 20 knots. A chance of showers in the evening, then showers with a slight chance of thunderstorms overnight. Waves 3 to 6 feet subsiding to 2 to 4 feet. Waves occasionally around 7 feet. Saturday, east winds 15 to 20 knots becoming southeast 10 to 15 knots. Showers in the morning, then showers with a chance of thunderstorms in the afternoon. Waves 2 to 4 feet subsiding to 1 to 3 feet. Saturday night, southeast winds 5 to 15 knots becoming southwest. Showers likely with a chance of thunderstorms in the evening, then a chance of showers overnight. Waves 2 feet or less. Winds and waves higher in and near thunderstorms. The water temperature off Toledo is 61 degrees, off Cleveland 57 degrees, and off Erie 54 degrees. The current time is 9:23 a.m. Eastern Daylight Time. 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On the latest weather map, a slow-moving low-pressure system will track from the southern U south into the Ohio Valley and eastern Great Lakes tonight through Saturday night, bringing wet weather to start off the Memorial Day weekend. An omega-blocking weather pattern will likely develop over the north-central U south and Great Lakes region next week, favoring a warmer and drier forecast. The forecast for the Central Highlands. Today, mostly cloudy. Showers likely with a slight chance of thunderstorms this afternoon. Highs in the mid-60s. East winds 10 to 15 miles per hour with gusts up to 25 miles per hour. Chance of rain 70%. Tonight, showers. A slight chance of thunderstorms in the evening, then a chance of thunderstorms after midnight. Lows in the mid-50s.
southeast winds 10 to 15 miles per hour with gusts up to 30 miles per hour. Chance of rain near 100%. Saturday, showers. A slight chance of thunderstorms in the morning, then a chance of thunderstorms in the afternoon. Highs in the lower 70s. Southeast winds 10 to

mostly cloudy with a chance of showers. Lows in the upper 50s. Chance of rain 50%. At 9 a.m., weather reports for selected cities. At Mansfield-Lom Regional Airport, it was partly sunny. The temperature was 54 degrees, the dew point 47, and the relative humidity 77%. The wind was northeast, at 12 miles an hour. The pressure was 30.16 inches and steady. Elsewhere across Ohio, temperatures were between 54 and 58 degrees. At Cincinnati, rain was falling. It was partly sunny at Marion, Toledo Express, Cleveland, Youngstown, and Findlay. It was cloudy at Worcester, Akron-Canton Regional Airport, Dayton, and Columbus. Reports from nearby cities outside Ohio, skies ranged from partly sunny to cloudy. It was 56 at Pittsburgh, 55 at Detroit, 52 at Buffalo, 59 at Indianapolis, and 52 at Chicago. The current time is 9:26 a.m. Eastern Daylight Time. 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On the latest weather map, a slow-moving low-pressure system will track from the southern U south into the Ohio Valley and eastern Great Lakes tonight through Saturday night, bringing wet weather to start off the Memorial Day weekend. An omega-blocking weather pattern will likely develop over the north-central U-South and Great Lakes region next week, favoring a warmer and drier forecast. The forecast for the Central Highlands. Today, mostly cloudy. Showers likely with a slight chance of thunderstorms this afternoon. Highs in the mid-60s. East winds 10 to 15 miles per hour with gusts up to 25 miles per hour. Chance of rain 70%. Tonight, showers. A slight chance of thunderstorms in the evening, then a chance of thunderstorms after midnight. Lows in the mid-50s. Southeast winds 10 to 15 miles per hour with gusts up to 30 miles per hour. Chance of rain near 100%. Saturday, showers. A slight chance of thunderstorms in the morning, then a chance of thunderstorms in the afternoon. Highs in the lower 70s. Southeast winds 10 to 15 miles per hour with gusts up to 30 miles per hour. Chance of rain 90%. Saturday night, mostly cloudy. Showers with a chance of thunderstorms in the evening, then a chance of showers after midnight. Lows in the upper 50s. Southwest winds 5 to 10 miles per hour. Chance of rain 80%. Sunday, partly sunny. Showers likely in the afternoon. Highs in the upper 70s. Southwest winds around 5 miles per hour. Chance of rain 60%. Sunday night, mostly cloudy with a chance of showers. Lows in the upper 50s. Chance of rain 50%. At 9 a.m., weather reports for selected cities. At Mansfield-Lom Regional Airport, it was partly sunny. The temperature was 54 degrees, the dew point 47, and the relative humidity 77%. The wind was northeast, at 12 miles an hour. The pressure was 30.16 inches and steady. Elsewhere across Ohio, temperatures were between 54 and 58 degrees. At Cincinnati, rain was falling. It was partly sunny at Marion, Toledo Express, Cleveland, Youngstown, and Findlay. It was cloudy at Worcester, Akron-Canton Regional Airport, Dayton, and Columbus. Reports from nearby cities outside Ohio, skies ranged from partly sunny to cloudy. It was 56 at Pittsburgh, 55 at Detroit, 52 at Buffalo, 59 at Indianapolis, and 52 at Chicago. The extended forecast for the Central Highlands. Memorial Day, mostly cloudy with a chance of showers. Highs in the upper 70s. Chance of rain 30%. Monday night, mostly cloudy. Lows in the upper 50s. Tuesday, mostly cloudy in the morning, then becoming partly sunny. Highs in the lower 80s. Tuesday night, mostly cloudy. Lows in the lower 60s. Wednesday, partly sunny with a chance of showers. A chance of thunderstorms in the afternoon. Highs in the lower 80s. Chance of rain 40%. Wednesday night, mostly cloudy.

a chance of showers and thunderstorms in the evening. Lows in the lower 60s. Chance of rain 30%. Thursday, partly cloudy. Highs around 80. The Mansfield, Ohio climate summary for yesterday, May 21, 2026. Yesterday's high temperature was 64 degrees. The normal high is 73. Yesterday's low temperature was 46 degrees. The normal low is 51. 0.01 inches of precipitation fell yesterday, which brings the monthly total to 3.73 inches. This is 0.97 inches above the normal amount of 2.76 inches for May. The total precipitation for the year now stands at 16.86 inches, which is 0.74 inches above normal. No snow fell yesterday, which brings the monthly total to a trace. The total snowfall since July 1st still stands at 29.6 inches. There were 10 heating degree days yesterday. This brings the monthly total to 230. The yearly total since July 1st is 5,858. There were no cooling degree days yesterday. This leaves the monthly total at 28. The yearly total since January 1st is 53. The normal high temperature for today is 73 degrees, and the normal low is 52. The record high for today is 90, which occurred in 1941, and the record low is 31, which occurred in 2002. Sunrise today is at 6:07 a.m. and sunset is at 8:47 p.m. The current time is 9:32 a.m. Eastern Daylight Time. 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On the latest weather map, a slow-moving low-pressure system will track from the southern U-South into the Ohio Valley and eastern Great Lakes tonight through Saturday night, bringing wet weather to start off the Memorial Day weekend. An omega-blocking weather pattern will likely develop over the north-central U-South and Great Lakes region next week, favoring a warmer and drier forecast. The forecast for the Central Highlands. Today, mostly cloudy. Showers likely with a slight chance of thunderstorms this afternoon. Highs in the mid-60s. East winds 10 to 15 miles per hour with gusts up to 25 miles per hour. Chance of rain 70%. Tonight, showers. A slight chance of thunderstorms in the evening, then a chance of thunderstorms after midnight. Lows in the mid-50s. Southeast winds 10 to 15 miles per hour with gusts up to 30 miles per hour. Chance of rain near 100%. Saturday, showers. A slight chance of thunderstorms in the morning, then a chance of thunderstorms in the afternoon. Highs in the lower 70s. Southeast winds 10 to 15 miles per hour with gusts up to 30 miles per hour. Chance of rain 90%. Saturday night, mostly cloudy. Showers with a chance of thunderstorms in the evening, then a chance of showers after midnight. Lows in the upper 50s. Southwest winds 5 to 10 miles per hour. Chance of rain 80%. Sunday, partly sunny. Showers likely in the afternoon. Highs in the upper 70s. Southwest winds around 5 miles per hour. Chance of rain 60%. Sunday night, mostly cloudy with a chance of showers. Lows in the upper 50s. Chance of rain 50%. The current time is 9:34 a.m. Eastern Daylight Time. 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On the latest weather map, a slow-moving low-pressure system will track from the southern U-South into the Ohio Valley and eastern Great Lakes tonight through Saturday night, bringing wet weather to start off the Memorial Day weekend. An omega-blocking weather pattern will likely develop over the north-central U-South and Great Lakes region next week, favoring a warmer and drier forecast. The forecast for the Central Highlands. Rest of today, mostly cloudy. Showers likely with a slight chance of thunderstorms this afternoon.
highs in the mid-60s. East winds 10 to 15 miles per hour with gusts up to 25 miles per hour. Chance of rain 70%. Tonight, showers. A slight chance of thunderstorms in the evening, then a chance of thunderstorms after midnight. Lows in the mid-50s. Southeast winds 10 to 15 miles per hour with gusts up to 30 miles per hour. Chance of rain near 100%. Saturday, showers. A slight chance of thunderstorms in the morning, then a chance of thunderstorms in the afternoon. Highs in the lower 70s. Southeast winds 10 to 15 miles per hour with gusts up to 30 miles per hour. Chance of rain 90%. Saturday night, mostly cloudy. Showers with a chance of thunderstorms in the evening, then a chance of showers after midnight. Lows in the upper 50s. Southwest winds 5 to 10 miles per hour. Chance of rain 80%. Sunday, partly sunny. Showers likely in the afternoon. Highs in the upper 70s. Southwest winds around 5 miles per hour. Chance of rain 60%. Sunday night, mostly cloudy with a chance of showers. Lows in the upper 50s. Chance of rain 50%. The extended forecast for the Central Highlands. Memorial Day, mostly cloudy with a chance of showers. Highs in the upper 70s. Chance of rain 30%. Monday night, mostly cloudy. Lows in the upper 50s. Tuesday, mostly cloudy in the morning, then becoming partly sunny. Highs in the lower 80s. Tuesday night, mostly cloudy. Lows in the lower 60s. Wednesday, partly sunny with a chance of showers. A chance of thunderstorms in the afternoon. Highs in the lower 80s. Chance of rain 40%. Wednesday night, mostly cloudy. A chance of showers and thunderstorms in the evening. Lows in the lower 60s. Chance of rain 30%. Thursday, partly cloudy. Highs around 80. At 9 a.m., weather reports for selected cities. At Mansfield Long Regional Airport, it was partly sunny. The temperature was 54 degrees, the dew point 47, and the relative humidity 77%. The wind was northeast, at 12 miles an hour. The pressure was 30.16 inches and steady. Elsewhere across Ohio, temperatures were between 54 and 58 degrees. At Cincinnati, rain was falling. It was partly sunny at Marion, Toledo Express, Cleveland, Youngstown, and Findlay. It was cloudy at Worcester, Akron-Canton Regional Airport, Dayton, and Columbus. Reports from nearby cities outside Ohio, skies ranged from partly sunny to cloudy. It was 56 at Pittsburgh, 55 at Detroit, 52 at Buffalo, 59 at Indianapolis, and 52 at Chicago. The current time is 9:39 a.m. Eastern Daylight Time. 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On the latest weather map, a slow-moving low-pressure system will track from the southern U-South into the Ohio Valley and Eastern Great Lakes tonight through Saturday night, bringing wet weather to start off the Memorial Day weekend. An omega-blocking weather pattern will likely develop over the north-central U-South and Great Lakes region next week, favoring a warmer and drier forecast. The forecast for the Central Highlands. Rest of today, mostly cloudy. Showers likely with a slight chance of thunderstorms this afternoon. Highs in the mid-60s. East winds 10 to 15 miles per hour with gusts up to 25 miles per hour. Chance of rain 70%. Tonight, showers. A slight chance of thunderstorms in the evening, then a chance of thunderstorms after midnight. Lows in the mid-50s. Southeast winds 10 to 15 miles per hour with gusts up to 30 miles per hour. Chance of rain near 100%. Saturday, showers. A slight chance of thunderstorms in the morning, then a chance of thunderstorms in the afternoon. Highs in the lower 70s. Southeast winds 10 to 15 miles per hour with gusts up to 30 miles per hour. Chance of rain 90%. Saturday night, mostly cloudy.
showers with a chance of thunderstorms in the evening, then a chance of showers after midnight. Lows in the upper 50s. Southwest winds 5 to 10 miles per hour. Chance of rain 80%. Sunday, partly sunny. Showers likely in the afternoon. Highs in the upper 70s. Southwest winds around 5 miles per hour. Chance of rain 60%. Sunday night, mostly cloudy with a chance of showers. Lows in the upper 50s. Chance of rain 50%. The extended forecast for the Central Highlands. Memorial Day, mostly cloudy with a chance of showers. Highs in the upper 70s. Chance of rain 30%. Monday night, mostly cloudy. Lows in the upper 50s. Tuesday, mostly cloudy in the morning, then becoming partly sunny. Highs in the lower 80s. Tuesday night, mostly cloudy. Lows in the lower 60s. Wednesday, partly sunny with a chance of showers. A chance of thunderstorms in the afternoon. Highs in the lower 80s. Chance of rain 40%. Wednesday night, mostly cloudy. A chance of showers and thunderstorms in the evening. Lows in the lower 60s. Chance of rain 30%. Thursday, partly cloudy. Highs around 80. At 9 a.m., weather reports for selected cities. At Mansfield-Lawn Regional Airport, it was partly sunny. The temperature was 54 degrees, the dew point 47, and the relative humidity 77%. The wind was northeast, at 12 miles an hour. The pressure was 30.16 inches and steady. Elsewhere across Ohio, temperatures were between 54 and 58 degrees. At Cincinnati, rain was falling. It was partly sunny at Marion, Toledo Express, Cleveland, Youngstown, and Findlay. It was cloudy at Wooster, Akron-Canton Regional Airport, Dayton, and Columbus. Reports from nearby cities outside Ohio, skies ranged from partly sunny to cloudy. It was 56 at Pittsburgh, 55 at Detroit, 52 at Buffalo, 59 at Indianapolis, and 52 at Chicago. The current time is 9:43 a.m. Eastern Daylight Time. 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On the latest weather map, a slow-moving low-pressure system will track from the southern U-South into the Ohio Valley and eastern Great Lakes tonight through Saturday night, bringing wet weather to start off the Memorial Day weekend. An omega-blocking weather pattern will likely develop over the north-central U-South and Great Lakes region next week, favoring a warmer and drier forecast. The forecast for the Central Highlands. Rest of today, mostly cloudy. Showers likely with a slight chance of thunderstorms this afternoon. Highs in the mid-60s. East winds 10 to 15 miles per hour with gusts up to 25 miles per hour. Chance of rain 70%. Tonight, showers. A slight chance of thunderstorms in the evening, then a chance of thunderstorms after midnight. Lows in the mid-50s. Southeast winds 10 to 15 miles per hour with gusts up to 30 miles per hour. Chance of rain near 100%. Saturday, showers. A slight chance of thunderstorms in the morning, then a chance of thunderstorms in the afternoon. Highs in the lower 70s. Southeast winds 10 to 15 miles per hour with gusts up to 30 miles per hour. Chance of rain 90%. Saturday night, mostly cloudy. Showers with a chance of thunderstorms in the evening, then a chance of showers after midnight. Lows in the upper 50s. Southwest winds 5 to 10 miles per hour. Chance of rain 80%. Sunday, partly sunny. Showers likely in the afternoon. Highs in the upper 70s. Southwest winds around 5 miles per hour. Chance of rain 60%. Sunday night, mostly cloudy with a chance of showers. Lows in the upper 50s. Chance of rain 50%. The Mansfield, Ohio climate summary for yesterday, May 21st, 2026. Yesterday's high temperature was 64 degrees. The normal high is 73. Yesterday's low temperature was 46 degrees.
normal low is 51. 0.01 inches of precipitation fell yesterday, which brings the monthly total to 3.73 inches. This is 0.97 inches above the normal amount of 2.76 inches for May. The total precipitation for the year now stands at 16.86 inches, which is 0.74 inches above normal. No snow fell yesterday, which brings the monthly total to a trace. The total snowfall since July 1st still stands at 29.6 inches. There were 10 heating degree days yesterday. This brings the monthly total to 230. The yearly total since July 1st is 5,858. There were no cooling degree days yesterday. This leaves the monthly total at 28. The yearly total since January 1st is 53. The normal high temperature for today is 73 degrees, and the normal low is 52. The record high for today is 90, which occurred in 1941, and the record low is 31, which occurred in 2002. Sunrise today is at 6:07 a.m. and sunset is at 8:47 p.m. At 9 a.m., weather reports for selected cities. At Mansfield Lawn Regional Airport, it was partly sunny. The temperature was 54 degrees, the dew point 47, and the relative humidity 77%. The wind was northeast, at 12 miles an hour. The pressure was 30.16 inches and steady. Elsewhere across Ohio, temperatures were between 54 and 58 degrees. At Cincinnati, rain was falling. It was partly sunny at Marion, Toledo Express, Cleveland, Youngstown, and Findlay. It was cloudy at Wooster, Akron-Canton Regional Airport, Dayton, and Columbus. Reports from nearby cities outside Ohio, skies ranged from partly sunny to cloudy. It was 56 at Pittsburgh, 55 at Detroit, 52 at Buffalo, 59 at Indianapolis, and 52 at Chicago. The current time is 9:47 a.m. Eastern Daylight Time. 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On the latest weather map, a slow-moving low-pressure system will track from the southern U-South into the Ohio Valley and eastern Great Lakes tonight through Saturday night, bringing wet weather to start off the Memorial Day weekend. An omega-blocking weather pattern will likely develop over the north-central U-South and Great Lakes region next week, favoring a warmer and drier forecast. The forecast for the Central Highlands. West of today, mostly cloudy. Showers likely with a slight chance of thunderstorms this afternoon. Highs in the mid-60s. East winds 10 to 15 miles per hour with gusts up to 25 miles per hour. Chance of rain 70%. Tonight, showers. A slight chance of thunderstorms in the evening, then a chance of thunderstorms after midnight. Lows in the mid-50s. Southeast winds 10 to 15 miles per hour with gusts up to 30 miles per hour. Chance of rain near 100%. Saturday, showers. A slight chance of thunderstorms in the morning, then a chance of thunderstorms in the afternoon. Highs in the lower 70s. Southeast winds 10 to 15 miles per hour with gusts up to 30 miles per hour. Chance of rain 90%. Saturday night, mostly cloudy. Showers with a chance of thunderstorms in the evening, then a chance of showers after midnight. Lows in the upper 50s. Southwest winds 5 to 10 miles per hour. Chance of rain 80%. Sunday, partly sunny. Showers likely in the afternoon. Highs in the upper 70s. Southwest winds around 5 miles per hour. Chance of rain 60%. Sunday night, mostly cloudy with a chance of showers. Lows in the upper 50s. Chance of rain 50%. The extended forecast for the Central Highlands. Memorial Day, mostly cloudy with a chance of showers. Highs in the upper 70s. Chance of rain 30%. Monday night, mostly cloudy. Lows in the upper 50s. Tuesday, mostly cloudy in the morning, then becoming partly sunny. Highs in the lower 80s. Tuesday night, mostly cloudy. Lows in the lower 60s. Wednesday, partly sunny with a chance of showers.
a chance of thunderstorms in the afternoon. Highs in the lower 80s. Chance of rain 40%. Wednesday night, mostly cloudy. A chance of showers and thunderstorms in the evening. Lows in the lower 60s. Chance of rain 30%. Thursday, partly cloudy. Highs around 80. At 9 a.m., weather reports for selected cities. At Mansfield-Lawn Regional Airport, it was partly sunny. The temperature was 54 degrees, the dew point 47, and the relative humidity 77%. The wind was northeast, at 12 miles an hour. The pressure was 30.16 inches and steady. Elsewhere across Ohio, temperatures were between 54 and 58 degrees. At Cincinnati, rain was falling. It was partly sunny at Marion, Toledo Express, Cleveland, Youngstown, and Findlay. It was cloudy at Worcester, Akron-Canton Regional Airport, Dayton, and Columbus. Reports from nearby cities outside Ohio, skies ranged from partly sunny to cloudy. It was 56 at Pittsburgh, 55 at Detroit, 52 at Buffalo, 59 at Indianapolis, and 52 at Chicago. The current time is 9:52 a.m. Eastern Daylight Time. 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On the latest weather map, a slow-moving low-pressure system will track from the southern U-South into the Ohio Valley and eastern Great Lakes tonight through Saturday night, bringing wet weather to start off the Memorial Day weekend. An omega-blocking weather pattern will likely develop over the north-central U-South and Great Lakes region next week, favoring a warmer and drier forecast. The forecast for the Central Highlands. Rest of today, mostly cloudy. Showers likely with a slight chance of thunderstorms this afternoon. Highs in the mid-60s. East winds 10 to 15 miles per hour with gusts up to 25 miles per hour. Chance of rain 70%. Tonight, showers. A slight chance of thunderstorms in the evening, then a chance of thunderstorms after midnight. Lows in the mid-50s. Southeast winds 10 to 15 miles per hour with gusts up to 30 miles per hour. Chance of rain near 100%. Saturday, showers. A slight chance of thunderstorms in the morning, then a chance of thunderstorms in the afternoon. Highs in the lower 70s. Southeast winds 10 to 15 miles per hour with gusts up to 30 miles per hour. Chance of rain 90%. Saturday night, mostly cloudy. Showers with a chance of thunderstorms in the evening, then a chance of showers after midnight. Lows in the upper 50s. Southwest winds 5 to 10 miles per hour. Chance of rain 80%. Sunday, partly sunny. Showers likely in the afternoon. Highs in the upper 70s. Southwest winds around 5 miles per hour. Chance of rain 60%. Sunday night, mostly cloudy with a chance of showers. Lows in the upper 50s. Chance of rain 50%. At 9 a.m., weather reports for selected cities. At Mansfield-Lawn Regional Airport, it was partly sunny. The temperature was 54 degrees, the dew point 47, and the relative humidity 77%. The wind was northeast, at 12 miles an hour. The pressure was 30.16 inches and steady. Elsewhere across Ohio, temperatures were between 54 and 58 degrees. At Cincinnati, rain was falling. It was partly sunny at Marion, Toledo Express, Cleveland, Youngstown, and Findlay. It was cloudy at Worcester, Akron-Canton Regional Airport, Dayton, and Columbus. Reports from nearby cities outside Ohio, skies ranged from partly sunny to cloudy. It was 56 at Pittsburgh, 55 at Detroit, 52 at Buffalo, 59 at Indianapolis, and 52 at Chicago. The current time is 9:55 a.m. Eastern Daylight Time. 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
On the latest weather map, a slow-moving low-pressure system will track from the southern U south into the Ohio Valley and eastern Great Lakes tonight through Saturday night, bringing wet weather to start off the Memorial Day weekend. An omega-blocking weather pattern will likely develop over the north-central U south and Great Lakes region next week, favoring a warmer and drier forecast. The forecast for the Central Highlands: rest of today, mostly cloudy. Showers likely with a slight chance of thunderstorms this afternoon. Highs in the mid-60s. East winds 10 to 15 miles per hour with gusts up to 25 miles per hour. Chance of rain 70%. Tonight, showers. A slight chance of thunderstorms in the evening, then a chance of thunderstorms after midnight. Lows in the mid-50s. Southeast winds 10 to 15 miles per hour with gusts up to 30 miles per hour. Chance of rain near 100%. Saturday, showers. A slight chance of thunderstorms in the morning, then a chance of thunderstorms in the afternoon. Highs in the lower 70s. Southeast winds 10 to 15 miles per hour with gusts up to 30 miles per hour. Chance of rain 90%. Saturday night, mostly cloudy. Showers with a chance of thunderstorms in the evening, then a chance of showers after midnight. Lows in the upper 50s. Southwest winds 5 to 10 miles per hour. Chance of rain 80%. Sunday, partly sunny. Showers likely in the afternoon. Highs in the upper 70s. Southwest winds around 5 miles per hour. Chance of rain 60%. Sunday night, mostly cloudy with a chance of showers. Lows in the upper 50s. Chance of rain 50%. At 9 a.m., weather reports for selected cities. At Mansfield Lawn Regional Airport, it was partly sunny. The temperature was 54 degrees, the dew point 47, and the relative humidity 77%. The wind was northeast, at 12 miles an hour. The pressure was 30.16 inches and steady. Elsewhere across Ohio, temperatures were between 54 and 58 degrees. At Cincinnati, rain was falling. It was partly sunny at Marion, Toledo Express, Cleveland, Youngstown, and Findlay. It was cloudy at Worcester, Akron-Canton Regional Airport, Dayton, and Columbus. Reports from nearby cities outside Ohio: skies ranged from partly sunny to cloudy. It was 56 at Pittsburgh, 55 at Detroit, 52 at Buffalo, 59 at Indianapolis, and 52 at Chicago. The current time is 9:58 a.m. Eastern Daylight Time. 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On the latest weather map, a slow-moving low-pressure system will track from the southern U south into the Ohio Valley and eastern Great Lakes tonight through Saturday night, bringing wet weather to start off the Memorial Day weekend. An omega-blocking weather pattern will likely develop over the north-central U south and Great Lakes region next week, favoring a warmer and drier forecast. The forecast for the Central Highlands: rest of today, mostly cloudy. Showers likely with a slight chance of thunderstorms this afternoon. Highs in the mid-60s. East winds 10 to 15 miles per hour with gusts up to 25 miles per hour. Chance of rain 70%. Tonight, showers. A slight chance of thunderstorms in the evening, then a chance of thunderstorms after midnight. Lows in the mid-50s. Southeast winds 10 to 15 miles per hour with gusts up to 30 miles per hour. Chance of rain near 100%. Saturday, showers. A slight chance of thunderstorms in the morning, then a chance of thunderstorms in the afternoon. Highs in the lower 70s. Southeast winds 10 to 15 miles per hour with gusts up to 30 miles per hour. Chance of rain 90%. Saturday night, mostly cloudy. Showers with a chance of thunderstorms in the evening, then a chance of showers after midnight. Lows in the upper 50s. Southwest winds 5 to 10 miles per hour. Chance of rain 80%. Sunday, partly sunny. Showers likely in the afternoon. Highs in the upper 70s. Southwest winds around 5 miles per hour.
chance of rain 60%. Sunday night, mostly cloudy with a chance of showers. Lows in the upper 50s. Chance of rain 50%. The Nearshore Marine Forecast. For the following marine location, the islands to Vermilion. Small craft advisory in effect through Saturday morning. This afternoon, east winds 15 to 25 knots. A slight chance of showers late. Waves 3 to 6 feet. Waves occasionally around 7 feet. Tonight, east winds 15 to 20 knots. A chance of showers in the evening, then showers with a slight chance of thunderstorms overnight. Waves 3 to 6 feet subsiding to 2 to 4 feet. Waves occasionally around 7 feet. Saturday, east winds 15 to 20 knots becoming southeast 10 to 15 knots. Showers in the morning, then showers with a chance of thunderstorms in the afternoon. Waves 2 to 4 feet subsiding to 1 to 3 feet. Saturday night, southeast winds 5 to 15 knots becoming southwest. Showers likely with a chance of thunderstorms in the evening, then a chance of showers overnight. Waves 2 feet or less. Winds and waves higher in and near thunderstorms. The water temperature off Toledo is 61 degrees, off Cleveland 57 degrees, and off Erie 54 degrees. The extended forecast for the Central Highlands. Memorial Day, mostly cloudy with a chance of showers. Highs in the upper 70s. Chance of rain 30%. Monday night, mostly cloudy. Lows in the upper 50s. Tuesday, mostly cloudy in the morning, then becoming partly sunny. Highs in the lower 80s. Tuesday night, mostly cloudy. Lows in the lower 60s. Wednesday, partly sunny with a chance of showers. A chance of thunderstorms in the afternoon. Highs in the lower 80s. Chance of rain 40%. Wednesday night, mostly cloudy. A chance of showers and thunderstorms in the evening. Lows in the lower 60s. Chance of rain 30%. Thursday, partly cloudy. Highs around 80. At 9 a.m., weather reports for selected cities. At Mansfield-Lawn Regional Airport, it was partly sunny. The temperature was 54 degrees, the dew point 47, and the relative humidity 77%. The wind was northeast, at 12 miles an hour. The pressure was 30.16 inches and steady. Elsewhere across Ohio, temperatures were between 54 and 58 degrees. At Cincinnati, rain was falling. It was partly sunny at Marion, Toledo Express, Cleveland, Youngstown, and Findlay. It was cloudy at Worcester, Akron-Canton Regional Airport, Dayton, and Columbus. Reports from nearby cities outside Ohio, skies ranged from partly sunny to cloudy. It was 56 at Pittsburgh, 55 at Detroit, 52 at Buffalo, 59 at Indianapolis, and 52 at Chicago. The current time is 10:04 a.m. Eastern Daylight Time. 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On the latest weather map, a slow-moving low-pressure system will track from the southern U-South into the Ohio Valley and eastern Great Lakes tonight through Saturday night, bringing wet weather to start off the Memorial Day weekend. An omega-blocking weather pattern will likely develop over the north-central U-South and Great Lakes region next week, favoring a warmer and drier forecast. The forecast for the Central Highlands. Rest of today, mostly cloudy. Showers likely with a slight chance of thunderstorms this afternoon. Highs in the mid-60s. East winds 10 to 15 miles per hour with gusts up to 25 miles per hour. Chance of rain 70%. Tonight, showers. A slight chance of thunderstorms in the evening, then a chance of thunderstorms after midnight. Lows in the mid-50s. Southeast winds 10 to 15 miles per hour with gusts up to 30 miles per hour. Chance of rain near 100%. Saturday, showers. A slight chance of thunderstorms in the morning, then a chance of thunderstorms in the afternoon. Highs in the lower 70s. Southeast winds 10 to 15 miles per hour with gusts up to 30 miles per hour. Chance of rain 90%.
Saturday night, mostly cloudy. Showers with a chance of thunderstorms in the evening, then a chance of showers after midnight. Lows in the upper 50s. Southwest winds 5 to 10 miles per hour. Chance of rain 80%. Sunday, partly sunny. Showers likely in the afternoon. Highs in the upper 70s. Southwest winds around 5 miles per hour. Chance of rain 60%. Sunday night, mostly cloudy with a chance of showers. Lows in the upper 50s. Chance of rain 50%. At 10 a.m., weather reports for selected cities. At Mansfield Lawn Regional Airport, it was cloudy. The temperature was 55 degrees, the dew point 48, and the relative humidity 77%. The wind was east, at 8 miles an hour. The pressure was 30.17 inches and rising. Elsewhere across Ohio, temperatures were between 55 and 60 degrees. At Cincinnati, rain was falling. It was partly sunny at Toledo Express, Cleveland, Youngstown, and Findlay. It was cloudy at Worcester, Marion, Akron-Canton Regional Airport, Dayton, and Columbus. Reports from nearby cities outside Ohio, skies ranged from partly sunny to cloudy. It was 59 at Pittsburgh, 57 at Detroit, 55 at Buffalo, 59 at Indianapolis, and 53 at Chicago. The current time is 10:07 a.m. Eastern Daylight Time. 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On the latest weather map, a slow-moving low-pressure system will track from the southern U-South into the Ohio Valley and eastern Great Lakes tonight through Saturday night, bringing wet weather to start off the Memorial Day weekend. An omega-blocking weather pattern will likely develop over the north-central U-South and Great Lakes region next week, favoring a warmer and drier forecast. The forecast for the Central Highlands. Rest of today, mostly cloudy. Showers likely with a slight chance of thunderstorms this afternoon. Highs in the mid-60s. East winds 10 to 15 miles per hour with gusts up to 25 miles per hour. Chance of rain 70%. Tonight, showers. A slight chance of thunderstorms in the evening, then a chance of thunderstorms after midnight. Lows in the mid-50s. Southeast winds 10 to 15 miles per hour with gusts up to 30 miles per hour. Chance of rain near 100%. Saturday, showers. A slight chance of thunderstorms in the morning, then a chance of thunderstorms in the afternoon. Highs in the lower 70s. Southeast winds 10 to 15 miles per hour with gusts up to 30 miles per hour. Chance of rain 90%. Saturday night, mostly cloudy. Showers with a chance of thunderstorms in the evening, then a chance of showers after midnight. Lows in the upper 50s. Southwest winds 5 to 10 miles per hour. Chance of rain 80%. Sunday, partly sunny. Showers likely in the afternoon. Highs in the upper 70s. Southwest winds around 5 miles per hour. Chance of rain 60%. Sunday night, mostly cloudy with a chance of showers. Lows in the upper 50s. Chance of rain 50%. At 10 a.m., weather reports for selected cities. At Mansfield Lawn Regional Airport, it was cloudy. The temperature was 55 degrees, the dew point 48, and the relative humidity 77%. The wind was east, at 8 miles an hour. The pressure was 30.17 inches and rising. Elsewhere across Ohio, temperatures were between 55 and 60 degrees. At Cincinnati, rain was falling. It was partly sunny at Toledo Express, Cleveland, Youngstown, and Findlay. It was cloudy at Worcester, Marion, Akron-Canton Regional Airport, Dayton, and Columbus. Reports from nearby cities outside Ohio, skies ranged from partly sunny to cloudy. It was 59 at Pittsburgh, 57 at Detroit, 55 at Buffalo, 59 at Indianapolis, and 53 at Chicago. The extended forecast for the Central Highlands. Memorial Day, mostly cloudy with a chance of showers. Highs in the upper 70s. Chance of rain 30%.
Monday night, mostly cloudy. Lows in the upper 50s. Tuesday, mostly cloudy in the morning, then becoming partly sunny. Highs in the lower 80s. Tuesday night, mostly cloudy. Lows in the lower 60s. Wednesday, partly sunny with a chance of showers. A chance of thunderstorms in the afternoon. Highs in the lower 80s. Chance of rain 40%. Wednesday night, mostly cloudy. A chance of showers and thunderstorms in the evening. Lows in the lower 60s. Chance of rain 30%. Thursday, partly cloudy. Highs around 80. The current time is 10:11 a.m. Eastern Daylight Time. 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On the latest weather map, a slow-moving low-pressure system will track from the southern U-South into the Ohio Valley and eastern Great Lakes tonight through Saturday night, bringing wet weather to start off the Memorial Day weekend. An omega-blocking weather pattern will likely develop over the north-central U-South and Great Lakes region next week, favoring a warmer and drier forecast. The forecast for the Central Highlands. Rest of today, mostly cloudy. Showers likely with a slight chance of thunderstorms this afternoon. Highs in the mid-60s. East winds 10 to 15 miles per hour with gusts up to 25 miles per hour. Chance of rain 70%. Tonight, showers. A slight chance of thunderstorms in the evening, then a chance of thunderstorms after midnight. Lows in the mid-50s. Southeast winds 10 to 15 miles per hour with gusts up to 30 miles per hour. Chance of rain near 100%. Saturday, showers. A slight chance of thunderstorms in the morning, then a chance of thunderstorms in the afternoon. Highs in the lower 70s. Southeast winds 10 to 15 miles per hour with gusts up to 30 miles per hour. Chance of rain 90%. Saturday night, mostly cloudy. Showers with a chance of thunderstorms in the evening, then a chance of showers after midnight. Lows in the upper 50s. Southwest winds 5 to 10 miles per hour. Chance of rain 80%. Sunday, partly sunny. Showers likely in the afternoon. Highs in the upper 70s. Southwest winds around 5 miles per hour. Chance of rain 60%. Sunday night, mostly cloudy with a chance of showers. Lows in the upper 50s. Chance of rain 50%. At 10 a.m., weather reports for selected cities. At Mansfield-Long Regional Airport, it was cloudy. The temperature was 55 degrees, the dew point 48, and the relative humidity 77%. The wind was east, at 8 miles an hour. The pressure was 30.17 inches and rising. Elsewhere across Ohio, temperatures were between 55 and 60 degrees. At Cincinnati, rain was falling. It was partly sunny at Toledo Express, Cleveland, Youngstown, and Findlay. It was cloudy at Worcester, Marion, Akron-Canton Regional Airport, Dayton, and Columbus. Reports from nearby cities outside Ohio. Skies ranged from partly sunny to cloudy. It was 59 at Pittsburgh, 57 at Detroit, 55 at Buffalo, 59 at Indianapolis, and 53 at Chicago. The current time is 10:14 a.m. Eastern Daylight Time. 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On the latest weather map, a slow-moving low-pressure system will track from the southern U-South into the Ohio Valley and eastern Great Lakes tonight through Saturday night, bringing wet weather to start off the Memorial Day weekend. An omega-blocking weather pattern will likely develop over the north-central U-South and Great Lakes region next week, favoring a warmer and drier forecast. The forecast for the Central Highlands. Rest of today, mostly cloudy. Showers likely with a slight chance of thunderstorms this afternoon. Highs in the mid-60s.
east winds 10 to 15 miles per hour with gusts up to 25 miles per hour. Chance of rain 70%. Tonight, showers. A slight chance of thunderstorms in the evening, then a chance of thunderstorms after midnight. Lows in the mid-50s. Southeast winds 10 to 15 miles per hour with gusts up to 30 miles per hour. Chance of rain near 100%. Saturday, showers. A slight chance of thunderstorms in the morning, then a chance of thunderstorms in the afternoon. Highs in the lower 70s. Southeast winds 10 to 15 miles per hour with gusts up to 30 miles per hour. Chance of rain 90%. Saturday night, mostly cloudy. Showers with a chance of thunderstorms in the evening, then a chance of showers after midnight. Lows in the upper 50s. Southwest winds 5 to 10 miles per hour. Chance of rain 80%. Sunday, partly sunny. Showers likely in the afternoon. Highs in the upper 70s. Southwest winds around 5 miles per hour. Chance of rain 60%. Sunday night, mostly cloudy with a chance of showers. Lows in the upper 50s. Chance of rain 50%. At 10 a.m., weather reports for selected cities. At Mansfield Long Regional Airport, it was cloudy. The temperature was 55 degrees, the dew point 48, and the relative humidity 77%. The wind was east, at 8 miles an hour. The pressure was 30.17 inches and rising. Elsewhere across Ohio, temperatures were between 55 and 60 degrees. At Cincinnati, rain was falling. It was partly sunny at Toledo Express, Cleveland, Youngstown, and Findlay. It was cloudy at Worcester, Marion, Akron-Canton Regional Airport, Dayton, and Columbus. Reports from nearby cities outside Ohio, skies ranged from partly sunny to cloudy. It was 59 at Pittsburgh, 57 at Detroit, 55 at Buffalo, 59 at Indianapolis, and 53 at Chicago. The current time is 10:18 a.m. Eastern Daylight Time. 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On the latest weather map, a slow-moving low-pressure system will track from the southern U-South into the Ohio Valley and eastern Great Lakes tonight through Saturday night, bringing wet weather to start off the Memorial Day weekend. An omega-blocking weather pattern will likely develop over the north-central U-South and Great Lakes region next week, favoring a warmer and drier forecast. The forecast for the Central Highlands. Rest of today, mostly cloudy. Showers likely with a slight chance of thunderstorms this afternoon. Highs in the mid-60s. East winds 10 to 15 miles per hour with gusts up to 25 miles per hour. Chance of rain 70%. Tonight, showers. A slight chance of thunderstorms in the evening, then a chance of thunderstorms after midnight. Lows in the mid-50s. Southeast winds 10 to 15 miles per hour with gusts up to 30 miles per hour. Chance of rain near 100%. Saturday, showers. A slight chance of thunderstorms in the morning, then a chance of thunderstorms in the afternoon. Highs in the lower 70s. Southeast winds 10 to 15 miles per hour with gusts up to 30 miles per hour. Chance of rain 90%. Saturday night, mostly cloudy. Showers with a chance of thunderstorms in the evening, then a chance of showers after midnight. Lows in the upper 50s. Southwest winds 5 to 10 miles per hour. Chance of rain 80%. Sunday, partly sunny. Showers likely in the afternoon. Highs in the upper 70s. Southwest winds around 5 miles per hour. Chance of rain 60%. Sunday night, mostly cloudy with a chance of showers. Lows in the upper 50s. Chance of rain 50%. The extended forecast for the Central Highlands. Memorial Day, mostly cloudy with a chance of showers. Highs in the upper 70s. Chance of rain 30%. Monday night, mostly cloudy. Lows in the upper 50s. Tuesday, mostly cloudy in the morning, then becoming partly sunny. Highs in the lower 80s.
Tuesday night, mostly cloudy. Lows in the lower 60s. Wednesday, partly sunny with a chance of showers. A chance of thunderstorms in the afternoon. Highs in the lower 80s. Chance of rain 40%. Wednesday night, mostly cloudy. A chance of showers and thunderstorms in the evening. Lows in the lower 60s. Chance of rain 30%. Thursday, partly cloudy. Highs around 80. At 10 a.m., weather reports for selected cities. At Mansfield Long Regional Airport, it was cloudy. The temperature was 55 degrees, the dew point 48, and the relative humidity 77%. The wind was east, at 8 miles an hour. The pressure was 30.17 inches and rising. Elsewhere across Ohio, temperatures were between 55 and 60 degrees. At Cincinnati, rain was falling. It was partly sunny at Toledo Express, Cleveland, Youngstown, and Findlay. It was cloudy at Wooster, Marion, Akron-Canton Regional Airport, Dayton, and Columbus. Reports from nearby cities outside Ohio, skies ranged from partly sunny to cloudy. It was 59 at Pittsburgh, 57 at Detroit, 55 at Buffalo, 59 at Indianapolis, and 53 at Chicago. The current time is 10:22 a.m. Eastern Daylight Time. 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On the latest weather map, a slow-moving low-pressure system will track from the southern U-South into the Ohio Valley and eastern Great Lakes tonight through Saturday night, bringing wet weather to start off the Memorial Day weekend. An omega-blocking weather pattern will likely develop over the north-central U-South and Great Lakes region next week, favoring a warmer and drier forecast. The forecast for the Central Highlands. West of today, mostly cloudy. Showers likely with a slight chance of thunderstorms this afternoon. Highs in the mid-60s. East winds 10 to 15 miles per hour with gusts up to 25 miles per hour. Chance of rain 70%. Tonight, showers. A slight chance of thunderstorms in the evening, then a chance of thunderstorms after midnight. Lows in the mid-50s. Southeast winds 10 to 15 miles per hour with gusts up to 30 miles per hour. Chance of rain near 100%. Saturday, showers. A slight chance of thunderstorms in the morning, then a chance of thunderstorms in the afternoon. Highs in the lower 70s. Southeast winds 10 to 15 miles per hour with gusts up to 30 miles per hour. Chance of rain 90%. Saturday night, mostly cloudy. Showers with a chance of thunderstorms in the evening, then a chance of showers after midnight. Lows in the upper 50s. Southwest winds 5 to 10 miles per hour. Chance of rain 80%. Sunday, partly sunny. Showers likely in the afternoon. Highs in the upper 70s. Southwest winds around 5 miles per hour. Chance of rain 60%. Sunday night, mostly cloudy with a chance of showers. Lows in the upper 50s. Chance of rain 50%. At 10 a.m., weather reports for selected cities. At Mansfield Long Regional Airport, it was cloudy. The temperature was 55 degrees, the dew point 48, and the relative humidity 77%. The wind was east, at 8 miles an hour. The pressure was 30.17 inches and rising. Elsewhere across Ohio, temperatures were between 55 and 60 degrees. At Cincinnati, rain was falling. It was partly sunny at Toledo Express, Cleveland, Youngstown, and Findlay. It was cloudy at Wooster, Marion, Akron-Canton Regional Airport, Dayton, and Columbus. Reports from nearby cities outside Ohio, skies ranged from partly sunny to cloudy. It was 59 at Pittsburgh, 57 at Detroit, 55 at Buffalo, 59 at Indianapolis, and 53 at Chicago. The current time is 10:25 a.m. Eastern Daylight Time. 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
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On the latest web.

hour with gusts up to 25 miles per hour. Chance of rain 70%. Tonight, showers. A slight chance of thunderstorms in the evening, then a chance of thunderstorms after midnight. Lows in the mid-50s. Southeast winds 10 to 15 miles per hour with gusts up to 30 miles per hour. Chance of rain near 100%. Saturday, showers. A slight chance of thunderstorms in the morning, then a chance of thunderstorms in the afternoon. Highs in the lower 70s. Southeast winds 10 to 15 miles per hour with gusts up to 30 miles per hour. Chance of rain 90%. Saturday night, mostly cloudy. Showers with a chance of thunderstorms in the evening, then a chance of showers after midnight. Lows in the upper 50s. Southwest winds 5 to 10 miles per hour. Chance of rain 80%. Sunday, partly sunny. Showers likely in the afternoon. Highs in the upper 70s. Southwest winds around 5 miles per hour. Chance of rain 60%. Sunday night, mostly cloudy with a chance of showers. Lows in the upper 50s. Chance of rain 50%. At 10 a.m., weather reports for selected cities. At Mansfield Lawn Regional Airport, it was cloudy. The temperature was 55 degrees, the dew point 48, and the relative humidity 77%. The wind was east, at 8 miles an hour. The pressure was 30.17 inches and rising. Elsewhere across Ohio, temperatures were between 55 and 60 degrees. At Cincinnati, rain was falling. It was partly sunny at Toledo Express, Cleveland, Youngstown, and Findlay. It was cloudy at Worcester, Marion, Akron-Canton Regional Airport, Dayton, and Columbus. Reports from nearby cities outside Ohio, skies ranged from partly sunny to cloudy. It was 59 at Pittsburgh, 57 at Detroit, 55 at Buffalo, 59 at Indianapolis, and 53 at Chicago. The current time is 10:28 a.m. Eastern Daylight Time. 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On the latest weather map, a slow-moving low-pressure system will track from the southern U-South into the Ohio Valley and eastern Great Lakes tonight through Saturday night, bringing wet weather to start off the Memorial Day weekend. An omega-blocking weather pattern will likely develop over the north-central U-South and Great Lakes region next week, favoring a warmer and drier forecast. The forecast for the Central Highlands. Rest of today, mostly cloudy. Showers likely with a slight chance of thunderstorms this afternoon. Highs in the mid-60s. East winds 10 to 15 miles per hour with gusts up to 25 miles per hour. Chance of rain 70%. Tonight, showers. A slight chance of thunderstorms in the evening, then a chance of thunderstorms after midnight. Lows in the mid-50s. Southeast winds 10 to 15 miles per hour with gusts up to 30 miles per hour. Chance of rain near 100%. Saturday, showers. A slight chance of thunderstorms in the morning, then a chance of thunderstorms in the afternoon. Highs in the lower 70s. Southeast winds 10 to 15 miles per hour with gusts up to 30 miles per hour. Chance of rain 90%. Saturday night, mostly cloudy. Showers with a chance of thunderstorms in the evening, then a chance of showers after midnight. Lows in the upper 50s. Southwest winds 5 to 10 miles per hour. Chance of rain 80%. Sunday, partly sunny. Showers likely in the afternoon. Highs in the upper 70s. Southwest winds around 5 miles per hour. Chance of rain 60%. Sunday night, mostly cloudy with a chance of showers. Lows in the upper 50s. Chance of rain 50%. The extended forecast for the Central Highlands. Memorial Day, mostly cloudy with a chance of showers. Highs in the upper 70s. Chance of rain 30%. Monday night, mostly cloudy. Lows in the upper 50s. Tuesday, mostly cloudy in the morning, then becoming partly sunny. Highs in the lower 80s. Tuesday night, mostly cloudy.

lows in the lower 60s. Wednesday, partly sunny with a chance of showers. A chance of thunderstorms in the afternoon. Highs in the lower 80s. Chance of rain 40%. Wednesday night, mostly cloudy. A chance of showers and thunderstorms in the evening. Lows in the lower 60s. Chance of rain 30%. Thursday, partly cloudy. Highs around 80. At 10 a.m., weather reports for selected cities. At Mansfield Lawn Regional Airport, it was cloudy. The temperature was 55 degrees, the dew point 48, and the relative humidity 77%. The wind was east, at 8 miles an hour. The pressure was 30.17 inches and rising. Elsewhere across Ohio, temperatures were between 55 and 60 degrees. At Cincinnati, rain was falling. It was partly sunny at Toledo Express, Cleveland, Youngstown, and Findlay. It was cloudy at Worcester, Marion, Akron-Canton Regional Airport, Dayton, and Columbus. Reports from nearby cities outside Ohio, skies ranged from partly sunny to cloudy. It was 59 at Pittsburgh, 57 at Detroit, 55 at Buffalo, 59 at Indianapolis, and 53 at Chicago. The current time is 10:32 a.m. Eastern Daylight Time. 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On the latest weather map, a slow-moving low-pressure system will track from the southern U south into the Ohio Valley and eastern Great Lakes tonight through Saturday night, bringing wet weather to start off the Memorial Day weekend. An omega-blocking weather pattern will likely develop over the north-central U-South and Great Lakes region next week, favoring a warmer and drier forecast. The forecast for the Central Highlands. West of today, mostly cloudy. Showers likely with a slight chance of thunderstorms this afternoon. Highs in the mid-60s. East winds 10 to 15 miles per hour with gusts up to 25 miles per hour. Chance of rain 70%. Tonight, showers. A slight chance of thunderstorms in the evening, then a chance of thunderstorms after midnight. Lows in the mid-50s. Southeast winds 10 to 15 miles per hour with gusts up to 30 miles per hour. Chance of rain near 100%. Saturday, showers. A slight chance of thunderstorms in the morning, then a chance of thunderstorms in the afternoon. Highs in the lower 70s. Southeast winds 10 to 15 miles per hour with gusts up to 30 miles per hour. Chance of rain 90%. Saturday night, mostly cloudy. Showers with a chance of thunderstorms in the evening, then a chance of showers after midnight. Lows in the upper 50s. Southwest winds 5 to 10 miles per hour. Chance of rain 80%. Sunday, partly sunny. Showers likely in the afternoon. Highs in the upper 70s. Southwest winds around 5 miles per hour. Chance of rain 60%. Sunday night, mostly cloudy with a chance of showers. Lows in the upper 50s. Chance of rain 50%. At 10 a.m., weather reports for selected cities. At Mansfield Lawn Regional Airport, it was cloudy. The temperature was 55 degrees, the dew point 48, and the relative humidity 77%. The wind was east, at 8 miles an hour. The pressure was 30.17 inches and rising. Elsewhere across Ohio, temperatures were between 55 and 60 degrees. At Cincinnati, rain was falling. It was partly sunny at Toledo Express, Cleveland, Youngstown, and Findlay. It was cloudy at Worcester, Marion, Akron-Canton Regional Airport, Dayton, and Columbus. Reports from nearby cities outside Ohio, skies ranged from partly sunny to cloudy. It was 59 at Pittsburgh, 57 at Detroit, 55 at Buffalo, 59 at Indianapolis, and 53 at Chicago. The current time is 10:36 a.m. Eastern Daylight Time. 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
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On the latest weather map, a slow-moving low-pressure system will track from the southern U south into the Ohio Valley and eastern Great Lakes tonight through Saturday night, bringing wet weather to start off the Memorial Day weekend. An omega-blocking weather pattern will likely develop over the north-central U south and Great Lakes region next week, favoring a warmer and drier forecast. The forecast for the Central Highlands. West of today, mostly cloudy. Showers likely with a slight chance of thunderstorms this afternoon. Highs in the mid-60s. East winds 10 to 15 miles per hour with gusts up to 25 miles per hour. Chance of rain 70%. Tonight, showers. A slight chance of thunderstorms in the evening, then a chance of thunderstorms after midnight. Lows in the mid-50s. Southeast winds 10 to 15 miles per hour with gusts up to 30 miles per hour. Chance of rain near 100%. Saturday, showers. A slight chance of thunderstorms in the morning, then a chance of thunderstorms in the afternoon. Highs in the lower 70s. Southeast winds 10 to 15 miles per hour with gusts up to 30 miles per hour. Chance of rain 90%. Saturday night, mostly cloudy. Showers with a chance of thunderstorms in the evening, then a chance of showers after midnight. Lows in the upper 50s. Southwest winds 5 to 10 miles per hour. Chance of rain 80%. Sunday, partly sunny. Showers likely in the afternoon. Highs in the upper 70s. Southwest winds around 5 miles per hour. Chance of rain 60%. Sunday night, mostly cloudy with a chance of showers. Lows in the upper 50s. Chance of rain 50%. At 10 a.m., weather reports for selected cities. At Mansfield-Lom Regional Airport, it was cloudy. The temperature was 55 degrees, the dew point 48, and the relative humidity 77%. The wind was east, at 8 miles an hour. The pressure was 30.17 inches and rising. Elsewhere across Ohio, temperatures were between 55 and 60 degrees. At Cincinnati, rain was falling. It was partly sunny at Toledo Express, Cleveland, Youngstown, and Findlay. It was cloudy at Worcester, Marion, Akron-Canton Regional Airport, Dayton, and Columbus. Reports from nearby cities outside Ohio, skies ranged from partly sunny to cloudy. It was 59 at Pittsburgh, 57 at Detroit, 55 at Buffalo, 59 at Indianapolis, and 53 at Chicago. The current time is 10:39 a.m. Eastern Daylight Time. 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On the latest weather map, a slow-moving low-pressure system will track from the southern U south into the Ohio Valley and eastern Great Lakes tonight through Saturday night, bringing wet weather to start off the Memorial Day weekend. An omega-blocking weather pattern will likely develop over the north-central U south and Great Lakes region next week, favoring a warmer and drier forecast. The extended forecast for the Central Highlands. Memorial Day, mostly cloudy with a chance of showers. Highs in the upper 70s. Chance of rain 30%. Monday night, mostly cloudy. Lows in the upper 50s. Tuesday, mostly cloudy in the morning, then becoming partly sunny. Highs in the lower 80s. Tuesday night, mostly cloudy. Lows in the lower 60s. Wednesday, partly sunny with a chance of showers. A chance of thunderstorms in the afternoon. Highs in the lower 80s. Chance of rain 40%. Wednesday night, mostly cloudy. A chance of showers and thunderstorms in the evening. Lows in the lower 60s. Chance of rain 30%. Thursday, partly cloudy. Highs around 80. The forecast for the Central Highlands. West of today, mostly cloudy. Showers likely with a slight chance of thunderstorms this afternoon. Highs in the mid-60s.
southeast winds 10 to 15 miles per hour with gusts up to 25 miles per hour. Chance of rain 70%. Tonight, showers. A slight chance of thunderstorms in the evening, then a chance of thunderstorms after midnight. Lows in the mid-50s. Southeast winds 10 to 15 miles per hour with gusts up to 30 miles per hour. Chance of rain near 100%. Saturday, showers. A slight chance of thunderstorms in the morning, then a chance of thunderstorms in the afternoon. Highs in the lower 70s. Southeast winds 10 to 15 miles per hour with gusts up to 30 miles per hour. Chance of rain 90%. Saturday night, mostly cloudy. Showers with a chance of thunderstorms in the evening, then a chance of showers after midnight. Lows in the upper 50s. Southwest winds 5 to 10 miles per hour. Chance of rain 80%. Sunday, partly sunny. Showers likely in the afternoon. Highs in the upper 70s. Southwest winds around 5 miles per hour. Chance of rain 60%. Sunday night, mostly cloudy with a chance of showers. Lows in the upper 50s. Chance of rain 50%. At 10 a.m., weather reports for selected cities. At Mansfield Lawn Regional Airport, it was cloudy. The temperature was 55 degrees, the dew point 48, and the relative humidity 77%. The wind was east, at 8 miles an hour. The pressure was 30.17 inches and rising. Elsewhere across Ohio, temperatures were between 55 and 60 degrees. At Cincinnati, rain was falling. It was partly sunny at Toledo Express, Cleveland, Youngstown, and Findlay. It was cloudy at Worcester, Marion, Akron-Canton Regional Airport, Dayton, and Columbus. Reports from nearby cities outside Ohio, skies ranged from partly sunny to cloudy. It was 59 at Pittsburgh, 57 at Detroit, 55 at Buffalo, 59 at Indianapolis, and 53 at Chicago. The current time is 10:43 a.m. Eastern Daylight Time. 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On the latest weather map, a slow-moving low-pressure system will track from the southern U south into the Ohio Valley and eastern Great Lakes tonight through Saturday night, bringing wet weather to start off the Memorial Day weekend. An omega-blocking weather pattern will likely develop over the north-central U-South and Great Lakes region next week, favoring a warmer and drier forecast. The forecast for the Central Highlands. Rest of today, mostly cloudy. Showers likely with a slight chance of thunderstorms this afternoon. Highs in the mid-60s. East winds 10 to 15 miles per hour with gusts up to 25 miles per hour. Chance of rain 70%. Tonight, showers. A slight chance of thunderstorms in the evening, then a chance of thunderstorms after midnight. Lows in the mid-50s. Southeast winds 10 to 15 miles per hour with gusts up to 30 miles per hour. Chance of rain near 100%. Saturday, showers. A slight chance of thunderstorms in the morning, then a chance of thunderstorms in the afternoon. Highs in the lower 70s. Southeast winds 10 to 15 miles per hour with gusts up to 30 miles per hour. Chance of rain 90%. Saturday night, mostly cloudy. Showers with a chance of thunderstorms in the evening, then a chance of showers after midnight. Lows in the upper 50s. Southwest winds 5 to 10 miles per hour. Chance of rain 80%. Sunday, partly sunny. Showers likely in the afternoon. Highs in the upper 70s. Southwest winds around 5 miles per hour. Chance of rain 60%. Sunday night, mostly cloudy with a chance of showers. Lows in the upper 50s. Chance of rain 50%. At 10 a.m., weather reports for selected cities. At Mansfield Lawn Regional Airport, it was cloudy. The temperature was 55 degrees, the dew point 48, and the relative humidity 77%. The wind was east, at 8 miles an hour. The pressure was 30.17 inches and rising. Elsewhere across Ohio,
temperatures were between 55 and 60 degrees. At Cincinnati, rain was falling. It was partly sunny at Toledo Express, Cleveland, Youngstown, and Findlay. It was cloudy at Worcester, Marion, Akron-Canton Regional Airport, Dayton, and Columbus. Reports from nearby cities outside Ohio, skies ranged from partly sunny to cloudy. It was 59 at Pittsburgh, 57 at Detroit, 55 at Buffalo, 59 at Indianapolis, and 53 at Chicago. The current time is 10:46 a.m. Eastern Daylight Time. 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On the latest weather map, a slow-moving low-pressure system will track from the southern U south into the Ohio Valley and eastern Great Lakes tonight through Saturday night, bringing wet weather to start off the Memorial Day weekend. An omega-blocking weather pattern will likely develop over the north-central U south and Great Lakes region next week, favoring a warmer and drier forecast. The forecast for the Central Highlands. West of today, mostly cloudy. Showers likely with a slight chance of thunderstorms this afternoon. Highs in the mid-60s. East winds 10 to 15 miles per hour with gusts up to 25 miles per hour. Chance of rain 70%. Tonight, showers. A slight chance of thunderstorms in the evening, then a chance of thunderstorms after midnight. Lows in the mid-50s. Southeast winds 10 to 15 miles per hour with gusts up to 30 miles per hour. Chance of rain near 100%. Saturday, showers. A slight chance of thunderstorms in the morning, then a chance of thunderstorms in the afternoon. Highs in the lower 70s. Southeast winds 10 to 15 miles per hour with gusts up to 30 miles per hour. Chance of rain 90%. Saturday night, mostly cloudy. Showers with a chance of thunderstorms in the evening, then a chance of showers after midnight. Lows in the upper 50s. Southwest winds 5 to 10 miles per hour. Chance of rain 80%. Sunday, partly sunny. Showers likely in the afternoon. Highs in the upper 70s. Southwest winds around 5 miles per hour. Chance of rain 60%. Sunday night, mostly cloudy with a chance of showers. Lows in the upper 50s. Chance of rain 50%. At 10 a.m., weather reports for selected cities. At Mansfield-Lawn Regional Airport, it was cloudy. The temperature was 55 degrees, the dew point 48, and the relative humidity 77%. The wind was east, at 8 miles an hour. The pressure was 30.17 inches and rising. Elsewhere across Ohio, temperatures were between 55 and 60 degrees. At Cincinnati, rain was falling. It was partly sunny at Toledo Express, Cleveland, Youngstown, and Findlay. It was cloudy at Worcester, Marion, Akron-Canton Regional Airport, Dayton, and Columbus. Reports from nearby cities outside Ohio, skies ranged from partly sunny to cloudy. It was 59 at Pittsburgh, 57 at Detroit, 55 at Buffalo, 59 at Indianapolis, and 53 at Chicago. The current time is 10:49 a.m. Eastern Daylight Time. The extended forecast for the Central Highlands. Memorial Day, mostly cloudy with a chance of showers. Highs in the upper 70s. Chance of rain 30%. Monday night, mostly cloudy. Lows in the upper 50s. Tuesday, mostly cloudy in the morning, then becoming partly sunny. Highs in the lower 80s. Tuesday night, mostly cloudy. Lows in the lower 60s. Wednesday, partly sunny with a chance of showers. A chance of thunderstorms in the afternoon. Highs in the lower 80s. Chance of rain 40%. Wednesday night, mostly cloudy. A chance of showers and thunderstorms in the evening. Lows in the lower 60s. Chance of rain 30%. Thursday, partly cloudy. Highs around 80. This is NOAA Weather Radio WWG 57 originating from the National Weather Service Forecast Office in Cleveland.
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On the latest weather map, a slow-moving low-pressure system will track from the southern U south into the Ohio Valley and eastern Great Lakes tonight through Saturday night, bringing wet weather to start off the Memorial Day weekend. An omega-blocking weather pattern will likely develop over the north-central U south and Great Lakes region next week, favoring a warmer and drier forecast. The forecast for the Central Highlands. West of today, mostly cloudy. Showers likely with a slight chance of thunderstorms this afternoon. Highs in the mid-60s. East winds 10 to 15 miles per hour with gusts up to 25 miles per hour. Chance of rain 70%. Tonight, showers. A slight chance of thunderstorms in the evening, then a chance of thunderstorms after midnight. Lows in the mid-50s. Southeast winds 10 to 15 miles per hour with gusts up to 30 miles per hour. Chance of rain near 100%. Saturday, showers. A slight chance of thunderstorms in the morning, then a chance of thunderstorms in the afternoon. Highs in the lower 70s. Southeast winds 10 to 15 miles per hour with gusts up to 30 miles per hour. Chance of rain 90%. Saturday night, mostly cloudy. Showers with a chance of thunderstorms in the evening, then a chance of showers after midnight. Lows in the upper 50s. Southwest winds 5 to 10 miles per hour. Chance of rain 80%. Sunday, partly sunny. Showers likely in the afternoon. Highs in the upper 70s. Southwest winds around 5 miles per hour. Chance of rain 60%. Sunday night, mostly cloudy with a chance of showers. Lows in the upper 50s. Chance of rain 50%. At 10 a.m., weather reports for selected cities. At Mansfield Lawn Regional Airport, it was cloudy. The temperature was 55 degrees, the dew point 48, and the relative humidity 77%. The wind was east, at 8 miles an hour. The pressure was 30.17 inches and rising. Elsewhere across Ohio, temperatures were between 55 and 60 degrees. At Cincinnati, rain was falling. It was partly sunny at Toledo Express, Cleveland, Youngstown, and Findlay. It was cloudy at Worcester, Marion, Akron-Canton Regional Airport, Dayton, and Columbus. Reports from nearby cities outside Ohio, skies ranged from partly sunny to cloudy. It was 59 at Pittsburgh, 57 at Detroit, 55 at Buffalo, 59 at Indianapolis, and 53 at Chicago. The current time is 10:54 a.m. Eastern Daylight Time. 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On the latest weather map, a slow-moving low-pressure system will track from the southern U south into the Ohio Valley and eastern Great Lakes tonight through Saturday night, bringing wet weather to start off the Memorial Day weekend. An omega-blocking weather pattern will likely develop over the north-central U south and Great Lakes region next week, favoring a warmer and drier forecast. The forecast for the Central Highlands. West of today, mostly cloudy. Showers likely with a slight chance of thunderstorms this afternoon. Highs in the mid-60s. East winds 10 to 15 miles per hour with gusts up to 25 miles per hour. Chance of rain 70%. Tonight, showers. A slight chance of thunderstorms in the evening, then a chance of thunderstorms after midnight. Lows in the mid-50s. Southeast winds 10 to 15 miles per hour with gusts up to 30 miles per hour. Chance of rain near 100%. Saturday, showers. A slight chance of thunderstorms in the morning, then a chance of thunderstorms in the afternoon. Highs in the lower 70s. Southeast winds 10 to 15 miles per hour with gusts up to 30 miles per hour. Chance of rain 90%. Saturday night, mostly cloudy. Showers with a chance of thunderstorms in the evening, then a chance of showers after midnight. Lows in the upper 50s. Southwest winds 5 to 10 miles per hour.
chance of rain 80%. Sunday, partly sunny. Showers likely in the afternoon. Highs in the upper 70s. Southwest winds around 5 miles per hour. Chance of rain 60%. Sunday night, mostly cloudy with a chance of showers. Lows in the upper 50s. Chance of rain 50%. At 10 a.m., weather reports for selected cities. At Mansfield Lawn Regional Airport, it was cloudy. The temperature was 55 degrees, the dew point 48, and the relative humidity 77%. The wind was east, at 8 miles an hour. The pressure was 30.17 inches and rising. Elsewhere across Ohio, temperatures were between 55 and 60 degrees. At Cincinnati, rain was falling. It was partly sunny at Toledo Express, Cleveland, Youngstown, and Findlay. It was cloudy at Worcester, Marion, Akron-Canton Regional Airport, Dayton, and Columbus. Reports from nearby cities outside Ohio, skies ranged from partly sunny to cloudy. It was 59 at Pittsburgh, 57 at Detroit, 55 at Buffalo, 59 at Indianapolis, and 53 at Chicago. The current time is 10:57 a.m. Eastern Daylight Time. 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On the latest weather map, a slow-moving low-pressure system will track from the southern U south into the Ohio Valley and eastern Great Lakes tonight through Saturday night, bringing wet weather to start off the Memorial Day weekend. An omega-blocking weather pattern will likely develop over the north-central U south and Great Lakes region next week, favoring a warmer and drier forecast. The forecast for the Central Highlands. West of today, mostly cloudy. Showers likely with a slight chance of thunderstorms this afternoon. Highs in the mid-60s. East winds 10 to 15 miles per hour with gusts up to 25 miles per hour. Chance of rain 70%. Tonight, showers. A slight chance of thunderstorms in the evening, then a chance of thunderstorms after midnight. Lows in the mid-50s. Southeast winds 10 to 15 miles per hour with gusts up to 30 miles per hour. Chance of rain near 100%. Saturday, showers. A slight chance of thunderstorms in the morning, then a chance of thunderstorms in the afternoon. Highs in the lower 70s. Southeast winds 10 to 15 miles per hour with gusts up to 30 miles per hour. Chance of rain 90%. Saturday night, mostly cloudy. Showers with a chance of thunderstorms in the evening, then a chance of showers after midnight. Lows in the upper 50s. Southwest winds 5 to 10 miles per hour. Chance of rain 80%. Sunday, partly sunny. Showers likely in the afternoon. Highs in the upper 70s. Southwest winds around 5 miles per hour. Chance of rain 60%. Sunday night, mostly cloudy with a chance of showers. Lows in the upper 50s. Chance of rain 50%. At 10 a.m., weather reports for selected cities. At Mansfield Lawn Regional Airport, it was cloudy. The temperature was 55 degrees, the dew point 48, and the relative humidity 77%. The wind was east, at 8 miles an hour. The pressure was 30.17 inches and rising. Elsewhere across Ohio, temperatures were between 55 and 60 degrees. At Cincinnati, rain was falling. It was partly sunny at Toledo Express, Cleveland, Youngstown, and Findlay. It was cloudy at Worcester, Marion, Akron-Canton Regional Airport, Dayton, and Columbus. Reports from nearby cities outside Ohio, skies ranged from partly sunny to cloudy. It was 59 at Pittsburgh, 57 at Detroit, 55 at Buffalo, 59 at Indianapolis, and 53 at Chicago. The Nearshore Marine Forecast. For the following marine location, the islands to Vermilion, small craft advisory in effect through Saturday morning. This afternoon, east winds 15 to 25 knots. A slight chance of showers late. Waves 3 to 6 feet. Waves occasionally around 7 feet. Tonight, east winds 15 to 20 knots.
a chance of showers in the evening, then showers with a slight chance of thunderstorms overnight. Waves 3 to 6 feet subsiding to 2 to 4 feet. Waves occasionally around 7 feet. Saturday, east winds 15 to 20 knots becoming southeast 10 to 15 knots. Showers in the morning, then showers with a chance of thunderstorms in the afternoon. Waves 2 to 4 feet subsiding to 1 to 3 feet. Saturday night, southeast winds 5 to 15 knots becoming southwest. Showers likely with a chance of thunderstorms in the evening, then a chance of showers overnight. Waves 2 feet or less. Winds and waves higher in and near thunderstorms. The water temperature off Toledo is 61 degrees, off Cleveland 57 degrees, and off Erie 54 degrees. The extended forecast for the Central Highlands. Memorial Day, mostly cloudy with a chance of showers. Highs in the upper 70s. Chance of rain 30%. Monday night, mostly cloudy. Lows in the upper 50s. Tuesday, mostly cloudy in the morning, then becoming partly sunny. Highs in the lower 80s. Tuesday night, mostly cloudy. Lows in the lower 60s. Wednesday, partly sunny with a chance of showers. A chance of thunderstorms in the afternoon. Highs in the lower 80s. Chance of rain 40%. Wednesday night, mostly cloudy. A chance of showers and thunderstorms in the evening. Lows in the lower 60s. Chance of rain 30%. Thursday, partly cloudy. Highs around 80. The current time is 11:02 a.m. Eastern Daylight Time. 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On the latest weather map, a slow-moving low-pressure system will track from the southern U south into the Ohio Valley and eastern Great Lakes tonight through Saturday night, bringing wet weather to start off the Memorial Day weekend. An omega-blocking weather pattern will likely develop over the north-central U south and Great Lakes region next week, favoring a warmer and drier forecast. The forecast for the Central Highlands. Rest of today, mostly cloudy. Showers likely with a slight chance of thunderstorms this afternoon. Highs in the mid-60s. East winds 10 to 15 miles per hour with gusts up to 25 miles per hour. Chance of rain 70%. Tonight, showers. A slight chance of thunderstorms in the evening, then a chance of thunderstorms after midnight. Lows in the mid-50s. Southeast winds 10 to 15 miles per hour with gusts up to 30 miles per hour. Chance of rain near 100%. Saturday, showers. A slight chance of thunderstorms in the morning, then a chance of thunderstorms in the afternoon. Highs in the lower 70s. Southeast winds 10 to 15 miles per hour with gusts up to 30 miles per hour. Chance of rain 90%. Saturday night, mostly cloudy. Showers with a chance of thunderstorms in the evening, then a chance of showers after midnight. Lows in the upper 50s. Southwest winds 5 to 10 miles per hour. Chance of rain 80%. Sunday, partly sunny. Showers likely in the afternoon. Highs in the upper 70s. Southwest winds around 5 miles per hour. Chance of rain 60%. Sunday night, mostly cloudy with a chance of showers. Lows in the upper 50s. Chance of rain 50%. At 10 a.m., weather reports for selected cities. At Mansfield-Lom Regional Airport, it was cloudy. The temperature was 55 degrees, the dew point 48, and the relative humidity 77%. The wind was east, at 8 miles an hour. The pressure was 30.17 inches and rising. Elsewhere across Ohio, temperatures were between 55 and 60 degrees. At Cincinnati, rain was falling. It was partly sunny at Toledo Express, Cleveland, Youngstown, and Findlay. It was cloudy at Worcester, Marion, Akron-Canton Regional Airport, Dayton, and Columbus. Reports from nearby cities outside Ohio, skies ranged from partly sunny to cloudy. It was 59 at Pittsburgh, 57 at Detroit, 55 at Buffalo, 59 at Indianapolis, and 53 at Chicago.
at 11 a.m. Weather reports for selected cities. At Mansfield Lawn Regional Airport, it was cloudy. The temperature was 55 degrees, the dew point 48, and the relative humidity 77%. The wind was east, at 10 miles an hour. The pressure was 30.16 inches and falling. Elsewhere across Ohio, temperatures were between 56 and 60 degrees. Rain was falling at Cincinnati, Dayton, and Columbus. It was partly sunny at Toledo Express and Findlay. It was cloudy at Worcester, Marion, Cleveland, Akron-Canton Regional Airport, and Youngstown. Reports from nearby cities outside Ohio, skies ranged from partly sunny to cloudy. It was 61 at Pittsburgh, 59 at Detroit, 57 at Buffalo, 61 at Indianapolis, and 55 at Chicago. The current time is 11:06 a.m. Eastern Daylight Time. 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On the latest weather map, a slow-moving low-pressure system will track from the southern U-South into the Ohio Valley and eastern Great Lakes tonight through Saturday night, bringing wet weather to start off the Memorial Day weekend. An omega-blocking weather pattern will likely develop over the north-central U-South and Great Lakes region next week, favoring a warmer and drier forecast. The forecast for the Central Highlands. Rest of today, mostly cloudy. Showers likely with a slight chance of thunderstorms this afternoon. Highs in the mid-60s. East winds 10 to 15 miles per hour with gusts up to 25 miles per hour. Chance of rain 70%. Tonight, showers. A slight chance of thunderstorms in the evening, then a chance of thunderstorms after midnight. Lows in the mid-50s. Southeast winds 10 to 15 miles per hour with gusts up to 30 miles per hour. Chance of rain near 100%. Saturday, showers. A slight chance of thunderstorms in the morning, then a chance of thunderstorms in the afternoon. Highs in the lower 70s. Southeast winds 10 to 15 miles per hour with gusts up to 30 miles per hour. Chance of rain 90%. Saturday night, mostly cloudy. Showers with a chance of thunderstorms in the evening, then a chance of showers after midnight. Lows in the upper 50s. Southwest winds 5 to 10 miles per hour. Chance of rain 80%. Sunday, partly sunny. Showers likely in the afternoon. Highs in the upper 70s. Southwest winds around 5 miles per hour. Chance of rain 60%. Sunday night, mostly cloudy with a chance of showers. Lows in the upper 50s. Chance of rain 50%. At 11 a.m., weather reports for selected cities. At Mansfield Lawn Regional Airport, it was cloudy. The temperature was 55 degrees, the dew point 48, and the relative humidity 77%. The wind was east, at 10 miles an hour. The pressure was 30.16 inches and falling. Elsewhere across Ohio, temperatures were between 56 and 60 degrees. Rain was falling at Cincinnati, Dayton, and Columbus. It was partly sunny at Toledo Express and Findlay. It was cloudy at Worcester, Marion, Cleveland, Akron-Canton Regional Airport, and Youngstown. Reports from nearby cities outside Ohio, skies ranged from partly sunny to cloudy. It was 61 at Pittsburgh, 59 at Detroit, 57 at Buffalo, 61 at Indianapolis, and 55 at Chicago. The extended forecast for the Central Highlands. Memorial Day, mostly cloudy with a chance of showers. Highs in the upper 70s. Chance of rain 30%. Monday night, mostly cloudy. Lows in the upper 50s. Tuesday, mostly cloudy in the morning, then becoming partly sunny. Highs in the lower 80s. Tuesday night, mostly cloudy. Lows in the lower 60s. Wednesday, partly sunny with a chance of showers. A chance of thunderstorms in the afternoon. Highs in the lower 80s. Chance of rain 40%. Wednesday night, mostly cloudy. A chance of showers and thunderstorms in the evening. Lows in the lower 60s. Chance of rain 30%.
Thursday, partly cloudy. Highs around 80. The current time is 11:11 a.m. Eastern Daylight Time. 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On the latest weather map, a slow-moving low-pressure system will track from the southern U south into the Ohio Valley and eastern Great Lakes tonight through Saturday night, bringing wet weather to start off the Memorial Day weekend. An omega-blocking weather pattern will likely develop over the north-central U south and Great Lakes region next week, favoring a warmer and drier forecast. The forecast for the Central Highlands. West of today, mostly cloudy. Showers likely with a slight chance of thunderstorms this afternoon. Highs in the mid-60s. East winds 10 to 15 miles per hour with gusts up to 25 miles per hour. Chance of rain 70%. Tonight, showers. A slight chance of thunderstorms in the evening, then a chance of thunderstorms after midnight. Lows in the mid-50s. Southeast winds 10 to 15 miles per hour with gusts up to 30 miles per hour. Chance of rain near 100%. Saturday, showers. A slight chance of thunderstorms in the morning, then a chance of thunderstorms in the afternoon. Highs in the lower 70s. Southeast winds 10 to 15 miles per hour with gusts up to 30 miles per hour. Chance of rain 90%. Saturday night, mostly cloudy. Showers with a chance of thunderstorms in the evening, then a chance of showers after midnight. Lows in the upper 50s. Southwest winds 5 to 10 miles per hour. Chance of rain 80%. Sunday, partly sunny. Showers likely in the afternoon. Highs in the upper 70s. Southwest winds around 5 miles per hour. Chance of rain 60%. Sunday night, mostly cloudy with a chance of showers. Lows in the upper 50s. Chance of rain 50%. At 11 a.m., weather reports for selected cities. At Mansfield Lawn Regional Airport, it was cloudy. The temperature was 55 degrees, the dew point 48, and the relative humidity 77%. The wind was east, at 10 miles an hour. The pressure was 30.16 inches and falling. Elsewhere across Ohio, temperatures were between 56 and 60 degrees. Rain was falling at Cincinnati, Dayton, and Columbus. At Toledo Express, it was partly sunny. It was cloudy at Wooster, Marion, and Cleveland. At Akron-Canton Regional Airport, Youngstown, and Findlay, it was cloudy. Reports from nearby cities outside Ohio, skies ranged from partly sunny to cloudy. It was 61 at Pittsburgh, 59 at Detroit, 57 at Buffalo, 61 at Indianapolis, and 55 at Chicago. The current time is 11:14 a.m. Eastern Daylight Time. 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On the latest weather map, a slow-moving low-pressure system will track from the southern U south into the Ohio Valley and eastern Great Lakes tonight through Saturday night, bringing wet weather to start off the Memorial Day weekend. An omega-blocking weather pattern will likely develop over the north-central U south and Great Lakes region next week, favoring a warmer and drier forecast. The forecast for the Central Highlands. West of today, mostly cloudy. Showers likely with a slight chance of thunderstorms this afternoon. Highs in the mid-60s. East winds 10 to 15 miles per hour with gusts up to 25 miles per hour. Chance of rain 70%. Tonight, showers. A slight chance of thunderstorms in the evening, then a chance of thunderstorms after midnight. Lows in the mid-50s. Southeast winds 10 to 15 miles per hour with gusts up to 30 miles per hour. Chance of rain near 100%. Saturday, showers. A slight chance of thunderstorms in the morning, then a chance of thunderstorms in the afternoon. Highs in the lower 70s.
southeast winds 10 to 15 miles per hour with gusts up to 30 miles per hour. Chance of rain 90%. Saturday night, mostly cloudy. Showers with a chance of thunderstorms in the evening, then a chance of showers after midnight. Lows in the upper 50s. Southwest winds 5 to 10 miles per hour. Chance of rain 80%. Sunday, partly sunny. Showers likely in the afternoon. Highs in the upper 70s. Southwest winds around 5 miles per hour. Chance of rain 60%. Sunday night, mostly cloudy with a chance of showers. Lows in the upper 50s. Chance of rain 50%. At 11 a.m., weather reports for selected cities. At Mansfield-Lom Regional Airport, it was cloudy. The temperature was 55 degrees, the dew point 48, and the relative humidity 77%. The wind was east, at 10 miles an hour. The pressure was 30.16 inches and falling. Elsewhere across Ohio, temperatures were between 56 and 60 degrees. Rain was falling at Cincinnati, Dayton, and Columbus. At Toledo Express, it was partly sunny. It was cloudy at Wooster, Marion, and Cleveland. At Akron-Canton Regional Airport, Youngstown, and St. Lee, it was cloudy. Reports from nearby cities outside Ohio, skies ranged from partly sunny to cloudy. It was 61 at Pittsburgh, 59 at Detroit, 57 at Buffalo, 61 at Indianapolis, and 55 at Chicago. The current time is 11:17 a.m. Eastern Daylight Time. 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On the latest weather map, a slow-moving low-pressure system will track from the southern U-South into the Ohio Valley and eastern Great Lakes tonight through Saturday night, bringing wet weather to start off the Memorial Day weekend. An omega-blocking weather pattern will likely develop over the north-central U-South and Great Lakes region next week, favoring a warmer and drier forecast. The forecast for the Central Highlands. Rest of today, mostly cloudy. Showers likely with a slight chance of thunderstorms this afternoon. Highs in the mid-60s. East winds 10 to 15 miles per hour with gusts up to 25 miles per hour. Chance of rain 70%. Tonight, showers. A slight chance of thunderstorms in the evening, then a chance of thunderstorms after midnight. Lows in the mid-50s. Southeast winds 10 to 15 miles per hour with gusts up to 30 miles per hour. Chance of rain near 100%. Saturday, showers. A slight chance of thunderstorms in the morning, then a chance of thunderstorms in the afternoon. Highs in the lower 70s. Southeast winds 10 to 15 miles per hour with gusts up to 30 miles per hour. Chance of rain 90%. Saturday night, mostly cloudy. Showers with a chance of thunderstorms in the evening, then a chance of showers after midnight. Lows in the upper 50s. Southwest winds 5 to 10 miles per hour. Chance of rain 80%. Sunday, partly sunny. Showers likely in the afternoon. Highs in the upper 70s. Southwest winds around 5 miles per hour. Chance of rain 60%. Sunday night, mostly cloudy with a chance of showers. Lows in the upper 50s. Chance of rain 50%. The extended forecast for the Central Highlands. Memorial Day, mostly cloudy with a chance of showers. Highs in the upper 70s. Chance of rain 30%. Monday night, mostly cloudy. Lows in the upper 50s. Tuesday, mostly cloudy in the morning, then becoming partly sunny. Highs in the lower 80s. Tuesday night, mostly cloudy. Lows in the lower 60s. Wednesday, partly sunny with a chance of showers. A chance of thunderstorms in the afternoon. Highs in the lower 80s. Chance of rain 40%. Wednesday night, mostly cloudy. A chance of showers and thunderstorms in the evening. Lows in the lower 60s. Chance of rain 30%. Thursday, partly cloudy. Highs around 80. At 11 a.m., weather reports for selected cities.
At Mansfield Lom Regional Airport, it was cloudy. The temperature was 55 degrees, the dew point 48, and the relative humidity 77%. The wind was east, at 10 miles an hour. The pressure was 30.16 inches and falling. Elsewhere across Ohio, temperatures were between 56 and 60 degrees. Rain was falling at Cincinnati, Dayton, and Columbus. At Toledo Express, it was partly sunny. It was cloudy at Worcester, Marion, and Cleveland. At Akron-Canton Regional Airport, Youngstown, and St. Lee, it was cloudy. Reports from nearby cities outside Ohio, skies ranged from partly sunny to cloudy. It was 61 at Pittsburgh, 59 at Detroit, 57 at Buffalo, 61 at Indianapolis, and 55 at Chicago. The current time is 11:21 a.m. Eastern Daylight Time. 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On the latest weather map, a slow-moving low-pressure system will track from the southern U south into the Ohio Valley and eastern Great Lakes tonight through Saturday night, bringing wet weather to start off the Memorial Day weekend. An omega-blocking weather pattern will likely develop over the north-central U south and Great Lakes region next week, favoring a warmer and drier forecast. The forecast for the Central Highlands. Rest of today, mostly cloudy. Showers likely with a slight chance of thunderstorms this afternoon. Highs in the mid-60s. East winds 10 to 15 miles per hour with gusts up to 25 miles per hour. Chance of rain 70%. Tonight, showers. A slight chance of thunderstorms in the evening, then a chance of thunderstorms after midnight. Lows in the mid-50s. Southeast winds 10 to 15 miles per hour with gusts up to 30 miles per hour. Chance of rain near 100%. Saturday, showers. A slight chance of thunderstorms in the morning, then a chance of thunderstorms in the afternoon. Highs in the lower 70s. Southeast winds 10 to 15 miles per hour with gusts up to 30 miles per hour. Chance of rain 90%. Saturday night, mostly cloudy. Showers with a chance of thunderstorms in the evening, then a chance of showers after midnight. Lows in the upper 50s. Southwest winds 5 to 10 miles per hour. Chance of rain 80%. Sunday, partly sunny. Showers likely in the afternoon. Highs in the upper 70s. Southwest winds around 5 miles per hour. Chance of rain 60%. Sunday night, mostly cloudy with a chance of showers. Lows in the upper 50s. Chance of rain 50%. At 11 a.m., weather reports for selected cities. At Mansfield Lom Regional Airport, it was cloudy. The temperature was 55 degrees, the dew point 48, and the relative humidity 77%. The wind was east, at 10 miles an hour. The pressure was 30.16 inches and falling. Elsewhere across Ohio, temperatures were between 56 and 60 degrees. Rain was falling at Cincinnati, Dayton, and Columbus. At Toledo Express, it was partly sunny. It was cloudy at Worcester, Marion, and Cleveland. At Akron-Canton Regional Airport, Youngstown, and St. Lee, it was cloudy. Reports from nearby cities outside Ohio, skies ranged from partly sunny to cloudy. It was 61 at Pittsburgh, 59 at Detroit, 57 at Buffalo, 61 at Indianapolis, and 55 at Chicago. The current time is 11:25 a.m. Eastern Daylight Time. 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On the latest weather map, a slow-moving low-pressure system will track from the southern U south into the Ohio Valley and eastern Great Lakes tonight through Saturday night, bringing wet weather to start off the Memorial Day weekend. An omega-blocking weather pattern will likely develop over the north-central U south and Great Lakes region next week, favoring a warmer and drier forecast.
the forecast for the Central Highlands. Rest of today, mostly cloudy. Showers likely with a slight chance of thunderstorms this afternoon. Highs in the mid-60s. East winds 10 to 15 miles per hour with gusts up to 25 miles per hour. Chance of rain 70%. Tonight, showers. A slight chance of thunderstorms in the evening, then a chance of thunderstorms after midnight. Lows in the mid-50s.

lows in the upper 50s. Southwest winds 5 to 10 miles per hour. Chance of rain 80%. Sunday, partly sunny. Showers likely in the afternoon. Highs in the upper 70s. Southwest winds around 5 miles per hour. Chance of rain 60%. Sunday night, mostly cloudy with a chance of showers. Lows in the upper 50s. Chance of rain 50%. At 11 a.m., weather reports for selected cities. At Mansfield-Lom Regional Airport, it was cloudy. The temperature was 55 degrees, the dew point 48, and the relative humidity 77%. The wind was east, at 10 miles an hour. The pressure was 30.16 inches and falling. Elsewhere across Ohio, temperatures were between 56 and 60 degrees. Rain was falling at Cincinnati, Dayton, and Columbus. At Toledo Express, it was partly sunny. It was cloudy at Wooster, Marion, and Cleveland. At Akron-Canton Regional Airport, Youngstown, and St. Lee, it was cloudy. Reports from nearby cities outside Ohio, skies ranged from partly sunny to cloudy. It was 61 at Pittsburgh, 59 at Detroit, 57 at Buffalo, 61 at Indianapolis, and 55 at Chicago. The current time is 11:28 a.m. Eastern Daylight Time. 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We supply the latest available information for the Central Highlands over station WWG57 from Butler on a frequency of 162.450 MHz. On the latest weather map, a slow-moving low-pressure system will track from the southern U-South into the Ohio Valley and eastern Great Lakes tonight through Saturday night, bringing wet weather to start off the Memorial Day weekend. An omega-blocking weather pattern will likely develop over the north-central U-South and Great Lakes region next week, favoring a warmer and drier forecast. The forecast for the Central Highlands. Rest of today, mostly cloudy. Showers likely with a slight chance of thunderstorms this afternoon. Highs in the mid-60s. East winds 10 to 15 miles per hour with gusts up to 25 miles per hour. Chance of rain 70%. Tonight, showers. A slight chance of thunderstorms in the evening, then a chance of thunderstorms after midnight. Lows in the mid-50s. Southeast winds 10 to 15 miles per hour with gusts up to 30 miles per hour. Chance of rain near 100%. Saturday, showers. A slight chance of thunderstorms in the morning, then a chance of thunderstorms in the afternoon. Highs in the lower 70s. Southeast winds 10 to 15 miles per hour with gusts up to 30 miles per hour. Chance of rain 90%. Saturday night, mostly cloudy. Showers with a chance of thunderstorms in the evening, then a chance of showers after midnight. Lows in the upper 50s. Southwest winds 5 to 10 miles per hour. Chance of rain 80%. Sunday, partly sunny. Showers likely in the afternoon. Highs in the upper 70s. Southwest winds around 5 miles per hour. Chance of rain 60%. Sunday night, mostly cloudy with a chance of showers. Lows in the upper 50s. Chance of rain 50%. The extended forecast for the Central Highlands. Memorial Day, mostly cloudy with a chance of showers. Highs in the upper 70s. Chance of rain 30%. Monday night, mostly cloudy. Lows in the upper 50s. Tuesday, mostly cloudy in the morning, then becoming partly sunny. Highs in the lower 80s. Tuesday night, mostly cloudy. Lows in the lower 60s. Wednesday, partly sunny with a chance of showers. A chance of thunderstorms in the afternoon. Highs in the lower 80s. Chance of rain 40%. Wednesday night, mostly cloudy. A chance of showers and thunderstorms in the evening. Lows in the lower 60s. Chance of rain 30%. Thursday, partly cloudy. Highs around 80. At 11 a.m., weather reports for selected cities. At Mansfield-Lom Regional Airport, it was cloudy. The temperature was 55 degrees, the dew point 48, and the relative humidity 77%. The wind was east, at 10 miles an hour. The pressure was 30.16 inches.

and falling. Elsewhere across Ohio, temperatures were between 56 and 60 degrees. Rain was falling at Cincinnati, Dayton, and Columbus. At Toledo Express, it was partly sunny. It was cloudy at Worcester, Marion, and Cleveland. At Akron-Canton Regional Airport, Youngstown, and St. Lee, it was cloudy. Reports from nearby cities outside Ohio, skies ranged from partly sunny to cloudy. It was 61 at Pittsburgh, 59 at Detroit, 57 at Buffalo, 61 at Indianapolis, and 55 at Chicago. The current time is 11:32 a.m. Eastern Daylight Time. 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On the latest weather map, a slow-moving low-pressure system will track from the southern U-South into the Ohio Valley and eastern Great Lakes tonight through Saturday night, bringing wet weather to start off the Memorial Day weekend. An omega-blocking weather pattern will likely develop over the north-central U-South and Great Lakes region next week, favoring a warmer and drier forecast. The forecast for the Central Highlands. Rest of today, mostly cloudy. Showers likely with a slight chance of thunderstorms this afternoon. Highs in the mid-60s. East winds 10 to 15 miles per hour with gusts up to 25 miles per hour. Chance of rain 70%. Tonight, showers. A slight chance of thunderstorms in the evening, then a chance of thunderstorms after midnight. Lows in the mid-50s. Southeast winds 10 to 15 miles per hour with gusts up to 30 miles per hour. Chance of rain near 100%. Saturday, showers. A slight chance of thunderstorms in the morning, then a chance of thunderstorms in the afternoon. Highs in the lower 70s. Southeast winds 10 to 15 miles per hour with gusts up to 30 miles per hour. Chance of rain 90%. Saturday night, mostly cloudy. Showers with a chance of thunderstorms in the evening, then a chance of showers after midnight. Lows in the upper 50s. Southwest winds 5 to 10 miles per hour. Chance of rain 80%. Sunday, partly sunny. Showers likely in the afternoon. Highs in the upper 70s. Southwest winds around 5 miles per hour. Chance of rain 60%. Sunday night, mostly cloudy with a chance of showers. Lows in the upper 50s. Chance of rain 50%. At 11 a.m., weather reports for selected cities. At Mansfield-Long Regional Airport, it was cloudy. The temperature was 55 degrees, the dew point 48, and the relative humidity 77%. The wind was east, at 10 miles an hour. The pressure was 30.16 inches and falling. Elsewhere across Ohio, temperatures were between 56 and 60 degrees. Rain was falling at Cincinnati, Dayton, and Columbus. At Toledo Express, it was partly sunny. It was cloudy at Worcester, Marion, and Cleveland. At Akron-Canton Regional Airport, Youngstown, and St. Lee, it was cloudy. Reports from nearby cities outside Ohio, skies ranged from partly sunny to cloudy. It was 61 at Pittsburgh, 59 at Detroit, 57 at Buffalo, 61 at Indianapolis, and 55 at Chicago. The current time is 11:35 a.m. Eastern Daylight Time. 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On the latest weather map, a slow-moving low-pressure system will track from the southern U-South into the Ohio Valley and eastern Great Lakes tonight through Saturday night, bringing wet weather to start off the Memorial Day weekend. An omega-blocking weather pattern will likely develop over the north-central U-South and Great Lakes region next week, favoring a warmer and drier forecast. The forecast for the Central Highlands. Rest of today, mostly cloudy. Showers likely with a slight chance of thunderstorms this afternoon. Highs in the mid-60s.
east winds 10 to 15 miles per hour with gusts up to 25 miles per hour. Chance of rain 70%. Tonight, showers. A slight chance of thunderstorms in the evening, then a chance of thunderstorms after midnight. Lows in the mid-50s. Southeast winds 10 to 15 miles per hour with gusts up to 30 miles per hour. Chance of rain near 100%. Saturday, showers. A slight chance of thunderstorms in the morning, then a chance of thunderstorms in the afternoon. Highs in the lower 70s. Southeast winds 10 to 15 miles per hour with gusts up to 30 miles per hour. Chance of rain 90%. Saturday night, mostly cloudy. Showers with a chance of thunderstorms in the evening, then a chance of showers after midnight. Lows in the upper 50s. Southwest winds 5 to 10 miles per hour. Chance of rain 80%. Sunday, partly sunny. Showers likely in the afternoon. Highs in the upper 70s. Southwest winds around 5 miles per hour. Chance of rain 60%. Sunday night, mostly cloudy with a chance of showers. Lows in the upper 50s. Chance of rain 50%. At 11 a.m., weather reports for selected cities. At Mansfield Lawn Regional Airport, it was cloudy. The temperature was 55 degrees, the dew point 48, and the relative humidity 77%. The wind was east, at 10 miles an hour. The pressure was 30.16 inches and falling. Elsewhere across Ohio, temperatures were between 56 and 60 degrees. Rain was falling at Cincinnati, Dayton, and Columbus. At Toledo Express, it was partly sunny. It was cloudy at Wooster, Marion, and Cleveland. At Akron-Canton Regional Airport, Youngstown, and Findlay, it was cloudy. Reports from nearby cities outside Ohio, skies ranged from partly sunny to cloudy. It was 61 at Pittsburgh, 59 at Detroit, 57 at Buffalo, 61 at Indianapolis, and 55 at Chicago. The current time is 11:39 a.m. Eastern Daylight Time. 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On the latest weather map, a slow-moving low-pressure system will track from the southern U-South into the Ohio Valley and eastern Great Lakes tonight through Saturday night, bringing wet weather to start off the Memorial Day weekend. An omega-blocking weather pattern will likely develop over the north-central U-South and Great Lakes region next week, favoring a warmer and drier forecast. The forecast for the Central Highlands. Rest of today, mostly cloudy. Showers likely with a slight chance of thunderstorms this afternoon. Highs in the mid-60s. East winds 10 to 15 miles per hour with gusts up to 25 miles per hour. Chance of rain 70%. Tonight, showers. A slight chance of thunderstorms in the evening, then a chance of thunderstorms after midnight. Lows in the mid-50s. Southeast winds 10 to 15 miles per hour with gusts up to 30 miles per hour. Chance of rain near 100%. Saturday, showers. A slight chance of thunderstorms in the morning, then a chance of thunderstorms in the afternoon. Highs in the lower 70s. Southeast winds 10 to 15 miles per hour with gusts up to 30 miles per hour. Chance of rain 90%. Saturday night, mostly cloudy. Showers with a chance of thunderstorms in the evening, then a chance of showers after midnight. Lows in the upper 50s. Southwest winds 5 to 10 miles per hour. Chance of rain 80%. Sunday, partly sunny. Showers likely in the afternoon. Highs in the upper 70s. Southwest winds around 5 miles per hour. Chance of rain 60%. Sunday night, mostly cloudy with a chance of showers. Lows in the upper 50s. Chance of rain 50%. The extended forecast for the Central Highlands. Memorial Day, mostly cloudy with a chance of showers. Highs in the upper 70s. Chance of rain 30%. Monday night, mostly cloudy. Lows in the upper 50s. Tuesday, mostly cloudy in the morning, then becoming partly sunny.
Highs in the lower 80s. Tuesday night, mostly cloudy. Lows in the lower 60s. Wednesday, partly sunny with a chance of showers. A chance of thunderstorms in the afternoon. Highs in the lower 80s. Chance of rain 40%. Wednesday night, mostly cloudy. A chance of showers and thunderstorms in the evening. Lows in the lower 60s. Chance of rain 30%. Thursday, partly cloudy. Highs around 80. At 11 a.m., weather reports for selected cities. At Mansfield Lawn Regional Airport, it was cloudy. The temperature was 55 degrees, the dew point 48, and the relative humidity 77%. The wind was east, at 10 miles an hour. The pressure was 30.16 inches and falling. Elsewhere across Ohio, temperatures were between 56 and 60 degrees. Rain was falling at Cincinnati, Dayton, and Columbus. At Toledo Express, it was partly sunny. It was cloudy at Worcester, Marion, and Cleveland. At Akron-Canton Regional Airport, Youngstown, and St. Lee, it was cloudy. Reports from nearby cities outside Ohio, skies ranged from partly sunny to cloudy. It was 61 at Pittsburgh, 59 at Detroit, 57 at Buffalo, 61 at Indianapolis, and 55 at Chicago. The current time is 11:43 a.m. Eastern Daylight Time. 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On the latest weather map, a slow-moving low-pressure system will track from the southern U-South into the Ohio Valley and eastern Great Lakes tonight through Saturday night, bringing wet weather to start off the Memorial Day weekend. An omega-blocking weather pattern will likely develop over the north-central U-South and Great Lakes region next week, favoring a warmer and drier forecast. The forecast for the Central Highlands. Rest of today, mostly cloudy. Showers likely with a slight chance of thunderstorms this afternoon. Highs in the mid-60s. East winds 10 to 15 miles per hour with gusts up to 25 miles per hour. Chance of rain 70%. Tonight, showers. A slight chance of thunderstorms in the evening, then a chance of thunderstorms after midnight. Lows in the mid-50s. Southeast winds 10 to 15 miles per hour with gusts up to 30 miles per hour. Chance of rain near 100%. Saturday, showers. A slight chance of thunderstorms in the morning, then a chance of thunderstorms in the afternoon. Highs in the lower 70s. Southeast winds 10 to 15 miles per hour with gusts up to 30 miles per hour. Chance of rain 90%. Saturday night, mostly cloudy. Showers with a chance of thunderstorms in the evening, then a chance of showers after midnight. Lows in the upper 50s. Southwest winds 5 to 10 miles per hour. Chance of rain 80%. Sunday, partly sunny. Showers likely in the afternoon. Highs in the upper 70s. Southwest winds around 5 miles per hour. Chance of rain 60%. Sunday night, mostly cloudy with a chance of showers. Lows in the upper 50s. Chance of rain 50%. At 11 a.m., weather reports for selected cities. At Mansfield Lawn Regional Airport, it was cloudy. The temperature was 55 degrees, the dew point 48, and the relative humidity 77%. The wind was east, at 10 miles an hour. The pressure was 30.16 inches and falling. Elsewhere across Ohio, temperatures were between 56 and 60 degrees. Rain was falling at Cincinnati, Dayton, and Columbus. At Toledo Express, it was partly sunny. It was cloudy at Worcester, Marion, and Cleveland. At Akron-Canton Regional Airport, Youngstown, and St. Lee, it was cloudy. Reports from nearby cities outside Ohio, skies ranged from partly sunny to cloudy. It was 61 at Pittsburgh, 59 at Detroit, 57 at Buffalo, 61 at Indianapolis, and 55 at Chicago. The current time is 11:46 a.m. Eastern Daylight Time. 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
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On the latest weather map, a slow-moving low-pressure system will track from the southern U-South into the Ohio Valley and eastern Great Lakes tonight through Saturday night, bringing wet weather to start off the Memorial Day weekend. An omega-blocking weather pattern will likely develop over the north-central U-South and Great Lakes region next week, favoring a warmer and drier forecast. The forecast for the Central Highlands. Rest of today, mostly cloudy. Showers likely with a slight chance of thunderstorms this afternoon. Highs in the mid-60s. East winds 10 to 15 miles per hour with gusts up to 25 miles per hour. Chance of rain 70%. Tonight, showers. A slight chance of thunderstorms in the evening, then a chance of thunderstorms after midnight. Lows in the mid-50s. Southeast winds 10 to 15 miles per hour with gusts up to 30 miles per hour. Chance of rain near 100%. Saturday, showers. A slight chance of thunderstorms in the morning, then a chance of thunderstorms in the afternoon. Highs in the lower 70s. Southeast winds 10 to 15 miles per hour with gusts up to 30 miles per hour. Chance of rain 90%. Saturday night, mostly cloudy. Showers with a chance of thunderstorms in the evening, then a chance of showers after midnight. Lows in the upper 50s. Southwest winds 5 to 10 miles per hour. Chance of rain 80%. Sunday, partly sunny. Showers likely in the afternoon. Highs in the upper 70s. Southwest winds around 5 miles per hour. Chance of rain 60%. Sunday night, mostly cloudy with a chance of showers. Lows in the upper 50s. Chance of rain 50%. At 11 a.m., weather reports for selected cities. At Mansfield Long Regional Airport, it was cloudy. The temperature was 55 degrees, the dew point 48, and the relative humidity 77%. The wind was east, at 10 miles an hour. The pressure was 30.16 inches and falling. Elsewhere across Ohio, temperatures were between 56 and 60 degrees. Rain was falling at Cincinnati, Dayton, and Columbus. At Toledo Express, it was partly sunny. It was cloudy at Worcester, Marion, and Cleveland. At Akron-Canton Regional Airport, Youngstown, and Findlay, it was cloudy. Reports from nearby cities outside Ohio, skies ranged from partly sunny to cloudy. It was 61 at Pittsburgh, 59 at Detroit, 57 at Buffalo, 61 at Indianapolis, and 55 at Chicago. The current time is 11:49 a.m. Eastern Daylight Time. The extended forecast for the Central Highlands. Memorial Day, mostly cloudy with a chance of showers. Highs in the upper 70s. Chance of rain 30%. Monday night, mostly cloudy. Lows in the upper 50s. Tuesday, mostly cloudy in the morning, then becoming partly sunny. Highs in the lower 80s. Tuesday night, mostly cloudy. Lows in the lower 60s. Wednesday, partly sunny with a chance of showers. A chance of thunderstorms in the afternoon. Highs in the lower 80s. Chance of rain 40%. Wednesday night, mostly cloudy. A chance of showers and thunderstorms in the evening. Lows in the lower 60s. Chance of rain 30%. Thursday, partly cloudy. Highs around 80. 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We supply the latest available information for the Central Highlands over station WWG57 from Butler on a frequency of 162.450 MHz. On the latest weather map, a slow-moving low-pressure system will track from the southern U-South into the Ohio Valley and eastern Great Lakes tonight through Saturday night, bringing wet weather to start off the Memorial Day weekend. An omega-blocking weather pattern will likely develop over the north-central U-South and Great Lakes region next week, favoring a warmer and drier forecast. The forecast for the Central Highlands. Rest of today, mostly cloudy. Showers likely with a slight chance of thunderstorms this afternoon. Highs in the mid-60s.
east winds 10 to 15 miles per hour with gusts up to 25 miles per hour. Chance of rain 70%. Tonight, showers. A slight chance of thunderstorms in the evening, then a chance of thunderstorms after midnight. Lows in the mid-50s. Southeast winds 10 to 15 miles per hour with gusts up to 30 miles per hour. Chance of rain near 100%. Saturday, showers. A slight chance of thunderstorms in the morning, then a chance of thunderstorms in the afternoon. Highs in the lower 70s. Southeast winds 10 to 15 miles per hour with gusts up to 30 miles per hour. Chance of rain 90%. Saturday night, mostly cloudy. Showers with a chance of thunderstorms in the evening, then a chance of showers after midnight. Lows in the upper 50s. Southwest winds 5 to 10 miles per hour. Chance of rain 80%. Sunday, partly sunny. Showers likely in the afternoon. Highs in the upper 70s. Southwest winds around 5 miles per hour. Chance of rain 60%. Sunday night, mostly cloudy with a chance of showers. Lows in the upper 50s. Chance of rain 50%. At 11 a.m., weather reports for selected cities. At Mansfield Lawn Regional Airport, it was cloudy. The temperature was 55 degrees, the dew point 48, and the relative humidity 77%. The wind was east, at 10 miles an hour. The pressure was 30.16 inches and falling. Elsewhere across Ohio, temperatures were between 56 and 60 degrees. Rain was falling at Cincinnati, Dayton, and Columbus. At Toledo Express, it was partly sunny. It was cloudy at Wooster, Marion, and Cleveland. At Akron-Canton Regional Airport, Youngstown, and St. Lee, it was cloudy. Reports from nearby cities outside Ohio, skies ranged from partly sunny to cloudy. It was 61 at Pittsburgh, 59 at Detroit, 57 at Buffalo, 61 at Indianapolis, and 55 at Chicago. The current time is 11:54 a.m. Eastern Daylight Time. 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On the latest weather map, a slow-moving low-pressure system will track from the southern U-South into the Ohio Valley and eastern Great Lakes tonight through Saturday night, bringing wet weather to start off the Memorial Day weekend. An omega-blocking weather pattern will likely develop over the north-central U-South and Great Lakes region next week, favoring a warmer and drier forecast. The forecast for the Central Highlands. Rest of today, mostly cloudy. Showers likely with a slight chance of thunderstorms this afternoon. Highs in the mid-60s. East winds 10 to 15 miles per hour with gusts up to 25 miles per hour. Chance of rain 70%. Tonight, showers. A slight chance of thunderstorms in the evening, then a chance of thunderstorms after midnight. Lows in the mid-50s. Southeast winds 10 to 15 miles per hour with gusts up to 30 miles per hour. Chance of rain near 100%. Saturday, showers. A slight chance of thunderstorms in the morning, then a chance of thunderstorms in the afternoon. Highs in the lower 70s. Southeast winds 10 to 15 miles per hour with gusts up to 30 miles per hour. Chance of rain 90%. Saturday night, mostly cloudy. Showers with a chance of thunderstorms in the evening, then a chance of showers after midnight. Lows in the upper 50s. Southwest winds 5 to 10 miles per hour. Chance of rain 80%. Sunday, partly sunny. Showers likely in the afternoon. Highs in the upper 70s. Southwest winds around 5 miles per hour. Chance of rain 60%. Sunday night, mostly cloudy with a chance of showers. Lows in the upper 50s. Chance of rain 50%. At 11 a.m., weather reports for selected cities. At Mansfield Lawn Regional Airport, it was cloudy. The temperature was 55 degrees, the dew point 48, and the relative humidity 77%. The wind was east, at 10 miles an hour. The pressure was 30.16 inches and falling.
Elsewhere across Ohio, temperatures were between 56 and 60 degrees. Rain was falling at Cincinnati, Dayton, and Columbus. At Toledo Express, it was partly sunny. It was cloudy at Worcester, Marion, and Cleveland. At Akron-Canton Regional Airport, Youngstown, and St. Lee, it was cloudy. Reports from nearby cities outside Ohio, skies ranged from partly sunny to cloudy. It was 61 at Pittsburgh, 59 at Detroit, 57 at Buffalo, 61 at Indianapolis, and 55 at Chicago. The current time is 11:57 a.m. Eastern Daylight Time. 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On the latest weather map, a slow-moving low-pressure system will track from the southern U-South into the Ohio Valley and eastern Great Lakes tonight through Saturday night, bringing wet weather to start off the Memorial Day weekend. An omega-blocking weather pattern will likely develop over the north-central U-South and Great Lakes region next week, favoring a warmer and drier forecast. The forecast for the Central Highlands. Rest of today, mostly cloudy. Showers likely with a slight chance of thunderstorms this afternoon. Highs in the mid-60s. East winds 10 to 15 miles per hour with gusts up to 25 miles per hour. Chance of rain 70%. Tonight, showers. A slight chance of thunderstorms in the evening, then a chance of thunderstorms after midnight. Lows in the mid-50s. Southeast winds 10 to 15 miles per hour with gusts up to 30 miles per hour. Chance of rain near 100%. Saturday, showers. A slight chance of thunderstorms in the morning, then a chance of thunderstorms in the afternoon. Highs in the lower 70s. Southeast winds 10 to 15 miles per hour with gusts up to 30 miles per hour. Chance of rain 90%. Saturday night, mostly cloudy. Showers with a chance of thunderstorms in the evening, then a chance of showers after midnight. Lows in the upper 50s. Southwest winds 5 to 10 miles per hour. Chance of rain 80%. Sunday, partly sunny. Showers likely in the afternoon. Highs in the upper 70s. Southwest winds around 5 miles per hour. Chance of rain 60%. Sunday night, mostly cloudy with a chance of showers. Lows in the upper 50s. Chance of rain 50%. At 11 a.m., weather reports for selected cities. At Mansfield-Lom Regional Airport, it was cloudy. The temperature was 55 degrees, the dew point 48, and the relative humidity 77%. The wind was east, at 10 miles an hour. The pressure was 30.16 inches and falling. Elsewhere across Ohio, temperatures were between 56 and 60 degrees. Rain was falling at Cincinnati, Dayton, and Columbus. At Toledo Express, it was partly sunny. It was cloudy at Worcester, Marion, and Cleveland. At Akron-Canton Regional Airport, Youngstown, and St. Lee, it was cloudy. Reports from nearby cities outside Ohio, skies ranged from partly sunny to cloudy. It was 61 at Pittsburgh, 59 at Detroit, 57 at Buffalo, 61 at Indianapolis, and 55 at Chicago. The Nearshore Marine Forecast. For the following marine location, the islands to Vermilion. Small craft advisory in effect through Saturday morning. This afternoon, east winds 15 to 25 knots. A slight chance of showers late. Waves 3 to 6 feet. Waves occasionally around 7 feet. Tonight, east winds 15 to 20 knots. A chance of showers in the evening, then showers with a slight chance of thunderstorms overnight. Waves 3 to 6 feet subsiding to 2 to 4 feet. Waves occasionally around 7 feet. Saturday, east winds 15 to 20 knots becoming southeast 10 to 15 knots. Showers in the morning, then showers with a chance of thunderstorms in the afternoon. Waves 2 to 4 feet subsiding to 1 to 3 feet. Saturday night, southeast winds 5 to 15 knots becoming southwest. Showers likely with a chance of thunderstorms in the evening, then a chance of showers overnight. Waves 2 feet or less. Winds and waves higher in and near thunderstorms.
The water temperature off Toledo is 61 degrees, off Cleveland 57 degrees, and off Erie 54 degrees. The extended forecast for the Central Highlands. Memorial Day, mostly cloudy with a chance of showers. Highs in the upper 70s. Chance of rain 30%. Monday night, mostly cloudy. Lows in the upper 50s. Tuesday, mostly cloudy in the morning, then becoming partly sunny. Highs in the lower 80s. Tuesday night, mostly cloudy. Lows in the lower 60s. Wednesday, partly sunny with a chance of showers. A chance of thunderstorms in the afternoon. Highs in the lower 80s. Chance of rain 40%. Wednesday night, mostly cloudy. A chance of showers and thunderstorms in the evening. Lows in the lower 60s. Chance of rain 30%. Thursday, partly cloudy. Highs around 80. The current time is 12:02 p.m. Eastern Daylight Time. 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On the latest weather map, a slow-moving low-pressure system will track from the southern U-South into the Ohio Valley and eastern Great Lakes tonight through Saturday night, bringing wet weather to start off the Memorial Day weekend. An omega-blocking weather pattern will likely develop over the north-central U-South and Great Lakes region next week, favoring a warmer and drier forecast. The forecast for the Central Highlands. Rest of today, mostly cloudy. Showers likely with a slight chance of thunderstorms this afternoon. Highs in the mid-60s. East winds 10 to 15 miles per hour with gusts up to 25 miles per hour. Chance of rain 70%. Tonight, showers. A slight chance of thunderstorms in the evening, then a chance of thunderstorms after midnight. Lows in the mid-50s. Southeast winds 10 to 15 miles per hour with gusts up to 30 miles per hour. Chance of rain near 100%. Saturday, showers. A slight chance of thunderstorms in the morning, then a chance of thunderstorms in the afternoon. Highs in the lower 70s. Southeast winds 10 to 15 miles per hour with gusts up to 30 miles per hour. Chance of rain 90%. Saturday night, mostly cloudy. Showers with a chance of thunderstorms in the evening, then a chance of showers after midnight. Lows in the upper 50s. Southwest winds 5 to 10 miles per hour. Chance of rain 80%. Sunday, partly sunny. Showers likely in the afternoon. Highs in the upper 70s. Southwest winds around 5 miles per hour. Chance of rain 60%. Sunday night, mostly cloudy with a chance of showers. Lows in the upper 50s. Chance of rain 50%. At 11 a.m., weather reports for selected cities. At Mansfield-Lom Regional Airport, it was cloudy. The temperature was 55 degrees, the dew point 48, and the relative humidity 77%. The wind was east, at 10 miles an hour. The pressure was 30.16 inches and falling. Elsewhere across Ohio, temperatures were between 56 and 60 degrees. Rain was falling at Cincinnati, Dayton, and Columbus. At Toledo Express, it was partly sunny. It was cloudy at Worcester, Marion, and Cleveland. At Akron-Canton Regional Airport, Youngstown, and Findlay, it was cloudy. Reports from nearby cities outside Ohio, skies ranged from partly sunny to cloudy. It was 61 at Pittsburgh, 59 at Detroit, 57 at Buffalo, 61 at Indianapolis, and 55 at Chicago. At noon, weather reports for selected cities. At Mansfield-Lom Regional Airport, it was cloudy. The temperature was 57 degrees, the dew point 49, and the relative humidity 74%. The wind was east, at 15 miles an hour. The pressure was 30.15 inches and falling. Elsewhere across Ohio, temperatures were between 56 and 60 degrees. Rain was falling at Cincinnati, Dayton, and Columbus. At Toledo Express, it was partly sunny. It was cloudy at Worcester, Marion, and Cleveland.
at Akron-Canton Regional Airport, Youngstown, and St. Lee, it was cloudy. Reports from nearby cities outside Ohio, skies ranged from partly sunny to cloudy. It was 63 at Pittsburgh, 61 at Detroit, 59 at Buffalo, 64 at Indianapolis, and 57 at Chicago. The current time is 12:07 p.m. Eastern Daylight Time. 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On the latest weather map, a slow-moving low-pressure system will track from the southern U-South into the Ohio Valley and eastern Great Lakes tonight through Saturday night, bringing wet weather to start off the Memorial Day weekend. An omega-blocking weather pattern will likely develop over the north-central U-South and Great Lakes region next week, favoring a warmer and drier forecast. The forecast for the Central Highlands. West of today, mostly cloudy. Showers likely with a slight chance of thunderstorms this afternoon. Highs in the mid-60s. East winds 10 to 15 miles per hour with gusts up to 25 miles per hour. Chance of rain 70%. Tonight, showers. A slight chance of thunderstorms in the evening, then a chance of thunderstorms after midnight. Lows in the mid-50s. Southeast winds 10 to 15 miles per hour with gusts up to 30 miles per hour. Chance of rain near 100%. Saturday, showers. A slight chance of thunderstorms in the morning, then a chance of thunderstorms in the afternoon. Highs in the lower 70s. Southeast winds 10 to 15 miles per hour with gusts up to 30 miles per hour. Chance of rain 90%. Saturday night, mostly cloudy. Showers with a chance of thunderstorms in the evening, then a chance of showers after midnight. Lows in the upper 50s. Southwest winds 5 to 10 miles per hour. Chance of rain 80%. Sunday, partly sunny. Showers likely in the afternoon. Highs in the upper 70s. Southwest winds around 5 miles per hour. Chance of rain 60%. Sunday night, mostly cloudy with a chance of showers. Lows in the upper 50s. Chance of rain 50%. At noon, weather reports for selected cities. At Mansfield-Lom Regional Airport, it was cloudy. The temperature was 57 degrees, the dew point 49, and the relative humidity 74%. The wind was east, at 15 miles an hour. The pressure was 30.15 inches and falling. Elsewhere across Ohio, temperatures were between 56 and 60 degrees. Rain was falling at Cincinnati, Dayton, and Columbus. At Toledo Express, it was partly sunny. It was cloudy at Worcester, Marion, and Cleveland. At Akron-Canton Regional Airport, Youngstown, and St. Lee, it was cloudy. Reports from nearby cities outside Ohio, skies ranged from partly sunny to cloudy. It was 63 at Pittsburgh, 61 at Detroit, 59 at Buffalo, 64 at Indianapolis, and 57 at Chicago. The extended forecast for the Central Highlands. Memorial Day, mostly cloudy with a chance of showers. Highs in the upper 70s. Chance of rain 30%. Monday night, mostly cloudy. Lows in the upper 50s. Tuesday, mostly cloudy in the morning, then becoming partly sunny. Highs in the lower 80s. Tuesday night, mostly cloudy. Lows in the lower 60s. Wednesday, partly sunny with a chance of showers. A chance of thunderstorms in the afternoon. Highs in the lower 80s. Chance of rain 40%. Wednesday night, mostly cloudy. A chance of showers and thunderstorms in the evening. Lows in the lower 60s. Chance of rain 30%. Thursday, partly cloudy. Highs around 80. The current time is 12:11 p.m. Eastern Daylight Time. 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
On the latest weather map, a slow-moving low-pressure system will track from the southern U-South into the Ohio Valley and eastern Great Lakes tonight through Saturday night, bringing wet weather to start off the Memorial Day weekend. An omega-blocking weather pattern will likely develop over the north-central U-South and Great Lakes region next week, favoring a warmer and drier forecast. The forecast for the Central Highlands. Rest of today, mostly cloudy. Showers likely with a slight chance of thunderstorms this afternoon. Highs in the mid-60s. East winds 10 to 15 miles per hour with gusts up to 25 miles per hour. Chance of rain 70%. Tonight, showers. A slight chance of thunderstorms in the evening, then a chance of thunderstorms after midnight. Lows in the mid-50s. Southeast winds 10 to 15 miles per hour with gusts up to 30 miles per hour. Chance of rain near 100%. Saturday, showers. A slight chance of thunderstorms in the morning, then a chance of thunderstorms in the afternoon. Highs in the lower 70s. Southeast winds 10 to 15 miles per hour with gusts up to 30 miles per hour. Chance of rain 90%. Saturday night, mostly cloudy. Showers with a chance of thunderstorms in the evening, then a chance of showers after midnight. Lows in the upper 50s. Southwest winds 5 to 10 miles per hour. Chance of rain 80%. Sunday, partly sunny. Showers likely in the afternoon. Highs in the upper 70s. Southwest winds around 5 miles per hour. Chance of rain 60%. Sunday night, mostly cloudy with a chance of showers. Lows in the upper 50s. Chance of rain 50%. At noon, weather reports for selected cities. At Mansfield-Lom Regional Airport, it was cloudy. The temperature was 57 degrees, the dew point 49, and the relative humidity 74%. The wind was east, at 15 miles an hour. The pressure was 30.15 inches and falling. Elsewhere across Ohio, temperatures were between 56 and 60 degrees. Rain was falling at Cincinnati, Dayton, and Columbus. At Toledo Express, it was partly sunny. It was cloudy at Worcester, Marion, and Cleveland. At Akron-Canton Regional Airport, Youngstown, and Findlay, it was cloudy. Reports from nearby cities outside Ohio, skies ranged from partly sunny to cloudy. It was 63 at Pittsburgh, 61 at Detroit, 59 at Buffalo, 64 at Indianapolis, and 57 at Chicago. At noon, weather reports for selected cities. At Mansfield-Lom Regional Airport, it was cloudy. The temperature was 57 degrees, the dew point 49, and the relative humidity 74%. The wind was east, at 15 miles an hour. The pressure was 30.15 inches and falling. Elsewhere across Ohio, temperatures were between 56 and 60 degrees. Rain was falling at Cincinnati, Dayton, and Columbus. At Toledo Express, it was partly sunny. It was cloudy at Worcester, Marion, and Cleveland. At Akron-Canton Regional Airport, Youngstown, and Findlay, it was cloudy. Reports from nearby cities outside Ohio, skies ranged from partly sunny to cloudy. It was 63 at Pittsburgh, 61 at Detroit, 59 at Buffalo, 64 at Indianapolis, and 57 at Chicago. The current time is 12:15 p.m. Eastern Daylight Time. 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On the latest weather map, a slow-moving low-pressure system will track from the southern U-South into the Ohio Valley and eastern Great Lakes tonight through Saturday night, bringing wet weather to start off the Memorial Day weekend. An omega-blocking weather pattern will likely develop over the north-central U-South and Great Lakes region next week, favoring a warmer and drier forecast. The forecast for the Central Highlands. Rest of today, mostly cloudy. Showers likely with a slight chance of thunderstorms this afternoon. Highs in the mid-60s. East winds 10 to 15 miles per hour with gusts up to 25 miles per hour. Chance of rain 70%. Tonight, showers.
A slight chance of thunderstorms in the evening, then a chance of thunderstorms after midnight. Lows in the mid-50s. Southeast winds 10 to 15 miles per hour with gusts up to 30 miles per hour. Chance of rain near 100%. Saturday, showers. A slight chance of thunderstorms in the morning, then a chance of thunderstorms in the afternoon. Highs in the lower 70s. Southeast winds 10 to 15 miles per hour with gusts up to 30 miles per hour. Chance of rain 90%. Saturday night, mostly cloudy. Showers with a chance of thunderstorms in the evening, then a chance of showers after midnight. Lows in the upper 50s. Southwest winds 5 to 10 miles per hour. Chance of rain 80%. Sunday, partly sunny. Showers likely in the afternoon. Highs in the upper 70s. Southwest winds around 5 miles per hour. Chance of rain 60%. Sunday night, mostly cloudy with a chance of showers. Lows in the upper 50s. Chance of rain 50%. At noon, weather reports for selected cities. At Mansfield Lawn Regional Airport, it was cloudy. The temperature was 57 degrees, the dew point 49, and the relative humidity 74%. The wind was east, at 15 miles an hour. The pressure was 30.15 inches and falling. Elsewhere across Ohio, temperatures were between 56 and 60 degrees. Rain was falling at Cincinnati, Dayton, and Columbus. At Toledo Express, it was partly sunny. It was cloudy at Wooster, Marion, and Cleveland. At Akron-Canton Regional Airport, Youngstown, and St. Lee, it was cloudy. Reports from nearby cities outside Ohio, skies ranged from partly sunny to cloudy. It was 63 at Pittsburgh, 61 at Detroit, 59 at Buffalo, 64 at Indianapolis, and 57 at Chicago. The current time is 12:18 p.m. Eastern Daylight Time. 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On the latest weather map, a slow-moving low-pressure system will track from the southern U-South into the Ohio Valley and eastern Great Lakes tonight through Saturday night, bringing wet weather to start off the Memorial Day weekend. An Omega blocking weather pattern will likely develop over the north central U-South and Great Lakes region next week, favoring a warmer and drier forecast. The forecast for the Central Highlands. Rest of today, mostly cloudy. Showers likely with a slight chance of thunderstorms this afternoon. Highs in the mid-60s. East winds 10 to 15 miles per hour with gusts up to 25 miles per hour. Chance of rain 70%. Tonight, showers. A slight chance of thunderstorms in the evening, then a chance of thunderstorms after midnight. Lows in the mid-50s. Southeast winds 10 to 15 miles per hour with gusts up to 30 miles per hour. Chance of rain near 100%. Saturday, showers. A slight chance of thunderstorms in the morning, then a chance of thunderstorms in the afternoon. Highs in the lower 70s. Southeast winds 10 to 15 miles per hour with gusts up to 30 miles per hour. Chance of rain 90%. Saturday night, mostly cloudy. Showers with a chance of thunderstorms in the evening, then a chance of showers after midnight. Lows in the upper 50s. Southwest winds 5 to 10 miles per hour. Chance of rain 80%. Sunday, partly sunny. Showers likely in the afternoon. Highs in the upper 70s. Southwest winds around 5 miles per hour. Chance of rain 60%. Sunday night, mostly cloudy with a chance of showers. Lows in the upper 50s. Chance of rain 50%. The extended forecast for the Central Highlands. Memorial Day, mostly cloudy with a chance of showers. Highs in the upper 70s. Chance of rain 30%. Monday night, mostly cloudy. Lows in the upper 50s. Tuesday, mostly cloudy in the morning, then becoming partly sunny. Highs in the lower 80s. Tuesday night, mostly cloudy. Lows in the lower 60s. Wednesday, partly sunny with a chance of showers.
A chance of thunderstorms in the afternoon. Highs in the lower 80s. Chance of rain 40%. Wednesday night, mostly cloudy. A chance of showers and thunderstorms in the evening. Lows in the lower 60s. Chance of rain 30%. Thursday, partly cloudy. Highs around 80. At noon, weather reports for selected cities. At Mansfield Lawn Regional Airport, it was cloudy. The temperature was 57 degrees, the dew point 49, and the relative humidity 74%. The wind was east, at 15 miles an hour. The pressure was 30.15 inches and falling. Elsewhere across Ohio, temperatures were between 56 and 60 degrees. Rain was falling at Cincinnati, Dayton, and Columbus. At Toledo Express, it was partly sunny. It was cloudy at Wooster, Marion, and Cleveland. At Akron-Canton Regional Airport, Youngstown, and Findlay, it was cloudy. Reports from nearby cities outside Ohio, skies ranged from partly sunny to cloudy. It was 63 at Pittsburgh, 61 at Detroit, 59 at Buffalo, 64 at Indianapolis, and 57 at Chicago. The current time is 12:23 p.m. Eastern Daylight Time. 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On the latest weather map, a slow-moving low-pressure system will track from the southern U-South into the Ohio Valley and eastern Great Lakes tonight through Saturday night, bringing wet weather to start off the Memorial Day weekend. An omega-blocking weather pattern will likely develop over the north-central U-South and Great Lakes region next week, favoring a warmer and drier forecast. The forecast for the Central Highlands. West of today, mostly cloudy. Showers likely with a slight chance of thunderstorms this afternoon. Highs in the mid-60s. East winds 10 to 15 miles per hour with gusts up to 25 miles per hour. Chance of rain 70%. Tonight, showers. A slight chance of thunderstorms in the evening, then a chance of thunderstorms after midnight. Lows in the mid-50s. Southeast winds 10 to 15 miles per hour with gusts up to 30 miles per hour. Chance of rain near 100%. Saturday, showers. A slight chance of thunderstorms in the morning, then a chance of thunderstorms in the afternoon. Highs in the lower 70s. Southeast winds 10 to 15 miles per hour with gusts up to 30 miles per hour. Chance of rain 90%. Saturday night, mostly cloudy. Showers with a chance of thunderstorms in the evening, then a chance of showers after midnight. Lows in the upper 50s. Southwest winds 5 to 10 miles per hour. Chance of rain 80%. Sunday, partly sunny. Showers likely in the afternoon. Highs in the upper 70s. Southwest winds around 5 miles per hour. Chance of rain 60%. Sunday night, mostly cloudy with a chance of showers. Lows in the upper 50s. Chance of rain 50%. At noon, weather reports for selected cities. At Mansfield Lawn Regional Airport, it was cloudy. The temperature was 57 degrees, the dew point 49, and the relative humidity 74%. The wind was east, at 15 miles an hour. The pressure was 30.15 inches and falling. Elsewhere across Ohio, temperatures were between 56 and 60 degrees. Rain was falling at Cincinnati, Dayton, and Columbus. At Toledo Express, it was partly sunny. It was cloudy at Wooster, Marion, and Cleveland. At Akron-Canton Regional Airport, Youngstown, and Findlay, it was cloudy. Reports from nearby cities outside Ohio, skies ranged from partly sunny to cloudy. It was 63 at Pittsburgh, 61 at Detroit, 59 at Buffalo, 64 at Indianapolis, and 57 at Chicago. The current time is 12:26 p.m. Eastern Daylight Time. 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
On the latest weather map, a slow-moving low-pressure system will track from the southern U-South into the Ohio Valley and eastern Great Lakes tonight through Saturday night, bringing wet weather to start off the Memorial Day weekend. An omega-blocking weather pattern will likely develop over the north.

miles per hour with gusts up to 30 miles per hour. Chance of rain near 100%. Saturday, showers. A slight chance of thunderstorms in the morning, then a chance of thunderstorms in the afternoon. Highs in the lower 70s. Southeast winds 10 to 15 miles per hour with gusts up to 30 miles per hour. Chance of rain 90%. Saturday night, mostly cloudy. Showers with a chance of thunderstorms in the evening, then a chance of showers after midnight. Lows in the upper 50s. Southwest winds 5 to 10 miles per hour. Chance of rain 80%. Sunday, partly sunny. Showers likely in the afternoon. Highs in the upper 70s. Southwest winds around 5 miles per hour. Chance of rain 60%. Sunday night, mostly cloudy with a chance of showers. Lows in the upper 50s. Chance of rain 50%. At noon, weather reports for selected cities. At Mansfield-Lom Regional Airport, it was cloudy. The temperature was 57 degrees, the dew point 49, and the relative humidity 74%. The wind was east, at 15 miles an hour. The pressure was 30.15 inches and falling. Elsewhere across Ohio, temperatures were between 56 and 60 degrees. Rain was falling at Cincinnati, Dayton, and Columbus. At Toledo Express, it was partly sunny. It was cloudy at Worcester, Marion, and Cleveland. At Akron-Canton Regional Airport, Youngstown, and St. Lee, it was cloudy. Reports from nearby cities outside Ohio, skies ranged from partly sunny to cloudy. It was 63 at Pittsburgh, 61 at Detroit, 59 at Buffalo, 64 at Indianapolis, and 57 at Chicago. The current time is 12:29 p.m. Eastern Daylight Time. 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On the latest weather map, a slow-moving low-pressure system will track from the southern U south into the Ohio Valley and eastern Great Lakes tonight through Saturday night, bringing wet weather to start off the Memorial Day weekend. An omega-blocking weather pattern will likely develop over the north-central U-South and Great Lakes region next week, favoring a warmer and drier forecast. The extended forecast for the Central Highlands. Memorial Day, mostly cloudy with a chance of showers. Highs in the upper 70s. Chance of rain 30%. Monday night, mostly cloudy. Lows in the upper 50s. Tuesday, mostly cloudy in the morning, then becoming partly sunny. Highs in the lower 80s. Tuesday night, mostly cloudy. Lows in the lower 60s. Wednesday, partly sunny with a chance of showers. A chance of thunderstorms in the afternoon. Highs in the lower 80s. Chance of rain 40%. Wednesday night, mostly cloudy. A chance of showers and thunderstorms in the evening. Lows in the lower 60s. Chance of rain 30%. Thursday, partly cloudy. Highs around 80. The forecast for the Central Highlands. Rest of today, mostly cloudy. Showers likely with a slight chance of thunderstorms this afternoon. Highs in the mid-60s. East winds 10 to 15 miles per hour with gusts up to 25 miles per hour. Chance of rain 70%. Tonight, showers. A slight chance of thunderstorms in the evening, then a chance of thunderstorms after midnight. Lows in the mid-50s. Southeast winds 10 to 15 miles per hour with gusts up to 30 miles per hour. Chance of rain near 100%. Saturday, showers. A slight chance of thunderstorms in the morning, then a chance of thunderstorms in the afternoon. Highs in the lower 70s. Southeast winds 10 to 15 miles per hour with gusts up to 30 miles per hour. Chance of rain 90%. Saturday night, mostly cloudy. Showers with a chance of thunderstorms in the evening, then a chance of showers after midnight. Lows in the upper 50s. Southwest winds 5 to 10 miles per hour. Chance of rain 80%. Sunday, partly sunny. Showers likely in the afternoon. Highs in the upper 70s. Southwest winds around

5 miles per hour. Chance of rain 60%. Sunday night, mostly cloudy with a chance of showers. Lows in the upper 50s. Chance of rain 50%. At noon, weather reports for selected cities. At Mansfield Long Regional Airport, it was cloudy. The temperature was 57 degrees, the dew point 49, and the relative humidity 74%. The wind was east, at 15 miles an hour. The pressure was 30.15 inches and falling. Elsewhere across Ohio, temperatures were between 56 and 60 degrees. Rain was falling at Cincinnati, Dayton, and Columbus. At Toledo Express, it was partly sunny. It was cloudy at Worcester, Marion, and Cleveland. At Akron-Canton Regional Airport, Youngstown, and Findlay, it was cloudy. Reports from nearby cities outside Ohio, skies ranged from partly sunny to cloudy. It was 63 at Pittsburgh, 61 at Detroit, 59 at Buffalo, 64 at Indianapolis, and 57 at Chicago. The current time is 12:33 p.m. Eastern Daylight Time. 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On the latest weather map, a slow-moving low-pressure system will track from the southern U south into the Ohio Valley and eastern Great Lakes tonight through Saturday night, bringing wet weather to start off the Memorial Day weekend. An omega-blocking weather pattern will likely develop over the north-central U south and Great Lakes region next week, favoring a warmer and drier forecast. The forecast for the Central Highlands. West of today, mostly cloudy. Showers likely with a slight chance of thunderstorms this afternoon. Highs in the mid-60s. East winds 10 to 15 miles per hour with gusts up to 25 miles per hour. Chance of rain 70%. Tonight, showers. A slight chance of thunderstorms in the evening, then a chance of thunderstorms after midnight. Lows in the mid-50s. Southeast winds 10 to 15 miles per hour with gusts up to 30 miles per hour. Chance of rain near 100%. Saturday, showers. A slight chance of thunderstorms in the morning, then a chance of thunderstorms in the afternoon. Highs in the lower 70s. Southeast winds 10 to 15 miles per hour with gusts up to 30 miles per hour. Chance of rain 90%. Saturday night, mostly cloudy. Showers with a chance of thunderstorms in the evening, then a chance of showers after midnight. Lows in the upper 50s. Southwest winds 5 to 10 miles per hour. Chance of rain 80%. Sunday, partly sunny. Showers likely in the afternoon. Highs in the upper 70s. Southwest winds around 5 miles per hour. Chance of rain 60%. Sunday night, mostly cloudy with a chance of showers. Lows in the upper 50s. Chance of rain 50%. At noon, weather reports for selected cities. At Mansfield Long Regional Airport, it was cloudy. The temperature was 57 degrees, the dew point 49, and the relative humidity 74%. The wind was east, at 15 miles an hour. The pressure was 30.15 inches and falling. Elsewhere across Ohio, temperatures were between 56 and 60 degrees. Rain was falling at Cincinnati, Dayton, and Columbus. At Toledo Express, it was partly sunny. It was cloudy at Worcester, Marion, and Cleveland. At Akron-Canton Regional Airport, Youngstown, and Findlay, it was cloudy. Reports from nearby cities outside Ohio, skies ranged from partly sunny to cloudy. It was 63 at Pittsburgh, 61 at Detroit, 59 at Buffalo, 64 at Indianapolis, and 57 at Chicago. The current time is 12:37 p.m. Eastern Daylight Time. 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On the latest weather map, a slow-moving low-pressure system will track from the southern U south
into the Ohio Valley and eastern Great Lakes tonight through Saturday night, bringing wet weather to start off the Memorial Day weekend. An Omega blocking weather pattern will likely develop over the north central U.S. South and Great Lakes region next week, favoring a warmer and drier forecast. The forecast for the Central Highlands. Rest of today, mostly cloudy. Showers likely with a slight chance of thunderstorms this afternoon. Highs in the mid-60s. East winds 10 to 15 miles per hour with gusts up to 25 miles per hour. Chance of rain 70%. Tonight, showers. A slight chance of thunderstorms in the evening, then a chance of thunderstorms after midnight. Lows in the mid-50s. Southeast winds 10 to 15 miles per hour with gusts up to 30 miles per hour. Chance of rain near 100%. Saturday, showers. A slight chance of thunderstorms in the morning, then a chance of thunderstorms in the afternoon. Highs in the lower 70s. Southeast winds 10 to 15 miles per hour with gusts up to 30 miles per hour. Chance of rain 90%. Saturday night, mostly cloudy. Showers with a chance of thunderstorms in the evening, then a chance of showers after midnight. Lows in the upper 50s. Southwest winds 5 to 10 miles per hour. Chance of rain 80%. Sunday, partly sunny. Showers likely in the afternoon. Highs in the upper 70s. Southwest winds around 5 miles per hour. Chance of rain 60%. Sunday night, mostly cloudy with a chance of showers. Lows in the upper 50s. Chance of rain 50%. At noon, weather reports for selected cities. At Mansfield Long Regional Airport, it was cloudy. The temperature was 57 degrees, the dew point 49, and the relative humidity 74%. The wind was east, at 15 miles an hour. The pressure was 30.15 inches and falling. Elsewhere across Ohio, temperatures were between 56 and 60 degrees. Rain was falling at Cincinnati, Dayton, and Columbus. At Toledo Express, it was partly sunny. It was cloudy at Worcester, Marion, and Cleveland. At Akron-Canton Regional Airport, Youngstown, and Findlay, it was cloudy. Reports from nearby cities outside Ohio, skies ranged from partly sunny to cloudy. It was 63 at Pittsburgh, 61 at Detroit, 59 at Buffalo, 64 at Indianapolis, and 57 at Chicago. The extended forecast for the Central Highlands. Memorial Day, mostly cloudy with a chance of showers. Highs in the upper 70s. Chance of rain 30%. Monday night, mostly cloudy. Lows in the upper 50s. Tuesday, mostly cloudy in the morning, then becoming partly sunny. Highs in the lower 80s. Tuesday night, mostly cloudy. Lows in the lower 60s. Wednesday, partly sunny with a chance of showers. A chance of thunderstorms in the afternoon. Highs in the lower 80s. Chance of rain 40%. Wednesday night, mostly cloudy. A chance of showers and thunderstorms in the evening. Lows in the lower 60s. Chance of rain 30%. Thursday, partly cloudy. Highs around 80. The current time is 12:41 p.m. Eastern Daylight Time. 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On the latest weather map, a slow-moving low-pressure system will track from the southern U.S. south into the Ohio Valley and eastern Great Lakes tonight through Saturday night, bringing wet weather to start off the Memorial Day weekend. An Omega-blocking weather pattern will likely develop over the north-central U.S. south and Great Lakes region next week, favoring a warmer and drier forecast. The forecast for the Central Highlands. Rest of today, mostly cloudy. Showers likely with a slight chance of thunderstorms this afternoon. Highs in the mid-60s. East winds 10 to 15 miles per hour with gusts up to 25 miles per hour. Chance of rain 70%. Tonight, showers. A slight chance of thunderstorms in the evening, then a chance of thunderstorms after midnight. Lows in the mid-50s.
Southeast winds 10 to 15 miles per hour with gusts up to 30 miles per hour. Chance of rain near 100%. Saturday, showers. A slight chance of thunderstorms in the morning, then a chance of thunderstorms in the afternoon. Highs in the lower 70s. Southeast winds 10 to 15 miles per hour with gusts up to 30 miles per hour. Chance of rain 90%. Saturday night, mostly cloudy. Showers with a chance of thunderstorms in the evening, then a chance of showers after midnight. Lows in the upper 50s. Southwest winds 5 to 10 miles per hour. Chance of rain 80%. Sunday, partly sunny. Showers likely in the afternoon. Highs in the upper 70s. Southwest winds around 5 miles per hour. Chance of rain 60%. Sunday night, mostly cloudy with a chance of showers. Lows in the upper 50s. Chance of rain 50%. At noon, weather reports for selected cities. At Mansfield Long Regional Airport, it was cloudy. The temperature was 57 degrees, the dew point 49, and the relative humidity 74%. The wind was east, at 15 miles an hour. The pressure was 30.15 inches and falling. Elsewhere across Ohio, temperatures were between 56 and 60 degrees. Rain was falling at Cincinnati, Dayton, and Columbus. At Toledo Express, it was partly sunny. It was cloudy at Worcester, Marion, and Cleveland. At Akron-Canton Regional Airport, Youngstown, and Findlay, it was cloudy. Reports from nearby cities outside Ohio, skies ranged from partly sunny to cloudy. It was 63 at Pittsburgh, 61 at Detroit, 59 at Buffalo, 64 at Indianapolis, and 57 at Chicago. The current time is 12:44 p.m. Eastern Daylight Time. 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On the latest weather map, a slow-moving low-pressure system will track from the southern U south into the Ohio Valley and eastern Great Lakes tonight through Saturday night, bringing wet weather to start off the Memorial Day weekend. An omega-blocking weather pattern will likely develop over the north-central U south and Great Lakes region next week, favoring a warmer and drier forecast. The forecast for the Central Highlands. Rest of today, mostly cloudy. Showers likely with a slight chance of thunderstorms this afternoon. Highs in the mid-60s. East winds 10 to 15 miles per hour with gusts up to 25 miles per hour. Chance of rain 70%. Tonight, showers. A slight chance of thunderstorms in the evening, then a chance of thunderstorms after midnight. Lows in the mid-50s. Southeast winds 10 to 15 miles per hour with gusts up to 30 miles per hour. Chance of rain near 100%. Saturday, showers. A slight chance of thunderstorms in the morning, then a chance of thunderstorms in the afternoon. Highs in the lower 70s. Southeast winds 10 to 15 miles per hour with gusts up to 30 miles per hour. Chance of rain 90%. Saturday night, mostly cloudy. Showers with a chance of thunderstorms in the evening, then a chance of showers after midnight. Lows in the upper 50s. Southwest winds 5 to 10 miles per hour. Chance of rain 80%. Sunday, partly sunny. Showers likely in the afternoon. Highs in the upper 70s. Southwest winds around 5 miles per hour. Chance of rain 60%. Sunday night, mostly cloudy with a chance of showers. Lows in the upper 50s. Chance of rain 50%. At noon, weather reports for selected cities. At Mansfield Long Regional Airport, it was cloudy. The temperature was 57 degrees, the dew point 49, and the relative humidity 74%. The wind was east, at 15 miles an hour. The pressure was 30.15 inches and falling. Elsewhere across Ohio, temperatures were between 56 and 60 degrees. Rain was falling at Cincinnati, Dayton, and Columbus. At Toledo Express, it was partly sunny. It was cloudy at Worcester, Marion, and Cleveland.
at Akron Canton Regional Airport, Youngstown, and St. Lee, it was cloudy. Reports from nearby cities outside Ohio, skies ranged from partly sunny to cloudy. It was 63 at Pittsburgh, 61 at Detroit, 59 at Buffalo, 64 at Indianapolis, and 57 at Chicago. The current time is 12:47 p.m. Eastern Daylight Time. 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On the latest weather map, a slow-moving low-pressure system will track from the southern U south into the Ohio Valley and eastern Great Lakes tonight through Saturday night, bringing wet weather to start off the Memorial Day weekend. An omega-blocking weather pattern will likely develop over the north-central U south and Great Lakes region next week, favoring a warmer and drier forecast. The forecast for the Central Highlands. West of today, mostly cloudy. Showers likely with a slight chance of thunderstorms this afternoon. Highs in the mid-60s. East winds 10 to 15 miles per hour with gusts up to 25 miles per hour. Chance of rain 70%. Tonight, showers. A slight chance of thunderstorms in the evening, then a chance of thunderstorms after midnight. Lows in the mid-50s. Southeast winds 10 to 15 miles per hour with gusts up to 30 miles per hour. Chance of rain near 100%. Saturday, showers. A slight chance of thunderstorms in the morning, then a chance of thunderstorms in the afternoon. Highs in the lower 70s. Southeast winds 10 to 15 miles per hour with gusts up to 30 miles per hour. Chance of rain 90%. Saturday night, mostly cloudy. Showers with a chance of thunderstorms in the evening, then a chance of showers after midnight. Lows in the upper 50s. Southwest winds 5 to 10 miles per hour. Chance of rain 80%. Sunday, partly sunny. Showers likely in the afternoon. Highs in the upper 70s. Southwest winds around 5 miles per hour. Chance of rain 60%. Sunday night, mostly cloudy with a chance of showers. Lows in the upper 50s. Chance of rain 50%. The extended forecast for the Central Highlands. Memorial Day, mostly cloudy with a chance of showers. Highs in the upper 70s. Chance of rain 30%. Monday night, mostly cloudy. Lows in the upper 50s. Tuesday, mostly cloudy in the morning, then becoming partly sunny. Highs in the lower 80s. Tuesday night, mostly cloudy. Lows in the lower 60s. Wednesday, partly sunny with a chance of showers. A chance of thunderstorms in the afternoon. Highs in the lower 80s. Chance of rain 40%. Wednesday night, mostly cloudy. A chance of showers and thunderstorms in the evening. Lows in the lower 60s. Chance of rain 30%. Thursday, partly cloudy. Highs around 80. At noon, weather reports for selected cities. At Mansfield-Lawn Regional Airport, it was cloudy. The temperature was 57 degrees, the dew point 49, and the relative humidity 74%. The wind was east, at 15 miles an hour. The pressure was 30.15 inches and falling. Elsewhere across Ohio, temperatures were between 56 and 60 degrees. Rain was falling at Cincinnati, Dayton, and Columbus. At Toledo Express, it was partly sunny. It was cloudy at Worcester, Marion, and Cleveland. At Akron Canton Regional Airport, Youngstown, and St. Lee, it was cloudy. Reports from nearby cities outside Ohio, skies ranged from partly sunny to cloudy. It was 63 at Pittsburgh, 61 at Detroit, 59 at Buffalo, 64 at Indianapolis, and 57 at Chicago. The current time is 12:52 p.m. Eastern Daylight Time. 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On the latest weather map,
A slow-moving low-pressure system will track from the southern U.S. south into the Ohio Valley and eastern Great Lakes tonight through Saturday night, bringing wet weather to start off the Memorial Day weekend. An omega-blocking weather pattern will likely develop over the north-central U.S. south and Great Lakes region next week, favoring a warmer and drier forecast. The forecast for the Central Highlands. Rest of today, mostly cloudy. Showers likely with a slight chance of thunderstorms this afternoon. Highs in the mid-60s. East winds 10 to 15 miles per hour with gusts up to 25 miles per hour. Chance of rain 70%. Tonight, showers. A slight chance of thunderstorms in the evening, then a chance of thunderstorms after midnight. Lows in the mid-50s. Southeast winds 10 to 15 miles per hour with gusts up to 30 miles per hour. Chance of rain near 100%. Saturday, showers. A slight chance of thunderstorms in the morning, then a chance of thunderstorms in the afternoon. Highs in the lower 70s. Southeast winds 10 to 15 miles per hour with gusts up to 30 miles per hour. Chance of rain 90%. Saturday night, mostly cloudy. Showers with a chance of thunderstorms in the evening, then a chance of showers after midnight. Lows in the upper 50s. Southwest winds 5 to 10 miles per hour. Chance of rain 80%. Sunday, partly sunny. Showers likely in the afternoon. Highs in the upper 70s. Southwest winds around 5 miles per hour. Chance of rain 60%. Sunday night, mostly cloudy with a chance of showers. Lows in the upper 50s. Chance of rain 50%. At noon, weather reports for selected cities. At Mansfield Long Regional Airport, it was cloudy. The temperature was 57 degrees, the dew point 49, and the relative humidity 74%. The wind was east, at 15 miles an hour. The pressure was 30.15 inches and falling. Elsewhere across Ohio, temperatures were between 56 and 60 degrees. Rain was falling at Cincinnati, Dayton, and Columbus. At Toledo Express, it was partly sunny. It was cloudy at Worcester, Marion, and Cleveland. At Akron-Canton Regional Airport, Youngstown, and St. Lee, it was cloudy. Reports from nearby cities outside Ohio, skies ranged from partly sunny to cloudy. It was 63 at Pittsburgh, 61 at Detroit, 59 at Buffalo, 64 at Indianapolis, and 57 at Chicago. The current time is 12:55 p.m. Eastern Daylight Time. 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On the latest weather map, a slow-moving low-pressure system will track from the southern U.S. south into the Ohio Valley and eastern Great Lakes tonight through Saturday night, bringing wet weather to start off the Memorial Day weekend. An omega-blocking weather pattern will likely develop over the north-central U.S. south and Great Lakes region next week, favoring a warmer and drier forecast. The forecast for the Central Highlands. Rest of today, mostly cloudy. Showers likely with a slight chance of thunderstorms this afternoon. Highs in the mid-60s. East winds 10 to 15 miles per hour with gusts up to 25 miles per hour. Chance of rain 70%. Tonight, showers. A slight chance of thunderstorms in the evening, then a chance of thunderstorms after midnight. Lows in the mid-50s. Southeast winds 10 to 15 miles per hour with gusts up to 30 miles per hour. Chance of rain near 100%. Saturday, showers. A slight chance of thunderstorms in the morning, then a chance of thunderstorms in the afternoon. Highs in the lower 70s. Southeast winds 10 to 15 miles per hour with gusts up to 30 miles per hour. Chance of rain 90%. Saturday night, mostly cloudy. Showers with a chance of thunderstorms in the evening, then a chance of showers after midnight. Lows in the upper 50s. Southwest winds 5 to 10 miles per hour. Chance of rain 80%. Sunday, partly sunny. Showers likely in the afternoon. Highs in the upper 70s. Southwest winds around 5 miles per hour.
chance of rain 60%. Sunday night, mostly cloudy with a chance of showers. Lows in the upper 50s. Chance of rain 50%. At noon, weather reports for selected cities. At Mansfield Lom Regional Airport, it was cloudy. The temperature was 57 degrees, the dew point 49, and the relative humidity 74%. The wind was east, at 15 miles an hour. The pressure was 30.15 inches and falling. Elsewhere across Ohio, temperatures were between 56 and 60 degrees. Rain was falling at Cincinnati, Dayton, and Columbus. At Toledo Express, it was partly sunny. It was cloudy at Worcester, Marion, and Cleveland. At Akron-Canton Regional Airport, Youngstown, and Findlay, it was cloudy. Reports from nearby cities outside Ohio, skies ranged from partly sunny to cloudy. It was 63 at Pittsburgh, 61 at Detroit, 59 at Buffalo, 64 at Indianapolis, and 57 at Chicago. The current time is 12:58 p.m. Eastern Daylight Time. 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On the latest weather map, a slow-moving low-pressure system will track from the southern U south into the Ohio Valley and eastern Great Lakes tonight through Saturday night, bringing wet weather to start off the Memorial Day weekend. An omega-blocking weather pattern will likely develop over the north-central U south and Great Lakes region next week, favoring a warmer and drier forecast. The forecast for the Central Highlands. Rest of today, mostly cloudy. Showers likely with a slight chance of thunderstorms this afternoon. Highs in the mid-60s. East winds 10 to 15 miles per hour with gusts up to 25 miles per hour. Chance of rain 70%. Tonight, showers. A slight chance of thunderstorms in the evening, then a chance of thunderstorms after midnight. Lows in the mid-50s. Southeast winds 10 to 15 miles per hour with gusts up to 30 miles per hour. Chance of rain near 100%. Saturday, showers. A slight chance of thunderstorms in the morning, then a chance of thunderstorms in the afternoon. Highs in the lower 70s. Southeast winds 10 to 15 miles per hour with gusts up to 30 miles per hour. Chance of rain 90%. Saturday night, mostly cloudy. Showers with a chance of thunderstorms in the evening, then a chance of showers after midnight. Lows in the upper 50s. Southwest winds 5 to 10 miles per hour. Chance of rain 80%. Sunday, partly sunny. Showers likely in the afternoon. Highs in the upper 70s. Southwest winds around 5 miles per hour. Chance of rain 60%. Sunday night, mostly cloudy with a chance of showers. Lows in the upper 50s. Chance of rain 50%. The Nearshore Marine Forecast. For the following marine location, the islands to Vermilion. Small craft advisory in effect through Saturday morning. This afternoon, east winds 15 to 25 knots. A slight chance of showers late. Waves 3 to 6 feet. Waves occasionally around 7 feet. Tonight, east winds 15 to 20 knots. A chance of showers in the evening, then showers with a slight chance of thunderstorms overnight. Waves 3 to 6 feet subsiding to 2 to 4 feet. Waves occasionally around 7 feet. Saturday, east winds 15 to 20 knots becoming southeast 10 to 15 knots. Showers in the morning, then showers with a chance of thunderstorms in the afternoon. Waves 2 to 4 feet subsiding to 1 to 3 feet. Saturday night, southeast winds 5 to 15 knots becoming southwest. Showers likely with a chance of thunderstorms in the evening, then a chance of showers overnight. Waves 2 feet or less. Winds and waves higher in and near thunderstorms. The water temperature off Toledo is 61 degrees, off Cleveland 57 degrees, and off Erie 54 degrees. The extended forecast for the Central Highlands. Memorial Day, mostly cloudy with a chance of showers. Highs in the upper 70s. Chance of rain 30%. Monday night, mostly cloudy. Lows in the upper 50s.
Tuesday, mostly cloudy in the morning, then becoming partly sunny. Highs in the lower 80s. Tuesday night, mostly cloudy. Lows in the lower 60s. Wednesday, partly sunny with a chance of showers. A chance of thunderstorms in the afternoon. Highs in the lower 80s. Chance of rain 40%. Wednesday night, mostly cloudy. A chance of showers and thunderstorms in the evening. Lows in the lower 60s. Chance of rain 30%. Thursday, partly cloudy. Highs around 80. At noon, weather reports for selected cities. At Mansfield Long Regional Airport, it was cloudy. The temperature was 57 degrees, the dew point 49, and the relative humidity 74%. The wind was east, at 15 miles an hour. The pressure was 30.15 inches and falling. Elsewhere across Ohio, temperatures were between 56 and 60 degrees. Rain was falling at Cincinnati, Dayton, and Columbus. At Toledo Express, it was partly sunny. It was cloudy at Worcester, Marion, and Cleveland. At Akron-Canton Regional Airport, Youngstown, and Findlay, it was cloudy. Reports from nearby cities outside Ohio, skies ranged from partly sunny to cloudy. It was 63 at Pittsburgh, 61 at Detroit, 59 at Buffalo, 64 at Indianapolis, and 57 at Chicago. The current time is 1:04 p.m. Eastern Daylight Time. 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On the latest weather map, a slow-moving low-pressure system will track from the southern U-South into the Ohio Valley and eastern Great Lakes tonight through Saturday night, bringing wet weather to start off the Memorial Day weekend. An omega-blocking weather pattern will likely develop over the north-central U-South and Great Lakes region next week, favoring a warmer and drier forecast. The forecast for the Central Highlands. Rest of today, mostly cloudy. Showers likely with a slight chance of thunderstorms this afternoon. Highs in the mid-60s. East winds 10 to 15 miles per hour with gusts up to 25 miles per hour. Chance of rain 70%. Tonight, showers. A slight chance of thunderstorms in the evening, then a chance of thunderstorms after midnight. Lows in the mid-50s. Southeast winds 10 to 15 miles per hour with gusts up to 30 miles per hour. Chance of rain near 100%. Saturday, showers. A slight chance of thunderstorms in the morning, then a chance of thunderstorms in the afternoon. Highs in the lower 70s. Southeast winds 10 to 15 miles per hour with gusts up to 30 miles per hour. Chance of rain 90%. Saturday night, mostly cloudy. Showers with a chance of thunderstorms in the evening, then a chance of showers after midnight. Lows in the upper 50s. Southwest winds 5 to 10 miles per hour. Chance of rain 80%. Sunday, partly sunny. Showers likely in the afternoon. Highs in the upper 70s. Southwest winds around 5 miles per hour. Chance of rain 60%. Sunday night, mostly cloudy with a chance of showers. Lows in the upper 50s. Chance of rain 50%. At 1 p.m., weather reports for selected cities. At Mansfield Long Regional Airport, it was cloudy. The temperature was 59 degrees, the dew point 50, and the relative humidity 72%. The wind was east, at 12 miles an hour. The pressure was 30.14 inches and falling. Elsewhere across Ohio, temperatures were between 57 and 61 degrees. Rain was falling at Cincinnati and Columbus. At Toledo Express, it was partly sunny. It was cloudy at Worcester, Marion, Cleveland, and Akron-Canton Regional Airport. At Youngstown, Dayton, and Findlay, it was cloudy. Reports from nearby cities outside Ohio, skies ranged from partly sunny to cloudy, and temperatures were between 60 and 65 degrees. The current time is 1:07 p.m. Eastern Daylight Time. 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
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On the latest weather map, a slow-moving low-pressure system will track from the southern U south into the Ohio Valley and eastern Great Lakes tonight through Saturday night, bringing wet weather to start off the Memorial Day weekend. An omega-blocking weather pattern will likely develop over the north-central U south and Great Lakes region next week, favoring a warmer and drier forecast. The forecast for the Central Highlands. Rest of today, mostly cloudy. Showers likely with a slight chance of thunderstorms this afternoon. Highs in the mid-60s. East winds 10 to 15 miles per hour with gusts up to 25 miles per hour. Chance of rain 70%. Tonight, showers. A slight chance of thunderstorms in the evening, then a chance of thunderstorms after midnight. Lows in the mid-50s. Southeast winds 10 to 15 miles per hour with gusts up to 30 miles per hour. Chance of rain near 100%. Saturday, showers. A slight chance of thunderstorms in the morning, then a chance of thunderstorms in the afternoon. Highs in the lower 70s. Southeast winds 10 to 15 miles per hour with gusts up to 30 miles per hour. Chance of rain 90%. Saturday night, mostly cloudy. Showers with a chance of thunderstorms in the evening, then a chance of showers after midnight. Lows in the upper 50s. Southwest winds 5 to 10 miles per hour. Chance of rain 80%. Sunday, partly sunny. Showers likely in the afternoon. Highs in the upper 70s. Southwest winds around 5 miles per hour. Chance of rain 60%. Sunday night, mostly cloudy with a chance of showers. Lows in the upper 50s. Chance of rain 50%. At 1 p.m., weather reports for selected cities. At Mansfield-Blom Regional Airport, it was cloudy. The temperature was 59 degrees, the dew point 50, and the relative humidity 72%. The wind was east, at 12 miles an hour. The pressure was 30.14 inches and falling. Elsewhere across Ohio, temperatures were between 57 and 61 degrees. Rain was falling at Cincinnati and Columbus. At Toledo Express, it was partly sunny. It was cloudy at Worcester, Marion, Cleveland, and Akron-Canton Regional Airport. At Youngstown, Dayton, and St. Lee, it was cloudy. Reports from nearby cities outside Ohio, skies ranged from partly sunny to cloudy, and temperatures were between 60 and 65 degrees. The extended forecast for the Central Highlands. Memorial Day, mostly cloudy with a chance of showers. Highs in the upper 70s. Chance of rain 30%. Monday night, mostly cloudy. Lows in the upper 50s. Tuesday, mostly cloudy in the morning, then becoming partly sunny. Highs in the lower 80s. Tuesday night, mostly cloudy. Lows in the lower 60s. Wednesday, partly sunny with a chance of showers. A chance of thunderstorms in the afternoon. Highs in the lower 80s. Chance of rain 40%. Wednesday night, mostly cloudy. A chance of showers and thunderstorms in the evening. Lows in the lower 60s. Chance of rain 30%. Thursday, partly cloudy. Highs around 80. The current time is 1:11 p.m. Eastern Daylight Time. 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On the latest weather map, a slow-moving low-pressure system will track from the southern U south into the Ohio Valley and eastern Great Lakes tonight through Saturday night, bringing wet weather to start off the Memorial Day weekend. An omega-blocking weather pattern will likely develop over the north-central U south and Great Lakes region next week, favoring a warmer and drier forecast. The forecast for the Central Highlands. Rest of today, mostly cloudy. Showers likely with a slight chance of thunderstorms this afternoon. Highs in the mid-60s. East winds 10 to 15 miles per hour with gusts up to 25 miles per hour. Chance of rain 70%.
Tonight, showers. A slight chance of thunderstorms in the evening, then a chance of thunderstorms after midnight. Lows in the mid-50s. Southeast winds 10 to 15 miles per hour with gusts up to 30 miles per hour. Chance of rain near 100%. Saturday, showers. A slight chance of thunderstorms in the morning, then a chance of thunderstorms in the afternoon. Highs in the lower 70s. Southeast winds 10 to 15 miles per hour with gusts up to 30 miles per hour. Chance of rain 90%. Saturday night, mostly cloudy. Showers with a chance of thunderstorms in the evening, then a chance of showers after midnight. Lows in the upper 50s. Southwest winds 5 to 10 miles per hour. Chance of rain 80%. Sunday, partly sunny. Showers likely in the afternoon. Highs in the upper 70s. Southwest winds around 5 miles per hour. Chance of rain 60%. Sunday night, mostly cloudy with a chance of showers. Lows in the upper 50s. Chance of rain 50%. At 1 p.m., weather reports for selected cities. At Mansfield Long Regional Airport, it was cloudy. The temperature was 59 degrees, the dew point 50, and the relative humidity 72%. The wind was east, at 12 miles an hour. The pressure was 30.14 inches and falling. Elsewhere across Ohio, temperatures were between 57 and 61 degrees. Rain was falling at Cincinnati, Dayton, and Columbus. At Toledo Express, it was partly sunny. It was cloudy at Worcester, Marion, and Cleveland. At Akron-Canton Regional Airport, Youngstown, and Findlay, it was cloudy. Reports from nearby cities outside Ohio, skies ranged from partly sunny to cloudy, and temperatures were between 60 and 65 degrees. The current time is 1:14 p.m. Eastern Daylight Time. 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On the latest weather map, a slow-moving low-pressure system will track from the southern U south into the Ohio Valley and eastern Great Lakes tonight through Saturday night, bringing wet weather to start off the Memorial Day weekend. An omega-blocking weather pattern will likely develop over the north-central U south and Great Lakes region next week, favoring a warmer and drier forecast. The forecast for the Central Highlands. West of today, mostly cloudy. Showers likely with a slight chance of thunderstorms this afternoon. Highs in the mid-60s. East winds 10 to 15 miles per hour with gusts up to 25 miles per hour. Chance of rain 70%. Tonight, showers. A slight chance of thunderstorms in the evening, then a chance of thunderstorms after midnight. Lows in the mid-50s. Southeast winds 10 to 15 miles per hour with gusts up to 30 miles per hour. Chance of rain near 100%. Saturday, showers. A slight chance of thunderstorms in the morning, then a chance of thunderstorms in the afternoon. Highs in the lower 70s. Southeast winds 10 to 15 miles per hour with gusts up to 30 miles per hour. Chance of rain 90%. Saturday night, mostly cloudy. Showers with a chance of thunderstorms in the evening, then a chance of showers after midnight. Lows in the upper 50s. Southwest winds 5 to 10 miles per hour. Chance of rain 80%. Sunday, partly sunny. Showers likely in the afternoon. Highs in the upper 70s. Southwest winds around 5 miles per hour. Chance of rain 60%. Sunday night, mostly cloudy with a chance of showers. Lows in the upper 50s. Chance of rain 50%. At 1 p.m., weather reports for selected cities. At Mansfield Long Regional Airport, it was cloudy. The temperature was 59 degrees, the dew point 50, and the relative humidity 72%. The wind was east, at 12 miles an hour. The pressure was 30.14 inches and falling. Elsewhere across Ohio, temperatures were between 57 and 61 degrees. Rain was falling at Cincinnati, Dayton, and Columbus. At Toledo Express, it was partly sunny. It was cloudy at Worcester, Marion,
and Cleveland. At Akron-Canton Regional Airport, Youngstown, and St. Lee, it was cloudy. Reports from nearby cities outside Ohio, skies ranged from partly sunny to cloudy, and temperatures were between 60 and 65 degrees. The current time is 1:17 p.m. Eastern Daylight Time. 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On the latest weather map, a slow-moving low-pressure system will track from the southern U south into the Ohio Valley and eastern Great Lakes tonight through Saturday night, bringing wet weather to start off the Memorial Day weekend. An omega-blocking weather pattern will likely develop over the north-central U south and Great Lakes region next week, favoring a warmer and drier forecast. The forecast for the Central Highlands. Rest of today, mostly cloudy. Showers likely with a slight chance of thunderstorms this afternoon. Highs in the mid-60s. East winds 10 to 15 miles per hour with gusts up to 25 miles per hour. Chance of rain 70%. Tonight, showers. A slight chance of thunderstorms in the evening, then a chance of thunderstorms after midnight. Lows in the mid-50s. Southeast winds 10 to 15 miles per hour with gusts up to 30 miles per hour. Chance of rain near 100%. Saturday, showers. A slight chance of thunderstorms in the morning, then a chance of thunderstorms in the afternoon. Highs in the lower 70s. Southeast winds 10 to 15 miles per hour with gusts up to 30 miles per hour. Chance of rain 90%. Saturday night, mostly cloudy. Showers with a chance of thunderstorms in the evening, then a chance of showers after midnight. Lows in the upper 50s. Southwest winds 5 to 10 miles per hour. Chance of rain 80%. Sunday, partly sunny. Showers likely in the afternoon. Highs in the upper 70s. Southwest winds around 5 miles per hour. Chance of rain 60%. Sunday night, mostly cloudy with a chance of showers. Lows in the upper 50s. Chance of rain 50%. The extended forecast for the Central Highlands. Memorial Day, mostly cloudy with a chance of showers. Highs in the upper 70s. Chance of rain 30%. Monday night, mostly cloudy. Lows in the upper 50s. Tuesday, mostly cloudy in the morning, then becoming partly sunny. Highs in the lower 80s. Tuesday night, mostly cloudy. Lows in the lower 60s. Wednesday, partly sunny with a chance of showers. A chance of thunderstorms in the afternoon. Highs in the lower 80s. Chance of rain 40%. Wednesday night, mostly cloudy. A chance of showers and thunderstorms in the evening. Lows in the lower 60s. Chance of rain 30%. Thursday, partly cloudy. Highs around 80. At 1 p.m., weather reports for selected cities. At Mansfield-Lom Regional Airport, it was cloudy. The temperature was 59 degrees, the dew point 50, and the relative humidity 72%. The wind was east, at 12 miles an hour. The pressure was 30.14 inches and falling. Elsewhere across Ohio, temperatures were between 57 and 61 degrees. Rain was falling at Cincinnati, Dayton, and Columbus. At Toledo Express, it was partly sunny. It was cloudy at Worcester, Marion, and Cleveland. At Akron-Canton Regional Airport, Youngstown, and St. Lee, it was cloudy. Reports from nearby cities outside Ohio, skies ranged from partly sunny to cloudy, and temperatures were between 60 and 65 degrees. The current time is 1:21 p.m. Eastern Daylight Time. 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On the latest weather map, a slow-moving low-pressure system will track from the southern U south into the Ohio Valley and eastern Great Lakes tonight through Saturday night, bringing wet weather to start off the Memorial Day weekend.
An omega-blocking weather pattern will likely develop over the north-central U.S. and Great Lakes region next week, favoring a warmer and drier forecast. The forecast for the Central Highlands. Rest of today, mostly cloudy. Showers likely with a slight chance of thunderstorms this afternoon. Highs in the mid-60s. East winds 10 to 15 miles per hour with gusts up to 25 miles per hour. Chance of rain 70%. Tonight, showers. A slight chance of thunderstorms in the evening, then a chance of thunderstorms after midnight. Lows in the mid-50s. Southeast winds 10 to 15 miles per hour with gusts up to 30 miles per hour. Chance of rain near 100%. Saturday, showers. A slight chance of thunderstorms in the morning, then a chance of thunderstorms in the afternoon. Highs in the lower 70s. Southeast winds 10 to 15 miles per hour with gusts up to 30 miles per hour. Chance of rain 90%. Saturday night, mostly cloudy. Showers with a chance of thunderstorms in the evening, then a chance of showers after midnight. Lows in the upper 50s. Southwest winds 5 to 10 miles per hour. Chance of rain 80%. Sunday, partly sunny. Showers likely in the afternoon. Highs in the upper 70s. Southwest winds around 5 miles per hour. Chance of rain 60%. Sunday night, mostly cloudy with a chance of showers. Lows in the upper 50s. Chance of rain 50%. At 1 p.m., weather reports for selected cities. At Mansfield Long Regional Airport, it was cloudy. The temperature was 59 degrees, the dew point 50, and the relative humidity 72%. The wind was east, at 12 miles an hour. The pressure was 30.14 inches and falling. Elsewhere across Ohio, temperatures were between 57 and 61 degrees. Rain was falling at Cincinnati, Dayton, and Columbus. At Toledo Express, it was partly sunny. It was cloudy at Wooster, Marion, and Cleveland. At Akron-Canton Regional Airport, Youngstown, and St. Lee, it was cloudy. Reports from nearby cities outside Ohio, skies ranged from partly sunny to cloudy, and temperatures were between 60 and 65 degrees. The current time is 1:25 p.m. Eastern Daylight Time. 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On the latest weather map, a slow-moving low-pressure system will track from the southern U.S. into the Ohio Valley and eastern Great Lakes tonight through Saturday night, bringing wet weather to start off the Memorial Day weekend. An omega-blocking weather pattern will likely develop over the north-central U.S. and Great Lakes region next week, favoring a warmer and drier forecast. The forecast for the Central Highlands. Rest of today, mostly cloudy. Showers likely with a slight chance of thunderstorms this afternoon. Highs in the mid-60s. East winds 10 to 15 miles per hour with gusts up to 25 miles per hour. Chance of rain 70%. Tonight, showers. A slight chance of thunderstorms in the evening, then a chance of thunderstorms after midnight. Lows in the mid-50s. Southeast winds 10 to 15 miles per hour with gusts up to 30 miles per hour. Chance of rain near 100%. Saturday, showers. A slight chance of thunderstorms in the morning, then a chance of thunderstorms in the afternoon. Highs in the lower 70s. Southeast winds 10 to 15 miles per hour with gusts up to 30 miles per hour. Chance of rain 90%. Saturday night, mostly cloudy. Showers with a chance of thunderstorms in the evening, then a chance of showers after midnight. Lows in the upper 50s. Southwest winds 5 to 10 miles per hour. Chance of rain 80%. Sunday, partly sunny. Showers likely in the afternoon. Highs in the upper 70s. Southwest winds around 5 miles per hour. Chance of rain 60%. Sunday night, mostly cloudy with a chance of showers. Lows in the upper 50s. Chance of rain 50%.
at 1 p.m. Weather reports for selected cities. At Mansfield Lawn Regional Airport, it was cloudy. The temperature was 59 degrees, the dew point 50, and the relative humidity 72%. The wind was east.

The current time is 1:28 p.m. Eastern Daylight Time. 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On the latest weather map, a slow-moving low-pressure system will track from the southern U-South into the Ohio Valley and eastern Great Lakes tonight through Saturday night, bringing wet weather to start off the Memorial Day weekend. An omega-blocking weather pattern will likely develop over the north-central U-South and Great Lakes region next week, favoring a warmer and drier forecast. The forecast for the Central Highlands. Rest of today, mostly cloudy. Showers likely with a slight chance of thunderstorms this afternoon. Highs in the mid-60s. East winds 10 to 15 miles per hour with gusts up to 25 miles per hour. Chance of rain 70%. Tonight, showers. A slight chance of thunderstorms in the evening, then a chance of thunderstorms after midnight. Lows in the mid-50s. Southeast winds 10 to 15 miles per hour with gusts up to 30 miles per hour. Chance of rain near 100%. Saturday, showers. A slight chance of thunderstorms in the morning, then a chance of thunderstorms in the afternoon. Highs in the lower 70s. Southeast winds 10 to 15 miles per hour with gusts up to 30 miles per hour. Chance of rain 90%. Saturday night, mostly cloudy. Showers with a chance of thunderstorms in the evening, then a chance of showers after midnight. Lows in the upper 50s. Southwest winds 5 to 10 miles per hour. Chance of rain 80%. Sunday, partly sunny. Showers likely in the afternoon. Highs in the upper 70s. Southwest winds around 5 miles per hour. Chance of rain 60%. Sunday night, mostly cloudy with a chance of showers. Lows in the upper 50s. Chance of rain 50%. The extended forecast for the Central Highlands. Memorial Day, mostly cloudy with a chance of showers. Highs in the upper 70s. Chance of rain 30%. Monday night, mostly cloudy. Lows in the upper 50s. Tuesday, mostly cloudy in the morning, then becoming partly sunny. Highs in the lower 80s. Tuesday night, mostly cloudy. Lows in the lower 60s. Wednesday, partly sunny with a chance of showers. A chance of thunderstorms in the afternoon. Highs in the lower 80s. Chance of rain 40%. Wednesday night, mostly cloudy. A chance of showers and thunderstorms in the evening. Lows in the lower 60s. Chance of rain 30%. Thursday, partly cloudy. Highs around 80. At 1 p.m., weather reports for selected cities. At Mansfield Lawn Regional Airport, it was cloudy. The temperature was 59 degrees, the dew point 50, and the relative humidity 72%. The wind was east, at 12 miles an hour. The pressure was 30.14 inches and falling. Elsewhere across Ohio, temperatures were between 57 and 61 degrees. Rain was falling at Cincinnati, Dayton, and Columbus. At Toledo Express, it was partly sunny. It was cloudy at Wooster, Marion, and Cleveland. At Akron-Canton Regional Airport, Youngstown, and Findlay, it was cloudy. Reports from nearby cities outside Ohio, skies ranged from partly sunny to cloudy, and temperatures were between 60 and 65 degrees. The current time is 1:32 p.m. Eastern Daylight Time. 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On the latest weather map, a slow-moving low-pressure system will track from the southern U-South into the Ohio Valley and eastern Great Lakes tonight through Saturday night, bringing wet weather to start off the Memorial Day weekend. An omega-blocking weather pattern will likely develop over the north-central U-South and Great Lakes region next week, favoring a warmer and drier forecast. The forecast for the Central Highlands. Rest of today, mostly cloudy.

showers likely with a slight chance of thunderstorms this afternoon. Highs in the mid-60s. East winds 10 to 15 miles per hour with gusts up to 25 miles per hour. Chance of rain 70%. Tonight, showers. A slight chance of thunderstorms in the evening, then a chance of thunderstorms after midnight. Lows in the mid-50s. Southeast winds 10 to 15 miles per hour with gusts up to 30 miles per hour. Chance of rain near 100%. Saturday, showers. A slight chance of thunderstorms in the morning, then a chance of thunderstorms in the afternoon. Highs in the lower 70s. Southeast winds 10 to 15 miles per hour with gusts up to 30 miles per hour. Chance of rain 90%. Saturday night, mostly cloudy. Showers with a chance of thunderstorms in the evening, then a chance of showers after midnight. Lows in the upper 50s. Southwest winds 5 to 10 miles per hour. Chance of rain 80%. Sunday, partly sunny. Showers likely in the afternoon. Highs in the upper 70s. Southwest winds around 5 miles per hour. Chance of rain 60%. Sunday night, mostly cloudy with a chance of showers. Lows in the upper 50s. Chance of rain 50%. At 1 p.m., weather reports for selected cities. At Mansfield Long Regional Airport, it was cloudy. The temperature was 59 degrees, the dew point 50, and the relative humidity 72%. The wind was east, at 12 miles an hour. The pressure was 30.14 inches and falling. Elsewhere across Ohio, temperatures were between 57 and 61 degrees. Rain was falling at Cincinnati, Dayton, and Columbus. At Toledo Express, it was partly sunny. It was cloudy at Worcester, Marion, and Cleveland. At Akron-Canton Regional Airport, Youngstown, and St. Lee, it was cloudy. Reports from nearby cities outside Ohio, skies ranged from partly sunny to cloudy, and temperatures were between 60 and 65 degrees. The current time is 1:35 p.m. Eastern Daylight Time. 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On the latest weather map, a slow-moving low-pressure system will track from the southern U-South into the Ohio Valley and eastern Great Lakes tonight through Saturday night, bringing wet weather to start off the Memorial Day weekend. An omega-blocking weather pattern will likely develop over the north-central U-South and Great Lakes region next week, favoring a warmer and drier forecast. The forecast for the Central Highlands. Rest of today, mostly cloudy. Showers likely with a slight chance of thunderstorms this afternoon. Highs in the mid-60s. East winds 10 to 15 miles per hour with gusts up to 25 miles per hour. Chance of rain 70%. Tonight, showers. A slight chance of thunderstorms in the evening, then a chance of thunderstorms after midnight. Lows in the mid-50s. Southeast winds 10 to 15 miles per hour with gusts up to 30 miles per hour. Chance of rain near 100%. Saturday, showers. A slight chance of thunderstorms in the morning, then a chance of thunderstorms in the afternoon. Highs in the lower 70s. Southeast winds 10 to 15 miles per hour with gusts up to 30 miles per hour. Chance of rain 90%. Saturday night, mostly cloudy. Showers with a chance of thunderstorms in the evening, then a chance of showers after midnight. Lows in the upper 50s. Southwest winds 5 to 10 miles per hour. Chance of rain 80%. Sunday, partly sunny. Showers likely in the afternoon. Highs in the upper 70s. Southwest winds around 5 miles per hour. Chance of rain 60%. Sunday night, mostly cloudy with a chance of showers. Lows in the upper 50s. Chance of rain 50%. At 1 p.m., weather reports for selected cities. At Mansfield Long Regional Airport, it was cloudy. The temperature was 59 degrees, the dew point 50, and the relative humidity 72%. The wind was east, at 12 miles an hour. The pressure was 30.14 inches and falling.
Elsewhere across Ohio, temperatures were between 57 and 61 degrees. Rain was falling at Cincinnati, Dayton, and Columbus. At Toledo Express, it was partly sunny. It was cloudy at Worcester, Marion, and Cleveland. At Akron-Canton Regional Airport, Youngstown, and St. Lee, it was cloudy. Reports from nearby cities outside Ohio, skies ranged from partly sunny to cloudy, and temperatures were between 60 and 65 degrees. The current time is 1:38 p.m. Eastern Daylight Time. 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On the latest weather map, a slow-moving low-pressure system will track from the southern U south into the Ohio Valley and eastern Great Lakes tonight through Saturday night, bringing wet weather to start off the Memorial Day weekend. An omega-blocking weather pattern will likely develop over the north-central U south and Great Lakes region next week, favoring a warmer and drier forecast. The forecast for the Central Highlands. Rest of today, mostly cloudy. Showers likely with a slight chance of thunderstorms this afternoon. Highs in the mid-60s. East winds 10 to 15 miles per hour with gusts up to 25 miles per hour. Chance of rain 70%. Tonight, showers. A slight chance of thunderstorms in the evening, then a chance of thunderstorms after midnight. Lows in the mid-50s. Southeast winds 10 to 15 miles per hour with gusts up to 30 miles per hour. Chance of rain near 100%. Saturday, showers. A slight chance of thunderstorms in the morning, then a chance of thunderstorms in the afternoon. Highs in the lower 70s. Southeast winds 10 to 15 miles per hour with gusts up to 30 miles per hour. Chance of rain 90%. Saturday night, mostly cloudy. Showers with a chance of thunderstorms in the evening, then a chance of showers after midnight. Lows in the upper 50s. Southwest winds 5 to 10 miles per hour. Chance of rain 80%. Sunday, partly sunny. Showers likely in the afternoon. Highs in the upper 70s. Southwest winds around 5 miles per hour. Chance of rain 60%. Sunday night, mostly cloudy with a chance of showers. Lows in the upper 50s. Chance of rain 50%. The extended forecast for the Central Highlands. Memorial Day, mostly cloudy with a chance of showers. Highs in the upper 70s. Chance of rain 30%. Monday night, mostly cloudy. Lows in the upper 50s. Tuesday, mostly cloudy in the morning, then becoming partly sunny. Highs in the lower 80s. Tuesday night, mostly cloudy. Lows in the lower 60s. Wednesday, partly sunny with a chance of showers. A chance of thunderstorms in the afternoon. Highs in the lower 80s. Chance of rain 40%. Wednesday night, mostly cloudy. A chance of showers and thunderstorms in the evening. Lows in the lower 60s. Chance of rain 30%. Thursday, partly cloudy. Highs around 80. At 1 p.m., weather reports for selected cities. At Mansfield-Lawn Regional Airport, it was cloudy. The temperature was 59 degrees, the dew point 50, and the relative humidity 72%. The wind was east, at 12 miles an hour. The pressure was 30.14 inches and falling. Elsewhere across Ohio, temperatures were between 57 and 61 degrees. Rain was falling at Cincinnati, Dayton, and Columbus. At Toledo Express, it was partly sunny. It was cloudy at Worcester, Marion, and Cleveland. At Akron-Canton Regional Airport, Youngstown, and St. Lee, it was cloudy. Reports from nearby cities outside Ohio, skies ranged from partly sunny to cloudy, and temperatures were between 60 and 65 degrees. The current time is 1:42 p.m. Eastern Daylight Time. 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
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On the latest weather map, a slow-moving low-pressure system will track from the southern U south into the Ohio Valley and eastern Great Lakes tonight through Saturday night, bringing wet weather to start off the Memorial Day weekend. An omega-blocking weather pattern will likely develop over the north-central U south and Great Lakes region next week, favoring a warmer and drier forecast. The forecast for the Central Highlands. Rest of today, mostly cloudy. Showers likely with a slight chance of thunderstorms this afternoon. Highs in the mid-60s. East winds 10 to 15 miles per hour with gusts up to 25 miles per hour. Chance of rain 70%. Tonight, showers. A slight chance of thunderstorms in the evening, then a chance of thunderstorms after midnight. Lows in the mid-50s. Southeast winds 10 to 15 miles per hour with gusts up to 30 miles per hour. Chance of rain near 100%. Saturday, showers. A slight chance of thunderstorms in the morning, then a chance of thunderstorms in the afternoon. Highs in the lower 70s. Southeast winds 10 to 15 miles per hour with gusts up to 30 miles per hour. Chance of rain 90%. Saturday night, mostly cloudy. Showers with a chance of thunderstorms in the evening, then a chance of showers after midnight. Lows in the upper 50s. Southwest winds 5 to 10 miles per hour. Chance of rain 80%. Sunday, partly sunny. Showers likely in the afternoon. Highs in the upper 70s. Southwest winds around 5 miles per hour. Chance of rain 60%. Sunday night, mostly cloudy with a chance of showers. Lows in the upper 50s. Chance of rain 50%. At 1 p.m., weather reports for selected cities. At Mansfield Long Regional Airport, it was cloudy. The temperature was 59 degrees, the dew point 50, and the relative humidity 72%. The wind was east, at 12 miles an hour. The pressure was 30.14 inches and falling. Elsewhere across Ohio, temperatures were between 57 and 61 degrees. Rain was falling at Cincinnati, Dayton, and Columbus. At Toledo Express, it was partly sunny. It was cloudy at Worcester, Marion, and Cleveland. At Akron-Canton Regional Airport, Youngstown, and St. Lee, it was cloudy. Reports from nearby cities outside Ohio, skies ranged from partly sunny to cloudy, and temperatures were between 60 and 65 degrees. The current time is 1:46 p.m. Eastern Daylight Time. 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On the latest weather map, a slow-moving low-pressure system will track from the southern U south into the Ohio Valley and eastern Great Lakes tonight through Saturday night, bringing wet weather to start off the Memorial Day weekend. An omega-blocking weather pattern will likely develop over the north-central U south and Great Lakes region next week, favoring a warmer and drier forecast. The forecast for the Central Highlands. Rest of today, mostly cloudy. Showers likely with a slight chance of thunderstorms this afternoon. Highs in the mid-60s. East winds 10 to 15 miles per hour with gusts up to 25 miles per hour. Chance of rain 70%. Tonight, showers. A slight chance of thunderstorms in the evening, then a chance of thunderstorms after midnight. Lows in the mid-50s. Southeast winds 10 to 15 miles per hour with gusts up to 30 miles per hour. Chance of rain near 100%. Saturday, showers. A slight chance of thunderstorms in the morning, then a chance of thunderstorms in the afternoon. Highs in the lower 70s. Southeast winds 10 to 15 miles per hour with gusts up to 30 miles per hour. Chance of rain 90%. Saturday night, mostly cloudy. Showers with a chance of thunderstorms in the evening, then a chance of showers after midnight. Lows in the upper 50s. Southwest winds 5 to 10 miles per hour. Chance of rain 80%. Sunday, partly sunny.
showers likely in the afternoon. Highs in the upper 70s. Southwest winds around 5 miles per hour. Chance of rain 60%. Sunday night, mostly cloudy with a chance of showers. Lows in the upper 50s. Chance of rain 50%. At 1 p.m., weather reports for selected cities. At Mansfield Long Regional Airport, it was cloudy. The temperature was 59 degrees, the dew point 50, and the relative humidity 72%. The wind was east, at 12 miles an hour. The pressure was 30.14 inches and falling. Elsewhere across Ohio, temperatures were between 57 and 61 degrees. Rain was falling at Cincinnati, Dayton, and Columbus. At Toledo Express, it was partly sunny. It was cloudy at Wooster, Marion, and Cleveland. At Akron-Canton Regional Airport, Youngstown, and Findlay, it was cloudy. Reports from nearby cities outside Ohio, skies ranged from partly sunny to cloudy, and temperatures were between 60 and 65 degrees. The current time is 1:49 p.m. Eastern Daylight Time. 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On the latest weather map, a slow-moving low-pressure system will track from the southern U south into the Ohio Valley and eastern Great Lakes tonight through Saturday night, bringing wet weather to start off the Memorial Day weekend. An omega-blocking weather pattern will likely develop over the north-central U south and Great Lakes region next week, favoring a warmer and drier forecast. The forecast for the Central Highlands. This afternoon, cloudy with a chance of showers with a slight chance of thunderstorms. Highs in the mid-60s. East winds around 10 miles per hour with gusts up to 25 miles per hour. Chance of rain 50%. Tonight, showers. A slight chance of thunderstorms in the evening, then a chance of thunderstorms after midnight. Lows in the mid-50s. East winds 10 to 15 miles per hour with gusts up to 30 miles per hour. Chance of rain near 100%. Saturday, showers. A slight chance of thunderstorms in the morning, then a chance of thunderstorms in the afternoon. Highs in the lower 70s. Southeast winds 15 to 20 miles per hour with gusts up to 30 miles per hour. Chance of rain near 100%. Saturday night, a chance of thunderstorms in the evening. Mostly cloudy with a chance of showers. Lows in the upper 50s. Southwest winds 5 to 10 miles per hour. Chance of rain 50%. Sunday, mostly cloudy. Showers in the afternoon. Highs in the mid-70s. Southwest winds around 5 miles per hour. Chance of rain 80%. Sunday night, mostly cloudy. Showers, mainly in the evening. Lows in the upper 50s. Chance of rain 80%. The extended forecast for the Central Highlands. Memorial Day, mostly cloudy in the morning, then becoming partly sunny. Highs in the mid-70s. Monday night, mostly cloudy. Lows in the upper 50s. Tuesday, mostly cloudy in the morning, then becoming partly sunny. Highs in the lower 80s. Tuesday night, mostly cloudy. Lows in the lower 60s. Wednesday, partly sunny with a chance of showers. A chance of thunderstorms in the afternoon. Highs in the lower 80s. Chance of rain 40%. Wednesday night, mostly cloudy. A chance of showers and thunderstorms in the evening. Lows in the lower 60s. Chance of rain 30%. Thursday, partly cloudy. Highs around 80. At 1 p.m., weather reports for selected cities. At Mansfield Long Regional Airport, it was cloudy. The temperature was 59 degrees, the dew point 50, and the relative humidity 72%. The wind was east, at 12 miles an hour. The pressure was 30.14 inches and falling. Elsewhere across Ohio, temperatures were between 57 and 61 degrees. Rain was falling at Cincinnati, Dayton, and Columbus. At Toledo Express, it was partly sunny. It was cloudy at Wooster, Marion, and Cleveland. At Akron-Canton Regional Airport,
Youngstown, and St. Lee, it was cloudy. Reports from nearby cities outside Ohio, skies ranged from partly sunny to cloudy, and temperatures were between 60 and 65 degrees. The current time is 1:53 p.m. Eastern Daylight Time. 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On the latest weather map, a slow-moving low-pressure system will track from the southern U south into the Ohio Valley and eastern Great Lakes tonight through Saturday night, bringing wet weather to start off the Memorial Day weekend. An omega-blocking weather pattern will likely develop over the north-central U south and Great Lakes region next week, favoring a warmer and drier forecast. The forecast for the Central Highlands. This afternoon, cloudy with a chance of showers with a slight chance of thunderstorms. Highs in the mid-60s. East winds around 10 miles per hour with gusts up to 25 miles per hour. Chance of rain 50%. Tonight, showers. A slight chance of thunderstorms in the evening, then a chance of thunderstorms after midnight. Lows in the mid-50s. East winds 10 to 15 miles per hour with gusts up to 30 miles per hour. Chance of rain near 100%. Saturday, showers. A slight chance of thunderstorms in the morning, then a chance of thunderstorms in the afternoon. Highs in the lower 70s. Southeast winds 15 to 20 miles per hour with gusts up to 30 miles per hour. Chance of rain near 100%. Saturday night, a chance of thunderstorms in the evening. Mostly cloudy with a chance of showers. Lows in the upper 50s. Southwest winds 5 to 10 miles per hour. Chance of rain 50%. Sunday, mostly cloudy. Showers in the afternoon. Highs in the mid-70s. Southwest winds around 5 miles per hour. Chance of rain 80%. Sunday night, mostly cloudy. Showers, mainly in the evening. Lows in the upper 50s. Chance of rain 80%. At 1 p.m., weather reports for selected cities. At Mansfield-Lawn Regional Airport, it was cloudy. The temperature was 59 degrees, the dew point 50, and the relative humidity 72%. The wind was east, at 12 miles an hour. The pressure was 30.14 inches and falling. Elsewhere across Ohio, temperatures were between 57 and 61 degrees. Rain was falling at Cincinnati, Dayton, and Columbus. At Toledo Express, it was partly sunny. It was cloudy at Worcester, Marion, and Cleveland. At Akron-Canton Regional Airport, Youngstown, and St. Lee, it was cloudy. Reports from nearby cities outside Ohio, skies ranged from partly sunny to cloudy, and temperatures were between 60 and 65 degrees. The current time is 1:56 p.m. Eastern Daylight Time. 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On the latest weather map, a slow-moving low-pressure system will track from the southern U south into the Ohio Valley and eastern Great Lakes tonight through Saturday night, bringing wet weather to start off the Memorial Day weekend. An omega-blocking weather pattern will likely develop over the north-central U south and Great Lakes region next week, favoring a warmer and drier forecast. The forecast for the Central Highlands. This afternoon, cloudy with a chance of showers with a slight chance of thunderstorms. Highs in the mid-60s. East winds around 10 miles per hour with gusts up to 25 miles per hour. Chance of rain 50%. Tonight, showers. A slight chance of thunderstorms in the evening, then a chance of thunderstorms after midnight. Lows in the mid-50s. East winds 10 to 15 miles per hour with gusts up to 30 miles per hour. Chance of rain near 100%. Saturday, showers. A slight chance of thunderstorms in the morning, then a chance of thunderstorms in the afternoon. Highs in the lower 70s. Southeast winds 15 to 20 miles per hour with gusts up to 30 miles per hour.
chance of rain near 100%. Saturday night, a chance of thunderstorms in the evening. Mostly cloudy with a chance of showers. Lows in the upper 50s. Southwest winds 5 to 10 miles per hour. Chance of rain 50%. Sunday, mostly cloudy. Showers in the afternoon. Highs in the mid-70s. Southwest winds around 5 miles per hour. Chance of rain 80%. Sunday night, mostly cloudy. Showers, mainly in the evening. Lows in the upper 50s. Chance of rain 80%. At 1 p.m., weather reports for selected cities. At Mansfield Lawn Regional Airport, it was cloudy. The temperature was 59 degrees, the dew point 50, and the relative humidity 72%. The wind was east, at 12 miles an hour. The pressure was 30.14 inches and falling. Elsewhere across Ohio, temperatures were between 57 and 61 degrees. Rain was falling at Cincinnati, Dayton, and Columbus. At Toledo Express, it was partly sunny. It was cloudy at Wooster, Marion, and Cleveland. At Akron-Canton Regional Airport, Youngstown, and Findlay, it was cloudy. Reports from nearby cities outside Ohio, skies ranged from partly sunny to cloudy, and temperatures were between 60 and 65 degrees. The current time is 1:59 p.m. Eastern Daylight Time. 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On the latest weather map, a slow-moving low-pressure system will track from the southern U south into the Ohio Valley and eastern Great Lakes tonight through Saturday night, bringing wet weather to start off the Memorial Day weekend. An omega-blocking weather pattern will likely develop over the north-central U south and Great Lakes region next week, favoring a warmer and drier forecast. The Nearshore Marine Forecast. For the following marine location, the islands to Vermilion. Small craft advisory in effect through Saturday morning. This afternoon, east winds 15 to 25 knots. A slight chance of showers late. Waves 3 to 6 feet. Waves occasionally around 7 feet. Tonight, east winds 15 to 20 knots. A chance of showers in the evening, then showers with a slight chance of thunderstorms overnight. Waves 3 to 6 feet subsiding to 2 to 4 feet. Waves occasionally around 7 feet. Saturday, east winds 15 to 20 knots, becoming southeast 10 to 15 knots. Showers in the morning, then showers with a chance of thunderstorms in the afternoon. Waves 2 to 4 feet subsiding to 1 to 3 feet. Saturday night, southeast winds 5 to 15 knots, becoming southwest. Showers likely with a chance of thunderstorms in the evening, then a chance of showers overnight. Waves 2 feet or less. Winds and waves higher in and near thunderstorms. The water temperature off Toledo is 61 degrees, off Cleveland 57 degrees, and off Erie 54 degrees. The extended forecast for the Central Highlands. Memorial Day, mostly cloudy in the morning, then becoming partly sunny. Highs in the mid-70s. Monday night, mostly cloudy. Lows in the upper 50s. Tuesday, mostly cloudy in the morning, then becoming partly sunny. Highs in the lower 80s. Tuesday night, mostly cloudy. Lows in the lower 60s. Wednesday, partly sunny with a chance of showers. A chance of thunderstorms in the afternoon. Highs in the lower 80s. Chance of rain 40%. Wednesday night, mostly cloudy. A chance of showers and thunderstorms in the evening. Lows in the lower 60s. Chance of rain 30%. Thursday, partly cloudy. Highs around 80. The forecast for the Central Highlands. This afternoon, cloudy with a chance of showers with a slight chance of thunderstorms. Highs in the mid-60s. East winds around 10 miles per hour with gusts up to 25 miles per hour. Chance of rain 50%. Tonight, showers. A slight chance of thunderstorms in the evening, then a chance of thunderstorms after midnight. Lows in the mid-50s. East winds 10 to 15 miles per hour with gusts up to 30 miles per hour.
chance of rain near 100%. Saturday, showers. A slight chance of thunderstorms in the morning, then a chance of thunderstorms in the afternoon. Highs in the lower 70s. Southeast winds 15 to 20 miles per hour with gusts up to 30 miles per hour. Chance of rain near 100%. Saturday night, a chance of thunderstorms in the evening. Mostly cloudy with a chance of showers. Lows in the upper 50s. Southwest winds 5 to 10 miles per hour. Chance of rain 50%. Sunday, mostly cloudy. Showers in the afternoon. Highs in the mid-70s. Southwest winds around 5 miles per hour. Chance of rain 80%. Sunday night, mostly cloudy. Showers, mainly in the evening. Lows in the upper 50s. Chance of rain 80%. At 1 p.m., weather reports for selected cities. At Mansfield Long Regional Airport, it was cloudy. The temperature was 59 degrees, the dew point 50, and the relative humidity 72%. The wind was east, at 12 miles an hour. The pressure was 30.14 inches and falling. Elsewhere across Ohio, temperatures were between 57 and 61 degrees. Rain was falling at Cincinnati, Dayton, and Columbus. At Toledo Express, it was partly sunny. It was cloudy at Worcester, Marion, and Cleveland. At Akron-Canton Regional Airport, Youngstown, and Findlay, it was cloudy. Reports from nearby cities outside Ohio, skies ranged from partly sunny to cloudy, and temperatures were between 60 and 65 degrees. The current time is 2:04 p.m. Eastern Daylight Time. 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On the latest weather map, a slow-moving low-pressure system will track from the southern U south into the Ohio Valley and eastern Great Lakes tonight through Saturday night, bringing wet weather to start off the Memorial Day weekend. An omega-blocking weather pattern will likely develop over the north-central U-South and Great Lakes region next week, favoring a warmer and drier forecast. The forecast for the Central Highlands. This afternoon, cloudy with a chance of showers with a slight chance of thunderstorms. Highs in the mid-60s. East winds around 10 miles per hour with gusts up to 25 miles per hour. Chance of rain 50%. Tonight, showers. A slight chance of thunderstorms in the evening, then a chance of thunderstorms after midnight. Lows in the mid-50s. East winds 10 to 15 miles per hour with gusts up to 30 miles per hour. Chance of rain near 100%. Saturday, showers. A slight chance of thunderstorms in the morning, then a chance of thunderstorms in the afternoon. Highs in the lower 70s. Southeast winds 15 to 20 miles per hour with gusts up to 30 miles per hour. Chance of rain near 100%. Saturday night, a chance of thunderstorms in the evening. Mostly cloudy with a chance of showers. Lows in the upper 50s. Southwest winds 5 to 10 miles per hour. Chance of rain 50%. Sunday, mostly cloudy. Showers in the afternoon. Highs in the mid-70s. Southwest winds around 5 miles per hour. Chance of rain 80%. Sunday night, mostly cloudy. Showers, mainly in the evening. Lows in the upper 50s. Chance of rain 80%. At 2 p.m., weather reports for selected cities. At Mansfield Long Regional Airport, it was cloudy. The temperature was 59 degrees, the dew point 52, and the relative humidity 77%. The wind was east, at 9 miles an hour. The pressure was 30.13 inches and falling. Elsewhere across Ohio, temperatures were between 57 and 62 degrees. Rain was falling at Cincinnati, Dayton, and Columbus. At Toledo Express, it was partly sunny. It was cloudy at Worcester, Marion, and Cleveland. At Akron-Canton Regional Airport, Youngstown, and Findlay, it was cloudy. Reports from nearby cities outside Ohio, temperatures were between 63 and 65 degrees. At Pittsburgh, rain was falling. It was partly sunny at Detroit,
and Chicago. It was cloudy at Buffalo and Indianapolis. The current time is 2:08 p.m. Eastern Daylight Time. 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On the latest weather map, a slow-moving low-pressure system will track from the southern U-South into the Ohio Valley and eastern Great Lakes tonight through Saturday night, bringing wet weather to start off the Memorial Day weekend. An omega-blocking weather pattern will likely develop over the north-central U-South and Great Lakes region next week, favoring a warmer and drier forecast. The forecast for the Central Highlands. This afternoon, cloudy with a chance of showers with a slight chance of thunderstorms. Highs in the mid-60s. East winds around 10 miles per hour with gusts up to 25 miles per hour. Chance of rain 50%. Tonight, showers. A slight chance of thunderstorms in the evening, then a chance of thunderstorms after midnight. Lows in the mid-50s. East winds 10 to 15 miles per hour with gusts up to 30 miles per hour. Chance of rain near 100%. Saturday, showers. A slight chance of thunderstorms in the morning, then a chance of thunderstorms in the afternoon. Highs in the lower 70s. Southeast winds 15 to 20 miles per hour with gusts up to 30 miles per hour. Chance of rain near 100%. Saturday night, a chance of thunderstorms in the evening. Mostly cloudy with a chance of showers. Lows in the upper 50s. Southwest winds 5 to 10 miles per hour. Chance of rain 50%. Sunday, mostly cloudy. Showers in the afternoon. Highs in the mid-70s. Southwest winds around 5 miles per hour. Chance of rain 80%. Sunday night, mostly cloudy. Showers, mainly in the evening. Lows in the upper 50s. Chance of rain 80%. The extended forecast for the Central Highlands. Memorial Day, mostly cloudy in the morning, then becoming partly sunny. Highs in the mid-70s. Monday night, mostly cloudy. Lows in the upper 50s. Tuesday, mostly cloudy in the morning, then becoming partly sunny. Highs in the lower 80s. Tuesday night, mostly cloudy. Lows in the lower 60s. Wednesday, partly sunny with a chance of showers. A chance of thunderstorms in the afternoon. Highs in the lower 80s. Chance of rain 40%. Wednesday night, mostly cloudy. A chance of showers and thunderstorms in the evening. Lows in the lower 60s. Chance of rain 30%. Thursday, partly cloudy. Highs around 80. At 2 p.m., weather reports for selected cities. At Mansfield Long Regional Airport, it was cloudy. The temperature was 59 degrees, the dew point 52, and the relative humidity 77%. The wind was east, at 9 miles an hour. The pressure was 30.13 inches and falling. Elsewhere across Ohio, temperatures were between 57 and 62 degrees. Rain was falling at Cincinnati, Dayton, and Columbus. At Toledo Express, it was partly sunny. It was cloudy at Worcester, Marion, and Cleveland. At Akron-Canton Regional Airport, Youngstown, and Findlay, it was cloudy. Reports from nearby cities outside Ohio, temperatures were between 63 and 65 degrees. At Pittsburgh, rain was falling. It was partly sunny at Detroit and Chicago. It was cloudy at Buffalo and Indianapolis. The current time is 2:12 p.m. Eastern Daylight Time. 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On the latest weather map, a slow-moving low-pressure system will track from the southern U-South into the Ohio Valley and eastern Great Lakes tonight through Saturday night, bringing wet weather to start off the Memorial Day weekend. An omega-blocking weather pattern will likely develop over the north-central U-South
and Great Lakes region next week favoring a warmer and drier forecast. The forecast for the Central Highlands. This afternoon, cloudy with a chance of showers with a slight chance of thunderstorms. Highs in the mid-60s. East winds around 10 miles per hour with gusts up to 25 miles per hour. Chance of rain 50%. Tonight, showers. A slight chance of thunderstorms in the evening, then a chance of thunderstorms after midnight. Lows in the mid-50s. East winds 10 to 15 miles per hour with gusts up to 30 miles per hour. Chance of rain near 100%. Saturday, showers. A slight chance of thunderstorms in the morning, then a chance of thunderstorms in the afternoon. Highs in the lower 70s. Southeast winds 15 to 20 miles per hour with gusts up to 30 miles per hour. Chance of rain near 100%. Saturday night, a chance of thunderstorms in the evening. Mostly cloudy with a chance of showers. Lows in the upper 50s. Southwest winds 5 to 10 miles per hour. Chance of rain 50%. Sunday, mostly cloudy. Showers in the afternoon. Highs in the mid-70s. Southwest winds around 5 miles per hour. Chance of rain 80%. Sunday night, mostly cloudy. Showers, mainly in the evening. Lows in the upper 50s. Chance of rain 80%. At 2 p.m., weather reports for selected cities. At Mansfield Long Regional Airport, it was cloudy. The temperature was 59 degrees, the dew point 52, and the relative humidity 77%. The wind was east, at 9 miles an hour. The pressure was 30.13 inches and falling. Elsewhere across Ohio, temperatures were between 57 and 62 degrees. Rain was falling at Cincinnati, Dayton, and Columbus. At Toledo Express, it was partly sunny. It was cloudy at Worcester, Marion, and Cleveland. At Akron-Canton Regional Airport, Youngstown, and St. Lee, it was cloudy. Reports from nearby cities outside Ohio, temperatures were between 63 and 65 degrees. At Pittsburgh, rain was falling. It was partly sunny at Detroit and Chicago. It was cloudy at Buffalo and Indianapolis. The current time is 2:15 p.m. Eastern Daylight Time. 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On the latest weather map, a slow-moving low-pressure system will track from the southern U south into the Ohio Valley and eastern Great Lakes tonight through Saturday night, bringing wet weather to start off the Memorial Day weekend. An omega-blocking weather pattern will likely develop over the north-central U south and Great Lakes region next week, favoring a warmer and drier forecast. The forecast for the Central Highlands. This afternoon, cloudy with a chance of showers with a slight chance of thunderstorms. Highs in the mid-60s. East winds around 10 miles per hour with gusts up to 25 miles per hour. Chance of rain 50%. Tonight, showers. A slight chance of thunderstorms in the evening, then a chance of thunderstorms after midnight. Lows in the mid-50s. East winds 10 to 15 miles per hour with gusts up to 30 miles per hour. Chance of rain near 100%. Saturday, showers. A slight chance of thunderstorms in the morning, then a chance of thunderstorms in the afternoon. Highs in the lower 70s. Southeast winds 15 to 20 miles per hour with gusts up to 30 miles per hour. Chance of rain near 100%. Saturday night, a chance of thunderstorms in the evening. Mostly cloudy with a chance of showers. Lows in the upper 50s. Southwest winds 5 to 10 miles per hour. Chance of rain 50%. Sunday, mostly cloudy. Showers in the afternoon. Highs in the mid-70s. Southwest winds around 5 miles per hour. Chance of rain 80%. Sunday night, mostly cloudy. Showers, mainly in the evening. Lows in the upper 50s. Chance of rain 80%. At 2 p.m., weather reports for selected cities. At Mansfield Long Regional Airport, it was cloudy.
The temperature was 59 degrees, the dew point 52, and the relative humidity 77%. The wind was east, at 9 miles an hour. The pressure was 30.13 inches and falling. Elsewhere across Ohio, temperatures were between 57 and 62 degrees. Rain was falling at Cincinnati, Dayton, and Columbus. At Toledo Express, it was partly sunny. It was cloudy at Worcester, Marion, and Cleveland. At Akron-Canton Regional Airport, Youngstown, and St. Lee, it was cloudy. Reports from nearby cities outside Ohio, temperatures were between 63 and 65 degrees. At Pittsburgh, rain was falling. It was partly sunny at Detroit and Chicago. It was cloudy at Buffalo and Indianapolis. The current time is 2:18 p.m. Eastern Daylight Time. 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On the latest weather map, a slow-moving low-pressure system will track from the southern U south into the Ohio Valley and eastern Great Lakes tonight through Saturday night, bringing wet weather to start off the Memorial Day weekend. An omega-blocking weather pattern will likely develop over the north-central U south and Great Lakes region next week, favoring a warmer and drier forecast. The forecast for the Central Highlands. This afternoon, cloudy with a chance of showers with a slight chance of thunderstorms. Highs in the mid-60s. East winds around 10 miles per hour with gusts up to 25 miles per hour. Chance of rain 50%. Tonight, showers. A slight chance of thunderstorms in the evening, then a chance of thunderstorms after midnight. Lows in the mid-50s. East winds 10 to 15 miles per hour with gusts up to 30 miles per hour. Chance of rain near 100%. Saturday, showers. A slight chance of thunderstorms in the morning, then a chance of thunderstorms in the afternoon. Highs in the lower 70s. Southeast winds 15 to 20 miles per hour with gusts up to 30 miles per hour. Chance of rain near 100%. Saturday night, a chance of thunderstorms in the evening. Mostly cloudy with a chance of showers. Lows in the upper 50s. Southwest winds 5 to 10 miles per hour. Chance of rain 50%. Sunday, mostly cloudy. Showers in the afternoon. Highs in the mid-70s. Southwest winds around 5 miles per hour. Chance of rain 80%. Sunday night, mostly cloudy. Showers, mainly in the evening. Lows in the upper 50s. Chance of rain 80%. The extended forecast for the Central Highlands. Memorial Day, mostly cloudy in the morning, then becoming partly sunny. Highs in the mid-70s. Monday night, mostly cloudy. Lows in the upper 50s. Tuesday, mostly cloudy in the morning, then becoming partly sunny. Highs in the lower 80s. Tuesday night, mostly cloudy. Lows in the lower 60s. Wednesday, partly sunny with a chance of showers. A chance of thunderstorms in the afternoon. Highs in the lower 80s. Chance of rain 40%. Wednesday night, mostly cloudy. A chance of showers and thunderstorms in the evening. Lows in the lower 60s. Chance of rain 30%. Thursday, partly cloudy. Highs around 80. At 2 p.m., weather reports for selected cities. At Mansfield-Lom Regional Airport, it was cloudy. The temperature was 59 degrees, the dew point 52, and the relative humidity 77%. The wind was east, at 9 miles an hour. The pressure was 30.13 inches and falling. Elsewhere across Ohio, temperatures were between 57 and 62 degrees. Rain was falling at Cincinnati, Dayton, and Columbus. At Toledo Express, it was partly sunny. It was cloudy at Worcester, Marion, and Cleveland. At Akron-Canton Regional Airport, Youngstown, and St. Lee, it was cloudy. Reports from nearby cities outside Ohio, temperatures were between 63 and 65 degrees. At Pittsburgh, rain was falling. It was partly sunny at Detroit and Chicago.
It was cloudy at Buffalo and Indianapolis. The current time is 2:23 p.m. Eastern Daylight Time. 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On the latest weather map, a slow-moving low-pressure system will track from the southern U south into the Ohio Valley and eastern Great Lakes tonight through Saturday night, bringing wet weather to start off the Memorial Day weekend. An omega-blocking weather pattern will likely develop over the north-central U south and Great Lakes region next week, favoring a warmer and drier forecast. The forecast for the Central Highlands. This afternoon, cloudy with a chance of showers with a slight chance of thunderstorms. Highs in the mid-60s. East winds around 10 miles per hour with gusts up to 25 miles per hour. Chance of rain 50%. Tonight, showers. A slight chance of thunderstorms in the evening, then a chance of thunderstorms after midnight. Lows in the mid-50s. East winds 10 to 15 miles per hour with gusts up to 30 miles per hour. Chance of rain near 100%. Saturday, showers. A slight chance of thunderstorms in the morning, then a chance of thunderstorms in the afternoon. Highs in the lower 70s. Southeast winds 15 to 20 miles per hour with gusts up to 30 miles per hour. Chance of rain near 100%. Saturday night, a chance of thunderstorms in the evening. Mostly cloudy with a chance of showers. Lows in the upper 50s. Southwest winds 5 to 10 miles per hour. Chance of rain 50%. Sunday, mostly cloudy. Showers in the afternoon. Highs in the mid-70s. Southwest winds around 5 miles per hour. Chance of rain 80%. Sunday night, mostly cloudy. Showers, mainly in the evening. Lows in the upper 50s. Chance of rain 80%. At 2 p.m., weather reports for selected cities. At Mansfield-Lom Regional Airport, it was cloudy. The temperature was 59 degrees, the dew point 52, and the relative humidity 77%. The wind was east, at 9 miles an hour. The pressure was 30.13 inches and falling. Elsewhere across Ohio, temperatures were between 57 and 62 degrees. Rain was falling at Cincinnati, Dayton, and Columbus. At Toledo Express, it was partly sunny. It was cloudy at Wooster, Marion, and Cleveland. At Akron-Canton Regional Airport, Youngstown, and Findlay, it was cloudy. Reports from nearby cities outside Ohio, temperatures were between 63 and 65 degrees. At Pittsburgh, rain was falling. It was partly sunny at Detroit and Chicago. It was cloudy at Buffalo and Indianapolis. The current time is 2:26 p.m. Eastern Daylight Time. 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On the latest weather map, a slow-moving low-pressure system will track from the southern U south into the Ohio Valley and eastern Great Lakes tonight through Saturday night, bringing wet weather to start off the Memorial Day weekend. An omega-blocking weather pattern will likely develop over the north-central U south and Great Lakes region next week, favoring a warmer and drier forecast. The forecast for the Central Highlands. This afternoon, cloudy with a chance of showers with a slight chance of thunderstorms. Highs in the mid-60s. East winds around 10 miles per hour with gusts up to 25 miles per hour. Chance of rain 50%. Tonight, showers. A slight chance of thunderstorms in the evening, then a chance of thunderstorms after midnight. Lows in the mid-50s. East winds 10 to 15 miles per hour with gusts up to 30 miles per hour. Chance of rain near 100%. Saturday, showers. A slight chance of thunderstorms in the morning, then a chance of thunderstorms in the afternoon. Highs in the lower 70s. Southeast winds 15 to 20 miles per hour with gusts up to 30 miles per hour.
chance of rain near 100%. Saturday night, a chance of thunderstorms in the evening. Mostly cloudy with a chance of showers. Lows in the upper 50s. Southwest winds 5 to 10 miles per hour. Chance of rain 50%.

miles an hour. The pressure was 30.13 inches and falling. Elsewhere across Ohio, temperatures were between 57 and 62 degrees. Rain was falling at Cincinnati, Dayton, and Columbus. At Toledo Express, it was partly sunny. It was cloudy at Worcester, Marion, and Cleveland. At Akron-Canton Regional Airport, Youngstown, and St. Lee, it was cloudy. Reports from nearby cities outside Ohio, temperatures were between 63 and 65 degrees. At Pittsburgh, rain was falling. It was partly sunny at Detroit and Chicago. It was cloudy at Buffalo and Indianapolis. The current time is 2:29 p.m. Eastern Daylight Time. 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We supply the latest available information for the Central Highlands over station WWG57 from Butler on a frequency of 162.450 MHz. On the latest weather map, a slow-moving low-pressure system will track from the southern U south into the Ohio Valley and eastern Great Lakes tonight through Saturday night, bringing wet weather to start off the Memorial Day weekend. An omega-blocking weather pattern will likely develop over the north-central U south and Great Lakes region next week, favoring a warmer and drier forecast. The extended forecast for the Central Highlands. Memorial Day, mostly cloudy in the morning, then becoming partly sunny. Highs in the mid-70s. Monday night, mostly cloudy. Lows in the upper 50s. Tuesday, mostly cloudy in the morning, then becoming partly sunny. Highs in the lower 80s. Tuesday night, mostly cloudy. Lows in the lower 60s. Wednesday, partly sunny with a chance of showers. A chance of thunderstorms in the afternoon. Highs in the lower 80s. Chance of rain 40%. Wednesday night, mostly cloudy. A chance of showers and thunderstorms in the evening. Lows in the lower 60s. Chance of rain 30%. Thursday, partly cloudy. Highs around 80. The forecast for the Central Highlands. This afternoon, cloudy with a chance of showers with a slight chance of thunderstorms. Highs in the mid-60s. East winds around 10 miles per hour with gusts up to 25 miles per hour. Chance of rain 50%. Tonight, showers. A slight chance of thunderstorms in the evening, then a chance of thunderstorms after midnight. Lows in the mid-50s. East winds 10 to 15 miles per hour with gusts up to 30 miles per hour. Chance of rain near 100%. Saturday, showers. A slight chance of thunderstorms in the morning, then a chance of thunderstorms in the afternoon. Highs in the lower 70s. Southeast winds 15 to 20 miles per hour with gusts up to 30 miles per hour. Chance of rain near 100%. Saturday night, a chance of thunderstorms in the evening. Mostly cloudy with a chance of showers. Lows in the upper 50s. Southwest winds 5 to 10 miles per hour. Chance of rain 50%. Sunday, mostly cloudy. Showers in the afternoon. Highs in the mid-70s. Southwest winds around 5 miles per hour. Chance of rain 80%. Sunday night, mostly cloudy. Showers, mainly in the evening. Lows in the upper 50s. Chance of rain 80%. At 2 p.m., weather reports for selected cities. At Mansfield-Lom Regional Airport, it was cloudy. The temperature was 59 degrees, the dew point 52, and the relative humidity 77%. The wind was east, at 9 miles an hour. The pressure was 30.13 inches and falling. Elsewhere across Ohio, temperatures were between 57 and 62 degrees. Rain was falling at Cincinnati, Dayton, and Columbus. Dayton, and Columbus. At Toledo Express, it was partly sunny. It was cloudy at Worcester, Marion, and Cleveland. At Akron-Canton Regional Airport, Youngstown, and St. Lee, it was cloudy. Reports from nearby cities outside Ohio, temperatures were between 63 and 65 degrees. At Pittsburgh, rain was falling. It was partly sunny at Detroit and Chicago. It was cloudy at Buffalo and Indianapolis. The current time is 2:33 p.m. Eastern Daylight Time.

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On the latest weather map, a slow-moving low-pressure system will track from the southern U-South into the Ohio Valley and eastern Great Lakes tonight through Saturday night, bringing wet weather to start off the Memorial Day weekend. An omega-blocking weather pattern will likely develop over the north-central U-South and Great Lakes region next week, favoring a warmer and drier forecast. The forecast for the Central Highlands. This afternoon, cloudy with a chance of showers with a slight chance of thunderstorms. Highs in the mid-60s. East winds around 10 miles per hour with gusts up to 25 miles per hour. Chance of rain 50%. Tonight, showers. A slight chance of thunderstorms in the evening, then a chance of thunderstorms after midnight. Lows in the mid-50s. East winds 10 to 15 miles per hour with gusts up to 30 miles per hour. Chance of rain near 100%. Saturday, showers. A slight chance of thunderstorms in the morning, then a chance of thunderstorms in the afternoon. Highs in the lower 70s. Southeast winds 15 to 20 miles per hour with gusts up to 30 miles per hour. Chance of rain near 100%. Saturday night, a chance of thunderstorms in the evening. Mostly cloudy with a chance of showers. Lows in the upper 50s. Southwest winds 5 to 10 miles per hour. Chance of rain 50%. Sunday, mostly cloudy. Showers in the afternoon. Highs in the mid-70s. Southwest winds around 5 miles per hour. Chance of rain 80%. Sunday night, mostly cloudy. Showers, mainly in the evening. Lows in the upper 50s. Chance of rain 80%. The extended forecast for the Central Highlands. Memorial Day, mostly cloudy in the morning, then becoming partly sunny. Highs in the mid-70s. Monday night, mostly cloudy. Lows in the upper 50s. Tuesday, mostly cloudy in the morning, then becoming partly sunny. Highs around 80. Tuesday night, mostly cloudy. Lows in the lower 60s. Wednesday, partly sunny. A chance of showers in the morning. Highs around 80. Chance of rain 30%. Wednesday night, mostly cloudy. Lows around 60. Thursday, partly sunny. Highs in the mid-70s. At 2 p.m., weather reports for selected cities. At Mansfield-Lom Regional Airport, it was cloudy. The temperature was 59 degrees, the dew point 52, and the relative humidity 77%. The wind was east, at 9 miles an hour. The pressure was 30.13 inches and falling. Elsewhere across Ohio, temperatures were between 57 and 62 degrees. Rain was falling at Cincinnati, Dayton, and Columbus. At Toledo Express, it was partly sunny. It was cloudy at Worcester, Marion, and Cleveland. At Akron-Canton Regional Airport, Youngstown, and Findlay, it was cloudy. Reports from nearby cities outside Ohio, temperatures were between 63 and 65 degrees. At Pittsburgh, rain was falling. It was partly sunny at Detroit and Chicago. It was cloudy at Buffalo and Indianapolis. The current time is 2:37 p.m. Eastern Daylight Time. 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On the latest weather map, a slow-moving low-pressure system will track from the southern U-South into the Ohio Valley and eastern Great Lakes tonight through Saturday night, bringing wet weather to start off the Memorial Day weekend. An omega-blocking weather pattern will likely develop over the north-central U-South and Great Lakes region next week, favoring a warmer and drier forecast. The forecast for the Central Highlands. This afternoon, cloudy with a chance of showers with a slight chance of thunderstorms. Highs in the mid-60s. East winds around 10 miles per hour with gusts up to 25 miles per hour.
chance of rain 50%. Tonight, showers. A slight chance of thunderstorms in the evening, then a chance of thunderstorms after midnight. Lows in the mid-50s. East winds 10 to 15 miles per hour with gusts up to 30 miles per hour. Chance of rain near 100%. Saturday, showers. A slight chance of thunderstorms in the morning, then a chance of thunderstorms in the afternoon. Highs in the lower 70s. Southeast winds 15 to 20 miles per hour with gusts up to 30 miles per hour. Chance of rain near 100%. Saturday night, a chance of thunderstorms in the evening. Mostly cloudy with a chance of showers. Lows in the upper 50s. Southwest winds 5 to 10 miles per hour. Chance of rain 50%. Sunday, mostly cloudy. Showers in the afternoon. Highs in the mid-70s. Southwest winds around 5 miles per hour. Chance of rain 80%. Sunday night, mostly cloudy. Showers, mainly in the evening. Lows in the upper 50s. Chance of rain 80%. The extended forecast for the Central Highlands. Memorial Day, mostly cloudy in the morning, then becoming partly sunny. Highs in the mid-70s. Monday night, mostly cloudy. Lows in the upper 50s. Tuesday, mostly cloudy in the morning, then becoming partly sunny. Highs around 80. Tuesday night, mostly cloudy. Lows in the lower 60s. Wednesday, partly sunny. A chance of showers in the morning. Highs around 80. Chance of rain 30%. Wednesday night, mostly cloudy. Lows around 60. Thursday, partly sunny. Highs in the mid-70s. At 2 p.m., weather reports for selected cities. At Mansfield Lawn Regional Airport, it was cloudy. The temperature was 59 degrees, the dew point 52, and the relative humidity 77%. The wind was east, at 9 miles an hour. The pressure was 30.13 inches and falling. Elsewhere across Ohio, temperatures were between 57 and 62 degrees. Rain was falling at Cincinnati, Dayton, and Columbus. At Toledo Express, it was partly sunny. It was cloudy at Wooster, Marion, and Cleveland. At Akron-Canton Regional Airport, Youngstown, and St. Lee, it was cloudy. Reports from nearby cities outside Ohio, temperatures were between 63 and 65 degrees. At Pittsburgh, rain was falling. It was partly sunny at Detroit and Chicago. It was cloudy at Buffalo and Indianapolis. The current time is 2:41 p.m. Eastern Daylight Time. 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On the latest weather map, a slow-moving low-pressure system will track from the southern U south into the Ohio Valley and eastern Great Lakes tonight through Saturday night, bringing wet weather to start off the Memorial Day weekend. An omega-blocking weather pattern will likely develop over the north-central U south and Great Lakes region next week, favoring a warmer and drier forecast. The forecast for the Central Highlands. This afternoon, cloudy with a chance of showers with a slight chance of thunderstorms. Highs in the mid-60s. East winds around 10 miles per hour with gusts up to 25 miles per hour. Chance of rain 50%. Tonight, showers. A slight chance of thunderstorms in the evening, then a chance of thunderstorms after midnight. Lows in the mid-50s. East winds 10 to 15 miles per hour with gusts up to 30 miles per hour. Chance of rain near 100%. Saturday, showers. A slight chance of thunderstorms in the morning, then a chance of thunderstorms in the afternoon. Highs in the lower 70s. Southeast winds 15 to 20 miles per hour with gusts up to 30 miles per hour. Chance of rain near 100%. Saturday night, a chance of thunderstorms in the evening. Mostly cloudy with a chance of showers. Lows in the upper 50s. Southwest winds 5 to 10 miles per hour. Chance of rain 50%. Sunday, mostly cloudy. Showers in the afternoon.
Highs in the mid-70s. Southwest winds around 5 miles per hour. Chance of rain 80%. Sunday night, mostly cloudy. Showers, mainly in the evening. Lows in the upper 50s. Chance of rain 80%. At 2 p.m., weather reports for selected cities. At Mansfield-Lom Regional Airport, it was cloudy. The temperature was 59 degrees, the dew point 52, and the relative humidity 77%. The wind was east, at 9 miles an hour. The pressure was 30.13 inches and falling. Elsewhere across Ohio, temperatures were between 57 and 62 degrees. Rain was falling at Cincinnati, Dayton, and Columbus. At Toledo Express, it was partly sunny. It was cloudy at Worcester, Marion, and Cleveland. At Akron-Canton Regional Airport, Youngstown, and Findlay, it was cloudy. Reports from nearby cities outside Ohio, temperatures were between 63 and 65 degrees. At Pittsburgh, rain was falling. It was partly sunny at Detroit and Chicago. It was cloudy at Buffalo and Indianapolis. The current time is 2:45 p.m. Eastern Daylight Time. 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On the latest weather map, a slow-moving low-pressure system will track from the southern U south into the Ohio Valley and eastern Great Lakes tonight through Saturday night, bringing wet weather to start off the Memorial Day weekend. An omega-blocking weather pattern will likely develop over the north-central U south and Great Lakes region next week, favoring a warmer and drier forecast. The forecast for the Central Highlands. This afternoon, cloudy with a chance of showers with a slight chance of thunderstorms. Highs in the mid-60s. East winds around 10 miles per hour with gusts up to 25 miles per hour. Chance of rain 50%. Tonight, showers. A slight chance of thunderstorms in the evening, then a chance of thunderstorms after midnight. Lows in the mid-50s. East winds 10 to 15 miles per hour with gusts up to 30 miles per hour. Chance of rain near 100%. Saturday, showers. A slight chance of thunderstorms in the morning, then a chance of thunderstorms in the afternoon. Highs in the lower 70s. Southeast winds 15 to 20 miles per hour with gusts up to 30 miles per hour. Chance of rain near 100%. Saturday night, a chance of thunderstorms in the evening. Mostly cloudy with a chance of showers. Lows in the upper 50s. Southwest winds 5 to 10 miles per hour. Chance of rain 50%. Sunday, mostly cloudy. Showers in the afternoon. Highs in the mid-70s. Southwest winds around 5 miles per hour. Chance of rain 80%. Sunday night, mostly cloudy. Showers, mainly in the evening. Lows in the upper 50s. Chance of rain 80%. At 2 p.m., weather reports for selected cities. At Mansfield-Lom Regional Airport, it was cloudy. The temperature was 59 degrees, the dew point 52, and the relative humidity 77%. The wind was east, at 9 miles an hour. The pressure was 30.13 inches and falling. Elsewhere across Ohio, temperatures were between 57 and 62 degrees. Rain was falling at Cincinnati, Dayton, and Columbus. At Toledo Express, it was partly sunny. It was cloudy at Worcester, Marion, and Cleveland. At Akron-Canton Regional Airport, Youngstown, and Findlay, it was cloudy. Reports from nearby cities outside Ohio, temperatures were between 63 and 65 degrees. At Pittsburgh, rain was falling. It was partly sunny at Detroit and Chicago. It was cloudy at Buffalo and Indianapolis. The current time is 2:48 p.m. Eastern Daylight Time. 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On the latest weather map,
A slow-moving low-pressure system will track from the southern U.S. south into the Ohio Valley and eastern Great Lakes tonight through Saturday night, bringing wet weather to start off the Memorial Day weekend. An omega-blocking weather pattern will likely develop over the north-central U.S. south and Great Lakes region next week, favoring a warmer and drier forecast. The forecast for the Central Highlands. This afternoon, cloudy with a chance of showers with a slight chance of thunderstorms. Highs in the mid-60s. East winds around 10 miles per hour with gusts up to 25 miles per hour. Chance of rain 50%. Tonight, showers. A slight chance of thunderstorms in the evening, then a chance of thunderstorms after midnight. Lows in the mid-50s. East winds 10 to 15 miles per hour with gusts up to 30 miles per hour. Chance of rain near 100%. Saturday, showers. A slight chance of thunderstorms in the morning, then a chance of thunderstorms in the afternoon. Highs in the lower 70s. Southeast winds 15 to 20 miles per hour with gusts up to 30 miles per hour. Chance of rain near 100%. Saturday night, a chance of thunderstorms in the evening. Mostly cloudy with a chance of showers. Lows in the upper 50s. Southwest winds 5 to 10 miles per hour. Chance of rain 50%. Sunday, mostly cloudy. Showers in the afternoon. Highs in the mid-70s. Southwest winds around 5 miles per hour. Chance of rain 80%. Sunday night, mostly cloudy. Showers, mainly in the evening. Lows in the upper 50s. Chance of rain 80%. The extended forecast for the Central Highlands. Memorial Day, mostly cloudy in the morning, then becoming partly sunny. Highs in the mid-70s. Monday night, mostly cloudy. Lows in the upper 50s. Tuesday, mostly cloudy in the morning, then becoming partly sunny. Highs around 80. Tuesday night, mostly cloudy. Lows in the lower 60s. Wednesday, partly sunny. A chance of showers in the morning. Highs around 80. Chance of rain 30%. Wednesday night, mostly cloudy. Lows around 60. Thursday, partly sunny. Highs in the mid-70s. At 2 p.m., weather reports for selected cities. At Mansfield-Lom Regional Airport, it was cloudy. The temperature was 59 degrees, the dew point 52, and the relative humidity 77%. The wind was east, at 9 miles an hour. The pressure was 30.13 inches and falling. Elsewhere across Ohio, temperatures were between 57 and 62 degrees. Rain was falling at Cincinnati, Dayton, and Columbus. At Toledo Express, it was partly sunny. It was cloudy at Wooster, Marion, and Cleveland. At Akron-Canton Regional Airport, Youngstown, and Findlay, it was cloudy. Reports from nearby cities outside Ohio, temperatures were between 63 and 65 degrees. At Pittsburgh, rain was falling. It was partly sunny at Detroit and Chicago. It was cloudy at Buffalo and Indianapolis. The current time is 2:52 p.m. Eastern Daylight Time. 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On the latest weather map, a slow-moving low-pressure system will track from the southern U.S. south into the Ohio Valley and eastern Great Lakes tonight through Saturday night, bringing wet weather to start off the Memorial Day weekend. An omega-blocking weather pattern will likely develop over the north-central U.S. south and Great Lakes region next week, favoring a warmer and drier forecast. The forecast for the Central Highlands. This afternoon, cloudy with a chance of showers with a slight chance of thunderstorms. Highs in the mid-60s. East winds around 10 miles per hour with gusts up to 25 miles per hour. Chance of rain 50%. Tonight, showers. A slight chance of thunderstorms in the evening, then a chance of thunderstorms after midnight. Lows in the mid-50s. East winds 10 to 15 miles per hour with gusts up to 30 miles per hour. Chance of rain near 100%. Saturday, showers.
A slight chance of thunderstorms in the morning, then a chance of thunderstorms in the afternoon. Highs in the lower 70s. Southeast winds 15 to 20 miles per hour with gusts up to 30 miles per hour. Chance of rain near 100%. Saturday night, a chance of thunderstorms in the evening. Mostly cloudy with a chance of showers. Lows in the upper 50s. Southwest winds 5 to 10 miles per hour. Chance of rain 50%. Sunday, mostly cloudy. Showers in the afternoon. Highs in the mid-70s. Southwest winds around 5 miles per hour. Chance of rain 80%. Sunday night, mostly cloudy. Showers, mainly in the evening. Lows in the upper 50s. Chance of rain 80%. At 2 p.m., weather reports for selected cities. At Mansfield Long Regional Airport, it was cloudy. The temperature was 59 degrees, the dew point 52, and the relative humidity 77%. The wind was east, at 9 miles an hour. The pressure was 30.13 inches and falling. Elsewhere across Ohio, temperatures were between 57 and 62 degrees. Rain was falling at Cincinnati, Dayton, and Columbus. At Toledo Express, it was partly sunny. It was cloudy at Wooster, Marion, and Cleveland. At Akron-Canton Regional Airport, Youngstown, and Findlay, it was cloudy. Reports from nearby cities outside Ohio, temperatures were between 63 and 65 degrees. At Pittsburgh, rain was falling. It was partly sunny at Detroit and Chicago. It was cloudy at Buffalo and Indianapolis. The current time is 2:55 p.m. Eastern Daylight Time. 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On the latest weather map, a slow-moving low-pressure system will track from the southern U south into the Ohio Valley and eastern Great Lakes tonight through Saturday night, bringing wet weather to start off the Memorial Day weekend. An omega-blocking weather pattern will likely develop over the north-central U south and Great Lakes region next week, favoring a warmer and drier forecast. The forecast for the Central Highlands. This afternoon, cloudy with a chance of showers with a slight chance of thunderstorms. Highs in the mid-60s. East winds around 10 miles per hour with gusts up to 25 miles per hour. Chance of rain 50%. Tonight, showers. A slight chance of thunderstorms in the evening, then a chance of thunderstorms after midnight. Lows in the mid-50s. East winds 10 to 15 miles per hour with gusts up to 30 miles per hour. Chance of rain near 100%. Saturday, showers. A slight chance of thunderstorms in the morning, then a chance of thunderstorms in the afternoon. Highs in the lower 70s. Southeast winds 15 to 20 miles per hour with gusts up to 30 miles per hour. Chance of rain near 100%. Saturday night, a chance of thunderstorms in the evening. Mostly cloudy with a chance of showers. Lows in the upper 50s. Southwest winds 5 to 10 miles per hour. Chance of rain 50%. Sunday, mostly cloudy. Showers in the afternoon. Highs in the mid-70s. Southwest winds around 5 miles per hour. Chance of rain 80%. Sunday night, mostly cloudy. Showers, mainly in the evening. Lows in the upper 50s. Chance of rain 80%. At 2 p.m., weather reports for selected cities. At Mansfield Long Regional Airport, it was cloudy. The temperature was 59 degrees, the dew point 52, and the relative humidity 77%. The wind was east, at 9 miles an hour. The pressure was 30.13 inches and falling. Elsewhere across Ohio, temperatures were between 57 and 62 degrees. Rain was falling at Cincinnati, Dayton, and Columbus. At Toledo Express, it was partly sunny. It was cloudy at Wooster, Marion, and Cleveland. At Akron-Canton Regional Airport, Youngstown, and Findlay, it was cloudy. Reports from nearby cities outside Ohio, temperatures were between 63 and 65 degrees.
At Pittsburgh, rain was falling. It was partly sunny at Detroit and Chicago. It was cloudy at Buffalo and Indianapolis. The current time is 2:58 p.m. Eastern Daylight Time. 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On the latest weather map, a slow-moving low-pressure system will track from the southern U south into the Ohio Valley and eastern Great Lakes tonight through Saturday night, bringing wet weather to start off the Memorial Day weekend. An omega-blocking weather pattern will likely develop over the north-central U south and Great Lakes region next week, favoring a warmer and drier forecast. The forecast for the Central Highlands. This afternoon, cloudy with a chance of showers with a slight chance of thunderstorms. Highs in the mid-60s. East winds around 10 miles per hour with gusts up to 25 miles per hour. Chance of rain 50%. Tonight, showers. A slight chance of thunderstorms in the evening, then a chance of thunderstorms after midnight. Lows in the mid-50s. East winds 10 to 15 miles per hour with gusts up to 30 miles per hour. Chance of rain near 100%. Saturday, showers. A slight chance of thunderstorms in the morning, then a chance of thunderstorms in the afternoon. Highs in the lower 70s. Southeast winds 15 to 20 miles per hour with gusts up to 30 miles per hour. Chance of rain near 100%. Saturday night, a chance of thunderstorms in the evening. Mostly cloudy with a chance of showers. Lows in the upper 50s. Southwest winds 5 to 10 miles per hour. Chance of rain 50%. Sunday, mostly cloudy. Showers in the afternoon. Highs in the mid-70s. Southwest winds around 5 miles per hour. Chance of rain 80%. Sunday night, mostly cloudy. Showers, mainly in the evening. Lows in the upper 50s. Chance of rain 80%. The Nearshore Marine Forecast. For the following marine location, the Islands to Vermilion. Small craft advisory in effect through Saturday morning. This afternoon, east winds 15 to 25 knots. A slight chance of showers late. Waves 3 to 6 feet. Waves occasionally around 7 feet. Tonight, east winds 15 to 20 knots. A chance of showers in the evening, then showers with a slight chance of thunderstorms overnight. Waves 3 to 6 feet subsiding to 2 to 4 feet. Waves occasionally around 7 feet. Saturday, east winds 15 to 20 knots becoming southeast 10 to 15 knots. Showers in the morning, then showers with a chance of thunderstorms in the afternoon. Waves 2 to 4 feet subsiding to 1 to 3 feet. Saturday night, southeast winds 5 to 15 knots becoming southwest. Showers likely with a chance of thunderstorms in the evening, then a chance of showers overnight. Waves 2 feet or less. Winds and waves higher in and near thunderstorms. The water temperature off Toledo is 61 degrees, off Cleveland 57 degrees, and off Erie 54 degrees. The extended forecast for the Central Highlands. Memorial Day, mostly cloudy in the morning, then becoming partly sunny. Highs in the mid-70s. Monday night, mostly cloudy. Lows in the upper 50s. Tuesday, mostly cloudy in the morning, then becoming partly sunny. Highs around 80. Tuesday night, mostly cloudy. Lows in the lower 60s. Wednesday, partly sunny. A chance of showers in the morning. Highs around 80. Chance of rain 30%. Wednesday night, mostly cloudy. Lows around 60. Thursday, partly sunny. Highs in the mid-70s. At 2 p.m., weather reports for selected cities. At Mansfield Lawn Regional Airport, it was cloudy. The temperature was 59 degrees, the dew point 52, and the relative humidity 77%. The wind was east, at 9 miles an hour. The pressure was 30.13 inches and falling. Elsewhere across Ohio, temperatures were between 57 and 62 degrees. Rain was falling at Cincinnati, Dayton, and Columbus.
at Toledo Express, it was partly sunny. It was cloudy at Worcester, Marion, and Cleveland. At Akron-Canton Regional Airport, Youngstown, and St. Lee, it was cloudy. Reports from nearby cities outside Ohio, temperatures were between 63 and 65 degrees. At Pittsburgh, rain was falling. It was partly sunny at Detroit and Chicago. It was cloudy at Buffalo and Indianapolis. The current time is 3:04 p.m. Eastern Daylight Time. 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On the latest weather map, a slow-moving low-pressure system will track from the southern U south into the Ohio Valley and eastern Great Lakes tonight through Saturday night, bringing wet weather to start off the Memorial Day weekend. An omega-blocking weather pattern will likely develop over the north-central U south and Great Lakes region next week, favoring a warmer and drier forecast. The forecast for the Central Highlands. This afternoon, cloudy with a chance of showers with a slight chance of thunderstorms. Highs in the mid-60s. East winds around 10 miles per hour with gusts up to 25 miles per hour. Chance of rain 50%. Tonight, showers. A slight chance of thunderstorms in the evening, then a chance of thunderstorms after midnight. Lows in the mid-50s. East winds 10 to 15 miles per hour with gusts up to 30 miles per hour. Chance of rain near 100%. Saturday, showers. A slight chance of thunderstorms in the morning, then a chance of thunderstorms in the afternoon. Highs in the lower 70s. Southeast winds 15 to 20 miles per hour with gusts up to 30 miles per hour. Chance of rain near 100%. Saturday night, a chance of thunderstorms in the evening. Mostly cloudy with a chance of showers. Lows in the upper 50s. Southwest winds 5 to 10 miles per hour. Chance of rain 50%. Sunday, mostly cloudy. Showers in the afternoon. Highs in the mid-70s. Southwest winds around 5 miles per hour. Chance of rain 80%. Sunday night, mostly cloudy. Showers, mainly in the evening. Lows in the upper 50s. Chance of rain 80%. At 3 p.m., weather reports for selected cities. At Mansfield-Lom Regional Airport, it was cloudy. The temperature was 59 degrees, the dew point 53, and the relative humidity 80%. The wind was east, at 14 miles an hour, gusting to 22. The pressure was 30.12 inches and falling. Elsewhere across Ohio, temperatures were between 58 and 62 degrees. Rain was falling at Marion, Akron-Canton Regional Airport, Cincinnati, and Dayton. It was cloudy at Worcester, Toledo Express, and Cleveland. At Youngstown, St. Lee, and Columbus, it was cloudy. Reports from nearby cities outside Ohio, temperatures were between 62 and 66 degrees. Rain was falling at Pittsburgh and Indianapolis. At Chicago, it was partly sunny. It was cloudy at Detroit and Buffalo. The current time is 3:07 p.m. Eastern Daylight Time. 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On the latest weather map, a slow-moving low-pressure system will track from the southern U south into the Ohio Valley and eastern Great Lakes tonight through Saturday night, bringing wet weather to start off the Memorial Day weekend. An omega-blocking weather pattern will likely develop over the north-central U south and Great Lakes region next week, favoring a warmer and drier forecast. The forecast for the Central Highlands. This afternoon, cloudy with a chance of showers with a slight chance of thunderstorms. Highs in the mid-60s. East winds around 10 miles per hour with gusts up to 25 miles per hour. Chance of rain 50%. Tonight, showers. A slight chance of thunderstorms in the evening, then a chance of thunderstorms after midnight. Lows in the mid-50s.
east winds 10 to 15 miles per hour with gusts up to 30 miles per hour. Chance of rain near 100%. Saturday, showers. A slight chance of thunderstorms in the morning, then a chance of thunderstorms in the afternoon. Highs in the lower 70s. Southeast winds 15 to 20 miles per hour with gusts up to 30 miles per hour. Chance of rain near 100%. Saturday night, a chance of thunderstorms in the evening. Mostly cloudy with a chance of showers. Lows in the upper 50s. Southwest winds 5 to 10 miles per hour. Chance of rain 50%. Sunday, mostly cloudy. Showers in the afternoon. Highs in the mid-70s. Southwest winds around 5 miles per hour. Chance of rain 80%. Sunday night, mostly cloudy. Showers, mainly in the evening. Lows in the upper 50s. Chance of rain 80%. At 3 p.m., weather reports for selected cities. At Mansfield Lawn Regional Airport, it was cloudy. The temperature was 59 degrees, the dew point 53, and the relative humidity 80%. The wind was east, at 14 miles an hour, gusting to 22. The pressure was 30.12 inches and falling. Elsewhere across Ohio, temperatures were between 58 and 62 degrees. Rain was falling at Marion, Akron-Canton Regional Airport, Cincinnati, and Dayton. It was cloudy at Worcester, Toledo Express, and Cleveland. At Youngstown, Findlay, and Columbus, it was cloudy. Reports from nearby cities outside Ohio, temperatures were between 62 and 66 degrees. Rain was falling at Pittsburgh and Indianapolis. At Chicago, it was partly sunny. It was cloudy at Detroit and Buffalo. The extended forecast for the Central Highlands. Memorial Day, mostly cloudy in the morning, then becoming partly sunny. Highs in the mid-70s. Monday night, mostly cloudy. Lows in the upper 50s. Tuesday, mostly cloudy in the morning, then becoming partly sunny. Highs around 80. Tuesday night, mostly cloudy. Lows in the lower 60s. Wednesday, partly sunny. A chance of showers in the morning. Highs around 80. Chance of rain 30%. Wednesday night, mostly cloudy. Lows around 60. Thursday, partly sunny. Highs in the mid-70s. The current time is 3:11 p.m. Eastern Daylight Time. 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On the latest weather map, a slow-moving low-pressure system will track from the southern U south into the Ohio Valley and eastern Great Lakes tonight through Saturday night, bringing wet weather to start off the Memorial Day weekend. An omega-blocking weather pattern will likely develop over the north-central U south and Great Lakes region next week, favoring a warmer and drier forecast. The forecast for the Central Highlands. This afternoon, cloudy with a chance of showers with a slight chance of thunderstorms. Highs in the mid-60s. East winds around 10 miles per hour with gusts up to 25 miles per hour. Chance of rain 50%. Tonight, showers. A slight chance of thunderstorms in the evening, then a chance of thunderstorms after midnight. Lows in the mid-50s. East winds 10 to 15 miles per hour with gusts up to 30 miles per hour. Chance of rain near 100%. Saturday, showers. A slight chance of thunderstorms in the morning, then a chance of thunderstorms in the afternoon. Highs in the lower 70s. Southeast winds 15 to 20 miles per hour with gusts up to 30 miles per hour. Chance of rain near 100%. Saturday night, a chance of thunderstorms in the evening. Mostly cloudy with a chance of showers. Lows in the upper 50s. Southwest winds 5 to 10 miles per hour. Chance of rain 50%. Sunday, mostly cloudy. Showers in the afternoon. Highs in the mid-70s. Southwest winds around 5 miles per hour. Chance of rain 80%. Sunday night, mostly cloudy. Showers, mainly in the evening.
lows in the upper 50s. Chance of rain 80%. At 3 p.m., weather reports for selected cities. At Mansfield Lom Regional Airport, it was cloudy. The temperature was 59 degrees, the dew point 53, and the relative humidity 80%. The wind was east, at 14 miles an hour, gusting to 22. The pressure was 30.12 inches and falling. Elsewhere across Ohio, temperatures were between 58 and 62 degrees. Rain was falling at Marion, Akron-Canton Regional Airport, Cincinnati, and Dayton. It was cloudy at Wooster, Toledo Express, and Cleveland. At Youngstown, Findlay, and Columbus, it was cloudy. Reports from nearby cities outside Ohio, temperatures were between 62 and 66 degrees. Rain was falling at Pittsburgh and Indianapolis. At Chicago, it was partly sunny. It was cloudy at Detroit and Buffalo. The current time is 3:14 p.m. Eastern Daylight Time. 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On the latest weather map, a slow-moving low-pressure system will track from the southern U south into the Ohio Valley and eastern Great Lakes tonight through Saturday night, bringing wet weather to start off the Memorial Day weekend. An omega-blocking weather pattern will likely develop over the north-central U south and Great Lakes region next week, favoring a warmer and drier forecast. The forecast for the Central Highlands. This afternoon, cloudy with a chance of showers with a slight chance of thunderstorms. Highs in the mid-60s. East winds around 10 miles per hour with gusts up to 25 miles per hour. Chance of rain 50%. Tonight, showers. A slight chance of thunderstorms in the evening, then a chance of thunderstorms after midnight. Lows in the mid-50s. East winds 10 to 15 miles per hour with gusts up to 30 miles per hour. Chance of rain near 100%. Saturday, showers. A slight chance of thunderstorms in the morning, then a chance of thunderstorms in the afternoon. Highs in the lower 70s. Southeast winds 15 to 20 miles per hour with gusts up to 30 miles per hour. Chance of rain near 100%. Saturday night, a chance of thunderstorms in the evening. Mostly cloudy with a chance of showers. Lows in the upper 50s. Southwest winds 5 to 10 miles per hour. Chance of rain 50%. Sunday, mostly cloudy. Showers in the afternoon. Highs in the mid-70s. Southwest winds around 5 miles per hour. Chance of rain 80%. Sunday night, mostly cloudy. Showers, mainly in the evening. Lows in the upper 50s. Chance of rain 80%. At 3 p.m., weather reports for selected cities. At Mansfield Lom Regional Airport, it was cloudy. The temperature was 59 degrees, the dew point 53, and the relative humidity 80%. The wind was east, at 14 miles an hour, gusting to 22. The pressure was 30.12 inches and falling. Elsewhere across Ohio, temperatures were between 58 and 62 degrees. Rain was falling at Marion, Akron-Canton Regional Airport, Cincinnati, and Dayton. It was cloudy at Wooster, Toledo Express, and Cleveland. At Youngstown, Findlay, and Columbus, it was cloudy. Reports from nearby cities outside Ohio, temperatures were between 62 and 66 degrees. Rain was falling at Pittsburgh and Indianapolis. At Chicago, it was partly sunny. It was cloudy at Detroit and Buffalo. The current time is 3:18 p.m. Eastern Daylight Time. 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We supply the latest available information for the Central Highlands over station WWG57 from Butler on a frequency of 162.450 MHz. On the latest weather map, a slow-moving low-pressure system will track from the southern U south into the Ohio Valley and eastern Great Lakes tonight through Saturday night, bringing wet weather to start off the Memorial Day weekend. An omega-blocking weather pattern will likely develop over the north-central U-South,
and Great Lakes region next week favoring a warmer and drier forecast. The forecast for the Central Highlands. This afternoon, cloudy with a chance of showers with a slight chance of thunderstorms. Highs in the mid-60s. East winds around 10 miles per hour with gusts up to 25 miles per hour. Chance of rain 50%. Tonight, showers. A slight chance of thunderstorms in the evening, then a chance of thunderstorms after midnight. Lows in the mid-50s. East winds 10 to 15 miles per hour with gusts up to 30 miles per hour. Chance of rain near 100%. Saturday, showers. A slight chance of thunderstorms in the morning, then a chance of thunderstorms in the afternoon. Highs in the lower 70s. Southeast winds 15 to 20 miles per hour with gusts up to 30 miles per hour. Chance of rain near 100%. Saturday night, a chance of thunderstorms in the evening. Mostly cloudy with a chance of showers. Lows in the upper 50s. Southwest winds 5 to 10 miles per hour. Chance of rain 50%. Sunday, mostly cloudy. Showers in the afternoon. Highs in the mid-70s. Southwest winds around 5 miles per hour. Chance of rain 80%. Sunday night, mostly cloudy. Showers, mainly in the evening. Lows in the upper 50s. Chance of rain 80%. The extended forecast for the Central Highlands. Memorial Day, mostly cloudy in the morning, then becoming partly sunny. Highs in the mid-70s. Monday night, mostly cloudy. Lows in the upper 50s. Tuesday, mostly cloudy in the morning, then becoming partly sunny. Highs around 80. Tuesday night, mostly cloudy. Lows in the lower 60s. Wednesday, partly sunny. A chance of showers in the morning. Highs around 80. Chance of rain 30%. Wednesday night, mostly cloudy. Lows around 60. Thursday, partly sunny. Highs in the mid-70s. At 3 p.m., weather reports for selected cities. At Mansfield Long Regional Airport, it was cloudy. The temperature was 59 degrees, the dew point 53, and the relative humidity 80%. The wind was east, at 14 miles an hour, gusting to 22. The pressure was 30.12 inches and falling. Elsewhere across Ohio, temperatures were between 58 and 62 degrees. Rain was falling at Marion, Akron-Canton Regional Airport, Cincinnati, and Dayton. It was cloudy at Worcester, Toledo Express, and Cleveland. At Youngstown, Findlay, and Columbus, it was cloudy. Reports from nearby cities outside Ohio, temperatures were between 62 and 66 degrees. Rain was falling at Pittsburgh and Indianapolis. At Chicago, it was partly sunny. It was cloudy at Detroit and Buffalo. The current time is 3:22 p.m. Eastern Daylight Time. 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On the latest weather map, a slow-moving low-pressure system will track from the southern U south into the Ohio Valley and eastern Great Lakes tonight through Saturday night, bringing wet weather to start off the Memorial Day weekend. An omega-blocking weather pattern will likely develop over the north-central U south and Great Lakes region next week, favoring a warmer and drier forecast. The forecast for the Central Highlands. This afternoon, cloudy with a chance of showers with a slight chance of thunderstorms. Highs in the mid-60s. East winds around 10 miles per hour with gusts up to 25 miles per hour. Chance of rain 50%. Tonight, showers. A slight chance of thunderstorms in the evening, then a chance of thunderstorms after midnight. Lows in the mid-50s. East winds 10 to 15 miles per hour with gusts up to 30 miles per hour. Chance of rain near 100%. Saturday, showers. A slight chance of thunderstorms in the morning, then a chance of thunderstorms in the afternoon. Highs in the lower 70s. Southeast winds 15 to 20 miles per hour with gusts up to 30 miles per hour. Chance of rain near 100%.
Saturday night, a chance of thunderstorms in the evening. Mostly cloudy with a chance of showers. Lows in the upper 50s. Southwest winds 5 to 10 miles per hour. Chance of rain 50%. Sunday, mostly cloudy. Showers in the afternoon. Highs in the mid-70s. Southwest winds around 5 miles per hour. Chance of rain 80%. Sunday night, mostly cloudy. Showers, mainly in the evening. Lows in the upper 50s. Chance of rain 80%. At 3 p.m., weather reports for selected cities. At Mansfield Long Regional Airport, it was cloudy. The temperature was 59 degrees, the dew point 53, and the relative humidity 80%. The wind was east, at 14 miles an hour, gusting to 22. The pressure was 30.12 inches and falling. Elsewhere across Ohio, temperatures were between 58 and 62 degrees. Rain was falling at Marion, Akron-Canton Regional Airport, Cincinnati, and Dayton. It was cloudy at Worcester, Toledo Express, and Cleveland. At Youngstown, Findlay, and Columbus, it was cloudy. Reports from nearby cities outside Ohio, temperatures were between 62 and 66 degrees. Rain was falling at Pittsburgh and Indianapolis. At Chicago, it was partly sunny. It was cloudy at Detroit and Buffalo. The current time is 3:25 p.m. Eastern Daylight Time. 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On the latest weather map, a slow-moving low-pressure system will track from the southern U south into the Ohio Valley and eastern Great Lakes tonight through Saturday night, bringing wet weather to start off the Memorial Day weekend. An omega-blocking weather pattern will likely develop over the north-central U south and Great Lakes region next week, favoring a warmer and drier forecast. The forecast for the Central Highlands. This afternoon, cloudy with a chance of showers with a slight chance of thunderstorms. Highs in the mid-60s. East winds around 10 miles per hour with gusts up to 25 miles per hour. Chance of rain 50%. Tonight, showers. A slight chance of thunderstorms in the evening, then a chance of thunderstorms after midnight. Lows in the mid-50s. East winds 10 to 15 miles per hour with gusts up to 30 miles per hour. Chance of rain near 100%. Saturday, showers. A slight chance of thunderstorms in the morning, then a chance of thunderstorms in the afternoon. Highs in the lower 70s. Southeast winds 15 to 20 miles per hour with gusts up to 30 miles per hour. Chance of rain near 100%. Saturday night, a chance of thunderstorms in the evening. Mostly cloudy with a chance of showers. Lows in the upper 50s. Southwest winds 5 to 10 miles per hour. Chance of rain 50%. Sunday, mostly cloudy. Showers in the afternoon. Highs in the mid-70s. Southwest winds around 5 miles per hour. Chance of rain 80%. Sunday night, mostly cloudy. Showers, mainly in the evening. Lows in the upper 50s. Chance of rain 80%. At 3 p.m., weather reports for selected cities. At Mansfield Long Regional Airport, it was cloudy. The temperature was 59 degrees, the dew point 53, and the relative humidity 80%. The wind was east, at 14 miles an hour, gusting to 22. The pressure was 30.12 inches and falling. Elsewhere across Ohio, temperatures were between 58 and 62 degrees. Rain was falling at Marion, Akron-Canton Regional Airport, Cincinnati, and Dayton. It was cloudy at Worcester, Toledo Express, and Cleveland. At Youngstown, Findlay, and Columbus, it was cloudy. Reports from nearby cities outside Ohio, temperatures were between 62 and 66 degrees. Rain was falling at Pittsburgh and Indianapolis. At Chicago, it was partly sunny. It was cloudy at Detroit and Buffalo. The current time is 3:28 p.m. Eastern Daylight Time.
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This afternoon, cloudy with a chance of showers with a slight chance of thunderstorms. Highs in the mid-60s. East winds around 10 miles per hour with gusts up to 25 miles per hour. Chance of rain 50%. Tonight, showers. A slight chance of thunderstorms in the evening, then a chance of thunderstorms after midnight. Lows in the mid-50s. East winds 10 to 15 miles per hour with gusts up to 30 miles per hour. Chance of rain near 100%. Saturday, showers. A slight chance of thunderstorms in the morning, then a chance of thunderstorms in the afternoon. Highs in the lower 70s. Southeast winds 15 to 20 miles per hour with gusts up to 30 miles per hour. Chance of rain near 100%. Saturday night, a chance of thunderstorms in the evening. Mostly cloudy with a chance of showers. Lows in the upper 50s. Southwest winds 5 to 10 miles per hour. Chance of rain 50%. Sunday, mostly cloudy. Showers in the afternoon. Highs in the mid-70s. Southwest winds around 5 miles per hour. Chance of rain 80%. Sunday night, mostly cloudy. Showers, mainly in the evening. Lows in the upper 50s. Chance of rain 80%. The extended forecast for the Central Highlands. Memorial Day, mostly cloudy in the morning, then becoming partly sunny. Highs in the mid-70s. Monday night, mostly cloudy. Lows in the upper 50s. Tuesday, mostly cloudy in the morning, then becoming partly sunny. Highs around 80. Tuesday night, mostly cloudy. Lows in the lower 60s. Wednesday, partly sunny. A chance of showers in the morning. Highs around 80. Chance of rain 30%. Wednesday night, mostly cloudy. Lows around 60. Thursday, partly sunny. Highs in the mid-70s. At 3 p.m., weather reports for selected cities. At Mansfield Long Regional Airport, it was cloudy. The temperature was 59 degrees, the dew point 53, and the relative humidity 80%. The wind was east, at 14 miles an hour, gusting to 22. The pressure was 30.12 inches and falling. Elsewhere across Ohio, temperatures were between 58 and 62 degrees. Rain was falling at Marion, Akron-Canton Regional Airport, Cincinnati, and Dayton. It was cloudy at Worcester, Toledo Express, and Cleveland. At Youngstown, Findlay, and Columbus, it was cloudy. Reports from nearby cities outside Ohio, temperatures were between 62 and 66 degrees. Rain was falling at Pittsburgh and Indianapolis. At Chicago, it was partly sunny. It was cloudy at Detroit and Buffalo. The current time is 3:32 p.m. Eastern Daylight Time. 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On the latest weather map, a slow-moving low-pressure system will track from the southern U south into the Ohio Valley and eastern Great Lakes tonight through Saturday night, bringing wet weather to start off the Memorial Day weekend. An omega-blocking weather pattern will likely develop over the north-central U-South and Great Lakes region next week, favoring a warmer and drier forecast. The forecast for the Central Highlands. This afternoon, cloudy with a chance of showers with a slight chance of thunderstorms. Highs in the mid-60s. East winds around 10 miles per hour with gusts up to 25 miles per hour. Chance of rain 50%. Tonight, showers. A slight chance of thunderstorms in the evening, then a chance of thunderstorms after midnight. Lows in the mid-50s. East winds 10 to 15 miles per hour with gusts up to 30 miles per hour. Chance of rain near 100%. Saturday, showers. A slight chance of thunderstorms in the morning, then a chance of thunderstorms in the afternoon. Highs in the lower 70s. Southeast winds 15 to 20 miles per hour with gusts up to 30 miles per hour. Chance of rain near 100%. Saturday night, a chance of thunderstorms in the evening. Mostly cloudy with a chance of showers.

lows in the upper 50s. Southwest winds 5 to 10 miles per hour. Chance of rain 50%. Sunday, mostly cloudy. Showers in the afternoon. Highs in the mid-70s. Southwest winds around 5 miles per hour. Chance of rain 80%. Sunday night, mostly cloudy. Showers, mainly in the evening. Lows in the upper 50s. Chance of rain 80%. At 3 p.m., weather reports for selected cities. At Mansfield Lawn Regional Airport, it was cloudy. The temperature was 59 degrees, the dew point 53, and the relative humidity 80%. The wind was east, at 14 miles an hour, gusting to 22. The pressure was 30.12 inches and falling. Elsewhere across Ohio, temperatures were between 58 and 62 degrees. Rain was falling at Marion, Akron-Canton Regional Airport, Cincinnati, and Dayton. It was cloudy at Worcester, Toledo Express, and Cleveland. At Youngstown, Findlay, and Columbus, it was cloudy. Reports from nearby cities outside Ohio, temperatures were between 62 and 66 degrees. Rain was falling at Pittsburgh and Indianapolis. At Chicago, it was partly sunny. It was cloudy at Detroit and Buffalo. The current time is 3:35 p.m. Eastern Daylight Time. 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We supply the latest available information for the Central Highlands over station WWG 57 from Butler on a frequency of 162.450 MHz. On the latest weather map, a slow-moving low-pressure system will track from the southern U south into the Ohio Valley and eastern Great Lakes tonight through Saturday night, bringing wet weather to start off the Memorial Day weekend. An omega-blocking weather pattern will likely develop over the north-central U south and Great Lakes region next week, favoring a warmer and drier forecast. The forecast for the Central Highlands. This afternoon, cloudy with a chance of showers with a slight chance of thunderstorms. Highs in the mid-60s. East winds around 10 miles per hour with gusts up to 25 miles per hour. Chance of rain 50%. Tonight, showers. A slight chance of thunderstorms in the evening, then a chance of thunderstorms after midnight. Lows in the mid-50s. East winds 10 to 15 miles per hour with gusts up to 30 miles per hour. Chance of rain near 100%. Saturday, showers. A slight chance of thunderstorms in the morning, then a chance of thunderstorms in the afternoon. Highs in the lower 70s. Southeast winds 15 to 20 miles per hour with gusts up to 30 miles per hour. Chance of rain near 100%. Saturday night, a chance of thunderstorms in the evening. Mostly cloudy with a chance of showers. Lows in the upper 50s. Southwest winds 5 to 10 miles per hour. Chance of rain 50%. Sunday, mostly cloudy. Showers in the afternoon. Highs in the mid-70s. Southwest winds around 5 miles per hour. Chance of rain 80%. Sunday night, mostly cloudy. Showers, mainly in the evening. Lows in the upper 50s. Chance of rain 80%. At 3 p.m., weather reports for selected cities. At Mansfield Lawn Regional Airport, it was cloudy. The temperature was 59 degrees, the dew point 53, and the relative humidity 80%. The wind was east, at 14 miles an hour, gusting to 22. The pressure was 30.12 inches and falling. Elsewhere across Ohio, temperatures were between 58 and 62 degrees. Rain was falling at Marion, Akron-Canton Regional Airport, Cincinnati, and Dayton. It was cloudy at Worcester, Toledo Express, and Cleveland. At Youngstown, Findlay, and Columbus, it was cloudy. Reports from nearby cities outside Ohio, temperatures were between 62 and 66 degrees. Rain was falling at Pittsburgh and Indianapolis. At Chicago, it was partly sunny. It was cloudy at Detroit and Buffalo. The Nearshore Marine Forecast. For the following marine location, the islands to Vermilion, small craft advisory in effect through Saturday morning. Tonight, east winds 15 to 20 knots.
A chance of showers this evening, then showers with a slight chance of thunderstorms after midnight. Waves 3 to 5 feet subsiding to 2 to 4 feet. Waves occasionally around 6 feet. Saturday, east winds 15 to 20 knots becoming southeast. Showers with a slight chance of thunderstorms in the morning, then showers with a chance of thunderstorms in the afternoon. Waves 2 to 4 feet subsiding to 1 to 3 feet. Saturday night, south winds 5 to 15 knots becoming southwest. Showers with a chance of thunderstorms in the evening, then a chance of showers overnight. Waves 2 feet or less. Sunday, southwest winds 10 knots or less becoming north. Showers likely in the afternoon. Waves 1 foot or less. Winds and waves higher in and near thunderstorms. The water temperature off Toledo is 61 degrees, off Cleveland 57 degrees, and off Erie 54 degrees. The extended forecast for the Central Highlands. Memorial Day, mostly cloudy in the morning, then becoming partly sunny. Highs in the mid-70s. Monday night, mostly cloudy. Lows in the upper 50s. Tuesday, mostly cloudy in the morning, then becoming partly sunny. Highs around 80. Tuesday night, mostly cloudy. Lows in the lower 60s. Wednesday, partly sunny. A chance of showers in the morning. Highs around 80. Chance of rain 30%. Wednesday night, mostly cloudy. Lows around 60. Thursday, partly sunny. Highs in the mid-70s. The current time is 3:41 p.m. Eastern Daylight Time. 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On the latest weather map, a slow-moving low-pressure system will track from the southern U-South into the Ohio Valley and eastern Great Lakes tonight through Saturday night, bringing wet weather to start off the Memorial Day weekend. An omega-blocking weather pattern will likely develop over the north-central U-South and Great Lakes region next week, favoring a warmer and drier forecast. The forecast for the Central Highlands. This afternoon, cloudy with a chance of showers with a slight chance of thunderstorms. Highs in the mid-60s. East winds around 10 miles per hour with gusts up to 25 miles per hour. Chance of rain 50%. Tonight, showers. A slight chance of thunderstorms in the evening, then a chance of thunderstorms after midnight. Lows in the mid-50s. East winds 10 to 15 miles per hour with gusts up to 30 miles per hour. Chance of rain near 100%. Saturday, showers. A slight chance of thunderstorms in the morning, then a chance of thunderstorms in the afternoon. Highs in the lower 70s. Southeast winds 15 to 20 miles per hour with gusts up to 30 miles per hour. Chance of rain near 100%. Saturday night, a chance of thunderstorms in the evening. Mostly cloudy with a chance of showers. Lows in the upper 50s. Southwest winds 5 to 10 miles per hour. Chance of rain 50%. Sunday, mostly cloudy. Showers in the afternoon. Highs in the mid-70s. Southwest winds around 5 miles per hour. Chance of rain 80%. Sunday night, mostly cloudy. Showers, mainly in the evening. Lows in the upper 50s. Chance of rain 80%. At 3 p.m., weather reports for selected cities. At Mansfield Long Regional Airport, it was cloudy. The temperature was 59 degrees, the dew point 53, and the relative humidity 80%. The wind was east, at 14 miles an hour, gusting to 22. The pressure was 30.12 inches and falling. Elsewhere across Ohio, temperatures were between 58 and 62 degrees. Rain was falling at Marion, Akron-Canton Regional Airport, Cincinnati, and Dayton. It was cloudy at Worcester, Toledo Express, and Cleveland. At Youngstown, Findlay, and Columbus, it was cloudy. Reports from nearby cities outside Ohio, temperatures were between 62 and 66 degrees. Rain was falling at Pittsburgh and Indianapolis. At Chicago, it was partly sunny.
It was cloudy at Detroit and Buffalo. The current time is 3:44 p.m. Eastern Daylight Time. 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On the latest weather map, a slow-moving low-pressure system will track from the southern U south into the Ohio Valley and eastern Great Lakes tonight through Saturday night, bringing wet weather to start off the Memorial Day weekend. An omega-blocking weather pattern will likely develop over the north-central U south and Great Lakes region next week, favoring a warmer and drier forecast. The forecast for the Central Highlands. This afternoon, cloudy with a chance of showers with a slight chance of thunderstorms. Highs in the mid-60s. East winds around 10 miles per hour with gusts up to 25 miles per hour. Chance of rain 50%. Tonight, showers. A slight chance of thunderstorms in the evening, then a chance of thunderstorms after midnight. Lows in the mid-50s. East winds 10 to 15 miles per hour with gusts up to 30 miles per hour. Chance of rain near 100%. Saturday, showers. A slight chance of thunderstorms in the morning, then a chance of thunderstorms in the afternoon. Highs in the lower 70s. Southeast winds 15 to 20 miles per hour with gusts up to 30 miles per hour. Chance of rain near 100%. Saturday night, a chance of thunderstorms in the evening. Mostly cloudy with a chance of showers. Lows in the upper 50s. Southwest winds 5 to 10 miles per hour. Chance of rain 50%. Sunday, mostly cloudy. Showers in the afternoon. Highs in the mid-70s. Southwest winds around 5 miles per hour. Chance of rain 80%. Sunday night, mostly cloudy. Showers, mainly in the evening. Lows in the upper 50s. Chance of rain 80%. At 3 p.m., weather reports for selected cities. At Mansfield Long Regional Airport, it was cloudy. The temperature was 59 degrees, the dew point 53, and the relative humidity 80%. The wind was east, at 14 miles an hour, gusting to 22. The pressure was 30.12 inches and falling. Elsewhere across Ohio, temperatures were between 58 and 62 degrees. Rain was falling at Marion, Akron-Canton Regional Airport, Cincinnati, and Dayton. It was cloudy at Wooster, Toledo Express, and Cleveland. At Youngstown, Findlay, and Columbus, it was cloudy. Reports from nearby cities outside Ohio, temperatures were between 62 and 66 degrees. Rain was falling at Pittsburgh and Indianapolis. At Chicago, it was partly sunny. It was cloudy at Detroit and Buffalo. The current time is 3:47 p.m. Eastern Daylight Time. 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On the latest weather map, a slow-moving low-pressure system will track from the southern U south into the Ohio Valley and eastern Great Lakes tonight through Saturday night, bringing wet weather to start off the Memorial Day weekend. An omega-blocking weather pattern will likely develop over the north-central U south and Great Lakes region next week, favoring a warmer and drier forecast. The forecast for the Central Highlands. This afternoon, cloudy with a chance of showers with a slight chance of thunderstorms. Highs in the mid-60s. East winds around 10 miles per hour with gusts up to 25 miles per hour. Chance of rain 50%. Tonight, showers. A slight chance of thunderstorms in the evening, then a chance of thunderstorms after midnight. Lows in the mid-50s. East winds 10 to 15 miles per hour with gusts up to 30 miles per hour. Chance of rain near 100%. Saturday, showers. A slight chance of thunderstorms in the morning, then a chance of thunderstorms in the afternoon. Highs in the lower 70s. Southeast winds 15 to 20 miles per hour with gusts up to 30 miles per hour. Chance of rain near 100%.
Saturday night, a chance of thunderstorms in the evening. Mostly cloudy with a chance of showers. Lows in the upper 50s. Southwest winds 5 to 10 miles per hour. Chance of rain 50%. Sunday, mostly cloudy. Showers in the afternoon. Highs in the mid-70s. Southwest winds around 5 miles per hour. Chance of rain 80%. Sunday night, mostly cloudy. Showers, mainly in the evening. Lows in the upper 50s. Chance of rain 80%. At 3 p.m., weather reports for selected cities. At Mansfield Long Regional Airport, it was cloudy. The temperature was 59 degrees, the dew point 53, and the relative humidity 80%. The wind was east, at 14 miles an hour, gusting to 22. The pressure was 30.12 inches and falling. Elsewhere across Ohio, temperatures were between 58 and 62 degrees. Rain was falling at Marion, Akron-Canton Regional Airport, Cincinnati, and Dayton. It was cloudy at Wooster, Toledo Express, and Cleveland. At Youngstown, Findlay, and Columbus, it was cloudy. Reports from nearby cities outside Ohio, temperatures were between 62 and 66 degrees. Rain was falling at Pittsburgh and Indianapolis. At Chicago, it was partly sunny. It was cloudy at Detroit and Buffalo. The extended forecast for the Central Highlands. Memorial Day, mostly cloudy in the morning, then becoming partly sunny. Highs in the mid-70s. Monday night, mostly cloudy. Lows in the upper 50s. Tuesday, mostly cloudy in the morning, then becoming partly sunny. Highs around 80. Tuesday night, mostly cloudy. Lows in the lower 60s. Wednesday, partly sunny. A chance of showers in the morning. Highs around 80. Chance of rain 30%. Wednesday night, mostly cloudy. Lows around 60. Thursday, partly sunny. Highs in the mid-70s. The current time is 3:51 p.m. Eastern Daylight Time. 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On the latest weather map, a slow-moving low-pressure system will track from the southern U south into the Ohio Valley and eastern Great Lakes tonight through Saturday night, bringing wet weather to start off the Memorial Day weekend. An omega-blocking weather pattern will likely develop over the north-central U-South and Great Lakes region next week, favoring a warmer and drier forecast. The forecast for the Central Highlands. This afternoon, cloudy with a chance of showers with a slight chance of thunderstorms. Highs in the mid-60s. East winds around 10 miles per hour with gusts up to 25 miles per hour. Chance of rain 50%. Tonight, showers. A slight chance of thunderstorms in the evening, then a chance of thunderstorms after midnight. Lows in the mid-50s. East winds 10 to 15 miles per hour with gusts up to 30 miles per hour. Chance of rain near 100%. Saturday, showers. A slight chance of thunderstorms in the morning, then a chance of thunderstorms in the afternoon. Highs in the lower 70s. Southeast winds 15 to 20 miles per hour with gusts up to 30 miles per hour. Chance of rain near 100%. Saturday night, a chance of thunderstorms in the evening. Mostly cloudy with a chance of showers. Lows in the upper 50s. Southwest winds 5 to 10 miles per hour. Chance of rain 50%. Sunday, mostly cloudy. Showers in the afternoon. Highs in the mid-70s. Southwest winds around 5 miles per hour. Chance of rain 80%. Sunday night, mostly cloudy. Showers, mainly in the evening. Lows in the upper 50s. Chance of rain 80%. At 3 p.m., weather reports for selected cities. At Mansfield Long Regional Airport, it was cloudy. The temperature was 59 degrees, the dew point 53, and the relative humidity 80%. The wind was east, at 14 miles an hour, gusting to 22. The pressure was 30.12 inches and falling.
Elsewhere across Ohio, temperatures were between 58 and 62 degrees. Rain was falling at Marion, Akron-Canton Regional Airport, Cincinnati, and Dayton. It was cloudy at Worcester, Toledo Express, and Cleveland. At Youngstown, Findlay, and Columbus, it was cloudy. Reports from nearby cities outside Ohio, temperatures were between 62 and 66 degrees. Rain was falling at Pittsburgh and Indianapolis. At Chicago, it was partly sunny. It was cloudy at Detroit and Buffalo. The current time is 3:54 p.m. Eastern Daylight Time. 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We supply the latest available information for the Central Highlands over station WWG57 from Butler on a frequency of 162.450 MHz. On the latest weather map, a slow-moving low-pressure system will track from the southern U south into the Ohio Valley and eastern Great Lakes tonight through Saturday night, bringing wet weather to start off the Memorial Day weekend. An omega-blocking weather pattern will likely develop over the north-central U south and Great Lakes region next week, favoring a warmer and drier forecast. The forecast for the Central Highlands. This afternoon, cloudy with a chance of showers with a slight chance of thunderstorms. Highs in the mid-60s. East winds around 10 miles per hour with gusts up to 25 miles per hour. Chance of rain 50%. Tonight, showers. A slight chance of thunderstorms in the evening, then a chance of thunderstorms after midnight. Lows in the mid-50s. East winds 10 to 15 miles per hour with gusts up to 30 miles per hour. Chance of rain near 100%. Saturday, showers. A slight chance of thunderstorms in the morning, then a chance of thunderstorms in the afternoon. Highs in the lower 70s. Southeast winds 15 to 20 miles per hour with gusts up to 30 miles per hour. Chance of rain near 100%. Saturday night, a chance of thunderstorms in the evening. Mostly cloudy with a chance of showers. Lows in the upper 50s. Southwest winds 5 to 10 miles per hour. Chance of rain 50%. Sunday, mostly cloudy. Showers in the afternoon. Highs in the mid-70s. Southwest winds around 5 miles per hour. Chance of rain 80%. Sunday night, mostly cloudy. Showers, mainly in the evening. Lows in the upper 50s. Chance of rain 80%. At 3 p.m., weather reports for selected cities. At Mansfield-Long Regional Airport, it was cloudy. The temperature was 59 degrees, the dew point 53, and the relative humidity 80%. The wind was east, at 14 miles an hour, gusting to 22. The pressure was 30.12 inches and falling. Elsewhere across Ohio, temperatures were between 58 and 62 degrees. Rain was falling at Marion, Akron-Canton Regional Airport, Cincinnati, and Dayton. It was cloudy at Worcester, Toledo Express, and Cleveland. At Youngstown, Findlay, and Columbus, it was cloudy. Reports from nearby cities outside Ohio, temperatures were between 62 and 66 degrees. Rain was falling at Pittsburgh and Indianapolis. At Chicago, it was partly sunny. It was cloudy at Detroit and Buffalo. The current time is 3:58 p.m. Eastern Daylight Time. 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On the latest weather map, a slow-moving low-pressure system will track from the southern U south into the Ohio Valley and eastern Great Lakes tonight through Saturday night, bringing wet weather to start off the Memorial Day weekend. An omega-blocking weather pattern will likely develop over the north-central U south and Great Lakes region next week, favoring a warmer and drier forecast. The forecast for the Central Highlands. This afternoon, cloudy with a chance of showers with a slight chance of thunderstorms. Highs in the mid-60s. East winds around 10 miles per hour with gusts up to 25 miles per hour. Chance of rain 50%. Tonight, showers.
A slight chance of thunderstorms in the evening, then a chance of thunderstorms after midnight. Lows in the mid-50s. East winds 10 to 15 miles per hour with gusts up to 30 miles per hour. Chance of rain near 100%. Saturday, showers. A slight chance of thunderstorms in the morning, then a chance of thunderstorms in the afternoon. Highs in the lower 70s. Southeast winds 15 to 20 miles per hour with gusts up to 30 miles per hour. Chance of rain near 100%. Saturday night, a chance of thunderstorms in the evening. Mostly cloudy with a chance of showers. Lows in the upper 50s. Southwest winds 5 to 10 miles per hour. Chance of rain 50%. Sunday, mostly cloudy. Showers in the afternoon. Highs in the mid-70s. Southwest winds around 5 miles per hour. Chance of rain 80%. Sunday night, mostly cloudy. Showers, mainly in the evening. Lows in the upper 50s. Chance of rain 80%. The Nearshore Marine Forecast. For the following marine location, the Islands to Vermilion. Small craft advisory in effect through Saturday morning. Tonight, east winds 15 to 20 knots. A chance of showers this evening, then showers with a slight chance of thunderstorms after midnight. Waves 3 to 5 feet subsiding to 2 to 4 feet. Waves occasionally around 6 feet. Saturday, east winds 15 to 20 knots becoming southeast. Showers with a slight chance of thunderstorms in the morning, then showers with a chance of thunderstorms in the afternoon. Waves 2 to 4 feet subsiding to 1 to 3 feet. Saturday night, south winds 5 to 15 knots becoming southwest. Showers with a chance of thunderstorms in the evening, then a chance of showers overnight. Waves 2 feet or less. Sunday, southwest winds 10 knots or less becoming north. Showers likely in the afternoon. Waves 1 foot or less. Winds and waves higher in and near thunderstorms. The water temperature off Toledo is 61 degrees, off Cleveland 57 degrees, and off Erie 54 degrees. The extended forecast for the Central Highlands. Memorial Day, mostly cloudy in the morning, then becoming partly sunny. Highs in the mid-70s. Monday night, mostly cloudy. Lows in the upper 50s. Tuesday, mostly cloudy in the morning, then becoming partly sunny. Highs around 80. Tuesday night, mostly cloudy. Lows in the lower 60s. Wednesday, partly sunny. A chance of showers in the morning. Highs around 80. Chance of rain 30%. Wednesday night, mostly cloudy. Lows around 60. Thursday, partly sunny. Highs in the mid-70s. At 3 p.m., weather reports for selected cities. At Mansfield Long Regional Airport, it was cloudy. The temperature was 59 degrees, the dew point 53, and the relative humidity 80%. The wind was east, at 14 miles an hour, gusting to 22. The pressure was 30.12 inches and falling. Elsewhere across Ohio, temperatures were between 58 and 62 degrees. Rain was falling at Marion, Akron-Canton Regional Airport, Cincinnati, and Dayton. It was cloudy at Wooster, Toledo Express, and Cleveland. At Youngstown, Findlay, and Columbus, it was cloudy. Reports from nearby cities outside Ohio, temperatures were between 62 and 66 degrees. Rain was falling at Pittsburgh and Indianapolis. At Chicago, it was partly sunny. It was cloudy at Detroit and Buffalo. The current time is 4:03 p.m. Eastern Daylight Time. 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We supply the latest available information for the Central Highlands over station WWG57 from Butler on a frequency of 162.450 MHz. On the latest weather map, a slow-moving low-pressure system will track from the southern U-South into the Ohio Valley and eastern Great Lakes tonight through Saturday night, bringing wet weather to start off the Memorial Day weekend. An omega-blocking weather pattern will likely develop over the north-central U-South and Great Lakes region next week, favoring a warmer and drier forecast. The forecast for the Central Highlands. This afternoon,
cloudy with a chance of showers with a slight chance of thunderstorms. Highs in the mid-60s. East winds around 10 miles per hour with gusts up to 25 miles per hour. Chance of rain 50%. Tonight, showers. A slight chance of thunderstorms in the evening, then a chance of thunderstorms after midnight. Lows in the mid-50s. East winds 10 to 15 miles per hour with gusts up to 30 miles per hour. Chance of rain near 100%. Saturday, showers. A slight chance of thunderstorms in the morning, then a chance of thunderstorms in the afternoon. Highs in the lower 70s. Southeast winds 15 to 20 miles per hour with gusts up to 30 miles per hour. Chance of rain near 100%. Saturday night, a chance of thunderstorms in the evening. Mostly cloudy with a chance of showers. Lows in the upper 50s. Southwest winds 5 to 10 miles per hour. Chance of rain 50%. Sunday, mostly cloudy. Showers in the afternoon. Highs in the mid-70s. Southwest winds around 5 miles per hour. Chance of rain 80%. Sunday night, mostly cloudy. Showers, mainly in the evening. Lows in the upper 50s. Chance of rain 80%. At 4 p.m., weather reports for selected cities. At Mansfield-Lom Regional Airport, light rain was falling. The temperature was 58 degrees, the dew point 55, and the relative humidity 90%. The wind was east, at 15 miles an hour, gusting to 24. The pressure was 30.09 inches and falling. Elsewhere across Ohio, rain was falling, with a temperature of 59 at Worcester, 58 at Marion, 60 at Cincinnati, and 59 at Dayton. At Toledo Express, it was partly sunny, with a temperature of 61. It was cloudy, with a temperature of 62 at Cleveland, 59 at Akron-Canton Regional Airport, 64 at Youngstown, 60 at Findlay, and 61 at Columbus. Reports from nearby cities outside Ohio, rain was falling, with a temperature of 59 at Pittsburgh, and 62 at Indianapolis. At Chicago, it was partly sunny, with a temperature of 65. It was cloudy, with a temperature of 64 at Detroit, and 65 at Buffalo. The current time is 4:06 p.m. Eastern Daylight Time. 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On the latest weather map, a slow-moving low-pressure system will track from the southern U south into the Ohio Valley and eastern Great Lakes tonight through Saturday night, bringing wet weather to start off the Memorial Day weekend. An omega-blocking weather pattern will likely develop over the north-central U south and Great Lakes region next week, favoring a warmer and drier forecast. The forecast for the Central Highlands. This afternoon, cloudy with a chance of showers with a slight chance of thunderstorms. Highs in the mid-60s. East winds around 10 miles per hour with gusts up to 25 miles per hour. Chance of rain 50%. Tonight, showers. A slight chance of thunderstorms in the evening, then a chance of thunderstorms after midnight. Lows in the mid-50s. East winds 10 to 15 miles per hour with gusts up to 30 miles per hour. Chance of rain near 100%. Saturday, showers. A slight chance of thunderstorms in the morning, then a chance of thunderstorms in the afternoon. Highs in the lower 70s. Southeast winds 15 to 20 miles per hour with gusts up to 30 miles per hour. Chance of rain near 100%. Saturday night, a chance of thunderstorms in the evening. Mostly cloudy with a chance of showers. Lows in the upper 50s. Southwest winds 5 to 10 miles per hour. Chance of rain 50%. Sunday, mostly cloudy. Showers in the afternoon. Highs in the mid-70s. Southwest winds around 5 miles per hour. Chance of rain 80%. Sunday night, mostly cloudy. Showers, mainly in the evening. Lows in the upper 50s. Chance of rain 80%. At 4 p.m., weather reports for selected cities. At Mansfield-Lom Regional Airport, light rain was falling.
The temperature was 58 degrees, the dew point 55, and the relative humidity 90%. The wind was east, at 15 miles an hour, gusting to 24. The pressure was 30.09 inches and falling. Elsewhere across Ohio, rain was falling, with a temperature of 59 at Wooster, 58 at Marion, 60 at Cincinnati, and 59 at Dayton. At Toledo Express, it was partly sunny, with a temperature of 61. It was cloudy, with a temperature of 62 at Cleveland, 59 at Akron-Canton Regional Airport, 64 at Youngstown, 60 at Findlay, and 61 at Columbus. Reports from nearby cities outside Ohio, rain was falling, with a temperature of 59 at Pittsburgh, and 62 at Indianapolis. At Chicago, it was partly sunny, with a temperature of 65. It was cloudy, with a temperature of 64 at Detroit, and 65 at Buffalo. The extended forecast for the Central Highlands. Memorial Day, mostly cloudy in the morning, then becoming partly sunny. Highs in the mid-70s. Monday night, mostly cloudy. Lows in the upper 50s. Tuesday, mostly cloudy in the morning, then becoming partly sunny. Highs around 80. Tuesday night, mostly cloudy. Lows in the lower 60s. Wednesday, partly sunny. A chance of showers in the morning. Highs around 80. Chance of rain 30%. Wednesday night, mostly cloudy. Lows around 60. Thursday, partly sunny. Highs in the mid-70s. The current time is 4:10 p.m. Eastern Daylight Time. 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On the latest weather map, a slow-moving low-pressure system will track from the southern U south into the Ohio Valley and eastern Great Lakes tonight through Saturday night, bringing wet weather to start off the Memorial Day weekend. An omega-blocking weather pattern will likely develop over the north-central U south and Great Lakes region next week, favoring a warmer and drier forecast. The forecast for the Central Highlands. This afternoon, cloudy with a chance of showers with a slight chance of thunderstorms. Highs in the mid-60s. East winds around 10 miles per hour with gusts up to 25 miles per hour. Chance of rain 50%. Tonight, showers. A slight chance of thunderstorms in the evening, then a chance of thunderstorms after midnight. Lows in the mid-50s. East winds 10 to 15 miles per hour with gusts up to 30 miles per hour. Chance of rain near 100%. Saturday, showers. A slight chance of thunderstorms in the morning, then a chance of thunderstorms in the afternoon. Highs in the lower 70s. Southeast winds 15 to 20 miles per hour with gusts up to 30 miles per hour. Chance of rain near 100%. Saturday night, a chance of thunderstorms in the evening. Mostly cloudy with a chance of showers. Lows in the upper 50s. Southwest winds 5 to 10 miles per hour. Chance of rain 50%. Sunday, mostly cloudy. Showers in the afternoon. Highs in the mid-70s. Southwest winds around 5 miles per hour. Chance of rain 80%. Sunday night, mostly cloudy. Showers, mainly in the evening. Lows in the upper 50s. Chance of rain 80%. At 4 p.m., weather reports for selected cities. At Mansfield-Lawn Regional Airport, light rain was falling. The temperature was 58 degrees, the dew point 55, and the relative humidity 90%. The wind was east, at 15 miles an hour, gusting to 24. The pressure was 30.09 inches and falling. Elsewhere across Ohio, rain was falling, with a temperature of 59 at Wooster, 58 at Marion, 60 at Cincinnati, and 59 at Dayton. At Toledo Express, it was partly sunny, with a temperature of 61. It was cloudy, with a temperature of 62 at Cleveland, 59 at Akron-Canton Regional Airport, 64 at Youngstown, 60 at Findlay, and 61 at Columbus. Reports from nearby cities outside Ohio, rain was falling, with a temperature of 59 at Pittsburgh, and 62 at Indianapolis.
At Chicago, it was partly sunny, with a temperature of 65. It was cloudy, with a temperature of 64 at Detroit, and 65 at Buffalo. At 4 p.m., weather reports for selected cities. At Mansfield-Lom Regional Airport, light rain was falling. The temperature was 58 degrees, the dew point 56, and the relative humidity 93%. The wind was east, at 12 miles an hour, gusting to 22. The pressure was 30.09 inches and falling. Elsewhere across Ohio, rain was falling, with a temperature of 59 at Worcester, 58 at Marion, 60 at Cincinnati, and 59 at Dayton. At Toledo Express, it was partly sunny, with a temperature of 61. It was cloudy, with a temperature of 62 at Cleveland, 59 at Akron-Canton Regional Airport, 64 at Youngstown, 60 at Findlay, and 61 at Columbus. Reports from nearby cities outside Ohio, rain was falling, with a temperature of 59 at Pittsburgh, and 62 at Indianapolis. At Chicago, it was partly sunny, with a temperature of 65. It was cloudy, with a temperature of 64 at Detroit, and 65 at Buffalo. The current time is 4:15 p.m. Eastern Daylight Time. 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On the latest weather map, a slow-moving low-pressure system will track from the southern U-South into the Ohio Valley and eastern Great Lakes tonight through Saturday night, bringing wet weather to start off the Memorial Day weekend. An omega-blocking weather pattern will likely develop over the north-central U-South and Great Lakes region next week, favoring a warmer and drier forecast. The forecast for the Central Highlands. This afternoon, cloudy with a chance of showers with a slight chance of thunderstorms. Highs in the mid-60s. East winds around 10 miles per hour with gusts up to 25 miles per hour. Chance of rain 50%. Tonight, showers. A slight chance of thunderstorms in the evening, then a chance of thunderstorms after midnight. Lows in the mid-50s. East winds 10 to 15 miles per hour with gusts up to 30 miles per hour. Chance of rain near 100%. Saturday, showers. A slight chance of thunderstorms in the morning, then a chance of thunderstorms in the afternoon. Highs in the lower 70s. Southeast winds 15 to 20 miles per hour with gusts up to 30 miles per hour. Chance of rain near 100%. Saturday night, a chance of thunderstorms in the evening. Mostly cloudy with a chance of showers. Lows in the upper 50s. Southwest winds 5 to 10 miles per hour. Chance of rain 50%. Sunday, mostly cloudy. Showers in the afternoon. Highs in the mid-70s. Southwest winds around 5 miles per hour. Chance of rain 80%. Sunday night, mostly cloudy. Showers, mainly in the evening. Lows in the upper 50s. Chance of rain 80%. At 4 p.m., weather reports for selected cities. At Mansfield-Lom Regional Airport, light rain was falling. The temperature was 58 degrees, the dew point 56, and the relative humidity 93%. The wind was east, at 12 miles an hour, gusting to 22. The pressure was 30.09 inches and falling. Elsewhere across Ohio, rain was falling, with a temperature of 59 at Worcester, 58 at Marion, 60 at Cincinnati, and 59 at Dayton. At Toledo Express, it was partly sunny, with a temperature of 61. It was cloudy, with a temperature of 62 at Cleveland, 59 at Akron-Canton Regional Airport, 64 at Youngstown, 60 at Findlay, and 61 at Columbus. Reports from nearby cities outside Ohio, rain was falling, with a temperature of 59 at Pittsburgh, and 62 at Indianapolis. At Chicago, it was partly sunny, with a temperature of 65. It was cloudy, with a temperature of 64 at Detroit, and 65 at Buffalo. The current time is 4:18 p.m. Eastern Daylight Time. 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
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On the latest weather map, a slow-moving low-pressure system will track from the southern U south into the Ohio Valley and eastern Great Lakes tonight through Saturday night, bringing wet weather to start off the Memorial Day weekend. An omega-blocking weather pattern will likely develop over the north-central U south and Great Lakes region next week, favoring a warmer and drier forecast. The forecast for the Central Highlands. This afternoon, cloudy with a chance of showers with a slight chance of thunderstorms. Highs in the mid-60s. East winds around 10 miles per hour with gusts up to 25 miles per hour. Chance of rain 50%. Tonight, showers. A slight chance of thunderstorms in the evening, then a chance of thunderstorms after midnight. Lows in the mid-50s. East winds 10 to 15 miles per hour with gusts up to 30 miles per hour. Chance of rain near 100%. Saturday, showers. A slight chance of thunderstorms in the morning, then a chance of thunderstorms in the afternoon. Highs in the lower 70s. Southeast winds 15 to 20 miles per hour with gusts up to 30 miles per hour. Chance of rain near 100%. Saturday night, a chance of thunderstorms in the evening. Mostly cloudy with a chance of showers. Lows in the upper 50s. Southwest winds 5 to 10 miles per hour. Chance of rain 50%. Sunday, mostly cloudy. Showers in the afternoon. Highs in the mid-70s. Southwest winds around 5 miles per hour. Chance of rain 80%. Sunday night, mostly cloudy. Showers, mainly in the evening. Lows in the upper 50s. Chance of rain 80%. The extended forecast for the Central Highlands. Memorial Day, mostly cloudy in the morning, then becoming partly sunny. Highs in the mid-70s. Monday night, mostly cloudy. Lows in the upper 50s. Tuesday, mostly cloudy in the morning, then becoming partly sunny. Highs around 80. Tuesday night, mostly cloudy. Lows in the lower 60s. Wednesday, partly sunny. A chance of showers in the morning. Highs around 80. Chance of rain 30%. Wednesday night, mostly cloudy. Lows around 60. Thursday, partly sunny. Highs in the mid-70s. At 4 p.m., weather reports for selected cities. At Mansfield-Lom Regional Airport, light rain was falling. The temperature was 58 degrees, the dew point 56, and the relative humidity 93%. The wind was east, at 12 miles an hour, gusting to 22. The pressure was 30.09 inches and falling. Elsewhere across Ohio, rain was falling, with a temperature of 59 at Worcester, 58 at Marion, 60 at Cincinnati, and 59 at Dayton. At Toledo Express, it was partly sunny, with a temperature of 61. It was cloudy, with a temperature of 62 at Cleveland, 59 at Akron-Canton Regional Airport, 64 at Youngstown, 60 at Findlay, and 61 at Columbus. Reports from nearby cities outside Ohio, rain was falling, with a temperature of 59 at Pittsburgh, and 62 at Indianapolis. At Chicago, it was partly sunny, with a temperature of 65. It was cloudy, with a temperature of 64 at Detroit, and 65 at Buffalo. The current time is 4:23 p.m. Eastern Daylight Time. 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On the latest weather map, a slow-moving low-pressure system will track from the southern U south into the Ohio Valley and eastern Great Lakes tonight through Saturday night, bringing wet weather to start off the Memorial Day weekend. An omega-blocking weather pattern will likely develop over the north-central U south and Great Lakes region next week, favoring a warmer and drier forecast. The forecast for the Central Highlands. This afternoon, cloudy with a chance of showers with a slight chance of thunderstorms. Highs in the mid-60s. East winds around 10 miles per hour with gusts up to 25 miles per hour.
chance of rain 50%. Tonight, showers. A slight chance of thunderstorms in the evening, then a chance of thunderstorms after midnight. Lows in the mid-50s. East winds 10 to 15 miles per hour with gusts up to 30 miles per hour. Chance of rain near 100%. Saturday, showers. A slight chance of thunderstorms in the morning, then a chance of thunderstorms in the afternoon. Highs in the lower 70s. Southeast winds 15 to 20 miles per hour with gusts up to 30 miles per hour. Chance of rain near 100%. Saturday night, a chance of thunderstorms in the evening. Mostly cloudy with a chance of showers. Lows in the upper 50s. Southwest winds 5 to 10 miles per hour. Chance of rain 50%. Sunday, mostly cloudy. Showers in the afternoon. Highs in the mid-70s. Southwest winds around 5 miles per hour. Chance of rain 80%. Sunday night, mostly cloudy. Showers, mainly in the evening. Lows in the upper 50s. Chance of rain 80%. At 4 p.m., weather reports for selected cities. At Mansfield Lawn Regional Airport, light rain was falling. The temperature was 58 degrees, the dew point 56, and the relative humidity 93%. The wind was east, at 12 miles an hour, gusting to 22. The pressure was 30.09 inches and falling. Elsewhere across Ohio, rain was falling, with a temperature of 59 at Worcester, 58 at Marion, 60 at Cincinnati, and 59 at Dayton. At Toledo Express, it was partly sunny, with a temperature of 61. It was cloudy, with a temperature of 62 at Cleveland, 59 at Akron-Canton Regional Airport, 64 at Youngstown, 60 at Findlay, and 61 at Columbus. Reports from nearby cities outside Ohio, rain was falling, with a temperature of 59 at Pittsburgh, and 62 at Indianapolis. At Chicago, it was partly sunny, with a temperature of 65. It was cloudy, with a temperature of 64 at Detroit, and 65 at Buffalo. The current time is 4:26 p.m. Eastern Daylight Time. 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On the latest weather map, a slow-moving low-pressure system will track from the southern U south into the Ohio Valley and eastern Great Lakes tonight through Saturday night, bringing wet weather to start off the Memorial Day weekend. An omega-blocking weather pattern will likely develop over the north-central U south and Great Lakes region next week, favoring a warmer and drier forecast. The forecast for the Central Highlands. This afternoon, cloudy with a chance of showers with a slight chance of thunderstorms. Highs in the mid-60s. East winds around 10 miles per hour with gusts up to 25 miles per hour. Chance of rain 50%. Tonight, showers. A slight chance of thunderstorms in the evening, then a chance of thunderstorms after midnight. Lows in the mid-50s. East winds 10 to 15 miles per hour with gusts up to 30 miles per hour. Chance of rain near 100%. Saturday, showers. A slight chance of thunderstorms in the morning, then a chance of thunderstorms in the afternoon. Highs in the lower 70s. Southeast winds 15 to 20 miles per hour with gusts up to 30 miles per hour. Chance of rain near 100%. Saturday night, a chance of thunderstorms in the evening. Mostly cloudy with a chance of showers. Lows in the upper 50s. Southwest winds 5 to 10 miles per hour. Chance of rain 50%. Sunday, mostly cloudy. Showers in the afternoon. Highs in the mid-70s. Southwest winds around 5 miles per hour. Chance of rain 80%. Sunday night, mostly cloudy. Showers, mainly in the evening. Lows in the upper 50s. Chance of rain 80%. At 4 p.m., weather reports for selected cities. At Mansfield Lawn Regional Airport, light rain was falling. The temperature was 58 degrees, the dew point 56, and the relative humidity 93%. The wind was east, at 12 miles an hour, gusting to 22.
the pressure was 30.09 inches and falling. Elsewhere across Ohio, rain was falling, with a temperature of 59 at Wooster, 58 at Marion, 60 at Cincinnati, and 59 at Dayton. At Toledo Express, it was partly

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The extended forecast for the Central Highlands. Memorial Day, mostly cloudy in the morning, then becoming partly sunny. Highs in the mid-70s. Monday night, mostly cloudy. Lows in the upper 50s. Tuesday, mostly cloudy in the morning, then becoming partly sunny. Highs around 80. Tuesday night, mostly cloudy. Lows in the lower 60s. Wednesday, partly sunny. A chance of showers in the morning. Highs around 80. Chance of rain 30%. Wednesday night, mostly cloudy. Lows around 60. Thursday, partly sunny. Highs in the mid-70s. On the latest weather map, a slow-moving low-pressure system will track from the southern U.S. south into the Ohio Valley and eastern Great Lakes tonight through Saturday night, bringing wet weather to start off the Memorial Day weekend. An omega-blocking weather pattern will likely develop over the north-central U.S. south and Great Lakes region next week, favoring a warmer and drier forecast. The forecast for the Central Highlands. This afternoon, cloudy with a chance of showers with a slight chance of thunderstorms. Highs in the mid-60s. East winds around 10 miles per hour with gusts up to 25 miles per hour. Chance of rain 50%. Tonight, showers. A slight chance of thunderstorms in the evening, then a chance of thunderstorms after midnight. Lows in the mid-50s. East winds 10 to 15 miles per hour with gusts up to 30 miles per hour. Chance of rain near 100%. Saturday, showers. A slight chance of thunderstorms in the morning, then a chance of thunderstorms in the afternoon. Highs in the lower 70s. Southeast winds 15 to 20 miles per hour with gusts up to 30 miles per hour. Chance of rain near 100%. Saturday night, a chance of thunderstorms in the evening. Mostly cloudy with a chance of showers. Lows in the upper 50s. Southwest winds 5 to 10 miles per hour. Chance of rain 50%. Sunday, mostly cloudy. Showers in the afternoon. Highs in the mid-70s. Southwest winds around 5 miles per hour. Chance of rain 80%. Sunday night, mostly cloudy. Showers, mainly in the evening. Lows in the upper 50s. Chance of rain 80%. At 4 p.m., weather reports for selected cities. At Mansfield-Lom Regional Airport, light rain was falling. The temperature was 58 degrees, the dew point 56, and the relative humidity 93%. The wind was east. The wind was east, at 12 miles an hour, gusting to 22. The pressure was 30.09 inches and falling. Elsewhere across Ohio, rain was falling, with a temperature of 59 at Worcester, 58 at Marion, 60 at Cincinnati, and 59 at Dayton. At Toledo Express, it was partly sunny, with a temperature of 61. It was cloudy, with a temperature of 62 at Cleveland, 59 at Akron-Canton Regional Airport, 64 at Youngstown, 60 at Findlay, and 61 at Columbus. Reports from nearby cities outside Ohio, rain was falling, with a temperature of 59 at Pittsburgh, and 62 at Indianapolis. At Chicago, it was partly sunny, with a temperature of 65. It was cloudy, with a temperature of 64 at Detroit, and 65 at Buffalo. The current time is 4:34 p.m. Eastern Daylight Time. 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On the latest weather map, a slow-moving low-pressure system will track from the southern U.S. south into the Ohio Valley and eastern Great Lakes tonight through Saturday night, bringing wet weather to start off the Memorial Day weekend. An omega-blocking weather pattern will likely develop over the north-central U.S. south and Great Lakes region next week, favoring a warmer and drier forecast. The forecast for the Central Highlands. This afternoon.

cloudy with a chance of showers with a slight chance of thunderstorms. Highs in the mid-60s. East winds around 10 miles per hour with gusts up to 25 miles per hour. Chance of rain 50%. Tonight, showers. A slight chance of thunderstorms in the evening, then a chance of thunderstorms after midnight. Lows in the mid-50s. East winds 10 to 15 miles per hour with gusts up to 30 miles per hour. Chance of rain near 100%. Saturday, showers. A slight chance of thunderstorms in the morning, then a chance of thunderstorms in the afternoon. Highs in the lower 70s. Southeast winds 15 to 20 miles per hour with gusts up to 30 miles per hour. Chance of rain near 100%. Saturday night, a chance of thunderstorms in the evening. Mostly cloudy with a chance of showers. Lows in the upper 50s. Southwest winds 5 to 10 miles per hour. Chance of rain 50%. Sunday, mostly cloudy. Showers in the afternoon. Highs in the mid-70s. Southwest winds around 5 miles per hour. Chance of rain 80%. Sunday night, mostly cloudy. Showers, mainly in the evening. Lows in the upper 50s. Chance of rain 80%. At 4 p.m., weather reports for selected cities. At Mansfield Long Regional Airport, light rain was falling. The temperature was 58 degrees, the dew point 56, and the relative humidity 93%. The wind was east, at 12 miles an hour, gusting to 22. The pressure was 30.09 inches and falling. Elsewhere across Ohio, rain was falling, with a temperature of 59 at Worcester, 58 at Marion, 60 at Cincinnati, and 59 at Dayton. At Toledo Express, it was partly sunny, with a temperature of 61. It was cloudy, with a temperature of 62 at Cleveland, 59 at Akron-Canton Regional Airport, 64 at Youngstown, 60 at Findlay, and 61 at Columbus. Reports from nearby cities outside Ohio, rain was falling, with a temperature of 59 at Pittsburgh, and 62 at Indianapolis. At Chicago, it was partly sunny, with a temperature of 65. It was cloudy, with a temperature of 64 at Detroit, and 65 at Buffalo. The current time is 4:37 p.m. Eastern Daylight Time. 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On the latest weather map, a slow-moving low-pressure system will track from the southern U south into the Ohio Valley and eastern Great Lakes tonight through Saturday night, bringing wet weather to start off the Memorial Day weekend. An omega-blocking weather pattern will likely develop over the north-central U-South and Great Lakes region next week, favoring a warmer and drier forecast. The forecast for the Central Highlands. This afternoon, cloudy with a chance of showers with a slight chance of thunderstorms. Highs in the mid-60s. East winds around 10 miles per hour with gusts up to 25 miles per hour. Chance of rain 50%. Tonight, showers. A slight chance of thunderstorms in the evening, then a chance of thunderstorms after midnight. Lows in the mid-50s. East winds 10 to 15 miles per hour with gusts up to 30 miles per hour. Chance of rain near 100%. Saturday, showers. A slight chance of thunderstorms in the morning, then a chance of thunderstorms in the afternoon. Highs in the lower 70s. Southeast winds 15 to 20 miles per hour with gusts up to 30 miles per hour. Chance of rain near 100%. Saturday night, a chance of thunderstorms in the evening. Mostly cloudy with a chance of showers. Lows in the upper 50s. Southwest winds 5 to 10 miles per hour. Chance of rain 50%. Sunday, mostly cloudy. Showers in the afternoon. Highs in the mid-70s. Southwest winds around 5 miles per hour. Chance of rain 80%. Sunday night, mostly cloudy. Showers, mainly in the evening. Lows in the upper 50s. Chance of rain 80%. At 4 p.m., weather reports for selected cities. At Mansfield Long Regional Airport, light rain was falling.
The temperature was 58 degrees, the dew point 56, and the relative humidity 93%. The wind was east, at 12 miles an hour, gusting to 22. The pressure was 30.09 inches and falling. Elsewhere across Ohio, rain was falling, with a temperature of 59 at Wooster, 58 at Marion, 60 at Cincinnati, and 59 at Dayton. At Toledo Express, it was partly sunny, with a temperature of 61. It was cloudy, with a temperature of 62 at Cleveland, 59 at Akron-Canton Regional Airport, 64 at Youngstown, 60 at Findlay, and 61 at Columbus. Reports from nearby cities outside Ohio, rain was falling, with a temperature of 59 at Pittsburgh, and 62 at Indianapolis. At Chicago, it was partly sunny, with a temperature of 65. It was cloudy, with a temperature of 64 at Detroit, and 65 at Buffalo. The extended forecast for the Central Highlands. Memorial Day, mostly cloudy in the morning, then becoming partly sunny. Highs in the mid-70s. Monday night, mostly cloudy. Lows in the upper 50s. Tuesday, mostly cloudy in the morning, then becoming partly sunny. Highs around 80. Tuesday night, mostly cloudy. Lows in the lower 60s. Wednesday, partly sunny. A chance of showers in the morning. Highs around 80. Chance of rain 30%. Wednesday night, mostly cloudy. Lows around 60. Thursday, partly sunny. Highs in the mid-70s. The current time is 4:41 p.m. Eastern Daylight Time. 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On the latest weather map, a slow-moving low-pressure system will track from the southern U south into the Ohio Valley and eastern Great Lakes tonight through Saturday night, bringing wet weather to start off the Memorial Day weekend. An omega-blocking weather pattern will likely develop over the north-central U south and Great Lakes region next week, favoring a warmer and drier forecast. The forecast for the Central Highlands. This afternoon, cloudy with a chance of showers with a slight chance of thunderstorms. Highs in the mid-60s. East winds around 10 miles per hour with gusts up to 25 miles per hour. Chance of rain 50%. Tonight, showers. A slight chance of thunderstorms in the evening, then a chance of thunderstorms after midnight. Lows in the mid-50s. East winds 10 to 15 miles per hour with gusts up to 30 miles per hour. Chance of rain near 100%. Saturday, showers. A slight chance of thunderstorms in the morning, then a chance of thunderstorms in the afternoon. Highs in the lower 70s. Southeast winds 15 to 20 miles per hour with gusts up to 30 miles per hour. Chance of rain near 100%. Saturday night, a chance of thunderstorms in the evening. Mostly cloudy with a chance of showers. Lows in the upper 50s. Southwest winds 5 to 10 miles per hour. Chance of rain 50%. Sunday, mostly cloudy. Showers in the afternoon. Highs in the mid-70s. Southwest winds around 5 miles per hour. Chance of rain 80%. Sunday night, mostly cloudy. Showers, mainly in the evening. Lows in the upper 50s. Chance of rain 80%. At 4 p.m., weather reports for selected cities. At Mansfield-Long Regional Airport, light rain was falling. The temperature was 58 degrees, the dew point 56, and the relative humidity 93%. The wind was east, at 12 miles an hour, gusting to 22. The pressure was 30.09 inches and falling. Elsewhere across Ohio, rain was falling, with a temperature of 59 at Wooster, 58 at Marion, 60 at Cincinnati, and 59 at Dayton. At Toledo Express, it was partly sunny, with a temperature of 61. It was cloudy, with a temperature of 62 at Cleveland, 59 at Akron-Canton Regional Airport, 64 at Youngstown, 60 at Findlay, and 61 at Columbus. Reports from nearby cities outside Ohio, rain was falling, with a temperature of 59 at Pittsburgh, and 62 at Indianapolis.
At Chicago, it was partly sunny, with a temperature of 65. It was cloudy, with a temperature of 64 at Detroit, and 65 at Buffalo. The current time is 4:45 p.m. Eastern Daylight Time. 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On the latest weather map, a slow-moving low-pressure system will track from the southern U south into the Ohio Valley and eastern Great Lakes tonight through Saturday night, bringing wet weather to start off the Memorial Day weekend. An omega-blocking weather pattern will likely develop over the north-central U south and Great Lakes region next week, favoring a warmer and drier forecast. The forecast for the Central Highlands. This afternoon, cloudy with a chance of showers with a slight chance of thunderstorms. Highs in the mid-60s. East winds around 10 miles per hour with gusts up to 25 miles per hour. Chance of rain 50%. Tonight, showers. A slight chance of thunderstorms in the evening, then a chance of thunderstorms after midnight. Lows in the mid-50s. East winds 10 to 15 miles per hour with gusts up to 30 miles per hour. Chance of rain near 100%. Saturday, showers. A slight chance of thunderstorms in the morning, then a chance of thunderstorms in the afternoon. Highs in the lower 70s. Southeast winds 15 to 20 miles per hour with gusts up to 30 miles per hour. Chance of rain near 100%. Saturday night, a chance of thunderstorms in the evening. Mostly cloudy with a chance of showers. Lows in the upper 50s. Southwest winds 5 to 10 miles per hour. Chance of rain 50%. Sunday, mostly cloudy. Showers in the afternoon. Highs in the mid-70s. Southwest winds around 5 miles per hour. Chance of rain 80%. Sunday night, mostly cloudy. Showers, mainly in the evening. Lows in the upper 50s. Chance of rain 80%. At 4 p.m., weather reports for selected cities. At Mansfield Long Regional Airport, light rain was falling. The temperature was 58 degrees, the dew point 56, and the relative humidity 93%. The wind was east, at 12 miles an hour, gusting to 22. The pressure was 30.09 inches and falling. Elsewhere across Ohio, rain was falling, with a temperature of 59 at Worcester, 58 at Marion, 60 at Cincinnati, and 59 at Dayton. At Toledo Express, it was partly sunny, with a temperature of 61. It was cloudy, with a temperature of 62 at Cleveland, 59 at Akron-Canton Regional Airport, 64 at Youngstown, 60 at Findlay, and 61 at Columbus. Reports from nearby cities outside Ohio, rain was falling, with a temperature of 59 at Pittsburgh, and 62 at Indianapolis. At Chicago, it was partly sunny, with a temperature of 65. It was cloudy, with a temperature of 64 at Detroit, and 65 at Buffalo. The current time is 4:48 p.m. Eastern Daylight Time. 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On the latest weather map, a slow-moving low-pressure system will track from the southern U south into the Ohio Valley and eastern Great Lakes tonight through Saturday night, bringing wet weather to start off the Memorial Day weekend. An omega-blocking weather pattern will likely develop over the north-central U south and Great Lakes region next week, favoring a warmer and drier forecast. The forecast for the Central Highlands. This afternoon, cloudy with a chance of showers with a slight chance of thunderstorms. Highs in the mid-60s. East winds around 10 miles per hour with gusts up to 25 miles per hour. Chance of rain 50%. Tonight, showers. A slight chance of thunderstorms in the evening, then a chance of thunderstorms after midnight. Lows in the mid-50s. East winds 10 to 15 miles per hour with gusts up to 30 miles per hour. Chance of rain near 100%. Saturday, showers.
A slight chance of thunderstorms in the morning, then a chance of thunderstorms in the afternoon. Highs in the lower 70s. Southeast winds 15 to 20 miles per hour with gusts up to 30 miles per hour. Chance of rain near 100%. Saturday night, a chance of thunderstorms in the evening. Mostly cloudy with a chance of showers. Lows in the upper 50s. Southwest winds 5 to 10 miles per hour. Chance of rain 50%. Sunday, mostly cloudy. Showers in the afternoon. Highs in the mid-70s. Southwest winds around 5 miles per hour. Chance of rain 80%. Sunday night, mostly cloudy. Showers, mainly in the evening. Lows in the upper 50s. Chance of rain 80%. The extended forecast for the Central Highlands. Memorial Day, mostly cloudy in the morning, then becoming partly sunny. Highs in the mid-70s. Monday night, mostly cloudy. Lows in the upper 50s. Tuesday, mostly cloudy in the morning, then becoming partly sunny. Highs around 80. Tuesday night, mostly cloudy. Lows in the lower 60s. Wednesday, partly sunny. A chance of showers in the morning. Highs around 80. Chance of rain 30%. Wednesday night, mostly cloudy. Lows around 60. Thursday, partly sunny. Highs in the mid-70s. At 4 p.m., weather reports for selected cities. At Mansfield-Lom Regional Airport, light rain was falling. The temperature was 58 degrees, the dew point 56, and the relative humidity 93%. The wind was east, at 12 miles an hour, gusting to 22. The pressure was 30.09 inches and falling. Elsewhere across Ohio, rain was falling, with a temperature of 59 at Worcester, 58 at Marion, 60 at Cincinnati, and 59 at Dayton. At Toledo Express, it was partly sunny, with a temperature of 61. It was cloudy, with a temperature of 62 at Cleveland, 59 at Akron-Canton Regional Airport, 64 at Youngstown, 60 at Findlay, and 61 at Columbus. Reports from nearby cities outside Ohio, rain was falling, with a temperature of 59 at Pittsburgh, and 62 at Indianapolis. At Chicago, it was partly sunny, with a temperature of 65. It was cloudy, with a temperature of 64 at Detroit, and 65 at Buffalo. The current time is 4:52 p.m. Eastern Daylight Time. 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On the latest weather map, a slow-moving low-pressure system will track from the southern U south into the Ohio Valley and eastern Great Lakes tonight through Saturday night, bringing wet weather to start off the Memorial Day weekend. An omega-blocking weather pattern will likely develop over the north-central U south and Great Lakes region next week, favoring a warmer and drier forecast. The forecast for the Central Highlands. This afternoon, cloudy with a chance of showers with a slight chance of thunderstorms. Highs in the mid-60s. East winds around 10 miles per hour with gusts up to 25 miles per hour. Chance of rain 50%. Tonight, showers. A slight chance of thunderstorms in the evening, then a chance of thunderstorms after midnight. Lows in the mid-50s. East winds 10 to 15 miles per hour with gusts up to 30 miles per hour. Chance of rain near 100%. Saturday, showers. A slight chance of thunderstorms in the morning, then a chance of thunderstorms in the afternoon. Highs in the lower 70s. Southeast winds 15 to 20 miles per hour with gusts up to 30 miles per hour. Chance of rain near 100%. Saturday night, a chance of thunderstorms in the evening. Mostly cloudy with a chance of showers. Lows in the upper 50s. Southwest winds 5 to 10 miles per hour. Chance of rain 50%. Sunday, mostly cloudy. Showers in the afternoon. Highs in the mid-70s. Southwest winds around 5 miles per hour. Chance of rain 80%. Sunday night, mostly cloudy. Showers, mainly in the evening. Lows in the upper 50s.
chance of rain 80%. At 4 p.m., weather reports for selected cities. At Mansfield Lom Regional Airport, light rain was falling. The temperature was 58 degrees, the dew point 56, and the relative humidity 93%. The wind was east, at 12 miles an hour, gusting to 22. The pressure was 30.09 inches and falling. Elsewhere across Ohio, rain was falling, with a temperature of 59 at Worcester, 58 at Marion, 60 at Cincinnati, and 59 at Dayton. At Toledo Express, it was partly sunny, with a temperature of 61. It was cloudy, with a temperature of 62 at Cleveland, 59 at Akron-Canton Regional Airport, 64 at Youngstown, 60 at Findlay, and 61 at Columbus. Reports from nearby cities outside Ohio, rain was falling, with a temperature of 59 at Pittsburgh, and 62 at Indianapolis. At Chicago, it was partly sunny, with a temperature of 65. It was cloudy, with a temperature of 64 at Detroit, and 65 at Buffalo. The current time is 4:56 p.m. Eastern Daylight Time. 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On the latest weather map, a slow-moving low-pressure system will track from the southern U south into the Ohio Valley and eastern Great Lakes tonight through Saturday night, bringing wet weather to start off the Memorial Day weekend. An omega-blocking weather pattern will likely develop over the north-central U south and Great Lakes region next week, favoring a warmer and drier forecast. The forecast for the Central Highlands. This afternoon, cloudy with a chance of showers with a slight chance of thunderstorms. Highs in the mid-60s. East winds around 10 miles per hour with gusts up to 25 miles per hour. Chance of rain 50%. Tonight, showers. A slight chance of thunderstorms in the evening, then a chance of thunderstorms after midnight. Lows in the mid-50s. East winds 10 to 15 miles per hour with gusts up to 30 miles per hour. Chance of rain near 100%. Saturday, showers. A slight chance of thunderstorms in the morning, then a chance of thunderstorms in the afternoon. Highs in the lower 70s. Southeast winds 15 to 20 miles per hour with gusts up to 30 miles per hour. Chance of rain near 100%. Saturday night, a chance of thunderstorms in the evening. Mostly cloudy with a chance of showers. Lows in the upper 50s. Southwest winds 5 to 10 miles per hour. Chance of rain 50%. Sunday, mostly cloudy. Showers in the afternoon. Highs in the mid-70s. Southwest winds around 5 miles per hour. Chance of rain 80%. Sunday night, mostly cloudy. Showers, mainly in the evening. Lows in the upper 50s. Chance of rain 80%. At 4 p.m., weather reports for selected cities. At Mansfield Lom Regional Airport, light rain was falling. The temperature was 58 degrees, the dew point 56, and the relative humidity 93%. The wind was east, at 12 miles an hour, gusting to 22. The pressure was 30.09 inches and falling. Elsewhere across Ohio, rain was falling, with a temperature of 59 at Worcester, 58 at Marion, 60 at Cincinnati, and 59 at Dayton. At Toledo Express, it was partly sunny, with a temperature of 61. It was cloudy, with a temperature of 62 at Cleveland, 59 at Akron-Canton Regional Airport, 64 at Youngstown, 60 at Findlay, and 61 at Columbus. Reports from nearby cities outside Ohio, rain was falling, with a temperature of 59 at Pittsburgh, and 62 at Indianapolis. At Chicago, it was partly sunny, with a temperature of 65. It was cloudy, with a temperature of 64 at Detroit, and 65 at Buffalo. The current time is 4:59 p.m. Eastern Daylight Time. 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
On the latest weather map, a slow-moving low-pressure system will track from the southern U.S. south into the Ohio Valley and eastern Great Lakes tonight through Saturday night, bringing wet weather to start off the Memorial Day weekend. An omega-blocking weather pattern will likely develop over the north-central U.S. south and Great Lakes region next week, favoring a warmer and drier forecast. The Nearshore Marine Forecast. For the following marine location, the islands to Vermilion, small craft advisory in effect through Saturday morning. Tonight, east winds 15 to 20 knots. A chance of showers this evening, then showers with a slight chance of thunderstorms after midnight. Waves 3 to 5 feet subsiding to 2 to 4 feet. Waves occasionally around 6 feet. Saturday, east winds 15 to 20 knots becoming southeast. Showers with a slight chance of thunderstorms in the morning, then showers with a chance of thunderstorms in the afternoon. Waves 2 to 4 feet subsiding to 1 to 3 feet. Saturday night, south winds 5 to 15 knots becoming southwest. Showers with a chance of thunderstorms in the evening, then a chance of showers overnight. Waves 2 feet or less. Sunday, southwest winds 10 knots or less becoming north. Showers likely in the afternoon. Waves 1 foot or less. Winds and waves higher in and near thunderstorms. The water temperature off Toledo is 61 degrees, off Cleveland 57 degrees, and off Erie 54 degrees. The extended forecast for the Central Highlands. Memorial Day, mostly cloudy in the morning, then becoming partly sunny. Highs in the mid-70s. Monday night, mostly cloudy. Lows in the upper 50s. Tuesday, mostly cloudy in the morning, then becoming partly sunny. Highs around 80. Tuesday night, mostly cloudy. Lows in the lower 60s. Wednesday, partly sunny. A chance of showers in the morning. Highs around 80. Chance of rain 30%. Wednesday night, mostly cloudy. Lows around 60. Thursday, partly sunny. Highs in the mid-70s. The forecast for the Central Highlands. This afternoon, cloudy with a chance of showers with a slight chance of thunderstorms. Highs in the mid-60s. East winds around 10 miles per hour with gusts up to 25 miles per hour. Chance of rain 50%. Tonight, showers. A slight chance of thunderstorms in the evening, then a chance of thunderstorms after midnight. Lows in the mid-50s. East winds 10 to 15 miles per hour with gusts up to 30 miles per hour. Chance of rain near 100%. Saturday, showers. A slight chance of thunderstorms in the morning, then a chance of thunderstorms in the afternoon. Highs in the lower 70s. Southeast winds 15 to 20 miles per hour with gusts up to 30 miles per hour. Chance of rain near 100%. Saturday night, a chance of thunderstorms in the evening. Mostly cloudy with a chance of showers. Lows in the upper 50s. Southwest winds 5 to 10 miles per hour. Chance of rain 50%. Sunday, mostly cloudy. Showers in the afternoon. Highs in the mid-70s. Southwest winds around 5 miles per hour. Chance of rain 80%. Sunday night, mostly cloudy. Showers, mainly in the evening. Lows in the upper 50s. Chance of rain 80%. At 4 p.m., weather reports for selected cities. At Mansfield-Lom Regional Airport, light rain was falling. The temperature was 58 degrees, the dew point 56, and the relative humidity 93%. The wind was east, at 12 miles an hour, gusting to 22. The pressure was 30.09 inches and falling. Elsewhere across Ohio, rain was falling, with a temperature of 59 at Worcester, 58 at Marion, 60 at Cincinnati, and 59 at Dayton. At Toledo Express, it was partly sunny, with a temperature of 61. It was cloudy, with a temperature of 62 at Cleveland, 59 at Akron-Canton Regional Airport, 64 at Youngstown, 60 at Findlay, and 61 at Columbus. Reports from nearby cities outside Ohio, rain was falling, with a temperature of 59 at Pittsburgh, and 62 at Indianapolis. At Chicago, it was partly sunny, with a temperature of 65. It was cloudy, with a temperature of 64 at Detroit, and 65 at Buffalo.
The current time is 5:04 p.m. Eastern Daylight Time. 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The forecast for the Central Highlands. This afternoon, cloudy with a chance of showers with a slight chance of thunderstorms. Highs in the mid-60s. East winds around 10 miles per hour with gusts up to 25 miles per hour. Chance of rain 50%. Tonight, showers. A slight chance of thunderstorms in the evening, then a chance of thunderstorms after midnight. Lows in the mid-50s. East winds 10 to 15 miles per hour with gusts up to 30 miles per hour. Chance of rain near 100%. Saturday, showers. A slight chance of thunderstorms in the morning, then a chance of thunderstorms in the afternoon. Highs in the lower 70s. Southeast winds 15 to 20 miles per hour with gusts up to 30 miles per hour. Chance of rain near 100%. Saturday night, a chance of thunderstorms in the evening. Mostly cloudy with a chance of showers. Lows in the upper 50s. Southwest winds 5 to 10 miles per hour. Chance of rain 50%. Sunday, mostly cloudy. Showers in the afternoon. Highs in the mid-70s. Southwest winds around 5 miles per hour. Chance of rain 80%. Sunday night, mostly cloudy. Showers, mainly in the evening. Lows in the upper 50s. Chance of rain 80%. At 5 p.m., weather reports for selected cities. At Mansfield-Lom Regional Airport, light rain was falling. The temperature was 57 degrees, the dew point 56, and the relative humidity 96%. The wind was east, at 10 miles an hour. The pressure was 30.08 inches and falling. Elsewhere across Ohio, rain was falling, with a temperature of 58 at Marion, 60 at Cleveland, 61 at Cincinnati, 59 at Dayton, and 62 at Columbus. It was cloudy, with a temperature of 60 at Worcester, 60 at Toledo Express, 59 at Akron-Canton Regional Airport, 64 at Youngstown, and 61 at Findlay. Reports from nearby cities outside Ohio, rain was falling, with a temperature of 57 at Pittsburgh, and 61 at Indianapolis. At Chicago, it was partly sunny, with a temperature of 65. It was cloudy, with a temperature of 63 at Detroit, and 63 at Buffalo. The current time is 5:07 p.m. Eastern Daylight Time. 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The forecast for the Central Highlands. This afternoon, cloudy with a chance of showers with a slight chance of thunderstorms. Highs in the mid-60s. East winds around 10 miles per hour with gusts up to 25 miles per hour. Chance of rain 50%. Tonight, showers. A slight chance of thunderstorms in the evening, then a chance of thunderstorms after midnight. Lows in the mid-50s. East winds 10 to 15 miles per hour with gusts up to 30 miles per hour. Chance of rain near 100%. Saturday, showers. A slight chance of thunderstorms in the morning, then a chance of thunderstorms in the afternoon. Highs in the lower 70s. Southeast winds 15 to 20 miles per hour with gusts up to 30 miles per hour. Chance of rain near 100%. Saturday night, a chance of thunderstorms in the evening. Mostly cloudy with a chance of showers. Lows in the upper 50s. Southwest winds 5 to 10 miles per hour. Chance of rain 50%. Sunday, mostly cloudy. Showers in the afternoon. Highs in the mid-70s. Southwest winds around 5 miles per hour. Chance of rain 80%. Sunday night, mostly cloudy. Showers, mainly in the evening. Lows in the upper 50s. Chance of rain 80%. At 5 p.m., weather reports for selected cities. At Mansfield-Lom Regional Airport, light rain was falling.
The temperature was 57 degrees, the dew point 56, and the relative humidity 96%. The wind was east, at 10 miles an hour. The pressure was 30.08 inches and falling. Elsewhere across Ohio, rain was falling, with a temperature of 58 at Marion, 60 at Cleveland, 61 at Cincinnati, 59 at Dayton, and 62 at Columbus. It was cloudy, with a temperature of 60 at Wooster, 60 at Toledo Express, 59 at Akron-Canton Regional Airport, 64 at Youngstown, and 61 at Findlay. Reports from nearby cities outside Ohio, rain was falling, with a temperature of 57 at Pittsburgh, and 61 at Indianapolis. At Chicago, it was partly sunny, with a temperature of 65. It was cloudy, with a temperature of 63 at Detroit, and 63 at Buffalo. The extended forecast for the Central Highlands. Memorial Day, mostly cloudy in the morning, then becoming partly sunny. Highs in the mid-70s. Monday night, mostly cloudy. Lows in the upper 50s. Tuesday, mostly cloudy in the morning, then becoming partly sunny. Highs around 80. Tuesday night, mostly cloudy. Lows in the lower 60s. Wednesday, partly sunny. A chance of showers in the morning. Highs around 80. Chance of rain 30%. Wednesday night, mostly cloudy. Lows around 60. Thursday, partly sunny. Highs in the mid-70s. The current time is 5:11 p.m. Eastern Daylight Time. 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The forecast for the Central Highlands. This afternoon, cloudy with a chance of showers with a slight chance of thunderstorms. Highs in the mid-60s. East winds around 10 miles per hour with gusts up to 25 miles per hour. Chance of rain 50%. Tonight, showers. A slight chance of thunderstorms in the evening, then a chance of thunderstorms after midnight. Lows in the mid-50s. East winds 10 to 15 miles per hour with gusts up to 30 miles per hour. Chance of rain near 100%. Saturday, showers. A slight chance of thunderstorms in the morning, then a chance of thunderstorms in the afternoon. Highs in the lower 70s. Southeast winds 15 to 20 miles per hour with gusts up to 30 miles per hour. Chance of rain near 100%. Saturday night, a chance of thunderstorms in the evening. Mostly cloudy with a chance of showers. Lows in the upper 50s. Southwest winds 5 to 10 miles per hour. Chance of rain 50%. Sunday, mostly cloudy. Showers in the afternoon. Highs in the mid-70s. Southwest winds around 5 miles per hour. Chance of rain 80%. Sunday night, mostly cloudy. Showers, mainly in the evening. Lows in the upper 50s. Chance of rain 80%. At 5 p.m., weather reports for selected cities. At Mansfield-Long Regional Airport, light rain was falling. The temperature was 57 degrees, the dew point 56, and the relative humidity 96%. The wind was east, at 10 miles an hour. The pressure was 30.08 inches and falling. Elsewhere across Ohio, rain was falling, with a temperature of 58 at Marion, 60 at Cleveland, 61 at Cincinnati, 59 at Dayton, and 62 at Columbus. It was cloudy, with a temperature of 60 at Wooster, 60 at Toledo Express, 59 at Akron-Canton Regional Airport, 64 at Youngstown, and 61 at Findlay. Reports from nearby cities outside Ohio, rain was falling, with a temperature of 57 at Pittsburgh, and 61 at Indianapolis. At Chicago, it was partly sunny, with a temperature of 65. It was cloudy, with a temperature of 63 at Detroit, and 63 at Buffalo. The current time is 5:14 p.m. Eastern Daylight Time. 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
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The forecast for the Central Highlands. This afternoon, cloudy with a chance of showers with a slight chance of thunderstorms. Highs in the mid-60s. East winds around 10 miles per hour with gusts up to 25 miles per hour. Chance of rain 50%. Tonight, showers. A slight chance of thunderstorms in the evening, then a chance of thunderstorms after midnight. Lows in the mid-50s. East winds 10 to 15 miles per hour with gusts up to 30 miles per hour. Chance of rain near 100%. Saturday, showers. A slight chance of thunderstorms in the morning, then a chance of thunderstorms in the afternoon. Highs in the lower 70s. Southeast winds 15 to 20 miles per hour with gusts up to 30 miles per hour. Chance of rain near 100%. Saturday night, a chance of thunderstorms in the evening. Mostly cloudy with a chance of showers. Lows in the upper 50s. Southwest winds 5 to 10 miles per hour. Chance of rain 50%. Sunday, mostly cloudy. Showers in the afternoon. Highs in the mid-70s. Southwest winds around 5 miles per hour. Chance of rain 80%. Sunday night, mostly cloudy. Showers, mainly in the evening. Lows in the upper 50s. Chance of rain 80%. At 5 p.m., weather reports for selected cities. At Mansfield-Lom Regional Airport, light rain was falling. The temperature was 57 degrees, the dew point 56, and the relative humidity 96%. The wind was east, at 10 miles an hour. The pressure was 30.08 inches and falling. Elsewhere across Ohio, rain was falling, with a temperature of 58 at Marion, 60 at Cleveland, 61 at Cincinnati, 59 at Dayton, and 62 at Columbus. It was cloudy, with a temperature of 60 at Wooster, 60 at Toledo Express, 59 at Akron-Canton Regional Airport, 64 at Youngstown, and 61 at Findlay. Reports from nearby cities outside Ohio, rain was falling, with a temperature of 57 at Pittsburgh, and 61 at Indianapolis. At Chicago, it was partly sunny, with a temperature of 65. It was cloudy, with a temperature of 63 at Detroit, and 63 at Buffalo. The current time is 5:17 p.m. Eastern Daylight Time. 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The forecast for the Central Highlands. This afternoon, cloudy with a chance of showers with a slight chance of thunderstorms. Highs in the mid-60s. East winds around 10 miles per hour with gusts up to 25 miles per hour. Chance of rain 50%. Tonight, showers. A slight chance of thunderstorms in the evening, then a chance of thunderstorms after midnight. Lows in the mid-50s. East winds 10 to 15 miles per hour with gusts up to 30 miles per hour. Chance of rain near 100%. Saturday, showers. A slight chance of thunderstorms in the morning, then a chance of thunderstorms in the afternoon. Highs in the lower 70s. Southeast winds 15 to 20 miles per hour with gusts up to 30 miles per hour. Chance of rain near 100%. Saturday night, a chance of thunderstorms in the evening. Mostly cloudy with a chance of showers. Lows in the upper 50s. Southwest winds 5 to 10 miles per hour. Chance of rain 50%. Sunday, mostly cloudy. Showers in the afternoon. Highs in the mid-70s. Southwest winds around 5 miles per hour. Chance of rain 80%. Sunday night, mostly cloudy. Showers, mainly in the evening. Lows in the upper 50s. Chance of rain 80%. At 5 p.m., weather reports for selected cities. At Mansfield-Lom Regional Airport, light rain was falling. The temperature was 57 degrees, the dew point 56, and the relative humidity 96%. The wind was east, at 10 miles an hour.
the pressure was 30.08 inches and falling. Elsewhere across Ohio, rain was falling, with a temperature of 58 at Marion, 60 at Cleveland, 61 at Cincinnati, 59 at Dayton, and 62 at Columbus. It was cloudy, with a temperature of 60 at Wooster, 60 at Toledo Express, 59 at Akron-Canton Regional Airport, 64 at Youngstown, and 61 at Findlay. Reports from nearby cities outside Ohio, rain was falling, with a temperature of 57 at Pittsburgh, and 61 at Indianapolis. At Chicago, it was partly sunny, with a temperature of 65. It was cloudy, with a temperature of 63 at Detroit, and 63 at Buffalo. The extended forecast for the Central Highlands. Memorial Day, mostly cloudy in the morning, then becoming partly sunny. Highs in the mid-70s. Monday night, mostly cloudy. Lows in the upper 50s. Tuesday, mostly cloudy in the morning, then becoming partly sunny. Highs around 80. Tuesday night, mostly cloudy. Lows in the lower 60s. Wednesday, partly sunny. A chance of showers in the morning. Highs around 80. Chance of rain 30%. Wednesday night, mostly cloudy. Lows around 60. Thursday, partly sunny. Highs in the mid-70s. The current time is 5:21 p.m. Eastern Daylight Time. 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The forecast for the Central Highlands. This afternoon, cloudy with a chance of showers with a slight chance of thunderstorms. Highs in the mid-60s. East winds around 10 miles per hour with gusts up to 25 miles per hour. Chance of rain 50%. Tonight, showers. A slight chance of thunderstorms in the evening, then a chance of thunderstorms after midnight. Lows in the mid-50s. East winds 10 to 15 miles per hour with gusts up to 30 miles per hour. Chance of rain near 100%. Saturday, showers. A slight chance of thunderstorms in the morning, then a chance of thunderstorms in the afternoon. Highs in the lower 70s. Southeast winds 15 to 20 miles per hour with gusts up to 30 miles per hour. Chance of rain near 100%. Saturday night, a chance of thunderstorms in the evening. Mostly cloudy with a chance of showers. Lows in the upper 50s. Southwest winds 5 to 10 miles per hour. Chance of rain 50%. Sunday, mostly cloudy. Showers in the afternoon. Highs in the mid-70s. Southwest winds around 5 miles per hour. Chance of rain 80%. Sunday night, mostly cloudy. Showers, mainly in the evening. Lows in the upper 50s. Chance of rain 80%. At 5 p.m., weather reports for selected cities. At Mansfield-Lom Regional Airport, light rain was falling. The temperature was 57 degrees, the dew point 56, and the relative humidity 96%. The wind was east, at 10 miles an hour. The pressure was 30.08 inches and falling. Elsewhere across Ohio, rain was falling, with a temperature of 58 at Marion, 60 at Cleveland, 61 at Cincinnati, 59 at Dayton, and 62 at Columbus. It was cloudy, with a temperature of 60 at Wooster, 60 at Toledo Express, 59 at Akron-Canton Regional Airport, 64 at Youngstown, and 61 at Findlay. Reports from nearby cities outside Ohio, rain was falling, with a temperature of 57 at Pittsburgh, and 61 at Indianapolis. At Chicago, it was partly sunny, with a temperature of 65. It was cloudy, with a temperature of 63 at Detroit, and 63 at Buffalo. The current time is 5:24 p.m. Eastern Daylight Time. 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The forecast for the Central Highlands. This afternoon,
Cloudy with a chance of showers with a slight chance of thunderstorms. Highs in the mid-60s. East winds around 10 miles per hour with gusts up to 25 miles per hour. Chance of rain 50%. Tonight, showers. A slight chance of thunderstorms in the evening, then a chance of thunderstorms after midnight. Lows in the mid-50s. East winds 10 to 15 miles per hour with gusts up to 30 miles per hour. Chance of rain near 100%. Saturday, showers. A slight chance of thunderstorms in the morning, then a chance of thunderstorms in the afternoon. Highs in the lower 70s. Southeast winds 15 to 20 miles per hour with gusts up to 30 miles per hour. Chance of rain near 100%. Saturday night, a chance of thunderstorms in the evening. Mostly cloudy with a chance of showers. Lows in the upper 50s. Southwest winds 5 to 10 miles per hour. Chance of rain 50%. Sunday, mostly cloudy. Showers in the afternoon. Highs in the mid-70s. Southwest winds around 5 miles per hour. Chance of rain 80%. Sunday night, mostly cloudy. Showers, mainly in the evening. Lows in the upper 50s. Chance of rain 80%. At 5 p.m., weather reports for selected cities. At Mansfield Long Regional Airport, light rain was falling. The temperature was 57 degrees, the dew point 56, and the relative humidity 96%. The wind was east, at 10 miles an hour. The pressure was 30.08 inches and falling. Elsewhere across Ohio, rain was falling, with a temperature of 58 at Marion, 60 at Cleveland, 61 at Cincinnati, 59 at Dayton, and 62 at Columbus. It was cloudy, with a temperature of 60 at Wooster, 60 at Toledo Express, 59 at Akron-Canton Regional Airport, 64 at Youngstown, and 61 at Findlay. Reports from nearby cities outside Ohio, rain was falling, with a temperature of 57 at Pittsburgh, and 61 at Indianapolis. At Chicago, it was partly sunny, with a temperature of 65. It was cloudy, with a temperature of 63 at Detroit, and 63 at Buffalo. The current time is 5:27 p.m. Eastern Daylight Time. 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The forecast for the Central Highlands. This afternoon, cloudy with a chance of showers with a slight chance of thunderstorms. Highs in the mid-60s. East winds around 10 miles per hour with gusts up to 25 miles per hour. Chance of rain 50%. Tonight, showers. A slight chance of thunderstorms in the evening, then a chance of thunderstorms after midnight. Lows in the mid-50s. East winds 10 to 15 miles per hour with gusts up to 30 miles per hour. Chance of rain near 100%. Saturday, showers. A slight chance of thunderstorms in the morning, then a chance of thunderstorms in the afternoon. Highs in the lower 70s. Southeast winds 15 to 20 miles per hour with gusts up to 30 miles per hour. Chance of rain near 100%. Saturday night, a chance of thunderstorms in the evening. Mostly cloudy with a chance of showers. Lows in the upper 50s. Southwest winds 5 to 10 miles per hour. Chance of rain 50%. Sunday, mostly cloudy. Showers in the afternoon. Highs in the mid-70s. Southwest winds around 5 miles per hour. Chance of rain 80%. Sunday night, mostly cloudy. Showers, mainly in the evening. Lows in the upper 50s. Chance of rain 80%. At 5 p.m., weather reports for selected cities. At Mansfield Long Regional Airport, light rain was falling. The temperature was 57 degrees, the dew point 56, and the relative humidity 96%. The wind was east, at 10 miles an hour. The pressure was 30.08 inches and falling. Elsewhere across Ohio, rain was falling, with a temperature of 58 at Marion, 60 at Cleveland, 61 at Cincinnati, 59 at Dayton, and 62 at Columbus. It was cloudy, with a temperature of 60 at Wooster,
60 at Toledo Express, 59 at Akron Canton Regional Airport, 64 at Youngstown, and 61 at Findlay. Reports from nearby cities outside Ohio, rain was falling, with a temperature of 57 at Pittsburgh, and 61 at Indianapolis. At Chicago, it was partly sunny.

highs around 80. Chance of rain 30%. Wednesday night, mostly cloudy. Lows around 60. Thursday, partly sunny. Highs in the mid-70s. The current time is 5:30 p.m. Eastern Daylight Time. 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The forecast for the Central Highlands. This afternoon, cloudy with a chance of showers with a slight chance of thunderstorms. Highs in the mid-60s. East winds around 10 miles per hour with gusts up to 25 miles per hour. Chance of rain 50%. Tonight, showers. A slight chance of thunderstorms in the evening, then a chance of thunderstorms after midnight. Lows in the mid-50s. East winds 10 to 15 miles per hour with gusts up to 30 miles per hour. Chance of rain near 100%. Saturday, showers. A slight chance of thunderstorms in the morning, then a chance of thunderstorms in the afternoon. Highs in the lower 70s. Southeast winds 15 to 20 miles per hour with gusts up to 30 miles per hour. Chance of rain near 100%. Saturday night, a chance of thunderstorms in the evening. Mostly cloudy with a chance of showers. Lows in the upper 50s. Southwest winds 5 to 10 miles per hour. Chance of rain 50%. Sunday, mostly cloudy. Showers in the afternoon. Highs in the mid-70s. Southwest winds around 5 miles per hour. Chance of rain 80%. Sunday night, mostly cloudy. Showers, mainly in the evening. Lows in the upper 50s. Chance of rain 80%. At 5 p.m., weather reports for selected cities. At Mansfield Long Regional Airport, light rain was falling. The temperature was 57 degrees, the dew point 56, and the relative humidity 96%. The wind was east, at 10 miles an hour. The pressure was 30.08 inches and falling. Elsewhere across Ohio, rain was falling, with a temperature of 58 at Marion, 60 at Cleveland, 61 at Cincinnati, 59 at Dayton, and 62 Dayton, and 62 at Columbus. It was cloudy, with a temperature of 60 at Worcester, 60 at Toledo Express, 59 at Akron-Canton Regional Airport, 64 at Youngstown, and 61 at Findlay. Reports from nearby cities outside Ohio, rain was falling, with a temperature of 57 at Pittsburgh, and 61 at Indianapolis. At Chicago, it was partly sunny, with a temperature of 65. It was cloudy, with a temperature of 63 at Detroit, and 63 at Buffalo. The current time is 5:33 p.m. Eastern Daylight Time. 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The forecast for the Central Highlands. This afternoon, cloudy with a chance of showers with a slight chance of thunderstorms. Highs in the mid-60s. East winds around 10 miles per hour with gusts up to 25 miles per hour. Chance of rain 50%. Tonight, showers. A slight chance of thunderstorms in the evening, then a chance of thunderstorms after midnight. Lows in the mid-50s. East winds 10 to 15 miles per hour with gusts up to 30 miles per hour. Chance of rain near 100%. Saturday, showers. A slight chance of thunderstorms in the morning, then a chance of thunderstorms in the afternoon. Highs in the lower 70s. Southeast winds 15 to 20 miles per hour with gusts up to 30 miles per hour. Chance of rain near 100%. Saturday night, a chance of thunderstorms in the evening. Mostly cloudy with a chance of showers. Lows in the upper 50s. Southwest winds 5 to 10 miles per hour. Chance of rain 50%. Sunday, mostly cloudy. Showers in the afternoon. Highs in the mid-70s. Southwest winds around 5 miles per hour. Chance of rain 80%. Sunday night, mostly cloudy.

showers, mainly in the evening. Lows in the upper 50s. Chance of rain 80%. At 5 p.m., weather reports for selected cities. At Mansfield Lawn Regional Airport, light rain was falling. The temperature was 57 degrees, the dew point 56, and the relative humidity 96%. The wind was east, at 10 miles an hour. The pressure was 30.08 inches and falling. Elsewhere across Ohio, rain was falling, with a temperature of 58 at Marion, 60 at Cleveland, 61 at Cincinnati, 59 at Dayton, and 62 at Columbus. It was cloudy, with a temperature of 60 at Wooster, 60 at Toledo Express, 59 at Akron-Canton Regional Airport, 64 at Youngstown, and 61 at Findlay. Reports from nearby cities outside Ohio, rain was falling, with a temperature of 57 at Pittsburgh, and 61 at Indianapolis. At Chicago, it was partly sunny, with a temperature of 65. It was cloudy, with a temperature of 63 at Detroit, and 63 at Buffalo. The current time is 5:36 p.m. Eastern Daylight Time. 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The forecast for the Central Highlands. This afternoon, cloudy with a chance of showers with a slight chance of thunderstorms. Highs in the mid-60s. East winds around 10 miles per hour with gusts up to 25 miles per hour. Chance of rain 50%. Tonight, showers. A slight chance of thunderstorms in the evening, then a chance of thunderstorms after midnight. Lows in the mid-50s. East winds 10 to 15 miles per hour with gusts up to 30 miles per hour. Chance of rain near 100%. Saturday, showers. A slight chance of thunderstorms in the morning, then a chance of thunderstorms in the afternoon. Highs in the lower 70s. Southeast winds 15 to 20 miles per hour with gusts up to 30 miles per hour. Chance of rain near 100%. Saturday night, a chance of thunderstorms in the evening. Mostly cloudy with a chance of showers. Lows in the upper 50s. Southwest winds 5 to 10 miles per hour. Chance of rain 50%. Sunday, mostly cloudy. Showers in the afternoon. Highs in the mid-70s. Southwest winds around 5 miles per hour. Chance of rain 80%. Sunday night, mostly cloudy. Showers, mainly in the evening. Lows in the upper 50s. Chance of rain 80%. At 5 p.m., weather reports for selected cities. At Mansfield Lawn Regional Airport, light rain was falling. The temperature was 57 degrees, the dew point 56, and the relative humidity 96%. The wind was east, at 10 miles an hour. The pressure was 30.08 inches and falling. Elsewhere across Ohio, rain was falling, with a temperature of 58 at Marion, 60 at Cleveland, 61 at Cincinnati, 59 at Dayton, and 62 at Columbus. It was cloudy, with a temperature of 60 at Wooster, 60 at Toledo Express, 59 at Akron-Canton Regional Airport, 64 at Youngstown, and 61 at Findlay. Reports from nearby cities outside Ohio, rain was falling, with a temperature of 57 at Pittsburgh, and 61 at Indianapolis. At Chicago, it was partly sunny, with a temperature of 65. It was cloudy, with a temperature of 63 at Detroit, and 63 at Buffalo. The current time is 5:39 p.m. Eastern Daylight Time. 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The extended forecast for the Central Highlands. Memorial Day, mostly cloudy in the morning, then becoming partly sunny. Highs in the mid-70s. Monday night, mostly cloudy. Lows in the upper 50s. Tuesday, mostly cloudy in the morning, then becoming partly sunny. Highs around 80. Tuesday night, mostly cloudy. Lows in the lower 60s. Wednesday,
partly sunny. A chance of showers in the morning. Highs around 80. Chance of rain 30%. Wednesday night, mostly cloudy. Lows around 60. Thursday, partly sunny. Highs in the mid-70s. The forecast for the Central Highlands. This afternoon, cloudy with a chance of showers with a slight chance of thunderstorms. Highs in the mid-60s. East winds around 10 miles per hour with gusts up to 25 miles per hour. Chance of rain 50%. Tonight, showers. A slight chance of thunderstorms in the evening, then a chance of thunderstorms after midnight. Lows in the mid-50s. East winds 10 to 15 miles per hour with gusts up to 30 miles per hour. Chance of rain near 100%. Saturday, showers. A slight chance of thunderstorms in the morning, then a chance of thunderstorms in the afternoon. Highs in the lower 70s. Southeast winds 15 to 20 miles per hour with gusts up to 30 miles per hour. Chance of rain near 100%. Saturday night, a chance of thunderstorms in the evening. Mostly cloudy with a chance of showers. Lows in the upper 50s. Southwest winds 5 to 10 miles per hour. Chance of rain 50%. Sunday, mostly cloudy. Showers in the afternoon. Highs in the mid-70s. Southwest winds around 5 miles per hour. Chance of rain 80%. Sunday night, mostly cloudy. Showers, mainly in the evening. Lows in the upper 50s. Chance of rain 80%. At 5 p.m., weather reports for selected cities. At Mansfield Lom Regional Airport, light rain was falling. The temperature was 57 degrees, the dew point 56, and the relative humidity 96%. The wind was east, at 10 miles an hour. The pressure was 30.08 inches and falling. Elsewhere across Ohio, rain was falling, with a temperature of 58 at Marion, 60 at Cleveland, 61 at Cincinnati, 59 at Dayton, and 62 at Columbus. It was cloudy, with a temperature of 60 at Wooster, 60 at Toledo Express, 59 at Akron-Canton Regional Airport, 64 at Youngstown, and 61 at Findlay. Reports from nearby cities outside Ohio, rain was falling, with a temperature of 57 at Pittsburgh, and 61 at Indianapolis. At Chicago, it was partly sunny, with a temperature of 65. It was cloudy, with a temperature of 63 at Detroit, and 63 at Buffalo. The current time is 5:43 p.m. Eastern Daylight Time. 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The forecast for the Central Highlands. This afternoon, cloudy with a chance of showers with a slight chance of thunderstorms. Highs in the mid-60s. East winds around 10 miles per hour with gusts up to 25 miles per hour. Chance of rain 50%. Tonight, showers. A slight chance of thunderstorms in the evening, then a chance of thunderstorms after midnight. Lows in the mid-50s. East winds 10 to 15 miles per hour with gusts up to 30 miles per hour. Chance of rain near 100%. Saturday, showers. A slight chance of thunderstorms in the morning, then a chance of thunderstorms in the afternoon. Highs in the lower 70s. Southeast winds 15 to 20 miles per hour with gusts up to 30 miles per hour. Chance of rain near 100%. Saturday night, a chance of thunderstorms in the evening. Mostly cloudy with a chance of showers. Lows in the upper 50s. Southwest winds 5 to 10 miles per hour. Chance of rain 50%. Sunday, mostly cloudy. Showers in the afternoon. Highs in the mid-70s. Southwest winds around 5 miles per hour. Chance of rain 80%. Sunday night, mostly cloudy. Showers, mainly in the evening. Lows in the upper 50s. Chance of rain 80%. At 5 p.m., weather reports for selected cities. At Mansfield Lom Regional Airport, light rain was falling. The temperature was 57 degrees, the dew point 56, and the relative humidity 96%.
The wind was east, at 10 miles an hour. The pressure was 30.08 inches and falling. Elsewhere across Ohio, rain was falling, with a temperature of 58 at Marion, 60 at Cleveland, 61 at Cincinnati, 59 at Dayton, and 62 at Columbus. It was cloudy, with a temperature of 60 at Wooster, 60 at Toledo Express, 59 at Akron-Canton Regional Airport, 64 at Youngstown, and 61 at Findlay. Reports from nearby cities outside Ohio, rain was falling, with a temperature of 57 at Pittsburgh, and 61 at Indianapolis. At Chicago, it was partly sunny, with a temperature of 65. It was cloudy, with a temperature of 63 at Detroit, and 63 at Buffalo. The Mansfield, Ohio climate summary for this evening, as of 5:15 p.m., May 22, 2026. Today's high temperature was 60 degrees. The normal high is 73. The record high is 90 degrees, which was set in 1941. Today's low temperature was 47 degrees. The normal low is 52. The record low is 31 degrees, which was set in 2002. 0.04 inches of precipitation fell today. No snow fell today, which brings the monthly total to a trace. The total snowfall since July 1st still stands at 29.6 inches. Sunset tonight is at 8:47 p.m. Sunrise tomorrow is at 6:06 a.m. The current time is 5:47 p.m. Eastern Daylight Time. 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The forecast for the Central Highlands. This afternoon, cloudy with a chance of showers with a slight chance of thunderstorms. Highs in the mid-60s. East winds around 10 miles per hour with gusts up to 25 miles per hour. Chance of rain 50%. Tonight, showers. A slight chance of thunderstorms in the evening, then a chance of thunderstorms after midnight. Lows in the mid-50s. East winds 10 to 15 miles per hour with gusts up to 30 miles per hour. Chance of rain near 100%. Saturday, showers. A slight chance of thunderstorms in the morning, then a chance of thunderstorms in the afternoon. Highs in the lower 70s. Southeast winds 15 to 20 miles per hour with gusts up to 30 miles per hour. Chance of rain near 100%. Saturday night, a chance of thunderstorms in the evening. Mostly cloudy with a chance of showers. Lows in the upper 50s. Southwest winds 5 to 10 miles per hour. Chance of rain 50%. Sunday, mostly cloudy. Showers in the afternoon. Highs in the mid-70s. Southwest winds around 5 miles per hour. Chance of rain 80%. Sunday night, mostly cloudy. Showers, mainly in the evening. Lows in the upper 50s. Chance of rain 80%. At 5 p.m., weather reports for selected cities. At Mansfield Long Regional Airport, light rain was falling. The temperature was 57 degrees, the dew point 56, and the relative humidity 96%. The wind was east, at 10 miles an hour. The pressure was 30.08 inches and falling. Elsewhere across Ohio, rain was falling, with a temperature of 58 at Marion, 60 at Cleveland, 61 at Cincinnati, 59 at Dayton, and 62 at Columbus. It was cloudy, with a temperature of 60 at Wooster, 60 at Toledo Express, 59 at Akron-Canton Regional Airport, 64 at Youngstown, and 61 at Findlay. Reports from nearby cities outside Ohio, rain was falling, with a temperature of 57 at Pittsburgh, and 61 at Indianapolis. At Chicago, it was partly sunny, with a temperature of 65. It was cloudy, with a temperature of 63 at Detroit, and 63 at Buffalo. The extended forecast for the Central Highlands. Memorial Day, mostly cloudy in the morning, then becoming partly sunny. Highs in the mid-70s. Monday night, mostly cloudy. Lows in the upper 50s. Tuesday, mostly cloudy in the morning, then becoming partly sunny. Highs around 80. Tuesday night, mostly cloudy. Lows in the lower 60s.
Wednesday, partly sunny. A chance of showers in the morning. Highs around 80. Chance of rain 30%. Wednesday night, mostly cloudy. Lows around 60. Thursday, partly sunny. Highs in the mid-70s. The current time is 5:50 p.m. Eastern Daylight Time. 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The forecast for the Central Highlands. This afternoon, cloudy with a chance of showers with a slight chance of thunderstorms. Highs in the mid-60s. East winds around 10 miles per hour with gusts up to 25 miles per hour. Chance of rain 50%. Tonight, showers. A slight chance of thunderstorms in the evening, then a chance of thunderstorms after midnight. Lows in the mid-50s. East winds 10 to 15 miles per hour with gusts up to 30 miles per hour. Chance of rain near 100%. Saturday, showers. A slight chance of thunderstorms in the morning, then a chance of thunderstorms in the afternoon. Highs in the lower 70s. Southeast winds 15 to 20 miles per hour with gusts up to 30 miles per hour. Chance of rain near 100%. Saturday night, a chance of thunderstorms in the evening. Mostly cloudy with a chance of showers. Lows in the upper 50s. Southwest winds 5 to 10 miles per hour. Chance of rain 50%. Sunday, mostly cloudy. Showers in the afternoon. Highs in the mid-70s. Southwest winds around 5 miles per hour. Chance of rain 80%. Sunday night, mostly cloudy. Showers, mainly in the evening. Lows in the upper 50s. Chance of rain 80%. At 5 p.m., weather reports for selected cities. At Mansfield Long Regional Airport, light rain was falling. The temperature was 57 degrees, the dew point 56, and the relative humidity 96%. The wind was east, at 10 miles an hour. The pressure was 30.08 inches and falling. Elsewhere across Ohio, rain was falling, with a temperature of 58 at Marion, 60 at Cleveland, 61 at Cincinnati, 59 at Dayton, and 62 at Columbus. It was cloudy, with a temperature of 60 at Wooster, 60 at Toledo Express, 59 at Akron-Canton Regional Airport, 64 at Youngstown, and 61 at Findlay. Reports from nearby cities outside Ohio, rain was falling, with a temperature of 57 at Pittsburgh, and 61 at Indianapolis. At Chicago, it was partly sunny, with a temperature of 65. It was cloudy, with a temperature of 63 at Detroit, and 63 at Buffalo. The current time is 5:53 p.m. Eastern Daylight Time. 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The forecast for the Central Highlands. This afternoon, cloudy with a chance of showers with a slight chance of thunderstorms. Highs in the mid-60s. East winds around 10 miles per hour with gusts up to 25 miles per hour. Chance of rain 50%. Tonight, showers. A slight chance of thunderstorms in the evening, then a chance of thunderstorms after midnight. Lows in the mid-50s. East winds 10 to 15 miles per hour with gusts up to 30 miles per hour. Chance of rain near 100%. Saturday, showers. A slight chance of thunderstorms in the morning, then a chance of thunderstorms in the afternoon. Highs in the lower 70s. Southeast winds 15 to 20 miles per hour with gusts up to 30 miles per hour. Chance of rain near 100%. Saturday night, a chance of thunderstorms in the evening. Mostly cloudy with a chance of showers. Lows in the upper 50s. Southwest winds 5 to 10 miles per hour. Chance of rain 50%. Sunday, mostly cloudy. Showers in the afternoon. Highs in the mid-70s. Southwest winds around 5 miles per hour.
Chance of rain 80%. Sunday night, mostly cloudy. Showers, mainly in the evening. Lows in the upper 50s. Chance of rain 80%. At 5 p.m., weather reports for selected cities. At Mansfield Lom Regional Airport, light rain was falling. The temperature was 57 degrees, the dew point 56, and the relative humidity 96%. The wind was east, at 10 miles an hour. The pressure was 30.08 inches and falling. Elsewhere across Ohio, rain was falling, with a temperature of 58 at Marion, 60 at Cleveland, 61 at Cincinnati, 59 at Dayton, and 62 at Columbus. It was cloudy, with a temperature of 60 at Wooster, 60 at Toledo Express, 59 at Akron-Canton Regional Airport, 64 at Youngstown, and 61 at Findlay. Reports from nearby cities outside Ohio, rain was falling, with a temperature of 57 at Pittsburgh, and 61 at Indianapolis. At Chicago, it was partly sunny, with a temperature of 65. It was cloudy, with a temperature of 63 at Detroit, and 63 at Buffalo. The current time is 5:56 p.m. Eastern Daylight Time. 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The forecast for the Central Highlands. This afternoon, cloudy with a chance of showers with a slight chance of thunderstorms. Highs in the mid-60s. East winds around 10 miles per hour with gusts up to 25 miles per hour. Chance of rain 50%. Tonight, showers. A slight chance of thunderstorms in the evening, then a chance of thunderstorms after midnight. Lows in the mid-50s. East winds 10 to 15 miles per hour with gusts up to 30 miles per hour. Chance of rain near 100%. Saturday, showers. A slight chance of thunderstorms in the morning, then a chance of thunderstorms in the afternoon. Highs in the lower 70s. Southeast winds 15 to 20 miles per hour with gusts up to 30 miles per hour. Chance of rain near 100%. Saturday night, a chance of thunderstorms in the evening. Mostly cloudy with a chance of showers. Lows in the upper 50s. Southwest winds 5 to 10 miles per hour. Chance of rain 50%. Sunday, mostly cloudy. Showers in the afternoon. Highs in the mid-70s. Southwest winds around 5 miles per hour. Chance of rain 80%. Sunday night, mostly cloudy. Showers, mainly in the evening. Lows in the upper 50s. Chance of rain 80%. At 5 p.m., weather reports for selected cities. At Mansfield Lom Regional Airport, light rain was falling. The temperature was 57 degrees, the dew point 56, and the relative humidity 96%. The wind was east, at 10 miles an hour. The pressure was 30.08 inches and falling. Elsewhere across Ohio, rain was falling, with a temperature of 58 at Marion, 60 at Cleveland, 61 at Cincinnati, 59 at Dayton, and 62 at Columbus. It was cloudy, with a temperature of 60 at Wooster, 60 at Toledo Express, 59 at Akron-Canton Regional Airport, 64 at Youngstown, and 61 at Findlay. Reports from nearby cities outside Ohio, rain was falling, with a temperature of 57 at Pittsburgh, and 61 at Indianapolis. At Chicago, it was partly sunny, with a temperature of 65. It was cloudy, with a temperature of 63 at Detroit, and 63 at Buffalo. The current time is 5:59 p.m. Eastern Daylight Time. 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The Nearshore Marine Forecast. For the following marine location, the islands to Vermilion. Small craft advisory in effect through Saturday morning. Tonight, east winds 15 to 20 knots. A chance of showers this evening, then showers with a slight chance of thunderstorms after midnight. Waves 3 to 5 feet subsiding to 2 to 4 feet.
Waves occasionally around 6 feet. Saturday, east winds 15 to 20 knots becoming southeast. Showers with a slight chance of thunderstorms in the morning, then showers with a chance of thunderstorms in the afternoon. Waves 2 to 4 feet subsiding to 1 to 3 feet. Saturday night, south winds 5 to 15 knots becoming southwest. Showers with a chance of thunderstorms in the evening, then a chance of showers overnight. Waves 2 feet or less. Sunday, southwest winds 10 knots or less becoming north. Showers likely in the afternoon. Waves 1 foot or less. Winds and waves higher in and near thunderstorms. The water temperature off Toledo is 61 degrees, off Cleveland 57 degrees, and off Erie 54 degrees. The extended forecast for the Central Highlands. Memorial Day, mostly cloudy in the morning, then becoming partly sunny. Highs in the mid-70s. Monday night, mostly cloudy. Lows in the upper 50s. Tuesday, mostly cloudy in the morning, then becoming partly sunny. Highs around 80. Tuesday night, mostly cloudy. Lows in the lower 60s. Wednesday, partly sunny. A chance of showers in the morning. Highs around 80. Chance of rain 30%. Wednesday night, mostly cloudy. Lows around 60. Thursday, partly sunny. Highs in the mid-70s. The Mansfield, Ohio climate summary for this evening, as of 5:15 p.m., May 22, 2026. Today's high temperature was 60 degrees. The normal high is 73. The record high is 90 degrees, which was set in 1941. Today's low temperature was 47 degrees. The normal low is 52. The record low is 31 degrees, which was set in 2002. 0.04 inches of precipitation fell today. No snow fell today, which brings the monthly total to a trace. The total snowfall since July 1st still stands at 29.6 inches. Sunset tonight is at 8:47 p.m. Sunrise tomorrow is at 6:06 a.m. The forecast for the Central Highlands. This afternoon, cloudy with a chance of showers with a slight chance of thunderstorms. Highs in the mid-60s. East winds around 10 miles per hour with gusts up to 25 miles per hour. Chance of rain 50%. Tonight, showers. A slight chance of thunderstorms in the evening, then a chance of thunderstorms after midnight. Lows in the mid-50s. East winds 10 to 15 miles per hour with gusts up to 30 miles per hour. Chance of rain near 100%. Saturday, showers. A slight chance of thunderstorms in the morning, then a chance of thunderstorms in the afternoon. Highs in the lower 70s. Southeast winds 15 to 20 miles per hour with gusts up to 30 miles per hour. Chance of rain near 100%. Saturday night, a chance of thunderstorms in the evening. Mostly cloudy with a chance of showers. Lows in the upper 50s. Southwest winds 5 to 10 miles per hour. Chance of rain 50%. Sunday, mostly cloudy. Showers in the afternoon. Highs in the mid-70s. Southwest winds around 5 miles per hour. Chance of rain 80%. Sunday night, mostly cloudy. Showers, mainly in the evening. Lows in the upper 50s. Chance of rain 80%. At 5 p.m., weather reports for selected cities. At Mansfield Lom Regional Airport, light rain was falling. The temperature was 57 degrees, the dew point 56, and the relative humidity 96%. The wind was east, at 10 miles an hour. The pressure was 30.08 inches and falling. Elsewhere across Ohio, rain was falling, with a temperature of 58 at Marion, 60 at Cleveland, 61 at Cincinnati, 59 at Dayton, and 62 at Columbus. It was cloudy, with a temperature of 60 at Wooster, 60 at Toledo Express, 59 at Akron-Canton Regional Airport, 64 at Youngstown, and 61 at Findlay. Reports from nearby cities outside Ohio, rain was falling, with a temperature of 57 at Pittsburgh, and 61 at Indianapolis. At Chicago, it was partly sunny, with a temperature of 65. It was cloudy, with a temperature of 63 at Detroit, and 63 at Buffalo.
The current time is 6:05 p.m. Eastern Daylight Time. 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The forecast for the Central Highlands. This afternoon, cloudy with a chance of showers with a slight chance of thunderstorms. Highs in the mid-60s. East winds around 10 miles per hour with gusts up to 25 miles per hour. Chance of rain 50%. Tonight, showers. A slight chance of thunderstorms in the evening, then a chance of thunderstorms after midnight. Lows in the mid-50s. East winds 10 to 15 miles per hour with gusts up to 30 miles per hour. Chance of rain near 100%. Saturday, showers. A slight chance of thunderstorms in the morning, then a chance of thunderstorms in the afternoon. Highs in the lower 70s. Southeast winds 15 to 20 miles per hour with gusts up to 30 miles per hour. Chance of rain near 100%. Saturday night, a chance of thunderstorms in the evening. Mostly cloudy with a chance of showers. Lows in the upper 50s. Southwest winds 5 to 10 miles per hour. Chance of rain 50%. Sunday, mostly cloudy. Showers in the afternoon. Highs in the mid-70s. Southwest winds around 5 miles per hour. Chance of rain 80%. Sunday night, mostly cloudy. Showers, mainly in the evening. Lows in the upper 50s. Chance of rain 80%. At 6 p.m., weather reports for selected cities. At Mansfield-Lom Regional Airport, rain was falling. The temperature was 58 degrees, the dew point 57, and the relative humidity 97%. The wind was east, at 9 miles an hour. The pressure was 30.07 inches and falling. Elsewhere across Ohio, temperatures were between 58 and 63 degrees. Rain was falling at Marion, Dayton, Findlay, and Columbus. It was cloudy at Wooster, Toledo Express, and Cleveland. At Akron-Canton Regional Airport, Youngstown, and Cincinnati, it was cloudy. Reports from nearby cities outside Ohio, rain was falling, with a temperature of 56 at Pittsburgh, and 60 at Indianapolis. It was cloudy, with a temperature of 61 at Detroit, 63 at Buffalo, and 65 at Chicago. The current time is 6:08 p.m. Eastern Daylight Time. 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The forecast for the Central Highlands. This afternoon, cloudy with a chance of showers with a slight chance of thunderstorms. Highs in the mid-60s. East winds around 10 miles per hour with gusts up to 25 miles per hour. Chance of rain 50%. Tonight, showers. A slight chance of thunderstorms in the evening, then a chance of thunderstorms after midnight. Lows in the mid-50s. East winds 10 to 15 miles per hour with gusts up to 30 miles per hour. Chance of rain near 100%. Saturday, showers. A slight chance of thunderstorms in the morning, then a chance of thunderstorms in the afternoon. Highs in the lower 70s. Southeast winds 15 to 20 miles per hour with gusts up to 30 miles per hour. Chance of rain near 100%. Saturday night, a chance of thunderstorms in the evening. Mostly cloudy with a chance of showers. Lows in the upper 50s. Southwest winds 5 to 10 miles per hour. Chance of rain 50%. Sunday, mostly cloudy. Showers in the afternoon. Highs in the mid-70s. Southwest winds around 5 miles per hour. Chance of rain 80%. Sunday night, mostly cloudy. Showers, mainly in the evening. Lows in the upper 50s. Chance of rain 80%. The extended forecast for the Central Highlands. Memorial Day, mostly cloudy in the morning, then becoming partly sunny. Highs in the mid-70s. Monday night, mostly cloudy.
lows in the upper 50s. Tuesday, mostly cloudy in the morning, then becoming partly sunny. Highs around 80. Tuesday night, mostly cloudy. Lows in the lower 60s. Wednesday, partly sunny. A chance of showers in the morning. Highs around 80. Chance of rain 30%. Wednesday night, mostly cloudy. Lows around 60. Thursday, partly sunny. Highs in the mid-70s. At 6 p.m., weather reports for selected cities. At Mansfield Long Regional Airport, rain was falling. The temperature was 58 degrees, the dew point 57, and the relative humidity 97%. The wind was east, at 9 miles an hour. The pressure was 30.07 inches and falling. Elsewhere across Ohio, temperatures were between 58 and 63 degrees. Rain was falling at Marion, Dayton, Findlay, and Columbus. It was cloudy at Worcester, Toledo Express, and Cleveland. At Akron-Canton Regional Airport, Youngstown, and Cincinnati, it was cloudy. Reports from nearby cities outside Ohio, rain was falling, with a temperature of 56 at Pittsburgh, and 60 at Indianapolis. It was cloudy, with a temperature of 61 at Detroit, 63 at Buffalo, and 65 at Chicago. The current time is 6:11 p.m. Eastern Daylight Time. 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The forecast for the Central Highlands. This afternoon, cloudy with a chance of showers with a slight chance of thunderstorms. Highs in the mid-60s. East winds around 10 miles per hour with gusts up to 25 miles per hour. Chance of rain 50%. Tonight, showers. A slight chance of thunderstorms in the evening, then a chance of thunderstorms after midnight. Lows in the mid-50s. East winds 10 to 15 miles per hour with gusts up to 30 miles per hour. Chance of rain near 100%. Saturday, showers. A slight chance of thunderstorms in the morning, then a chance of thunderstorms in the afternoon. Highs in the lower 70s. Southeast winds 15 to 20 miles per hour with gusts up to 30 miles per hour. Chance of rain near 100%. Saturday night, a chance of thunderstorms in the evening. Mostly cloudy with a chance of showers. Lows in the upper 50s. Southwest winds 5 to 10 miles per hour. Chance of rain 50%. Sunday, mostly cloudy. Showers in the afternoon. Highs in the mid-70s. Southwest winds around 5 miles per hour. Chance of rain 80%. Sunday night, mostly cloudy. Showers, mainly in the evening. Lows in the upper 50s. Chance of rain 80%. At 6 p.m., weather reports for selected cities. At Mansfield Long Regional Airport, rain was falling. The temperature was 58 degrees, the dew point 57, and the relative humidity 97%. The wind was east, at 9 miles an hour. The pressure was 30.07 inches and falling. Elsewhere across Ohio, temperatures were between 58 and 63 degrees. Rain was falling at Marion, Dayton, Findlay, and Columbus. It was cloudy at Worcester, Toledo Express, and Cleveland. At Akron-Canton Regional Airport, Youngstown, and Cincinnati, it was cloudy. Reports from nearby cities outside Ohio, rain was falling, with a temperature of 56 at Pittsburgh, and 60 at Indianapolis. It was cloudy, with a temperature of 61 at Detroit, 63 at Buffalo, and 65 at Chicago. The current time is 6:14 p.m. Eastern Daylight Time. 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The Mansfield, Ohio climate summary for this evening, as of 5:15 p.m., May 22, 2026. Today's high temperature was 60 degrees. The normal high is 73.
The record high is 90 degrees, which was set in 1941. Today's low temperature was 47 degrees. The normal low is 52. The record low is 31 degrees, which was set in 2002. 0.04 inches of precipitation fell today. No snow fell today, which brings the monthly total to a trace. The total snowfall since July 1st still stands at 29.6 inches. Sunset tonight is at 8:47 p.m. Sunrise tomorrow is at 6:06 a.m. The forecast for the Central Highlands. This afternoon, cloudy with a chance of showers with a slight chance of thunderstorms. Highs in the mid-60s. East winds around 10 miles per hour with gusts up to 25 miles per hour. Chance of rain 50%. Tonight, showers. A slight chance of thunderstorms in the evening, then a chance of thunderstorms after midnight. Lows in the mid-50s. East winds 10 to 15 miles per hour with gusts up to 30 miles per hour. Chance of rain near 100%. Saturday, showers. A slight chance of thunderstorms in the morning, then a chance of thunderstorms in the afternoon. Highs in the lower 70s. Southeast winds 15 to 20 miles per hour with gusts up to 30 miles per hour. Chance of rain near 100%. Saturday night, a chance of thunderstorms in the evening. Mostly cloudy with a chance of showers. Lows in the upper 50s. Southwest winds 5 to 10 miles per hour. Chance of rain 50%. Sunday, mostly cloudy. Showers in the afternoon. Highs in the mid-70s. Southwest winds around 5 miles per hour. Chance of rain 80%. Sunday night, mostly cloudy. Showers, mainly in the evening. Lows in the upper 50s. Chance of rain 80%. At 6 p.m., weather reports for selected cities. At Mansfield Long Regional Airport, rain was falling. The temperature was 58 degrees, the dew point 57, and the relative humidity 97%. The wind was east, at 9 miles an hour. The pressure was 30.07 inches and falling. Elsewhere across Ohio, temperatures were between 58 and 63 degrees. Rain was falling at Marion, Dayton, Findlay, and Columbus. It was cloudy at Worcester, Toledo Express, and Cleveland. At Akron-Canton Regional Airport, Youngstown, and Cincinnati, it was cloudy. Reports from nearby cities outside Ohio, rain was falling, with a temperature of 56 at Pittsburgh, and 60 at Indianapolis. It was cloudy, with a temperature of 61 at Detroit, 63 at Buffalo, and 65 at Chicago. The current time is 6:18 p.m. Eastern Daylight Time. 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The forecast for the Central Highlands. This afternoon, cloudy with a chance of showers with a slight chance of thunderstorms. Highs in the mid-60s. East winds around 10 miles per hour with gusts up to 25 miles per hour. Chance of rain 50%. Tonight, showers. A slight chance of thunderstorms in the evening, then a chance of thunderstorms after midnight. Lows in the mid-50s. East winds 10 to 15 miles per hour with gusts up to 30 miles per hour. Chance of rain near 100%. Saturday, showers. A slight chance of thunderstorms in the morning, then a chance of thunderstorms in the afternoon. Highs in the lower 70s. Southeast winds 15 to 20 miles per hour with gusts up to 30 miles per hour. Chance of rain near 100%. Saturday night, a chance of thunderstorms in the evening. Mostly cloudy with a chance of showers. Lows in the upper 50s. Southwest winds 5 to 10 miles per hour. Chance of rain 50%. Sunday, mostly cloudy. Showers in the afternoon. Highs in the mid-70s. Southwest winds around 5 miles per hour. Chance of rain 80%. Sunday night, mostly cloudy. Showers, mainly in the evening. Lows in the upper 50s. Chance of rain 80%. The extended forecast for the Central Highlands.
Memorial Day, mostly cloudy in the morning, then becoming partly sunny. Highs in the mid-70s. Monday night, mostly cloudy. Lows in the upper 50s. Tuesday, mostly cloudy in the morning, then becoming partly sunny. Highs around 80. Tuesday night, mostly cloudy. Lows in the lower 60s. Wednesday, partly sunny. A chance of showers in the morning. Highs around 80. Chance of rain 30%. Wednesday night, mostly cloudy. Lows around 60. Thursday, partly sunny. Highs in the mid-70s. At 6 p.m., weather reports for selected cities. At Mansfield-Lom Regional Airport, rain was falling. The temperature was 58 degrees, the dew point 57, and the relative humidity 97%. The wind was east, at 9 miles an hour. The pressure was 30.07 inches and falling. Elsewhere across Ohio, temperatures were between 58 and 63 degrees. Rain was falling at Marion, Dayton, Findlay, and Columbus. It was cloudy at Worcester, Toledo Express, and Cleveland. At Akron-Canton Regional Airport, Youngstown, and Cincinnati, it was cloudy. Reports from nearby cities outside Ohio, rain was falling, with a temperature of 56 at Pittsburgh, and 60 at Indianapolis. It was cloudy, with a temperature of 61 at Detroit, 63 at Buffalo, and 65 at Chicago. The current time is 6:22 p.m. Eastern Daylight Time. 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The forecast for the Central Highlands. This afternoon, cloudy with a chance of showers with a slight chance of thunderstorms. Highs in the mid-60s. East winds around 10 miles per hour with gusts up to 25 miles per hour. Chance of rain 50%. Tonight, showers. A slight chance of thunderstorms in the evening, then a chance of thunderstorms after midnight. Lows in the mid-50s. East winds 10 to 15 miles per hour with gusts up to 30 miles per hour. Chance of rain near 100%. Saturday, showers. A slight chance of thunderstorms in the morning, then a chance of thunderstorms in the afternoon. Highs in the lower 70s. Southeast winds 15 to 20 miles per hour with gusts up to 30 miles per hour. Chance of rain near 100%. Saturday night, a chance of thunderstorms in the evening. Mostly cloudy with a chance of showers. Lows in the upper 50s. Southwest winds 5 to 10 miles per hour. Chance of rain 50%. Sunday, mostly cloudy. Showers in the afternoon. Highs in the mid-70s. Southwest winds around 5 miles per hour. Chance of rain 80%. Sunday night, mostly cloudy. Showers, mainly in the evening. Lows in the upper 50s. Chance of rain 80%. At 6 p.m., weather reports for selected cities. At Mansfield-Lom Regional Airport, rain was falling. The temperature was 58 degrees, the dew point 57, and the relative humidity 97%. The wind was east, at 9 miles an hour. The pressure was 30.07 inches and falling. Elsewhere across Ohio, temperatures were between 58 and 63 degrees. Rain was falling at Marion, Dayton, Findlay, and Columbus. It was cloudy at Worcester, Toledo Express, and Cleveland. At Akron-Canton Regional Airport, Youngstown, and Cincinnati, it was cloudy. Reports from nearby cities outside Ohio, rain was falling, with a temperature of 56 at Pittsburgh, and 60 at Indianapolis. It was cloudy, with a temperature of 61 at Detroit, 63 at Buffalo, and 65 at Chicago. The current time is 6:24 p.m. Eastern Daylight Time. 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The forecast for the Central Highlands. This afternoon,
cloudy with a chance of showers with a slight chance of thunderstorms. Highs in the mid-60s. East winds around 10 miles per hour with gusts up to 25 miles per hour. Chance of rain 50%. Tonight, showers. A slight chance of thunderstorms in the evening, then a chance of thunderstorms after midnight. Lows in the mid-50s. East winds 10 to 15 miles per hour with gusts up to 30 miles per hour. Chance of rain near 100%. Saturday, showers. A slight chance of thunderstorms in the morning, then a chance of thunderstorms in the afternoon. Highs in the lower 70s. Southeast winds 15 to 20 miles per hour with gusts up to 30 miles per hour. Chance of rain near 100%. Saturday night, a chance of thunderstorms in the evening. Mostly cloudy with a chance of showers. Lows in the upper 50s. Southwest winds 5 to 10 miles per hour. Chance of rain 50%. Sunday, mostly cloudy. Showers in the afternoon. Highs in the mid-70s. Southwest winds around 5 miles per hour. Chance of rain 80%. Sunday night, mostly cloudy. Showers, mainly in the evening. Lows in the upper 50s. Chance of rain 80%. At 6 p.m., weather reports for selected cities. At Mansfield Lawn Regional Airport, rain was falling. The temperature was 58 degrees, the dew point 57, and the relative humidity 97%. The wind was east, at 9 miles an hour. The pressure was 30.07 inches and falling. Elsewhere across Ohio, temperatures were between 58 and 63 degrees. Rain was falling at Marion, Dayton, Findlay, and Columbus. It was cloudy at Wooster, Toledo Express, and Cleveland. At Akron-Canton Regional Airport, Youngstown, and Cincinnati, it was cloudy. Reports from nearby cities outside Ohio, rain was falling, with a temperature of 56 at Pittsburgh, and 60 at Indianapolis. It was cloudy, with a temperature of 61 at Detroit, 63 at Buffalo, and 65 at Chicago. The current time is 6:27 p.m. Eastern Daylight Time. 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The forecast for the Central Highlands. This afternoon, cloudy with a chance of showers with a slight chance of thunderstorms. Highs in the mid-60s. East winds around 10 miles per hour with gusts up to 25 miles per hour. Chance of rain 50%. Tonight, showers. A slight chance of thunderstorms in the evening, then a chance of thunderstorms after midnight. Lows in the mid-50s. East winds 10 to 15 miles per hour with gusts up to 30 miles per hour. Chance of rain near 100%. Saturday, showers. A slight chance of thunderstorms in the morning, then a chance of thunderstorms in the afternoon. Highs in the lower 70s. Southeast winds 15 to 20 miles per hour with gusts up to 30 miles per hour. Chance of rain near 100%. Saturday night, a chance of thunderstorms in the evening. Mostly cloudy with a chance of showers. Lows in the upper 50s. Southwest winds 5 to 10 miles per hour. Chance of rain 50%. Sunday, mostly cloudy. Showers in the afternoon. Highs in the mid-70s. Southwest winds around 5 miles per hour. Chance of rain 80%. Sunday night, mostly cloudy. Showers, mainly in the evening. Lows in the upper 50s. Chance of rain 80%. At 6 p.m., weather reports for selected cities. At Mansfield Lawn Regional Airport, rain was falling. The temperature was 58 degrees, the dew point 57, and the relative humidity 97%. The wind was east, at 9 miles an hour. The pressure was 30.07 inches and falling. Elsewhere across Ohio, temperatures were between 58 and 63 degrees. Rain was falling at Marion, Dayton, Findlay, and Columbus. It was cloudy at Wooster, Toledo Express, and Cleveland. At Akron-Canton Regional Airport, Youngstown, and Cincinnati, it was cloudy.
Reports from nearby cities outside Ohio, rain was falling, with a temperature of 56 at Pittsburgh and 60 at Indianapolis. It was cloudy, with a temperature of 61 at Detroit,

chance of rain 30%. Wednesday night, mostly cloudy. Lows around 60. Thursday, partly sunny. Highs in the mid-70s. The Mansfield, Ohio climate summary for this evening, as of 5:15 p.m., May 22, 2026. Today's high temperature was 60 degrees. The normal high is 73. The record high is 90 degrees, which was set in 1941. Today's low temperature was 47 degrees. The normal low is 52. The record low is 31 degrees, which was set in 2002. 0.04 inches of precipitation fell today. No snow fell today, which brings the monthly total to a trace. The total snowfall since July 1st still stands at 29.6 inches. Sunset tonight is at 8:47 p.m. Sunrise tomorrow is at 6:06 a.m. The current time is 6:32 p.m. Eastern Daylight Time. 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The forecast for the Central Highlands. This afternoon, cloudy with a chance of showers with a slight chance of thunderstorms. Highs in the mid-60s. East winds around 10 miles per hour with gusts up to 25 miles per hour. Chance of rain 50%. Tonight, showers. A slight chance of thunderstorms in the evening, then a chance of thunderstorms after midnight. Lows in the mid-50s. East winds 10 to 15 miles per hour with gusts up to 30 miles per hour. Chance of rain near 100%. Saturday, showers. Day, showers. A slight chance of thunderstorms in the morning, then a chance of thunderstorms in the afternoon. Highs in the lower 70s. Southeast winds 15 to 20 miles per hour with gusts up to 30 miles per hour. Chance of rain near 100%. Saturday night, a chance of thunderstorms in the evening. Mostly cloudy with a chance of showers. Lows in the upper 50s. Southwest winds 5 to 10 miles per hour. Chance of rain 50%. Sunday, mostly cloudy. Showers in the afternoon. Highs in the mid-70s. Southwest winds around 5 miles per hour. Chance of rain 80%. Sunday night, mostly cloudy. Showers, mainly in the evening. Lows in the upper 50s. Chance of rain 80%. At 6 p.m., weather reports for selected cities. At Mansfield Long Regional Airport, rain was falling. The temperature was 58 degrees, the dew point 57, and the relative humidity 97%. The wind was east, at 9 miles an hour. The pressure was 30.07 inches and falling. Elsewhere across Ohio, temperatures were between 58 and 63 degrees. Rain was falling at Marion, Dayton, Findlay, and Columbus. It was cloudy at Worcester, Toledo Express, and Cleveland. At Akron-Canton Regional Airport, Youngstown, and Cincinnati, it was cloudy. Reports from nearby cities outside Ohio, rain was falling, with a temperature of 56 at Pittsburgh, and 60 at Indianapolis. It was cloudy, with a temperature of 61 at Detroit, 63 at Buffalo, and 65 at Chicago. The current time is 6:35 p.m. Eastern Daylight Time. 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The forecast for the Central Highlands. This afternoon, cloudy with a chance of showers with a slight chance of thunderstorms. Highs in the mid-60s. East winds around 10 miles per hour with gusts up to 25 miles per hour. Chance of rain 50%. Tonight, showers. A slight chance of thunderstorms in the evening, then a chance of thunderstorms after midnight. Lows in the mid-50s. East winds 10 to 15 miles per hour with gusts up to 30 miles per hour. Chance of rain near 100%. Saturday, showers. A slight chance of thunderstorms in the morning, then a chance of thunderstorms in the afternoon.

Afternoon. Highs in the lower 70s. Southeast winds 15 to 20 miles per hour with gusts up to 30 miles per hour. Chance of rain near 100%. Saturday night, a chance of thunderstorms in the evening. Mostly cloudy with a chance of showers. Lows in the upper 50s. Southwest winds 5 to 10 miles per hour. Chance of rain 50%. Sunday, mostly cloudy. Showers in the afternoon. Highs in the mid-70s. Southwest winds around 5 miles per hour. Chance of rain 80%. Sunday night, mostly cloudy. Showers, mainly in the evening. Lows in the upper 50s. Chance of rain 80%. At 6 p.m., weather reports for selected cities. At Mansfield Lawn Regional Airport, rain was falling. The temperature was 58 degrees. The dew point 57, and the relative humidity 97%. The wind was east, at 9 miles an hour. The pressure was 30.07 inches and falling. Elsewhere across Ohio, temperatures were between 58 and 63 degrees. Rain was falling at Marion, Dayton, Findlay, and Columbus. It was cloudy at Wooster, Toledo Express, and Cleveland. At Akron-Canton Regional Airport, Youngstown, and Cincinnati, it was cloudy. Reports from nearby cities outside Ohio, rain was falling, with a temperature of 56 at Pittsburgh, and 60 at Indianapolis. It was cloudy, with a temperature of 61 at Detroit, 63 at Buffalo, and 65 at Chicago. The current time is 6:37 p.m. Eastern Daylight Time. 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The forecast for the Central Highlands. This afternoon, cloudy with a chance of showers with a slight chance of thunderstorms. Highs in the mid-60s. East winds around 10 miles per hour with gusts up to 25 miles per hour. Chance of rain 50%. Tonight, showers. A slight chance of thunderstorms in the evening, then a chance of thunderstorms after midnight. Lows in the mid-50s. East winds 10 to 15 miles per hour with gusts up to 30 miles per hour. Chance of rain near 100%. Saturday, showers. A slight chance of thunderstorms in the morning, then a chance of thunderstorms in the afternoon. Highs in the lower 70s. Southeast winds 15 to 20 miles per hour with gusts up to 30 miles per hour. Chance of rain near 100%. Saturday night, a chance of thunderstorms in the evening. Mostly cloudy with a chance of showers. Lows in the upper 50s. Southwest winds 5 to 10 miles per hour. Chance of rain 50%. Sunday, mostly cloudy. Showers in the afternoon. Highs in the mid-70s. Southwest winds around 5 miles per hour. Chance of rain 80%. Sunday night, mostly cloudy. Showers, mainly in the evening. Lows in the upper 50s. Chance of rain 80%. At 6 p.m., weather reports for selected cities. At Mansfield Lawn Regional Airport, rain was falling. The temperature was 58 degrees. The dew point 57, and the relative humidity 97%. The wind was east, at 9 miles an hour. The pressure was 30.07 inches and falling. Elsewhere across Ohio, temperatures were between 58 and 63 degrees. Rain was falling at Marion, Dayton, Findlay, and Columbus. It was cloudy at Wooster, Toledo Express, and Cleveland. At Akron-Canton Regional Airport, Youngstown, in Cincinnati, it was cloudy. Reports from nearby cities outside Ohio, rain was falling, with a temperature of 56 at Pittsburgh, and 60 at Indianapolis. It was cloudy, with a temperature of 61 at Detroit, 63 at Buffalo, and 65 at Chicago. The extended forecast for the Central Highlands. Memorial Day, mostly cloudy in the morning, then becoming partly sunny. Highs in the mid-70s. Monday night, mostly cloudy. Lows in the upper 50s. Tuesday, mostly cloudy in the morning, then becoming partly sunny. Highs around 80.
Tuesday night, mostly cloudy. Lows in the lower 60s. Wednesday, partly sunny. A chance of showers in the morning. Highs around 80. Chance of rain 30%. Wednesday night, mostly cloudy. Lows around 60. Thursday, partly sunny. Highs in the mid-70s. The current time is 6:41 p.m. Eastern Daylight Time. 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The forecast for the Central Highlands. This afternoon, cloudy with a chance of showers with a slight chance of thunderstorms. Highs in the mid-60s. East winds around 10 miles per hour with gusts up to 25 miles per hour. Chance of rain 50%. Tonight, showers. A slight chance of thunderstorms in the evening, then a chance of thunderstorms after midnight. Lows in the mid-50s. East winds 10 to 15 miles per hour with gusts up to 30 miles per hour. Chance of rain near 100%. Saturday, showers. A slight chance of thunderstorms in the morning, then a chance of thunderstorms in the afternoon. Highs in the lower 70s. Southeast winds 15 to 20 miles per hour with gusts up to 30 miles per hour. Chance of rain near 100%. Saturday night, a chance of thunderstorms in the evening. Mostly cloudy with a chance of showers. Lows in the upper 50s. Southwest winds 5 to 10 miles per hour. Chance of rain 50%. Sunday, mostly cloudy. Showers in the afternoon. Highs in the mid-70s. Southwest winds around 5 miles per hour. Chance of rain 80%. Sunday night, mostly cloudy. Showers, mainly in the evening. Lows in the upper 50s. Chance of rain 80%. At 6 p.m., weather reports for selected cities. At Mansfield-Lom Regional Airport, rain was falling. The temperature was 58 degrees, the dew point 57, and the relative humidity 97%. The wind was east, at 9 miles an hour. The pressure was 30.07 inches and falling. Elsewhere across Ohio, temperatures were between 58 and 63 degrees. Rain was falling at Marion, Dayton, Findlay, and Columbus. It was cloudy at Wooster, Toledo Express, and Cleveland. At Akron-Canton Regional Airport, Youngstown, and Cincinnati, it was cloudy. Reports from nearby cities outside Ohio, rain was falling, with a temperature of 56 at Pittsburgh, and 60 at Indianapolis. It was cloudy, with a temperature of 61 at Detroit, 63 at Buffalo, and 65 at Chicago. The current time is 6:44 p.m. Eastern Daylight Time. 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The forecast for the Central Highlands. This afternoon, cloudy with a chance of showers with a slight chance of thunderstorms. Highs in the mid-60s. East winds around 10 miles per hour with gusts up to 25 miles per hour. Chance of rain 50%. Tonight, showers. A slight chance of thunderstorms in the evening, then a chance of thunderstorms after midnight. Lows in the mid-50s. East winds 10 to 15 miles per hour with gusts up to 30 miles per hour. Chance of rain near 100%. Saturday, showers. A slight chance of thunderstorms in the morning, then a chance of thunderstorms in the afternoon. Highs in the lower 70s. Southeast winds 15 to 20 miles per hour with gusts up to 30 miles per hour. Chance of rain near 100%. Saturday night, a chance of thunderstorms in the evening. Mostly cloudy with a chance of showers. Lows in the upper 50s. Southwest winds 5 to 10 miles per hour. Chance of rain 50%. Sunday, mostly cloudy. Showers in the afternoon. Highs in the mid-70s. Southwest winds around 5 miles per hour. Chance of rain 80%.
Sunday night, mostly cloudy. Showers, mainly in the evening. Lows in the upper 50s. Chance of rain 80%. The Mansfield, Ohio climate summary for this evening, as of 5:15 p.m., May 22, 2026. Today's high temperature was 60 degrees. The normal high is 73. The record high is 90 degrees, which was set in 1941. Today's low temperature was 47 degrees. The normal low is 52. The record low is 31 degrees, which was set in 2002. 0.04 inches of precipitation fell today. No snow fell today, which brings the monthly total to a trace. The total snowfall since July 1st still stands at 29.6 inches. Sunset tonight is at 8:47 p.m. Sunrise tomorrow is at 6:06 a.m. At 6 p.m., weather reports for selected cities. At Mansfield Lawn Regional Airport, rain was falling. The temperature was 58 degrees, the dew point 57, and the relative humidity 97%. The wind was east, at 9 miles an hour. The pressure was 30.07 inches and falling. Elsewhere across Ohio, temperatures were between 58 and 63 degrees. Rain was falling at Marion, Dayton, Findlay, and Columbus. It was cloudy at Wooster, Toledo Express, and Cleveland. At Akron-Canton Regional Airport, Youngstown, and Cincinnati, it was cloudy. Reports from nearby cities outside Ohio, rain was falling, with a temperature of 56 at Pittsburgh and 60 at Indianapolis. It was cloudy, with a temperature of 61 at Detroit, 63 at Buffalo, and 65 at Chicago. The current time is 6:48 p.m. Eastern Daylight Time. 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The forecast for the Central Highlands. This afternoon, cloudy with a chance of showers with a slight chance of thunderstorms. Highs in the mid-60s. East winds around 10 miles per hour with gusts up to 25 miles per hour. Chance of rain 50%. Tonight, showers. A slight chance of thunderstorms in the evening, then a chance of thunderstorms after midnight. Lows in the mid-50s. East winds 10 to 15 miles per hour with gusts up to 30 miles per hour. Chance of rain near 100%. Saturday, showers. A slight chance of thunderstorms in the morning, then a chance of thunderstorms in the afternoon. Highs in the lower 70s. Southeast winds 15 to 20 miles per hour with gusts up to 30 miles per hour. Chance of rain near 100%. Saturday night, a chance of thunderstorms in the evening. Mostly cloudy with a chance of showers. Lows in the upper 50s. Southwest winds 5 to 10 miles per hour. Chance of rain 50%. Sunday, mostly cloudy. Showers in the afternoon. Highs in the mid-70s. Southwest winds around 5 miles per hour. Chance of rain 80%. Sunday night, mostly cloudy. Showers, mainly in the evening. Lows in the upper 50s. Chance of rain 80%. At 6 p.m., weather reports for selected cities. At Mansfield Lawn Regional Airport, rain was falling. The temperature was 58 degrees, the dew point 57, and the relative humidity 97%. The wind was east, at 9 miles an hour. The pressure was 30.07 inches and falling. Elsewhere across Ohio, temperatures were between 58 and 63 degrees. Rain was falling at Marion, Dayton, Findlay, and Columbus. It was cloudy at Wooster, Toledo Express, and Cleveland. At Akron-Canton Regional Airport, Youngstown, and Cincinnati, it was cloudy. Reports from nearby cities outside Ohio, rain was falling, with a temperature of 56 at Pittsburgh and 60 at Indianapolis. It was cloudy, with a temperature of 61 at Detroit, 63 at Buffalo, and 65 at Chicago. The extended forecast for the Central Highlands. Memorial Day, mostly cloudy in the morning, then becoming partly sunny. Highs in the mid-70s. Monday night, mostly cloudy.
lows in the upper 50s. Tuesday, mostly cloudy in the morning, then becoming partly sunny. Highs around 80. Tuesday night, mostly cloudy. Lows in the lower 60s. Wednesday, partly sunny. A chance of showers in the morning. Highs around 80. Chance of rain 30%. Wednesday night, mostly cloudy. Lows around 60. Thursday, partly sunny. Highs in the mid-70s. The current time is 6:51 p.m. Eastern Daylight Time. 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The forecast for the Central Highlands. This afternoon, cloudy with a chance of showers with a slight chance of thunderstorms. Highs in the mid-60s. East winds around 10 miles per hour with gusts up to 25 miles per hour. Chance of rain 50%. Tonight, showers. A slight chance of thunderstorms in the evening, then a chance of thunderstorms after midnight. Lows in the mid-50s. East winds 10 to 15 miles per hour with gusts up to 30 miles per hour. Chance of rain near 100%. Saturday, showers. A slight chance of thunderstorms in the morning, then a chance of thunderstorms in the afternoon. Highs in the lower 70s. Southeast winds 15 to 20 miles per hour with gusts up to 30 miles per hour. Chance of rain near 100%. Saturday night, a chance of thunderstorms in the evening. Mostly cloudy with a chance of showers. Lows in the upper 50s. Southwest winds 5 to 10 miles per hour. Chance of rain 50%. Sunday, mostly cloudy. Showers in the afternoon. Highs in the mid-70s. Southwest winds around 5 miles per hour. Chance of rain 80%. Sunday night, mostly cloudy. Showers, mainly in the evening. Lows in the upper 50s. Chance of rain 80%. At 6 p.m., weather reports for selected cities. At Mansfield Long Regional Airport, rain was falling. The temperature was 58 degrees, the dew point 57, and the relative humidity 97%. The wind was east, at 9 miles an hour. The pressure was 30.07 inches and falling. Elsewhere across Ohio, temperatures were between 58 and 63 degrees. Rain was falling at Marion, Dayton, Findlay, and Columbus. It was cloudy at Worcester, Toledo Express, and Cleveland. At Akron-Canton Regional Airport, Youngstown, and Cincinnati, it was cloudy. Reports from nearby cities outside Ohio, rain was falling, with a temperature of 56 at Pittsburgh and 60 at Indianapolis. It was cloudy, with a temperature of 61 at Detroit, 63 at Buffalo, and 65 at Chicago. The current time is 6:54 p.m. Eastern Daylight Time. 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The forecast for the Central Highlands. This afternoon, cloudy with a chance of showers with a slight chance of thunderstorms. Highs in the mid-60s. East winds around 10 miles per hour with gusts up to 25 miles per hour. Chance of rain 50%. Tonight, showers. A slight chance of thunderstorms in the evening, then a chance of thunderstorms after midnight. Lows in the mid-50s. East winds 10 to 15 miles per hour with gusts up to 30 miles per hour. Chance of rain near 100%. Saturday, showers. A slight chance of thunderstorms in the morning, then a chance of thunderstorms in the afternoon. Highs in the lower 70s. Southeast winds 15 to 20 miles per hour with gusts up to 30 miles per hour. Chance of rain near 100%. Saturday night, a chance of thunderstorms in the evening. Mostly cloudy with a chance of showers. Lows in the upper 50s. Southwest winds 5 to 10 miles per hour. Chance of rain 50%. Sunday, mostly cloudy.
Showers in the afternoon. Highs in the mid-70s. Southwest winds around 5 miles per hour. Chance of rain 80%. Sunday night, mostly cloudy. Showers, mainly in the evening. Lows in the upper 50s. Chance of rain 80%. At 6 p.m., weather reports for selected cities. At Mansfield Lawn Regional Airport, rain was falling. The temperature was 58 degrees, the dew point 57, and the relative humidity 97%. The wind was east, at 9 miles an hour. The pressure was 30.07 inches and falling. Elsewhere across Ohio, temperatures were between 58 and 63 degrees. Rain was falling at Marion, Dayton, Findlay, and Columbus. It was cloudy at Wooster, Toledo Express, and Cleveland. At Akron-Canton Regional Airport, Youngstown, and Cincinnati, it was cloudy. Reports from nearby cities outside Ohio, rain was falling, with a temperature of 56 at Pittsburgh, and 60 at Indianapolis. It was cloudy, with a temperature of 61 at Detroit, 63 at Buffalo, and 65 at Chicago. The current time is 6:57 p.m. Eastern Daylight Time. 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The forecast for the Central Highlands. This afternoon, cloudy with a chance of showers with a slight chance of thunderstorms. Highs in the mid-60s. East winds around 10 miles per hour with gusts up to 25 miles per hour. Chance of rain 50%. Tonight, showers. A slight chance of thunderstorms in the evening, then a chance of thunderstorms after midnight. Lows in the mid-50s. East winds 10 to 15 miles per hour with gusts up to 30 miles per hour. Chance of rain near 100%. Saturday, showers. A slight chance of thunderstorms in the morning, then a chance of thunderstorms in the afternoon. Highs in the lower 70s. Southeast winds 15 to 20 miles per hour with gusts up to 30 miles per hour. Chance of rain near 100%. Saturday night, a chance of thunderstorms in the evening. Mostly cloudy with a chance of showers. Lows in the upper 50s. Southwest winds 5 to 10 miles per hour. Chance of rain 50%. Sunday, mostly cloudy. Showers in the afternoon. Highs in the mid-70s. Southwest winds around 5 miles per hour. Chance of rain 80%. Sunday night, mostly cloudy. Showers, mainly in the evening. Lows in the upper 50s. Chance of rain 80%. At 6 p.m., weather reports for selected cities. At Mansfield Lawn Regional Airport, rain was falling. The temperature was 58 degrees. The dew point 57, and the relative humidity 97%. The wind was east, at 9 miles an hour. The pressure was 30.07 inches and falling. Elsewhere across Ohio, temperatures were between 58 and 63 degrees. Rain was falling at Marion, Dayton, Findlay, and Columbus. It was cloudy at Wooster, Toledo Express, and Cleveland. At Akron-Canton Regional Airport, Youngstown, and Cincinnati, it was cloudy. Reports from nearby cities outside Ohio, rain was falling, with a temperature of 56 at Pittsburgh, and 60 at Indianapolis. It was cloudy, with a temperature of 61 at Detroit, 63 at Buffalo, and 65 at Chicago. The Nearshore Marine Forecast. For the following marine location, the islands to Vermilion. Small craft advisory in effect through Saturday morning. Tonight, east winds 15 to 20 knots. A chance of showers this evening, then showers with a slight chance of thunderstorms after midnight. Waves 3 to 5 feet subsiding to 2 to 4 feet. Waves occasionally around 6 feet. Saturday, east winds 15 to 20 knots becoming southeast. Showers with a slight chance of thunderstorms in the morning, then showers with a chance of thunderstorms in the afternoon. Waves 2 to 4 feet subsiding to 1 to 3 feet. Saturday night, south winds 5 to 15 knots becoming southwest. Showers with a chance of thunderstorms in the evening, then a chance of showers overnight. Waves 2 feet or less.
Sunday, southwest winds 10 knots or less becoming north. Showers likely in the afternoon. Waves 1 foot or less. Winds and waves higher in and near thunderstorms. The water temperature off Toledo is 61 degrees, off Cleveland 57 degrees, and off Erie 54 degrees. The extended forecast for the Central Highlands. Memorial Day, mostly cloudy in the morning, then becoming partly sunny. Highs in the mid-70s. Monday night, mostly cloudy. Lows in the upper 50s. Tuesday, mostly cloudy in the morning, then becoming partly sunny. Highs around 80. Tuesday night, mostly cloudy. Lows in the lower 60s. Wednesday, partly sunny. A chance of showers in the morning. Highs around 80. Chance of rain 30%. Wednesday night, mostly cloudy. Lows around 60. Thursday, partly sunny. Highs in the mid-70s. The Mansfield, Ohio climate summary for this evening, as of 5:15 p.m., May 22, 2026. Today's high temperature was 60 degrees. The normal high is 73. The record high is 90 degrees, which was set in 1941. Today's low temperature was 47 degrees. The normal low is 52. The record low is 31 degrees, which was set in 2002. 0.04 inches of precipitation fell today. No snow fell today, which brings the monthly total to a trace. The total snowfall since July 1st still stands at 29.6 inches. Sunset tonight is at 8:47 p.m. Sunrise tomorrow is at 6:06 a.m. The current time is 7:02 p.m. Eastern Daylight Time. 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The forecast for the Central Highlands. This afternoon, cloudy with a chance of showers with a slight chance of thunderstorms. Highs in the mid-60s. East winds around 10 miles per hour with gusts up to 25 miles per hour. Chance of rain 50%. Tonight, showers. A slight chance of thunderstorms in the evening, then a chance of thunderstorms after midnight. Lows in the mid-50s. East winds 10 to 15 miles per hour with gusts up to 30 miles per hour. Chance of rain near 100%. Saturday, showers. A slight chance of thunderstorms in the morning, then a chance of thunderstorms in the afternoon. Highs in the lower 70s. Southeast winds 15 to 20 miles per hour with gusts up to 30 miles per hour. Chance of rain near 100%. Saturday night, a chance of thunderstorms in the evening. Mostly cloudy with a chance of showers. Lows in the upper 50s. Southwest winds 5 to 10 miles per hour. Chance of rain 50%. Sunday, mostly cloudy. Showers in the afternoon. Highs in the mid-70s. Southwest winds around 5 miles per hour. Chance of rain 80%. Sunday night, mostly cloudy. Showers, mainly in the evening. Lows in the upper 50s. Chance of rain 80%. At 6 p.m., weather reports for selected cities. At Mansfield Lawn Regional Airport, rain was falling. The temperature was 58 degrees, the dew point 57, and the relative humidity 97%. The wind was east, at 9 miles an hour. The pressure was 30.07 inches and falling. Elsewhere across Ohio, temperatures were between 58 and 63 degrees. Rain was falling at Marion, Dayton, Findlay, and Columbus. It was cloudy at Wooster, Toledo Express, and Cleveland. At Akron-Canton Regional Airport, Youngstown, and Cincinnati, it was cloudy. Reports from nearby cities outside Ohio, rain was falling, with a temperature of 56 at Pittsburgh, and 60 at Indianapolis. It was cloudy, with a temperature of 61 at Detroit, 63 at Buffalo, and 65 at Chicago. The current time is 7:05 p.m. Eastern Daylight Time. 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
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The forecast for the Central Highlands. This afternoon, cloudy with a chance of showers with a slight chance of thunderstorms. Highs in the mid-60s. East winds around 10 miles per hour with gusts up to 25 miles per hour. Chance of rain 50%. Tonight, showers. A slight chance of thunderstorms in the evening, then a chance of thunderstorms after midnight. Lows in the mid-50s. East winds 10 to 15 miles per hour with gusts up to 30 miles per hour. Chance of rain near 100%. Saturday, showers. A slight chance of thunderstorms in the morning, then a chance of thunderstorms in the afternoon. Highs in the lower 70s. Southeast winds 15 to 20 miles per hour with gusts up to 30 miles per hour. Chance of rain near 100%. Saturday night, a chance of thunderstorms in the evening. Mostly cloudy with a chance of showers. Lows in the upper 50s. Southwest winds 5 to 10 miles per hour. Chance of rain 50%. Sunday, mostly cloudy. Showers in the afternoon. Highs in the mid-70s. Southwest winds around 5 miles per hour. Chance of rain 80%. Sunday night, mostly cloudy. Showers, mainly in the evening. Lows in the upper 50s. Chance of rain 80%. At 7 p.m., weather reports for selected cities. At Mansfield Long Regional Airport, it was cloudy. The temperature was 59 degrees, the dew point 57, and the relative humidity 93%. The wind was east, at 9 miles an hour. The pressure was 30.06 inches and falling. Elsewhere across Ohio, temperatures were between 57 and 62 degrees. Rain was falling at Marion, Akron-Canton Regional Airport, Dayton, Findlay, and Columbus. It was cloudy at Wooster, Toledo Express, Cleveland, and Youngstown. At Cincinnati, rain and fog were reported. Reports from nearby cities outside Ohio, rain was falling, with a temperature of 56 at Pittsburgh and 60 at Indianapolis. It was cloudy, with a temperature of 61 at Detroit, 61 at Buffalo, and 63 at Chicago. The current time is 7:08 p.m. Eastern Daylight Time. 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The forecast for the Central Highlands. This afternoon, cloudy with a chance of showers with a slight chance of thunderstorms. Highs in the mid-60s. East winds around 10 miles per hour with gusts up to 25 miles per hour. Chance of rain 50%. Tonight, showers. A slight chance of thunderstorms in the evening, then a chance of thunderstorms after midnight. Lows in the mid-50s. East winds 10 to 15 miles per hour with gusts up to 30 miles per hour. Chance of rain near 100%. Saturday, showers. A slight chance of thunderstorms in the morning, then a chance of thunderstorms in the afternoon. Highs in the lower 70s. Southeast winds 15 to 20 miles per hour with gusts up to 30 miles per hour. Chance of rain near 100%. Saturday night, a chance of thunderstorms in the evening. Mostly cloudy with a chance of showers. Lows in the upper 50s. Southwest winds 5 to 10 miles per hour. Chance of rain 50%. Sunday, mostly cloudy. Showers in the afternoon. Highs in the mid-70s. Southwest winds around 5 miles per hour. Chance of rain 80%. Sunday night, mostly cloudy. Showers, mainly in the evening. Lows in the upper 50s. Chance of rain 80%. The extended forecast for the Central Highlands. Memorial Day, mostly cloudy in the morning, then becoming partly sunny. Highs in the mid-70s. Monday night, mostly cloudy. Lows in the upper 50s. Tuesday, mostly cloudy in the morning, then becoming partly sunny. Highs around 80. Tuesday night, mostly cloudy. Lows in the lower 60s.
Wednesday, partly sunny. A chance of showers in the morning. Highs around 80. Chance of rain 30%. Wednesday night, mostly cloudy. Lows around 60. Thursday, partly sunny. Highs in the mid-70s. At 7 p.m., weather reports for selected cities. At Mansfield Long Regional Airport, it was cloudy. The temperature was 59 degrees, the dew point 57, and the relative humidity 93%. The wind was east, at 9 miles an hour. The pressure was 30.06 inches and falling. Elsewhere across Ohio, temperatures were between 57 and 62 degrees. Rain was falling at Marion, Akron-Canton Regional Airport, Dayton, Findlay, and Columbus. It was cloudy at Wooster, Toledo Express, Cleveland, and Youngstown. At Cincinnati, rain and fog were reported. Reports from nearby cities outside Ohio, rain was falling, with a temperature of 56 at Pittsburgh and 60 at Indianapolis. It was cloudy, with a temperature of 61 at Detroit, 61 at Buffalo, and 63 at Chicago. The current time is 7:12 p.m. Eastern Daylight Time. 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The forecast for the Central Highlands. This afternoon, cloudy with a chance of showers with a slight chance of thunderstorms. Highs in the mid-60s. East winds around 10 miles per hour with gusts up to 25 miles per hour. Chance of rain 50%. Tonight, showers. A slight chance of thunderstorms in the evening, then a chance of thunderstorms after midnight. Lows in the mid-50s. East winds 10 to 15 miles per hour with gusts up to 30 miles per hour. Chance of rain near 100%. Saturday, showers. A slight chance of thunderstorms in the morning, then a chance of thunderstorms in the afternoon. Highs in the lower 70s. Southeast winds 15 to 20 miles per hour with gusts up to 30 miles per hour. Chance of rain near 100%. Saturday night, a chance of thunderstorms in the evening. Mostly cloudy with a chance of showers. Lows in the upper 50s. Southwest winds 5 to 10 miles per hour. Chance of rain 50%. Sunday, mostly cloudy. Showers in the afternoon. Highs in the mid-70s. Southwest winds around 5 miles per hour. Chance of rain 80%. Sunday night, mostly cloudy. Showers, mainly in the evening. Lows in the upper 50s. Chance of rain 80%. At 7 p.m., weather reports for selected cities. At Mansfield Long Regional Airport, it was cloudy. The temperature was 59 degrees, the dew point 57, and the relative humidity 93%. The wind was east, at 9 miles an hour. The pressure was 30.06 inches and falling. Elsewhere across Ohio, temperatures were between 57 and 62 degrees. Rain was falling at Marion, Akron-Canton Regional Airport, Dayton, Findlay, and Columbus. It was cloudy at Wooster, Toledo Express, Cleveland, and Youngstown. At Cincinnati, rain and fog were reported. Reports from nearby cities outside Ohio, rain was falling, with a temperature of 56 at Pittsburgh and 60 at Indianapolis. It was cloudy, with a temperature of 61 at Detroit, 61 at Buffalo, and 63 at Chicago. The Mansfield, Ohio climate summary for this evening, as of 5:15 p.m., May 22, 2026. Today's high temperature was 60 degrees. The normal high is 73. The record high is 90 degrees, which was set in 1941. Today's low temperature was 47 degrees. The normal low is 52. The record low is 31 degrees, which was set in 2002. 0.04 inches of precipitation fell today. No snow fell today, which brings the monthly total to a trace. The total snowfall since July 1st still stands at 29.6 inches. Sunset tonight is at 8:47 p.m. Sunrise tomorrow is at 6:06 a.m. The current time is 7:15 p.m. Eastern Daylight Time.
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The forecast for the Central Highlands. This afternoon, cloudy with a chance of showers with a slight chance of thunderstorms. Highs in the mid-60s. East winds around 10 miles per hour with gusts up to 25 miles per hour. Chance of rain 50%. Tonight, showers. A slight chance of thunderstorms in the evening, then a chance of thunderstorms after midnight. Lows in the mid-50s. East winds 10 to 15 miles per hour with gusts up to 30 miles per hour. Chance of rain near 100%. Saturday, showers. A slight chance of thunderstorms in the morning, then a chance of thunderstorms in the afternoon. Highs in the lower 70s. Southeast winds 15 to 20 miles per hour with gusts up to 30 miles per hour. Chance of rain near 100%. Saturday night, a chance of thunderstorms in the evening. Mostly cloudy with a chance of showers. Lows in the upper 50s. Southwest winds 5 to 10 miles per hour. Chance of rain 50%. Sunday, mostly cloudy. Showers in the afternoon. Highs in the mid-70s. Southwest winds around 5 miles per hour. Chance of rain 80%. Sunday night, mostly cloudy. Showers, mainly in the evening. Lows in the upper 50s. Chance of rain 80%. At 7 p.m., weather reports for selected cities. At Mansfield-Lom Regional Airport, it was cloudy. The temperature was 59 degrees, the dew point 57, and the relative humidity 93%. The wind was east, at 9 miles an hour. The pressure was 30.06 inches and falling. Elsewhere across Ohio, temperatures were between 57 and 62 degrees. Rain was falling at Marion, Akron-Canton Regional Airport, Dayton, Findlay, and Columbus. It was cloudy at Worcester, Toledo Express, Cleveland, and Youngstown. At Cincinnati, rain and fog were reported. Reports from nearby cities outside Ohio, rain was falling, with a temperature of 56 at Pittsburgh and 60 at Indianapolis. It was cloudy, with a temperature of 61 at Detroit, 61 at Buffalo, and 63 at Chicago. The current time is 7:18 p.m. Eastern Daylight Time. 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The forecast for the Central Highlands. This afternoon, cloudy with a chance of showers with a slight chance of thunderstorms. Highs in the mid-60s. East winds around 10 miles per hour with gusts up to 25 miles per hour. Chance of rain 50%. Tonight, showers. A slight chance of thunderstorms in the evening, then a chance of thunderstorms after midnight. Lows in the mid-50s. East winds 10 to 15 miles per hour with gusts up to 30 miles per hour. Chance of rain near 100%. Saturday, showers. A slight chance of thunderstorms in the morning, then a chance of thunderstorms in the afternoon. Highs in the lower 70s. Southeast winds 15 to 20 miles per hour with gusts up to 30 miles per hour. Chance of rain near 100%. Saturday night, a chance of thunderstorms in the evening. Mostly cloudy with a chance of showers. Lows in the upper 50s. Southwest winds 5 to 10 miles per hour. Chance of rain 50%. Sunday, mostly cloudy. Showers in the afternoon. Highs in the mid-70s. Southwest winds around 5 miles per hour. Chance of rain 80%. Sunday night, mostly cloudy. Showers, mainly in the evening. Lows in the upper 50s. Chance of rain 80%. The forecast for the Central Highlands. Tonight, showers. A slight chance of thunderstorms this evening, then a chance of thunderstorms after midnight. Lows in the mid-50s. East winds 10 to 15 miles per hour with gusts up to 30 miles per hour.
chance of rain near 100%. Saturday, showers. A slight chance of thunderstorms in the morning, then a chance of thunderstorms in the afternoon. Highs in the lower 70s. Southeast winds 15 to 20 miles per hour with gusts up to 30 miles per hour. Chance of rain near 100%. Saturday night, mostly cloudy. Showers likely with a chance of thunderstorms in the evening. Lows in the upper 50s. Southwest winds 5 to 10 miles per hour. Chance of rain 70%. Sunday, mostly cloudy. Showers in the afternoon. Highs in the mid-70s. Southwest winds around 5 miles per hour. Chance of rain 80%. Sunday night, mostly cloudy. Showers, mainly in the evening. Lows in the upper 50s. Northwest winds around 5 miles per hour, becoming west after midnight. Chance of rain 80%. Memorial Day, mostly cloudy in the morning, then becoming partly sunny. Highs in the mid-70s. Monday night, mostly cloudy. Lows in the upper 50s. The extended forecast for the Central Highlands. Tuesday, mostly cloudy in the morning, then becoming partly sunny. Highs around 80. Tuesday night, mostly cloudy. Lows in the lower 60s. Wednesday, partly sunny. A chance of showers in the morning. Highs around 80. Chance of rain 30%. Wednesday night, mostly cloudy. Lows around 60. Thursday, partly sunny. Highs in the mid-70s. Thursday night, partly cloudy. Lows in the mid-50s. Friday, partly cloudy in the morning, then clearing. Highs in the mid-70s. At 7 p.m., weather reports for selected cities. At Mansfield Lawn Regional Airport, it was cloudy. The temperature was 59 degrees, the dew point 57, and the relative humidity 93%. The wind was east, at 9 miles an hour. The pressure was 30.06 inches and falling. Elsewhere across Ohio, temperatures were between 57 and 62 degrees. Rain was falling at Marion, Akron-Canton Regional Airport, Dayton, Findlay, and Columbus. It was cloudy at Worcester, Toledo Express, Cleveland, and Youngstown. At Cincinnati, rain and fog were reported. Reports from nearby cities outside Ohio, rain was falling, with a temperature of 56 at Pittsburgh and 60 at Indianapolis. It was cloudy, with a temperature of 61 at Detroit, 61 at Buffalo, and 63 at Chicago. The current time is 7:23 p.m. Eastern Daylight Time. 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The forecast for the Central Highlands. Tonight, showers. A slight chance of thunderstorms this evening, then a chance of thunderstorms after midnight. Lows in the mid-50s. East winds 10 to 15 miles per hour with gusts up to 30 miles per hour. Chance of rain near 100%. Saturday, showers. A slight chance of thunderstorms in the morning, then a chance of thunderstorms in the afternoon. Highs in the lower 70s. Southeast winds 15 to 20 miles per hour with gusts up to 30 miles per hour. Chance of rain near 100%. Saturday night, mostly cloudy. Showers likely with a chance of thunderstorms in the evening. Lows in the upper 50s. Southwest winds 5 to 10 miles per hour. Chance of rain 70%. Sunday, mostly cloudy. Showers in the afternoon. Highs in the mid-70s. Around 5 miles per hour. Chance of rain 80%. Sunday night, mostly cloudy. Showers, mainly in the evening. Lows in the upper 50s. Northwest winds around 5 miles per hour, becoming west after midnight. Chance of rain 80%. Memorial Day, mostly cloudy in the morning, then becoming partly sunny. Highs in the mid-70s. Monday night, mostly cloudy. Lows in the upper 50s. At 7 p.m., weather reports for selected cities. At Mansfield Lawn Regional Airport, it was cloudy.
The temperature was 59 degrees, the dew point 57, and the relative humidity 93%. The wind was east, at 9 miles an hour. The pressure was 30.06 inches and falling. Elsewhere across Ohio, temperatures were between 57 and 62 degrees. Rain was falling at Marion, Akron-Canton Regional Airport, Dayton, Findlay, and Columbus. It was cloudy at Worcester, Toledo Express, Cleveland, and Youngstown. At Cincinnati, rain and fog were reported. Reports from nearby cities outside Ohio, rain was falling, with a temperature of 56 at Pittsburgh, and 60 at Indianapolis. It was cloudy, with a temperature of 61 at Detroit, 61 at Buffalo, and 63 at Chicago. The current time is 7:26 p.m. Eastern Daylight Time. 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The forecast for the Central Highlands. Tonight, showers. A slight chance of thunderstorms this evening, then a chance of thunderstorms after midnight. Lows in the mid-50s. East winds 10 to 15 miles per hour with gusts up to 30 miles per hour. Chance of rain near 100%. Saturday, showers. A slight chance of thunderstorms in the morning, then a chance of thunderstorms in the afternoon. Highs in the lower 70s. Southeast winds 15 to 20 miles per hour with gusts up to 30 miles per hour. Chance of rain near 100%. Saturday night, mostly cloudy. Showers likely with a chance of thunderstorms in the evening. Lows in the upper 50s. Southwest winds 5 to 10 miles per hour. Chance of rain 70%. Sunday, mostly cloudy. Showers in the afternoon. Highs in the mid-70s. Southwest winds around 5 miles per hour. Chance of rain 80%. Sunday night, mostly cloudy. Showers, mainly in the evening. Lows in the upper 50s. Northwest winds around 5 miles per hour, becoming west after midnight. Chance of rain 80%. Memorial Day, mostly cloudy in the morning, then becoming partly sunny. Highs in the mid-70s. Monday night, mostly cloudy. Lows in the upper 50s. At 7 p.m., weather reports for selected cities. At Mansfield-Long Regional Airport, it was cloudy. The temperature was 59 degrees, the dew point 57, and the relative humidity 93%. The wind was east, at 9 miles an hour. The pressure was 30.06 inches and falling. Elsewhere across Ohio, temperatures were between 57 and 62 degrees. Rain was falling at Marion, Akron-Canton Regional Airport, Dayton, Findlay, and Columbus. It was cloudy at Worcester, Toledo Express, Cleveland, and Youngstown. At Cincinnati, rain and fog were reported. Reports from nearby cities outside Ohio, rain was falling, with a temperature of 56 at Pittsburgh, and 60 at Indianapolis. It was cloudy, with a temperature of 61 at Detroit, 61 at Buffalo, and 63 at Chicago. The current time is 7:29 p.m. Eastern Daylight Time. 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The extended forecast for the Central Highlands. Tuesday, mostly cloudy in the morning, then becoming partly sunny. Highs around 80. Tuesday night, mostly cloudy. Lows in the lower 60s. Wednesday, partly sunny. A chance of showers in the morning. Highs around 80. Chance of rain 30%. Wednesday night, mostly cloudy. Lows around 60. Thursday, partly sunny. Highs in the mid-70s. Thursday night, partly cloudy. Lows in the mid-50s. Friday, partly cloudy in the morning, then clearing. Highs in the mid-70s. The Mansfield, Ohio climate summary for this evening, as of 5:15 p.m., May 22, 2026.
Today's high temperature was 60 degrees. The normal high is 73. The record high is 90 degrees, which was set in 1940.

lows in the mid-50s. East winds 10 to 15 miles per hour with gusts up to 30 miles per hour. Chance of rain near 100%. Saturday, showers. A slight chance of thunderstorms in the morning, then a chance of thunderstorms in the afternoon. Highs in the lower 70s. Southeast winds 15 to 20 miles per hour with gusts up to 30 miles per hour. Chance of rain near 100%. Saturday night, mostly cloudy. Showers likely with a chance of thunderstorms in the evening. Lows in the upper 50s. Southwest winds 5 to 10 miles per hour. Chance of rain 70%. Sunday, mostly cloudy. Showers in the afternoon. Highs in the mid-70s. Southwest winds around 5 miles per hour. Chance of rain 80%. Sunday night, mostly cloudy. Showers, mainly in the evening. Lows in the upper 50s. Northwest winds around 5 miles per hour, becoming west after midnight. Chance of rain 80%. Memorial Day, mostly cloudy in the morning, then becoming partly sunny. Highs in the mid-70s. Monday night, mostly cloudy. Cloudy. Lows in the upper 50s. At 7 p.m., weather reports for selected cities. At Mansfield Long Regional Airport, it was cloudy. The temperature was 59 degrees, the dew point 57, and the relative humidity 93%. The wind was east, at 9 miles an hour. The pressure was 30.06 inches and falling. Elsewhere across Ohio, temperatures were between 57 and 62 degrees. Rain was falling at Marion, Akron-Canton Regional Airport, Dayton, Findlay, and Columbus. It was cloudy at Worcester, Toledo Express, Cleveland, and Youngstown. At Cincinnati, rain and fog were reported. Reports from nearby cities outside Ohio, rain was falling, with a temperature of 56 at Pittsburgh and 60 at Indianapolis. It was cloudy, with a temperature of 61 at Detroit, 61 at Buffalo, and 63 at Chicago. The current time is 7:34 p.m. Eastern Daylight Time. 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The forecast for the Central Highlands. Tonight, showers. A slight chance of thunderstorms this evening, then a chance of thunderstorms after midnight. Lows in the mid-50s. East winds 10 to 15 miles per hour with gusts up to 30 miles per hour. Chance of rain near 100%. Saturday, showers. A slight chance of thunderstorms in the morning, then a chance of thunderstorms in the afternoon. Highs in the lower 70s. Southeast winds 15 to 20 miles per hour with gusts up to 30 miles per hour. Chance of rain near 100%. Saturday night, mostly cloudy. Showers likely with a chance of thunderstorms in the evening. Lows in the upper 50s. Southwest winds 5 to 10 miles per hour. Chance of rain 70%. Sunday, mostly cloudy. Showers in the afternoon. Highs in the mid-70s. Southwest winds around 5 miles per hour. Chance of rain 80%. Sunday night, mostly cloudy. Showers, mainly in the evening. Lows in the upper 50s. Northwest winds around 5 miles per hour, becoming west after midnight. Chance of rain 80%. Memorial Day, mostly cloudy in the morning, then becoming partly sunny. Highs in the mid-70s. Monday night, mostly cloudy. Lows in the upper 50s. At 7 p.m., weather reports for selected cities. At Mansfield Long Regional Airport, it was cloudy. The temperature was 59 degrees, the dew point 57, and the relative humidity 93%. The wind was east, at 9 miles an hour. The pressure was 30.06 inches and falling. Elsewhere across Ohio, temperatures were between 57 and 62 degrees. Rain was falling at Marion, Akron-Canton Regional Airport, Dayton, Findlay, and Columbus. It was cloudy at Worcester, Toledo Express, Cleveland, and Youngstown. At Cincinnati, rain and fog were reported. Reports from nearby cities

outside Ohio, rain was falling, with a temperature of 56 at Pittsburgh and 60 at Indianapolis. It was cloudy, with a temperature of 61 at Detroit, 61 at Buffalo, and 63 at Chicago. The current time is 7:37 p.m. Eastern Daylight Time. 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The forecast for the Central Highlands. Tonight, showers. A slight chance of thunderstorms this evening, then a chance of thunderstorms after midnight. Lows in the mid-50s. East winds 10 to 15 miles per hour with gusts up to 30 miles per hour. Chance of rain near 100%. Saturday, showers. A slight chance of thunderstorms in the morning, then a chance of thunderstorms in the afternoon. Highs in the lower 70s. Southeast winds 15 to 20 miles per hour with gusts up to 30 miles per hour. Chance of rain near 100%. Saturday night, mostly cloudy. Showers likely with a chance of thunderstorms in the evening. Lows in the upper 50s. Southwest winds 5 to 10 miles per hour. Chance of rain 70%. Sunday, mostly cloudy. Showers in the afternoon. Highs in the mid-70s. Southwest winds around 5 miles per hour. Chance of rain 80%. Sunday night, mostly cloudy. Showers, mainly in the evening. Lows in the upper 50s. Northwest winds around 5 miles per hour, becoming west after midnight. Chance of rain 80%. Memorial Day, mostly cloudy in the morning, then becoming partly sunny. Highs in the mid-70s. Monday night, mostly cloudy. Lows in the upper 50s. At 7 p.m., weather reports for selected cities. At Mansfield Long Regional Airport, it was cloudy. The temperature was 59 degrees, the dew point 57, and the relative humidity 93%. The wind was east, at 9 miles an hour. The pressure was 30.06 inches and falling. Elsewhere across Ohio, temperatures were between 57 and 62 degrees. Rain was falling at Marion, Akron-Canton Regional Airport, Dayton, Findlay, and Columbus. It was cloudy at Worcester, Toledo Express, Cleveland, and Youngstown. At Cincinnati, rain and fog were reported. Reports from nearby cities outside Ohio, rain was falling, with a temperature of 56 at Pittsburgh and 60 at Indianapolis. It was cloudy, with a temperature of 61 at Detroit, 61 at Buffalo, and 63 at Chicago. The current time is 7:39 p.m. Eastern Daylight Time. The extended forecast for the Central Highlands. Tuesday, mostly cloudy in the morning, then becoming partly sunny. Highs around 80. Tuesday night, mostly cloudy. Lows in the lower 60s. Wednesday, partly sunny. A chance of showers in the morning. Highs around 80. Chance of rain 30%. Wednesday night, mostly cloudy. Lows around 60. Thursday, partly sunny. Highs in the mid-70s. Thursday night, partly cloudy. Lows in the mid-50s. Friday, partly cloudy in the morning, then clearing. Highs in the mid-70s. 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The forecast for the Central Highlands. Tonight, showers. A slight chance of thunderstorms this evening, then a chance of thunderstorms after midnight. Lows in the mid-50s. East winds 10 to 15 miles per hour with gusts up to 30 miles per hour. Chance of rain near 100%. Saturday, showers. A slight chance of thunderstorms in the morning, then a chance of thunderstorms in the afternoon. Highs in the lower 70s. Southeast winds 15 to 20 miles per hour with gusts up to 30 miles per hour. Chance of rain near 100%. Saturday night, mostly cloudy.
Showers likely with a chance of thunderstorms in the evening. Lows in the upper 50s. Southwest winds 5 to 10 miles per hour. Chance of rain 70%. Sunday, mostly cloudy. Showers in the afternoon. Highs in the mid-70s. Southwest winds around 5 miles per hour. Chance of rain 80%. Sunday night, mostly cloudy. Showers, mainly in the evening. Lows in the upper 50s. Northwest winds around 5 miles per hour, becoming west after midnight. Chance of rain 80%. Memorial Day, mostly cloudy in the morning, then becoming partly sunny. Highs in the mid-70s. Monday night, mostly cloudy. Lows in the upper 50s. At 7 p.m., weather reports for selected cities. At Mansfield Lawn Regional Airport, it was cloudy. The temperature was 59 degrees, the dew point 57, and the relative humidity 93%. The wind was east, at 9 miles an hour. The pressure was 30.06 inches and falling. Elsewhere across Ohio, temperatures were between 57 and 62 degrees. Rain was falling at Marion, Akron-Canton Regional Airport, Dayton, Findlay, and Columbus. It was cloudy at Worcester, Toledo Express, Cleveland, and Youngstown. At Cincinnati, rain and fog were reported. Reports from nearby cities outside Ohio, rain was falling, with a temperature of 56 at Pittsburgh, and 60 at Indianapolis. It was cloudy, with a temperature of 61 at Detroit, 61 at Buffalo, and 63 at Chicago. The current time is 7:43 p.m. Eastern Daylight Time. 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The forecast for the Central Highlands. Tonight, showers. A slight chance of thunderstorms this evening, then a chance of thunderstorms after midnight. Lows in the mid-50s. East winds 10 to 15 miles per hour with gusts up to 30 miles per hour. Chance of rain near 100%. Saturday, showers. A slight chance of thunderstorms in the morning, then a chance of thunderstorms in the afternoon. Highs in the lower 70s. Southeast winds 15 to 20 miles per hour with gusts up to 30 miles per hour. Chance of rain near 100%. Saturday night, mostly cloudy. Showers likely with a chance of thunderstorms in the evening. Lows in the upper 50s. Southwest winds 5 to 10 miles per hour. Chance of rain 70%. Sunday, mostly cloudy. Showers in the afternoon. Highs in the mid-70s. Southwest winds around 5 miles per hour. Chance of rain 80%. Sunday night, mostly cloudy. Showers, mainly in the evening. Lows in the upper 50s. Northwest winds around 5 miles per hour, becoming west after midnight. Chance of rain 80%. Memorial Day, mostly cloudy in the morning, then becoming partly sunny. Highs in the mid-70s. Monday night, mostly cloudy. Lows in the upper 50s. The Mansfield, Ohio climate summary for this evening, as of 5:15 p.m., May 22, 2026. Today's high temperature was 60 degrees. The normal high is 73. The record high is 90 degrees, which was set in 1941. Today's low temperature was 47 degrees. The normal low is 52. The record low is 31 degrees, which was set in 2002. 0.04 inches of precipitation fell today. No snow fell today, which brings the monthly total to a trace. The total snowfall since July 1st still stands at 29.6 inches. Sunset tonight is at 8:47 p.m. Sunrise tomorrow is at 6:06 a.m. At 7 p.m., weather reports for selected cities. At Mansfield Lawn Regional Airport, it was cloudy. The temperature was 59 degrees, the dew point 57, and the relative humidity 93%. The wind was east, at 9 miles an hour. The pressure was 30.06 inches and falling. Elsewhere across Ohio, temperatures were between 57 and 62 degrees.
Rain was falling at Marion, Akron-Canton Regional Airport, Dayton, Findlay, and Columbus. It was cloudy at Worcester, Toledo Express, Cleveland, and Youngstown. At Cincinnati, rain and fog were reported. Reports from nearby cities outside Ohio, rain was falling, with a temperature of 56 at Pittsburgh and 60 at Indianapolis. It was cloudy, with a temperature of 61 at Detroit, 61 at Buffalo, and 63 at Chicago. The current time is 7:47 p.m. Eastern Daylight Time. 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The forecast for the Central Highlands. Tonight, showers. A slight chance of thunderstorms this evening, then a chance of thunderstorms after midnight. Lows in the mid-50s. East winds 10 to 15 miles per hour with gusts up to 30 miles per hour. Chance of rain near 100%. Saturday, showers. A slight chance of thunderstorms in the morning, then a chance of thunderstorms in the afternoon. Highs in the lower 70s. Southeast winds 15 to 20 miles per hour with gusts up to 30 miles per hour. Chance of rain near 100%. Saturday night, mostly cloudy. Showers likely with a chance of thunderstorms in the evening. Lows in the upper 50s. Southwest winds 5 to 10 miles per hour. Chance of rain 70%. Sunday, mostly cloudy. Showers in the afternoon. Highs in the mid-70s. Southwest winds around 5 miles per hour. Chance of rain 80%. Sunday night, mostly cloudy. Showers, mainly in the evening. Lows in the upper 50s. Northwest winds around 5 miles per hour, becoming west after midnight. Chance of rain 80%. Memorial Day, mostly cloudy in the morning, then becoming partly sunny. Highs in the mid-70s. Monday night, mostly cloudy. Lows in the upper 50s. At 7 p.m., weather reports for selected cities. At Mansfield Lawn Regional Airport, it was cloudy. The temperature was 59 degrees, the dew point 57, and the relative humidity 93%. The wind was east, at 9 miles an hour. The pressure was 30.06 inches and falling. Elsewhere across Ohio, temperatures were between 57 and 62 degrees. Rain was falling at Marion, Akron-Canton Regional Airport, Dayton, Findlay, and Columbus. It was cloudy at Worcester, Toledo Express, Cleveland, and Youngstown. At Cincinnati, rain and fog were reported. Reports from nearby cities outside Ohio, rain was falling, with a temperature of 56 at Pittsburgh and 60 at Indianapolis. It was cloudy, with a temperature of 61 at Detroit, 61 at Buffalo, and 63 at Chicago. The extended forecast for the Central Highlands. Tuesday, mostly cloudy in the morning, then becoming partly sunny. Highs around 80. Tuesday night, mostly cloudy. Lows in the lower 60s. Wednesday, partly sunny. A chance of showers in the morning. Highs around 80. Chance of rain 30%. Wednesday night, mostly cloudy. Lows around 60. Thursday, partly sunny. Highs in the mid-70s. Thursday night, partly cloudy. Lows in the mid-50s. Friday, partly cloudy in the morning, then clearing. Highs in the mid-70s. The current time is 7:50 p.m. Eastern Daylight Time. 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The forecast for the Central Highlands. Tonight, showers. A slight chance of thunderstorms this evening, then a chance of thunderstorms after midnight. Lows in the mid-50s. East winds 10 to 15 miles per hour with gusts up to 30 miles per hour. Chance of rain near 100%. Saturday, showers. A slight chance of thunderstorms in the morning,
then a chance of thunderstorms in the afternoon. Highs in the lower 70s. Southeast winds 15 to 20 miles per hour with gusts up to 30 miles per hour. Chance of rain near 100%. Saturday night, mostly cloudy. Showers likely with a chance of thunderstorms in the evening. Lows in the upper 50s. Southwest winds 5 to 10 miles per hour. Chance of rain 70%. Sunday, mostly cloudy. Showers in the afternoon. Highs in the mid-70s. Southwest winds around 5 miles per hour. Chance of rain 80%. Sunday night, mostly cloudy. Showers, mainly in the evening. Lows in the upper 50s. Northwest winds around 5 miles per hour, becoming west after midnight. Chance of rain 80%. Memorial Day, mostly cloudy in the morning, then becoming partly sunny. Highs in the mid-70s. Monday night, mostly cloudy. Lows in the upper 50s. At 7 p.m., weather reports for selected cities. At Mansfield Long Regional Airport, it was cloudy. The temperature was 59 degrees, the dew point 57, and the relative humidity 93%. The wind was east, at 9 miles an hour. The pressure was 30.06 inches and falling. Elsewhere across Ohio, temperatures were between 57 and 62 degrees. Rain was falling at Marion, Akron-Canton Regional Airport, Dayton, Findlay, and Columbus. It was cloudy at Worcester, Toledo Express, Cleveland, and Youngstown. At Cincinnati, rain and fog were reported. Reports from nearby cities outside Ohio, rain was falling, with a temperature of 56 at Pittsburgh and 60 at Indianapolis. It was cloudy, with a temperature of 61 at Detroit, 61 at Buffalo, and 63 at Chicago. The current time is 7:53 p.m. Eastern Daylight Time. 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The forecast for the Central Highlands. Tonight, showers. A slight chance of thunderstorms this evening, then a chance of thunderstorms after midnight. Lows in the mid-50s. East winds 10 to 15 miles per hour with gusts up to 30 miles per hour. Chance of rain near 100%. Saturday, showers. A slight chance of thunderstorms in the morning, then a chance of thunderstorms in the afternoon. Highs in the lower 70s. Southeast winds 15 to 20 miles per hour with gusts up to 30 miles per hour. Chance of rain near 100%. Saturday night, mostly cloudy. Showers likely with a chance of thunderstorms in the evening. Lows in the upper 50s. Southwest winds 5 to 10 miles per hour. Chance of rain 70%. Sunday, mostly cloudy. Showers in the afternoon. Highs in the mid-70s. Southwest winds around 5 miles per hour. Chance of rain 80%. Sunday night, mostly cloudy. Showers, mainly in the evening. Lows in the upper 50s. Northwest winds around 5 miles per hour, becoming west after midnight. Chance of rain 80%. Memorial Day, mostly cloudy in the morning, then becoming partly sunny. Highs in the mid-70s. Monday night, mostly cloudy. Lows in the upper 50s. At 7 p.m., weather reports for selected cities. At Mansfield Long Regional Airport, it was cloudy. The temperature was 59 degrees, the dew point 57, and the relative humidity 93%. The wind was east, at 9 miles an hour. The pressure was 30.06 inches and falling. Elsewhere across Ohio, temperatures were between 57 and 62 degrees. Rain was falling at Marion, Akron-Canton Regional Airport, Dayton, Findlay, and Columbus. It was cloudy at Worcester, Toledo Express, Cleveland, and Youngstown. At Cincinnati, rain and fog were reported. Reports from nearby cities outside Ohio, rain was falling, with a temperature of 56 at Pittsburgh and 60 at Indianapolis. It was cloudy, with a temperature of 61 at Detroit, 61 at Buffalo, and 63 at Chicago.
The current time is 7:56 p.m. Eastern Daylight Time. 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The forecast for the Central Highlands. Tonight, showers. A slight chance of thunderstorms this evening, then a chance of thunderstorms after midnight. Lows in the mid-50s. East winds 10 to 15 miles per hour with gusts up to 30 miles per hour. Chance of rain near 100%. Saturday, showers. A slight chance of thunderstorms in the morning, then a chance of thunderstorms in the afternoon. Highs in the lower 70s. Southeast winds 15 to 20 miles per hour with gusts up to 30 miles per hour. Chance of rain near 100%. Saturday night, mostly cloudy. Showers likely with a chance of thunderstorms in the evening. Lows in the upper 50s. Southwest winds 5 to 10 miles per hour. Chance of rain 70%. Sunday, mostly cloudy. Showers in the afternoon. Highs in the mid-70s. Southwest winds around 5 miles per hour. Chance of rain 80%. Sunday night, mostly cloudy. Showers, mainly in the evening. Lows in the upper 50s. Northwest winds around 5 miles per hour, becoming west after midnight. Chance of rain 80%. Memorial Day, mostly cloudy in the morning, then becoming partly sunny. Highs in the mid-70s. Monday night, mostly cloudy. Lows in the upper 50s. At 7 p.m., weather reports for selected cities. At Mansfield Long Regional Airport, it was cloudy. The temperature was 59 degrees, the dew point 57, and the relative humidity 93%. The wind was east, at 9 miles an hour. The pressure was 30.06 inches and falling. Elsewhere across Ohio, temperatures were between 57 and 62 degrees. Rain was falling at Marion, Akron-Canton Regional Airport, Dayton, Findlay, and Columbus. It was cloudy at Wooster, Toledo Express, Cleveland, and Youngstown. At Cincinnati, rain and fog were reported. Reports from nearby cities outside Ohio, rain was falling, with a temperature of 56 at Pittsburgh and 60 at Indianapolis. It was cloudy, with a temperature of 61 at Detroit, 61 at Buffalo, and 63 at Chicago. The current time is 7:59 p.m. Eastern Daylight Time. 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The Nearshore Marine Forecast. For the following marine location, the islands to Vermilion. Small craft advisory in effect through Saturday morning. Tonight, east winds 15 to 20 knots. A chance of showers this evening, then showers with a slight chance of thunderstorms after midnight. Waves 3 to 5 feet subsiding to 2 to 4 feet. Waves occasionally around 6 feet. Saturday, east winds 15 to 20 knots becoming southeast. Showers with a slight chance of thunderstorms in the morning, then showers with a chance of thunderstorms in the afternoon. Waves 2 to 4 feet subsiding to 1 to 3 feet. Saturday night, south winds 5 to 15 knots becoming southwest. Showers with a chance of thunderstorms in the evening, then a chance of showers overnight. Waves 2 feet or less. Sunday, southwest winds 10 knots or less becoming north. Showers likely in the afternoon. Waves 1 foot or less. Winds and waves higher in and near thunderstorms. The water temperature off Toledo is 61 degrees. Off Cleveland 57 degrees, and off Erie 54 degrees. The extended forecast for the Central Highlands. Tuesday, mostly cloudy in the morning, then becoming partly sunny. Highs around 80. Tuesday night, mostly cloudy. Lows in the lower 60s. Wednesday, partly sunny. A chance of showers in the morning. Highs around 80. Chance of rain 30%. Wednesday night, mostly cloudy.
lows around 60. Thursday, partly sunny. Highs in the mid-70s. Thursday night.